Low 62 to 71. Southwest wind 10 to 15 miles per hour. Wednesday, sunny. Highs 89 to 96. Wednesday night, clear. Lows 58 to 66. Thursday, sunny. Not as warm. Highs 86 to 93. Thursday night, clear. Lows 58 to 66. Friday, sunny. Highs 89 to 94. Friday night, clear. Lows 62 to 69. Saturday, sunny and warmer. Highs 93 to 99. Saturday night, clear. Lows 65 to 72. Sunday, sunny. Highs 95 to 101. Here is the synopsis for Southeast California, Southwest, and South Central Arizona. A chance of showers and a few thunderstorms will exist over areas south and east of Phoenix tonight and Monday, albeit with limited rainfall potential. Showers and storms that form late this afternoon into the evening will be capable of producing locally strong, gusty winds and blowing dust, with the greatest risk over Pinal County. Increasing wind speeds with occasionally stronger gusts will develop across parts of the area through the middle of the week. You're listening to National Weather Service NOAA Weather Radio, KEC 94 in Phoenix, Arizona, serving South Central Arizona. The current time is 5:03 p.m. Mountain Standard Time. Here is the latest forecast. For the following area, in Arizona, Central Phoenix, issued at 4 p.m. Mountain Standard Time. Tonight, mostly clear. Low 68 to 76. Southwest wind 5 to 10 miles per hour. Memorial Day, sunny. Highs 93 to 98. Southeast wind around 5 miles per hour in the morning, becoming southwest 5 to 10 miles per hour in the afternoon. Monday night, clear. Low 64 to 73. West wind 5 to 10 miles per hour in the evening, becoming south around 5 miles per hour after midnight. Tuesday, sunny. Highs 92 to 97. Southeast wind around 5 miles per hour in the morning, becoming southwest 10 to 15 miles per hour in the afternoon. Tuesday night, clear. Low 62 to 71. Southwest wind 10 to 15 miles per hour. Wednesday, sunny. Highs 89 to 96. Wednesday night, clear. Lows 58 to 66. Thursday, sunny. Not as warm. Highs 86 to 93. Thursday night, clear. Lows 58 to 66. Friday, sunny. Highs 89 to 94. Friday night, clear. Low 62 to 69. Saturday, sunny and warmer. Highs 93 to 99. Saturday night, clear. Low 65 to 72. Sunday, sunny. Highs 95 to 101. Here is the synopsis for Southeast California, Southwest, and South Central Arizona. A chance of showers and a few thunderstorms will exist over areas south and east of Phoenix tonight and Monday, albeit with limited rainfall potential. Showers and storms that form late this afternoon into the evening will be capable of producing locally strong, gusty winds and blowing dust, with the greatest risk over Pinal County. Increasing wind speeds with occasionally stronger gusts will develop across parts of the area through the middle of the week. You're listening to National Weather Service NOAA Weather Radio, KEC 94 in Phoenix, Arizona, serving South Central Arizona. The current time is 5:05 p.m. Mountain Standard Time. Here is the latest forecast. For the following area, in Arizona, Central Phoenix, issued at 4 p.m. Mountain Standard Time. Tonight, mostly clear. Low 68 to 76. Southwest wind 5 to 10 miles per hour. Memorial Day, sunny. Highs 93 to 98.
southeast wind around 5 miles per hour in the morning, becoming southwest 5 to 10 miles per hour in the afternoon. Monday night, clear. Low 64 to 73. West wind 5 to 10 miles per hour in the evening, becoming south around 5 miles per hour after midnight. Tuesday, sunny. Highs 92 to 97. Southeast wind around 5 miles per hour in the morning, becoming southwest 10 to 15 miles per hour in the afternoon. Tuesday night, clear. Low 62 to 71. Southwest wind 10 to 15 miles per hour. Wednesday, sunny. Highs 89 to 96. Wednesday night, clear. Lows 58 to 66. Thursday, sunny. Not as warm. Highs 86 to 93. Thursday night, clear. Lows 58 to 66. Friday, sunny. Highs 89 to 94. Friday night, clear. Lows 62 to 69. Saturday, sunny and warmer. Highs 93 to 99. Saturday night, clear. Lows 65 to 72. Sunday, sunny. Highs 95 to 101. Here is the synopsis for Southeast California, Southwest, and South Central Arizona. A chance of showers and a few thunderstorms will exist over areas south and east of Phoenix tonight and Monday, albeit with limited rainfall potential. Showers and storms that form late this afternoon into the evening will be capable of producing locally strong, gusty winds and blowing dust, with the greatest risk over Pinal County. Increasing wind speeds with occasionally stronger gusts will develop across parts of the area through the middle of the week. You're listening to National Weather Service NOAA Weather Radio, KEC 94 in Phoenix, Arizona, serving South Central Arizona. The current time is 5:08 p.m. Mountain Standard Time. Here is the latest forecast. For the following area, in Arizona, Central Phoenix, issued at 4 p.m. Mountain Standard Time. Tonight, mostly clear. Low 68 to 76. Southwest wind 5 to 10 miles per hour. Memorial Day, sunny. Highs 93 to 98. Southeast wind around 5 miles per hour in the morning, becoming southwest 5 to 10 miles per hour in the afternoon. Monday night, clear. Low 64 to 73. West wind 5 to 10 miles per hour in the evening, becoming south around 5 miles per hour after midnight. Tuesday, sunny. Highs 92 to 97. Southeast wind around 5 miles per hour in the morning, becoming southwest 10 to 15 miles per hour in the afternoon. Tuesday night, clear. Low 62 to 71. Southwest wind 10 to 15 miles per hour. Wednesday, sunny. Highs 89 to 96. Wednesday night, clear. Lows 58 to 66. Thursday, sunny. Not as warm. Highs 86 to 93. Thursday night, clear. Lows 58 to 66. Friday, sunny. Highs 89 to 94. Friday night, clear. Lows 62 to 69. Saturday, sunny and warmer. Highs 93 to 99. Saturday night, clear. Lows 65 to 72. Sunday, sunny. Highs 95 to 101. Here is the synopsis for Southeast California, Southwest, and South Central Arizona. A chance of showers and a few thunderstorms will exist over areas south and east of Phoenix tonight and Monday, albeit with limited rainfall potential. Showers and storms that form late this afternoon into the evening will be capable of producing locally strong, gusty winds and blowing dust, with the greatest risk over Pinal County. Increasing wind speeds with occasionally stronger gusts will develop across parts of the area through the middle of the week.
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The current time is 5:11 p.m. Mountain Standard Time. Here is the 5 p.m. Mountain Standard Time observation for Phoenix on Sunday, May 24th. At Sky Harbor, it was mostly sunny. Visibility 10 miles. Temperature was 98 degrees, dew point 43, relative humidity 15%. Wind was south at 7 miles an hour. And the pressure was 29.77 inches and falling. Other observations for South Central Arizona, including the greater Phoenix area, it was sunny. It was 97 at Buckeye, 97 at Glendale, 97 at Luke Air Force Base, 95 at Deer Valley, and 96 at Scottsdale Airport. Falcon Field reported 96, Mesa Gateway reported 95, Chandler reported 97, Casa Grande reported 96, and Gila Bend reported 101. Observations for Northern Arizona, it was sunny, with a temperature of 72 at Flagstaff, 81 at Payson, 87 at Winslow, and 79 at Cholo. It was mostly sunny, with a temperature of 76 at the Grand Canyon, 80 at Prescott, and 89 at Page. At Kingman, it was partly sunny, with a temperature of 87. At Flagstaff, wind was southwest gusting to 25 miles an hour. At Kingman, wind was southwest gusting to 43 miles an hour. At Winslow, wind was southwest gusting to 31 miles an hour. Observations for Southern Arizona, at Nogales, rain was falling, with a temperature of 81. At Sierra Vista, it was mostly sunny, with a temperature of 83. At Tucson, it was cloudy, with a temperature of 91. Observations for Southern California, at Blythe, it was sunny, with a temperature of 95. At Los Angeles Airport, it was mostly sunny, with a temperature of 68. At San Diego, it was partly sunny, with a temperature of 68. Regional observations, skies ranged from mostly sunny to partly sunny. It was 91 at Las Vegas, 84 at Salt Lake City, 86 at Albuquerque, and 92 at El Paso. Once again, at 5 p.m. in Phoenix, under mostly sunny skies. The Sky Harbor temperature was 98 degrees. Here is the latest forecast. For the following area, in Arizona, Central Phoenix, issued at 4 p.m. Mountain Standard Time. Tonight, mostly clear. Low 68 to 76. Southwest wind 5 to 10 miles per hour. Memorial Day, sunny. Highs 93 to 98. Southeast wind around 5 miles per hour in the morning, becoming southwest 5 to 10 miles per hour in the afternoon. Monday night, clear. Low 64 to 73. West wind 5 to 10 miles per hour in the evening, becoming south around 5 miles per hour after midnight. Tuesday, sunny. Highs 92 to 97. Southeast wind around 5 miles per hour in the morning, becoming southwest 10 to 15 miles per hour in the afternoon. Tuesday night, clear. Low 62 to 71. Southwest wind 10 to 15 miles per hour. Wednesday, sunny. Highs 89 to 96. Wednesday night, clear. Lows 58 to 66. Thursday, sunny. Not as warm. Highs 86 to 93. Thursday night, clear. Lows 58 to 66. Friday, sunny. Highs 89 to 94. Friday night, clear. Lows 62 to 69. Saturday, sunny and warmer. Highs 93 to 99. Saturday night, clear. Lows 65 to 72. Sunday, sunny. Highs 95 to 101. Here is the synopsis for Southeast California, Southwest, and South Central Arizona.
A chance of showers and a few thunderstorms will exist over areas south and east of Phoenix tonight and Monday, albeit with limited rainfall potential. Showers and storms that form late this afternoon into the evening will be capable of producing locally strong, gusty winds and blowing dust, with the greatest risk over Pinal County. Increasing wind speeds with occasionally stronger gusts will develop across parts of the area through the middle of the week. 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The current time is 5:16 p.m. Mountain Standard Time. Here is the 5 p.m. Mountain Standard Time observation for Phoenix, on Sunday, May 24th. At Sky Harbor, it was mostly sunny. Visibility 10 miles. Temperature was 98 degrees, dew point 43, relative humidity 15%. Wind was south, at 7 miles an hour. And the pressure was 29.77 inches, and falling. Other observations for South Central Arizona including the Greater Phoenix area, it was sunny. It was 97 at Buckeye, 97 at Glendale, 97 at Luke Air Force Base, 95 at Deer Valley, and 96 at Scottsdale Airport. Falcon Field reported 96, Mesa Gateway reported 95, Chandler reported 97, Casa Grande reported 96, and Gila Bend reported 101. Observations for Northern Arizona, it was sunny, with a temperature of 72 at Flagstaff, 81 at Payson, 87 at Winslow, and 79 at Chulo. It was mostly sunny, with a temperature of 76 at the Grand Canyon, 80 at Prescott, and 89 at Page. At Kingman, it was partly sunny, with a temperature of 87. At Flagstaff, wind was southwest gusting to 25 miles an hour. At Kingman, wind was southwest gusting to 43 miles an hour. At Winslow, wind was southwest gusting to 31 miles an hour. Observations for Southern Arizona, at Nogales, rain was falling, with a temperature of 81. At Sierra Vista, it was mostly sunny, with a temperature of 83. At Tucson, it was cloudy, with a temperature of 91. Observations for Southern California, at Blythe, it was sunny, with a temperature of 95. At Los Angeles Airport, it was mostly sunny, with a temperature of 68. At San Diego, it was partly sunny, with a temperature of 68. Regional observations, skies ranged from mostly sunny to partly sunny. It was 91 at Las Vegas, 84 at Salt Lake City, 86 at Albuquerque, and 92 at El Paso. Once again, at 5 p.m. in Phoenix, under mostly sunny skies. The Sky Harbor temperature was 98 degrees. Here is the latest forecast. For the following area, in Arizona, Central Phoenix, issued at 4 p.m. Mountain Standard Time. Tonight, mostly clear. Low 68 to 76. Southwest wind 5 to 10 miles per hour. Memorial Day, sunny. Highs 93 to 98. Southeast wind around 5 miles per hour in the morning becoming southwest 5 to 10 miles per hour in the afternoon. Monday night, clear. Low 64 to 73. West wind 5 to 10 miles per hour in the evening becoming south around 5 miles per hour after midnight. Tuesday, sunny. Highs 92 to 97. Southeast wind around 5 miles per hour in the morning becoming southwest 10 to 15 miles per hour in the afternoon. Tuesday night, clear. Low 62 to 71. Southwest wind 10 to 15 miles per hour. Wednesday, sunny. Highs 89 to 96. Wednesday night, clear. Lows 58 to 66. Thursday, sunny. Not as warm. Highs 86 to 93. Thursday night, clear. Lows 58 to 66. Friday, sunny. Highs 89 to 94. Friday night, clear. Low 62 to 69. Saturday, sunny and warmer.
Highs 93 to 99. Saturday night, clear. Lows 65 to 72. Sunday, sunny. Highs 95 to 101. The Phoenix, Arizona climate summary for this evening, as of 5 p.m., May 24, 2026. Today's high temperature was 100 degrees. The normal high is 98. The record high is 109 degrees, which was last set in 2001. Today's low temperature was 76 degrees. The normal low is 72. The record low is 52 degrees, which was set in 1909. No precipitation fell today, which leaves the monthly total at a trace. The total precipitation for the year still stands at 0.32 inches. The normal high temperature for tomorrow is 98 degrees, and the normal low is 72. Sunset tonight is at 7:28 p.m. Sunrise tomorrow is at 5:22 a.m. Here is the synopsis for Southeast California, Southwest, and South Central Arizona. A chance of showers and a few thunderstorms will exist over areas south and east of Phoenix tonight and Monday, albeit with limited rainfall potential. Showers and storms that form late this afternoon into the evening will be capable of producing locally strong, gusty winds and blowing dust, with the greatest risk over Pinal County. Increasing wind speeds with occasionally stronger gusts will develop across parts of the area through the middle of the week. 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The current time is 5:22 p.m. Mountain Standard Time. Here is the 5 p.m. Mountain Standard Time observation for Phoenix, on Sunday, May 24th. At Sky Harbor, it was mostly sunny. Visibility 10 miles. Temperature was 98 degrees, dew point 43, relative humidity 15%. Wind was south, at 7 miles an hour. And the pressure was 29.77 inches, and falling. Other observations for South Central Arizona including the greater Phoenix area, it was sunny. It was 97 at Buckeye, 97 at Glendale, 97 at Luke Air Force Base, 95 at Deer Valley, and 96 at Scottsdale Airport. Falcon Field reported 96, Mesa Gateway reported 95, Chandler reported 97, Casa Grande reported 96, and Gila Bend reported 101. Observations for Northern Arizona, it was sunny, with a temperature of 72 at Flagstaff, 81 at Payson, 87 at Winslow, and 79 at Chulo. It was mostly sunny, with a temperature of 76 at the Grand Canyon, 80 at Prescott, and 89 at Page. At Kingman, it was partly sunny, with a temperature of 87. At Flagstaff, wind was southwest gusting to 25 miles an hour. At Kingman, wind was southwest gusting to 43 miles an hour. At Winslow, wind was southwest gusting to 31 miles an hour. Observations for Southern Arizona, at Nogales, rain was falling, with a temperature of 81. At Sierra Vista, it was mostly sunny, with a temperature of 83. At Tucson, it was cloudy, with a temperature of 91. Observations for Southern California, at Blythe, it was sunny, with a temperature of 95. At Los Angeles Airport, it was mostly sunny, with a temperature of 68. At San Diego, it was partly sunny, with a temperature of 68. Regional observations, skies ranged from mostly sunny to partly sunny. It was 91 at Las Vegas, 84 at Salt Lake City, 86 at Albuquerque, and 92 at El Paso. Once again, at 5 p.m. in Phoenix, under mostly sunny skies. The Sky Harbor temperature was 98 degrees. Here is the latest forecast. For the following area, in Arizona, Central Phoenix, issued at 4 p.m. Mountain Standard Time. Tonight, mostly clear. Low 68 to 76. Southwest wind 5 to 10 miles per hour. Memorial Day, sunny. Highs 93 to 98.
Southeast wind around 5 miles per hour in the morning, becoming southwest 5 to 10 miles per hour in the afternoon. Monday night, clear. Low 64 to 73. West wind 5 to 10 miles.

lows 58 to 66. Thursday, sunny. Not as warm. Highs 86 to 93. Thursday night, clear. Lows 58 to 66. Friday, sunny. Highs 89 to 94. Friday night, clear. Lows 62 to 69. Saturday, sunny and warmer. Highs 93 to 99. Saturday night, clear. Lows 65 to 72. Sunday, sunny. Highs 95 to 101. The Phoenix, Arizona climate summary for this evening, as of 5 p.m., May 24, 2026. Today's high temperature was 100 degrees. The normal high is 98. The record high is 109 degrees, which was last set in 2001. Today's low temperature was 76 degrees. The normal low is 72. The record low is 52 degrees, which was set in 1909. No precipitation fell today, which leaves the monthly total at a trace. The total precipitation for the year still stands at 0.32 inches. The normal high temperature for tomorrow is 98 degrees, and the normal low is 72. Sunset tonight is at 7:28 p.m. Sunrise tomorrow is at 5:22 a.m. Here is the synopsis for Southeast California, Southwest, and South Central Arizona. A chance of showers and a few thunderstorms will exist over areas south and east of Phoenix tonight and Monday, albeit with limited rainfall potential. Showers and storms that form late this afternoon into the evening will be capable of producing locally strong, gusty winds and blowing dust, with the greatest risk over Pinal County. Increasing wind speeds with occasionally stronger gusts will develop across parts of the area through the middle of the week. 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The current time is 5:29 p.m. Mountain Standard Time. Here is the 5 p.m. Mountain Standard Time observation for Phoenix, on Sunday, May 24th. At Sky Harbor, it was mostly sunny. Visibility 10 miles. Temperature was 98 degrees, dew point 43, relative humidity 15%. Wind was south, at 7 miles an hour. And the pressure was 29.77 inches, and falling. Other observations for South Central Arizona, including the greater Phoenix area, it was sunny. It was 97 at Buckeye, 97 at Glendale, 97 at Luke Air Force Base, 95 at Deer Valley, and 96 at Scottsdale Airport. Falcon Field reported 96, Mesa Gateway reported 95, Chandler reported 97, Casa Grande reported 96, and Gila Bend reported 101. Observations for Northern Arizona, it was sunny, with a temperature of 72 at Flagstaff, 81 at Payson, 87 at Winslow, and 79 at Chulo. It was mostly sunny, with a temperature of 76 at the Grand Canyon, 80 at Prescott, and 89 at Page. At Kingman, it was partly sunny, with a temperature of 87. At Flagstaff, wind was southwest gusting to 25 miles an hour. At Kingman, wind was southwest gusting to 43 miles an hour. At Winslow, wind was southwest gusting to 31 miles an hour. Observations for Southern Arizona, at Nogales, rain was falling, with a temperature of 81. At Sierra Vista, it was mostly sunny, with a temperature of 83. At Tucson, it was cloudy, with a temperature of 91. Observations for Southern California, at Blythe, it was sunny, with a temperature of 95. At Los Angeles Airport, it was mostly sunny, with a temperature of 68. At San Diego, it was partly sunny, with a temperature of 68. Regional observations, skies ranged from mostly sunny to partly sunny. It was 91 at Las Vegas, 84 at Salt Lake City, 86 at Albuquerque, and 92 at El Paso. Once again, at 5 p.m. in Phoenix, under mostly sunny skies. The Sky Harbor temperature was 98 degrees.

Here is the latest forecast for the following area in Arizona, Central Phoenix, issued at 4 p.m. Mountain Standard Time. Tonight, mostly clear. Low 68 to 76. Southwest wind 5 to 10 miles per hour. Memorial Day, sunny. Highs 93 to 98. Southeast wind around 5 miles per hour in the morning, becoming southwest 5 to 10 miles per hour in the afternoon. Monday night, clear. Low 64 to 73. West wind 5 to 10 miles per hour in the evening, becoming south around 5 miles per hour after midnight. Tuesday, sunny. Highs 92 to 97. Southeast wind around 5 miles per hour in the morning, becoming southwest 10 to 15 miles per hour in the afternoon. Tuesday night, clear. Low 62 to 71. Southwest wind 10 to 15 miles per hour. Wednesday, sunny. Highs 89 to 96. Wednesday night, clear. Lows 58 to 66. Thursday, sunny. Not warm. Highs 86 to 93. Thursday night, clear. Lows 58 to 66. Friday, sunny. Highs 89 to 94. Friday night, clear. Low 62 to 69. Saturday, sunny and warmer. Highs 93 to 99. Saturday night, clear. Low 65 to 72. Sunday, sunny. Highs 95 to 101. The Phoenix, Arizona climate summary for this evening, as of 5 p.m., May 24, 2026. Today's high temperature was 100 degrees. The normal high is 98. The record high is 109 degrees, which was last set in 2001. Today's low temperature was 76 degrees. The normal low is 72. The record low is 52 degrees, which was set in 1909. No precipitation fell today, which leaves the monthly total at a trace. The total precipitation for the year still stands at 0.32 inches. The normal high temperature for tomorrow is 98 degrees, and the normal low is 72. Sunset tonight is at 7:28 p.m. Sunrise tomorrow is at 5:22 a.m. Here is the synopsis for Southeast California, Southwest, and South Central Arizona. A chance of showers and a few thunderstorms will exist over areas south and east of Phoenix tonight and Monday, albeit with limited rainfall potential. Showers and storms that form late this afternoon into the evening will be capable of producing locally strong, gusty winds and blowing dust, with the greatest risk over Pinal County. Increasing wind speeds with occasionally stronger gusts will develop across parts of the area through the middle of the week. 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The current time is 5:35 p.m. Mountain Standard Time. Here is the 5 p.m. Mountain Standard Time observation for Phoenix, on Sunday, May 24th. At Sky Harbor, it was mostly sunny. Visibility 10 miles. Temperature was 98 degrees, dew point 43, relative humidity 15%. Wind was south, at 7 miles an hour. And the pressure was 29.77 inches, and falling. Other observations for South Central Arizona, including the greater Phoenix area, it was sunny. It was 97 at Buckeye, 97 at Glendale, 97 at Luke Air Force Base, 95 at Deer Valley, and 96 at Scottsdale Airport. Falcon Field reported 96, Mesa Gateway reported 95, Chandler reported 97, Casa Grande reported 96, and Gila Bend reported 101. Observations for Northern Arizona, it was sunny, with a temperature of 72 at Flagstaff, 81 at Payson, 87 at Winslow, and 79 at Cholo. It was mostly sunny, with a temperature of 76 at the Grand Canyon, 80 at Prescott, and 89 at Page.
At Kingman, it was partly sunny, with a temperature of 87. At Flagstaff, wind was southwest gusting to 25 miles an hour. At Kingman, wind was southwest gusting to 43 miles an hour. At Winslow, wind was southwest gusting to 31 miles an hour. Observations for southern Arizona. At Nogales, rain was falling, with a temperature of 81. At Sierra Vista, it was mostly sunny, with a temperature of 83. At Tucson, it was cloudy, with a temperature of 91. Observations for Southern California. At Blythe, it was sunny, with a temperature of 95. At Los Angeles Airport, it was mostly sunny, with a temperature of 68. At San Diego, it was partly sunny, with a temperature of 68. Regional observations, skies ranged from mostly sunny to partly sunny. It was 91 at Las Vegas, 84 at Salt Lake City, 86 at Albuquerque, and 92 at El Paso. Once again, at 5 p.m. in Phoenix, under mostly sunny skies. The Sky Harbor temperature was 98 degrees. Here is the latest forecast. For the following area, in Arizona, Central Phoenix, issued at 4 p.m. Mountain Standard Time. Tonight, mostly clear. Low 68 to 76. Southwest wind 5 to 10 miles per hour. Memorial Day, sunny. Highs 93 to 98. Southeast wind around 5 miles per hour in the morning, becoming southwest 5 to 10 miles per hour in the afternoon. Monday night, clear. Low 64 to 73. West wind 5 to 10 miles per hour in the evening, becoming south around 5 miles per hour after midnight. Tuesday, sunny. Highs 92 to 97. Southeast wind around 5 miles per hour in the morning, becoming southwest 10 to 15 miles per hour in the afternoon. Tuesday night, clear. Low 62 to 71. Southwest wind 10 to 15 miles per hour. Wednesday, sunny. Highs 89 to 96. Wednesday night, clear. Lows 58 to 66. Thursday, sunny. Not as warm. Highs 86 to 93. Thursday night, clear. Lows 58 to 66. Friday, sunny. Highs 89 to 94. Friday night, clear. Lows 62 to 69. Saturday, sunny and warmer. Highs 93 to 99. Saturday night, clear. Lows 65 to 72. Sunday, sunny. Highs 95 to 101. The Phoenix, Arizona climate summary for this evening, as of 5 p.m., May 24, 2026. Today's high temperature was 100 degrees. The normal high is 98. The record high is 109 degrees, which was last set in 2001. Today's low temperature was 76 degrees. The normal low is 72. The record low is 52 degrees, which was set in 1909. No precipitation fell today, which leaves the monthly total at a trace. The total precipitation for the year still stands at 0.32 inches. The normal high temperature for tomorrow is 98 degrees, and the normal low is 72. Sunset tonight is at 7:28 p.m. Sunrise tomorrow is at 5:22 a.m. Here is the synopsis for Southeast California, Southwest, in South Central Arizona. A chance of showers and a few thunderstorms will exist over area south and east of Phoenix tonight and Monday, albeit with limited rainfall potential. Showers and storms that form late this afternoon into the evening will be capable of producing locally strong, gusty winds and blowing dust, with the greatest risk over Pinal County. Increasing wind speeds with occasionally stronger gusts will develop across parts of the area through the middle of the week. 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The current time is 5:41 p.m. Mountain Standard Time.
Here is the 5 p.m. Mountain Standard Time observation for Phoenix on Sunday, May 24th. At Sky Harbor, it was mostly sunny. Visibility 10 miles. Temperature was 98 degrees, dew point 43, relative humidity 15%. Wind was south, at 7 miles an hour. And the pressure was 29.77 inches, and falling. Other observations for South Central Arizona, including the Greater Phoenix area, it was sunny. It was 97 at Buckeye, 97 at Glendale, 97 at Luke Air Force Base, 95 at Deer Valley, and 96 at Scottsdale Airport. Falcon Field reported 96, Mesa Gateway reported 95, Chandler reported 97, Casa Grande reported 96, and Gila Bend reported 101. Observations for Northern Arizona, it was sunny, with a temperature of 72 at Flagstaff, 81 at Payson, 87 at Winslow, and 79 at Cholo. It was mostly sunny, with a temperature of 76 at the Grand Canyon, 80 at Prescott, and 89 at Page. At Kingman, it was partly sunny, with a temperature of 87. At Flagstaff, wind was southwest gusting to 25 miles an hour. At Kingman, wind was southwest gusting to 43 miles an hour. At Winslow, wind was southwest gusting to 31 miles an hour. Observations for Southern Arizona, at Nogales, rain was falling, with a temperature of 81. At Sierra Vista, it was mostly sunny, with a temperature of 83. At Tucson, it was cloudy, with a temperature of 91. Observations for Southern California, at Blythe, it was sunny, with a temperature of 95. At Los Angeles Airport, it was mostly sunny, with a temperature of 68. At San Diego, it was partly sunny, with a temperature of 68. Regional observations, skies ranged from mostly sunny to partly sunny. It was 91 at Las Vegas, 84 at Salt Lake City, 86 at Albuquerque, and 92 at El Paso. Once again, at 5 p.m. in Phoenix, under mostly sunny skies. The Sky Harbor temperature was 98 degrees. Here is the latest forecast for the following area in Arizona, Central Phoenix, issued at 4 p.m. Mountain Standard Time. Tonight, mostly clear. Low 68 to 76. Southwest wind 5 to 10 miles per hour. Memorial Day, sunny. Highs 93 to 98. Southeast wind around 5 miles per hour in the morning, becoming southwest 5 to 10 miles per hour in the afternoon. Monday night, clear. Low 64 to 73. West wind 5 to 10 miles per hour in the evening, becoming south around 5 miles per hour after midnight. Tuesday, sunny. Highs 92 to 97. Southeast wind around 5 miles per hour in the morning, becoming southwest 10 to 15 miles per hour in the afternoon. Tuesday night, clear. Low 62 to 71. Southwest wind 10 to 15 miles per hour. Wednesday, sunny. Highs 89 to 96. Wednesday night, clear. Lows 58 to 66. Thursday, sunny. Not as warm. Highs 86 to 93. Thursday night, clear. Lows 58 to 66. Friday, sunny. Highs 89 to 94. Friday night, clear. Low 62 to 69. Saturday, sunny and warmer. Highs 93 to 99. Saturday night, clear. Low 65 to 72. Sunday, sunny. Highs 95 to 101. The Phoenix, Arizona climate summary for this evening, as of 5 p.m., May 24, 2026. Today's high temperature was 100 degrees. The normal high is 98. The record high is 109 degrees, which was last set in 2001. Today's low temperature was 76 degrees. The normal low is 72. The record low is 52 degrees, which was set in 1909.
No precipitation fell today, which leaves the monthly total at a trace. The total precipitation for the year still stands at 0.32 inches. The normal high temperature for tomorrow is 98 degrees, and the normal low is 72. Sunset tonight is at 7:28 p.m. Sunrise tomorrow is at 5:22 a.m. Here is the synopsis for Southeast California, Southwest, and South Central Arizona. A chance of showers and a few thunderstorms will exist over areas south and east of Phoenix tonight and Monday, albeit with limited rainfall potential. Showers and storms that form late this afternoon into the evening will be capable of producing locally strong, gusty winds and blowing dust, with the greatest risk over Pinal County. Increasing wind speeds with occasionally stronger gusts will develop across parts of the area through the middle of the week. 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The current time is 5:47 p.m. Mountain Standard Time. Here is the 5 p.m. Mountain Standard Time observation for Phoenix, on Sunday, May 24th. At Sky Harbor, it was mostly sunny. Visibility 10 miles. Temperature was 98 degrees, dew point 43, relative humidity 15%. Wind was south, at 7 miles an hour. And the pressure was 29.77 inches, and falling. Other observations for South Central Arizona including the greater Phoenix area, it was sunny. It was 97 at Buckeye, 97 at Glendale, 97 at Luke Air Force Base, 95 at Deer Valley, and 96 at Scottsdale Airport. Falcon Field reported 96, Mesa Gateway reported 95, Chandler reported 97, Casa Grande reported 96, and Gila Bend reported 101. Observations for Northern Arizona, it was sunny, with a temperature of 72 at Flagstaff, 81 at Payson, 87 at Winslow, and 79 at Cholo. It was mostly sunny, with a temperature of 76 at the Grand Canyon, 80 at Prescott, and 89 at Page. At Kingman, it was partly sunny, with a temperature of 87. At Flagstaff, wind was southwest gusting to 25 miles an hour. At Kingman, wind was southwest gusting to 43 miles an hour. At Winslow, wind was southwest gusting to 31 miles an hour. Observations for Southern Arizona, at Nogales, rain was falling, with a temperature of 81. At Sierra Vista, it was mostly sunny, with a temperature of 83. At Tucson, it was cloudy, with a temperature of 91. Observations for Southern California, at Blythe, it was sunny, with a temperature of 95. At Los Angeles Airport, it was mostly sunny, with a temperature of 68. At San Diego, it was partly sunny, with a temperature of 68. Regional observations, skies ranged from mostly sunny to partly sunny. It was 91 at Las Vegas, 84 at Salt Lake City, 86 at Albuquerque, and 92 at El Paso. Once again, at 5 p.m. in Phoenix, under mostly sunny skies. The Sky Harbor temperature was 98 degrees. Here is the latest forecast. For the following area, in Arizona, Central Phoenix, issued at 4 p.m. Mountain Standard Time. Tonight, mostly clear. Low 68 to 76. Southwest wind 5 to 10 miles per hour. Memorial Day, sunny. Highs 93 to 98. Southeast wind around 5 miles per hour in the morning becoming southwest 5 to 10 miles per hour in the afternoon. Monday night, clear. Low 64 to 73. West wind 5 to 10 miles per hour in the evening becoming south around 5 miles per hour after midnight. Tuesday, sunny. Highs 92 to 97. Southeast wind around 5 miles per hour in the morning becoming southwest 10 to 15 miles per hour in the afternoon. Tuesday night, clear. Low 62 to 71. Southwest wind 10 to 15 miles per hour. Wednesday, sunny. Highs 89 to 96.
Wednesday night, clear. Lows 58 to 66. Thursday, sunny. Not as warm. Highs 86 to 93. Thursday night, clear. Lows 58 to 66. Friday, sunny. Highs 89 to 94. Friday night, clear. Lows 62 to 69. Saturday, sunny and warmer. Highs 93 to 99. Saturday night, clear. Lows 65 to 72. Sunday, sunny. Highs 95 to 101. The Phoenix, Arizona climate summary for this evening, as of 5 p.m., May 24, 2026. Today's high temperature was 100 degrees. The normal high is 98. The record high is 109 degrees, which was last set in 2001. Today's low temperature was 76 degrees. The normal low is 72. The record low is 52 degrees, which was set in 1909. No precipitation fell today, which leaves the monthly total at a trace. The total precipitation for the year still stands at 0.32 inches. The normal high temperature for tomorrow is 98 degrees, and the normal low is 72. Sunset tonight is at 7:28 p.m. Sunrise tomorrow is at 5:22 a.m. Here is the synopsis for Southeast California, Southwest, in South Central Arizona. A chance of showers and a few thunderstorms will exist over areas south and east of Phoenix tonight and Monday, albeit with limited rainfall potential. Showers and storms that form late this afternoon into the evening will be capable of producing locally strong, gusty winds and blowing dust, with the greatest risk over Pinal County. Increasing wind speeds with occasionally stronger gusts will develop across parts of the area through the middle of the week. 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The current time is 5:54 p.m. Mountain Standard Time. Here is the 5 p.m. Mountain Standard Time observation for Phoenix, on Sunday, May 24th. At Sky Harbor, it was mostly sunny. Visibility 10 miles. Temperature was 98 degrees, dew point 43, relative humidity 15%. Wind was south, at 7 miles an hour. And the pressure was 29.77 inches, and falling. Other observations for South Central Arizona including the Greater Phoenix area, it was sunny. It was 97 at Buckeye, 97 at Glendale, 97 at Luke Air Force Base, 95 at Deer Valley, and 96 at Scottsdale Airport. Falcon Field reported 96, Mesa Gateway reported 95, Chandler reported 97, Casa Grande reported 96, and Gila Bend reported 101. Observations for Northern Arizona, it was sunny, with a temperature of 72 at Flagstaff, 81 at Payson, 87 at Winslow, and 79 at Cholo. It was mostly sunny, with a temperature of 76 at the Grand Canyon, 80 at Prescott, and 89 at Page. At Kingman, it was partly sunny, with a temperature of 87. At Flagstaff, wind was southwest gusting to 25 miles an hour. At Kingman, wind was southwest gusting to 43 miles an hour. At Winslow, wind was southwest gusting to 31 miles an hour. Observations for Southern Arizona, at Nogales, rain was falling, with a temperature of 81. At Sierra Vista, it was mostly sunny, with a temperature of 83. At Tucson, it was cloudy, with a temperature of 91. Observations for Southern California, at Blythe, it was sunny, with a temperature of 95. At Los Angeles Airport, it was mostly sunny, with a temperature of 68. At San Diego, it was partly sunny, with a temperature of 68. Regional observations, skies ranged from mostly sunny to partly sunny. It was 91 at Las Vegas, 84 at Salt Lake City, 86 at Albuquerque, and 92 at El Paso. Once again, at 5 p.m. in Phoenix, under mostly sunny skies.
the Sky Harbor temperature was 98 degrees. Here is the latest forecast for the following area in Arizona, Central Phoenix, issued at 4 p.m. Mountain Standard Time. Tonight, mostly clear. Low 68 to 76. Southwest wind 5 to 10 miles per hour. Memorial Day, sunny. Highs 93 to 98. Southeast wind around 5 miles per hour in the morning, becoming southwest 5 to 10 miles per hour in the afternoon. Monday night, clear. Low 64 to 73. West wind 5 to 10 miles per hour in the evening, becoming south around 5 miles per hour after midnight. Tuesday, sunny. Highs 92 to 97. Southeast wind around 5 miles per hour in the morning, becoming southwest 10 to 15 miles per hour in the afternoon. Tuesday night, clear. Low 62 to 71. Southwest wind 10 to 15 miles per hour. Wednesday, sunny. Highs 89 to 96. Wednesday night, clear. Lows 58 to 66. Thursday, sunny. Not as warm. Highs 86 to 93. Thursday night, clear. Lows 58 to 66. Friday, sunny. Highs 89 to 94. Friday night, clear. Lows 62 to 69. Saturday, sunny and warmer. Highs 93 to 99. Saturday night, clear. Lows 65 to 72. Sunday, sunny. Highs 95 to 101. The Phoenix, Arizona climate summary for this evening, as of 5 p.m., May 24, 2026. Today's high temperature was 100 degrees. The normal high is 98. The record high is 109 degrees, which was last set in 2001. Today's low temperature was 76 degrees. The normal low is 72. The record low is 52 degrees, which was set in 1909. No precipitation fell today, which leaves the monthly total at a trace. The total precipitation for the year still stands at 0.32 inches. The normal high temperature for tomorrow is 98 degrees, and the normal low is 72. Sunset tonight is at 7:28 p.m. Sunrise tomorrow is at 5:22 a.m. Here is the synopsis for Southeast California, Southwest, in South Central Arizona. A chance of showers and a few thunderstorms will exist over areas south and east of Phoenix tonight and Monday, albeit with limited rainfall potential. Showers and storms that form late this afternoon into the evening will be capable of producing locally strong, gusty winds and blowing dust, with the greatest risk over Pinal County. Increasing wind speeds with occasionally stronger gusts will develop across parts of the area through the middle of the week. 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The current time is 6 p.m. Mountain Standard Time. Here is the latest forecast for the following area in Arizona, Central Phoenix, issued at 4 p.m. Mountain Standard Time. Tonight, mostly clear. Low 68 to 76. Southwest wind 5 to 10 miles per hour. Memorial Day, sunny. Highs 93 to 98. Southeast wind around 5 miles per hour in the morning, becoming southwest 5 to 10 miles per hour in the afternoon. Monday night, clear. Low 64 to 73. West wind 5 to 10 miles per hour in the evening, becoming south around 5 miles per hour after midnight. Tuesday, sunny. Highs 92 to 97. Southeast wind around 5 miles per hour in the morning, becoming southwest 10 to 15 miles per hour in the afternoon. Tuesday night, clear. Low 62 to 71. Southwest wind 10 to 15 miles per hour. Wednesday, sunny. Highs 89 to 96. Wednesday night, clear.
lows 58 to 66. Thursday, sunny. Not as warm. Highs 86 to 93. Thursday night, clear. Lows 58 to 66. Friday, sunny. Highs 89 to 94. Friday night, clear. Lows 62 to 69. Saturday, sunny and warmer. Highs 93 to 99. Saturday night, clear. Lows 65 to 72. Sunday, sunny. Highs 95 to 101. The Phoenix, Arizona climate summary for this evening, as of 5 p.m., May 24, 2026. Today's high temperature was 100 degrees. The normal high is 98. The record high is 109 degrees, which was last set in 2001. Today's low temperature was 76 degrees. The normal low is 72. The record low is 52 degrees, which was set in 1909. No precipitation fell today, which leaves the monthly total at a trace. The total precipitation for the year still stands at 0.32 inches. The normal high temperature for tomorrow is 98 degrees, and the normal low is 72. Sunset tonight is at 7:28 p.m. Sunrise tomorrow is at 5:22 a.m. Here is the synopsis for Southeast California, Southwest, and South Central Arizona. A chance of showers and a few thunderstorms will exist over areas south and east of Phoenix tonight and Monday, albeit with limited rainfall potential. Showers and storms that form late this afternoon into the evening will be capable of producing locally strong, gusty winds and blowing dust, with the greatest risk over Pinal County. Increasing wind speeds with occasionally stronger gusts will develop across parts of the area through the middle of the week. 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The current time is 6:04 p.m. Mountain Standard Time. Here is the latest forecast for the following area in Arizona, Central Phoenix, issued at 4 p.m. Mountain Standard Time. Tonight, mostly clear. Low 68 to 76. Southwest wind 5 to 10 miles per hour. Memorial Day, sunny. Highs 93 to 98. Southeast wind around 5 miles per hour in the morning, becoming southwest 5 to 10 miles per hour in the afternoon. Monday night, clear. Low 64 to 73. West wind 5 to 10 miles per hour in the evening, becoming south around 5 miles per hour after midnight. Tuesday, sunny. Highs 92 to 97. Southeast wind around 5 miles per hour in the morning, becoming southwest 10 to 15 miles per hour in the afternoon. Tuesday night, clear. Low 62 to 71. Southwest wind 10 to 15 miles per hour. Wednesday, sunny. Highs 89 to 96. Wednesday night, clear. Lows 58 to 66. Thursday, sunny. Not as warm. Highs 86 to 93. Thursday night, clear. Lows 58 to 66. Friday, sunny. Highs 89 to 94. Friday night, clear. Lows 62 to 69. Saturday, sunny and warmer. Highs 93 to 99. Saturday night, clear. Lows 65 to 72. Sunday, sunny. Highs 95 to 101. The Phoenix, Arizona climate summary for this evening, as of 5 p.m., May 24, 2026. Today's high temperature was 100 degrees. The normal high is 98. The record high is 109 degrees, which was last set in 2001. Today's low temperature was 76 degrees. The normal low is 72. The record low is 52 degrees, which was set in 1909. No precipitation fell today, which leaves the monthly total at a trace.
The total precipitation for the year still stands at 0.32 inches. The normal high temperature for tomorrow is 98 degrees, and the normal low is 72. Sunset tonight is at 7:28 p.m. Sunrise tomorrow is at 5:22 a.m. Here is the synopsis for Southeast California, Southwest, and South Central Arizona. A chance of showers and a few thunderstorms will exist over areas south and east of Phoenix tonight and Monday, albeit with limited rainfall potential. Showers and storms that form late this afternoon into the evening will be capable of producing locally strong, gusty winds and blowing dust, with the greatest risk over Pinal County. Increasing wind speeds with occasionally stronger gusts will develop across parts of the area through the middle of the week. 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The current time is 6:07 p.m. Mountain Standard Time. Here is the latest forecast for the following area in Arizona, Central Phoenix, issued at 4 p.m. Mountain Standard Time. Tonight, mostly clear. Low 68 to 76. Southwest wind 5 to 10 miles per hour. Memorial Day, sunny. Highs 93 to 98. Southeast wind around 5 miles per hour in the morning, becoming southwest 5 to 10 miles per hour in the afternoon. Monday night, clear. Low 64 to 73. West wind 5 to 10 miles per hour in the evening, becoming south around 5 miles per hour after midnight. Tuesday, sunny. Highs 92 to 97. Southeast wind around 5 miles per hour in the morning, becoming southwest 10 to 15 miles per hour in the afternoon. Tuesday night, clear. Low 62 to 71. Southwest wind 10 to 15 miles per hour. Wednesday, sunny. Highs 89 to 96. Wednesday night, clear. Lows 58 to 66. Thursday, sunny. Not as warm. Highs 86 to 93. Thursday night, clear. Lows 58 to 66. Friday, sunny. Highs 89 to 94. Friday night, clear. Low 62 to 69. Saturday, sunny and warmer. Highs 93 to 99. Saturday night, clear. Low 65 to 72. Sunday, sunny. Highs 95 to 101. The Phoenix, Arizona climate summary for this evening, as of 5 p.m., May 24, 2026. Today's high temperature was 100 degrees. The normal high is 98. The record high is 109 degrees, which was last set in 2001. Today's low temperature was 76 degrees. The normal low is 72. The record low is 52 degrees, which was set in 1909. No precipitation fell today, which leaves the monthly total at a trace. The total precipitation for the year still stands at 0.32 inches. The normal high temperature for tomorrow is 98 degrees, and the normal low is 72. Sunset tonight is at 7:28 p.m. Sunrise tomorrow is at 5:22 a.m. Here is the synopsis for Southeast California, Southwest, and South Central Arizona. A chance of showers and a few thunderstorms will exist over areas south and east of Phoenix tonight and Monday, albeit with limited rainfall potential. Showers and storms that form late this afternoon into the evening will be capable of producing locally strong, gusty winds and blowing dust, with the greatest risk over Pinal County. Increasing wind speeds with occasionally stronger gusts will develop across parts of the area through the middle of the week. 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The current time is 6:11 p.m. Mountain Standard Time. Here is the 6 p.m. Mountain Standard Time observation for Phoenix, on Sunday, May 24th. At Sky Harbor,
It was mostly sunny. Visibility 10 miles. Temperature was 97 degrees, dew point 43, relative humidity 15%. Wind was northwest, at 13 miles an hour. And the pressure was 29.74 inches, and falling. Other observations for south-central Arizona, including the greater Phoenix area, skies ranged from sunny to mostly sunny. It was 97 at Buckeye, 97 at Glendale, 97 at Luke Air Force Base, 94 at Deer Valley, and 95 at Scottsdale Airport. Falcon Field reported 96, Mesa Gateway reported 95, Chandler reported 97, Casa Grande reported 96, and Gila Bend reported 98. Observations for northern Arizona, skies ranged from sunny to mostly sunny. It was 70 at Flagstaff, 84 at Kingman, 76 at the Grand Canyon, and 79 at Prescott. Payson reported 79, Page reported 83, Winslow reported 84, and Sholo reported 77. At Bullhead City, wind was southwest gusting to 25 miles an hour. At Kingman, wind was southwest gusting to 33 miles an hour. At Winslow, wind was west gusting to 29 miles an hour. At Window Rock, wind was south gusting to 31 miles an hour. Observations for southern Arizona, at Tucson, a thunderstorm was reported, with a temperature of 76. Thunder was reported, with a temperature of 75 at Nogales, and 74 at Sierra Vista. At Yuma, it was sunny, with a temperature of 94. At Douglas, wind was southeast gusting to 33 miles an hour. Observations for Southern California, at Blythe, it was sunny, with a temperature of 95. At Los Angeles Airport, it was mostly sunny, with a temperature of 65. At San Diego, it was partly sunny, with a temperature of 66. Regional observations, skies ranged from mostly sunny to partly sunny. It was 91 at Las Vegas, 85 at Salt Lake City, 86 at Albuquerque, and 90 at El Paso. Once again, at 6 p.m. in Phoenix, under mostly sunny skies. The Sky Harbor temperature was 97 degrees. Here is the latest forecast. For the following area, in Arizona, Central Phoenix, issued at 4 p.m. Mountain Standard Time. Tonight, mostly clear. Low 68 to 76. Southwest wind 5 to 10 miles per hour. Memorial Day, sunny. Highs 93 to 98. Southeast wind around 5 miles per hour in the morning, becoming southwest 5 to 10 miles per hour in the afternoon. Monday night, clear. Low 64 to 73. West wind 5 to 10 miles per hour in the evening, becoming south around 5 miles per hour after midnight. Tuesday, sunny. Highs 92 to 97. Southeast wind around 5 miles per hour in the morning, becoming southwest 10 to 15 miles per hour in the afternoon. Tuesday night, clear. Low 62 to 71. Southwest wind 10 to 15 miles per hour. Wednesday, sunny. Highs 89 to 96. Wednesday night, clear. Lows 58 to 66. Thursday, sunny. Not as warm. Highs 86 to 93. Thursday night, clear. Lows 58 to 66. Friday, sunny. Highs 89 to 94. Friday night, clear. Low 62 to 69. Saturday, sunny and warmer. Highs 93 to 99. Saturday night, clear. Low 65 to 72. Sunday, sunny. Highs 95 to 101. The Phoenix, Arizona climate summary for this evening, as of 5 p.m., May 24, 2026. Today's high temperature was 100 degrees. The normal high is 98. The record high is 109 degrees, which was last set in 2001. Today's low temperature was 76 degrees. The normal low is 72.
The record low is 52 degrees, which was set in 1909. No precipitation fell today, which leaves the monthly total at a trace. The total precipitation for the year still stands at 0.32 inches. The normal high temperature for tomorrow is 98 degrees, and the normal low is 72. Sunset tonight is at 7:28 p.m. Sunrise tomorrow is at 5:22 a.m. Here is the synopsis for Southeast California, Southwest, and South Central Arizona. A chance of showers and a few thunderstorms will exist over areas south and east of Phoenix tonight and Monday, albeit with limited rainfall potential. Showers and storms that form late this afternoon into the evening will be capable of producing locally strong, gusty winds and blowing dust, with the greatest risk over Pinal County. Increasing wind speeds with occasionally stronger gusts will develop across parts of the area through the middle of the week. 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The current time is 6:18 p.m. Mountain Standard Time. Here is the 6 p.m. Mountain Standard Time observation for Phoenix, on Sunday, May 24th. At Sky Harbor, it was mostly sunny. Visibility 10 miles. Temperature was 97 degrees, dew point 43, relative humidity 15%. Wind was northwest, at 13 miles an hour. And the pressure was 29.74 inches, and falling. Other observations for South Central Arizona, including the greater Phoenix area, skies ranged from sunny to mostly sunny. It was 97 at Buckeye, 97 at Glendale, 97 at Luke Air Force Base, 94 at Deer Valley, and 95 at Scottsdale Airport. Falcon Field reported 96, Mesa Gateway reported 95, Chandler reported 97, Casa Grande reported 96, and Gila Bend reported 98. Observations for northern Arizona, skies ranged from sunny to mostly sunny. It was 70 at Flagstaff, 84 at Kingman, 76 at the Grand Canyon, and 79 at Prescott. Payson reported 79, Page reported 83, Winslow reported 84, and Sholo reported 77. At Bullhead City, wind was southwest gusting to 25 miles an hour. At Kingman, wind was southwest gusting to 33 miles an hour. At Winslow, wind was west gusting to 29 miles an hour. At Window Rock, wind was south gusting to 31 miles an hour. Observations for southern Arizona. At Tucson, a thunderstorm was reported, with a temperature of 76. Thunder was reported, with a temperature of 75 at Nogales, and 74 at Sierra Vista. At Yuma, it was sunny, with a temperature of 94. At Douglas, wind was southeast gusting to 33 miles an hour. Observations for Southern California. At Blythe, it was sunny, with a temperature of 95. At Los Angeles Airport, it was mostly sunny, with a temperature of 65. At San Diego, it was partly sunny, with a temperature of 66. Regional observations, skies ranged from mostly sunny to partly sunny. It was 91 at Las Vegas, 85 at Salt Lake City, 86 at Albuquerque, and 90 at El Paso. Once again, at 6 p.m. in Phoenix, under mostly sunny skies. The Sky Harbor temperature was 97 degrees. Here is the latest forecast for the following area in Arizona, Central Phoenix, issued at 4 p.m. Mountain Standard Time. Tonight, mostly clear. Low 68 to 76. Southwest wind 5 to 10 miles per hour. Memorial Day, sunny. Highs 93 to 98. Southeast wind around 5 miles per hour in the morning, becoming southwest 5 to 10 miles per hour in the afternoon. Monday night, clear. Low 64 to 73. West wind 5 to 10 miles per hour in the evening, becoming south around 5 miles per hour after midnight. Tuesday, sunny. Highs 92 to 97.
southeast wind around 5 miles per hour in the morning, becoming southwest 10 to 15 miles per hour in the afternoon. Tuesday night, clear. Low 62 to 71. Southwest wind 10 to 15 miles per hour. Wednesday, sunny. Highs 89 to 96. Wednesday night, clear. Lows 58 to 66. Thursday, sunny. Not as warm. Highs 86 to 93. Thursday night, clear. Lows 58 to 66. Friday, sunny. Highs 89 to 94. Friday night, clear. Lows 62 to 69. Saturday, sunny and warmer. Highs 93 to 99. Saturday night, clear. Lows 65 to 72. Sunday, sunny. Highs 95 to 101. The Phoenix, Arizona climate summary for this evening, as of 5 p.m., May 24, 2026. Today's high temperature was 100 degrees. The normal high is 98. The record high is 109 degrees, which was last set in 2001. Today's low temperature was 76 degrees. The normal low is 72. The record low is 52 degrees, which was set in 1909. No precipitation fell today, which leaves the monthly total at a trace. The total precipitation for the year still stands at 0.32 inches. The normal high temperature for tomorrow is 98 degrees, and the normal low is 72. Sunset tonight is at 7:28 p.m. Sunrise tomorrow is at 5:22 a.m. Here is the synopsis for Southeast California, Southwest, and South Central Arizona. A chance of showers and a few thunderstorms will exist over areas south and east of Phoenix tonight and Monday, albeit with limited rainfall potential. Showers and storms that form late this afternoon into the evening will be capable of producing locally strong, gusty winds and blowing dust, with the greatest risk over Pinal County. Increasing wind speeds with occasionally stronger gusts will develop across parts of the area through the middle of the week. 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The current time is 6:24 p.m. Mountain Standard Time. Here is the 6 p.m. Mountain Standard Time observation for Phoenix, on Sunday, May 24th. At Sky Harbor, it was mostly sunny. Visibility 10 miles. Temperature was 97 degrees, dew point 43, relative humidity 15%. Wind was northwest, at 13 miles an hour. And the pressure was 29.74 inches, and falling. Other observations for South Central Arizona, including the greater Phoenix area, skies ranged from sunny to mostly sunny. It was 97 at Buckeye, 97 at Glendale, 97 at Luke Air Force Base, 94 at Deer Valley, at 95 at Scottsdale Airport. Falcon Field reported 96, Mesa Gateway reported 95, Chandler reported 97, Casa Grande reported 96, and Gila Bend reported 98. Observations for northern Arizona, skies ranged from sunny to mostly sunny. It was 70 at Flagstaff, 84 at Kingman, 76 at the Grand Canyon, and 79 at Prescott. Payson reported 79, Page reported 83, Winslow reported 84, and Sholo reported 77. At Bullhead City, wind was southwest gusting to 25 miles an hour. At Kingman, wind was southwest gusting to 33 miles an hour. At Winslow, wind was west gusting to 29 miles an hour. At Windle Rock, wind was south gusting to 31 miles an hour. Observations for southern Arizona, at Tucson, a thunderstorm was reported, with a temperature of 76. Thunder was reported, with a temperature of 75 at Nogales, and 74 at Sierra Vista. At Yuma, it was sunny, with a temperature of 94. At Douglas, wind was southeast gusting to 33 miles an hour.
Observations for Southern California, Ed Blythe. It was sunny, with a temperature of 95. At Los Angeles Airport, it was mostly sunny.

Mountain Standard Time. Tonight, mostly clear. Low 68 to 76. Southwest wind 5 to 10 miles per hour. Memorial Day, sunny. Highs 93 to 98. Southeast wind around 5 miles per hour in the morning, becoming southwest 5 to 10 miles per hour in the afternoon. Monday night, clear. Low 64 to 73. West wind 5 to 10 miles per hour in the evening, becoming south around 5 miles per hour after midnight. Tuesday, sunny. Highs 92 to 97. Southeast wind around 5 miles per hour in the morning, becoming southwest 10 to 15 miles per hour in the afternoon. Tuesday night, clear. Low 62 to 71. Southwest wind 10 to 15 miles per hour. Wednesday, sunny. Highs 89 to 96. Wednesday night, clear. Lows 58 to 66. Thursday, sunny. Not as warm. Highs 86 to 93. Thursday night, clear. Lows 58 to 66. Friday, sunny. Highs 89 to 94. Friday night, clear. Lows 62 to 69. Saturday, sunny and warmer. Highs 93 to 99. Saturday night, clear. Low 65 to 72. Sunday, sunny. Highs 95 to 101. The Phoenix, Arizona climate summary for this evening, as of 5 p.m., May 24, 2026. Today's high temperature was 100 degrees. The normal high is 98. The record high is 109 degrees, which was last set in 2001. Today's low temperature was 76 degrees. The normal low is 72. The record low is 52 degrees, which was set in 1909. No precipitation fell today, which leaves the monthly total at a trace. The total precipitation for the year still stands at 0.32 inches. The normal high temperature for tomorrow is 98 degrees, and the normal low is 72. Sunset tonight is at 7:28 p.m. Sunrise tomorrow is at 5:22 a.m. Here is the synopsis for Southeast California, Southwest, and South Central Arizona. A chance of showers and a few thunderstorms will exist over area south and east of Phoenix tonight and Monday, albeit with limited rainfall potential. Showers and storms that form late this afternoon into the evening will be capable of producing locally strong, gusty winds and blowing dust, with the greatest risk over Pinal County. Increasing wind speeds with occasionally stronger gusts will develop across parts of the area through the middle of the week. 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The current time is 6:30 p.m. Mountain Standard Time. Here is the 6 p.m. Mountain Standard Time observation for Phoenix, on Sunday, May 24th. At Sky Harbor, it was mostly sunny. Visibility 10 miles. Temperature was 97 degrees, dew point 43, relative humidity 15%. Wind was northwest, at 13 miles an hour. And the pressure was 29.74 inches, and falling. Other observations for South Central Arizona, including the greater Phoenix area, skies ranged from sunny to mostly sunny. It was 97 at Buckeye, 97 at Glendale, 97 at Luke Air Force Base, 94 at Deer Valley, and 95 at Scottsdale Airport. Falcon Field reported 96, Mesa Gateway reported 95, Chandler reported 97, Casa Grande reported 96, and Gila Bend reported 98. Observations for Northern Arizona, skies ranged from sunny to mostly sunny. It was 70 at Flagstaff, 84 at Kingman, 76 at the Grand Canyon, and 79 at Prescott. Payson reported 79, Page reported 83, Winslow reported 84, and Sholo reported 77. At Bullhead City, wind was southwest gusting to 25 miles an hour.

at Kingman, wind was southwest gusting to 33 miles an hour. At Winslow, wind was west gusting to 29 miles an hour. At Windle Rock, wind was south gusting to 31 miles an hour. Observations for southern Arizona, at Tucson, a thunderstorm was reported, with a temperature of 76. Thunder was reported, with a temperature of 75 at Nogales, and 74 at Sierra Vista. At Yuma, it was sunny, with a temperature of 94. At Douglas, wind was southeast gusting to 33 miles an hour. Observations for Southern California, at it was sunny, with a temperature of 95. At Los Angeles Airport, it was mostly sunny, with a temperature of 65. At San Diego, it was partly sunny, with a temperature of 66. Regional observations, skies ranged from mostly sunny to partly sunny. It was 91 at Las Vegas, 85 at Salt Lake City, 86 at Albuquerque, and 90 at El Paso. Once again, at 6 p.m. in Phoenix, under mostly sunny skies. The Sky Harbor temperature was 97 degrees. Here is the latest forecast. For the following area, in Arizona, Central Phoenix, issued at 4 p.m. Mountain Standard Time. Tonight, mostly clear. Low 68 to 76. Southwest wind 5 to 10 miles per hour. Memorial Day, sunny. Highs 93 to 98. Southeast wind around 5 miles per hour in the morning, becoming southwest 5 to 10 miles per hour in the afternoon. Monday night, clear. Low 64 to 73. West wind 5 to 10 miles per hour in the evening, becoming south around 5 miles per hour after midnight. Tuesday, sunny. Highs 92 to 97. Southeast wind around 5 miles per hour in the morning, becoming southwest 10 to 15 miles per hour in the afternoon. Tuesday night, clear. Low 62 to 71. Southwest wind 10 to 15 miles per hour. Wednesday, sunny. Highs 89 to 96. Wednesday night, clear. Lows 58 to 66. Thursday, sunny. Not as warm. Highs 86 to 93. Thursday night, clear. Lows 58 to 66. Friday, sunny. Highs 89 to 94. Friday night, clear. Low 62 to 69. Saturday, sunny and warmer. Highs 93 to 99. Saturday night, clear. Low 65 to 72. Sunday, sunny. Highs 95 to 101. The Phoenix, Arizona climate summary for this evening, as of 5 p.m., May 24, 2026. Today's high temperature was 100 degrees. The normal high is 98. The record high is 109 degrees, which was last set in 2001. Today's low temperature was 76 degrees. The normal low is 72. The record low is 52 degrees, which was set in 1909. No precipitation fell today, which leaves the monthly total at a trace. The total precipitation for the year still stands at 0.32 inches. The normal high temperature for tomorrow is 98 degrees, and the normal low is 72. Sunset tonight is at 7:28 p.m. Sunrise tomorrow is at 5:22 a.m. Here is the synopsis for Southeast California, Southwest, in South Central Arizona. A chance of showers and a few thunderstorms will exist over areas south and east of Phoenix tonight and Monday, albeit with limited rainfall potential. Showers and storms that form late this afternoon into the evening will be capable of producing locally strong, gusty winds and blowing dust, with the greatest risk over Pinal County. Increasing wind speeds with occasionally stronger gusts will develop across parts of the area through the middle of the week. 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
The current time is 6:37 p.m. Mountain Standard Time. Here is the 6 p.m. Mountain Standard Time observation for Phoenix, on Sunday, May 24th. At Sky Harbor, it was mostly sunny. Visibility 10 miles. Temperature was 97 degrees, dew point 43, relative humidity 15%. Wind was northwest, at 13 miles an hour. And the pressure was 29.74 inches, and falling. Other observations for south-central Arizona, including the greater Phoenix area, skies ranged from sunny to mostly sunny. It was 97 at Buckeye, 97 at Glendale, 97 at Luke Air Force Base, 94 at Deer Valley, and 95 at Scottsdale Airport. Falcon Field reported 96, Mesa Gateway reported 95, Chandler reported 97, Casa Grande reported 96, and Gila Bend reported 98. Observations for northern Arizona, skies ranged from sunny to mostly sunny. It was 70 at Flagstaff, 84 at Kingman, 76 at the Grand Canyon, and 79 at Prescott. Payson reported 79, Page reported 83, Winslow reported 84, and Sholo reported 77. At Bullhead City, wind was southwest gusting to 25 miles an hour. At Kingman, wind was southwest gusting to 33 miles an hour. At Winslow, wind was west gusting to 29 miles an hour. At Window Rock, wind was south gusting to 31 miles an hour. Observations for southern Arizona, at Tucson, a thunderstorm was reported, with a temperature of 76. Thunder was reported, with a temperature of 75 at Nogales, and 74 at Sierra Vista. At Yuma, it was sunny, with a temperature of 94. At Douglas, wind was southeast gusting to 33 miles an hour. Observations for Southern California, at Blythe, it was sunny, with a temperature of 95. At Los Angeles Airport, it was mostly sunny, with a temperature of 65. At San Diego, it was partly sunny, with a temperature of 66. Regional observations, skies ranged from mostly sunny to partly sunny. It was 91 at Las Vegas, 85 at Salt Lake City, 86 at Albuquerque, and 90 at El Paso. Once again, at 6 p.m. in Phoenix, under mostly sunny skies. The Sky Harbor temperature was 97 degrees. Here is the latest forecast. For the following area, in Arizona, Central Phoenix, issued at 4 p.m. Mountain Standard Time. Tonight, mostly clear. Low 68 to 76. Southwest wind 5 to 10 miles per hour. Memorial Day, sunny. Highs 93 to 98. Southeast wind around 5 miles per hour in the morning, becoming southwest 5 to 10 miles per hour in the afternoon. Monday night, clear. Low 64 to 73. West wind 5 to 10 miles per hour in the evening, becoming south around 5 miles per hour after midnight. Tuesday, sunny. Highs 92 to 97. Southeast wind around 5 miles per hour in the morning, becoming southwest 10 to 15 miles per hour in the afternoon. Tuesday night, clear. Low 62 to 71. Southwest wind 10 to 15 miles per hour. Wednesday, sunny. Highs 89 to 96. Wednesday night, clear. Lows 58 to 66. Thursday, sunny. Not as warm. Highs 86 to 93. Thursday night, clear. Lows 58 to 66. Friday, sunny. Highs 89 to 94. Friday night, clear. Lows 62 to 69. Saturday, sunny and warmer. Highs 93 to 99. Saturday night, clear. Lows 65 to 72. Sunday, sunny. Highs 95 to 101. The Phoenix, Arizona climate summary for this evening, as of 5 p.m., May 24, 2026. Today's high temperature was 100 degrees.
The normal high is 98. The record high is 109 degrees, which was last set in 2001. Today's low temperature was 76 degrees. The normal low is 72. The record low is 52 degrees, which was set in 1909. No precipitation fell today, which leaves the monthly total at a trace. The total precipitation for the year still stands at 0.32 inches. The normal high temperature for tomorrow is 98 degrees, and the normal low is 72. Sunset tonight is at 7:28 p.m. Sunrise tomorrow is at 5:22 a.m. Here is the synopsis for Southeast California, Southwest, and South Central Arizona. A chance of showers and a few thunderstorms will exist over areas south and east of Phoenix tonight and Monday, albeit with limited rainfall potential. Showers and storms that form late this afternoon into the evening will be capable of producing locally strong, gusty winds and blowing dust, with the greatest risk over Pinal County. Increasing wind speeds with occasionally stronger gusts will develop across parts of the area through the middle of the week. 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The current time is 6:43 p.m. Mountain Standard Time. Here is the 6 p.m. Mountain Standard Time observation for Phoenix, on Sunday, May 24th. At Sky Harbor, it was mostly sunny. Visibility 10 miles. Temperature was 97 degrees, dew point 43, relative humidity 15%. Wind was northwest, at 13 miles an hour. And the pressure was 29.74 inches, and falling. Other observations for South Central Arizona, including the greater Phoenix area, skies ranged from sunny to mostly sunny. It was 97 at Buckeye, 97 at Glendale, 97 at Luke Air Force Base, 94 at Deer Valley, at 95 at Scottsdale Airport. Falcon Field reported 96, Mesa Gateway reported 95, Chandler reported 97, Casa Grande reported 96, and Gila Bend reported 98. Observations for northern Arizona, skies ranged from sunny to mostly sunny. It was 70 at Flagstaff, 84 at Kingman, 76 at the Grand Canyon, and 79 at Prescott. Payson reported 79, Page reported 83, Winslow reported 84, and Sholo reported 77. At Bullhead City, wind was southwest gusting to 25 miles an hour. At Kingman, wind was southwest gusting to 33 miles an hour. At Winslow, wind was west gusting to 29 miles an hour. At Windle Rock, wind was south gusting to 31 miles an hour. Observations for southern Arizona. At Tucson, a thunderstorm was reported, with a temperature of 76. Thunder was reported, with a temperature of 75 at Nogales, and 74 at Sierra Vista. At Yuma, it was sunny, with a temperature of 94. At Douglas, wind was southeast gusting to 33 miles an hour. Observations for Southern California. At Blythe, it was sunny, with a temperature of 95. At Los Angeles Airport, it was mostly sunny, with a temperature of 65. At San Diego, it was partly sunny, with a temperature of 66. Regional observations, skies ranged from mostly sunny to partly sunny. It was 91 at Las Vegas, 85 at Salt Lake City, 86 at Albuquerque, and 90 at El Paso. Once again, at 6 p.m. in Phoenix, under mostly sunny skies. The Sky Harbor temperature was 97 degrees. Here is the latest forecast. For the following area, in Arizona, Central Phoenix, issued at 4 p.m. Mountain Standard Time. Tonight, mostly clear. Low 68 to 76. Southwest wind 5 to 10 miles per hour. Memorial Day, sunny. Highs 93 to 98. Southeast wind around 5 miles per hour in the morning, becoming southwest 5 to 10 miles per hour in the afternoon. Monday night, clear. Low 64 to 73.
West wind 5 to 10 miles per hour in the evening, becoming south around 5 miles per hour after midnight. Tuesday, sunny. Highs 92 to 97. Southeast wind around 5 miles per hour in the morning, becoming southwest 10 to 15 miles per hour in the afternoon. Tuesday night, clear. Low 62 to 71. Southwest wind 10 to 15 miles per hour. Wednesday, sunny. Highs 89 to 96. Wednesday night, clear. Lows 58 to 66. Thursday, sunny. Not as warm. Highs 86 to 93. Thursday night, clear. Lows 58 to 66. Friday, sunny. Highs 89 to 94. Friday night, clear. Low 62 to 69. Saturday, sunny and warmer. Highs 93 to 99. Saturday night, clear. Low 65 to 72. Sunday, sunny. Highs 95 to 101. The Phoenix, Arizona climate summary for this evening, as of 5 p.m., May 24, 2026. Today's high temperature was 100 degrees. The normal high is 98. The record high is 109 degrees, which was last set in 2001. Today's low temperature was 76 degrees. The normal low is 72. The record low is 52 degrees, which was set in 1909. No precipitation fell today, which leaves the monthly total at a trace. The total precipitation for the year still stands at 0.32 inches. The normal high temperature for tomorrow is 98 degrees, and the normal low is 72. Sunset tonight is at 7:28 p.m. Sunrise tomorrow is at 5:22 a.m. Here is the synopsis for Southeast California, Southwest, in South Central Arizona. A chance of showers and a few thunderstorms will exist over areas south and east of Phoenix tonight and Monday, albeit with limited rainfall potential. Showers and storms that form late this afternoon into the evening will be capable of producing locally strong, gusty winds and blowing dust, with the greatest risk over Pinal County. Increasing wind speeds with occasionally stronger gusts will develop across parts of the area through the middle of the week. 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The current time is 6:50 p.m. Mountain Standard Time. Here is the 6 p.m. Mountain Standard Time observation for Phoenix, on Sunday, May 24th. At Sky Harbor, it was mostly sunny. Visibility 10 miles. Temperature was 97 degrees, dew point 43, relative humidity 15%. Wind was northwest, at 13 miles an hour. And the pressure was 29.74 inches, and falling. Other observations for South Central Arizona, including the greater Phoenix area, skies ranged from sunny to mostly sunny. It was 97 at Buckeye, 97 at Glendale, 97 at Luke Air Force Base, 94 at Deer Valley, and 95 at Scottsdale Airport. Falcon Field reported 96, Mesa Gateway reported 95, Chandler reported 97, Casa Grande reported 96, and Gila Bend reported 98. Observations for northern Arizona, skies ranged from sunny to mostly sunny. It was 70 at Flagstaff, 84 at Kingman, 76 at the Grand Canyon, and 79 at Prescott. Payson reported 79, Page reported 83, Winslow reported 84, and Sholo reported 77. At Bullhead City, wind was southwest gusting to 25 miles an hour. At Kingman, wind was southwest gusting to 33 miles an hour. At Winslow, wind was west gusting to 29 miles an hour. At Windle Rock, wind was south gusting to 31 miles an hour. Observations for southern Arizona, at Tucson, a thunderstorm was reported, with a temperature of 76. Thunder was reported, with a temperature of 75 at Nogales, and 74 at Sierra Vista.
At Yuma, it was sunny, with a temperature of 94. At Douglas, wind was southeast gusting to 33 miles an hour. Observations for Southern California, at Blythe, it was sunny, with a temperature of 95. At Los Angeles Airport, it was mostly sunny, with a temperature of 65. At San Diego, it was partly sunny, with a temperature of 66. Regional observations, skies ranged from mostly sunny to partly sunny. It was 91 at Las Vegas, 85 at Salt Lake City, 86 at Albuquerque, and 90 at El Paso. Once again, at 6 p.m. in Phoenix, under mostly sunny skies. The Sky Harbor temperature was 97 degrees. Here is the latest forecast. For the following area, in Arizona, Central Phoenix, issued at 4 p.m. Mountain Standard Time. Tonight, mostly clear. Low 68 to 76. Southwest wind 5 to 10 miles per hour. Memorial Day, sunny. Highs 93 to 98. Southeast wind around 5 miles per hour in the morning, becoming southwest 5 to 10 miles per hour in the afternoon. Monday night, clear. Low 64 to 73. West wind 5 to 10 miles per hour in the evening, becoming south around 5 miles per hour after midnight. Tuesday, sunny. Highs 92 to 97. Southeast wind around 5 miles per hour in the morning, becoming southwest 10 to 15 miles per hour in the afternoon. Tuesday night, clear. Low 62 to 71. Southwest wind 10 to 15 miles per hour. Wednesday, sunny. Highs 89 to 96. Wednesday night, clear. Lows 58 to 66. Thursday, sunny. Not as warm. Highs 86 to 93. Thursday night, clear. Lows 58 to 66. Friday, sunny. Highs 89 to 94. Friday night, clear. Low 62 to 69. Saturday, sunny and warmer. Highs 93 to 99. Saturday night, clear. Low 65 to 72. Sunday, sunny. Highs 95 to 101. The Phoenix, Arizona climate summary for this evening, as of 5 p.m., May 24, 2026. Today's high temperature was 100 degrees. The normal high is 98. The record high is 109 degrees, which was last set in 2001. Today's low temperature was 76 degrees. The normal low is 72. The record low is 52 degrees, which was set in 1909. No precipitation fell today, which leaves the monthly total at a trace. The total precipitation for the year still stands at 0.32 inches. The normal high temperature for tomorrow is 98 degrees, and the normal low is 72. Sunset tonight is at 7:28 p.m. Sunrise tomorrow is at 5:22 a.m. Here is the synopsis for Southeast California, Southwest, and South Central Arizona. A chance of showers and a few thunderstorms will exist over areas south and east of Phoenix tonight and Monday, albeit with limited rainfall potential. Showers and storms that form late this afternoon into the evening will be capable of producing locally strong, gusty winds and blowing dust, with the greatest risk over Pinal County. Increasing wind speeds with occasionally stronger gusts will develop across parts of the area through the middle of the week. 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The current time is 6:56 p.m. Mountain Standard Time. Here is the 6 p.m. Mountain Standard Time observation for Phoenix, on Sunday, May 24th. At Sky Harbor, it was mostly sunny. Visibility 10 miles. Temperature was 97 degrees, dew point 43, relative humidity 15%. Wind was northwest, at 13 miles an hour.
and the pressure was 29.74 inches, and falling. Other observations for south-central Arizona, including the greater Phoenix area, skies ranged from sunny to mostly sunny. It was 97 at Buckeye, 97 at Glendale, 97 at Luke Air Force Base, 94 at Deer Valley, and 95 at Scottsdale Airport. Falcon Field reported 96, Mesa Gateway reported 95, Chandler reported 97, Casa Grande reported 96, and Gila Bend reported 98. Observations for northern Arizona, skies ranged from sunny to mostly sunny. It was 70 at Flagstaff, 84 at Kingman, 76 at the Grand Canyon, and 79 at Prescott. Payson reported 79, Page reported 83, Winslow reported 84, and Sholo reported 77. At Bullhead City, wind was southwest gusting to 25 miles an hour. At Kingman, wind was southwest gusting to 33 miles an hour. At Winslow, wind was west gusting to 29 miles an hour. At Windle Rock, wind was south gusting to 31 miles an hour. Observations for southern Arizona. At Tucson, a thunderstorm was reported, with a temperature of 76. Thunder was reported, with a temperature of 75 at Nogales, and 74 at Sierra Vista. At Yuma, it was sunny, with a temperature of 94. At Douglas, wind was southeast gusting to 33 miles an hour. Observations for Southern California. At Blythe, it was sunny, with a temperature of 95. At Los Angeles Airport, it was mostly sunny, with a temperature of 65. At San Diego, it was partly sunny, with a temperature of 66. Regional observations, skies ranged from mostly sunny to partly sunny. It was 91 at Las Vegas, 85 at Salt Lake City, 86 at Albuquerque, and 90 at El Paso. Once again, at 6 p.m. in Phoenix, under mostly sunny skies. The Sky Harbor temperature was 97 degrees. Here is the latest forecast. For the following area, in Arizona, Central Phoenix, issued at 4 p.m. Mountain Standard Time. Tonight, mostly clear. Low 68 to 76. Southwest wind 5 to 10 miles per hour. Memorial Day, sunny. Highs 93 to 98. Southeast wind around 5 miles per hour in the morning, becoming southwest 5 to 10 miles per hour in the afternoon. Monday night, clear. Low 64 to 73. West wind 5 to 10 miles per hour in the evening, becoming south around 5 miles per hour after midnight. Tuesday, sunny. Highs 92 to 97. Southeast wind around 5 miles per hour in the morning, becoming southwest 10 to 15 miles per hour in the afternoon. Tuesday night, clear. Low 62 to 71. Southwest wind 10 to 15 miles per hour. Wednesday, sunny. Highs 89 to 96. Wednesday night, clear. Lows 58 to 66. Thursday, sunny. Not as warm. Highs 86 to 93. Thursday night, clear. Lows 58 to 66. Friday, sunny. Highs 89 to 94. Friday night, clear. Low 62 to 69. Saturday, sunny and warmer. Highs 93 to 99. Saturday night, clear. Low 65 to 72. Sunday, sunny. Highs 95 to 101. The Phoenix, Arizona climate summary for this evening, as of 5 p.m., May 24, 2026. Today's high temperature was 100 degrees. The normal high is 98. The record high is 109 degrees, which was last set in 2001. Today's low temperature was 76 degrees. The normal low is 72. The record low is 52 degrees, which was set in 1909. No precipitation fell today, which leaves the monthly total at a trace. The total precipitation for the year still stands at 0.32 inches.
The normal high temperature for tomorrow is 98 degrees, and the normal low is 72. Sunset tonight is at 7:28 p.m. Sunrise tomorrow is at 5:22 a.m. Here is the synopsis for Southeast California, Southwest, and South Central Arizona. A chance of showers and a few thunderstorms will exist over areas south and east of Phoenix tonight and Monday, albeit with limited rainfall potential. Showers and storms that form late this afternoon into the evening will be capable of producing locally strong, gusty winds and blowing dust, with the greatest risk over Pinal County. Increasing wind speeds with occasionally stronger gusts will develop across parts of the area through the middle of the week. You're listening to National Weather Service NOAA Weather Radio, KEC 94 in Phoenix, Arizona, serving South Central Arizona. The current time is 7:03 p.m. Mountain Standard Time. Here is the latest forecast. For the following area, in Arizona, Central Phoenix, issued at 4 p.m. Mountain Standard Time. Tonight, mostly clear. Low 68 to 76. Southwest wind 5 to 10 miles per hour. Memorial Day, sunny. Highs 93 to 98. Southeast wind around 5 miles per hour in the morning, becoming southwest 5 to 10 miles per hour in the afternoon. Monday night, clear. Low 64 to 73. West wind 5 to 10 miles per hour in the evening, becoming south around 5 miles per hour after midnight. Tuesday, sunny. Highs 92 to 97. Southeast wind around 5 miles per hour in the morning, becoming southwest 10 to 15 miles per hour in the afternoon. Tuesday night, clear. Low 62 to 71. Southwest wind 10 to 15 miles per hour. Wednesday, sunny. Highs 89 to 96. Wednesday night, clear. Lows 58 to 66. Thursday, sunny. Not as warm. Highs 86 to 93. Thursday night, clear. Lows 58 to 66. Friday, sunny. Highs 89 to 94. Friday night, clear. Low 62 to 69. Saturday, sunny and warmer. Highs 93 to 99. Saturday night, clear. Low 65 to 72. Sunday, sunny. Highs 95 to 101. The Phoenix, Arizona climate summary for this evening, as of 5 p.m., May 24, 2026. Today's high temperature was 100 degrees. The normal high is 98. The record high is 109 degrees, which was last set in 2001. Today's low temperature was 76 degrees. The normal low is 72. The record low is 52 degrees, which was set in 1909. No precipitation fell today, which leaves the monthly total at a trace. The total precipitation for the year still stands at 0.32 inches. The normal high temperature for tomorrow is 98 degrees, and the normal low is 72. Sunset tonight is at 7:28 p.m. Sunrise tomorrow is at 5:22 a.m. Here is the synopsis for Southeast California, Southwest, and South Central Arizona. A chance of showers and a few thunderstorms will exist over areas south and east of Phoenix tonight and Monday, albeit with limited rainfall potential. Showers and storms that form late this afternoon into the evening will be capable of producing locally strong, gusty winds and blowing dust, with the greatest risk over Pinal County. Increasing wind speeds with occasionally stronger gusts will develop across parts of the area through the middle of the week. 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The current time is 7:07 p.m. Mountain Standard Time. Here is the latest forecast. For the following area, in Arizona, Central Phoenix, issued at 4 p.m. Mountain Standard Time. Tonight, mostly clear.
low 68 to 76. Southwest wind 5 to 10 miles per hour. Memorial Day, sunny. Highs 93 to 98. Southeast wind around 5 miles per hour in the morning, becoming southwest 5 to 10 miles per hour in the afternoon. Monday night, clear. Low 64 to 73. West wind 5 to 10 miles per hour in the evening, becoming south around 5 miles per hour after midnight. Tuesday, sunny. Highs 92 to 97. Southeast wind around 5 miles per hour in the morning, becoming southwest 10 to 15 miles per hour in the afternoon. Tuesday night, clear. Low 62 to 71. Southwest wind 10 to 15 miles per hour. Wednesday, sunny. Highs 89 to 96. Wednesday night, clear. Lows 58 to 66. Thursday, sunny. Not as warm. Highs 86 to 93. Thursday night, clear. Lows 58 to 66. Friday, sunny. Highs 89 to 94. Friday night, clear. Low 62 to 69. Saturday, sunny and warmer. Highs 93 to 99. Saturday night, clear. Low 65 to 72. Sunday, sunny. Highs 95 to 101. The Phoenix, Arizona climate summary for this evening, as of 5 p.m., May 24, 2026. Today's high temperature was 100 degrees. The normal high is 98. The record high is 109 degrees, which was last set in 2001. Today's low temperature was 76 degrees. The normal low is 72. The record low is 52 degrees, which was set in 1909. No precipitation fell today, which leaves the monthly total at a trace. The total precipitation for the year still stands at 0.32 inches. The normal high temperature for tomorrow is 98 degrees, and the normal low is 72. Sunset tonight is at 7:28 p.m. Sunrise tomorrow is at 5:22 a.m. Here is the synopsis for Southeast California, Southwest, and South Central Arizona. A chance of showers and a few thunderstorms will exist over areas south and east of Phoenix tonight and Monday, albeit with limited rainfall potential. Showers and storms that form late this afternoon into the evening will be capable of producing locally strong, gusty winds and blowing dust, with the greatest risk over Pinal County. Increasing wind speeds with occasionally stronger gusts will develop across parts of the area through the middle of the week. 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The current time is 7:10 p.m. Mountain Standard Time. Here is the 7 p.m. Mountain Standard Time observation for Phoenix, on Sunday, May 24th. At Sky Harbor, it was partly cloudy. Visibility 10 miles. Temperature was 96 degrees, dew point 43, relative humidity 16%. Wind was north, at 13 miles an hour. And the pressure was 29.74 inches, and steady. Other observations for South Central Arizona, including the greater Phoenix area, skies ranged from clear to partly cloudy. It was 93 at Buckeye, 97 at Glendale, 96 at Luke Air Force Base, 94 at Deer Valley, and 94 at Scottsdale Airport. Falcon Field reported 94, Mesa Gateway reported 95, Chandler reported 95, Casa Grande reported 95, and Gila Bend reported 96. Observations for northern Arizona, skies ranged from clear to partly cloudy. It was 67 at Flagstaff, 83 at Kingman, 69 at the Grand Canyon, and 76 at Prescott. Payson reported 77, Page reported 82, Winslow reported 80, and Sholo reported 73. At Window Rock, wind was southeast gusting to 28 miles an hour. Observations for southern Arizona,
At Tucson, thunder was reported, with a temperature of 78. At Yuma, it was clear, with a temperature of 93. It was cloudy, with a temperature of 69 at Nogales, and 71 at Sierra Vista. At Safford, wind was southwest gusting to 41 miles an hour. Observations for Southern California, at Blythe, it was clear, with a temperature of 94. At Los Angeles Airport, it was partly cloudy, with a temperature of 63. At San Diego, it was mostly cloudy, with a temperature of 66. Regional observations, skies ranged from partly cloudy to mostly cloudy. It was 90 at Las Vegas, 77 at Salt Lake City, 84 at Albuquerque, and 88 at El Paso. Once again, at 7 p.m. in Phoenix, under partly cloudy skies. The Sky Harbor temperature was 96 degrees. Here is the latest forecast. For the following area, in Arizona, Central Phoenix, issued at 4 p.m. Mountain Standard Time. Tonight, mostly clear. Low 68 to 76. Southwest wind 5 to 10 miles per hour. Memorial Day, sunny. Highs 93 to 98. Southeast wind around 5 miles per hour in the morning, becoming southwest 5 to 10 miles per hour in the afternoon. Monday night, clear. Low 64 to 73. West wind 5 to 10 miles per hour in the evening, becoming south around 5 miles per hour after midnight. Tuesday, sunny. Highs 92 to 97. Southeast wind around 5 miles per hour in the morning, becoming southwest 10 to 15 miles per hour in the afternoon. Tuesday night, clear. Low 62 to 71. Southwest wind 10 to 15 miles per hour. Wednesday, sunny. Highs 89 to 96. Wednesday night, clear. Lows 58 to 66. Thursday, sunny. Not as warm. Highs 86 to 93. Thursday night, clear. Lows 58 to 66. Friday, sunny. Highs 89 to 94. Friday night, clear. Low 62 to 69. Saturday, sunny and warmer. Highs 93 to 99. Saturday night, clear. Low 65 to 72. Sunday, sunny. Highs 95 to 101. The Phoenix, Arizona climate summary for this evening, as of 5 p.m., May 24, 2026. Today's high temperature was 100 degrees. The normal high is 98. The record high is 109 degrees, which was last set in 2001. Today's low temperature was 76 degrees. The normal low is 72. The record low is 52 degrees, which was set in 1909. No precipitation fell today, which leaves the monthly total at a trace. The total precipitation for the year still stands at 0.32 inches. The normal high temperature for tomorrow is 98 degrees, and the normal low is 72. Sunset tonight is at 7:28 p.m. Sunrise tomorrow is at 5:22 a.m. Here is the synopsis for Southeast California, Southwest, and South Central Arizona. A chance of showers and a few thunderstorms will exist over areas south and east of Phoenix tonight and Monday, albeit with limited rainfall potential. Showers and storms that form late this afternoon into the evening will be capable of producing locally strong, gusty winds and blowing dust, with the greatest risk over Pinal County. Increasing wind speeds with occasionally stronger gusts will develop across parts of the area through the middle of the week. 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The current time is 7:16 p.m. Mountain Standard Time. Here is the 7 p.m. Mountain Standard Time observation for Phoenix, on Sunday, May 24th. At Sky Harbor, it was partly cloudy. Visibility 10 miles.
Temperature was 96 degrees, dew point 43, relative humidity 16%. Wind was north, at 13 miles an hour. And the pressure was 29.74 inches, and steady. Other observations for South Central Arizona, including the Greater Phoenix area, skies ranged from clear to partly cloudy. It was 93 at Buckeye, 97 at Glendale, 96 at Luke Air Force Base, 94 at Deer Valley, and 94 at Scottsdale Airport. Falcon Field reported 94, Mesa Gateway reported 95, Chandler reported 95, Casa Grande reported 95, and Gila Bend reported 96. Observations for northern Arizona, skies ranged from clear to partly cloudy. It was 67 at Flagstaff, 83 at Kingman, 69 at the Grand Canyon, and 76 at Prescott. Payson reported 77, Page reported 82, Winslow reported 80, and Sholo reported 73. At Window Rock, wind was southeast gusting to 28 miles an hour. Observations for southern Arizona, at Tucson, thunder was reported, with a temperature of 78. At Yuma, it was clear, with a temperature of 93. It was cloudy, with a temperature of 69 at Nogales, and 71 at Sierra Vista. At Safford, wind was southwest gusting to 41 miles an hour. Observations for Southern California, at Blythe, it was clear, with a temperature of 94. At Los Angeles Airport, it was partly cloudy, with a temperature of 63. At San Diego, it was mostly cloudy, with a temperature of 66. Regional observations, skies ranged from partly cloudy to mostly cloudy. It was 90 at Las Vegas, 77 at Salt Lake City, 84 at Albuquerque, and 88 at El Paso. Once again, at 7 p.m. in Phoenix, under partly cloudy skies. The Sky Harbor temperature was 96 degrees. Here is the latest forecast. For the following area, in Arizona, Central Phoenix, issued at 4 p.m. Mountain Standard Time. Tonight, mostly clear. Low 68 to 76. Southwest wind 5 to 10 miles per hour. Memorial Day, sunny. Highs 93 to 98. Southeast wind around 5 miles per hour in the morning, becoming southwest 5 to 10 miles per hour in the afternoon. Monday night, clear. Low 64 to 73. West wind 5 to 10 miles per hour in the evening, becoming south around 5 miles per hour after midnight. Tuesday, sunny. Highs 92 to 97. Southeast wind around 5 miles per hour in the morning, becoming southwest 10 to 15 miles per hour in the afternoon. Tuesday night, clear. Low 62 to 71. Southwest wind 10 to 15 miles per hour. Wednesday, sunny. Highs 89 to 96. Wednesday night, clear. Lows 58 to 66. Thursday, sunny. Not as warm. Highs 86 to 93. Thursday night, clear. Lows 58 to 66. Friday, sunny. Highs 89 to 94. Friday night, clear. Low 62 to 69. Saturday, sunny and warmer. Highs 93 to 99. Saturday night, clear. Low 65 to 72. Sunday, sunny. Highs 95 to 101. The Phoenix, Arizona climate summary for this evening, as of 5 p.m., May 24, 2026. Today's high temperature was 100 degrees. The normal high is 98. The record high is 109 degrees, which was last set in 2001. Today's low temperature was 76 degrees. The normal low is 72. The record low is 52 degrees, which was set in 1909. No precipitation fell today, which leaves the monthly total at a trace. The total precipitation for the year still stands at 0.32 inches. The normal high temperature for tomorrow is 98 degrees, and
and the normal low is 72. Sunset tonight is at 7:28 p.m. Sunrise tomorrow is at 5:22 a.m. Here is the synopsis for Southeast California, Southwest, and South Central Arizona. A chance of showers and a few thunderstorms will exist over areas south and east of Phoenix tonight and Monday, albeit with limited rainfall potential. Showers and storms that form late this afternoon into the evening will be capable of producing locally strong, gusty winds and blowing dust, with the greatest risk over Pinal County. Increasing wind speeds with occasionally stronger gusts will develop across parts of the area through the middle of the week. 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The current time is 7:23 p.m. Mountain Standard Time. Here is a 7 p.m. Mountain Standard Time observation for Phoenix, on Sunday, May 24th. At Sky Harbor, it was partly cloudy. Visibility 10 miles. Temperature was 96 degrees, dew point 43, relative humidity 16%. Wind was north, at 13 miles an hour. And the pressure was 29.74 inches, and steady. Other observations for South Central Arizona, including the greater Phoenix area, skies ranged from clear to partly cloudy. It was 93 at Buckeye, 97 at Glendale, 96 at Luke Air Force Base, 94 at Deer Valley, and 94 at Scottsdale Airport. Falcon Field reported 94, Mesa Gateway reported 95, Chandler reported 95, Casa Grande reported 95, and Gila Bend reported 96. Observations for northern Arizona, skies ranged from clear to partly cloudy. It was 67 at Flagstaff, 83 at Kingman, 69 at the Grand Canyon, and 76 at Prescott. Payson reported 77, Page reported 82, Winslow reported 80, and Sholo reported 73. At Window Rock, wind was southeast gusting to 28 miles an hour. Observations for southern Arizona, at Tucson, thunder was reported, with a temperature of 78. At Yuma, it was clear, with a temperature of 93. It was cloudy, with a temperature of 69 at Nogales, and 71 at Sierra Vista. At Safford, wind was southwest gusting to 41 miles an hour. Observations for Southern California, at Blythe, it was clear, with a temperature of 94. At Los Angeles Airport, it was partly cloudy, with a temperature of 63. It was mostly cloudy, with a temperature of 66. Regional observations, skies ranged from partly cloudy to mostly cloudy. It was 90 at Las Vegas, 77 at Salt Lake City, 84 at Albuquerque, and 88 at El Paso. Once again, at 7 p.m. in Phoenix, under partly cloudy skies. The Sky Harbor temperature was 96 degrees. Here is the latest forecast. For the following area, in Arizona, Central Phoenix, issued at 4 p.m. Mountain Standard Time. Tonight, mostly clear. Low 68 to 76. Southwest wind 5 to 10 miles per hour. Memorial Day, sunny. Highs 93 to 98. Southeast wind around 5 miles per hour in the morning, becoming southwest 5 to 10 miles per hour in the afternoon. Monday night, clear. Low 64 to 73. West wind 5 to 10 miles per hour in the evening, becoming south around 5 miles per hour after midnight. Tuesday, sunny. Highs 92 to 97. Southeast wind around 5 miles per hour in the morning, becoming southwest 10 to 15 miles per hour in the afternoon. Tuesday night, clear. Low 62 to 71. Southwest wind 10 to 15 miles per hour. Wednesday, sunny. Highs 89 to 96. Wednesday night, clear. Lows 58 to 66. Thursday, sunny. Not as warm. Highs 86 to 93. Thursday night, clear.
Lows 58 to 66. Friday, sunny. Highs 89 to 94. Friday night, clear. Lows 62 to 69. Saturday, sunny and warmer.

2. The record low is 52 degrees, which was set in 1909. No precipitation fell today, which leaves the monthly total at a trace. The total precipitation for the year still stands at 0.32 inches. The normal high temperature for tomorrow is 98 degrees, and the normal low is 72. Sunset tonight is at 7:28 p.m. Sunrise tomorrow is at 5:22 a.m. Here is the synopsis for Southeast California, Southwest, and South Central Arizona. A chance of showers and a few thunderstorms will exist over areas south and east of Phoenix tonight and Monday, albeit with limited rainfall potential. Showers and storms that form late this afternoon into the evening will be capable of producing locally strong, gusty winds and blowing dust, with the greatest risk over Pinal County. Increasing wind speeds with occasionally stronger gusts will develop across parts of the area through the middle of the week. 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The current time is 7:29 p.m. Mountain Standard Time. Here is the 7 p.m. Mountain Standard Time observation for Phoenix, on Sunday, May 24th. At Sky Harbor, it was partly cloudy. Visibility 10 miles. Temperature was 96 degrees, dew point 43, relative humidity 16%. Wind was north, at 13 miles an hour. And the pressure was 29.74 inches, and steady. Other observations for South Central Arizona, including the greater Phoenix area, skies ranged from clear to partly cloudy. It was 93 at Buckeye, 97 at Glendale, 96 at Luke Air Force Base, 94 at Deer Valley, and 94 at Scottsdale Airport. Falcon Field reported 94, Mesa Gateway reported 95, Chandler reported 95, Casa Grande reported 95, and Gila Bend reported 96. Observations for northern Arizona, skies ranged from clear to partly cloudy. It was 67 at Flagstaff, 83 at Kingman, 69 at the Grand Canyon, and 76 at Prescott. Payson reported 77, Page reported 82, Winslow reported 80, and Sholo reported 73. At Window Rock, wind was southeast gusting to 28 miles an hour. Observations for southern Arizona, at Tucson, thunder was reported, with a temperature of 78. At Yuma, it was clear, with a temperature of 93. It was cloudy, with a temperature of 69 at Nogales, and 71 at Sierra Vista. At Safford, wind was southwest gusting to 41 miles an hour. Observations for Southern California, at Blythe, it was clear, with a temperature of 94. At Los Angeles Airport, it was partly cloudy, with a temperature of 63. At San Diego, it was mostly cloudy, with a temperature of 66. Regional observations, skies ranged from partly cloudy to mostly cloudy. It was 90 at Las Vegas, 77 at Salt Lake City, 84 at Albuquerque, and 88 at El Paso. Once again, at 7 p.m. in Phoenix, under partly cloudy skies. The Sky Harbor temperature was 96 degrees. Here is the latest forecast. For the following area, in Arizona, Central Phoenix, issued at 4 p.m. Mountain Standard Time. Tonight, mostly clear. Low 68 to 76. Southwest wind 5 to 10 miles per hour. Memorial Day, sunny. Highs 93 to 98. Southeast wind around 5 miles per hour in the morning, becoming southwest 5 to 10 miles per hour in the afternoon. Monday night, clear. Low 64 to 73. West wind 5 to 10 miles per hour in the evening, becoming south around 5 miles per hour after midnight. Tuesday, sunny. Highs 92 to 97. Southeast wind around 5 miles per hour in the morning, becoming southwest 10 to 15 miles per hour in the afternoon. Tuesday night, clear. Low 62 to 71. Southwest wind 10 to 15 miles per hour.

Highs 89 to 96. Wednesday night, clear. Lows 58 to 66. Thursday, sunny. Not as warm. Highs 86 to 93. Thursday night, clear. Lows 58 to 66. Friday, sunny. Highs 89 to 94. Friday night, clear. Lows 62 to 69. Saturday, sunny and warmer. Highs 93 to 99. Saturday night, clear. Lows 65 to 72. Sunday, sunny. Highs 95 to 101. The Phoenix, Arizona climate summary for this evening, as of 5 p.m., May 24, 2026. Today's high temperature was 100 degrees. The normal high is 98. The record high is 109 degrees, which was last set in 2001. Today's low temperature was 76 degrees. The normal low is 72. The record low is 52 degrees, which was set in 1909. No precipitation fell today, which leaves the monthly total at a trace. The total precipitation for the year still stands at 0.32 inches. The normal high temperature for tomorrow is 98 degrees, and the normal low is 72. Sunset tonight is at 7:28 p.m. Sunrise tomorrow is at 5:22 a.m. Here is the synopsis for Southeast California, Southwest, and South Central Arizona. A chance of showers and a few thunderstorms will exist over areas south and east of Phoenix tonight and Monday, albeit with limited rainfall potential. Showers and storms that form late this afternoon into the evening will be capable of producing locally strong, gusty winds and blowing dust, with the greatest risk over Pinal County. Increasing wind speeds with occasionally stronger gusts will develop across parts of the area through the middle of the week. 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The current time is 7:35 p.m. Mountain Standard Time. Here is the 7 p.m. Mountain Standard Time observation for Phoenix, on Sunday, May 24th. At Sky Harbor, it was partly cloudy. Visibility 10 miles. Temperature was 96 degrees, dew point 43, relative humidity 16%. Wind was north, at 13 miles an hour. And the pressure was 29.74 inches, and steady. Other observations for South Central Arizona, including the greater Phoenix area, skies ranged from clear to partly cloudy. It was 93 at Buckeye, 97 at Glendale, 96 at Luke Air Force Base, 94 at Deer Valley, and 94 at Scottsdale Airport. Falcon Field reported 94, Mesa Gateway reported 95, Chandler reported 95, Casa Grande reported 95, and Gila Bend reported 96. Observations for northern Arizona, skies ranged from clear to partly cloudy. It was 67 at Flagstaff, 83 at Kingman, 69 at the Grand Canyon, and 76 at Prescott. Payson reported 77, Page reported 82, Winslow reported 80, and Sholo reported 73. At Window Rock, wind was southeast gusting to 28 miles an hour. Observations for southern Arizona, at Tucson, thunder was reported, with a temperature of 78. At Yuma, it was clear, with a temperature of 93. It was cloudy, with a temperature of 69 at Nogales, and 71 at Sierra Vista. At Safford, wind was southwest gusting to 41 miles an hour. Observations for Southern California, at Blythe, it was clear, with a temperature of 94. At Los Angeles Airport, it was partly cloudy, with a temperature of 63. At San Diego, it was mostly cloudy, with a temperature of 66. Regional observations, skies ranged from partly cloudy to mostly cloudy. It was 90 at Las Vegas, 77 at Salt Lake City, 84 at Albuquerque, and 88 at El Paso. Once again, at 7 p.m. in Phoenix, under partly cloudy skies.
The Sky Harbor temperature was 96 degrees. Here is the latest forecast. For the following area, in Arizona, Central Phoenix, issued at 4 p.m. Mountain Standard Time. Tonight, mostly clear. Low 68 to 76. Southwest wind 5 to 10 miles per hour. Memorial Day, sunny. Highs 93 to 98. Southeast wind around 5 miles per hour in the morning, becoming southwest 5 to 10 miles per hour in the afternoon. Monday night, clear. Low 64 to 73. West wind 5 to 10 miles per hour in the evening, becoming south around 5 miles per hour after midnight. Tuesday, sunny. Highs 92 to 97. Southeast wind around 5 miles per hour in the morning, becoming southwest 10 to 15 miles per hour in the afternoon. Tuesday night, clear. Low 62 to 71. Southwest wind 10 to 15 miles per hour. Wednesday, sunny. Highs 89 to 96. Wednesday night, clear. Lows 58 to 66. Thursday, sunny. Not as warm. Highs 86 to 93. Thursday night, clear. Lows 58 to 66. Friday, sunny. Highs 89 to 94. Friday night, clear. Low 62 to 69. Saturday, sunny and warmer. Highs 93 to 99. Saturday night, clear. Low 65 to 72. Sunday, sunny. Highs 95 to 101. The Phoenix, Arizona climate summary for this evening, as of 5 p.m., May 24, 2026. Today's high temperature was 100 degrees. The normal high is 98. The record high is 109 degrees, which was last set in 2001. Today's low temperature was 76 degrees. The normal low is 72. The record low is 52 degrees, which was set in 1909. No precipitation fell today, which leaves the monthly total at a trace. The total precipitation for the year still stands at 0.32 inches. The normal high temperature for tomorrow is 98 degrees, and the normal low is 72. Sunset tonight is at 7:28 p.m. Sunrise tomorrow is at 5:22 a.m. Here is the synopsis for Southeast California, Southwest, and South Central Arizona. A chance of showers and a few thunderstorms will exist over areas south and east of Phoenix tonight and Monday, albeit with limited rainfall potential. Showers and storms that form late this afternoon into the evening will be capable of producing locally strong, gusty winds and blowing dust, with the greatest risk over Pinal County. Increasing wind speeds with occasionally stronger gusts will develop across parts of the area through the middle of the week. 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The current time is 7:41 p.m. Mountain Standard Time. Here is the 7 p.m. Mountain Standard Time observation for Phoenix, on Sunday, May 24th. At Sky Harbor, it was partly cloudy. Visibility 10 miles. Temperature was 96 degrees, dew point 43, relative humidity 16%. Wind was north, at 13 miles an hour. And the pressure was 29.74 inches, and steady. Other observations for South Central Arizona, including the greater Phoenix area, skies ranged from clear to partly cloudy. It was 93 at Buckeye, 97 at Glendale, 96 at Luke Air Force Base, 94 at Deer Valley, and 94 at Scottsdale Airport. Falcon Field reported 94, Mesa Gateway reported 95, Chandler reported 95, Casa Grande reported 95, and Gila Bend reported 96. Observations for northern Arizona, skies ranged from clear to partly cloudy. It was 67 at Flagstaff, 83 at Kingman, 69 at the Grand Canyon, and 76 at Prescott.
Pacing reported 77, Page reported 82, Winslow reported 80, and Sholo reported 73. At Window Rock, wind was southeast gusting to 28 miles an hour. Observations for southern Arizona, at Tucson, thunder was reported, with a temperature of 78. At Yuma, it was clear, with a temperature of 93. It was cloudy, with a temperature of 69 at Nogales, and 71 at Sierra Vista. At Safford, wind was southwest gusting to 41 miles an hour. Observations for Southern California, at Blythe, it was clear, with a temperature of 94. At Los Angeles Airport, it was partly cloudy, with a temperature of 63. At San Diego, it was mostly cloudy, with a temperature of 66. Regional observations, skies ranged from partly cloudy to mostly cloudy. It was 90 at Las Vegas, 77 at Salt Lake City, 84 at Albuquerque, and 88 at El Paso. Once again, at 7 p.m. in Phoenix, under partly cloudy skies. The Sky Harbor temperature was 96 degrees. Here is the latest forecast. For the following area, in Arizona, Central Phoenix, issued at 4 p.m. Mountain Standard Time. Tonight, mostly clear. Low 68 to 76. Southwest wind 5 to 10 miles per hour. Memorial Day, sunny. Highs 93 to 98. Southeast wind around 5 miles per hour in the morning, becoming southwest 5 to 10 miles per hour in the afternoon. Monday night, clear. Low 64 to 73. West wind 5 to 10 miles per hour in the evening, becoming south around 5 miles per hour after midnight. Tuesday, sunny. Highs 92 to 97. Southeast wind around 5 miles per hour in the morning, becoming southwest 10 to 15 miles per hour in the afternoon. Tuesday night, clear. Low 62 to 71. Southwest wind 10 to 15 miles per hour. Wednesday, sunny. Highs 89 to 96. Wednesday night, clear. Lows 58 to 66. Thursday, sunny. Not as warm. Highs 86 to 93. Thursday night, clear. Lows 58 to 66. Friday, sunny. Highs 89 to 94. Friday night, clear. Lows 62 to 69. Saturday, sunny and warmer. Highs 93 to 99. Saturday night, clear. Lows 65 to 72. Sunday, sunny. Highs 95 to 101. The Phoenix, Arizona climate summary for this evening, as of 5 p.m., May 24, 2026. Today's high temperature was 100 degrees. The normal high is 98. The record high is 109 degrees, which was last set in 2001. Today's low temperature was 76 degrees. The normal low is 72. The record low is 52 degrees, which was set in 1909. No precipitation fell today, which leaves the monthly total at a trace. The total precipitation for the year still stands at 0.32 inches. The normal high temperature for tomorrow is 98 degrees, and the normal low is 72. Sunset tonight is at 7:28 p.m. Sunrise tomorrow is at 5:22 a.m. Here is the synopsis for Southeast California, Southwest, and South Central Arizona. A chance of showers and a few thunderstorms will exist over areas south and east of Phoenix tonight and Monday, albeit with limited rainfall potential. Showers and storms that form late this afternoon into the evening will be capable of producing locally strong, gusty winds and blowing dust, with the greatest risk over Pinal County. Increasing wind speeds with occasionally stronger gusts will develop across parts of the area through the middle of the week. 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The current time is 7:48 p.m. Mountain Standard Time.
Here is a 7 p.m. Mountain Standard Time observation for Phoenix on Sunday, May 24th. At Sky Harbor, it was partly cloudy. Visibility 10 miles. Temperature was 96 degrees, dew point 43, relative humidity 16%. Wind was north, at 13 miles an hour. And the pressure was 29.74 inches, and steady. Other observations for South Central Arizona, including the greater Phoenix area, skies ranged from clear to partly cloudy. It was 93 at Buckeye, 97 at Glendale, 96 at Luke Air Force Base, 94 at Deer Valley, and 94 at Scottsdale Airport. Falcon Field reported 94, Mesa Gateway reported 95, Chandler reported 95, Casa Grande reported 95, and Gila Bend reported 96. Observations for Northern Arizona, skies ranged from clear to partly cloudy. It was 67 at Flagstaff, 83 at Kingman, 69 at the Grand Canyon, and 76 at Prescott. Payson reported 77, Page reported 82, Winslow reported 80, and Sholo reported 73. At Window Rock, wind was southeast gusting to 28 miles an hour. Observations for Southern Arizona, at Tucson, thunder was reported, with a temperature of 78. At Yuma, it was clear, with a temperature of 93. It was cloudy, with a temperature of 69 at Nogales, and 71 at Sierra Vista. At Safford, wind was southwest gusting to 41 miles an hour. Observations for Southern California, at Blythe, it was clear, with a temperature of 94. At Los Angeles Airport, it was partly cloudy, with a temperature of 63. At San Diego, it was mostly cloudy, with a temperature of 66. Regional observations, skies ranged from partly cloudy to mostly cloudy. It was 90 at Las Vegas, 77 at Salt Lake City, 84 at Albuquerque, and 88 at El Paso. Once again, at 7 p.m. in Phoenix, under partly cloudy skies. The Sky Harbor temperature was 96 degrees. Here is the latest forecast. For the following area, in Arizona, Central Phoenix, issued at 4 p.m. Mountain Standard Time. Tonight, mostly clear. Low 68 to 76. Southwest wind 5 to 10 miles per hour. Memorial Day, sunny. Highs 93 to 98. Southeast wind around 5 miles per hour in the morning, becoming southwest 5 to 10 miles per hour in the afternoon. Monday night, clear. Low 64 to 73. West wind 5 to 10 miles per hour in the evening, becoming south around 5 miles per hour after midnight. Tuesday, sunny. Highs 92 to 97. Southeast wind around 5 miles per hour in the morning, becoming southwest 10 to 15 miles per hour in the afternoon. Tuesday night, clear. Low 62 to 71. Southwest wind 10 to 15 miles per hour. Wednesday, sunny. Highs 89 to 96. Wednesday night, clear. Lows 58 to 66. Thursday, sunny. Not as warm. Highs 86 to 93. Thursday night, clear. Lows 58 to 66. Friday, sunny. Highs 89 to 94. Friday night, clear. Low 62 to 69. Saturday, sunny and warmer. Highs 93 to 99. Saturday night, clear. Low 65 to 72. Sunday, sunny. Highs 95 to 101. The Phoenix, Arizona climate summary for this evening, as of 5 p.m., May 24, 2026. Today's high temperature was 100 degrees. The normal high is 98. The record high is 109 degrees, which was last set in 2001. Today's low temperature was 76 degrees. The normal low is 72. The record low is 52 degrees, which was set in 1909.
No precipitation fell today, which leaves the monthly total at a trace. The total precipitation for the year still stands at 0.32 inches. The normal high temperature for tomorrow is 98 degrees, and the normal low is 72. Sunset tonight is at 7:28 p.m. Sunrise tomorrow is at 5:22 a.m. Here is the synopsis for Southeast California, Southwest, and South Central Arizona. A chance of showers and a few thunderstorms will exist over areas south and east of Phoenix tonight and Monday, albeit with limited rainfall potential. Showers and storms that form late this afternoon into the evening will be capable of producing locally strong, gusty winds and blowing dust, with the greatest risk over Pinal County. Increasing wind speeds with occasionally stronger gusts will develop across parts of the area through the middle of the week. 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The current time is 7:54 p.m. Mountain Standard Time. Here is the 7 p.m. Mountain Standard Time observation for Phoenix, on Sunday, May 24th. At Sky Harbor, it was partly cloudy. Visibility 10 miles. Temperature was 96 degrees, dew point 43, relative humidity 16%. Wind was north, at 13 miles an hour. And the pressure was 29.74 inches, and steady. Other observations for South Central Arizona, including the greater Phoenix area, skies ranged from clear to partly cloudy. It was 93 at Buckeye, 97 at Glendale, 96 at Luke Air Force Base, 94 at Deer Valley, and 94 at Scottsdale Airport. Falcon Field reported 94, Mesa Gateway reported 95, Chandler reported 95, Casa Grande reported 95, and Gila Bend reported 96. Observations for northern Arizona, skies ranged from clear to partly cloudy. It was 67 at Flagstaff, 83 at Kingman, 69 at the Grand Canyon, and 76 at Prescott. Payson reported 77, Page reported 82, Winslow reported 80, and Sholo reported 73. At Window Rock, wind was southeast gusting to 28 miles an hour. Observations for southern Arizona, at Tucson, thunder was reported, with a temperature of 78. At Yuma, it was clear, with a temperature of 93. It was cloudy, with a temperature of 69 at Nogales, and 71 at Sierra Vista. At Safford, wind was southwest gusting to 41 miles an hour. Observations for Southern California, at Blythe, it was clear, with a temperature of 94. At Los Angeles Airport, it was partly cloudy, with a temperature of 63. At San Diego, it was mostly cloudy, with a temperature of 66. Regional observations, skies ranged from partly cloudy to mostly cloudy. It was 90 at Las Vegas, 77 at Salt Lake City, 84 at Albuquerque, and 88 at El Paso. Once again, at 7 p.m. in Phoenix, under partly cloudy skies. The Sky Harbor temperature was 96 degrees. Here is the latest forecast. For the following area, in Arizona, Central Phoenix, issued at 4 p.m. Mountain Standard Time. Tonight, mostly clear. Low 68 to 76. Southwest wind 5 to 10 miles per hour. Memorial Day, sunny. Highs 93 to 98. Southeast wind around 5 miles per hour in the morning, becoming southwest 5 to 10 miles per hour in the afternoon. Monday night, clear. Low 64 to 73. West wind 5 to 10 miles per hour in the evening, becoming south around 5 miles per hour after midnight. Tuesday, sunny. Highs 92 to 97. Southeast wind around 5 miles per hour in the morning, becoming southwest 10 to 15 miles per hour in the afternoon. Tuesday night, clear. Low 62 to 71. Southwest wind 10 to 15 miles per hour. Wednesday, sunny. Highs 89 to 96.
Wednesday night, clear. Lows 58 to 66. Thursday, sunny. Not as warm. Highs 86 to 93. Thursday night, clear. Lows 58 to 66. Friday, sunny. Highs 89 to 94. Friday night, clear. Lows 62 to 69. Saturday, sunny and warmer. Highs 93 to 99. Saturday night, clear. Lows 65 to 72. Sunday, sunny. Highs 95 to 101. The Phoenix, Arizona climate summary for this evening, as of 5 p.m., May 24, 2026. Today's high temperature was 100 degrees. The normal high is 98. The record high is 109 degrees, which was last set in 2001. Today's low temperature was 76 degrees. The normal low is 72. The record low is 52 degrees, which was set in 1909. No precipitation fell today, which leaves the monthly total at a trace. The total precipitation for the year still stands at 0.32 inches. The normal high temperature for tomorrow is 98 degrees, and the normal low is 72. Sunset tonight is at 7:28 p.m. Sunrise tomorrow is at 5:22 a.m. Here is the synopsis for Southeast California, Southwest, and South Central Arizona. A chance of showers and a few thunderstorms will exist over areas south and east of Phoenix tonight and Monday, albeit with limited rainfall potential. Showers and storms that form late this afternoon into the evening will be capable of producing locally strong, gusty winds and blowing dust, with the greatest risk over Pinal County. Increasing wind speeds with occasionally stronger gusts will develop across parts of the area through the middle of the week. You're listening to National Weather Service NOAA Weather Radio, KEC 94 in Phoenix, Arizona, serving South Central Arizona. The current time is 8 p.m. Mountain Standard Time. Here is the latest forecast. For the following area, in Arizona, Central Phoenix, issued at 4 p.m. Mountain Standard Time. Tonight, mostly clear. Low 68 to 76. Southwest wind 5 to 10 miles per hour. Memorial Day, sunny. Highs 93 to 98. Southeast wind around 5 miles per hour in the morning, becoming southwest 5 to 10 miles per hour in the afternoon. Monday night, clear. Low 64 to 73. West wind 5 to 10 miles per hour in the evening, becoming south around 5 miles per hour after midnight. Tuesday, sunny. Highs 92 to 97. Southeast wind around 5 miles per hour in the morning, becoming southwest 10 to 15 miles per hour in the afternoon. Tuesday night, clear. Low 62 to 71. Southwest wind 10 to 15 miles per hour. Wednesday, sunny. Highs 89 to 96. Wednesday night, clear. Lows 58 to 66. Thursday, sunny. Not as warm. Highs 86 to 93. Thursday night, clear. Lows 58 to 66. Friday, sunny. Highs 89 to 94. Friday night, clear. Lows 62 to 69. Saturday, sunny and warmer. Highs 93 to 99. Saturday night, clear. Low 65 to 72. Sunday, sunny. Highs 95 to 101. The Phoenix, Arizona climate summary for this evening, as of 5 p.m., May 24, 2026. Today's high temperature was 100 degrees. The normal high is 98. The record high is 109 degrees, which was last set in 2001. Today's low temperature was 76 degrees. The normal low is 72. The record low is 52 degrees, which was set in 1909. No precipitation fell today, which leaves the monthly total at a trace.
The total precipitation for the year still stands at 0.32 inches. The normal high temperature for tomorrow is 98 degrees, and the normal low is 72. Sunset tonight is at 7:28 p.m. Sunrise tomorrow is at 5:22 a.m. Here is the synopsis for Southeast California, Southwest, and South Central Arizona. A chance of showers and a few thunderstorms will exist over areas south and east of Phoenix tonight and Monday, albeit with limited rainfall potential. Showers and storms that form late this afternoon into the evening will be capable of producing locally strong, gusty winds and blowing dust, with the greatest risk over Pinal County. Increasing wind speeds with occasionally stronger gusts will develop across parts of the area through the middle of the week. You're listening to National Weather Service NOAA Weather Radio, KEC 94 in Phoenix, Arizona, serving South Central Arizona. The current time is 8:04 p.m. Mountain Standard Time. Here is the latest forecast. For the following area, in Arizona, Central Phoenix, issued at 4 p.m. Mountain Standard Time. Tonight, mostly clear. Low 68 to 76. Southwest wind 5 to 10 miles per hour. Memorial Day, sunny. Highs 93 to 98. Southeast wind around 5 miles per hour in the morning, becoming southwest 5 to 10 miles per hour in the afternoon. Monday night, clear. Low 64 to 73. West wind 5 to 10 miles per hour in the evening, becoming south around 5 miles per hour after midnight. Tuesday, sunny. Highs 92 to 97. Southeast wind around 5 miles per hour in the morning, becoming southwest 10 to 15 miles per hour in the afternoon. Tuesday night, clear. Low 62 to 71. Southwest wind 10 to 15 miles per hour. Wednesday, sunny. Highs 89 to 96. Wednesday night, clear. Lows 58 to 66. Thursday, sunny. Not as warm. Highs 86 to 93. Thursday night, clear. Lows 58 to 66. Friday, sunny. Highs 89 to 94. Friday night, clear. Lows 62 to 69. Saturday, sunny and warmer. Highs 93 to 99. Saturday night, clear. Lows 65 to 72. Sunday, sunny. Highs 95 to 101. The Phoenix, Arizona climate summary for this evening, as of 5 p.m., May 24, 2026. Today's high temperature was 100 degrees. The normal high is 98. The record high is 109 degrees, which was last set in 2001. Today's low temperature was 76 degrees. The normal low is 72. The record low is 52 degrees, which was set in 1909. No precipitation fell today, which leaves the monthly total at a trace. The total precipitation for the year still stands at 0.32 inches. The normal high temperature for tomorrow is 98 degrees, and the normal low is 72. Sunset tonight is at 7:28 p.m. Sunrise tomorrow is at 5:22 a.m. Here is the synopsis for Southeast California, Southwest, and South Central Arizona. A chance of showers and a few thunderstorms will exist over areas south and east of Phoenix tonight and Monday, albeit with limited rainfall potential. Showers and storms that form late this afternoon into the evening will be capable of producing locally strong, gusty winds and blowing dust, with the greatest risk over Pinal County. Increasing wind speeds with occasionally stronger gusts will develop across parts of the area through the middle of the week. You're listening to National Weather Service NOAA Weather Radio, KEC 94 in Phoenix, Arizona, serving South Central Arizona. The current time is 8:07 p.m. Mountain Standard Time. Here is the latest forecast. For the following area,
in Arizona, Central Phoenix, issued at 4 p.m. Mountain Standard Time. Tonight, mostly clear. Low 68 to 76. Southwest wind 5 to 10 miles per hour. Memorial Day, sunny. Highs 93 to 98. Southeast wind around 5 miles per hour in the morning, becoming southwest 5 to 10 miles per hour in the afternoon. Monday night, clear. Low 64 to 73. West wind 5 to 10 miles per hour in the evening, becoming south around 5 miles per hour after midnight. Tuesday, sunny. Highs 92 to 97. Southeast wind around 5 miles per hour in the morning, becoming southwest 10 to 15 miles per hour in the afternoon. Tuesday night, clear. Low 62 to 71. Southwest wind 10 to 15 miles per hour. Wednesday, sunny. Highs 89 to 96. Wednesday night, clear. Lows 58 to 66. Thursday, sunny. Not as warm. Highs 86 to 93. Thursday night, clear. Lows 58 to 66. Friday, sunny. Highs 89 to 94. Friday night, clear. Low 62 to 69. Saturday, sunny and warmer. Highs 93 to 99. Saturday night, clear. Low 65 to 72. Sunday, sunny. Highs 95 to 101. The Phoenix, Arizona climate summary for this evening, as of 5 p.m., May 24, 2026. Today's high temperature was 100 degrees. The normal high is 98. The record high is 109 degrees, which was last set in 2001. Today's low temperature was 76 degrees. The normal low is 72. The record low is 52 degrees, which was set in 1909. No precipitation fell today, which leaves the monthly total at a trace. The total precipitation for the year still stands at 0.32 inches. The normal high temperature for tomorrow is 98 degrees, and the normal low is 72. Sunset tonight is at 7:28 p.m. Sunrise tomorrow is at 5:22 a.m. Here is the synopsis for Southeast California, Southwest, and South Central Arizona. A chance of showers and a few thunderstorms will exist over areas south and east of Phoenix tonight and Monday, albeit with limited rainfall potential. Showers and storms that form late this afternoon into the evening will be capable of producing locally strong, gusty winds and blowing dust, with the greatest risk over Pinal County. Increasing wind speeds with occasionally stronger gusts will develop across parts of the area through the middle of the week. 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The current time is 8:11 p.m. Mountain Standard Time. Here is the 8 p.m. Mountain Standard Time observation for Phoenix, on Sunday, May 24th. At Sky Harbor, it was partly cloudy. Visibility 10 miles. Temperature was 95 degrees, dew point 43, relative humidity 16%. Wind was northwest, at 14 miles an hour. And the pressure was 29.75 inches, and rising. Other observations for South Central Arizona, including the Greater Phoenix area, it was clear, with a temperature of 90 at Buckeye, 95 at Luke Air Force Base, 91 at Deer Valley, and 92 at Scottsdale Airport. Under clear skies, Mesa Gateway reported 93, Chandler reported 93, and Gila Bend reported 92. It was partly cloudy, with a temperature of 93 at Falcon Field, and 92 at Casa Grande. At Casa Grande, wind was south gusting to 28 miles an hour. Observations for northern Arizona, skies ranged from clear to partly cloudy. It was 62 at Flagstaff, 79 at Kingman, 65 at the Grand Canyon, and 72 at Prescott. Payson reported 73,
Page reported 80, Winslow reported 74, and Scholl reported 68. Observations for southern Arizona. At Tucson, a thunderstorm was reported, with a temperature of 77. At Yuma, it was clear, with a temperature of 88. At Sierra Vista, it was partly cloudy, with a temperature of 73. At Nogales, it was mostly cloudy, with a temperature of 68. At Safford, wind was northwest gusting to 26 miles an hour. Observations for Southern California, at Blythe, it was clear, with a temperature of 91. At Los Angeles Airport, it was partly cloudy, with a temperature of 62. At San Diego, it was mostly cloudy, with a temperature of 65. Regional observations, skies ranged from partly cloudy to mostly cloudy. It was 88 at Las Vegas, 71 at Salt Lake City, 82 at Albuquerque, and 84 at El Paso. Once again, at 8 p.m. in Phoenix, under partly cloudy skies. The Sky Harbor temperature was 95 degrees. Here is the latest forecast. For the following area, in Arizona, Central Phoenix, issued at 4 p.m. Mountain Standard Time. Tonight, mostly clear. Low 68 to 76. Southwest wind 5 to 10 miles per hour. Memorial Day, sunny. Highs 93 to 98. Southeast wind around 5 miles per hour in the morning, becoming southwest 5 to 10 miles per hour in the afternoon. Monday night, clear. Low 64 to 73. West wind 5 to 10 miles per hour in the evening, becoming south around 5 miles per hour after midnight. Tuesday, sunny. Highs 92 to 97. Southeast wind around 5 miles per hour in the morning, becoming southwest 10 to 15 miles per hour in the afternoon. Tuesday night, clear. Low 62 to 71. Southwest wind 10 to 15 miles per hour. Wednesday, sunny. Highs 89 to 96. Wednesday night, clear. Lows 58 to 66. Thursday, sunny. Not as warm. Highs 86 to 93. Thursday night, clear. Lows 58 to 66. Friday, sunny. Highs 89 to 94. Friday night, clear. Low 62 to 69. Saturday, sunny and warmer. Highs 93 to 99. Saturday night, clear. Low 65 to 72. Sunday, sunny. Highs 95 to 101. The Phoenix, Arizona climate summary for this evening, as of 5 p.m., May 24, 2026. Today's high temperature was 100 degrees. The normal high is 98. The record high is 109 degrees, which was last set in 2001. Today's low temperature was 76 degrees. The normal low is 72. The record low is 52 degrees, which was set in 1909. No precipitation fell today, which leaves the monthly total at a trace. The total precipitation for the year still stands at 0.32 inches. The normal high temperature for tomorrow is 98 degrees, and the normal low is 72. Sunset tonight is at 7:28 p.m. Sunrise tomorrow is at 5:22 a.m. Here is the synopsis for Southeast California, Southwest, and South Central Arizona. A chance of showers and a few thunderstorms will exist over areas south and east of Phoenix tonight and Monday, albeit with limited rainfall potential. Showers and storms that form late this afternoon into the evening will be capable of producing locally strong, gusty winds and blowing dust, with the greatest risk over Pinal County. Increasing wind speeds with occasionally stronger gusts will develop across parts of the area through the middle of the week. 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The current time is 8:17 p.m. Mountain Standard Time.
Here is the 8 p.m. Mountain Standard Time observation for Phoenix on Sunday, May 24th. At Sky Harbor, it was partly cloudy. Visibility 10 miles. Temperature was 95 degrees, dew point 43, relative humidity 16%. Wind was northwest, at 14 miles an hour. And the pressure was 29.75 inches, and rising. Other observations for South Central Arizona, including the Greater Phoenix area, it was clear, with a temperature of 90 at Buckeye, 95 at Luke Air Force Base, 91 at Deer Valley, and 92 at Scottsdale Airport. Under clear skies, Mesa Gateway reported 93, Chandler reported 93, and Gila Bend reported 92. It was partly cloudy, with a temperature of 93 at Falcon Field, and 92 at Casa Grande. At Casa Grande, wind was south gusting to 28 miles an hour. Observations for northern Arizona, skies ranged from clear to partly cloudy. It was 62 at Flagstaff, 79 at Kingman, 65 at the Grand Canyon, and 72 at Prescott. Payson reported 73, Page reported 80, Winslow reported 74, and Sholem reported 68. Observations for southern Arizona, at Tucson, a thunderstorm was reported, with a temperature of 77. At Yuma, it was clear, with a temperature of 88. At Sierra Vista, it was partly cloudy, with a temperature of 73. At Nogales, it was mostly cloudy, with a temperature of 68. At Safford, wind was northwest gusting to 26 miles an hour. Observations for Southern California, at Blythe, it was clear, with a temperature of 91. At Los Angeles Airport, it was partly cloudy, with a temperature of 62. At San Diego, it was mostly cloudy, with a temperature of 65. Regional observations, skies ranged from partly cloudy to mostly cloudy. It was 88 at Las Vegas, 71 at Salt Lake City, 82 at Albuquerque, and 84 at El Paso. Once again, at 8 p.m. in Phoenix, under partly cloudy skies. The Sky Harbor temperature was 95 degrees. Here is the latest forecast. For the following area, in Arizona, Central Phoenix, issued at 4 p.m. Mountain Standard Time. Tonight, mostly clear. Low 68 to 76. Southwest wind 5 to 10 miles per hour. Memorial Day, sunny. Highs 93 to 98. Southeast wind around 5 miles per hour in the morning, becoming southwest 5 to 10 miles per hour in the afternoon. Monday night, clear. Low 64 to 73. West wind 5 to 10 miles per hour in the evening, becoming south around 5 miles per hour after midnight. Tuesday, sunny. Highs 92 to 97. Southeast wind around 5 miles per hour in the morning, becoming southwest 10 to 15 miles per hour in the afternoon. Tuesday night, clear. Low 62 to 71. Southwest wind 10 to 15 miles per hour. Wednesday, sunny. Highs 89 to 96. Wednesday night, clear. Lows 58 to 66. Thursday, sunny. Not as warm. Highs 86 to 93. Thursday night, clear. Lows 58 to 66. Friday, sunny. Highs 89 to 94. Friday night, clear. Lows 62 to 69. Saturday, sunny and warmer. Highs 93 to 99. Saturday night, clear. Lows 65 to 72. Sunday, sunny. Highs 95 to 101. The Phoenix, Arizona climate summary for this evening, as of 5 p.m., May 24, 2026. Today's high temperature was 100 degrees. The normal high is 98. The record high is 109 degrees, which was last set in 2001. Today's low temperature was 76 degrees. The normal low is 72.
The record low is 52 degrees, which was set in 1909. No precipitation fell today, which leaves the monthly total at a trace. The total precipitation for the year still stands at 0.32 inches. The normal high temperature for tomorrow is 98 degrees, and the normal low is 72. Sunset tonight is at 7:28 p.m. Sunrise tomorrow is at 5:22 a.m. Here is the synopsis for Southeast California, Southwest, and South Central Arizona. A chance of showers and a few thunderstorms will exist over areas south and east of Phoenix tonight and Monday, albeit with limited rainfall potential. Showers and storms that form late this afternoon into the evening will be capable of producing locally strong, gusty winds and blowing dust, with the greatest risk over Pinal County. Increasing wind speeds with occasionally stronger gusts will develop across parts of the area through the middle of the week. 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The current time is 8:24 p.m. Mountain Standard Time. Here is the 8 p.m. Mountain Standard Time observation for Phoenix, on Sunday, May 24th. At Sky Harbor, it was partly cloudy. Visibility 10 miles. Temperature was 95 degrees, dew point 43, relative humidity 16%. Wind was northwest, at 14 miles an hour. And the pressure was 29.75 inches, and rising. Other observations for South Central Arizona, including the greater Phoenix area, it was clear, with a temperature of 90 at Buckeye, 95 at Luke Air Force Base, 91 at Deer Valley, and 92 at Scottsdale Airport. Under clear skies, Mesa Gateway reported 93, Chandler reported 93, and Gila Bend reported 92. It was partly cloudy, with a temperature of 93 at Falcon Field, and 92 at Casa Grande. At Casa Grande, wind was south gusting to 28 miles an hour. Observations for northern Arizona, skies ranged from clear to partly cloudy. It was 62 at Flagstaff, 79 at Kingman, 65 at the Grand Canyon, and 72 at Prescott. Payson reported 73, Page reported 80, Winslow reported 74, and Sholo reported 68. Observations for southern Arizona, at Tucson, a thunderstorm was reported, with a temperature of 77. At Yuma, it was clear, with a temperature of 88. At Sierra Vista, it was partly cloudy, with a temperature of 73. At Nogales, it was mostly cloudy, with a temperature of 68. At Safford, wind was northwest gusting to 26 miles an hour. Observations for Southern California, at Blythe, it was clear, with a temperature of 91. At Los Angeles Airport, it was partly cloudy, with a temperature of 62. At San Diego, it was mostly cloudy, with a temperature of 65. Regional observations, skies ranged from partly cloudy to mostly cloudy. It was 88 at Las Vegas, 71 at Salt Lake City, 82 at Albuquerque, and 84 at El Paso. Once again, at 8 p.m. in Phoenix, under partly cloudy skies. The Sky Harbor temperature was 95 degrees. Here is the latest forecast. For the following area, in Arizona, Central Phoenix, issued at 4 p.m. Mountain Standard Time. Tonight, mostly clear. Low 68 to 76. Southwest wind 5 to 10 miles per hour. Memorial Day, sunny. Highs 93 to 98. Southeast wind around 5 miles per hour in the morning, becoming southwest 5 to 10 miles per hour in the afternoon. Monday night, clear. Low 64 to 73. West wind 5 to 10 miles per hour in the evening, becoming south around 5 miles per hour after midnight. Tuesday, sunny. Highs 92 to 97. Southeast wind around 5 miles per hour in the morning, becoming southwest 10 to 15 miles per hour in the afternoon. Tuesday night, clear. Low 62 to 71.
southwest wind 10 to 15 miles per hour. Wednesday, sunny. Highs 89 to 96. Wednesday night, clear. Lows 58 to 66.

of Phoenix, Arizona climate summary for this evening, as of 5 p.m., May 24, 2026. Today's high temperature was 100 degrees. The normal high is 98. The record high is 109 degrees, which was last set in 2001. Today's low temperature was 76 degrees. The normal low is 72. The record low is 52 degrees, which was set in 1909. No precipitation fell today, which leaves the monthly total at a trace. The total precipitation for the year still stands at 0.32 inches. The normal high temperature for tomorrow is 98 degrees, and the normal low is 72. Sunset tonight is at 7:28 p.m. Sunrise tomorrow is at 5:22 a.m. Here is the synopsis for Southeast California, Southwest, and South Central Arizona. A chance of showers and a few thunderstorms will exist over areas south and east of Phoenix tonight and Monday, albeit with limited rainfall potential. Showers and storms that form late this afternoon into the evening will be capable of producing locally strong, gusty winds and blowing dust, with the greatest risk over Pinal County. Increasing wind speeds with occasionally stronger gusts will develop across parts of the area through the middle of the week. 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The current time is 8:30 p.m. Mountain Standard Time. Here is the 8 p.m. Mountain Standard Time observation for Phoenix, on Sunday, May 24th. At Sky Harbor, it was partly cloudy. Visibility 10 miles. Temperature was 95 degrees, dew point 43, relative humidity 16%. Wind was northwest, at 14 miles an hour. And the pressure was 29.75 inches, and rising. Other observations for South Central Arizona including the Greater Phoenix area, it was clear, with a temperature of 90 at Buckeye, 95 at Luke Air Force Base, 91 at Deer Valley, and 92 at Scottsdale Airport. Under clear skies, Mesa Gateway reported 93, Chandler reported 93, and Ely Bend reported 92. It was partly cloudy, with a temperature of 93 at Falcon Field, and 92 at Casa Grande. At Casa Grande, wind was south gusting to 28 miles an hour. Observations for northern Arizona, skies ranged from clear to partly cloudy. It was 62 at Flagstaff, 79 at Kingman, 65 at the Grand Canyon, and 72 at Prescott. Payson reported 73, Page reported 80, Winslow reported 74, and Scholl reported 68. Observations for southern Arizona, at Tucson, a thunderstorm was reported, with a temperature of 77. At Yuma, it was clear, with a temperature of 88. At Sierra Vista, it was partly cloudy, with a temperature of 73. At Nogales, it was mostly cloudy, with a temperature of 68. At Safford, wind was northwest gusting to 26 miles an hour. Observations for Southern California, at Blythe, it was clear, with a temperature of 91. At Los Angeles Airport, it was partly cloudy, with a temperature of 62. At San Diego, it was mostly cloudy, with a temperature of 65. Regional observations, skies ranged from partly cloudy to mostly cloudy. It was 88 at Las Vegas, 71 at Salt Lake City, 82 at Albuquerque, and 84 at El Paso. Once again, at 8 p.m. in Phoenix, under partly cloudy skies. The Sky Harbor temperature was 95 degrees. Here is the latest forecast. For the in Arizona, Central Phoenix, issued at 4 p.m. Mountain Standard Time. Tonight, mostly clear. Low 68 to 76. Southwest wind 5 to 10 miles per hour. Memorial Day, sunny. Highs 93 to 98. Southeast wind around 5 miles per hour in the morning, becoming southwest 5 to 10 miles per hour in the afternoon. Monday night, clear. Low 64 to 73. West wind 5 to 10 miles per hour in the evening, becoming
coming south around 5 miles per hour after midnight. Tuesday, sunny. Highs 92 to 97. Southeast wind around 5 miles per hour in the morning, becoming southwest 10 to 15 miles per hour in the afternoon. Tuesday night, clear. Low 62 to 71. Southwest wind 10 to 15 miles per hour. Wednesday, sunny. Highs 89 to 96. Wednesday night, clear. Lows 58 to 66. Thursday, sunny. Not as warm. Highs 86 to 93. Thursday night, clear. Lows 58 to 66. Friday, sunny. Highs 89 to 94. Friday night, clear. Lows 62 to 69. Saturday, sunny and warmer. Highs 93 to 99. Saturday night, clear. Lows 65 to 72. Sunday, sunny. Highs 95 to 101. The Phoenix, Arizona climate summary for this evening, as of 5 p.m., May 24, 2026. Today's high temperature was 100 degrees. The normal high is 98. The record high is 109 degrees, which was last set in 2001. Today's low temperature was 76 degrees. The normal low is 72. The record low is 52 degrees, which was set in 1909. No precipitation fell today, which leaves the monthly total at a trace. The total precipitation for the year still stands at 0.32 inches. The normal high temperature for tomorrow is 98 degrees, and the normal low is 72. Sunset tonight is at 7:28 p.m. Sunrise tomorrow is at 5:22 a.m. Here is the synopsis for Southeast California, Southwest, in South Central Arizona. A chance of showers and a few thunderstorms will exist over areas south and east of Phoenix tonight and Monday, albeit with limited rainfall potential. Showers and storms that form late this afternoon into the evening will be capable of producing locally strong, gusty winds and blowing dust, with the greatest risk over Pinal County. Increasing wind speeds with occasionally stronger gusts will develop across parts of the area through the middle of the week. 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The current time is 8:36 p.m. Mountain Standard Time. Here is the 8 p.m. Mountain Standard Time observation for Phoenix, on Sunday, May 24th. At Sky Harbor, it was partly cloudy. Visibility 10 miles. Temperature was 95 degrees, dew point 43, relative humidity 16%. Wind was northwest, at 14 miles an hour. And the pressure was 29.75 inches, and rising. Other observations for South Central Arizona, including the greater Phoenix area, it was clear, with a temperature of 90 at Buckeye, 95 at Luke Air Force Base, 91 at Deer Valley, and 92 at Scottsdale Airport. Under clear skies, Mesa Gateway reported 93, Chandler reported 93, and Gila Bend reported 92. It was partly cloudy, with a temperature of 93 at Falcon Field, and 92 at Casa Grande. At Casa Grande, wind was south gusting to 28 miles an hour. Observations for northern Arizona, skies ranged from clear to partly cloudy. It was 62 at Flagstaff, 79 at Kingman, 65 at the Grand Canyon, and 72 at Prescott. Payson reported 73, Page reported 80, Winslow reported 74, and Sholo reported 68. Observations for southern Arizona, at Tucson, a thunderstorm was reported, with a temperature of 77. At Yuma, it was clear, with a temperature of 88. At Sierra Vista, it was partly cloudy, with a temperature of 73. At Nogales, it was mostly cloudy, with a temperature of 68. At Safford, wind was northwest gusting to 26 miles an hour.
Observations for Southern California, Ed Blythe. It was clear, with a temperature of 91. At Los Angeles Airport, it was partly cloudy, with a temperature of 62. At San Diego, it was mostly cloudy, with a temperature of 65. Regional observations, skies ranged from partly cloudy to mostly cloudy. It was 88 at Las Vegas, 71 at Salt Lake City, 82 at Albuquerque, and 84 at El Paso. Once again, at 8 p.m. in Phoenix, under partly cloudy skies. The Sky Harbor temperature was 95 degrees. Here is the latest forecast. For the following area, in Arizona, Central Phoenix, issued at 4 p.m. Mountain Standard Time. Tonight, mostly clear. Low 68 to 76. Southwest wind 5 to 10 miles per hour. Memorial Day, sunny. Highs 93 to 98. Southeast wind around 5 miles per hour in the morning, becoming southwest 5 to 10 miles per hour in the afternoon. Monday night, clear. Low 64 to 73. West wind 5 to 10 miles per hour in the evening, becoming south around 5 miles per hour after midnight. Tuesday, sunny. Highs 92 to 97. Southeast wind around 5 miles per hour in the morning, becoming southwest 10 to 15 miles per hour in the afternoon. Tuesday night, clear. Low 62 to 71. Southwest wind 10 to 15 miles per hour. Wednesday, sunny. Highs 89 to 96. Wednesday night, clear. Lows 58 to 66. Thursday, sunny. Not as warm. Highs 86 to 93. Thursday night, clear. Lows 58 to 66. Friday, sunny. Highs 89 to 94. Friday night, clear. Low 62 to 69. Saturday, sunny and warmer. Highs 93 to 99. Saturday night, clear. Low 65 to 72. Sunday, sunny. Highs 95 to 101. The Phoenix, Arizona climate summary for this evening, as of 5 p.m., May 24, 2026. Today's high temperature was 100 degrees. The normal high is 98. The record high is 109 degrees, which was last set in 2001. Today's low temperature was 76 degrees. The normal low is 72. The record low is 52 degrees, which was set in 1909. No precipitation fell today, which leaves the monthly total at a trace. The total precipitation for the year still stands at 0.32 inches. The normal high temperature for tomorrow is 98 degrees, and the normal low is 72. Sunset tonight is at 7:28 p.m. Sunrise tomorrow is at 5:22 a.m. Here is the synopsis for Southeast California, Southwest, and South Central Arizona. A chance of showers and a few thunderstorms will exist over areas south and east of Phoenix tonight and Monday, albeit with limited rainfall potential. Showers and storms that form late this afternoon into the evening will be capable of producing locally strong, gusty winds and blowing dust, with the greatest risk over Pinal County. Increasing wind speeds with occasionally stronger gusts will develop across parts of the area through the middle of the week. 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The current time is 8:43 p.m. Mountain Standard Time. Here is the 8 p.m. Mountain Standard Time observation for Phoenix, on Sunday, May 24th. At Sky Harbor, it was partly cloudy. Visibility 10 miles. Temperature was 95 degrees, dew point 43, relative humidity 16%. Wind was northwest, at 14 miles an hour. And the pressure was 29.75 inches, and rising. Other observations for South Central Arizona, including the Greater Phoenix area, it was clear,
with a temperature of 90 at Buckeye, 95 at Luke Air Force Base, 91 at Deer Valley, and 92 at Scottsdale Airport. Under clear skies, Mesa Gateway reported 93, Chandler reported 93, and Gila Bend reported 92. It was partly cloudy, with a temperature of 93 at Falcon Field, and 92 at Casa Grande. At Casa Grande, wind was south gusting to 28 miles an hour. Observations for northern Arizona, skies ranged from clear to partly cloudy. It was 62 at Flagstaff, 79 at Kingman, 65 at the Grand Canyon, and 72 at Prescott. Payson reported 73, Page reported 80, Winslow reported 74, and Sholo reported 68. Observations for southern Arizona, at Tucson, a thunderstorm was reported, with a temperature of 77. At Yuma, it was clear, with a temperature of 88. At Sierra Vista, it was partly cloudy, with a temperature of 73. At Nogales, it was mostly cloudy, with a temperature of 68. At Safford, wind was northwest gusting to 26 miles an hour. Observations for Southern California, at Blythe, it was clear, with a temperature of 91. At Los Angeles Airport, it was partly cloudy, with a temperature of 62. At San Diego, it was mostly cloudy, with a temperature of 65. Regional observations, skies ranged from partly cloudy to mostly cloudy. It was 88 at Las Vegas, 71 at Salt Lake City, 82 at Albuquerque, and 84 at El Paso. Once again, at 8 p.m. in Phoenix, under partly cloudy skies. The Sky Harbor temperature was 95 degrees. Here is the latest forecast. For the following area, in Arizona, Central Phoenix, issued at 4 p.m. Mountain Standard Time. Tonight, mostly clear. Low 68 to 76. Southwest wind 5 to 10 miles per hour. Memorial Day, sunny. Highs 93 to 98. Southeast wind around 5 miles per hour in the morning, becoming southwest 5 to 10 miles per hour in the afternoon. Monday night, clear. Low 64 to 73. West wind 5 to 10 miles per hour in the evening, becoming south around 5 miles per hour after midnight. Tuesday, sunny. Highs 92 to 97. Southeast wind around 5 miles per hour in the morning, becoming southwest 10 to 15 miles per hour in the afternoon. Tuesday night, clear. Low 62 to 71. Southwest wind 10 to 15 miles per hour. Wednesday, sunny. Highs 89 to 96. Wednesday night, clear. Lows 58 to 66. Thursday, sunny. Not as warm. Highs 86 to 93. Thursday night, clear. Lows 58 to 66. Friday, sunny. Highs 89 to 94. Friday night, clear. Low 62 to 69. Saturday, sunny and warmer. Highs 93 to 99. Saturday night, clear. Low 65 to 72. Sunday, sunny. Highs 95 to 101. The Phoenix, Arizona climate summary for this evening, as of 5 p.m., May 24, 2026. Today's high temperature was 100 degrees. The normal high is 98. The record high is 109 degrees, which was last set in 2001. Today's low temperature was 76 degrees. The normal low is 72. The record low is 52 degrees, which was set in 1909. No precipitation fell today, which leaves the monthly total at a trace. The total precipitation for the year still stands at 0.32 inches. The normal high temperature for tomorrow is 98 degrees, and the normal low is 72. Sunset tonight is at 7:28 p.m. Sunrise tomorrow is at 5:22 a.m. Here is the synopsis for Southeast California, Southwest, and South Central Arizona.
A chance of showers and a few thunderstorms will exist over areas south and east of Phoenix tonight and Monday, albeit with limited rainfall potential. Showers and storms that form late this afternoon into the evening will be capable of producing locally strong, gusty winds and blowing dust, with the greatest risk over Pinal County. Increasing wind speeds with occasionally stronger gusts will develop across parts of the area through the middle of the week. 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The current time is 8:49 p.m. Mountain Standard Time. Here is the 8 p.m. Mountain Standard Time observation for Phoenix, on Sunday, May 24th. At Sky Harbor, it was partly cloudy. Visibility 10 miles. Temperature was 95 degrees, dew point 43, relative humidity 16%. Wind was northwest, at 14 miles an hour. And the pressure was 29.75 inches, and rising. Other observations for South Central Arizona including the Greater Phoenix area, it was clear, with a temperature of 90 at Buckeye, 95 at Luke Air Force Base, 91 at Deer Valley, and 92 at Scottsdale Airport. Under clear skies, Mesa Gateway reported 93, Chandler reported 93, and Gila Bend reported 92. It was partly cloudy, with a temperature of 93 at Falcon Field, and 92 at Casa Grande. At Casa Grande, wind was south gusting to 28 miles an hour. Observations for northern Arizona, skies ranged from clear to partly cloudy. It was 62 at Flagstaff, 79 at Kingman, 65 at the Grand Canyon, and 72 at Prescott. Payson reported 73, Page reported 80, Winslow reported 74, and Scholl reported 68. Observations for southern Arizona, at Tucson, a thunderstorm was reported, with a temperature of 77. At Yuma, it was clear, with a temperature of 88. At Sierra Vista, it was partly cloudy, with a temperature of 73. At Nogales, it was mostly cloudy, with a temperature of 68. At Safford, wind was northwest gusting to 26 miles an hour. Observations for Southern California, at Blythe, it was clear, with a temperature of 91. At Los Angeles Airport, it was partly cloudy, with a temperature of 62. At San Diego, it was mostly cloudy, with a temperature of 65. Regional observations, skies ranged from partly cloudy to mostly cloudy. It was 88 at Las Vegas, 71 at Salt Lake City, 82 at Albuquerque, and 84 at El Paso. Once again, at 8 p.m. in Phoenix, under partly cloudy skies. The Sky Harbor temperature was 95 degrees. Here is the latest forecast. For the following area, in Arizona, Central Phoenix, issued at 4 p.m. Mountain Standard Time. Tonight, mostly clear. Low 68 to 76. Southwest wind 5 to 10 miles per hour. Memorial Day, sunny. Highs 93 to 98. Southeast wind around 5 miles per hour in the morning, becoming southwest 5 to 10 miles per hour in the afternoon. Monday night, clear. Low 64 to 73. West wind 5 to 10 miles per hour in the evening, becoming south around 5 miles per hour after midnight. Tuesday, sunny. Highs 92 to 97. Southeast wind around 5 miles per hour in the morning, becoming southwest 10 to 15 miles per hour in the afternoon. Tuesday night, clear. Low 62 to 71. Southwest wind 10 to 15 miles per hour. Wednesday, sunny. Highs 89 to 96. Wednesday night, clear. Lows 58 to 66. Thursday, sunny. Not as warm. Highs 86 to 93. Thursday night, clear. Lows 58 to 66. Friday, sunny. Highs 89 to 94. Friday night, clear. Low 62 to 69.
Saturday, sunny and warmer. Highs 93 to 99. Saturday night, clear. Lows 65 to 72. Sunday, sunny. Highs 95 to 101. The Phoenix, Arizona climate summer for this evening, as of 5 p.m., May 24, 2026. Today's high temperature was 100 degrees. The normal high is 98. The record high is 109 degrees, which was last set in 2001. Today's low temperature was 76 degrees. The normal low is 72. The record low is 52 degrees, which was set in 1909. No precipitation fell today, which leaves the monthly total at a trace. The total precipitation for the year still stands at 0.32 inches. The normal high temperature for tomorrow is 98 degrees, and the normal low is 72. Sunset tonight is at 7:28 p.m. Sunrise tomorrow is at 5:22 a.m. Here is the synopsis for Southeast California, Southwest, and South Central Arizona. A chance of showers and a few thunderstorms will exist over areas south and east of Phoenix tonight and Monday, albeit with limited rainfall potential. Showers and storms that form late this afternoon into the evening will be capable of producing locally strong, gusty winds and blowing dust, with the greatest risk over Pinal County. Increasing wind speeds with occasionally stronger gusts will develop across parts of the area through the middle of the week. 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The current time is 8:55 p.m. Mountain Standard Time. Here is the 8 p.m. Mountain Standard Time observation for Phoenix, on Sunday, May 24th. At Sky Harbor, it was partly cloudy. Visibility 10 miles. Temperature was 95 degrees, dew point 43, relative humidity 16%. Wind was northwest, at 14 miles an hour. And the pressure was 29.75 inches, and rising. Other observations for South Central Arizona including the Greater Phoenix area, it was clear, with a temperature of 90 at Buckeye, 95 at Luke Air Force Base, 91 at Deer Valley, and 92 at Scottsdale Airport. Under clear skies, Mesa Gateway reported 93, Chandler reported 93, and Gila Bend reported 92. It was partly cloudy, with a temperature of 93 at Falcon Field, and 92 at Casa Grande. At Casa Grande, wind was south gusting to 28 miles an hour. Observations for northern Arizona, skies ranged from clear to partly cloudy. It was 62 at Flagstaff, 79 at Kingman, 65 at the Grand Canyon, and 72 at Prescott. Payson reported 73, Page reported 80, Winslow reported 74, and Sholo reported 68. Observations for southern Arizona, at Tucson, a thunderstorm was reported, with a temperature of 77. At Yuma, it was clear, with a temperature of 88. At Sierra Vista, it was partly cloudy, with a temperature of 73. At Nogales, it was mostly cloudy, with a temperature of 68. At Safford, wind was northwest gusting to 26 miles an hour. Observations for Southern California, at Blythe, it was clear, with a temperature of 91. At Los Angeles Airport, it was partly cloudy, with a temperature of 62. At San Diego, it was mostly cloudy, with a temperature of 65. Regional observations, skies ranged from partly cloudy to mostly cloudy. It was 88 at Las Vegas, 71 at Salt Lake City, 82 at Albuquerque, and 84 at El Paso. Once again, at 8 p.m. in Phoenix, under partly cloudy skies. The Sky Harbor temperature was 95 degrees. Here is the latest forecast. For the following area, in Arizona, Central Phoenix, issued at 4 p.m. Mountain Standard Time. Tonight, mostly clear. Low 68 to 76. Southwest wind 5 to 10 miles per hour. Memorial Day, sunny.
highs 93 to 98. Southeast wind around 5 miles per hour in the morning, becoming southwest 5 to 10 miles per hour in the afternoon. Monday night, clear. Low 64 to 73. West wind 5 to 10 miles per hour in the evening, becoming south around 5 miles per hour after midnight. Tuesday, sunny. Highs 92 to 97. Southeast wind around 5 miles per hour in the morning, becoming southwest 10 to 15 miles per hour in the afternoon. Tuesday night, clear. Low 62 to 71. Southwest wind 10 to 15 miles per hour. Wednesday, sunny. Highs 89 to 96. Wednesday night, clear. Lows 58 to 66. Thursday, sunny. Not as warm. Highs 86 to 93. Thursday night, clear. Lows 58 to 66. Friday, sunny. Highs 89 to 94. Friday night, clear. Low 62 to 69. Saturday, sunny and warmer. Highs 93 to 99. Saturday night, clear. Low 65 to 72. Sunday, sunny. Highs 95 to 101. The Phoenix, Arizona climate summary for this evening, as of 5 p.m., May 24, 2026. Today's high temperature was 100 degrees. The normal high is 98. The record high is 109 degrees, which was last set in 2001. Today's low temperature was 76 degrees. The normal low is 72. The record low is 52 degrees, which was set in 1909. No precipitation fell today, which leaves the monthly total at a trace. The total precipitation for the year still stands at 0.32 inches. The normal high temperature for tomorrow is 98 degrees, and the normal low is 72. Sunset tonight is at 7:28 p.m. Sunrise tomorrow is at 5:22 a.m. Here is the synopsis for Southeast California, Southwest, and South Central Arizona. A chance of showers and a few thunderstorms will exist over areas south and east of Phoenix tonight and Monday, albeit with limited rainfall potential. Showers and storms that form late this afternoon into the evening will be capable of producing locally strong, gusty winds and blowing dust, with the greatest risk over Pinal County. Increasing wind speeds with occasionally stronger gusts will develop across parts of the area through the middle of the week. You're listening to National Weather Service NOAA Weather Radio, KEC94 in Phoenix, Arizona, serving South Central Arizona. The current time is 9:01 p.m. Mountain Standard Time. Here is the latest forecast. For the following area, in Arizona, Central Phoenix, issued at 4 p.m. Mountain Standard Time. Tonight, mostly clear. Low 68 to 76. Southwest wind 5 to 10 miles per hour. Memorial Day, sunny. Highs 93 to 98. Southeast wind around 5 miles per hour in the morning, becoming southwest 5 to 10 miles per hour in the afternoon. Monday night, clear. Low 64 to 73. West wind 5 to 10 miles per hour in the evening, becoming south around 5 miles per hour after midnight. Tuesday, sunny. Highs 92 to 97. Southeast wind around 5 miles per hour in the morning, becoming southwest 10 to 15 miles per hour in the afternoon. Tuesday night, clear. Low 62 to 71. Southwest wind 10 to 15 miles per hour. Wednesday, sunny. Highs 89 to 96. Wednesday night, clear. Lows 58 to 66. Thursday, sunny. Not as warm. Highs 86 to 93. Thursday night, clear. Lows 58 to 66. Friday, sunny. Highs 89 to 94. Friday night, clear. Low 62 to 69.
Saturday, sunny and warmer. Highs 93 to 99. Saturday night, clear. Lows 65 to 72. Sunday, sunny. Highs 95 to 101. The Phoenix, Arizona climate summary for this evening, as of 5 p.m., May 24, 2026. Today's high temperature was 100 degrees. The normal high is 98. The record high is 109 degrees, which was last set in 2001. Today's low temperature was 76 degrees. The normal low is 72. The record low is 52 degrees, which was set in 1909. No precipitation fell today, which leaves the monthly total at a trace. The total precipitation for the year still stands at 0.32 inches. The normal high temperature for tomorrow is 98 degrees, and the normal low is 72. Sunset tonight is at 7:28 p.m. Sunrise tomorrow is at 5:22 a.m. Here is the synopsis for Southeast California, Southwest, and South Central Arizona. A chance of showers and a few thunderstorms will exist over areas south and east of Phoenix tonight and Monday, albeit with limited rainfall potential. Showers and storms that form late this afternoon into the evening will be capable of producing locally strong, gusty winds and blowing dust, with the greatest risk over Pinal County. Increasing wind speeds with occasionally stronger gusts will develop across parts of the area through the middle of the week. 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The current time is 9:05 p.m. Mountain Standard Time. Here is the latest forecast. For the following area, in Arizona, Central Phoenix, issued at 4 p.m. Mountain Standard Time. Tonight, mostly clear. Low 68 to 76. Southwest wind 5 to 10 miles per hour. Memorial Day, sunny. Highs 93 to 98. Southeast wind around 5 miles per hour in the morning, becoming southwest 5 to 10 miles per hour in the afternoon. Monday night, clear. Low 64 to 73. West wind 5 to 10 miles per hour in the evening, becoming south around 5 miles per hour after midnight. Tuesday, sunny. Highs 92 to 97. Southeast wind around 5 miles per hour in the morning, becoming southwest 10 to 15 miles per hour in the afternoon. Tuesday night, clear. Low 62 to 71. Southwest wind 10 to 15 miles per hour. Wednesday, sunny. Highs 89 to 96. Wednesday night, clear. Lows 58 to 66. Thursday, sunny. Not as warm. Highs 86 to 93. Thursday night, clear. Lows 58 to 66. Friday, sunny. Highs 89 to 94. Friday night, clear. Lows 62 to 69. Saturday, sunny and warmer. Highs 93 to 99. Saturday night, clear. Lows 65 to 72. Sunday, sunny. Highs 95 to 101. The Phoenix, Arizona climate summary for this evening, as of 5 p.m., May 24, 2026. Today's high temperature was 100 degrees. The normal high is 98. The record high is 109 degrees, which was last set in 2001. Today's low temperature was 76 degrees. The normal low is 72. The record low is 52 degrees, which was set in 1909. No precipitation fell today, which leaves the monthly total at a trace. The total precipitation for the year still stands at 0.32 inches. The normal high temperature for tomorrow is 98 degrees, and the normal low is 72. Sunset tonight is at 7:28 p.m. Sunrise tomorrow is at 5:22 a.m. Here is the synopsis for Southeast California, Southwest, and South Central Arizona.
A chance of showers and a few thunderstorms will exist over areas south and east of Phoenix tonight and Monday, albeit with limited rainfall potential. Showers and storms that form late this afternoon into the evening will be capable of producing locally strong, gusty winds and blowing dust, with the greatest risk over Pinal County. Increasing wind speeds with occasionally stronger gusts will develop across parts of the area through the middle of the week. 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The current time is 9:09 p.m. Mountain Standard Time. Here is the latest forecast for the following area in Arizona, Central Phoenix, issued at 4 p.m. Mountain Standard Time. Tonight, mostly clear. Low 68 to 76. Southwest wind 5 to 10 miles per hour. Memorial Day, sunny. Highs 93 to 98. Southeast wind around 5 miles per hour in the morning, becoming southwest 5 to 10 miles per hour in the afternoon. Monday night, clear. Low 64 to 73. West wind 5 to 10 miles per hour in the evening, becoming south around 5 miles per hour after midnight. Tuesday, sunny. Highs 92 to 97. Southeast wind around 5 miles per hour in the morning, becoming southwest 10 to 15 miles per hour in the afternoon. Tuesday night, clear. Low 62 to 71. Southwest wind 10 to 15 miles per hour. Wednesday, sunny. Highs 89 to 96. Wednesday night, clear. Lows 58 to 66. Thursday, sunny. Not as warm. Highs 86 to 93. Thursday night, clear. Lows 58 to 66. Friday, sunny. Highs 89 to 94. Friday night, clear. Lows 62 to 69. Saturday, sunny and warmer. Highs 93 to 99. Saturday night, clear. Lows 65 to 72. Sunday, sunny. Highs 95 to 101. The Phoenix, Arizona climate summary for this evening, as of 5 p.m., May 24, 2026. Today's high temperature was 100 degrees. The normal high is 98. The record high is 109 degrees, which was last set in 2001. Today's low temperature was 76 degrees. The normal low is 72. The record low is 52 degrees, which was set in 1909. No precipitation fell today, which leaves the monthly total at a trace. The total precipitation for the year still stands at 0.32 inches. The normal high temperature for tomorrow is 98 degrees, and the normal low is 72. Sunset tonight is at 7:28 p.m. Sunrise tomorrow is at 5:22 a.m. Here is the synopsis for Southeast California, Southwest, in South Central Arizona. A chance of showers and a few thunderstorms will exist over areas south and east of Phoenix tonight and Monday, albeit with limited rainfall potential. Showers and storms that form late this afternoon into the evening will be capable of producing locally strong, gusty winds and blowing dust, with the greatest risk over Pinal County. Increasing wind speeds with occasionally stronger gusts will develop across parts of the area through the middle of the week. 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The current time is 9:12 p.m. Mountain Standard Time. Here is the 9 p.m. Mountain Standard Time observation for Phoenix on Sunday, May 24th. At Sky Harbor, it was partly cloudy. Visibility 10 miles. Temperature was 94 degrees, dew point 44, relative humidity 17%. Wind was northwest, at 6 miles an hour. And the pressure was 29.77 inches, and rising.
other observations for South Central Arizona, including the greater Phoenix area. At Casa Grande, rain was falling, with a temperature of 85. At Mesa Gateway, blowing dust was reported, with a temperature of 88. It was clear, with a temperature of 86 at Buckeye, 89 at Deer Valley, and 90 at Chandler. It was partly cloudy, with a temperature of 90 at Scottsdale Airport, 90 at Falcon Field, and 90 at Gila Bend. At Mesa Gateway, the visibility was 4 miles. At Mesa Gateway, wind was south at 17 miles an hour, gusting to 29 miles an hour. At Chandler, wind was southeast at 16 miles an hour. Observations for northern Arizona, it was clear, with a temperature of 55 at Flagstaff, 77 at Kingman, 53 at the Grand Canyon, 69 at Prescott, and 70 at Winslow. It was partly cloudy, with a temperature of 72 at Payson, and 77 at Page. At Cholo, it was cloudy, with a temperature of 66. Observations for southern Arizona, it was partly cloudy, with a temperature of 76 at Tucson, and 67 at Nogales. At Sierra Vista, it was mostly cloudy, with a temperature of 71. Observations for Southern California, it was clear, with a temperature of 62 at Los Angeles Airport, and 89 at Blythe. At San Diego, it was mostly cloudy, with a temperature of 65. Regional observations, at Las Vegas, it was clear, with a temperature of 86. It was partly cloudy, with a temperature of 78 at Albuquerque, and 79 at El Paso. At Salt Lake City, it was mostly cloudy, with a temperature of 72. Once again, at 9 p.m. in Phoenix, under partly cloudy skies. The Sky Harbor temperature was 94 degrees. Here is the latest forecast. For the following area, in Arizona, Central Phoenix, issued at 4 p.m. Mountain Standard Time. Tonight, mostly clear. Low 68 to 76. Southwest wind 5 to 10 miles per hour. Memorial Day, sunny. Highs 93 to 98. Southeast wind around 5 miles per hour in the morning, becoming southwest 5 to 10 miles per hour in the afternoon. Monday night, clear. Low 64 to 73. West wind 5 to 10 miles per hour in the evening, becoming south around 5 miles per hour after midnight. Tuesday, sunny. Highs 92 to 97. Southeast wind around 5 miles per hour in the morning, becoming southwest 10 to 15 miles per hour in the afternoon. Tuesday night, clear. Low 62 to 71. Southwest wind 10 to 15 miles per hour. Wednesday, sunny. Highs 89 to 96. Wednesday night, clear. Lows 58 to 66. Thursday, sunny. Not as warm. Highs 86 to 93. Thursday night, clear. Lows 58 to 66. Friday, sunny. Highs 89 to 94. Friday night, clear. Low 62 to 69. Saturday, sunny and warmer. Highs 93 to 99. Saturday night, clear. Low 65 to 72. Sunday, sunny. Highs 95 to 101. The Phoenix, Arizona climate summary for this evening, as of 5 p.m., May 24, 2026. Today's high temperature was 100 degrees. The normal high is 98. The record high is 109 degrees, which was last set in 2001. Today's low temperature was 76 degrees. The normal low is 72. The record low is 52 degrees, which was set in 1909. No precipitation fell today, which leaves the monthly total at a trace. The total precipitation

serving South Central Arizona. The current time is 9:19 p.m. Mountain Standard Time. Here is the 9 p.m. Mountain Standard Time observation for Phoenix on Sunday, May 24th. At Sky Harbor, it was partly cloudy. Visibility 10 miles. Temperature was 94 degrees, dew point 44, relative humidity 17%. Wind was northwest, at 6 miles an hour. And the pressure was 29.77 inches, and rising. Other observations for South Central Arizona, including the Greater Phoenix area, at Casa Grande, rain was falling, with a temperature of 85. At Mesa Gateway, blowing dust was reported, with a temperature of 88. It was clear, with a temperature of 86 at Buckeye, 89 at Deer Valley, and 90 at Chandler. It was partly cloudy, with a temperature of 90 at Scottsdale Airport, 90 at Falcon Field, and 90 at Gila Bend. At Mesa Gateway, the visibility was 4 miles. At Mesa Gateway, wind was south, at 17 miles an hour, gusting to 29 miles an hour. At Chandler, wind was southeast, at 16 miles an hour. Observations for northern Arizona, it was clear, with a temperature of 55 at Flagstaff, 77 at Kingman, 53 at the Grand Canyon, 69 at Prescott, and 70 at Winslow. It was partly cloudy, with a temperature of 72 at Payson, and 77 at Page. At Cholo, it was cloudy, with a temperature of 66. Observations for southern Arizona, it was partly cloudy, with a temperature of 76 at Tucson, and 67 at Nogales. At Sierra Vista, it was mostly cloudy, with a temperature of 71. Observations for Southern California, it was clear, with a temperature of 62 at Los Angeles Airport, and 89 at Blythe. At San Diego, it was mostly cloudy, with a temperature of 65. Regional observations, at Las Vegas, it was clear, with a temperature of 86. It was partly cloudy, with a temperature of 78 at Albuquerque, and 79 at El Paso. At Salt Lake City, it was mostly cloudy, with a temperature of 72. Once again, at 9 p.m. in Phoenix, under partly cloudy skies. The Sky Harbor temperature was 94 degrees. Here is the latest forecast. For the following area, in Arizona, Central Phoenix, issued at 4 p.m. Mountain Standard Time. Tonight, mostly clear. Low 68 to 76. Southwest wind 5 to 10 miles per hour. Memorial Day, sunny. Highs 93 to 98. Southeast wind around 5 miles per hour in the morning, becoming southwest 5 to 10 miles per hour in the afternoon. Monday night, clear. Low 64 to 73. West wind 5 to 10 miles per hour in the evening, becoming south around 5 miles per hour after midnight. Tuesday, sunny. Highs 92 to 97. Southeast wind around 5 miles per hour in the morning, becoming southwest 10 to 15 miles per hour in the afternoon. Tuesday night, clear. Low 62 to 71. Southwest wind 10 to 15 miles per hour. Wednesday, sunny. Highs 89 to 96. Wednesday night, clear. Lows 58 to 66. Thursday, sunny. Not as warm. Highs 86 to 93. Thursday night, clear. Lows 58 to 66. Friday, sunny. Highs 89 to 94. Friday night, clear. Low 62 to 69. Saturday, sunny and warmer. Highs 93 to 99. Saturday night, clear. Low 65 to 72. Sunday, sunny. Highs 95 to 101. The Phoenix, Arizona climate summary for this evening, as of 5 p.m., May 24, 2026. Today's high temperature was 100 degrees. The normal high is 98. The record high is 109 degrees, which was last set in 2000.

2001. Today's low temperature was 76 degrees. The normal low is 72. The record low is 52 degrees, which was set in 1909. No precipitation fell today, which leaves the monthly total at a trace. The total precipitation for the year still stands at 0.32 inches. The normal high temperature for tomorrow is 98 degrees, and the normal low is 72. Sunset tonight is at 7:28 p.m. Sunrise tomorrow is at 5:22 a.m. Here is the synopsis for Southeast California, Southwest, and South Central Arizona. A chance of showers and a few thunderstorms will exist over area south and east of Phoenix tonight and Monday, albeit with limited rainfall potential. Showers and storms that form late this afternoon into the evening will be capable of producing locally strong, gusty winds and blowing dust, with the greatest risk over Pinal County. Increasing wind speeds with occasionally stronger gusts will develop across parts of the area through the middle of the week. 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The current time is 9:25 p.m. Mountain Standard Time. Here is the 9 p.m. Mountain Standard Time observation for Phoenix, on Sunday, May 24th. At Sky Harbor, it was partly cloudy. Visibility 10 miles. Temperature was 94 degrees, dew point 44, relative humidity 17%. Wind was northwest, at 6 miles an hour. And the pressure was 29.77 inches, and rising. Other observations for South Central Arizona, including the Greater Phoenix area, at Casa Grande, rain was falling, with a temperature of 85. At Mesa Gateway, blowing dust was reported, with a temperature of 88. It was clear, with a temperature of 86 at Buckeye, 89 at Deer Valley, and 90 at Chandler. It was partly cloudy, with a temperature of 90 at Scottsdale Airport, 90 at Falcon Field, and 90 at Gila Bend. At Mesa Gateway, the visibility was 4 miles. At Mesa Gateway, wind was south, at 17 miles an hour, gusting to 29 miles an hour. At Chandler, wind was southeast, at 16 miles an hour. Observations for northern Arizona, it was clear, with a temperature of 55 at Flagstaff, 77 at Kingman, 53 at the Grand Canyon, 69 at Prescott, and 70 at Winslow. It was partly cloudy, with a temperature of 72 at Payson, and 77 at Page. At Sholo, it was cloudy, with a temperature of 66. Observations for southern Arizona, it was partly cloudy, with a temperature of 76 at Tucson, and 67 at Nogales. At Sierra Vista, it was mostly cloudy, with a temperature of 71. Observations for Southern California, it was clear, with a temperature of 62 at Los Angeles Airport, and 89 at Blythe. At San Diego, it was mostly cloudy, with a temperature of 65. Regional observations, at Las Vegas, it was clear, with a temperature of 86. It was partly cloudy, with a temperature of 78 at Albuquerque, and 79 at El Paso. At Salt Lake City, it was mostly cloudy, with a temperature of 72. Once again, at 9 p.m. in Phoenix, under partly cloudy skies. The Sky Harbor temperature was 94 degrees. Here is the latest forecast. For the following area, in Arizona, Central Phoenix, issued at 4 p.m. Mountain Standard Time. Tonight, mostly clear. Low 68 to 76. Southwest wind 5 to 10 miles per hour. Memorial Day, sunny. Highs 93 to 98. Southeast wind around 5 miles per hour in the morning, becoming southwest 5 to 10 miles per hour in the afternoon.

Wednesday, sunny. Highs 89 to 96. Wednesday night, clear. Lows 58 to 66. Thursday, sunny. Not as warm. Highs 86 to 93. Thursday night, clear. Lows 58 to 66. Friday, sunny. Highs 89 to 94. Friday night, clear. Lows 62 to 69. Saturday, sunny and warmer. Highs 93 to 99. Saturday night, clear. Lows 65 to 72. Sunday, sunny. Highs 95 to 101. The Phoenix, Arizona climate summary for this evening, as of 5 p.m., May 24, 2026. Today's high temperature was 100 degrees. The normal high is 98. The record high is 109 degrees, which was last set in 2001. Today's low temperature was 76 degrees. The normal low is 72. The record low is 52 degrees, which was set in 1909. No precipitation fell today, which leaves the monthly total at a trace. The total precipitation for the year still stands at 0.32 inches. The normal high temperature for tomorrow is 98 degrees, and the normal low is 72. Sunset tonight is at 7:28 p.m. Sunrise tomorrow is at 5:22 a.m. Here is the synopsis for Southeast California, Southwest, and South Central Arizona. A chance of showers and a few thunderstorms will exist over areas south and east of Phoenix tonight and Monday, albeit with limited rainfall potential. Showers and storms that form late this afternoon into the evening will be capable of producing locally strong, gusty winds and blowing dust, with the greatest risk over Pinal County. Increasing wind speeds with occasionally stronger gusts will develop across parts of the area through the middle of the week. 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The current time is 9:31 p.m. Mountain Standard Time. Here is the 9 p.m. Mountain Standard Time observation for Phoenix, on Sunday, May 24th. At Sky Harbor, it was partly cloudy. Visibility 10 miles. Temperature was 94 degrees, dew point 44, relative humidity 17%. Wind was northwest, at 6 miles an hour. And the pressure was 29.77 inches, and rising. Other observations for South Central Arizona, including the Greater Phoenix area, at Casa Grande, rain was falling, with a temperature of 85. At Mesa Gateway, blowing dust was reported, with a temperature of 88. It was clear, with a temperature of 86 at Buckeye, 89 at Deer Valley, and 90 at Chandler. It was partly cloudy, with a temperature of 90 at Scottsdale Airport, 90 at Falcon Field, and 90 at Gila Bend. At Mesa Gateway, the visibility was 4 miles. At Mesa Gateway, wind was south, at 17 miles an hour, gusting to 29 miles an hour. At Chandler, wind was southeast, at 16 miles an hour. Observations for northern Arizona, it was clear, with a temperature of 55 at Flagstaff, 77 at Kingman, 53 at the Grand Canyon, 69 at Prescott, and 70 at Winslow. It was partly cloudy, with a temperature of 72 at Payson, and 77 at Page. At Cholo, it was cloudy, with a temperature of 66. Observations for southern Arizona, it was partly cloudy, with a temperature of 76 at Tucson, and 67 at Nogales. At Sierra Vista, it was mostly cloudy, with a temperature of 71. Observations for Southern California, it was clear, with a temperature of 62 at Los Angeles Airport, and 89 at Blythe. At San Diego, it was mostly cloudy, with a temperature of 65. Regional observations, at Las Vegas, it was clear, with a temperature of 86. It was partly cloudy, with a temperature of 78 at Albuquerque, and 79 at El Paso. At Salt Lake City,

was mostly cloudy, with a temperature of 72. Once again, at 9 p.m. in Phoenix, under partly cloudy skies, the Sky Harbor temperature was 94 degrees. Here is the latest forecast. For the following area, in Arizona, central Phoenix, issued at 4 p.m. Mountain Standard Time. Tonight, mostly clear. Low 68 to 76. Southwest wind 5 to 10 miles per hour. Memorial Day, sunny. Highs 93 to 98. Southeast wind around 5 miles per hour in the morning, becoming southwest 5 to 10 miles per hour in the afternoon. Monday night, clear. Low 64 to 73. West wind 5 to 10 miles per hour in the evening, becoming south around 5 miles per hour after midnight. Tuesday, sunny. Highs 92 to 97. Southeast wind around 5 miles per hour in the morning, becoming southwest 10 to 15 miles per hour in the afternoon. Tuesday night, clear. Low 62 to 71. Southwest wind 10 to 15 miles per hour. Wednesday, sunny. Highs 89 to 96. Wednesday night, clear. Lows 58 to 66. Thursday, sunny. Not as warm. Highs 86 to 93. Thursday night, clear. Lows 58 to 66. Friday, sunny. Highs 89 to 94. Friday night, clear. Low 62 to 69. Saturday, sunny and warmer. Highs 93 to 99. Saturday night, clear. Low 65 to 72. Sunday, sunny. Highs 95 to 101. The Phoenix, Arizona climate summary for this evening, as of 5 p.m., May 24, 2026. Today's high temperature was 100 degrees. The normal high is 98. The record high is 109 degrees, which was last set in 2001. Today's low temperature was 76 degrees. The normal low is 72. The record low is 52 degrees, which was set in 1909. No precipitation fell today, which leaves the monthly total at a trace. The total precipitation for the year still stands at 0.32 inches. The normal high temperature for tomorrow is 98 degrees, and the normal low is 72. Sunset tonight is at 7:28 p.m. Sunrise tomorrow is at 5:22 a.m. Here is the synopsis for Southeast California, Southwest, and South Central Arizona. A chance of showers and a few thunderstorms will exist over areas south and east of Phoenix tonight and Monday, albeit with limited rainfall potential. Showers and storms that form late this afternoon into the evening will be capable of producing locally strong, gusty winds and blowing gust, with the greatest risk over Pinal County. Increasing wind speeds with occasionally stronger gusts will develop across parts of the area through the middle of the week. 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The current time is 9:38 p.m. Mountain Standard Time. Here is the 9 p.m. Mountain Standard Time observation for Phoenix, on Sunday, May 24th. At Sky Harbor, it was partly cloudy. Visibility 10 miles. Temperature was 94 degrees, dew point 44, relative humidity 17%. Wind was northwest, at 6 miles an hour. And the pressure was 29.77 inches, and rising. Other observations for South Central Arizona, including the Greater Phoenix area, at Casa Grande, rain was falling, with a temperature of 85. At Mesa Gateway, blowing dust was reported, with a temperature of 88. It was clear, with a temperature of 86 at Buckeye, 89 at Deer Valley, and 90 at Chandler. It was partly cloudy, with a temperature of 90 at Scottsdale Airport, 90 at Falcon Field, and 90 at Gila Bend. At Mesa Gateway, the visibility was 4 miles.
at Mesa Gateway. Wind was south at 17 miles an hour, gusting to 29 miles an hour. At Chandler, wind was southeast at 16 miles an hour. Observations for northern Arizona. It was clear, with a temperature of 55 at Flagstaff, 77 at Kingman, 53 at the Grand Canyon, 69 at Prescott, and 70 at Winslow. It was partly cloudy, with a temperature of 72 at Payson, and 77 at Page. At Sholo, it was cloudy, with a temperature of 66. Observations for southern Arizona. It was partly cloudy, with a temperature of 76 at Tucson, and 67 at Nogales. At Sierra Vista, it was mostly cloudy, with a temperature of 71. Observations for Southern California. It was clear, with a temperature of 62 at Los Angeles Airport, and 89 at Blythe. At San Diego, it was mostly cloudy, with a temperature of 65. Regional observations. At Las Vegas, it was clear, with a temperature of 86. It was partly cloudy, with a temperature of 78 at Albuquerque, and 79 at El Paso. At Salt Lake City, it was mostly cloudy, with a temperature of 72. Once again, at 9 p.m. in Phoenix, under partly cloudy skies. The Sky Harbor temperature was 94 degrees. Here is the latest forecast. For the following area, in Arizona, Central Phoenix, issued at 4 p.m. Mountain Standard Time. Tonight, mostly clear. Low 68 to 76. Southwest wind 5 to 10 miles per hour. Memorial Day, sunny. Highs 93 to 98. Southeast wind around 5 miles per hour in the morning, becoming southwest 5 to 10 miles per hour in the afternoon. Monday night, clear. Low 64 to 73. West wind 5 to 10 miles per hour in the evening, becoming south around 5 miles per hour after midnight. Tuesday, sunny. Highs 92 to 97. Southeast wind around 5 miles per hour in the morning, becoming southwest 10 to 15 miles per hour in the afternoon. Tuesday night, clear. Low 62 to 71. Southwest wind 10 to 15 miles per hour. Wednesday, sunny. Highs 89 to 96. Wednesday night, clear. Lows 58 to 66. Thursday, sunny. Not as warm. Highs 86 to 93. Thursday night, clear. Lows 58 to 66. Friday, sunny. Highs 89 to 94. Friday night, clear. Low 62 to 69. Saturday, sunny and warmer. Highs 93 to 99. Saturday night, clear. Low 65 to 72. Sunday, sunny. Highs 95 to 101. The Phoenix, Arizona climate summary for this evening, as of 5 p.m., May 24, 2026. Today's high temperature was 100 degrees. The normal high is 98. The record high is 109 degrees, which was last set in 2001. Today's low temperature was 76 degrees. The normal low is 72. The record low is 52 degrees, which was set in 1909. No precipitation fell today, which leaves the monthly total at a trace. The total precipitation for the year still stands at 0.32 inches. The normal high temperature for tomorrow is 98 degrees, and the normal low is 72. Sunset tonight is at 7:28 p.m. Sunrise tomorrow is at 5:22 a.m. Here is the synopsis for Southeast California, Southwest, in South Central Arizona. A chance of showers and a few thunderstorms will exist over areas south and east of Phoenix tonight and Monday, albeit with limited rainfall potential. Showers and storms that form late this afternoon into the evening will be capable of producing locally strong, gusty winds and blowing dust, with the greatest risk over Pinal County. Increasing wind speeds with occasionally stronger gusts will develop across parts of the area through the middle of the week.
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The current time is 9:44 p.m. Mountain Standard Time. Here is the 9 p.m. Mountain Standard Time observation for Phoenix on Sunday, May 24th. At Sky Harbor, it was partly cloudy. Visibility 10 miles. Temperature was 94 degrees, dew point 44, relative humidity 17%. Wind was northwest, at 6 miles an hour. And the pressure was 29.77 inches, and rising. Other observations for South Central Arizona, including the Greater Phoenix area, at Casa Grande, rain was falling, with a temperature of 85. At Mesa Gateway, blowing dust was reported, with a temperature of 88. It was clear, with a temperature of 86 at Buckeye, 89 at Deer Valley, and 90 at Chandler. It was partly cloudy, with a temperature of 90 at Scottsdale Airport, 90 at Falcon Field, and 90 at Gila Bend. At Mesa Gateway, the visibility was 4 miles. At Mesa Gateway, wind was south, at 17 miles an hour, gusting to 29 miles an hour. At Chandler, wind was southeast, at 16 miles an hour. Observations for northern Arizona, it was clear, with a temperature of 55 at Flagstaff, 77 at Kingman, 53 at the Grand Canyon, 69 at Prescott, and 70 at Winslow. It was partly cloudy, with a temperature of 72 at Payson, and 77 at Page. At Sholo, it was cloudy, with a temperature of 66. Observations for southern Arizona, it was partly cloudy, with a temperature of 76 at Tucson, and 67 at Nogales. At Sierra Vista, it was mostly cloudy, with a temperature of 71. Observations for Southern California, it was clear, with a temperature of 62 at Los Angeles Airport, and 89 at Blythe. At San Diego, it was mostly cloudy, with a temperature of 65. Regional observations, at Las Vegas, it was clear, with a temperature of 86. It was partly cloudy, with a temperature of 78 at Albuquerque, and 79 at El Paso. At Salt Lake City, it was mostly cloudy, with a temperature of 72. Once again, at 9 p.m. in Phoenix, under partly cloudy skies. The Sky Harbor temperature was 94 degrees. Here is the latest forecast. For the following area, in Arizona, Central Phoenix, issued at 4 p.m. Mountain Standard Time. Tonight, mostly clear. Low 68 to 76. Southwest wind 5 to 10 miles per hour. Memorial Day, sunny. Highs 93 to 98. Southeast wind around 5 miles per hour in the morning, becoming southwest 5 to 10 miles per hour in the afternoon. Monday night, clear. Low 64 to 73. West wind 5 to 10 miles per hour in the evening, becoming south around 5 miles per hour after midnight. Tuesday, sunny. Highs 92 to 97. Southeast wind around 5 miles per hour in the morning, becoming southwest 10 to 15 miles per hour in the afternoon. Tuesday night, clear. Low 62 to 71. Southwest wind 10 to 15 miles per hour. Wednesday, sunny. Highs 89 to 96. Wednesday night, clear. Lows 58 to 66. Thursday, sunny. Not as warm. Highs 86 to 93. Thursday night, clear. Lows 58 to 66. Friday, sunny. Highs 89 to 94. Friday night, clear. Low 62 to 69. Saturday, sunny and warmer. Highs 93 to 99. Saturday night, clear. Low 65 to 72. Sunday, sunny. Highs 95 to 101. The Phoenix, Arizona climate summary for this evening, as of 5 p.m., May 24, 2026. Today's high temperature was 100 degrees.
the normal high is 98. The record high is 109 degrees, which was last set in 2001. Today's low temperature was 76 degrees. The normal low is 72. The record low is 52 degrees, which was set in 1909. No precipitation fell today, which leaves the monthly total at a trace. The total precipitation for the year still stands at 0.32 inches. The normal high temperature for tomorrow is 98 degrees, and the normal low is 72. Sunset tonight is at 7:28 p.m. Sunrise tomorrow is at 5:22 a.m. Here is the synopsis for Southeast California, Southwest, and South Central Arizona. A chance of showers and a few thunderstorms will exist over areas south and east of Phoenix tonight and Monday, albeit with limited rainfall potential. Showers and storms that form late this afternoon into the evening will be capable of producing locally strong, gusty winds and blowing gust, with the greatest risk over Pinal County. Increasing wind speeds with occasionally stronger gusts will develop across parts of the area through the middle of the week. 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The current time is 9:50 p.m. Mountain Standard Time. Here is the 9 p.m. Mountain Standard Time observation for Phoenix, on Sunday, May 24th. At Sky Harbor, it was partly cloudy. Visibility 10 miles. Temperature was 94 degrees, dew point 44, relative humidity 17%. Wind was northwest, at 6 miles an hour. And the pressure was 29.77 inches, and rising. Other observations for South Central Arizona, including the greater Phoenix area, at Casa Grande, rain was falling, with a temperature of 85. At Mesa Gateway, blowing dust was reported, with a temperature of 88. It was clear, with a temperature of 86 at Buckeye, 89 at Deer Valley, and 90 at Chandler. It was partly cloudy, with a temperature of 90 at Scottsdale Airport, 90 at Falcon Field, and 90 at Gila Bend. At Mesa Gateway, the visibility was 4 miles. At Mesa Gateway, wind was south, at 17 miles an hour, gusting to 29 miles an hour. At Chandler, wind was southeast, at 16 miles an hour. Observations for northern Arizona, it was clear, with a temperature of 55 at Flagstaff, 77 at Kingman, 53 at the Grand Canyon, 69 at Prescott, and 70 at Winslow. It was partly cloudy, with a temperature of 72 at Payson, and 77 at Page. At Sholo, it was cloudy, with a temperature of 66. Observations for southern Arizona, it was partly cloudy, with a temperature of 76 at Tucson, and 67 at Nogales. At Sierra Vista, it was mostly cloudy, with a temperature of 71. Observations for Southern California, it was clear, with a temperature of 62 at Los Angeles Airport, and 89 at Blythe. At San Diego, it was mostly cloudy, with a temperature of 65. Regional observations, at Las Vegas, it was clear, with a temperature of 86. It was partly cloudy, with a temperature of 78 at Albuquerque, and 79 at El Paso. At Salt Lake City, it was mostly cloudy, with a temperature of 72. Once again, at 9 p.m. in Phoenix, under partly cloudy skies. The Sky Harbor temperature was 94 degrees. Here is the latest forecast. For the following area, in Arizona, Central Phoenix, issued at 4 p.m. Mountain Standard Time. Tonight, mostly clear. Low 68 to 76. Southwest wind 5 to 10 miles per hour. Memorial Day, sunny. Highs 93 to 98. Southeast wind around 5 miles per hour in the morning, becoming southwest 5 to 10 miles per hour in the afternoon. Monday night, clear. Low 64 to 73. West wind 5 to 10 miles per hour in the evening, becoming south around 5 miles per hour after midnight. Tuesday, sunny.
highs 92 to 97. Southeast wind around 5 miles per hour in the morning, becoming southwest 10 to 15 miles per hour in the afternoon. Tuesday night, clear. Low 62 to 71. Southwest wind 10 to 15 miles per hour. Wednesday, sunny. Highs 89 to 96. Wednesday night, clear. Lows 58 to 66. Thursday, sunny. Not as warm. Highs 86 to 93. Thursday night, clear. Lows 58 to 66. Friday, sunny. Highs 89 to 94. Friday night, clear. Low 62 to 69. Saturday, sunny and warmer. Highs 93 to 99. Saturday night, clear. Low 65 to 72. Sunday, sunny. Highs 95 to 101. The Phoenix, Arizona climate summary for this evening, as of 5 p.m., May 24, 2026. Today's high temperature was 100 degrees. The normal high is 98. The record high is 109 degrees, which was last set in 2001. Today's low temperature was 76 degrees. The normal low is 72. The record low is 52 degrees, which was set in 1909. No precipitation fell today, which leaves the monthly total at a trace. The total precipitation for the year still stands at 0.32 inches. The normal high temperature for tomorrow is 98 degrees, and the normal low is 72. Sunset tonight is at 7:28 p.m. Sunrise tomorrow is at 5:22 a.m. Here is the synopsis for Southeast California, Southwest, and South Central Arizona. A chance of showers and a few thunderstorms will exist over areas south and east of Phoenix tonight and Monday, albeit with limited rainfall potential. Showers and storms that form late this afternoon into the evening will be capable of producing locally strong, gusty winds and blowing dust, with the greatest risk over Pinal County. Increasing wind speeds with occasionally stronger gusts will develop across parts of the area through the middle of the week. 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The current time is 9:57 p.m. Mountain Standard Time. Here is the 9 p.m. Mountain Standard Time observation for Phoenix, on Sunday, May 24th. At Sky Harbor, it was partly cloudy. Visibility 10 miles. Temperature was 94 degrees, dew point 44, relative humidity 17%. Wind was northwest, at 6 miles an hour. And the pressure was 29.77 inches, and rising. Other observations for South Central Arizona, including the Greater Phoenix area, at Casa Grande, rain was falling, with a temperature of 85. At Mesa Gateway, blowing dust was reported, with a temperature of 88. It was clear, with a temperature of 86 at Buckeye, 89 at Deer Valley, and 90 at Chandler. It was partly cloudy, with a temperature of 90 at Scottsdale Airport, 90 at Falcon Field, and 90 at Gila Bend. At Mesa Gateway, the visibility was 4 miles. At Mesa Gateway, wind was south, at 17 miles an hour, gusting to 29 miles an hour. At Chandler, wind was southeast, at 16 miles an hour. Observations for northern Arizona, it was clear, with a temperature of 55 at Flagstaff, 77 at Kingman, 53 at the Grand Canyon, 69 at Prescott, and 70 at Winslow. It was partly cloudy, with a temperature of 72 at Payson, and 77 at Page. At Cholo, it was cloudy, with a temperature of 66. Observations for southern Arizona, it was partly cloudy, with a temperature of 76 at Tucson, and 67 at Nogales. At Sierra Vista, it was mostly cloudy, with a temperature of 71. Observations for southern California, it was clear, with a temperature of 62 at Los Angeles Airport, and 89 at Blythe.
at San Diego, it was mostly cloudy, with a temperature of 65. Regional observations, at Las Vegas, it was clear, with a temperature of 86. It was partly cloudy, with a temperature of 78 at Albuquerque, and 79 at El Paso. At Salt Lake City, it was mostly cloudy, with a temperature of 72. Once again, at 9 p.m. in Phoenix, under partly cloudy skies. The Sky Harbor temperature was 94 degrees. Here is the latest forecast. For the following area, in Arizona, Central Phoenix, issued at 4 p.m. Mountain Standard Time. Tonight, mostly clear. Low 68 to 76. Southwest wind 5 to 10 miles per hour. Memorial Day, sunny. Highs 93 to 98. Southeast wind around 5 miles per hour in the morning, becoming southwest 5 to 10 miles per hour in the afternoon. Monday night, clear. Low 64 to 73. West wind 5 to 10 miles per hour in the evening, becoming south around 5 miles per hour after midnight. Tuesday, sunny. Highs 92 to 97. Southeast wind around 5 miles per hour in the morning, becoming southwest 10 to 15 miles per hour in the afternoon. Tuesday night, clear. Low 62 to 71. Southwest wind 10 to 15 miles per hour. Wednesday, sunny. Highs 89 to 96. Wednesday night, clear. Lows 58 to 66. Thursday, sunny. Not as warm. Highs 86 to 93. Thursday night, clear. Lows 58 to 66. Friday, sunny. Highs 89 to 94. Friday night, clear. Lows 62 to 69. Saturday, sunny and warmer. Highs 93 to 99. Saturday night, clear. Lows 65 to 72. Sunday, sunny. Highs 95 to 101. Here is the synopsis for Southeast California, Southwest, in South Central Arizona. A chance of showers and a few thunderstorms will exist over areas south and east of Phoenix tonight and Monday, albeit with limited rainfall potential. Showers and storms that form late this afternoon into the evening will be capable of producing locally strong, gusty winds and blowing dust, with the greatest risk over Pinal County. Increasing wind speeds with occasionally stronger gusts will develop across parts of the area through the middle of the week. You're listening to National Weather Service NOAA Weather Radio, KEC 94 in Phoenix, Arizona, serving South Central Arizona. The current time is 10:02 p.m. Mountain Standard Time. Here is the latest forecast. For the following area, in Arizona, Central Phoenix, issued at 4 p.m. Mountain Standard Time. Tonight, mostly clear. Low 68 to 76. Southwest wind 5 to 10 miles per hour. Memorial Day, sunny. Highs 93 to 98. Southeast wind around 5 miles per hour in the morning, becoming southwest 5 to 10 miles per hour in the afternoon. Monday night, clear. Low 64 to 73. West wind 5 to 10 miles per hour in the evening, becoming south around 5 miles per hour after midnight. Tuesday, sunny. Highs 92 to 97. Southeast wind around 5 miles per hour in the morning, becoming southwest 10 to 15 miles per hour in the afternoon. Tuesday night, clear. Low 62 to 71. Southwest wind 10 to 15 miles per hour. Wednesday, sunny. Highs 89 to 96. Wednesday night, clear. Lows 58 to 66. Thursday, sunny. Not as warm. Highs 86 to 93. Thursday night, clear. Lows 58 to 66. Friday, sunny. Highs 89 to 94. Friday night, clear. Lows 62 to 69.
Saturday, sunny and warmer. Highs 93 to 99. Saturday night, clear. Lows 65 to 72. Sunday, sunny. Highs 95 to 101. Here is the synopsis for Southeast California, Southwest, and South Central Arizona. A chance of showers and a few thunderstorms will exist over areas south and east of Phoenix tonight and Monday, albeit with limited rainfall potential. Showers and storms that form late this afternoon into the evening will be capable of producing locally strong, gusty winds and blowing dust, with the greatest risk over Pinal County. Increasing wind speeds with occasionally stronger gusts will develop across parts of the area through the middle of the week. You're listening to National Weather Service NOAA Weather Radio, KEC 94 in Phoenix, Arizona, serving South Central Arizona. The current time is 10:05 p.m. Mountain Standard Time. Here is the latest forecast. For the following area, in Arizona, Central Phoenix, issued at 4 p.m. Mountain Standard Time. Tonight, mostly clear. Low 68 to 76. Southwest wind 5 to 10 miles per hour. Memorial Day, sunny. Highs 93 to 98. Southeast wind around 5 miles per hour in the morning, becoming southwest 5 to 10 miles per hour in the afternoon. Monday night, clear. Low 64 to 73. West wind 5 to 10 miles per hour in the evening, becoming south around 5 miles per hour after midnight. Tuesday, sunny. Highs 92 to 97. Southeast wind around 5 miles per hour in the morning, becoming southwest 10 to 15 miles per hour in the afternoon. Tuesday night, clear. Low 62 to 71. Southwest wind 10 to 15 miles per hour. Wednesday, sunny. Highs 89 to 96. Wednesday night, clear. Lows 58 to 66. Thursday, sunny. Not as warm. Highs 86 to 93. Thursday night, clear. Lows 58 to 66. Friday, sunny. Highs 89 to 94. Friday night, clear. Lows 62 to 69. Saturday, sunny and warmer. Highs 93 to 99. Saturday night, clear. Lows 65 to 72. Sunday, sunny. Highs 95 to 101. Here is the synopsis for Southeast California, Southwest, and South Central Arizona. A chance of showers and a few thunderstorms will exist over areas south and east of Phoenix tonight and Monday, albeit with limited rainfall potential. Showers and storms that form late this afternoon into the evening will be capable of producing locally strong, gusty winds and blowing dust, with the greatest risk over Pinal County. Increasing wind speeds with occasionally stronger gusts will develop across parts of the area through the middle of the week. You're listening to National Weather Service NOAA Weather Radio, KEC 94 in Phoenix, Arizona, serving South Central Arizona. The current time is 10:08 p.m. Mountain Standard Time. Here is the latest forecast. For the following area, in Arizona, Central Phoenix, issued at 4 p.m. Mountain Standard Time. Tonight, mostly clear. Low 68 to 76. Southwest wind 5 to 10 miles per hour. Memorial Day, sunny. Highs 93 to 98. Southeast wind around 5 miles per hour in the morning, becoming southwest 5 to 10 miles per hour in the afternoon. Monday night, clear. Low 64 to 73. West wind 5 to 10 miles per hour in the evening, becoming south around 5 miles per hour after midnight. Tuesday, sunny. Highs 92 to 97. Southeast wind around 5 miles per hour in the morning, becoming southwest 10 to 15 miles per hour in the afternoon. Tuesday night, clear. Low 62 to 71. Southwest wind 10 to 15 miles per hour.
Wednesday, sunny. Highs 89 to 96. Wednesday night, clear. Lows 58 to 66. Thursday, sunny. Not as warm. Highs 86 to 93. Thursday night, clear. Lows 58 to 66. Friday, sunny. Highs 89 to 94. Friday night, clear. Lows 62 to 69. Saturday, sunny and warmer. Highs 93 to 99. Saturday night, clear. Lows 65 to 72. Sunday, sunny. Highs 95 to 101. Here is the synopsis for Southeast California, Southwest, and South Central Arizona. A chance of showers and a few thunderstorms will exist over areas south and east of Phoenix tonight and Monday, albeit with limited rainfall potential. Showers and storms that form late this afternoon into the evening will be capable of producing locally strong, gusty winds and blowing dust, with the greatest risk over Pinal County. Increasing wind speeds with occasionally stronger gusts will develop across parts of the area through the middle of the week. 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The current time is 10:10 p.m. Mountain Standard Time. Here is the 10 p.m. Mountain Standard Time observation for Phoenix, on Sunday, May 24th. At Sky Harbor, it was mostly cloudy. Visibility 10 miles. Temperature was 88 degrees, dew point 51, relative humidity 28%. Wind was southeast, at 13 miles an hour. And the pressure was 29.82 inches, and rising. Other observations for South Central Arizona including the Greater Phoenix area, at Casa Grande, it was clear, with a temperature of 86. It was partly cloudy, with a temperature of 84 at Buckeye, 86 at Deer Valley, 88 at Scottsdale Airport, and 88 at Gila Bend. At Falcon Field, it was mostly cloudy, with a temperature of 86. At Mesa Gateway, it was cloudy, with a temperature of 88. At Falcon Field, wind was south, at 16 miles an hour, gusting to 28 miles an hour. Observations for Northern Arizona, it was clear, with a temperature of 50 at Flagstaff, 72 at Kingman, 49 at the Grand Canyon, 65 at Prescott, and 76 at Page. At Winslow, it was partly cloudy, with a temperature of 66. At Payson, it was mostly cloudy, with a temperature of 70. At Cholo, it was cloudy, with a temperature of 66. Observations for Southern Arizona, at Yuma, it was clear, with a temperature of 81. At Tucson, it was partly cloudy, with a temperature of 74. At Nogales, it was mostly cloudy, with a temperature of 66. At Sierra Vista, it was cloudy, with a temperature of 69. At Safford, wind was southwest gusting to 25 miles an hour. Observations for Southern California, it was clear, with a temperature of 61 at Los Angeles Airport, and 88 at Blythe. At San Diego, it was mostly cloudy, with a temperature of 65. Regional observations, at Las Vegas, it was clear, with a temperature of 83. At Albuquerque, it was partly cloudy, with a temperature of 74. It was mostly cloudy, with a temperature of 69 at Salt Lake City, and 79 at El Paso. Once again, at 10 p.m. in Phoenix, under mostly cloudy skies. The Sky Harbor temperature was 88 degrees. Here is the latest forecast. For the following area, in Arizona, Central Phoenix, issued at 4 p.m. Mountain Standard Time. Tonight, mostly clear. Low 68 to 76. Southwest wind 5 to 10 miles per hour. Memorial Day, sunny. Highs 93 to 98. Southeast wind around 5 miles per hour in the morning becoming southwest 5 to 10 miles per hour in the afternoon. Monday night, clear. Low 64 to 73.
West wind 5 to 10 miles per hour in the evening, becoming south around 5 miles per hour after midnight. Tuesday, sunny. Highs 92 to 97. Southeast wind around 5 miles per hour in the morning, becoming southwest 10 to 15 miles per hour in the afternoon. Tuesday night, clear. Low 62 to 71. Southwest wind 10 to 15 miles per hour. Wednesday, sunny. Highs 89 to 96. Wednesday night, clear. Lows 58 to 66. Thursday, sunny. Not as warm. Highs 86 to 93. Thursday night, clear. Lows 58 to 66. Friday, sunny. Highs 89 to 94. Friday night, clear. Low 62 to 69. Saturday, sunny and warmer. Highs 93 to 99. Saturday night, clear. Low 65 to 72. Sunday, sunny. Highs 95 to 101. Here is the synopsis for Southeast California, Southwest, and South Central Arizona. A chance of showers and a few thunderstorms will exist over areas south and east of Phoenix tonight and Monday, albeit with limited rainfall potential. Showers and storms that form late this afternoon into the evening will be capable of producing locally strong, gusty winds and blowing dust, with the greatest risk over Pinal County. Increasing wind speeds with occasionally stronger gusts will develop across parts of the area through the middle of the week. You're listening to National Weather Service NOAA Weather Radio, KEC 94 in Phoenix, Arizona, serving South Central Arizona. The current time is 10:16 p.m. Mountain Standard Time. Here is the 10 p.m. Mountain Standard Time observation for Phoenix, on Sunday, May 24th. At Sky Harbor, it was mostly cloudy. Visibility 10 miles. Temperature was 88 degrees, dew point 51, relative humidity 28%. Wind was southeast, at 13 miles an hour. And the pressure was 29.82 inches, and rising. Other observations for South Central Arizona, including the Greater Phoenix area, at Casa Grande, it was clear, with a temperature of 86. It was partly cloudy, with a temperature of 84 at Buckeye, 86 at Deer Valley, 88 at Scottsdale Airport, and 88 at Gila Bend. At Falcon Field, it was mostly cloudy, with a temperature of 86. At Mesa Gateway, it was cloudy, with a temperature of 88. At Falcon Field, wind was south, at 16 miles an hour, gusting to 28 miles an hour. Observations for Northern Arizona, it was clear, with a temperature of 50 at Flagstaff, 72 at Kingman, 49 at the Grand Canyon, 65 at Prescott, and 76 at Page. At Winslow, it was partly cloudy, with a temperature of 66. At Payson, it was mostly cloudy, with a temperature of 70. At Sholo, it was cloudy, with a temperature of 66. Observations for Southern Arizona, at Yuma, it was clear, with a temperature of 81. At Tucson, it was partly cloudy, with a temperature of 74. At Nogales, it was mostly cloudy, with a temperature of 66. At Sierra Vista, it was cloudy, with a temperature of 69. At Safford, wind was southwest gusting to 25 miles an hour. Observations for Southern California, it was clear, with a temperature of 61 at Los Angeles Airport, and 88 at Blythe. At San Diego, it was mostly cloudy, with a temperature of 65. Regional observations, at Las Vegas, it was clear, with a temperature of 83. At Albuquerque, it was partly cloudy, with a temperature of 74. It was mostly cloudy, with a temperature of 69 at Salt Lake City, and 79 at El Paso. Once again, at 10 p.m. in Phoenix, under mostly cloudy skies. The Sky Harbor temperature was 88 degrees. Here is the latest forecast. For the following area, in Arizona, Central Phoenix,
issued at 4 p.m. Mountain Standard Time. Tonight, mostly clear. Low 68 to 76. Southwest wind 5 to 10 miles per hour. Memorial Day, sunny. Highs 93 to 98. Southeast wind around 5 miles per hour in the morning, becoming southwest 5 to 10 miles per hour in the afternoon. Monday night, clear. Low 64 to 73. West wind 5 to 10 miles per hour in the evening, becoming south around 5 miles per hour after midnight. Tuesday, sunny. Highs 92 to 97. Southeast wind around 5 miles per hour in the morning, becoming southwest 10 to 15 miles per hour in the afternoon. Tuesday night, clear. Low 62 to 71. Southwest wind 10 to 15 miles per hour. Wednesday, sunny. Highs 89 to 96. Wednesday night, clear. Lows 58 to 66. Thursday, sunny. Not as warm. Highs 86 to 93. Thursday night, clear. Lows 58 to 66. Friday, sunny. Highs 89 to 94. Friday night, clear. Lows 62 to 69. Saturday, sunny and warmer. Highs 93 to 99. Saturday night, clear. Low 65 to 72. Sunday, sunny. Highs 95 to 101. Here is the synopsis for Southeast California, Southwest, and South Central Arizona. A chance of showers and a few thunderstorms will exist over areas south and east of Phoenix tonight and Monday, albeit with limited rainfall potential. Showers and storms that form late this afternoon into the evening will be capable of producing locally strong, gusty winds and blowing dust, with the greatest risk over Pinal County. Increasing wind speeds with occasionally stronger gusts will develop across parts of the area through the middle of the week. You're listening to National Weather Service NOAA Weather Radio, KEC 94 in Phoenix, Arizona, serving South Central Arizona. The current time is 10:21 p.m. Mountain Standard Time. Here is the 10 p.m. Mountain Standard Time observation for Phoenix, on Sunday, May 24th. At Sky Harbor, it was mostly cloudy. Visibility 10 miles. Temperature was 88 degrees, dew point 51, relative humidity 28%. Wind was southeast, at 13 miles an hour. And the pressure was 29.82 inches, and rising. Other observations for South Central Arizona, including the Greater Phoenix area, at Casa Grande, it was clear, with a temperature of 86. It was partly cloudy, with a temperature of 84 at Buckeye, 86 at Deer Valley, 88 at Scottsdale Airport, and 88 at Gila Bend. At Falcon Field, it was mostly cloudy, with a temperature of 86. At Mesa Gateway, it was cloudy, with a temperature of 88. At Falcon Field, wind was south, at 16 miles an hour, gusting to 28 miles an hour. Observations for northern Arizona, it was clear, with a temperature of 50 at Flagstaff, 72 at Kingman, 49 at the Grand Canyon, 65 at Prescott, and 76 at Page. At Winslow, it was partly cloudy, with a temperature of 66. At Payson, it was mostly cloudy, with a temperature of 70. At Cholo, it was cloudy, with a temperature of 66. Observations for southern Arizona, at Yuma, it was clear, with a temperature of 81. At Tucson, it was partly cloudy, with a temperature of 74. At Nogales, it was mostly cloudy, with a temperature of 66. At Sierra Vista, it was cloudy, with a temperature of 69. At Safford, wind was southwest gusting to 25 miles an hour. Observations for Southern California, it was clear, with a temperature of 61 at Los Angeles Airport, and 88 at Blythe. At San Diego, it was mostly cloudy, with a temperature of 65. Regional observations, at Las Vegas, it was clear,
with a temperature of 83. At Albuquerque, it was partly cloudy, with a temperature of 74. It was mostly cloudy, with a temperature of 69 at Salt Lake City, and 79 at El Paso. Once again, at 10 p.m. in Phoenix, under mostly cloudy skies, the Sky Harbor temperature was 88 degrees. Here is the latest forecast. For the following area, in Arizona, Central Phoenix, issued at 4 p.m. Mountain Standard Time. Tonight, mostly clear. Low 68 to 76. Southwest wind 5 to 10 miles per hour. Memorial Day, sunny. Highs 93 to 98. Southeast wind around 5 miles per hour in the morning, becoming southwest 5 to 10 miles per hour in the afternoon. Monday night, clear. Low 64 to 73. West wind 5 to 10 miles per hour in the evening, becoming south around 5 miles per hour after midnight. Tuesday, sunny. Highs 92 to 97. Southeast wind around 5 miles per hour in the morning, becoming southwest 10 to 15 miles per hour in the afternoon. Tuesday night, clear. Low 62 to 71. Southwest wind 10 to 15 miles per hour. Wednesday, sunny. Highs 89 to 96. Wednesday night, clear. Lows 58 to 66. Thursday, sunny. Not as warm. Highs 86 to 93. Thursday night, clear. Lows 58 to 66. Friday, sunny. Highs 89 to 94. Friday night, clear. Low 62 to 69. Saturday, sunny and warmer. Highs 93 to 99. Saturday night, clear. Low 65 to 72. Sunday, sunny. Highs 95 to 101. Here is the synopsis for Southeast California, Southwest, and South Central Arizona. A chance of showers and a few thunderstorms will exist over areas south and east of Phoenix tonight and Monday, albeit with limited rainfall potential. Showers and storms that form late this afternoon into the evening will be capable of producing locally strong, gusty winds and blowing dust, with the greatest risk over Pinal County. Increasing wind speeds with occasionally stronger gusts will develop across parts of the area through the middle of the week. 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The current time is 10:27 p.m. Mountain Standard Time. Here is the 10 p.m. Mountain Standard Time observation for Phoenix, on Sunday, May 24th. At Sky Harbor, it was mostly cloudy. Visibility 10 miles. Temperature was 88 degrees, dew point 51, relative humidity 28%. Wind was southeast, at 13 miles an hour. And the pressure was 29.82 inches, and rising. Other observations for South Central Arizona, including the Greater Phoenix area, at Casa Grande, it was clear, with a temperature of 86. It was partly cloudy, with a temperature of 84 at Buckeye, 86 at Deer Valley, 88 at Scottsdale Airport, and 88 at Gila Bend. At Falcon Field, it was mostly cloudy, with a temperature of 86. At Mesa Gateway, it was cloudy, with a temperature of 88. At Falcon Field, wind was south, at 16 miles an hour, gusting to 28 miles an hour. Observations for northern Arizona, it was clear, with a temperature of 50 at Flagstaff, 72 at Kingman, 49 at the Grand Canyon, 65 at Prescott, and 76 at Page. At Winslow, it was partly cloudy, with a temperature of 66. At Payson, it was mostly cloudy, with a temperature of 70. At Sholo, it was cloudy, with a temperature of 66. Observations for southern Arizona, at Yuma, it was clear, with a temperature of 81. At Tucson, it was partly cloudy, with a temperature of 74. At Nogales,
it was mostly cloudy, with a temperature of 66. At Sierra Vista, it was cloudy,

Lake City, and 79 at El Paso. Once again, at 10 p.m. in Phoenix, under mostly cloudy skies. The Sky Harbor temperature was 88 degrees. Here is the latest forecast. For the following area, in Arizona, central Phoenix, issued at 4 p.m. Mountain Standard Time. Tonight, mostly clear. Low 68 to 76. Southwest wind 5 to 10 miles per hour. Memorial Day, sunny. Highs 93 to 98. Southeast wind around 5 miles per hour in the morning, becoming southwest 5 to 10 miles per hour in the afternoon. Monday night, clear. Low 64 to 73. West wind 5 to 10 miles per hour in the evening, becoming south around 5 miles per hour after midnight. Tuesday, sunny. Highs 92 to 97. Southeast wind around 5 miles per hour in the morning, becoming southwest 10 to 15 miles per hour in the afternoon. Tuesday night, clear. Low 62 to 71. Southwest wind 10 to 15 miles per hour. Wednesday, sunny. Highs 89 to 96. Wednesday night, clear. Lows 58 to 66. Thursday, sunny. Not as warm. Highs 86 to 93. Thursday night, clear. Lows 58 to 66. Friday, sunny. Highs 89 to 94. Friday night, clear. Low 62 to 69. Saturday, sunny and warmer. Highs 93 to 99. Saturday night, clear. Low 65 to 72. Sunday, sunny. Highs 95 to 101. Here is the synopsis for Southeast California, Southwest, and South Central Arizona. A chance of showers and a few thunderstorms will exist over areas south and east of Phoenix tonight and Monday, albeit with limited rainfall potential. Showers and storms that form late this afternoon into the evening will be capable of producing locally strong, gusty winds and blowing dust, with the greatest risk over Pinal County. Increasing wind speeds with occasionally stronger gusts will develop across parts of the area through the middle of the week. 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The current time is 10:32 p.m. Mountain Standard Time. Here is the 10 p.m. Mountain Standard Time observation for Phoenix, on Sunday, May 24th. At Sky Harbor, visibility 10 miles. Temperature was 88 degrees, dew point 51, relative humidity 28%. Wind was southeast, at 13 miles an hour. And the pressure was 29.82 inches, and rising. Other observations for South Central Arizona, including the Greater Phoenix area, at Casa Grande, it was clear, with a temperature of 86. It was partly cloudy, with a temperature of 84 at Buckeye, 86 at Deer Valley, 88 at Scottsdale Airport, and 88 at Gila Bend. At Falcon Field, it was mostly cloudy, with a temperature of 86. At Mesa Gateway, it was cloudy, with a temperature of 88. At Falcon Field, wind was south, at 16 miles an hour, gusting to 28 miles an hour. Observations for northern Arizona, it was clear, with a temperature of 50 at Flagstaff, 72 at Kingman, 49 at the Grand Canyon, 65 at Prescott, and 76 at Page. At Winslow, it was partly cloudy, with a temperature of 66. At Payson, it was mostly cloudy, with a temperature of 70. At Cholo, it was cloudy, with a temperature of 66. Observations for southern Arizona, at Yuma, it was clear, with a temperature of 81. At Tucson, it was partly cloudy, with a temperature of 74. At Nogales, it was mostly cloudy, with a temperature of 66. At Sierra Vista, it was cloudy, with a temperature of 69. At Safford, wind was southwest gusting to 25 miles an hour. Observations for Southern California, it was clear.

Clear, with a temperature of 61 at Los Angeles Airport, and 88 at Blythe. At San Diego, it was mostly cloudy, with a temperature of 65. Regional observations, at Las Vegas, it was clear, with a temperature of 83. At Albuquerque, it was partly cloudy, with a temperature of 74. It was mostly cloudy, with a temperature of 69 at Salt Lake City, and 79 at El Paso. Once again, at 10 p.m. in Phoenix, under mostly cloudy skies. The Sky Harbor temperature was 88 degrees. Here is the latest forecast. For the following area, in Arizona, Central Phoenix, issued at 4 p.m. Mountain Standard Time. Tonight, mostly clear. Low 68 to 76. Southwest wind 5 to 10 miles per hour. Memorial Day, sunny. Highs 93 to 98. Southeast wind around 5 miles per hour in the morning, becoming southwest 5 to 10 miles per hour in the afternoon. Monday night, clear. Low 64 to 73. West wind 5 to 10 miles per hour in the evening, becoming south around 5 miles per hour after midnight. Tuesday, sunny. Highs 92 to 97. Southeast wind around 5 miles per hour in the morning, becoming southwest 10 to 15 miles per hour in the afternoon. Tuesday night, clear. Low 62 to 71. Southwest wind 10 to 15 miles per hour. Wednesday, sunny. Highs 89 to 96. Wednesday night, clear. Lows 58 to 66. Thursday, sunny. Not as warm. Highs 86 to 93. Thursday night, clear. Lows 58 to 66. Friday, sunny. Highs 89 to 94. Friday night, clear. Low 62 to 69. Saturday, sunny and warmer. Highs 93 to 99. Saturday night, clear. Low 65 to 72. Sunday, sunny. Highs 95 to 101. Here is the synopsis for Southeast California, Southwest, and South Central Arizona. A chance of showers and a few thunderstorms will exist over areas south and east of Phoenix tonight and Monday, albeit with limited rainfall potential. Showers and storms that form late this afternoon into the evening will be capable of producing locally strong, gusty winds and blowing dust, with the greatest risk over Pinal County. Increasing wind speeds with occasionally stronger gusts will develop across parts of the area through the middle of the week. You're listening to National Weather Service NOAA Weather Radio, KEC 94 in Phoenix, Arizona, serving South Central Arizona. The current time is 10:38 p.m. Mountain Standard Time. Here is the 10 p.m. Mountain Standard Time observation for Phoenix, on Sunday, May 24th. At Sky Harbor, it was mostly cloudy. Visibility 10 miles. Temperature was 88 degrees, dew point 51, relative humidity 28%. Wind was southeast, at 13 miles an hour. And the pressure was 29.82 inches, and rising. Other observations for South Central Arizona, including the Greater Phoenix area, at Casa Grande, it was clear, with a temperature of 86. It was partly cloudy, with a temperature of 84 at Buckeye, 86 at Deer Valley, 88 at Scottsdale Airport, and 88 at Gila Bend. At Falcon Field, it was mostly cloudy, with a temperature of 86. At Mesa Gateway, it was cloudy, with a temperature of 88. At Falcon Field, wind was south, at 16 miles an hour, gusting to 28 miles an hour. Observations for northern Arizona, it was clear, with a temperature of 50 at Flagstaff, 72 at Kingman, 49 at the Grand Canyon, 65 at Prescott, and 76 at Page. At winds low, it was partly cloudy, with a temperature of 66. At Payson, it was mostly cloudy, with a temperature of 70. At Cholo, it was cloudy, with a temperature of 66.
observations for southern Arizona, at Yuma, it was clear, with a temperature of 81. At Tucson, it was partly cloudy, with a temperature of 74. At Nogales, it was mostly cloudy, with a temperature of 66. At Sierra Vista, it was cloudy, with a temperature of 69. At Safford, wind was southwest gusting to 25 miles an hour. Observations for Southern California, it was clear, with a temperature of 61 at Los Angeles Airport, and 88 at Blythe. At San Diego, it was mostly cloudy, with a temperature of 65. Regional observations, at Las Vegas, it was clear, with a temperature of 83. At Albuquerque, it was partly cloudy, with a temperature of 74. It was mostly cloudy, with a temperature of 69 at Salt Lake City, and 79 at El Paso. Once again, at 10 p.m. in Phoenix, under mostly cloudy skies. The Sky Harbor temperature was 88 degrees. Here is the latest forecast. For the following area, in Arizona, Central Phoenix, issued at 4 p.m. Mountain Standard Time. Tonight, mostly clear. Low 68 to 76. Southwest wind 5 to 10 miles per hour. Memorial Day, sunny. Highs 93 to 98. Southeast wind around 5 miles per hour in the morning, becoming southwest 5 to 10 miles per hour in the afternoon. Monday night, clear. Low 64 to 73. West wind 5 to 10 miles per hour in the evening, becoming south around 5 miles per hour after midnight. Tuesday, sunny. Highs 92 to 97. Southeast wind around 5 miles per hour in the morning, becoming southwest 10 to 15 miles per hour in the afternoon. Tuesday night, clear. Low 62 to 71. Southwest wind 10 to 15 miles per hour. Wednesday, sunny. Highs 89 to 96. Wednesday night, clear. Lows 58 to 66. Thursday, sunny. Not as warm. Highs 86 to 93. Thursday night, clear. Lows 58 to 66. Friday, sunny. Highs 89 to 94. Friday night, clear. Low 62 to 69. Saturday, sunny and warmer. Highs 93 to 99. Saturday night, clear. Low 65 to 72. Sunday, sunny. Highs 95 to 101. Here is the synopsis for Southeast California, Southwest, and South Central Arizona. A chance of showers and a few thunderstorms will exist over areas south and east of Phoenix tonight and Monday, albeit with limited rainfall potential. Showers and storms that form late this afternoon into the evening will be capable of producing locally strong, gusty winds and blowing dust, with the greatest risk over Pinal County. Increasing wind speeds with occasionally stronger gusts will develop across parts of the area through the middle of the week. You're listening to National Weather Service NOAA Weather Radio, KEC 94 in Phoenix, Arizona, serving South Central Arizona. The current time is 10:43 p.m. Mountain Standard Time. Here is the 10 p.m. Mountain Standard Time observation for Phoenix, on Sunday, May 24th. At Sky Harbor, it was mostly cloudy. Visibility 10 miles. Temperature was 88 degrees, dew point 51, relative humidity 28%. Wind was southeast, at 13 miles an hour. And the pressure was 29.82 inches, and rising. Other observations for South Central Arizona, including the Greater Phoenix area, at Casa Grande, it was clear, with a temperature of 86. It was partly cloudy, with a temperature of 84 at Buckeye, 86 at Deer Valley, 88 at Scottsdale Airport, and 88 at Gila Bend. At Falcon Field, it was mostly cloudy, with a temperature of 86. At Mesa Gateway, it was cloudy, with a temperature of 88. At Falcon Field, wind was south,
at 16 miles an hour, gusting to 28 miles an hour. Observations for northern Arizona. It was clear, with a temperature of 50 at Flagstaff, 72 at Kingman, 49 at the Grand Canyon, 65 at Prescott, and 76 at Page. At winds low, it was partly cloudy, with a temperature of 66. At Payson, it was mostly cloudy, with a temperature of 70. At Sholo, it was cloudy, with a temperature of 66. Observations for southern Arizona. At Yuma, it was clear, with a temperature of 81. At Tucson, it was partly cloudy, with a temperature of 74. At Nogales, it was mostly cloudy, with a temperature of 66. At Sierra Vista, it was cloudy, with a temperature of 69. At Safford, wind was southwest gusting to 25 miles an hour. Observations for Southern California, it was clear, with a temperature of 61 at Los Angeles Airport, and 88 at Blythe. At San Diego, it was mostly cloudy, with a temperature of 65. Regional observations, at Las Vegas, it was clear, with a temperature of 83. At Albuquerque, it was partly cloudy, with a temperature of 74. It was mostly cloudy, with a temperature of 69 at Salt Lake City, and 79 at El Paso. Once again, at 10 p.m. in Phoenix, under mostly cloudy skies. The Sky Harbor temperature was 88 degrees. Here is the latest forecast. For the following area, in Arizona, Central Phoenix, issued at 4 p.m. Mountain Standard Time. Tonight, mostly clear. Low 68 to 76. Southwest wind 5 to 10 miles per hour. Memorial Day, sunny. Highs 93 to 98. Southeast wind around 5 miles per hour in the morning, becoming southwest 5 to 10 miles per hour in the afternoon. Monday night, clear. Low 64 to 73. West wind 5 to 10 miles per hour in the evening, becoming south around 5 miles per hour after midnight. Tuesday, sunny. Highs 92 to 97. Southeast wind around 5 miles per hour in the morning, becoming southwest 10 to 15 miles per hour in the afternoon. Tuesday night, clear. Low 62 to 71. Southwest wind 10 to 15 miles per hour. Wednesday, sunny. Highs 89 to 96. Wednesday night, clear. Lows 58 to 66. Thursday, sunny. Not as warm. Highs 86 to 93. Thursday night, clear. Lows 58 to 66. Friday, sunny. Highs 89 to 94. Friday night, clear. Low 62 to 69. Saturday, sunny and warmer. Highs 93 to 99. Saturday night, clear. Low 65 to 72. Sunday, sunny. Highs 95 to 101. Here is the synopsis for Southeast California, Southwest, and South Central Arizona. A chance of showers and a few thunderstorms will exist over area south and east of Phoenix tonight and Monday, albeit with limited rainfall potential. Showers and storms that form late this afternoon into the evening will be capable of producing locally strong, gusty winds and blowing dust, with the greatest risk over Pinal County. Increasing wind speeds with occasionally stronger gusts will develop across parts of the area through the middle of the week. You're listening to National Weather Service NOAA Weather Radio, KEC 94 in Phoenix, Arizona, serving South Central Arizona. The current time is 10:49 p.m. Mountain Standard Time. Here is the 10 p.m. Mountain Standard Time observation for Phoenix, on Sunday, May 24th. At Sky Harbor, it was mostly cloudy. Visibility 10 miles. Temperature was 88 degrees, dew point 51, relative humidity 28%. Wind was southeast, at 13 miles an hour. And the pressure was 29.82 inches, and rising.
Other observations for South Central Arizona, including the greater Phoenix area, at Casa Grande, it was clear, with a temperature of 86. It was partly cloudy, with a temperature of 84 at Buckeye, 86 at Deer Valley, 88 at Scottsdale Airport, and 88 at Gila Bend. At Falcon Field, it was mostly cloudy, with a temperature of 86. At Mesa Gateway, it was cloudy, with a temperature of 88. At Falcon Field, wind was south, at 16 miles an hour, gusting to 28 miles an hour. Observations for northern Arizona, it was clear, with a temperature of 50 at Flagstaff, 72 at Kingman, 49 at the Grand Canyon, 65 at Prescott, and 76 at Page. At winds low, it was partly cloudy, with a temperature of 66. At Payson, it was mostly cloudy, with a temperature of 70. At Sholo, it was cloudy, with a temperature of 66. Observations for southern Arizona, at Yuma, it was clear, with a temperature of 81. At Tucson, it was partly cloudy, with a temperature of 74. At Nogales, it was mostly cloudy, with a temperature of 66. At Sierra Vista, it was cloudy, with a temperature of 69. At Safford, wind was southwest gusting to 25 miles an hour. Observations for Southern California, it was clear, with a temperature of 61 at Los Angeles Airport, and 88 at Blythe. At San Diego, it was mostly cloudy, with a temperature of 65. Regional observations, at Las Vegas, it was clear, with a temperature of 83. At Albuquerque, it was partly cloudy, with a temperature of 74. It was mostly cloudy, with a temperature of 69 at Salt Lake City, and 79 at El Paso. Once again, at 10 p.m. in Phoenix, under mostly cloudy skies. The Sky Harbor temperature was 88 degrees. Here is the latest forecast. For the following area, in Arizona, Central Phoenix, issued at 4 p.m. Mountain Standard Time. Tonight, mostly clear. Low 68 to 76. Southwest wind 5 to 10 miles per hour. Memorial Day, sunny. Highs 93 to 98. Southeast wind around 5 miles per hour in the morning, becoming southwest 5 to 10 miles per hour in the afternoon. Monday night, clear. Low 64 to 73. West wind 5 to 10 miles per hour in the evening, becoming south around 5 miles per hour after midnight. Tuesday, sunny. Highs 92 to 97. Southeast wind around 5 miles per hour in the morning, becoming southwest 10 to 15 miles per hour in the afternoon. Tuesday night, clear. Low 62 to 71. Southwest wind 10 to 15 miles per hour. Wednesday, sunny. Highs 89 to 96. Wednesday night, clear. Lows 58 to 66. Thursday, sunny. Not as warm. Highs 86 to 93. Thursday night, clear. Lows 58 to 66. Friday, sunny. Highs 89 to 94. Friday night, clear. Lows 62 to 69. Saturday, sunny and warmer. Highs 93 to 99. Saturday night, clear. Lows 65 to 72. Sunday, sunny. Highs 95 to 101. Here is the synopsis for Southeast California, Southwest, and South Central Arizona. A chance of showers and a few thunderstorms will exist over areas south and east of Phoenix tonight and Monday, albeit with limited rainfall potential. Showers and storms that form late this afternoon into the evening will be capable of producing locally strong, gusty winds and blowing dust, with the greatest risk over Pinal County. Increasing wind speeds with occasionally stronger gusts will develop across parts of the area through the middle of the week. You're listening to National Weather Service NOAA Weather Radio, KEC 94 in Phoenix, Arizona, serving South Central Arizona.
The current time is 10:54 p.m. Mountain Standard Time. Here is the 10 p.m. Mountain Standard Time observation for Phoenix on Sunday, May 24th. At Sky Harbor, it was mostly cloudy. Visibility 10 miles. Temperature was 88 degrees, dew point 51, relative humidity 28%. Wind was southeast, at 13 miles an hour. And the pressure was 29.82 inches, and rising. Other observations for South Central Arizona, including the Greater Phoenix area, at Casa Grande, it was clear, with a temperature of 86. It was partly cloudy, with a temperature of 84 at Buckeye, 86 at Deer Valley, 88 at Scottsdale Airport, and 88 at Gila Bend. At Falcon Field, it was mostly cloudy, with a temperature of 86. At Mesa Gateway, it was cloudy, with a temperature of 88. At Falcon Field, wind was south, at 16 miles an hour, gusting to 28 miles an hour. Observations for Northern Arizona, it was clear, with a temperature of 50 at Flagstaff, 72 at Kingman, 49 at the Grand Canyon, 65 at Prescott, and 76 at Page. At Winslow, it was partly cloudy, with a temperature of 66. At Payson, it was mostly cloudy, with a temperature of 70. At Cholo, it was cloudy, with a temperature of 66. Observations for Southern Arizona, at Yuma, it was clear, with a temperature of 81. At Tucson, it was partly cloudy, with a temperature of 74. At Nogales, it was mostly cloudy, with a temperature of 66. At Sierra Vista, it was cloudy, with a temperature of 69. At Safford, wind was southwest gusting to 25 miles an hour. Observations for Southern California, it was clear, with a temperature of 61 at Los Angeles Airport, and 88 at Blythe. At San Diego, it was mostly cloudy, with a temperature of 65. Regional observations, at Las Vegas, it was clear, with a temperature of 83. At Albuquerque, it was partly cloudy, with a temperature of 74. It was mostly cloudy, with a temperature of 69 at Salt Lake City, and 79 at El Paso. Once again, at 10 p.m. in Phoenix, under mostly cloudy skies. The Sky Harbor temperature was 88 degrees. Here is the latest forecast. For the following area, in Arizona, Central Phoenix, issued at 10:56 p.m. Mountain Standard Time. Tonight, mostly clear. Low 68 to 76. Southwest wind 5 to 10 miles per hour. Memorial Day, sunny. Highs 93 to 98. Southeast wind around 5 miles per hour in the morning, becoming southwest 5 to 10 miles per hour in the afternoon. Monday night, clear. Low 64 to 73. West wind 5 to 10 miles per hour in the evening, becoming south around 5 miles per hour after midnight. Tuesday, sunny. Highs 92 to 97. Southeast wind around 5 miles per hour in the morning, becoming southwest 10 to 15 miles per hour in the afternoon. Tuesday night, clear. Low 62 to 71. Southwest wind 10 to 15 miles per hour. Wednesday, sunny. Highs 89 to 96. Wednesday night, clear. Lows 58 to 66. Thursday, sunny. Not as warm. Highs 86 to 93. Thursday night, clear. Lows 58 to 66. Friday, sunny. Highs 89 to 94. Friday night, clear. Low 62 to 69. Saturday, sunny and warmer. Highs 93 to 99. Saturday night, clear. Low 65 to 72. Sunday, sunny. Highs 95 to 101. Here is the synopsis for Southeast California, Southwest, and South Central Arizona.
A chance of showers and a few thunderstorms will exist over areas south and east of Phoenix tonight and Monday, albeit with limited rainfall potential. Showers and storms that form late this afternoon into the evening will be capable of producing locally strong, gusty winds and blowing dust, with the greatest risk over Pinal County. Increasing wind speeds with occasionally stronger gusts will develop across parts of the area through the middle of the week. You're listening to National Weather Service NOAA Weather Radio, KEC 94 in Phoenix, Arizona, serving South Central Arizona. The current time is 11 p.m. Mountain Standard Time. Here is the latest forecast. For the following area, in Arizona, Central Phoenix, issued at 10:56 p.m. Mountain Standard Time. Tonight, mostly clear. Low 68 to 76. Southwest wind 5 to 10 miles per hour. Memorial Day, sunny. Highs 93 to 98. Southeast wind around 5 miles per hour in the morning, becoming southwest 5 to 10 miles per hour in the afternoon. Monday night, clear. Low 64 to 73. West wind 5 to 10 miles per hour in the evening, becoming south around 5 miles per hour after midnight. Tuesday, sunny. Highs 92 to 97. Southeast wind around 5 miles per hour in the morning, becoming southwest 10 to 15 miles per hour in the afternoon. Tuesday night, clear. Low 62 to 71. Southwest wind 10 to 15 miles per hour. Wednesday, sunny. Highs 89 to 96. Wednesday night, clear. Lows 58 to 66. Thursday, sunny. Not as warm. Highs 86 to 93. Thursday night, clear. Lows 58 to 66. Friday, sunny. Highs 89 to 94. Friday night, clear. Low 62 to 69. Saturday, sunny and warmer. Highs 93 to 99. Saturday night, clear. Low 65 to 72. Sunday, sunny. Highs 95 to 101. Here is the synopsis for Southeast California, Southwest, in South Central Arizona. A chance of showers and a few thunderstorms will exist over areas south and east of Phoenix tonight and Monday, albeit with limited rainfall potential. Showers and storms that form late this afternoon into the evening will be capable of producing locally strong, gusty winds and blowing dust, with the greatest risk over Pinal County. Increasing wind speeds with occasionally stronger gusts will develop across parts of the area through the middle of the week. 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The current time is 11:03 p.m. Mountain Standard Time. Here is the latest forecast. For the following area, in Arizona, Central Phoenix, issued at 10:56 p.m. Mountain Standard Time. Tonight, mostly clear. Low 68 to 76. Southwest wind 5 to 10 miles per hour. Memorial Day, sunny. Highs 93 to 98. Southeast wind around 5 miles per hour in the morning, becoming southwest 5 to 10 miles per hour in the afternoon. Monday night, clear. Low 64 to 73. West wind 5 to 10 miles per hour in the evening, becoming south around 5 miles per hour after midnight. Tuesday, sunny. Highs 92 to 97. Southeast wind around 5 miles per hour in the morning, becoming southwest 10 to 15 miles per hour in the afternoon. Tuesday night, clear. Low 62 to 71. Southwest wind 10 to 15 miles per hour. Wednesday, sunny. Highs 89 to 96. Wednesday night, clear. Lows 58 to 66. Thursday, sunny. Not as warm. Highs 86 to 93. Thursday night, clear. Lows 58 to 66.
Friday, sunny. Highs 89 to 94. Friday night, clear. Lows 62 to 69. Saturday, sunny and warmer. Highs 93 to 99. Saturday night, clear. Lows 65 to 72. Sunday, sunny. Highs 95 to 101. Here is the synopsis for Southeast California, Southwest, and South Central Arizona. A chance of showers and a few thunderstorms will exist over areas south and east of Phoenix tonight and Monday, albeit with limited rainfall potential. Showers and storms that form late this afternoon into the evening will be capable of producing locally strong, gusty winds and blowing dust, with the greatest risk over Pinal County. Increasing wind speeds with occasionally stronger gusts will develop across parts of the area through the middle of the week. You're listening to National Weather Service NOAA Weather Radio, KEC 94 in Phoenix, Arizona, serving South Central Arizona. The current time is 11:06 p.m. Mountain Standard Time. Here is the latest forecast. For the following area, in Arizona, Central Phoenix, issued at 10:56 p.m. Mountain Standard Time. Tonight, mostly clear. Low 68 to 76. Southwest wind 5 to 10 miles per hour. Memorial Day, sunny. Highs 93 to 98. Southeast wind around 5 miles per hour in the morning, becoming southwest 5 to 10 miles per hour in the afternoon. Monday night, clear. Low 64 to 73. West wind 5 to 10 miles per hour in the evening, becoming south around 5 miles per hour after midnight. Tuesday, sunny. Highs 92 to 97. Southeast wind around 5 miles per hour in the morning, becoming southwest 10 to 15 miles per hour in the afternoon. Tuesday night, clear. Low 62 to 71. Southwest wind 10 to 15 miles per hour. Wednesday, sunny. Highs 89 to 96. Wednesday night, clear. Lows 58 to 66. Thursday, sunny. Not as warm. Highs 86 to 93. Thursday night, clear. Lows 58 to 66. Friday, sunny. Highs 89 to 94. Friday night, clear. Low 62 to 69. Saturday, sunny and warmer. Highs 93 to 99. Saturday night, clear. Low 65 to 72. Sunday, sunny. Highs 95 to 101. Here is the synopsis for Southeast California, Southwest, and South Central Arizona. A chance of showers and a few thunderstorms will exist over areas south and east of Phoenix tonight and Monday, albeit with limited rainfall potential. Showers and storms that form late this afternoon into the evening will be capable of producing locally strong, gusty winds and blowing dust, with the greatest risk over Pinal County. Increasing wind speeds with occasionally stronger gusts will develop across parts of the area through the middle of the week. You're listening to National Weather Service NOAA Weather Radio, KEC 94 in Phoenix, Arizona, serving South Central Arizona. The current time is 11:08 p.m. Mountain Standard Time. Here is the latest forecast. For the following area, in Arizona, Central Phoenix, issued at 10:56 p.m. Mountain Standard Time. Tonight, mostly clear. Low 68 to 76. Southwest wind 5 to 10 miles per hour. Memorial Day, sunny. Highs 93 to 98. Southeast wind around 5 miles per hour in the morning, becoming southwest 5 to 10 miles per hour in the afternoon. Monday night, clear. Low 64 to 73. West wind 5 to 10 miles per hour in the evening, becoming south around 5 miles per hour after midnight. Tuesday, sunny. Highs 92 to 97.
southeast wind around 5 miles per hour in the morning, becoming southwest 10 to 15 miles per hour in the afternoon. Tuesday night, clear. Low 62 to 71. Southwest wind 10 to 15 miles per hour. Wednesday, sunny. Highs 89 to 96. Wednesday night, clear. Lows 58 to 66. Thursday, sunny. Not as warm. Highs 86 to 93. Thursday night, clear. Lows 58 to 66. Friday, sunny. Highs 89 to 94. Friday night, clear. Lows 62 to 69. Saturday, sunny and warmer. Highs 93 to 99. Saturday night, clear. Lows 65 to 72. Sunday, sunny. Highs 95 to 101. Here is the synopsis for Southeast California, Southwest, and South Central Arizona. A chance of showers and a few thunderstorms will exist over areas south and east of Phoenix tonight and Monday, albeit with limited rainfall potential. Showers and storms that form late this afternoon into the evening will be capable of producing locally strong, gusty winds and blowing dust, with the greatest risk over Pinal County. Increasing wind speeds with occasionally stronger gusts will develop across parts of the area through the middle of the week. 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The current time is 11:11 p.m. Mountain Standard Time. Here is the 11 p.m. Mountain Standard Time observation for Phoenix on Sunday, May 24th. At Sky Harbor, it was mostly cloudy. Visibility 10 miles. Temperature was 87 degrees, dew point 48, relative humidity 25%. Wind was southeast, at 5 miles an hour. And the pressure was 29.82 inches, and steady. Other observations for South Central Arizona, including the Greater Phoenix area, at Scottsdale Airport, rain was falling, with a temperature of 80. At Mesa Gateway, it was clear, with a temperature of 84. It was partly cloudy, with a temperature of 82 at Buckeye, and 83 at Casa Grande. It was mostly cloudy, with a temperature of 86 at Deer Valley, and 85 at Falcon Field. Observations for Northern Arizona, it was clear, with a temperature of 70 at Kingman, 46 at the Grand Canyon, 63 at Prescott, and 73 at Page. At Flagstaff, it was partly cloudy, with a temperature of 48. At Cholo, it was mostly cloudy, with a temperature of 64. It was cloudy, with a temperature of 66 at Payson, and 64 at Winslow. Observations for Southern Arizona, at Yuma, it was clear, with a temperature of 78. It was mostly cloudy, with a temperature of 74 at Tucson, and 66 at Nogales. Observations for Southern California, it was clear, with a temperature of 61 at Los Angeles Airport, and 85 at Blythe. At San Diego, it was cloudy, with a temperature of 65. Regional observations, at Las Vegas, it was clear, with a temperature of 82. It was partly cloudy, with a temperature of 68 at Salt Lake City, and 75 at Albuquerque. At El Paso, it was mostly cloudy, with a temperature of 80. Once again, at 11 p.m. in Phoenix, under mostly cloudy skies. The Sky Harbor temperature was 87 degrees. Here is the latest forecast. For the following area, in Arizona, Central Phoenix, issued at 10:56 p.m. Mountain Standard Time. Tonight, mostly clear. Low 68 to 76. Southwest wind 5 to 10 miles per hour. Memorial Day, sunny. Highs 93 to 98. Southeast wind around 5 miles per hour in the morning, becoming southwest 5 to 10 miles per hour in the afternoon. Monday night, clear. Low 64 to 73.
West wind 5 to 10 miles per hour in the evening, becoming south around 5 miles per hour after midnight. Tuesday, sunny. Highs 92 to 97. Southeast wind around 5 miles per hour in the morning, becoming southwest 10 to 15 miles per hour in the afternoon. Tuesday night, clear. Low 62 to 71. Southwest wind 10 to 15 miles per hour. Wednesday, sunny. Highs 89 to 96. Wednesday night, clear. Lows 58 to 66. Thursday, sunny. Not as warm. Highs 86 to 93. Thursday night, clear. Lows 58 to 66. Friday, sunny. Highs 89 to 94. Friday night, clear. Low 62 to 69. Saturday, sunny and warmer. Highs 93 to 99. Saturday night, clear. Low 65 to 72. Sunday, sunny. Highs 95 to 101. Here is the synopsis for Southeast California, Southwest, and South Central Arizona. A chance of showers and a few thunderstorms will exist over areas south and east of Phoenix tonight and Monday, albeit with limited rainfall potential. Showers and storms that form late this afternoon into the evening will be capable of producing locally strong, gusty winds and blowing dust, with the greatest risk over Pinal County. Increasing wind speeds with occasionally stronger gusts will develop across parts of the area through the middle of the week. 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The current time is 11:16 p.m. Mountain Standard Time. Here is the 11 p.m. Mountain Standard Time observation for Phoenix, on Sunday, May 24th. At Sky Harbor, it was mostly cloudy. Visibility 10 miles. Temperature was 87 degrees, dew point 48, relative humidity 25%. Wind was southeast, at 5 miles an hour. And the pressure was 29.82 inches, and steady. Other observations for South Central Arizona, including the Greater Phoenix area, at Scottsdale Airport, rain was falling, with a temperature of 80. At Mesa Gateway, it was clear, with a temperature of 84. It was partly cloudy, with a temperature of 82 at Buckeye, and 83 at Casa Grande. It was mostly cloudy, with a temperature of 86 at Deer Valley, and 85 at Falcon Field. Observations for Northern Arizona, it was clear, with a temperature of 70 at Kingman, 46 at the Grand Canyon, 63 at Prescott, and 73 at Page. At Flagstaff, it was partly cloudy, with a temperature of 48. At Cholo, it was mostly cloudy, with a temperature of 64. It was cloudy, with a temperature of 66 at Payson, and 64 at Winslow. Observations for Southern Arizona, at Yuma, it was clear, with a temperature of 78. It was mostly cloudy, with a temperature of 74 at Tucson, and 66 at Nogales. Observations for Southern California, it was clear, with a temperature of 61 at Los Angeles Airport, and 85 at Blythe. At San Diego, it was cloudy, with a temperature of 65. Regional observations, at Las Vegas, it was clear, with a temperature of 82. It was partly cloudy, with a temperature of 68 at Salt Lake City, and 75 at Albuquerque. At El Paso, it was mostly cloudy, with a temperature of 80. Once again, at 11 p.m. in Phoenix, under mostly cloudy skies. The Sky Harbor temperature was 87 degrees. Here is the latest forecast. For the following area, in Arizona, Central Phoenix, issued at 10:56 p.m. Mountain Standard Time. Tonight, mostly clear. Low 68 to 76. Southwest wind 5 to 10 miles per hour. Memorial Day, sunny. Highs 93 to 98.
southeast wind around 5 miles per hour in the morning, becoming southwest 5 to 10 miles per hour in the afternoon. Monday night, clear. Low 64 to 73. West wind 5 to 10 miles per hour in the evening, becoming south around 5 miles per hour after midnight. Tuesday, sunny. Highs 92 to 97. Southeast wind around 5 miles per hour in the morning, becoming southwest 10 to 15 miles per hour in the afternoon. Tuesday night, clear. Low 62 to 71. Southwest wind 10 to 15 miles per hour. Wednesday, sunny. Highs 89 to 96. Wednesday night, clear. Lows 58 to 66. Thursday, sunny. Not as warm. Highs 86 to 93. Thursday night, clear. Lows 58 to 66. Friday, sunny. Highs 89 to 94. Friday night, clear. Low 62 to 69. Saturday, sunny and warmer. Highs 93 to 99. Saturday night, clear. Low 65 to 72. Sunday, sunny. Highs 95 to 101. Here is the synopsis for Southeast California, Southwest, and South Central Arizona. A chance of showers and a few thunderstorms will exist over areas south and east of Phoenix tonight and Monday, albeit with limited rainfall potential. Showers and storms that form late this afternoon into the evening will be capable of producing locally strong, gusty winds and blowing dust, with the greatest risk over Pinal County. Increasing wind speeds with occasionally stronger gusts will develop across parts of the area through the middle of the week. 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The current time is 11:21 p.m. Mountain Standard Time. Here is the 11 p.m. Mountain Standard Time observation for Phoenix, on Sunday, May 24th. At Sky Harbor, it was mostly cloudy. Visibility 10 miles. Temperature was 87 degrees, dew point 48, relative humidity 25%. Wind was southeast, at 5 miles an hour. And the pressure was 29.82 inches, and steady. Other observations for South Central Arizona, including the Greater Phoenix area, at Scottsdale Airport, rain was falling, with a temperature of 80. At Mesa Gateway, it was clear, with a temperature of 84. It was partly cloudy, with a temperature of 82 at Buckeye, and 83 at Casa Grande. It was mostly cloudy, with a temperature of 86 at Deer Valley, and 85 at Falcon Field. Observations for Northern Arizona, it was clear, with a temperature of 70 at Kingman, 46 at the Grand Canyon, 63 at Prescott, and 73 at Page. At Flagstaff, it was partly cloudy, with a temperature of 48. At Cholo, it was mostly cloudy, with a temperature of 64. It was cloudy, with a temperature of 66 at Payson, and 64 at Winslow. Observations for Southern Arizona, at Yuma, it was clear, with a temperature of 78. It was mostly cloudy, with a temperature of 74 at Tucson, and 66 at Nogales. Observations for Southern California, it was clear, with a temperature of 61 at Los Angeles Airport, and 85 at Blythe. At San Diego, it was cloudy, with a temperature of 65. Regional observations, at Las Vegas, it was clear, with a temperature of 82. It was partly cloudy, with a temperature of 68 at Salt Lake City, and 75 at Albuquerque. At El Paso, it was mostly cloudy, with a temperature of 80. Once again, at 11 p.m. in Phoenix, under mostly cloudy skies. The Sky Harbor temperature was 87 degrees. Here is the latest forecast. For the following area, in Arizona, Central Phoenix, issued at 10:56 p.m. Mountain Standard Time. Tonight, mostly clear. Low 68 to 76.
southwest wind 5 to 10 miles per hour. Memorial Day, sunny. Highs 93 to 98. Southeast wind around 5 miles per hour in the morning, becoming southwest 5 to 10 miles per hour in the afternoon. Monday night, clear. Low 64 to 73. West wind 5 to 10 miles per hour in the evening, becoming south around 5 miles per hour after midnight. Tuesday, sunny. Highs 92 to 97. Southeast wind around 5 miles per hour in the morning, becoming southwest 10 to 15 miles per hour in the afternoon. Tuesday night, clear. Low 62 to 71. Southwest wind 10 to 15 miles per hour. Wednesday, sunny. Highs 89 to 96. Wednesday night, clear. Lows 58 to 66. Thursday, sunny. Not as warm. Highs 86 to 93. Thursday night, clear. Lows 58 to 66. Friday, sunny. Highs 89 to 94. Friday night, clear. Low 62 to 69. Saturday, sunny and warmer. Highs 93 to 99. Saturday night, clear. Low 65 to 72. Sunday, sunny. Highs 95 to 101. Here is the synopsis for Southeast California, Southwest, and South Central Arizona. A chance of showers and a few thunderstorms will exist over areas south and east of Phoenix tonight and Monday, albeit with limited rainfall potential. Showers and storms that form late this afternoon into the evening will be capable of producing locally strong, gusty winds and blowing dust, with the greatest risk over Pinal County. Increasing wind speeds with occasionally stronger gusts will develop across parts of the area through the middle of the week. 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The current time is 11:26 p.m. Mountain Standard Time. Here is the 11 p.m. Mountain Standard Time observation for Phoenix, on Sunday, May 24th. At Sky Harbor, it was mostly cloudy. Visibility 10 miles. Temperature was 87 degrees, dew point 48, relative humidity 25%. Wind was southeast, at 5 miles an hour. And the pressure was 29.82 inches, and steady. Other observations for South Central Arizona, including the Greater Phoenix area, at Scottsdale Airport, rain was falling, with a temperature of 80. At Mesa Gateway, it was clear, with a temperature of 84. It was partly cloudy, with a temperature of 82 at Buckeye, and 83 at Casa Grande. It was mostly cloudy, with a temperature of 86 at Deer Valley, and 85 at Falcon Field. Observations for Northern Arizona, it was clear, with a temperature of 70 at Kingman, 46 at the Grand Canyon, 63 at Prescott, and 73 at Page. At Flagstaff, it was partly cloudy, with a temperature of 48. At Sholo, it was mostly cloudy, with a temperature of 64. It was cloudy, with a temperature of 66 at Payson, and 64 at Winslow. Observations for Southern Arizona, at Yuma, it was clear, with a temperature of 78. It was mostly cloudy, with a temperature of 74 at Tucson, and 66 at Nogales. Observations for Southern California, it was clear, with a temperature of 61 at Los Angeles Airport, and 85 at Blythe. At San Diego, it was cloudy, with a temperature of 65. Regional observations, at Las Vegas, it was clear, with a temperature of 82. It was partly cloudy, with a temperature of 68 at Salt Lake City, and 75 at Albuquerque. At El Paso, it was mostly cloudy, with a temperature of 80. Once again, at 11 p.m. in Phoenix, under mostly cloudy skies. The Sky Harbor temperature was 87 degrees. Here is the latest forecast. For the following area, in Arizona, Central Phoenix,
issued at 10:56 p.m. Mountain Standard Time. Tonight, mostly clear. Low 68 to 76. Southwest wind 5 to 10 miles per hour. Memorial Day, sunny. Highs 93 to 98. Southeast wind around 5 miles per hour in the morning, becoming southwest 5 to 10 miles per hour in the afternoon. Monday night, clear. Low 64 to 73. West wind 5 to 10 miles per hour in the evening, becoming south around 5 miles per hour after.

not as warm. Highs 86 to 93. Thursday night, clear. Lows 58 to 66. Friday, sunny. Highs 89 to 94. Friday night, clear. Lows 62 to 69. Saturday, sunny and warmer. Highs 93 to 99. Saturday night, clear. Lows 65 to 72. Sunday, sunny. Highs 95 to 101. Here is the synopsis for Southeast California, Southwest, and South Central Arizona. A chance of showers and a few thunderstorms will exist over areas south and east of Phoenix tonight and Monday, albeit with limited rainfall potential. Showers and storms that form late this afternoon into the evening will be capable of producing locally strong, gusty winds and blowing dust, with the greatest risk over Pinal County. Increasing wind speeds with occasionally stronger gusts will develop across parts of the area through the middle of the week. 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The current time is 11:32 p.m. Mountain Standard Time. Here is the 11 p.m. Mountain Standard Time observation for Phoenix, on Sunday, May 24th. At Sky Harbor, it was mostly cloudy. Visibility 10 miles. Temperature was 87 degrees, dew point 48, relative humidity 25%. Wind was southeast, at 5 miles an hour. And the pressure was 29.82 inches, and steady. Other observations for South Central Arizona, including the Greater Phoenix area, at Scottsdale Airport, rain was falling, with a temperature of 80. At Mesa Gateway, it was clear, with a temperature of 84. It was partly cloudy, with a temperature of 82 at Buckeye, and 83 at Casa Grande. It was mostly cloudy, with a temperature of 86 at Deer Valley, and 85 at Falcon Field. Observations for Northern Arizona, it was clear, with a temperature of 70 at King Canyon, 63 at Prescott, and 73 at Page. At Flagstaff, it was partly cloudy, with a temperature of 48. At Cholo, it was mostly cloudy, with a temperature of 64. It was cloudy, with a temperature of 66 at Payson, and 64 at Winslow. Observations for Southern Arizona, at Yuma, it was clear, with a temperature of 78. It was mostly cloudy, with a temperature of 74 at Tucson, and 66 at Nogales. Observations for Southern California, it was clear, with a temperature of 61 at Los Angeles Airport, and 85 at Blythe. At San Diego, it was cloudy, with a temperature of 65. Regional observations, at Las Vegas, it was clear, with a temperature of 82. It was partly cloudy, with a temperature of 68 at Salt Lake City, and 75 at Albuquerque. At El Paso, it was mostly cloudy, with a temperature of 80. Once again, at 11 p.m. in Phoenix, under mostly cloudy skies. The Sky Harbor temperature was 87 degrees. Here is the latest forecast. For the following area, in Arizona, Central Phoenix, issued at 11:31 p.m. Mountain Standard Time. Tonight, clear in the evening then becoming partly cloudy. Low 68 to 76. West wind 5 to 10 miles per hour in the evening becoming south after midnight. Memorial Day, sunny. Highs 93 to 98. East wind around 5 miles per hour in the morning becoming southwest 5 to 10 miles per hour in the afternoon. Monday night, clear. Low 64 to 73. West wind 5 to 10 miles per hour in the evening becoming south around 5 miles per hour after midnight. Tuesday, sunny. Highs 92 to 97. Southeast wind around 5 miles per hour in the morning becoming southwest 10 to 15 miles per hour in the afternoon. Tuesday night, clear. Low 61 to 71. Southwest wind 10 to 15 miles per hour. Wednesday, sunny. Highs 89.

Wednesday night, clear. Lows 59 to 67. Thursday, sunny. Highs 86 to 94. Thursday night, clear. Lows 58 to 66. Friday, sunny. Highs 88 to 93. Friday night, clear. Lows 62 to 69. Saturday, sunny. Highs 93 to 98. Saturday night, clear. Lows 65 to 71. Sunday, sunny. Highs 96 to 102. Here is the synopsis for Southeast California, Southwest, and South Central Arizona. A chance of showers and a few thunderstorms will exist over areas south and east of Phoenix tonight and Monday, albeit with limited rainfall potential. Showers and storms that form late this afternoon into the evening will be capable of producing locally strong, gusty winds and blowing dust, with the greatest risk over Pinal County. Increasing wind speeds with occasionally stronger gusts will develop across parts of the area through the middle of the week. 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The current time is 11:37 p.m. Mountain Standard Time. Here is the 11 p.m. Mountain Standard Time observation for Phoenix, on Sunday, May 24th. At Sky Harbor, it was mostly cloudy. Visibility 10 miles. Temperature was 87 degrees, dew point 48, relative humidity 25%. Wind was southeast, at 5 miles an hour. And the pressure was 29.82 inches, and steady. Other observations for South Central Arizona, including the Greater Phoenix area, at Scottsdale Airport, rain was falling, with a temperature of 80. At Mesa Gateway, it was clear, with a temperature of 84. It was partly cloudy, with a temperature of 82 at Buckeye, and 83 at Casa Grande. It was mostly cloudy, with a temperature of 86 at Deer Valley, and 85 at Falcon Field. Observations for Northern Arizona, it was clear, with a temperature of 70 at Kingman, 46 at the Grand Canyon, 63 at Prescott, and 73 at Page. At Flagstaff, it was partly cloudy, with a temperature of 48. At Cholo, it was mostly cloudy, with a temperature of 64. It was cloudy, with a temperature of 66 at Payson, and 64 at Winslow. Observations for Southern Arizona, at Yuma, it was clear, with a temperature of 78. It was mostly cloudy, with a temperature of 74 at Tucson, and 66 at Nogales. Observations for Southern California, it was clear, with a temperature of 61 at Los Angeles Airport, and 85 at Blythe. At San Diego, it was cloudy, with a temperature of 65. Regional observations, at Las Vegas, it was clear, with a temperature of 82. It was partly cloudy, with a temperature of 68 at Salt Lake City, and 75 at Albuquerque. At El Paso, it was mostly cloudy, with a temperature of 80. Once again, at 11 p.m. in Phoenix, under mostly cloudy skies. The Sky Harbor temperature was 87 degrees. Here is the latest forecast. For the following area, in Arizona, Central Phoenix, issued at 11:31 p.m. Mountain Standard Time. Tonight, clear in the evening then becoming partly cloudy. Low 68 to 76. West wind 5 to 10 miles per hour in the evening becoming south after midnight. Memorial Day, sunny. Highs 93 to 98. East wind around 5 miles per hour in the morning becoming southwest 5 to 10 miles per hour in the afternoon. Monday night, clear. Low 64 to 73. West wind 5 to 10 miles per hour in the evening becoming south around 5 miles per hour after midnight. Tuesday, sunny. Highs 92 to 97. Southeast wind around 5 miles per hour in the morning becoming southwest 10 to 15 miles per hour in the afternoon. Tuesday night, clear. Low 61 to 71.
southwest wind 10 to 15 miles per hour. Wednesday, sunny. Highs 89 to 96. Wednesday night, clear. Lows 59 to 67. Thursday, sunny. Highs 86 to 94. Thursday night, clear. Lows 58 to 66. Friday, sunny. Highs 88 to 93. Friday night, clear. Lows 62 to 69. Saturday, sunny. Highs 93 to 98. Saturday night, clear. Lows 65 to 71. Sunday, sunny. Highs 96 to 102. Here is the synopsis for Southeast California, Southwest, and South Central Arizona. A chance of showers and a few thunderstorms will exist over areas south and east of Phoenix tonight and Monday, albeit with limited rainfall potential. Showers and storms that form late this afternoon into the evening will be capable of producing locally strong, gusty winds and blowing dust, with the greatest risk over Pinal County. Increasing wind speeds with occasionally stronger gusts will develop across parts of the area through the middle of the week. 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The current time is 11:42 p.m. Mountain Standard Time. Here is the 11 p.m. Mountain Standard Time observation for Phoenix, on Sunday, May 24th. At Sky Harbor, it was mostly cloudy. Visibility 10 miles. Temperature was 87 degrees, dew point 48, relative humidity 25%. Wind was southeast, at 5 miles an hour. And the pressure was 29.82 inches, and steady. Other observations for South Central Arizona, including the Greater Phoenix area, at Scottsdale Airport, rain was falling, with a temperature of 80. At Mesa Gateway, it was clear, with a temperature of 84. It was partly cloudy, with a temperature of 82 at Buckeye, and 83 at Casa Grande. It was mostly cloudy, with a temperature of 86 at Deer Valley, and 85 at Falcon Field. Observations for Northern Arizona, it was clear, with a temperature of 70 at Kingman, 46 at the Grand Canyon, 63 at Prescott, and 73 at Page. At Flagstaff, it was partly cloudy, with a temperature of 48. At Cholo, it was mostly cloudy, with a temperature of 64. It was cloudy, with a temperature of 66 at Payson, and 64 at Winslow. Observations for Southern Arizona, at Yuma, it was clear, with a temperature of 78. It was mostly cloudy, with a temperature of 74 at Tucson, and 66 at Nogales. Observations for Southern California, it was clear, with a temperature of 61 at Los Angeles Airport, and 85 at Blythe. At San Diego, it was cloudy, with a temperature of 65. Regional observations, at Las Vegas, it was clear, with a temperature of 82. It was partly cloudy, with a temperature of 68 at Salt Lake City, and 75 at Albuquerque. At El Paso, it was mostly cloudy, with a temperature of 80. Once again, at 11 p.m. in Phoenix, under mostly cloudy skies. The Sky Harbor temperature was 87 degrees. Here is the latest forecast. For the following area, in Arizona, Central Phoenix, issued at 11:31 p.m. Mountain Standard Time. Tonight, clear in the evening then becoming partly cloudy. Low 68 to 76. West wind 5 to 10 miles per hour in the evening becoming south after midnight. Memorial Day, sunny. Highs 93 to 98. East wind around 5 miles per hour in the morning becoming southwest 5 to 10 miles per hour in the afternoon. Monday night, clear. Low 64 to 73. West wind 5 to 10 miles per hour in the evening becoming south around 5 miles per hour after midnight. Tuesday, sunny. Highs 92 to 97.
southeast wind around 5 miles per hour in the morning, becoming southwest 10 to 15 miles per hour in the afternoon. Tuesday night, clear. Low 61 to 71. Southwest wind 10 to 15 miles per hour. Wednesday, sunny. Highs 89 to 96. Wednesday night, clear. Lows 59 to 67. Thursday, sunny. Highs 86 to 94. Thursday night, clear. Lows 58 to 66. Friday, sunny. Highs 88 to 93. Friday night, clear. Lows 62 to 69. Saturday, sunny. Highs 93 to 98. Saturday night, clear. Lows 65 to 71. Sunday, sunny. Highs 96 to 102. Here is the synopsis for Southeast California, Southwest, and South Central Arizona. A chance of showers and a few thunderstorms will exist over areas south and east of Phoenix tonight and Monday, albeit with limited rainfall potential. Showers and storms that form late this afternoon into the evening will be capable of producing locally strong, gusty winds and blowing dust, with the greatest risk over Pinal County. Increasing wind speeds with occasionally stronger gusts will develop across parts of the area through the middle of the week. 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The current time is 11:47 p.m. Mountain Standard Time. Here is the 11 p.m. Mountain Standard Time observation for Phoenix, on Sunday, May 24th. At Sky Harbor, it was mostly cloudy. Visibility 10 miles. Temperature was 87 degrees, dew point 48, relative humidity 25%. Wind was southeast, at 5 miles an hour. And the pressure was 29.82 inches, and steady. Other observations for South Central Arizona, including the Greater Phoenix area, at Scottsdale Airport, rain was falling, with a temperature of 80. At Mesa Gateway, it was clear, with a temperature of 84. It was partly cloudy, with a temperature of 82 at Buckeye, and 83 at Casa Grande. It was mostly cloudy, with a temperature of 86 at Deer Valley, and 85 at Falcon Field. Observations for Northern Arizona, it was clear, with a temperature of 70 at Kingman, 46 at the Grand Canyon, 63 at Prescott, and 73 at Page. At Flagstaff, it was partly cloudy, with a temperature of 48. At Sholo, it was mostly cloudy, with a temperature of 64. It was cloudy, with a temperature of 66 at Payson, and 64 at Winslow. Observations for Southern Arizona, at Yuma, it was clear, with a temperature of 78. It was mostly cloudy, with a temperature of 74 at Tucson, and 66 at Nogales. Observations for Southern California, it was clear, with a temperature of 61 at Los Angeles Airport, and 85 at Blythe. At San Diego, it was cloudy, with a temperature of 65. Regional observations, at Las Vegas, it was clear, with a temperature of 82. It was partly cloudy, with a temperature of 68 at Salt Lake City, and 75 at Albuquerque. At El Paso, it was mostly cloudy, with a temperature of 80. Once again, at 11 p.m. in Phoenix, under mostly cloudy skies. The Sky Harbor temperature was 87 degrees. Here is the latest forecast. For the following area, in Arizona, Central Phoenix, issued at 11:31 p.m. Mountain Standard Time. Tonight, clear in the evening then becoming partly cloudy. Low 68 to 76. West wind 5 to 10 miles per hour in the evening becoming south after midnight. Memorial Day, sunny. Highs 93 to 98. East wind around 5 miles per hour in the morning becoming southwest 5 to 10 miles per hour in the afternoon. Monday night, clear. Low 64 to 73.
West wind 5 to 10 miles per hour in the evening, becoming south around 5 miles per hour after midnight. Tuesday, sunny. Highs 92 to 97. Southeast wind around 5 miles per hour in the morning, becoming southwest 10 to 15 miles per hour in the afternoon. Tuesday night, clear. Low 61 to 71. Southwest wind 10 to 15 miles per hour. Wednesday, sunny. Highs 89 to 96. Wednesday night, clear. Lows 59 to 67. Thursday, sunny. Highs 86 to 94. Thursday night, clear. Lows 58 to 66. Friday, sunny. Highs 88 to 93. Friday night, clear. Low 62 to 69. Saturday, sunny. Highs 93 to 98. Saturday night, clear. Low 65 to 71. Sunday, sunny. Highs 96 to 102. Here is the synopsis for Southeast California, Southwest, and South Central Arizona. A chance of showers and a few thunderstorms will exist over areas south and east of Phoenix tonight and Monday, albeit with limited rainfall potential. Showers and storms that form late this afternoon into the evening will be capable of producing locally strong, gusty winds and blowing dust, with the greatest risk over Pinal County. Increasing wind speeds with occasionally stronger gusts will develop across parts of the area through the middle of the week. 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The current time is 11:52 p.m. Mountain Standard Time. Here is the 11 p.m. Mountain Standard Time observation for Phoenix, on Sunday, May 24th. At Sky Harbor, it was mostly cloudy. Visibility 10 miles. Temperature was 87 degrees, dew point 48, relative humidity 25%. Wind was southeast, at 5 miles an hour. And the pressure was 29.82 inches, and steady. Other observations for South Central Arizona, including the Greater Phoenix area, at Scottsdale Airport, rain was falling, with a temperature of 80. At Mesa Gateway, it was clear, with a temperature of 84. It was partly cloudy, with a temperature of 82 at Buckeye, and 83 at Casa Grande. It was mostly cloudy, with a temperature of 86 at Deer Valley, and 85 at Falcon Field. Observations for Northern Arizona, it was clear, with a temperature of 70 at Kingman, 46 at the Grand Canyon, 63 at Prescott, and 73 at Page. At Flagstaff, it was partly cloudy, with a temperature of 48. At Cholo, it was mostly cloudy, with a temperature of 64. It was cloudy, with a temperature of 66 at Payson, and 64 at Winslow. Observations for Southern Arizona, at Yuma, it was clear, with a temperature of 78. It was mostly cloudy, with a temperature of 74 at Tucson, and 66 at Nogales. Observations for Southern California, it was clear, with a temperature of 61 at Los Angeles Airport, and 85 at Blythe. At San Diego, it was cloudy, with a temperature of 65. Regional observations, at Las Vegas, it was clear, with a temperature of 82. It was partly cloudy, with a temperature of 68 at Salt Lake City, and 75 at Albuquerque. At El Paso, it was mostly cloudy, with a temperature of 80. Once again, at 11 p.m. in Phoenix, under mostly cloudy skies. The Sky Harbor temperature was 87 degrees. Here is the latest forecast. For the following area, in Arizona, Central Phoenix, issued at 11:31 p.m. Mountain Standard Time. Tonight, clear in the evening, then becoming partly cloudy. Low 68 to 76. West wind 5 to 10 miles per hour in the evening, becoming south after midnight. Memorial Day, sunny. Highs 93 to 98.
east wind around 5 miles per hour in the morning, becoming southwest 5 to 10 miles per hour in the afternoon. Monday night, clear. Low 64 to 73. West wind 5 to 10 miles per hour in the evening, becoming south around 5 miles per hour after midnight. Tuesday, sunny. Highs 92 to 97. Southeast wind around 5 miles per hour in the morning, becoming southwest 10 to 15 miles per hour in the afternoon. Tuesday night, clear. Low 61 to 71. Southwest wind 10 to 15 miles per hour. Wednesday, sunny. Highs 89 to 96. Wednesday night, clear. Lows 59 to 67. Thursday, sunny. Highs 86 to 94. Thursday night, clear. Lows 58 to 66. Friday, sunny. Highs 88 to 93. Friday night, clear. Lows 62 to 69. Saturday, sunny. Highs 93 to 98. Saturday night, clear. Lows 65 to 71. Sunday, sunny. Highs 96 to 102. Here is the synopsis for Southeast California, Southwest, and South Central Arizona. A chance of showers and a few thunderstorms will exist over areas south and east of Phoenix tonight and Monday, albeit with limited rainfall potential. Showers and storms that form late this afternoon into the evening will be capable of producing locally strong, gusty winds and blowing dust, with the greatest risk over Pinal County. Increasing wind speeds with occasionally stronger gusts will develop across parts of the area through the middle of the week. 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The current time is 11:57 p.m. Mountain Standard Time. Here is the 11 p.m. Mountain Standard Time observation for Phoenix, on Sunday, May 24th. At Sky Harbor, it was mostly cloudy. Visibility 10 miles. Temperature was 87 degrees, dew point 48, relative humidity 25%. Wind was southeast, at 5 miles an hour. And the pressure was 29.82 inches, and steady. Other observations for South Central Arizona, including the Greater Phoenix area, at Scottsdale Airport, rain was falling, with a temperature of 80. At Mesa Gateway, it was clear, with a temperature of 84. It was partly cloudy, with a temperature of 82 at Buckeye, and 83 at Casa Grande. It was mostly cloudy, with a temperature of 86 at Deer Valley, and 85 at Falcon Field. Observations for Northern Arizona, it was clear, with a temperature of 70 at Kingman, 46 at the Grand Canyon, 63 at Prescott, and 73 at Page. At Flagstaff, it was partly cloudy, with a temperature of 48. At Cholo, it was mostly cloudy, with a temperature of 64. It was cloudy, with a temperature of 66 at Payson, and 64 at Winslow. Observations for Southern Arizona, at Yuma, it was clear, with a temperature of 78. It was mostly cloudy, with a temperature of 74 at Tucson, and 66 at Nogales. Observations for Southern California, it was clear, with a temperature of 61 at Los Angeles Airport, and 85 at Blythe. At San Diego, it was cloudy, with a temperature of 65. Regional observations, at Las Vegas, it was clear, with a temperature of 82. It was partly cloudy, with a temperature of 68 at Salt Lake City, and 75 at Albuquerque. At El Paso, it was mostly cloudy, with a temperature of 80. Once again, at 11 p.m. in Phoenix, under mostly cloudy skies, the Sky Harbor temperature was 87 degrees. Here is the latest forecast. For the following area, in Arizona, Central Phoenix, issued at 11:31 p.m. Mountain Standard Time. Tonight, clear in the evening, then becoming partly cloudy. Low 68 to 76.
West wind 5 to 10 miles per hour in the evening, becoming south after midnight. Memorial Day, sunny. Highs 93 to 98. East wind around 5 miles per hour in the morning, becoming southwest 5 to 10 miles per hour in the afternoon. Monday night, clear. Low 64 to 73. West wind 5 to 10 miles per hour in the evening, becoming south around 5 miles per hour after midnight. Tuesday, sunny. Highs 92 to 97. Southeast wind around 5 miles per hour in the morning, becoming southwest 10 to 15 miles per hour in the afternoon. Tuesday night, clear. Low 61 to 71. Southwest wind 10 to 15 miles per hour. Wednesday, sunny. Highs 89 to 96. Wednesday night, clear. Lows 59 to 67. Thursday, sunny. Highs 86 to 94. Thursday night, clear. Lows 58 to 66. Friday, sunny. Highs 88 to 93. Friday night, clear. Low 62 to 69. Saturday, sunny. Highs 93 to 98. Saturday night, clear. Low 65 to 71. Sunday, sunny. Highs 96 to 102. Here is the synopsis for Southeast California, Southwest, and South Central Arizona. A chance of showers and a few thunderstorms will exist over areas south and east of Phoenix tonight and Monday, albeit with limited rainfall potential. Showers and storms that form late this afternoon into the evening will be capable of producing locally strong, gusty winds and blowing dust, with the greatest risk over Pinal County. Increasing wind speeds with occasionally stronger gusts will develop across parts of the area through the middle of the week. 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The current time is 12:02 a.m. Mountain Standard Time. Here is the latest forecast. For the following area, in Arizona, Central Phoenix, issued at 11:31 p.m. Mountain Standard Time. Tonight, clear in the evening, then becoming partly cloudy. Low 68 to 76. West wind 5 to 10 miles per hour in the evening, becoming south after midnight. Memorial Day, sunny. Highs 93 to 98. East wind around 5 miles per hour in the morning, becoming southwest 5 to 10 miles per hour in the afternoon. Monday night, clear. Low 64 to 73. West wind 5 to 10 miles per hour in the evening, becoming south around 5 miles per hour after midnight. Tuesday, sunny. Highs 92 to 97. Southeast wind around 5 miles per hour in the morning, becoming southwest 10 to 15 miles per hour in the afternoon. Tuesday night, clear. Low 61 to 71. Southwest wind 10 to 15 miles per hour. Wednesday, sunny. Highs 89 to 96. Wednesday night, clear. Lows 59 to 67. Thursday, sunny. Highs 86 to 94. Thursday night, clear. Lows 58 to 66. Friday, sunny. Highs 88 to 93. Friday night, clear. Low 62 to 69. Saturday, sunny. Highs 93 to 98. Saturday night, clear. Low 65 to 71. Sunday, sunny. Highs 96 to 102. Here is the synopsis for Southeast California, Southwest, and South Central Arizona. A chance of showers and a few thunderstorms will exist over areas south and east of Phoenix tonight and Monday, albeit with limited rainfall potential. Showers and storms that form late this afternoon into the evening will be capable of producing locally strong, gusty winds and blowing dust, with the greatest risk over Pinal County.
Increasing wind speeds with occasionally stronger gusts will develop across parts of the area through the middle of the week. 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The current time is 12:05 a.m. Mountain Standard Time. Here is the latest forecast for the following area in Arizona, Central Phoenix, issued at 11:31 p.m. Mountain Standard Time. Tonight, clear in the evening, then becoming partly cloudy. Low 68 to 76. West wind 5 to 10 miles per hour in the evening, becoming south after midnight. Memorial Day, sunny. Highs 93 to 98. East wind around 5 miles per hour in the morning, becoming southwest 5 to 10 miles per hour in the afternoon. Monday night, clear. Low 64 to 73. West wind 5 to 10 miles per hour in the evening, becoming south around 5 miles per hour after midnight. Tuesday, sunny. Highs 92 to 97. Southeast wind around 5 miles per hour in the morning, becoming southwest 10 to 15 miles per hour in the afternoon. Tuesday night, clear. Low 61 to 71. Southwest wind 10 to 15 miles per hour. Wednesday, sunny. Highs 89 to 96. Wednesday night, clear. Lows 59 to 67. Thursday, sunny. Highs 86 to 94. Thursday night, clear. Lows 58 to 66. Friday, sunny. Highs 88 to 93. Friday night, clear. Low 62 to 69. Saturday, sunny. Highs 93 to 98. Saturday night, clear. Low 65 to 71. Sunday, sunny. Highs 96 to 102. Here is the synopsis for Southeast California, Southwest, and South Central Arizona. A chance of showers and a few thunderstorms will exist over area south and east of Phoenix tonight and Monday, albeit with limited rainfall potential. Showers and storms that form late this afternoon into the evening will be capable of producing locally strong, gusty winds and blowing dust, with the greatest risk over Pinal County. Increasing wind speeds with occasionally stronger gusts will develop across parts of the area through the middle of the week. 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The current time is 12:08 a.m. Mountain Standard Time. Here is the latest forecast for the following area in Arizona, Central Phoenix, issued at 11:31 p.m. Mountain Standard Time. Tonight, clear in the evening, then becoming partly cloudy. Low 68 to 76. West wind 5 to 10 miles per hour in the evening, becoming south after midnight. Memorial Day, sunny. Highs 93 to 98. East wind around 5 miles per hour in the morning, becoming southwest 5 to 10 miles per hour in the afternoon. Monday night, clear. Low 64 to 73. West wind 5 to 10 miles per hour in the evening, becoming south around 5 miles per hour after midnight. Tuesday, sunny. Highs 92 to 97. Southeast wind around 5 miles per hour in the morning, becoming southwest 10 to 15 miles per hour in the afternoon. Tuesday night, clear. Low 61 to 71. Southwest wind 10 to 15 miles per hour. Wednesday, sunny. Highs 89 to 96. Wednesday night, clear. Lows 59 to 67. Thursday, sunny. Highs 86 to 94. Thursday night, clear. Lows 58 to 66. Friday, sunny. Highs 88 to 93. Friday night, clear. Low 62 to 69. Saturday, sunny. Highs 93 to 98. Saturday night, clear.
low 65 to 71. Sunday, sunny. Highs 96 to 102. Here is the synopsis for Southeast California, Southwest, and South Central Arizona. A chance of showers and a few thunderstorms will exist over areas south and east of Phoenix tonight and Monday, albeit with limited rainfall potential. Showers and storms that form late this afternoon into the evening will be capable of producing locally strong, gusty winds and blowing dust, with the greatest risk over Pinal County. Increasing wind speeds with occasionally stronger gusts will develop across parts of the area through the middle of the week. You're listening to National Weather Service NOAA Weather Radio, KEC 94 in Phoenix, Arizona, serving South Central Arizona. The current time is 12:11 a.m. Mountain Standard Time. Here is the midnight Mountain Standard Time observation for Phoenix on Monday, May 25th. At Sky Harbor, it was mostly cloudy. Visibility 10 miles. Temperature was 86 degrees, dew point 50, relative humidity 28%. Wind was southeast, at 7 miles an hour. And the pressure was 29.82 inches, and steady. Other observations for South Central Arizona, including the Greater Phoenix area, at Mesa Gateway, it was clear, with a temperature of 82. It was partly cloudy, with a temperature of 82 at Buckeye, 81 at Scottsdale Airport, 82 at Falcon Field, 79 at Casa Grande, and 83 at Gila Bend. It was mostly cloudy, with a temperature of 88 at Luke Air Force Base, and 84 at Deer Valley. Observations for Northern Arizona, it was clear, with a temperature of 69 at Kingman, 43 at the Grand Canyon, and 74 at Page. It was mostly cloudy, with a temperature of 50 at Flagstaff, 69 at Winslow, and 63 at Shiloh. It was cloudy, with a temperature of 63 at Prescott, and 64 at Payson. Observations for Southern Arizona, skies ranged from clear to partly cloudy. It was 72 at Tucson, 76 at Yuma, 65 at Nogales, and 67 at Sierra Vista. Observations for Southern California, it was clear, with a temperature of 61 at Los Angeles Airport, and 83 at Blythe. At San Diego, it was cloudy, with a temperature of 64. Regional observations, at Las Vegas, it was clear, with a temperature of 78. It was partly cloudy, with a temperature of 67 at Salt Lake City, and 70 at Albuquerque. At El Paso, it was mostly cloudy, with a temperature of 79. Once again, at midnight in Phoenix, under mostly cloudy skies. The Sky Harbor temperature was 86 degrees. Here is the latest forecast. For the following area, in Arizona, Central Phoenix, issued at 11:31 p.m. Mountain Standard Time. Tonight, clear in the evening then becoming partly cloudy. Low 68 to 76. West wind 5 to 10 miles per hour in the evening becoming south after midnight. Memorial Day, sunny. Highs 93 to 98. East wind around 5 miles per hour in the morning becoming southwest 5 to 10 miles per hour in the afternoon. Monday night, clear. Low 64 to 73. West wind 5 to 10 miles per hour in the evening becoming south around 5 miles per hour after midnight. Tuesday, sunny. Highs 92 to 97. Southeast wind around 5 miles per hour in the morning becoming southwest 10 to 15 miles per hour in the afternoon. Tuesday night, clear. Low 61 to 71. Southwest wind 10 to 15 miles per hour. Wednesday, sunny. Highs 89 to 96. Wednesday night, clear. Lows 59 to 67. Thursday, sunny. Highs 86 to 94. Thursday night, clear. Lows 58 to 66. Friday, sunny. Highs 88 to 93. Friday night, clear. Low 62 to 69. Saturday, sunny.
Highs 93 to 98. Saturday night, clear. Lows 65 to 71. Sunday, sunny. Highs 96 to 102. Here is the synopsis for Southeast California, Southwest, and South Central Arizona. A chance of showers and a few thunderstorms will exist over areas south and east of Phoenix tonight and Monday, albeit with limited rainfall potential. Showers and storms that form late this afternoon into the evening will be capable of producing locally strong, gusty winds and blowing dust, with the greatest risk over Pinal County. Increasing wind speeds with occasionally stronger gusts will develop across parts of the area through the middle of the week. 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The current time is 12:16 a.m. Mountain Standard Time. Here is the Midnight Mountain Standard Time observation for Phoenix, on Monday, May 25th. At Sky Harbor, it was mostly cloudy. Visibility 10 miles. Temperature was 86 degrees, dew point 50, relative humidity 28%. Wind was southeast, at 7 miles an hour. And the pressure was 29.82 inches, and steady. Other observations for South Central Arizona, including the Greater Phoenix area, at Mesa Gateway, it was clear, with a temperature of 82. It was partly cloudy, with a temperature of 82 at Buckeye, 81 at Scottsdale Airport, 82 at Falcon Field, 79 at Casa Grande, and 83 at Gila Bend. It was mostly cloudy, with a temperature of 88 at Luke Air Force Base, and 84 at Deer Valley. Observations for Northern Arizona, it was clear, with a temperature of 69 at Kingman, 43 at the Grand Canyon, and 74 at Page. It was mostly cloudy, with a temperature of 50 at Flagstaff, 69 at Winslow, and 63 at Sholo. It was cloudy, with a temperature of 63 at Prescott, and 64 at Payson. Observations for Southern Arizona, skies ranged from clear to partly cloudy. It was 72 at Tucson, 76 at Yuma, 65 at Nogales, and 67 at Sierra Vista. Observations for Southern California, it was clear, with a temperature of 61 at Los Angeles Airport, and 83 at Blythe. At San Diego, it was cloudy, with a temperature of 64. Regional observations, at Las Vegas, it was clear, with a temperature of 78. It was partly cloudy, with a temperature of 67 at Salt Lake City, and 70 at Albuquerque. At El Paso, it was mostly cloudy, with a temperature of 79. Once again, at midnight in Phoenix, under mostly cloudy skies. The Sky Harbor temperature was 86 degrees. Here is the latest forecast. For the following area, in Arizona, Central Phoenix, issued at 11:31 p.m. Mountain Standard Time. Tonight, clear in the evening then becoming partly cloudy. Low 68 to 76. West wind 5 to 10 miles per hour in the evening becoming south after midnight. Memorial Day, sunny. Highs 93 to 98. East wind around 5 miles per hour in the morning becoming southwest 5 to 10 miles per hour in the afternoon. Monday night, clear. Low 64 to 73. West wind 5 to 10 miles per hour in the evening becoming south around 5 miles per hour after midnight. Tuesday, sunny. Highs 92 to 97. Southeast wind around 5 miles per hour in the morning becoming southwest 10 to 15 miles per hour in the afternoon. Tuesday night, clear. Low 61 to 71. Southwest wind 10 to 15 miles per hour. Wednesday, sunny. Highs 89 to 96. Wednesday night, clear. Lows 59 to 67. Thursday, sunny. Highs 86 to 94. Thursday night, clear. Lows 58 to 66. Friday, sunny. Highs 88 to 93. Friday night, clear.
Low 62 to 69. Saturday, sunny. Highs 93 to 98. Saturday night, clear. Low 65 to 71. Sunday, sunny. Highs 96 to 102. Here is the synopsis for Southeast California, Southwest, and South Central Arizona. A chance of showers and a few thunderstorms will exist over areas south and east of Phoenix tonight and Monday, albeit with limited rainfall potential. Showers and storms that form late this afternoon into the evening will be capable of producing locally strong, gusty winds and blowing dust, with the greatest risk over Pinal County. Increasing wind speeds with occasionally stronger gusts will develop across parts of the area through the middle of the week. 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The current time is 12:21 a.m. Mountain Standard Time. Here is the Midnight Mountain Standard Time observation for Phoenix, on Monday, May 25th. At Sky Harbor, it was mostly cloudy. Visibility 10 miles. Temperature was 86 degrees, dew point 50, relative humidity 28%. Wind was southeast, at 7 miles an hour. And the pressure was 29.82 inches, and steady. Other observations for South Central Arizona, including the Greater Phoenix area, at Mesa Gateway, it was clear, with a temperature of 82. It was partly cloudy, with a temperature of 82 at Buckeye, 81 at Scottsdale Airport, 82 at Falcon Field, 79 at Casa Grande, and 83 at Gila Bend. It was mostly cloudy, with a temperature of 88 at Luke Air Force Base, and 84 at Deer Valley. Observations for Northern Arizona, it was clear, with a temperature of 69 at Kingman, 43 at the Grand Canyon, and 74 at Page. It was mostly cloudy, with a temperature of 50 at Flagstaff, 69 at Winslow, and 63 at Shiloh. It was cloudy, with a temperature of 63 at Prescott, and 64 at Payson. Observations for Southern Arizona, skies ranged from clear to partly cloudy. It was 72 at Tucson, 76 at Yuma, 65 at Nogales, and 67 at Sierra Vista. Observations for Southern California, it was clear, with a temperature of 61 at Los Angeles Airport, and 83 at Blythe. At San Diego, it was cloudy, with a temperature of 64. Regional observations, at Las Vegas, it was clear, with a temperature of 78. It was partly cloudy, with a temperature of 67 at Salt Lake City, and 70 at Albuquerque. At El Paso, it was mostly cloudy, with a temperature of 79. Once again, at midnight in Phoenix, under mostly cloudy skies. The Sky Harbor temperature was 86 degrees. Here is the latest forecast. For the following area, in Arizona, Central Phoenix, issued at 11:31 p.m. Mountain Standard Time. Tonight, clear in the evening then becoming partly cloudy. Low 68 to 76. West wind 5 to 10 miles per hour in the evening becoming south after midnight. Memorial Day, sunny. Highs 93 to 98. East wind around 5 miles per hour in the morning becoming southwest 5 to 10 miles per hour in the afternoon. Monday night, clear. Low 64 to 73. West wind 5 to 10 miles per hour in the evening becoming south around 5 miles per hour after midnight. Tuesday, sunny. Highs 92 to 97. Southeast wind around 5 miles per hour in the morning becoming southwest 10 to 15 miles per hour in the afternoon. Tuesday night, clear. Low 61 to 71. Southwest wind 10 to 15 miles per hour. Wednesday, sunny. Highs 89 to 96. Wednesday night, clear. Lows 59 to 67. Thursday, sunny. Highs 86 to 94. Thursday night, clear. Lows 58 to 66. Friday, sunny.
Highs 88 to 93. Friday night, clear. Lows 62 to 69. Saturday, sunny. Highs 93 to 98. Saturday night, clear. Lows 65 to 71. Sunday, sunny. Highs 96 to 102. Here is the synopsis for Southeast California, Southwest, and South Central Arizona. A chance of showers and a few thunderstorms will exist over areas south and east of Phoenix tonight and Monday, albeit with limited rainfall potential. Showers and storms that form late this afternoon into the evening will be capable of producing locally strong, gusty winds and blowing dust, with the greatest risk over Pinal County. Increasing wind speeds with occasionally stronger gusts will develop across parts of the area through the middle of the week. 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The current time is 12:26 a.m. Mountain Standard Time. Here is the Midnight Mountain Standard Time observation for Phoenix, on Monday, May 25th. At Sky Harbor, it was mostly cloudy. Visibility 10 miles. Temperature was 86 degrees, dew point 50, relative humidity 28%. Wind was southeast, at 7 miles an hour. And the pressure was 29.82 inches, and steady. Other observations for South Central Arizona, including the Greater Phoenix area, at Mesa Gateway, it was clear, with a temperature of 82. It was partly cloudy, with a temperature of 82 at Buckeye, 81 at Scottsdale Airport, 82 at Falcon Field, 79 at Casa Grande, and 83 at Gila Bend. It was mostly cloudy, with a temperature of 88 at Luke Air Force Base, and 84 at Deer Valley. Observations for Northern Arizona, it was clear, with a temperature of 69 at Kingman, 43 at the Grand Canyon, and 74 at Page. It was mostly cloudy, with a temperature of 50 at Flagstaff, 69 at Winslow, and 63 at Shiloh. It was cloudy, with a temperature of 63 at Prescott, and 64 at Payson. Observations for Southern Arizona, skies ranged from clear to partly cloudy. It was 72 at Tucson, 76 at Yuma, 65 at Nogales, and 67 at Sierra Vista. Observations for Southern California, it was clear, with a temperature of 61 at Los Angeles Airport, and 83 at Blythe. At San Diego, it was cloudy, with a temperature of 64. Regional observations, at Las Vegas, it was clear, with a temperature of 78. It was partly cloudy, with a temperature of 67 at Salt Lake City, and 70 at Albuquerque. At El Paso, it was mostly cloudy, with a temperature of 79. Once again, at midnight in Phoenix, under mostly cloudy skies, the Sky Harbor temperature was 86 degrees. Here is the latest forecast. For the following area, in Arizona, Central Phoenix, issued at 11:31 p.m. Mountain Standard Time. Tonight, clear in the evening then becoming partly cloudy. Low 68 to 76. West wind 5 to 10 miles per hour in the evening becoming south after midnight. Memorial Day, sunny. Highs 93 to 98. East wind around 5 miles per hour in the morning becoming southwest 5 to 10 miles per hour in the afternoon. Monday night, clear. Low 64 to 73. West wind 5 to 10 miles per hour in the evening becoming south around 5 miles per hour after midnight. Tuesday, sunny. Highs 92 to 97. Southeast wind around 5 miles per hour in the morning becoming southwest 10 to 15 miles per hour in the afternoon. Tuesday night, clear. Low 61 to 71. Southwest wind 10 to 15 miles per hour. Wednesday, sunny. Highs 89 to 96. Wednesday night, clear. Lows 59 to 67. Thursday, sunny. Highs 86 to 94. Thursday night, clear.
Lows 58 to 66. Friday, sunny. Highs 88 to 93. Friday night, clear. Lows 62 to 69. Saturday, sunny. Highs 93 to 98.

risk over Pinal County. Increasing wind speeds with occasionally stronger gusts will develop across parts of the area through the middle of the week. 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The current time is 12:31 a.m. Mountain Standard Time. Here is the Midnight Mountain Standard Time observation for Phoenix, on Monday, May 25th. At Sky Harbor, it was mostly cloudy. Visibility 10 miles. Temperature was 86 degrees, dew point 50, relative humidity 28%. Wind was southeast, at 7 miles an hour. And the pressure was 29.82 inches, and steady. Other observations for South Central Arizona, including the Greater Phoenix area, at Mesa Gateway, it was clear, with a temperature of 82. It was partly cloudy, with a temperature of 82 at Buckeye, 81 at Scottsdale Airport, 82 at Falcon Field, 79 at Casa Grande, and 83 at Gila Bend. It was mostly cloudy, with a temperature of 88 at Luke Air Force Base, and 84 at Deer Valley. Observations for Northern Arizona, it was clear, with a temperature of 69 at Kingman, 43 at the Grand Canyon, and 74 at Page. It was mostly cloudy, with a temperature of 50 at Flagstaff, 69 at Winslow, and 63 at Cholo. It was cloudy, with a temperature of 63 at Prescott, and 64 at Payson. Observations for Southern Arizona, skies ranged from clear to partly cloudy. It was 72 at Tucson, 76 at Yuma, 65 at Nogales, and 67 at Sierra Vista. Observations for Southern California, it was clear, with a temperature of 61 at Los Angeles Airport, and 83 at Blythe. At San Diego, it was cloudy, with a temperature of 64. Regional observations, at Las Vegas, it was clear, with a temperature of 78. It was partly cloudy, with a temperature of 67 at Salt Lake City, and 70 at Albuquerque. At El Paso, it was mostly cloudy, with a temperature of 79. Once again, at midnight in Phoenix, under mostly cloudy skies. The Sky Harbor temperature was 86 degrees. Here is the latest forecast. For the following area, in Arizona, Central Phoenix, issued at 11:31 p.m. Mountain Standard Time. Tonight, clear in the evening then becoming partly cloudy. Low 68 to 76. West wind 5 to 10 miles per hour in the evening becoming south after midnight. Memorial Day, sunny. Highs 93 to 98. East wind around 5 miles per hour in the morning becoming southwest 5 to 10 miles per hour in the afternoon. Monday night, clear. Low 64 to 73. West wind 5 to 10 miles per hour in the evening becoming south around 5 miles per hour after midnight. Tuesday, sunny. Highs 92 to 97. Southeast wind around 5 miles per hour in the morning becoming southwest 10 to 15 miles per hour in the afternoon. Tuesday night, clear. Low 61 to 71. Southwest wind 10 to 15 miles per hour. Wednesday, sunny. Highs 89 to 96. Wednesday night, clear. Lows 59 to 67. Thursday, sunny. Highs 86 to 94. Thursday night, clear. Lows 58 to 66. Friday, sunny. Highs 88 to 93. Friday night, clear. Low 62 to 69. Saturday, sunny. Highs 93 to 98. Saturday night, clear. Low 65 to 71. Sunday, sunny. Highs 96 to 102. Here is the synopsis for Southeast California, Southwest, and South Central Arizona. A chance of showers and a few thunderstorms will exist over areas south and east of Phoenix tonight and Monday, albeit with limited rainfall potential. Showers and storms that form late this afternoon into the evening.

will be capable of producing locally strong, gusty winds and blowing dust, with the greatest risk over Pinal County. Increasing wind speeds with occasionally stronger gusts will develop across parts of the area through the middle of the week. 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The current time is 12:36 a.m. Mountain Standard Time. Here is the Midnight Mountain Standard Time observation for Phoenix, on Monday, May 25th. At Sky Harbor, it was mostly cloudy. Visibility 10 miles. Temperature was 86 degrees, dew point 50, relative humidity 28%. Wind was southeast, at 7 miles an hour. And the pressure was 29.82 inches, and steady. Other observations for South Central Arizona, including the Greater Phoenix area, at Mesa Gateway, it was clear, with a temperature of 82. It was partly cloudy, with a temperature of 82 at Buckeye, 81 at Scottsdale Airport, 82 at Falcon Field, 79 at Casa Grande, and 83 at Gila Bend. It was mostly cloudy, with a temperature of 88 at Luke Air Force Base, and 84 at Deer Valley. Observations for Northern Arizona, it was clear, with a temperature of 69 at Kingman, 43 at the Grand Canyon, and 74 at Page. It was mostly cloudy, with a temperature of 50 at Flagstaff, 69 at Winslow, and 63 at Shiloh. It was cloudy, with a temperature of 63 at Prescott, and 64 at Payson. Observations for Southern Arizona, skies ranged from clear to partly cloudy. It was 72 at Tucson, 76 at Yuma, 65 at Nogales, and 67 at Sierra Vista. Observations for Southern California, it was clear, with a temperature of 61 at Los Angeles Airport, and 83 at Blythe. At San Diego, it was cloudy, with a temperature of 64. Regional observations, at Las Vegas, it was clear, with a temperature of 78. It was partly cloudy, with a temperature of 67 at Salt Lake City, and 70 at Albuquerque. At El Paso, it was mostly cloudy, with a temperature of 79. Once again, at midnight in Phoenix, under mostly cloudy skies, the Sky Harbor temperature was 86 degrees. Here is the latest forecast. For the following area, in Arizona, Central Phoenix, issued at 11:31 p.m. Mountain Standard Time. Tonight, clear in the evening then becoming partly cloudy. Low 68 to 76. West wind 5 to 10 miles per hour in the evening becoming south after midnight. Memorial Day, sunny. Highs 93 to 98. East wind around 5 miles per hour in the morning becoming southwest 5 to 10 miles per hour in the afternoon. Monday night, clear. Low 64 to 73. West wind 5 to 10 miles per hour in the evening becoming south around 5 miles per hour after midnight. Tuesday, sunny. Highs 92 to 97. Southeast wind around 5 miles per hour in the morning becoming southwest 10 to 15 miles per hour in the afternoon. Tuesday night, clear. Low 61 to 71. Southwest wind 10 to 15 miles per hour. Wednesday, sunny. Highs 89 to 96. Wednesday night, clear. Lows 59 to 67. Thursday, sunny. Highs 86 to 94. Thursday night, clear. Lows 58 to 66. Friday, sunny. Highs 88 to 93. Friday night, clear. Low 62 to 69. Saturday, sunny. Highs 93 to 98. Saturday night, clear. Low 65 to 71. Sunday, sunny. Highs 96 to 102. Here is the synopsis for Southeast California, Southwest, and South Central Arizona. A chance of showers and a few thunderstorms will exist over areas south and east of Phoenix tonight and Monday,
albeit with limited rainfall potential. Showers and storms that form late this afternoon into the evening will be capable of producing locally strong, gusty winds and blowing dust, with the greatest risk over Pinal County. Increasing wind speeds with occasionally stronger gusts will develop across parts of the area through the middle of the week. 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The current time is 12:41 a.m. Mountain Standard Time. Here is the Midnight Mountain Standard Time observation for Phoenix on Monday, May 25th. At Sky Harbor, it was mostly cloudy. Visibility 10 miles. Temperature was 86 degrees, dew point 50, relative humidity 28%. Wind was southeast at 7 miles an hour. And the pressure was 29.82 inches and steady. Other observations for South Central Arizona, including the Greater Phoenix area at Mesa Gateway, it was clear with a temperature of 82. It was partly cloudy, with a temperature of 82 at Buckeye, 81 at Scottsdale Airport, 82 at Falcon Field, 79 at Casa Grande, and 83 at Gila Bend. It was mostly cloudy, with a temperature of 88 at Luke Air Force Base, and 84 at Deer Valley. Observations for Northern Arizona, it was clear, with a temperature of 69 at Kingman, 43 at the Grand Canyon, and 74 at Page. It was mostly cloudy, with a temperature of 50 at Flagstaff, 69 at Winslow, and 63 at Shiloh. It was cloudy, with a temperature of 63 at Prescott, and 64 at Payson. Observations for Southern Arizona, skies ranged from clear to partly cloudy. It was 72 at Tucson, 76 at Yuma, 65 at Nogales, and 67 at Sierra Vista. Observations for Southern California, it was clear, with a temperature of 61 at Los Angeles Airport, and 83 at Blythe. At San Diego, it was cloudy, with a temperature of 64. Regional observations, at Las Vegas, it was clear, with a temperature of 78. It was partly cloudy, with a temperature of 67 at Salt Lake City, and 70 at Albuquerque. At El Paso, it was mostly cloudy, with a temperature of 79. Once again, at midnight in Phoenix, under mostly cloudy skies, the Sky Harbor temperature was 86 degrees. Here is the latest forecast. For the following area, in Arizona, Central Phoenix, issued at 11:31 p.m. Mountain Standard Time. Tonight, clear in the evening then becoming partly cloudy. Low 68 to 76. West wind 5 to 10 miles per hour in the evening becoming south after midnight. Memorial Day, sunny. Highs 93 to 98. East wind around 5 miles per hour in the morning becoming southwest 5 to 10 miles per hour in the afternoon. Monday night, clear. Low 64 to 73. West wind 5 to 10 miles per hour in the evening becoming south around 5 miles per hour after midnight. Tuesday, sunny. Highs 92 to 97. Southeast wind around 5 miles per hour in the morning becoming southwest 10 to 15 miles per hour in the afternoon. Tuesday night, clear. Low 61 to 71. Southwest wind 10 to 15 miles per hour. Wednesday, sunny. Highs 89 to 96. Wednesday night, clear. Lows 59 to 67. Thursday, sunny. Highs 86 to 94. Thursday night, clear. Lows 58 to 66. Friday, sunny. Highs 88 to 93. Friday night, clear. Low 62 to 69. Saturday, sunny. Highs 93 to 98. Saturday night, clear. Low 65 to 71. Sunday, sunny. Highs 96 to 102. Here is the synopsis for Southeast California, Southwest, and South Central Arizona.
A chance of showers and a few thunderstorms will exist over areas south and east of Phoenix tonight and Monday, albeit with limited rainfall potential. Showers and storms that form late this afternoon into the evening will be capable of producing locally strong, gusty winds and blowing dust, with the greatest risk over Pinal County. Increasing wind speeds with occasionally stronger gusts will develop across parts of the area through the middle of the week. 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The current time is 12:46 a.m. Mountain Standard Time. Here is the Midnight Mountain Standard Time observation for Phoenix, on Monday, May 25th. At Sky Harbor, it was mostly cloudy. Visibility 10 miles. Temperature was 86 degrees, dew point 50, relative humidity 28%. Wind was southeast, at 7 miles an hour. And the pressure was 29.82 inches, and steady. Other observations for South Central Arizona, including the Greater Phoenix area, at Mesa Gateway, it was clear, with a temperature of 82. It was partly cloudy, with a temperature of 82 at Buckeye, 81 at Scottsdale Airport, 82 at Falcon Field, 79 at Casa Grande, and 83 at Gila Bend. It was mostly cloudy, with a temperature of 88 at Luke Air Force Base, and 84 at Deer Valley. Observations for Northern Arizona, it was clear, with a temperature of 69 at Kingman, 43 at the Grand Canyon, and 74 at Page. It was mostly cloudy, with a temperature of 50 at Flagstaff, 69 at Winslow, and 63 at Shiloh. It was cloudy, with a temperature of 63 at Prescott, and 64 at Payson. Observations for Southern Arizona, skies ranged from clear to partly cloudy. It was 72 at Tucson, 76 at Yuma, 65 at Nogales, and 67 at Sierra Vista. Observations for Southern California, it was clear, with a temperature of 61 at Los Angeles Airport, and 83 at Blythe. At San Diego, it was cloudy, with a temperature of 64. Regional observations, at Las Vegas, it was clear, with a temperature of 78. It was partly cloudy, with a temperature of 67 at Salt Lake City, and 70 at Albuquerque. At El Paso, it was mostly cloudy, with a temperature of 79. Once again, at midnight in Phoenix, under mostly cloudy skies. The Sky Harbor temperature was 86 degrees. Here is the latest forecast. For the following area, in Arizona, Central Phoenix, issued at 11:31 p.m. Mountain Standard Time. Tonight, clear in the evening then becoming partly cloudy. Low 68 to 76. West wind 5 to 10 miles per hour in the evening becoming south after midnight. Memorial Day, sunny. Highs 93 to 98. East wind around 5 miles per hour in the morning becoming southwest 5 to 10 miles per hour in the afternoon. Monday night, clear. Low 64 to 73. West wind 5 to 10 miles per hour in the evening becoming south around 5 miles per hour after midnight. Tuesday, sunny. Highs 92 to 97. Southeast wind around 5 miles per hour in the morning becoming southwest 10 to 15 miles per hour in the afternoon. Tuesday night, clear. Low 61 to 71. Southwest wind 10 to 15 miles per hour. Wednesday, sunny. Highs 89 to 96. Wednesday night, clear. Lows 59 to 67. Thursday, sunny. Highs 86 to 94. Thursday night, clear. Lows 58 to 66. Friday, sunny. Highs 88 to 93. Friday night, clear. Low 62 to 69. Saturday, sunny. Highs 93 to 98. Saturday night, clear. Low 65 to 71. Sunday, sunny. Highs 96 to 102.
Here is the synopsis for Southeast California, Southwest, and South Central Arizona. A chance of showers and a few thunderstorms will exist over areas south and east of Phoenix tonight and Monday, albeit with limited rainfall potential. Showers and storms that form late this afternoon into the evening will be capable of producing locally strong, gusty winds and blowing dust, with the greatest risk over Pinal County. Increasing wind speeds with occasionally stronger gusts will develop across parts of the area through the middle of the week. 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The current time is 12:52 a.m. Mountain Standard Time. Here is the midnight Mountain Standard Time observation for Phoenix on Monday, May 25th. At Sky Harbor, it was mostly cloudy. Visibility 10 miles. Temperature was 86 degrees, dew point 50, relative humidity 28%. Wind was southeast, at 7 miles an hour. And the pressure was 29.82 inches, and steady. Other observations for South Central Arizona, including the Greater Phoenix area, at Mesa Gateway, it was clear, with a temperature of 82. It was partly cloudy, with a temperature of 82 at Buckeye, 81 at Scottsdale Airport, 82 at Falcon Field, 79 at Casa Grande, and 83 at Gila Bend. It was mostly cloudy, with a temperature of 88 at Luke Air Force Base, and 84 at Deer Valley. Observations for Northern Arizona, it was clear, with a temperature of 69 at Kingman, 43 at the Grand Canyon, and 74 at Page. It was mostly cloudy, with a temperature of 50 at Flagstaff, 69 at Winslow, and 63 at Cholo. It was cloudy, with a temperature of 63 at Prescott, and 64 at Payson. Observations for Southern Arizona, skies ranged from clear to partly cloudy. It was 72 at Tucson, 76 at Yuma, 65 at Nogales, and 67 at Sierra Vista. Observations for Southern California, it was clear, with a temperature of 61 at Los Angeles Airport, and 83 at Blythe. At San Diego, it was cloudy, with a temperature of 64. Regional observations, at Las Vegas, it was clear, with a temperature of 78. It was partly cloudy, with a temperature of 67 at Salt Lake City, and 70 at Albuquerque. At El Paso, it was mostly cloudy, with a temperature of 79. Once again, at midnight in Phoenix, under mostly cloudy skies, the Sky Harbor temperature was 86 degrees. Here is the latest forecast. For the following area, in Arizona, Central Phoenix, issued at 11:31 p.m. Mountain Standard Time. Tonight, clear in the evening then becoming partly cloudy. Low 68 to 76. West wind 5 to 10 miles per hour in the evening becoming south after midnight. Memorial Day, sunny. Highs 93 to 98. East wind around 5 miles per hour in the morning becoming southwest 5 to 10 miles per hour in the afternoon. Monday night, clear. Low 64 to 73. West wind 5 to 10 miles per hour in the evening becoming south around 5 miles per hour after midnight. Tuesday, sunny. Highs 92 to 97. Southeast wind around 5 miles per hour in the morning becoming southwest 10 to 15 miles per hour in the afternoon. Tuesday night, clear. Low 61 to 71. Southwest wind 10 to 15 miles per hour. Wednesday, sunny. Highs 89 to 96. Wednesday night, clear. Lows 59 to 67. Thursday, sunny. Highs 86 to 94. Thursday night, clear. Lows 58 to 66. Friday, sunny. Highs 88 to 93. Friday night, clear. Low 62 to 69. Saturday, sunny. Highs 93 to 98. Saturday night, clear. Low 65 to 71.
Sunday, sunny. Highs 96 to 102. Here is the synopsis for Southeast California, Southwest, and South Central Arizona. A chance of showers and a few thunderstorms will exist over areas south and east of Phoenix tonight and Monday, albeit with limited rainfall potential. Showers and storms that form late this afternoon into the evening will be capable of producing locally strong, gusty winds and blowing dust, with the greatest risk over Pinal County. Increasing wind speeds with occasionally stronger gusts will develop across parts of the area through the middle of the week. You're listening to National Weather Service NOAA Weather Radio, KEC 94 in Phoenix, Arizona, serving South Central Arizona. The current time is 12:57 a.m. Mountain Standard Time. Here is the Midnight Mountain Standard Time observation for Phoenix, on Monday, May 25th. At Sky Harbor, it was mostly cloudy. Visibility 10 miles. Temperature was 86 degrees, dew point 50, relative humidity 28%. Wind was southeast, at 7 miles an hour. And the pressure was 29.82 inches, and steady. Other observations for South Central Arizona, including the Greater Phoenix area, at Mesa Gateway, it was clear, with a temperature of 82. It was partly cloudy, with a temperature of 82 at Buckeye, 81 at Scottsdale Airport, 82 at Falcon Field, 79 at Casa Grande, and 83 at Gila Bend. It was mostly cloudy, with a temperature of 88 at Luke Air Force Base, and 84 at Deer Valley. Observations for Northern Arizona, it was clear, with a temperature of 69 at Kingman, 43 at the Grand Canyon, and 74 at Page. It was mostly cloudy, with a temperature of 50 at Flagstaff, 69 at Winslow, and 63 at Shiloh. It was cloudy, with a temperature of 63 at Prescott, and 64 at Payson. Observations for Southern Arizona, skies ranged from clear to partly cloudy. It was 72 at Tucson, 76 at Yuma, 65 at Nogales, and 67 at Sierra Vista. Observations for Southern California, it was clear, with a temperature of 61 at Los Angeles Airport, and 83 at Blythe. At San Diego, it was cloudy, with a temperature of 64. Regional observations, at Las Vegas, it was clear, with a temperature of 78. It was partly cloudy, with a temperature of 67 at Salt Lake City, and 70 at Albuquerque. At El Paso, it was mostly cloudy, with a temperature of 79. Once again, at midnight in Phoenix, under mostly cloudy skies. The Sky Harbor temperature was 86 degrees. Here is the latest forecast. For the following area, in Arizona, Central Phoenix, issued at 11:31 p.m. Mountain Standard Time. Tonight, clear in the evening then becoming partly cloudy. Low 68 to 76. West wind 5 to 10 miles per hour in the evening becoming south after midnight. Memorial Day, sunny. Highs 93 to 98. East wind around 5 miles per hour in the morning becoming southwest 5 to 10 miles per hour in the afternoon. Monday night, clear. Low 64 to 73. West wind 5 to 10 miles per hour in the evening becoming south around 5 miles per hour after midnight. Tuesday, sunny. Highs 92 to 97. Southeast wind around 5 miles per hour in the morning becoming southwest 10 to 15 miles per hour in the afternoon. Tuesday night, clear. Low 61 to 71. Southwest wind 10 to 15 miles per hour. Wednesday, sunny. Highs 89 to 96. Wednesday night, clear. Lows 59 to 67. Thursday, sunny. Highs 86 to 94. Thursday night, clear. Lows 58 to 66. Friday, sunny. Highs 88 to 93. Friday night, clear. Low 62 to 69. Saturday, sunny. Highs 93 to 98.
Saturday night, clear. Low 65 to 71. Sunday, sunny. Highs 96 to 102. Here is the synopsis for Southeast California, Southwest, and South Central Arizona. A chance of showers and a few thunderstorms will exist over areas south and east of Phoenix tonight and Monday, albeit with limited rainfall potential. Showers and storms that form late this afternoon into the evening will be capable of producing locally strong, gusty winds and blowing dust, with the greatest risk over Pinal County. Increasing wind speeds with occasionally stronger gusts will develop across parts of the area through the middle of the week. You're listening to National Weather Service NOAA Weather Radio, KEC 94 in Phoenix, Arizona, serving South Central Arizona. The current time is 1:02 a.m. Mountain Standard Time. Here is the latest forecast. For the following area, in Arizona, Central Phoenix, issued at 11:31 p.m. Mountain Standard Time. Tonight, clear in the evening then becoming partly cloudy. Low 68 to 76. West wind 5 to 10 miles per hour in the evening becoming south after midnight. Memorial Day, sunny. Highs 93 to 98. East wind around 5 miles per hour in the morning becoming southwest 5 to 10 miles per hour in the afternoon. Monday night, clear. Low 64 to 73. West wind 5 to 10 miles per hour in the evening becoming south around 5 miles per hour after midnight. Tuesday, sunny. Highs 92 to 97. Southeast wind around 5 miles per hour in the morning becoming southwest 10 to 15 miles per hour in the afternoon. Tuesday night, clear. Low 61 to 71. Southwest wind 10 to 15 miles per hour. Wednesday, sunny. Highs 89 to 96. Wednesday night, clear. Lows 59 to 67. Thursday, sunny. Highs 86 to 94. Thursday night, clear. Lows 58 to 66. Friday, sunny. Highs 88 to 93. Friday night, clear. Low 62 to 69. Saturday, sunny. Highs 93 to 98. Saturday night, clear. Low 65 to 71. Sunday, sunny. Highs 96 to 102. Here is the synopsis for Southeast California, Southwest, and South Central Arizona. A chance of showers and a few thunderstorms will exist over areas south and east of Phoenix tonight and Monday, albeit with limited rainfall potential. Showers and storms that form late this afternoon into the evening will be capable of producing locally strong, gusty winds and blowing dust, with the greatest risk over Pinal County. Increasing wind speeds with occasionally stronger gusts will develop across parts of the area through the middle of the week. You're listening to National Weather Service NOAA Weather Radio, KEC 94 in Phoenix, Arizona, serving South Central Arizona. The current time is 1:05 a.m. Mountain Standard Time. Here is the latest forecast. For the following area, in Arizona, Central Phoenix, issued at 11:31 p.m. Mountain Standard Time. Tonight, clear in the evening then becoming partly cloudy. Low 68 to 76. West wind 5 to 10 miles per hour in the evening becoming south after midnight. Memorial Day, sunny. Highs 93 to 98. East wind around 5 miles per hour in the morning becoming southwest 5 to 10 miles per hour in the afternoon. Monday night, clear. Low 64 to 73. West wind 5 to 10 miles per hour in the evening becoming south around 5 miles per hour after midnight. Tuesday, sunny. Highs 92 to 97. Southeast wind around 5 miles per hour in the morning becoming southwest 10 to 15 miles per hour in the afternoon. Tuesday night, clear. Low 61 to 71. Southwest wind 10 to 15 miles per hour.
Wednesday, sunny. Highs 89 to 96. Wednesday night, clear. Lows 59 to 67. Thursday, sunny. Highs 86 to 94. Thursday night, clear. Lows 58 to 66. Friday, sunny. Highs 88 to 93. Friday night, clear. Lows 62 to 69. Saturday, sunny. Highs 93 to 98. Saturday night, clear. Lows 65 to 71. Sunday, sunny. Highs 96 to 102. Here is the synopsis for Southeast California, Southwest, and South Central Arizona. A chance of showers and a few thunderstorms will exist over areas south and east of Phoenix tonight and Monday, albeit with limited rainfall potential. Showers and storms that form late this afternoon into the evening will be capable of producing locally strong, gusty winds and blowing dust, with the greatest risk over Pinal County. Increasing wind speeds with occasionally stronger gusts will develop across parts of the area through the middle of the week. 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The current time is 1:07 a.m. Mountain Standard Time. Here is the latest forecast. For the following area, in Arizona, Central Phoenix, issued at 11:31 p.m. Mountain Standard Time. Tonight, clear in the evening then becoming partly cloudy. Low 68 to 76. West wind 5 to 10 miles per hour in the evening becoming south after midnight. Memorial Day, sunny. Highs 93 to 98. East wind around 5 miles per hour in the morning becoming southwest 5 to 10 miles per hour in the afternoon. Monday night, clear. Low 64 to 73. West wind 5 to 10 miles per hour in the evening becoming south around 5 miles per hour after midnight. Tuesday, sunny. Highs 92 to 97. Southeast wind around 5 miles per hour in the morning becoming southwest 10 to 15 miles per hour in the afternoon. Tuesday night, clear. Low 61 to 71. Southwest wind 10 to 15 miles per hour. Wednesday, sunny. Highs 89 to 96. Wednesday night, clear. Lows 59 to 67. Thursday, sunny. Highs 86 to 94. Thursday night, clear. Lows 58 to 66. Friday, sunny. Highs 88 to 93. Friday night, clear. Low 62 to 69. Saturday, sunny. Highs 93 to 98. Saturday night, clear. Low 65 to 71. Sunday, sunny. Highs 96 to 102. Here is the synopsis for Southeast California, Southwest, and South Central Arizona. A chance of showers and a few thunderstorms will exist over areas south and east of Phoenix tonight and Monday, albeit with limited rainfall potential. Showers and storms that form late this afternoon into the evening will be capable of producing locally strong, gusty winds and blowing dust, with the greatest risk over Pinal County. Increasing wind speeds with occasionally stronger gusts will develop across parts of the area through the middle of the week. 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The current time is 1:10 a.m. Mountain Standard Time. Here is the 1 a.m. Mountain Standard Time observation for Phoenix, on Monday, May 25th. At Sky Harbor, it was mostly cloudy. Visibility 10 miles. Temperature was 84 degrees, dew point 53, relative humidity 34%. Wind was southeast, at 6 miles an hour. And the pressure was 29.82 inches, and steady. Other observations for South Central Arizona including the greater Phoenix area, it was partly cloudy,
with a temperature of 83 at Deer Valley, 79 at Scottsdale Airport, 82 at Falcon Field, and 81 at Gila Bend. It was mostly cloudy, with a temperature of 79 at Buckeye, 82 at Mesa Gateway, and 78 at Casa Grande. Observations for northern Arizona, it was clear, with a temperature of 70 at Kingman, and 73 at Page. At the Grand Canyon, it was partly cloudy, with a temperature of 41. It was mostly cloudy, with a temperature of 53 at Flagstaff, 64 at Prescott, 64 at Payson, 67 at Winslow, and 61 at Cholo. At Cholo, wind was south gusting to 32 miles an hour. Observations for southern Arizona, at Sierra Vista, rain was falling, with a temperature of 68. At Yuma, it was clear, with a temperature of 75. It was partly cloudy, with a temperature of 71 at Tucson, and 65 at Nogales. Observations for Southern California, it was clear, with a temperature of 61 at Los Angeles Airport, and 82 at Blythe. At San Diego, it was cloudy, with a temperature of 64. Regional observations, skies ranged from partly cloudy to mostly cloudy. It was 77 at Las Vegas, 67 at Salt Lake City, 70 at Albuquerque, and 79 at El Paso. Once again, at 1 a.m. in Phoenix, under mostly cloudy skies. The Sky Harbor temperature was 84 degrees. Here is the latest forecast. For the following area, in Arizona, Central Phoenix, issued at 11:31 p.m. Mountain Standard Time. Tonight, clear in the evening then becoming partly cloudy. Low 68 to 76. West wind 5 to 10 miles per hour in the evening becoming south after midnight. Memorial Day, sunny. Highs 93 to 98. East wind around 5 miles per hour in the morning becoming southwest 5 to 10 miles per hour in the afternoon. Monday night, clear. Low 64 to 73. West wind 5 to 10 miles per hour in the evening becoming south around 5 miles per hour after midnight. Tuesday, sunny. Highs 92 to 97. Southeast wind around 5 miles per hour in the morning becoming southwest 10 to 15 miles per hour in the afternoon. Tuesday night, clear. Low 61 to 71. Southwest wind 10 to 15 miles per hour. Wednesday, sunny. Highs 89 to 96. Wednesday night, clear. Lows 59 to 67. Thursday, sunny. Highs 86 to 94. Thursday night, clear. Lows 58 to 66. Friday, sunny. Highs 88 to 93. Friday night, clear. Low 62 to 69. Saturday, sunny. Highs 93 to 98. Saturday night, clear. Low 65 to 71. Sunday, sunny. Highs 96 to 102. Here is the synopsis for Southeast California, Southwest, and South Central Arizona. A chance of showers and a few thunderstorms will exist over area south and east of Phoenix tonight and Monday, albeit with limited rainfall potential. Showers and storms that form late this afternoon into the evening will be capable of producing locally strong, gusty winds and blowing dust, with the greatest risk over Pinal County. Increasing wind speeds with occasionally stronger gusts will develop across parts of the area through the middle of the week. 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The current time is 1:15 a.m. Mountain Standard Time. Here is the 1 a.m. Mountain Standard Time observation for Phoenix, on Monday, May 25th. At Sky Harbor, it was mostly cloudy. Visibility 10 miles. Temperature was 84 degrees, dew point 53, relative humidity 34%. Wind was southeast, at 6 miles an hour. And the pressure was 29.82 inches, and steady.
other observations for South Central Arizona, including the greater Phoenix area, it was partly cloudy, with a temperature of 83 at Deer Valley, 79 at Scottsdale Airport, 82 at Falcon Field, and 81 at Gila Bend. It was mostly cloudy, with a temperature of 79 at Buckeye, 82 at Mesa Gateway, and 78 at Casa Grande. Observations for northern Arizona, it was clear, with a temperature of 70 at Kingman, and 73 at Page. At the Grand Canyon, it was partly cloudy, with a temperature of 41. It was mostly cloudy, with a temperature of 53 at Flagstaff, 64 at Prescott, 64 at Payson, 67 at Winslow, and 61 at Cholo. At Cholo, wind was south gusting to 32 miles an hour. Observations for southern Arizona, at Sierra Vista, rain was falling, with a temperature of 68. At Yuma, it was clear, with a temperature of 75. It was partly cloudy, with a temperature of 71 at Tucson, and 65 at Nogales. Observations for Southern California, it was clear, with a temperature of 61 at Los Angeles Airport, and 82 at Blythe. At San Diego, it was cloudy, with a temperature of 64. Regional observations, skies ranged from partly cloudy to mostly cloudy. It was 77 at Las Vegas, 67 at Salt Lake City, 70 at Albuquerque, and 79 at El Paso. Once again, at 1 a.m. in Phoenix, under mostly cloudy skies. The Sky Harbor temperature was 84 degrees. Here is the latest forecast. For the following area, in Arizona, Central Phoenix, issued at 11:31 p.m. Mountain Standard Time. Tonight, clear in the evening then becoming partly cloudy. Low 68 to 76. West wind 5 to 10 miles per hour in the evening becoming south after midnight. Memorial Day, sunny. Highs 93 to 98. East wind around 5 miles per hour in the morning becoming southwest 5 to 10 miles per hour in the afternoon. Monday night, clear. Low 64 to 73. West wind 5 to 10 miles per hour in the evening becoming south around 5 miles per hour after midnight. Tuesday, sunny. Highs 92 to 97. Southeast wind around 5 miles per hour in the morning becoming southwest 10 to 15 miles per hour in the afternoon. Tuesday night, clear. Low 61 to 71. Southwest wind 10 to 15 miles per hour. Wednesday, sunny. Highs 89 to 96. Wednesday night, clear. Lows 59 to 67. Thursday, sunny. Highs 86 to 94. Thursday night, clear. Lows 58 to 66. Friday, sunny. Highs 88 to 93. Friday night, clear. Low 62 to 69. Saturday, sunny. Highs 93 to 98. Saturday night, clear. Low 65 to 71. Sunday, sunny. Highs 96 to 102. Here is the synopsis for Southeast California, Southwest, and South Central Arizona. A chance of showers and a few thunderstorms will exist over areas south and east of Phoenix tonight and Monday, albeit with limited rainfall potential. Showers and storms that form late this afternoon into the evening will be capable of producing locally strong, gusty winds and blowing dust, with the greatest risk over Pinal County. Increasing wind speeds with occasionally stronger gusts will develop across parts of the area through the middle of the week. 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The current time is 1:20 a.m. Mountain Standard Time. Here is the 1 a.m. Mountain Standard Time observation for Phoenix, on Monday, May 25th. At Sky Harbor, it was mostly cloudy. Visibility 10 miles. Temperature was 84 degrees, dew point 53, relative humidity 34%. Wind was southeast,
at 6 miles an hour. And the pressure was 29.82 inches and steady. Other observations for south-central Arizona, including the greater Phoenix area, it was partly cloudy, with a temperature of 83 at Deer Valley, 79 at Scottsdale Airport, 82 at Falcon Field, and 81 at Gila Bend. It was mostly cloudy, with a temperature of 79 at Buckeye, 82 at Mesa Gateway, and 78 at Casa Grande. Observations for northern Arizona, it was clear, with a temperature of 70 at Kingman, and 73 at Page. At the Grand Canyon, it was partly cloudy, with a temperature of 41. It was mostly cloudy, with a temperature of 53 at Flagstaff, 64 at Prescott, 64 at Payson, 67 at Winslow, and 61 at Cholo. At Cholo, wind was south gusting to 32 miles an hour. Observations for southern Arizona, at Sierra Vista, rain was falling, with a temperature of 68. At Yuma, it was clear, with a temperature of 75. It was partly cloudy, with a temperature of 71 at Tucson, and 65 at Nogales. Observations for Southern California, it was clear, with a temperature of 61 at Los Angeles Airport, and 82 at Blythe. At San Diego, it was cloudy, with a temperature of 64. Regional observations, skies ranged from partly cloudy to mostly cloudy. It was 77 at Las Vegas, 67 at Salt Lake City, 70 at Albuquerque, and 79 at El Paso. Once again, at 1 a.m. in Phoenix, under mostly cloudy skies. The Sky Harbor temperature was 84 degrees. Here is the latest forecast. For the following area, in Arizona, Central Phoenix, issued at 11:31 p.m. Mountain Standard Time. Tonight, clear in the evening then becoming partly cloudy. Low 68 to 76. West wind 5 to 10 miles per hour in the evening becoming south after midnight. Memorial Day, sunny. Highs 93 to 98. East wind around 5 miles per hour in the morning becoming southwest 5 to 10 miles per hour in the afternoon. Monday night, clear. Low 64 to 73. West wind 5 to 10 miles per hour in the evening becoming south around 5 miles per hour after midnight. Tuesday, sunny. Highs 92 to 97. Southeast wind around 5 miles per hour in the morning becoming southwest 10 to 15 miles per hour in the afternoon. Tuesday night, clear. Low 61 to 71. Southwest wind 10 to 15 miles per hour. Wednesday, sunny. Highs 89 to 96. Wednesday night, clear. Lows 59 to 67. Thursday, sunny. Highs 86 to 94. Thursday night, clear. Lows 58 to 66. Friday, sunny. Highs 88 to 93. Friday night, clear. Lows 62 to 69. Saturday, sunny. Highs 93 to 98. Saturday night, clear. Lows 65 to 71. Sunday, sunny. Highs 96 to 102. Here is the synopsis for Southeast California, Southwest, and South Central Arizona. A chance of showers and a few thunderstorms will exist over areas south and east of Phoenix tonight and Monday, albeit with limited rainfall potential. Showers and storms that form late this afternoon into the evening will be capable of producing locally strong, gusty winds and blowing dust, with the greatest risk over Pinal County. Increasing wind speeds with occasionally stronger gusts will develop across parts of the area through the middle of the week. 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The current time is 1:25 a.m. Mountain Standard Time. Here is the 1 a.m. Mountain Standard Time observation for Phoenix, on Monday, May 25th. At Sky Harbor, it was mostly cloudy. Visibility 10 miles.
temperature was 84 degrees, dew point 53, relative humidity 34%. Wind was southeast, at 6 miles an hour. And the pressure was 29.82 inches, and steady. Other observations for south-central Arizona, including the greater Phoenix area, it was partly cloudy, with a temperature of 83 at Deer Valley, 79 at Scottsdale Airport, 82 at Falcon Field, and 81 at Gila Bend. It was mostly cloudy, with a temperature of 79 at Buckeye, 82 at Mesa Gateway, and 78 at Casa Grande. Observations for northern Arizona, it was clear, with a temperature of 70 at Kingman, and 73 at Page. At the Grand Canyon, it was partly cloudy, with a temperature of 41. It was mostly cloudy, with a temperature of 53 at Flagstaff, 64 at Prescott, 64 at Payson, 67 at Winslow, and 61 at Cholo. At Cholo, wind was south gusting to 32 miles an hour. Observations for southern Arizona, at Sierra Vista, rain was falling, with a temperature of 68. At Yuma, it was clear, with a temperature of 75. It was partly cloudy, with a temperature of 71 at Tucson, and 65 at Nogales. Observations for Southern California, it was clear, with a temperature of 61 at Los Angeles Airport, and 82 at Blythe. At San Diego, it was cloudy, with a temperature of 64. Regional observations, skies ranged from partly cloudy to mostly cloudy. It was 77 at Las Vegas, 67 at Salt Lake City, 70 at Albuquerque, and 79 at El Paso. Once again, at 1 a.m. in Phoenix, under mostly cloudy skies. The Sky Harbor temperature was 84 degrees. Here is the latest forecast. For the following area, in Arizona, Central Phoenix, issued at 11:31 p.m. Mountain Standard Time. Tonight, clear in the evening then becoming partly cloudy. Low 68 to 76. West wind 5 to 10 miles per hour in the evening becoming south after midnight. Memorial Day, sunny. Highs 93 to 98. East wind around 5 miles per hour in the morning becoming southwest 5 to 10 miles per hour in the afternoon. Monday night, clear. Low 64 to 73. West wind 5 to 10 miles per hour in the evening becoming south around 5 miles per hour after midnight. Tuesday, sunny. Highs 92 to 97. Southeast wind around 5 miles per hour in the morning becoming southwest 10 to 15 miles per hour in the afternoon. Tuesday night, clear. Low 61 to 71. Southwest wind 10 to 15 miles per hour. Wednesday, sunny. Highs 89 to 96. Wednesday night, clear. Lows 59 to 67. Thursday, sunny. Highs 86 to 94. Thursday night, clear. Lows 58 to 66. Friday, sunny. Highs 88 to 93. Friday night, clear. Low 62 to 69. Saturday, sunny. Highs 93 to 98. Saturday night, clear. Low 65 to 71. Sunday, sunny. Highs 96 to 102. Here is the synopsis for Southeast California, Southwest, and South Central Arizona. A chance of showers and a few thunderstorms will exist over areas south and east of Phoenix tonight and Monday, albeit with limited rainfall potential. Showers and storms that form late this afternoon into the evening will be capable of producing locally strong, gusty winds and blowing dust, with the greatest risk over Pinal County. Increasing wind speeds with occasionally stronger gusts will develop across parts of the area through the middle of the week. 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The current time is 1:31 a.m. Mountain Standard Time. Here is the 1 a.m. Mountain Standard Time observation for Phoenix, on Monday, May 25th.
At Sky Harbor, it was mostly cloudy. Visibility 10 miles.

and 73 at Page. At the Grand Canyon, it was partly cloudy, with a temperature of 41. It was mostly cloudy, with a temperature of 53 at Flagstaff, 64 at Prescott, 64 at Payson, 67 at Winslow, and 61 at Cholo. At Cholo, wind was south gusting to 32 miles an hour. Observations for southern Arizona. At Sierra Vista, rain was falling, with a temperature of 68. At Yuma, it was clear, with a temperature of 75. It was partly cloudy, with a temperature of 71 at Tucson, and 65 at Nogales. Observations for Southern California, it was clear, with a temperature of 61 at Los Angeles Airport, and 82 at Blythe. At San Diego, it was cloudy, with a temperature of 64. Regional observations, skies ranged from partly cloudy to mostly cloudy. It was 77 at Las Vegas, 67 at Salt Lake City, 70 at Albuquerque, and once again, at 1 a.m. in Phoenix, under mostly cloudy skies. The Sky Harbor temperature was 84 degrees. Here is the latest forecast. For the following area, in Arizona, Central Phoenix, issued at 11:31 p.m. Mountain Standard Time. Tonight, clear in the evening then becoming partly cloudy. Low 68 to 76. West wind 5 to 10 miles per hour in the evening becoming south after midnight. Memorial Day, sunny. Highs 93 to 98. East wind around 5 miles per hour in the morning becoming southwest 5 to 10 miles per hour in the afternoon. Monday night, clear. Low 64 to 73. West wind 5 to 10 miles per hour in the evening becoming south around 5 miles per hour after midnight. Tuesday, sunny. Highs 92 to 97. Southeast wind around 5 miles per hour in the morning becoming southwest 10 to 15 miles per hour in the afternoon. Tuesday night, clear. Low 61 to 71. Southwest wind 10 to 15 miles per hour. Wednesday, sunny. Highs 89 to 96. Wednesday night, clear. Lows 59 to 67. Thursday, sunny. Highs 86 to 94. Thursday night, clear. Lows 58 to 66. Friday, sunny. Highs 88 to 93. Friday night, clear. Low 62 to 69. Saturday, sunny. Highs 93 to 98. Saturday night, clear. Low 65 to 71. Sunday, sunny. Highs 96 to 102. Here is the synopsis for Southeast California, Southwest, and South Central Arizona. A chance of showers and a few thunderstorms will exist over areas south and east of Phoenix tonight and Monday, albeit with limited rainfall potential. Showers and storms that form late this afternoon into the evening will be capable of producing locally strong, gusty winds and blowing dust, with the greatest risk over Pinal County. Increasing wind speeds with occasionally stronger gusts will develop across parts of the area through the middle of the week. 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The current time is 1:36 a.m. Mountain Standard Time. Here is the 1 a.m. Mountain Standard Time observation for Phoenix, on Monday, May 25th. At Sky Harbor, it was mostly cloudy. Visibility 10 miles. Temperature was 84 degrees, dew point 53, relative humidity 34%. Wind was southeast, at 6 miles an hour. And the pressure was 29.82 inches, and steady. Other observations for South Central Arizona including the Greater Phoenix area, it was partly cloudy, with a temperature of 83 at Deer Valley, 79 at Scottsdale Airport, 82 at Falcon Field, and 81 at Gila Bend. It was mostly cloudy, with a temperature of 79 at Buckeye, 82 at Mesa Gateway, and 78 at Casa Grande. Observation.

for northern Arizona, it was clear, with a temperature of 70 at Kingman and 73 at Page. At the Grand Canyon, it was partly cloudy, with a temperature of 41. It was mostly cloudy, with a temperature of 53 at Flagstaff, 64 at Prescott, 64 at Payson, 67 at Winslow, and 61 at Cholo. At Cholo, wind was south gusting to 32 miles an hour. Observations for southern Arizona. At Sierra Vista, rain was falling, with a temperature of 68. At Yuma, it was clear, with a temperature of 75. It was partly cloudy, with a temperature of 71 at Tucson, and 65 at Nogales. Observations for Southern California, it was clear, with a temperature of 61 at Los Angeles Airport, and 82 at Blythe. At San Diego, it was cloudy, with a temperature of 64. Regional observations, skies ranged from partly cloudy to mostly cloudy. It was 77 at Las Vegas, 67 at Salt Lake City, 70 at Albuquerque, and 79 at El Paso. Once again, at 1 a.m. in Phoenix, under mostly cloudy skies. The Sky Harbor temperature was 84 degrees. Here is the latest forecast. For the following area, in Arizona, Central Phoenix, issued at 11:31 p.m. Mountain Standard Time. Tonight, clear in the evening then becoming partly cloudy. Low 68 to 76. West wind 5 to 10 miles per hour in the evening becoming south after midnight. Memorial Day, sunny. Highs 93 to 98. East wind around 5 miles per hour in the morning becoming southwest 5 to 10 miles per hour in the afternoon. Monday night, clear. Low 64 to 73. West wind 5 to 10 miles per hour in the evening becoming south around 5 miles per hour after midnight. Tuesday, sunny. Highs 92 to 97. Southeast wind around 5 miles per hour in the morning becoming southwest 10 to 15 miles per hour in the afternoon. Tuesday night, clear. Low 61 to 71. Southwest wind 10 to 15 miles per hour. Wednesday, sunny. Highs 89 to 96. Wednesday night, clear. Lows 59 to 67. Thursday, sunny. Highs 86 to 94. Thursday night, clear. Lows 58 to 66. Friday, sunny. Highs 88 to 93. Friday night, clear. Low 62 to 69. Saturday, sunny. Highs 93 to 98. Saturday night, clear. Low 65 to 71. Sunday, sunny. Highs 96 to 102. Here is the synopsis for Southeast California, Southwest, and South Central Arizona. A chance of showers and a few thunderstorms will exist over areas south and east of Phoenix tonight and Monday, albeit with limited rainfall potential. Showers and storms that form late this afternoon into the evening will be capable of producing locally strong, gusty winds and blowing dust, with the greatest risk over Pinal County. Increasing wind speeds with occasionally stronger gusts will develop across parts of the area through the middle of the week. You're listening to National Weather Service NOAA Weather Radio, KEC 94 in Phoenix, Arizona, serving South Central Arizona. The current time is 1:41 a.m. Mountain Standard Time. Here is the 1 a.m. Mountain Standard Time observation for Phoenix, on Monday, May 25th. At Sky Harbor, it was mostly cloudy. Visibility 10 miles. Temperature was 84 degrees, dew point 53, relative humidity 34%. Wind was southeast, at 6 miles an hour. And the pressure was 29.82 inches, and steady. Other observations for South Central Arizona including the Greater Phoenix area, it was partly cloudy, with a temperature of 83 at Deer Valley, 79 at Scottsdale Airport, 82 at Falcon Field, and 81 at Gila Bend.
It was mostly cloudy, with a temperature of 79 at Buckeye, 82 at Mesa Gateway, and 78 at Casa Grande. Observations for northern Arizona. It was clear, with a temperature of 70 at Kingman, and 73 at Page. At the Grand Canyon, it was partly cloudy, with a temperature of 41. It was mostly cloudy, with a temperature of 53 at Flagstaff, 64 at Prescott, 64 at Payson, 67 at Winslow, and 61 at Cholo. At Cholo, wind was south gusting to 32 miles an hour. Observations for southern Arizona. At Sierra Vista, rain was falling, with a temperature of 68. At Yuma, it was clear, with a temperature of 75. It was partly cloudy, with a temperature of 71 at Tucson, and 65 at Nogales. Observations for Southern California. It was clear, with a temperature of 61 at Los Angeles Airport, and 82 at Blythe. At San Diego, it was cloudy, with a temperature of 64. Regional observations. Skies ranged from partly cloudy to mostly cloudy. It was 77 at Las Vegas, 67 at Salt Lake City, 70 at Albuquerque, and 79 at El Paso. Once again, at 1 a.m. in Phoenix, under mostly cloudy skies. The Sky Harbor temperature was 84 degrees. Here is the latest forecast. For the following area, in Arizona, Central Phoenix, issued at 11:31 p.m. Mountain Standard Time. Tonight, clear in the evening then becoming partly cloudy. Low 68 to 76. West wind 5 to 10 miles per hour in the evening becoming south after midnight. Memorial Day, sunny. Highs 93 to 98. East wind around 5 miles per hour in the morning becoming southwest 5 to 10 miles per hour in the afternoon. Monday night, clear. Low 64 to 73. West wind 5 to 10 miles per hour in the evening becoming south around 5 miles per hour after midnight. Tuesday, sunny. Highs 92 to 97. Southeast wind around 5 miles per hour in the morning becoming southwest 10 to 15 miles per hour in the afternoon. Tuesday night, clear. Low 61 to 71. Southwest wind 10 to 15 miles per hour. Wednesday, sunny. Highs 89 to 96. Wednesday night, clear. Lows 59 to 67. Thursday, sunny. Highs 86 to 94. Thursday night, clear. Lows 58 to 66. Friday, sunny. Highs 88 to 93. Friday night, clear. Low 62 to 69. Saturday, sunny. Highs 93 to 98. Saturday night, clear. Low 65 to 71. Sunday, sunny. Highs 96 to 102. Here is the synopsis for Southeast California, Southwest, and South Central Arizona. A chance of showers and a few thunderstorms will exist over areas south and east of Phoenix tonight and Monday, albeit with limited rainfall potential. Showers and storms that form late this afternoon into the evening will be capable of producing locally strong, gusty winds and blowing dust, with the greatest risk over Pinal County. Increasing wind speeds with occasionally stronger gusts will develop across parts of the area through the middle of the week. 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The current time is 1:46 a.m. Mountain Standard Time. Here is the 1 a.m. Mountain Standard Time observation for Phoenix, on Monday, May 25th. At Sky Harbor, it was mostly cloudy. Visibility 10 miles. Temperature was 84 degrees, dew point 53, relative humidity 34%. Wind was southeast, at 6 miles an hour. And the pressure was 29.82 inches, and steady.
Other observations for South Central Arizona, including the Greater Phoenix area, it was partly cloudy, with a temperature of 83 at Deer Valley, 79 at Scottsdale Airport, 82 at Falcon Field, and 81 at Gila Bend. It was mostly cloudy, with a temperature of 79 at Buckeye, 82 at Mesa Gateway, and 78 at Casa Grande. Observations for Northern Arizona, it was clear, with a temperature of 70 at Kingman, and 73 at Page. At the Grand Canyon, it was partly cloudy, with a temperature of 41. It was mostly cloudy, with a temperature of 53 at Flagstaff, 64 at Prescott, 64 at Payson, 67 at Winslow, and 61 at Cholo. At Cholo, wind was south gusting to 32 miles an hour. Observations for Southern Arizona, at Sierra Vista, rain was falling, with a temperature of 68. At Yuma, it was clear, with a temperature of 75. It was partly cloudy, with a temperature of 71 at Tucson, and 65 at Nogales. Observations for Southern California, it was clear, with a temperature of 61 at Los Angeles Airport, and 82 at Blythe. At San Diego, it was cloudy, with a temperature of 64. Regional observations, skies ranged from partly cloudy to mostly cloudy. It was 77 at Las Vegas, 67 at Salt Lake City, 70 at Albuquerque, and 79 at El Paso. Once again, at 1 a.m. in Phoenix, under mostly cloudy skies. The Sky Harbor temperature was 84 degrees. Here is the latest forecast. For the following area, in Arizona, Central Phoenix, issued at 11:31 p.m. Mountain Standard Time. Tonight, clear in the evening then becoming partly cloudy. Low 68 to 76. West wind 5 to 10 miles per hour in the evening becoming south after midnight. Memorial Day, sunny. Highs 93 to 98. East wind around 5 miles per hour in the morning becoming southwest 5 to 10 miles per hour in the afternoon. Monday night, clear. Low 64 to 73. West wind 5 to 10 miles per hour in the evening becoming south around 5 miles per hour after midnight. Tuesday, sunny. Highs 92 to 97. Southeast wind around 5 miles per hour in the morning becoming southwest 10 to 15 miles per hour in the afternoon. Tuesday night, clear. Low 61 to 71. Southwest wind 10 to 15 miles per hour. Wednesday, sunny. Highs 89 to 96. Wednesday night, clear. Lows 59 to 67. Thursday, sunny. Highs 86 to 94. Thursday night, clear. Lows 58 to 66. Friday, sunny. Highs 88 to 93. Friday night, clear. Low 62 to 69. Saturday, sunny. Highs 93 to 98. Saturday night, clear. Low 65 to 71. Sunday, sunny. Highs 96 to 102. Here is the synopsis for Southeast California, Southwest, and South Central Arizona. A chance of showers and a few thunderstorms will exist over area south and east of Phoenix tonight and Monday, albeit with limited rainfall potential. Showers and storms that form late this afternoon into the evening will be capable of producing locally strong, gusty winds and blowing gust, with the greatest risk over Pinal County. Increasing wind speeds with occasionally stronger gusts will develop across parts of the area through the middle of the week. 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The current time is 1:51 a.m. Mountain Standard Time. Here is the 1 a.m. Mountain Standard Time observation for Phoenix, on Monday, May 25th. At Sky Harbor, it was mostly cloudy. Visibility 10 miles. Temperature was 84 degrees, dew point 53, relative humidity 34%. Wind was southeast,
at 6 miles an hour. And the pressure was 29.82 inches and steady. Other observations for south-central Arizona, including the greater Phoenix area, it was partly cloudy, with a temperature of 83 at Deer Valley, 79 at Scottsdale Airport, 82 at Falcon Field, and 81 at Gila Bend. It was mostly cloudy, with a temperature of 79 at Buckeye, 82 at Mesa Gateway, and 78 at Casa Grande. Observations for northern Arizona, it was clear, with a temperature of 70 at Kingman, and 73 at Page. At the Grand Canyon, it was partly cloudy, with a temperature of 41. It was mostly cloudy, with a temperature of 53 at Flagstaff, 64 at Prescott, 64 at Payson, 67 at Winslow, and 61 at Cholo. At Cholo, wind was south gusting to 32 miles an hour. Observations for southern Arizona, at Sierra Vista, rain was falling, with a temperature of 68. At Yuma, it was clear, with a temperature of 75. It was partly cloudy, with a temperature of 71 at Tucson, and 65 at Nogales. Observations for Southern California, it was clear, with a temperature of 61 at Los Angeles Airport, and 82 at Blythe. At San Diego, it was cloudy, with a temperature of 64. Regional observations, skies ranged from partly cloudy to mostly cloudy. It was 77 at Las Vegas, 67 at Salt Lake City, 70 at Albuquerque, and 79 at El Paso. Once again, at 1 a.m. in Phoenix, under mostly cloudy skies. The Sky Harbor temperature was 84 degrees. Here is the latest forecast. For the following area, in Arizona, Central Phoenix, issued at 11:31 p.m. Mountain Standard Time. Tonight, clear in the evening then becoming partly cloudy. Low 68 to 76. West wind 5 to 10 miles per hour in the evening becoming south after midnight. Memorial Day, sunny. Highs 93 to 98. East wind around 5 miles per hour in the morning becoming southwest 5 to 10 miles per hour in the afternoon. Monday night, clear. Low 64 to 73. West wind 5 to 10 miles per hour in the evening becoming south around 5 miles per hour after midnight. Tuesday, sunny. Highs 92 to 97. Southeast wind around 5 miles per hour in the morning becoming southwest 10 to 15 miles per hour in the afternoon. Tuesday night, clear. Low 61 to 71. Southwest wind 10 to 15 miles per hour. Wednesday, sunny. Highs 89 to 96. Wednesday night, clear. Lows 59 to 67. Thursday, sunny. Highs 86 to 94. Thursday night, clear. Lows 58 to 66. Friday, sunny. Highs 88 to 93. Friday night, clear. Low 62 to 69. Saturday, sunny. Highs 93 to 98. Saturday night, clear. Low 65 to 71. Sunday, sunny. Highs 96 to 102. Here is the synopsis for Southeast California, Southwest, and South Central Arizona. A chance of showers and a few thunderstorms will exist over area south and east of Phoenix tonight and Monday, albeit with limited rainfall potential. Showers and storms that form late this afternoon into the evening will be capable of producing locally strong, gusty winds and blowing dust, with the greatest risk over Pinal County. Increasing wind speeds with occasionally stronger gusts will develop across parts of the area through the middle of the week. You're listening to National Weather Service NOAA Weather Radio, KEC 94 in Phoenix, Arizona, serving South Central Arizona. The current time is 1:56 a.m. Mountain Standard Time. Here is the 1 a.m. Mountain Standard Time observation for Phoenix, on Monday, May 25th. At Sky Harbor, it was mostly cloudy. Visibility 10 miles.
temperature was 84 degrees, dew point 53, relative humidity 34%. Wind was southeast, at 6 miles an hour. And the pressure was 29.82 inches, and steady. Other observations for south-central Arizona, including the greater Phoenix area, it was partly cloudy, with a temperature of 83 at Deer Valley, 79 at Scottsdale Airport, 82 at Falcon Field, and 81 at Gila Bend. It was mostly cloudy, with a temperature of 79 at Buckeye, 82 at Mesa Gateway, and 78 at Casa Grande. Observations for northern Arizona, it was clear, with a temperature of 70 at Kingman, and 73 at Page. At the Grand Canyon, it was partly cloudy, with a temperature of 41. It was mostly cloudy, with a temperature of 53 at Flagstaff, 64 at Prescott, 64 at Payson, 67 at Winslow, and 61 at Cholo. At Cholo, wind was south gusting to 32 miles an hour. Observations for southern Arizona, at Sierra Vista, rain was falling, with a temperature of 68. At Yuma, it was clear, with a temperature of 75. It was partly cloudy, with a temperature of 71 at Tucson, and 65 at Nogales. Observations for Southern California, it was clear, with a temperature of 61 at Los Angeles Airport, and 82 at Blythe. At San Diego, it was cloudy, with a temperature of 64. Regional observations, skies ranged from partly cloudy to mostly cloudy. It was 77 at Las Vegas, 67 at Salt Lake City, 70 at Albuquerque, and 79 at El Paso. Once again, at 1 a.m. in Phoenix, under mostly cloudy skies. The Sky Harbor temperature was 84 degrees. Here is the latest forecast. For the following area, in Arizona, Central Phoenix, issued at 11:31 p.m. Mountain Standard Time. Tonight, clear in the evening, then becoming partly cloudy. Low 68 to 76. West wind 5 to 10 miles per hour in the evening, becoming south after midnight. Memorial Day, sunny. Highs 93 to 98. East wind around 5 miles per hour in the morning, becoming southwest 5 to 10 miles per hour in the afternoon. Monday night, clear. Low 64 to 73. West wind 5 to 10 miles per hour in the evening, becoming south around 5 miles per hour after midnight. Tuesday, sunny. Highs 92 to 97. Southeast wind around 5 miles per hour in the morning, becoming southwest 10 to 15 miles per hour in the afternoon. Tuesday night, clear. Low 61 to 71. Southwest wind 10 to 15 miles per hour. Wednesday, sunny. Highs 89 to 96. Wednesday night, clear. Lows 59 to 67. Thursday, sunny. Highs 86 to 94. Thursday night, clear. Lows 58 to 66. Friday, sunny. Highs 88 to 93. Friday night, clear. Low 62 to 69. Saturday, sunny. Highs 93 to 98. Saturday night, clear. Low 65 to 71. Sunday, sunny. Highs 96 to 102. Here is the synopsis for Southeast California, Southwest, and South Central Arizona. A chance of showers and a few thunderstorms will exist over area south and east of Phoenix tonight and Monday, albeit with limited rainfall potential. Showers and storms that form late this afternoon into the evening will be capable of producing locally strong, gusty winds and blowing dust, with the greatest risk over Pinal County. Increasing wind speeds with occasionally stronger gusts will develop across parts of the area through the middle of the week. You're listening to National Weather Service NOAA Weather Radio, KEC 94 in Phoenix, Arizona, serving South Central Arizona. The current time is 2:01 a.m. Mountain Standard Time. Here is the latest forecast. For the following area,
in Arizona, Central Phoenix, issued at 11:31 p.m. Mountain Standard Time. Tonight, clear in the evening then becoming partly cloudy. Low 68 to 76. West wind 5 to 10 miles per hour in the evening becoming south after midnight. Memorial Day, sunny. Highs 93 to 98. East wind around 5 miles per hour in the morning becoming southwest 5 to 10 miles per hour in the afternoon. Monday night, clear. Low 64 to 73. West wind 5 to 10 miles per hour in the evening becoming south around 5 miles per hour after midnight. Tuesday, sunny. Highs 92 to 97. Southeast wind around 5 miles per hour in the morning becoming southwest 10 to 15 miles per hour in the afternoon. Tuesday night, clear. Low 61 to 71. Southwest wind 10 to 15 miles per hour. Wednesday, sunny. Highs 89 to 96. Wednesday night, clear. Lows 59 to 67. Thursday, sunny. Highs 86 to 94. Thursday night, clear. Lows 58 to 66. Friday, sunny. Highs 88 to 93. Friday night, clear. Low 62 to 69. Saturday, sunny. Highs 93 to 98. Saturday night, clear. Low 65 to 71. Sunday, sunny. Highs 96 to 102. Here is the synopsis for Southeast California, Southwest, and South Central Arizona. A chance of showers and a few thunderstorms will exist over area south and east of Phoenix tonight and Monday, albeit with limited rainfall potential. Showers and storms that form late this afternoon into the evening will be capable of producing locally strong, gusty winds and blowing dust, with the greatest risk over Pinal County. Increasing wind speeds with occasionally stronger gusts will develop across parts of the area through the middle of the week. You're listening to National Weather Service NOAA Weather Radio, KEC 94 in Phoenix, Arizona, serving South Central Arizona. The current time is 2:04 a.m. Mountain Standard Time. Here is the latest forecast. For the following area, in Arizona, Central Phoenix, issued at 11:31 p.m. Mountain Standard Time. Tonight, clear in the evening then becoming partly cloudy. Low 68 to 76. West wind 5 to 10 miles per hour in the evening becoming south after midnight. Memorial Day, sunny. Highs 93 to 98. East wind around 5 miles per hour in the morning becoming southwest 5 to 10 miles per hour in the afternoon. Monday night, clear. Low 64 to 73. West wind 5 to 10 miles per hour in the evening becoming south around 5 miles per hour after midnight. Tuesday, sunny. Highs 92 to 97. Southeast wind around 5 miles per hour in the morning becoming southwest 10 to 15 miles per hour in the afternoon. Tuesday night, clear. Low 61 to 71. Southwest wind 10 to 15 miles per hour. Wednesday, sunny. Highs 89 to 96. Wednesday night, clear. Lows 59 to 67. Thursday, sunny. Highs 86 to 94. Thursday night, clear. Lows 58 to 66. Friday, sunny. Highs 88 to 93. Friday night, clear. Low 62 to 69. Saturday, sunny. Highs 93 to 98. Saturday night, clear. Low 65 to 71. Sunday, sunny. Highs 96 to 102. Here is the synopsis for Southeast California, Southwest, and South Central Arizona. A chance of showers and a few thunderstorms will exist over area south and east of Phoenix tonight and Monday, albeit with limited rainfall potential.
Showers and storms that form late this afternoon into the evening will be capable of producing locally strong, gusty winds and blowing gust, with the greatest risk over Pinal County. Increasing wind speeds with occasionally stronger gusts will develop across parts of the area through the middle of the week. You're listening to National Weather Service NOAA Weather Radio, KEC 94 in Phoenix, Arizona, serving South Central Arizona. The current time is 2:07 a.m. Mountain Standard Time. Here is the latest forecast for the following area in Arizona, Central Phoenix, issued at 11:31 p.m. Mountain Standard Time. Tonight, clear in the evening, then becoming partly cloudy. Low 68 to 76. West wind 5 to 10 miles per hour in the evening, becoming south after midnight. Memorial Day, sunny. Highs 93 to 98. East wind around 5 miles per hour in the morning, becoming southwest 5 to 10 miles per hour in the afternoon. Monday night, clear. Low 64 to 73. West wind 5 to 10 miles per hour in the evening, becoming south around 5 miles per hour after midnight. Tuesday, sunny. Highs 92 to 97. Southeast wind around 5 miles per hour in the morning, becoming southwest 10 to 15 miles per hour in the afternoon. Tuesday night, clear. Low 61 to 71. Southwest wind 10 to 15 miles per hour. Wednesday, sunny. Highs 89 to 96. Wednesday night, clear. Lows 59 to 67. Thursday, sunny. Highs 86 to 94. Thursday night, clear. Lows 58 to 66. Friday, sunny. Highs 88 to 93. Friday night, clear. Low 62 to 69. Saturday, sunny. Highs 93 to 98. Saturday night, clear. Low 65 to 71. Sunday, sunny. Highs 96 to 102. Here is the synopsis for Southeast California, Southwest, and South Central Arizona. A chance of showers and a few thunderstorms will exist over areas south and east of Phoenix tonight and Monday, albeit with limited rainfall potential. Showers and storms that form late this afternoon into the evening will be capable of producing locally strong, gusty winds and blowing gust, with the greatest risk over Pinal County. Increasing wind speeds with occasionally stronger gusts will develop across parts of the area through the middle of the week. You're listening to National Weather Service NOAA Weather Radio, KEC 94 in Phoenix, Arizona, serving South Central Arizona. The current time is 2:10 a.m. Mountain Standard Time. Here is the latest forecast for the following area in Arizona, Central Phoenix, issued at 11:31 p.m. Mountain Standard Time. Tonight, clear in the evening, then becoming partly cloudy. Low 68 to 76. West wind 5 to 10 miles per hour in the evening, becoming south after midnight. Memorial Day, sunny. Highs 93 to 98. East wind around 5 miles per hour in the morning, becoming southwest 5 to 10 miles per hour in the afternoon. Monday night, clear. Low 64 to 73. West wind 5 to 10 miles per hour in the evening, becoming south around 5 miles per hour after midnight. Tuesday, sunny. Highs 92 to 97. Southeast wind around 5 miles per hour in the morning, becoming southwest 10 to 15 miles per hour in the afternoon. Tuesday night, clear. Low 61 to 71. Southwest wind 10 to 15 miles per hour. Wednesday, sunny. Highs 89 to 96. Wednesday night, clear. Lows 59 to 67. Thursday, sunny. Highs 86 to 94. Thursday night, clear. Lows 58 to 66. Friday, sunny. Highs 88 to 93.
Friday night, clear. Low 62 to 69. Saturday, sunny. Highs 93 to 98. Saturday night, clear. Low 65 to 71. Sunday, sunny. Highs 96 to 102. Here is the synopsis for Southeast California, Southwest, and South Central Arizona. A chance of showers and a few thunderstorms will exist over areas south and east of Phoenix tonight and Monday, albeit with limited rainfall potential. Showers and storms that form late this afternoon into the evening will be capable of producing locally strong, gusty winds and blowing dust, with the greatest risk over Pinal County. Increasing wind speeds with occasionally stronger gusts will develop across parts of the area through the middle of the week. You're listening to National Weather Service NOAA Weather Radio, KEC 94 in Phoenix, Arizona, serving South Central Arizona. The current time is 2:12 a.m. Mountain Standard Time. Here is the 2 a.m. Mountain Standard Time observation for Phoenix on Monday, May 25th. At Sky Harbor, it was mostly cloudy. Visibility 10 miles. Temperature was 83 degrees, dew point 52, relative humidity 34%. Wind was southeast, at 5 miles an hour. And the pressure was 29.82 inches, and steady. Other observations for South Central Arizona including the greater Phoenix area, it was partly cloudy, with a temperature of 79 at Buckeye, and 80 at Casa Grande. It was mostly cloudy, with a temperature of 80 at Deer Valley, 79 at Scottsdale Airport, and 82 at Falcon Field. Observations for northern Arizona, at Cholo, rain was falling, with a temperature of 54. At Kingman, it was clear, with a temperature of 66. It was partly cloudy, with a temperature of 63 at Prescott, 61 at Payson, and 71 at Page. At the Grand Canyon, it was mostly cloudy, with a temperature of 40. It was cloudy, with a temperature of 55 at Flagstaff, and 69 at Winslow. At Winslow, wind was southwest gusting to 28 miles an hour. At Cholo, the visibility was 4 miles. At Cholo, wind was south gusting to 28 miles an hour. Observations for southern Arizona, it was clear, with a temperature of 71 at Yuma, and 65 at Nogales. At Tucson, it was partly cloudy, with a temperature of 70. At Sierra Vista, it was cloudy, with a temperature of 66. Observations for Southern California, at Blythe, it was clear, with a temperature of 79. At Los Angeles Airport, it was partly cloudy, with a temperature of 61. At San Diego, it was cloudy, with a temperature of 64. Regional observations, skies ranged from partly cloudy to mostly cloudy. It was 75 at Las Vegas, 64 at Salt Lake City, 70 at Albuquerque, and 78 at El Paso. Once again, at 2 a.m. in Phoenix, under mostly cloudy skies. The Sky Harbor temperature was 83 degrees. Here is the latest forecast. For the following area, in Arizona, Central Phoenix, issued at 11:31 p.m. Mountain Standard Time. Tonight, clear in the evening then becoming partly cloudy. Low 68 to 76. West wind 5 to 10 miles per hour in the evening becoming south after midnight. Memorial Day, sunny. Highs 93 to 98. East wind around 5 miles per hour in the morning becoming southwest 5 to 10 miles per hour in the afternoon. Monday night, clear. Low 64 to 73. West wind 5 to 10 miles per hour in the evening becoming south around 5 miles per hour after midnight. Tuesday, sunny. Highs 92 to 97. Southeast wind around 5 miles per hour in the morning becoming southwest 10 to 15 miles per hour in the afternoon. Tuesday night, clear. Low 61 to 71. Southwest wind 10 to 15 miles per hour. Wednesday, sunny. Highs 89 to 96.
Wednesday night, clear. Lows 59 to 67. Thursday, sunny. Highs 86 to 94. Thursday night, clear. Lows 58 to 66. Friday, sunny. Highs 88 to 93. Friday night, clear. Lows 62 to 69. Saturday, sunny. Highs 93 to 98. Saturday night, clear. Lows 65 to 71. Sunday, sunny. Highs 96 to 102. Here is the synopsis for Southeast California, Southwest, and South Central Arizona. A chance of showers and a few thunderstorms will exist over areas south and east of Phoenix tonight and Monday, albeit with limited rainfall potential. Showers and storms that form late this afternoon into the evening will be capable of producing locally strong, gusty winds and blowing dust, with the greatest risk over Pinal County. Increasing wind speeds with occasionally stronger gusts will develop across parts of the area through the middle of the week. 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The current time is 2:18 a.m. Mountain Standard Time. Here is the 2 a.m. Mountain Standard Time observation for Phoenix, on Monday, May 25th. At Sky Harbor, it was mostly cloudy. Visibility 10 miles. Temperature was 83 degrees, dew point 52, relative humidity 34%. Wind was southeast, at 5 miles an hour. And the pressure was 29.82 inches, and steady. Other observations for South Central Arizona including the greater Phoenix area, it was partly cloudy, with a temperature of 79 at Buckeye, and 80 at Casa Grande. It was mostly cloudy, with a temperature of 80 at Deer Valley, 79 at Scottsdale Airport, and 82 at Falcon Field. Observations for northern Arizona, at Cholo, rain was falling, with a temperature of 54. At Kingman, it was clear, with a temperature of 66. It was partly cloudy, with a temperature of 63 at Prescott, 61 at Payson, and 71 at Page. At the Grand Canyon, it was mostly cloudy, with a temperature of 40. It was cloudy, with a temperature of 55 at Flagstaff, and 69 at Winslow. At Winslow, wind was southwest gusting to 28 miles an hour. At Cholo, the visibility was 4 miles. At Cholo, wind was south gusting to 28 miles an hour. Observations for southern Arizona, it was clear, with a temperature of 71 at Yuma, and 65 at Nogales. At Tucson, it was partly cloudy, with a temperature of 70. At Sierra Vista, it was cloudy, with a temperature of 66. Observations for Southern California, at Blythe, it was clear, with a temperature of 79. At Los Angeles Airport, it was partly cloudy, with a temperature of 61. At San Diego, it was cloudy, with a temperature of 64. Regional observations, skies ranged from partly cloudy to mostly cloudy. It was 75 at Las Vegas, 64 at Salt Lake City, 70 at Albuquerque, and 78 at El Paso. Once again, at 2 a.m. in Phoenix, under mostly cloudy skies. The Sky Harbor temperature was 83 degrees. Here is the latest forecast. For the following area, in Arizona, Central Phoenix, issued at 11:31 p.m. Mountain Standard Time. Tonight, clear in the evening then becoming partly cloudy. Low 68 to 76. West wind 5 to 10 miles per hour in the evening becoming south after midnight. Memorial Day, sunny. Highs 93 to 98. East wind around 5 miles per hour in the morning becoming southwest 5 to 10 miles per hour in the afternoon. Monday night, clear. Low 64 to 73. West wind 5 to 10 miles per hour in the evening becoming south around 5 miles per hour after midnight. Tuesday, sunny. Highs 92 to 97.
southeast wind around 5 miles per hour in the morning, becoming southwest 10 to 15 miles per hour in the afternoon. Tuesday night, clear. Low 61 to 71. Southwest wind 10 to 15 miles per hour. Wednesday, sunny. Highs 89 to 96. Wednesday night, clear. Lows 59 to 67. Thursday, sunny. Highs 86 to 94. Thursday night, clear. Lows 58 to 66. Friday, sunny. Highs 88 to 93. Friday night, clear. Lows 62 to 69. Saturday, sunny. Highs 93 to 98. Saturday night, clear. Lows 65 to 71. Sunday, sunny. Highs 96 to 102. Here is the synopsis for Southeast California, Southwest, and South Central Arizona. Scattered showers and isolated weak thunderstorms will remain in the forecast across the Arizona high terrain through the afternoon. Near normal temperatures early this week will cool by midweek, with highs in the mid to upper 80s across the western deserts to the lower 90s in the Phoenix area. Breezy to locally windy conditions will develop on Tuesday across Southeast California and then a rewind on Wednesday. 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The current time is 2:23 a.m. Mountain Standard Time. Here is the 2 a.m. Mountain Standard Time observation for Phoenix on Monday, May 25th. At Sky Harbor, it was mostly cloudy. Visibility 10 miles. Temperature was 83 degrees, dew point 52, relative humidity 34%. Wind was southeast, at 5 miles an hour. And the pressure was 29.82 inches, and steady. Other observations for South Central Arizona, including the greater Phoenix area, it was partly cloudy, with a temperature of 79 at Buckeye, and 80 at Casa Grande. It was mostly cloudy, with a temperature of 80 at Deer Valley, 79 at Scottsdale Airport, and 82 at Falcon Field. Observations for Northern Arizona, at Cholo, rain was falling, with a temperature of 54. At Kingman, it was clear, with a temperature of 66. It was partly cloudy, with a temperature of 63 at Prescott, 61 at Payson, and 71 at Page. At the Grand Canyon, it was mostly cloudy, with a temperature of 40. It was cloudy, with a temperature of 55 at Flagstaff, and 69 at Winslow. At Winslow, wind was southwest gusting to 28 miles an hour. At Cholo, the visibility was 4 miles. At Cholo, wind was south gusting to 28 miles an hour. Observations for Southern Arizona, it was clear, with a temperature of 71 at Yuma, and 65 at Nogales. At Tucson, it was partly cloudy, with a temperature of 70. At Sierra Vista, it was cloudy, with a temperature of 66. Observations for Southern California, at Blythe, it was clear, with a temperature of 79. At Los Angeles Airport, it was partly cloudy, with a temperature of 61. At San Diego, it was cloudy, with a temperature of 64. Regional observations, skies ranged from partly cloudy to mostly cloudy. It was 75 at Las Vegas, 64 at Salt Lake City, 70 at Albuquerque, and 78 at El Paso. Once again, at 2 a.m. in Phoenix, under mostly cloudy skies. The Sky Harbor temperature was 83 degrees. Here is the latest forecast. For the following area, in Arizona, Central Phoenix, issued at 11:31 p.m. Mountain Standard Time. Tonight, clear in the evening then becoming partly cloudy. Low 68 to 76. West wind 5 to 10 miles per hour in the evening becoming south after midnight. Memorial Day, sunny. Highs 93 to 98. East wind around 5 miles per hour in the morning becoming southwest 5 to 10 miles per hour in the afternoon.
Monday night, clear. Low 64 to 73. West wind 5 to 10 miles per hour in the evening, becoming south around 5 miles per hour after midnight. Tuesday, sunny. Highs 92 to 97. Southeast wind around 5 miles per hour in the morning, becoming southwest 10 to 15 miles per hour in the afternoon. Tuesday night, clear. Low 61 to 71. Southwest wind 10 to 15 miles per hour. Wednesday, sunny. Highs 89 to 96. Wednesday night, clear. Lows 59 to 67. Thursday, sunny. Highs 86 to 94. Thursday night, clear. Lows 58 to 66. Friday, sunny. Highs 88 to 93. Friday night, clear. Low 62 to 69. Saturday, sunny. Highs 93 to 98. Saturday night, clear. Low 65 to 71. Sunday, sunny. Highs 96 to 102. Here is the synopsis for Southeast California, Southwest, and South Central Arizona. Scattered showers and isolated weak thunderstorms will remain in the forecast across the Arizona high terrain through the afternoon. Near normal temperatures early this week will cool by midweek, with highs in the mid to upper 80s across the western deserts to the lower 90s in the Phoenix area. Breezy to locally windy conditions will develop on Tuesday across Southeast California and then a rewide on Wednesday. 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The current time is 2:28 a.m. Mountain Standard Time. Here is the 2 a.m. Mountain Standard Time observation for Phoenix on Monday, May 25th. At Sky Harbor, it was mostly cloudy. Visibility 10 miles. Temperature was 83 degrees, dew point 52, relative humidity 34%. Wind was southeast, at 5 miles an hour. And the pressure was 29.82 inches, and steady. Other observations for South Central Arizona, including the greater Phoenix area, it was partly cloudy, with a temperature of 79 at Buckeye, and 80 at Casa Grande. It was mostly cloudy, with a temperature of 80 at Deer Valley, 79 at Scottsdale Airport, and 82 at Falcon Field. Observations for northern Arizona, at Cholo, rain was falling, with a temperature of 54. At Kingman, it was clear, with a temperature of 66. It was partly cloudy, with a temperature of 63 at Prescott, 61 at Payson, and 71 at Page. At the Grand Canyon, it was mostly cloudy, with a temperature of 40. It was cloudy, with a temperature of 55 at Flagstaff, and 69 at Winslow. At Winslow, wind was southwest gusting to 28 miles an hour. At Cholo, the visibility was 4 miles. At Cholo, wind was south gusting to 28 miles an hour. Observations for southern Arizona, it was clear, with a temperature of 71 at Yuma, and 65 at Nogales. At Tucson, it was partly cloudy, with a temperature of 70. At Sierra Vista, it was cloudy, with a temperature of 66. Observations for Southern California, at Blythe, it was clear, with a temperature of 79. At Los Angeles Airport, it was partly cloudy, with a temperature of 61. At San Diego, it was cloudy, with a temperature of 64. Regional observations, skies ranged from partly cloudy to mostly cloudy. It was 75 at Las Vegas, 64 at Salt Lake City, 70 at Albuquerque, and 78 at El Paso. Once again, at 2 a.m. in Phoenix, under mostly cloudy skies. The Sky Harbor temperature was 83 degrees. Here is the latest forecast. For the following area, in Arizona, Central Phoenix, issued at 11:31 p.m. Mountain Standard Time. Tonight, clear in the evening then becoming partly cloudy. Low 68 to 76.
West wind 5 to 10 miles per hour in the evening, becoming south after midnight. Memorial Day, sunny. Highs 93 to 98. East wind around 5 miles per hour in the morning, becoming southwest 5 to 10 miles per hour in the afternoon. Monday night, clear. Low 64 to 73. West wind 5.

clear. Lows 59 to 67. Thursday, sunny. Highs 86 to 94. Thursday night, clear. Lows 58 to 66. Friday, sunny. Highs 88 to 93. Friday night, clear. Lows 62 to 69. Saturday, sunny. Highs 93 to 98. Saturday night, lows 65 to 71. Sunday, sunny. Highs 96 to 102. Here is the synopsis for Southeast California, Southwest, and South Central Arizona. Scattered showers and isolated weak thunderstorms will remain in the forecast across the Arizona high terrain through the afternoon. Near normal temperatures early this week will cool by midweek with highs in the mid to upper 80s across the western deserts to the lower 90s in the Phoenix area. Breezy to locally windy conditions will develop on Tuesday across Southeast California and then a rewide on Wednesday. 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The current time is 2:34 a.m. Mountain Standard Time. Here is the 2 a.m. Mountain Standard Time observation for Phoenix on Monday, May 25th. At Sky Harbor, it was mostly cloudy. Visibility 10 miles. Temperature was 83 degrees, dew point 52, relative humidity 34%. Wind was southeast, at 5 miles an hour. And the pressure was 29.82 inches, and steady. Other observations for South Central Arizona including the greater Phoenix area, it was partly cloudy, with a temperature of 79 at Buckeye, and 80 at Casa Grande. It was mostly cloudy, with a temperature of 80 at Deer Valley, 79 at Scottsdale Airport, and 82 at Falcon Field. Observations for Northern Arizona, at Cholo, rain was falling, with a temperature of 54. At Kingman, it was clear, with a temperature of 66. It was partly cloudy, with a temperature of 63 at Prescott, 61 at Payson, and 71 at Page. At the Grand Canyon, it was mostly cloudy, with a temperature of 40. It was cloudy, with a temperature of 55 at Flagstaff, and 69 at Winslow. At Winslow, wind was southwest gusting to 28 miles an hour. At Cholo, the visibility was 4 miles. At Cholo, wind was south gusting to 28 miles an hour.

temperature of 61. At San Diego, it was cloudy, with a temperature of 64. Regional observations, skies ranged from partly cloudy to mostly cloudy. It was 75 at Las Vegas, 64 at Salt Lake City, 70 at Albuquerque, and 78 at El Paso. Once again, at 2 a.m. in Phoenix, under mostly cloudy skies. The Sky Harbor temperature was 83 degrees. Here is the latest forecast. For the following area, in Arizona, Central Phoenix, issued at 11:31 p.m. Mountain Standard Time. Tonight, clear in the evening then becoming partly cloudy. Low 68 to 76. West wind 5 to 10 miles per hour in the evening becoming south after midnight. Memorial Day, sunny. Highs 93 to 98. East wind around 5 miles per hour in the morning becoming southwest 5 to 10 miles per hour in the afternoon. Monday night, clear. Low 64 to 73. West wind 5 to 10 miles per hour in the evening becoming south around 5 miles per hour after midnight. Tuesday, sunny. Highs 92 to 97. Southeast wind around 5 miles per hour in the morning becoming southwest 10 to 15 miles per hour in the afternoon. Tuesday night, clear. Low 61 to 71. Southwest wind 10 to 15 miles per hour. Wednesday, sunny. Highs 89 to 96. Wednesday night, clear. Lows 59 to 67. Thursday, sunny. Highs 86 to 94. Thursday night, clear. Lows 58 to 66. Friday, sunny. Highs 88 to 93. Friday night, clear. Low 62 to 69. Saturday, sunny. Highs 93 to 98. Saturday night, clear. Low 65 to 71. Sunday, sunny. Highs 96 to 102. Here is the synopsis for Southeast California, Southwest, and South Central Arizona. Scattered showers and isolated weak thunderstorms will remain in the forecast across the Arizona high terrain through the afternoon. Near normal temperatures early this week will cool by midweek with highs in the mid to upper 80s across the western deserts to the lower 90s in the Phoenix area. Breezy to locally windy conditions will develop on Tuesday across Southeast California and then a rewide on Wednesday. 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The current time is 2:39 a.m. Mountain Standard Time. Here is the 2 a.m. Mountain Standard Time observation for Phoenix, on Monday, May 25th. At Sky Harbor, it was mostly cloudy. Visibility 10 miles. Temperature was 83 degrees, dew point 52, relative humidity 34%. Wind was southeast, at 5 miles an hour. And the pressure was 29.82 inches, and steady. Other observations for South Central Arizona including the greater Phoenix area, it was partly cloudy, with a temperature of 79 at Buckeye, and 80 at Casa Grande. It was mostly cloudy, with a temperature of 80 at Deer Valley, 79 at Scottsdale Airport, and 82 at Falcon Field. Observations for northern Arizona, at Cholo, rain was falling, with a temperature of 54. At Kingman, it was clear, with a temperature of 66. It was partly cloudy, with a temperature of 63 at Prescott, 61 at Payson, and 71 at Page. At the Grand Canyon, it was mostly cloudy, with a temperature of 40. It was cloudy, with a temperature of 55 at Flagstaff, and 69 at Winslow. At Winslow, wind was southwest gusting to 28 miles an hour. At Cholo, the visibility was 4 miles. At Cholo, wind was south gusting to 28 miles an hour. Observations for southern Arizona, it was clear, with a temperature of 71 at Yuma, and 65 at Nogales. At Tucson, it was partly cloudy, with a temperature

At Sierra Vista, it was cloudy, with a temperature of 66. Observations for Southern California, at Blythe, it was clear, with a temperature of 79. At Los Angeles Airport, it was partly cloudy, with a temperature of 61. At San Diego, it was cloudy, with a temperature of 64. Regional observations, skies ranged from partly cloudy to mostly cloudy. It was 75 at Las Vegas, 64 at Salt Lake City, 70 at Albuquerque, and 78 at El Paso. Once again, at 2 a.m. in Phoenix, under mostly cloudy skies. The Sky Harbor temperature was 83 degrees. Here is the latest forecast. For the following area, in Arizona, Central Phoenix, issued at 11:31 p.m. Mountain Standard Time. Tonight, clear in the evening then becoming partly cloudy. Low 68 to 76. West wind 5 to 10 miles per hour in the evening becoming south after midnight. Memorial Day, sunny. Highs 93 to 98. East wind around 5 miles per hour in the morning becoming southwest 5 to 10 miles per hour in the afternoon. Monday night, clear. Low 64 to 73. West wind 5 to 10 miles per hour in the evening becoming south around 5 miles per hour after midnight. Tuesday, sunny. Highs 92 to 97. Southeast wind around 5 miles per hour in the morning becoming southwest 10 to 15 miles per hour in the afternoon. Tuesday night, clear. Low 61 to 71. Southwest wind 10 to 15 miles per hour. Wednesday, sunny. Highs 89 to 96. Wednesday night, clear. Lows 59 to 67. Thursday, sunny. Highs 86 to 94. Thursday night, clear. Lows 58 to 66. Friday, sunny. Highs 88 to 93. Friday night, clear. Lows 62 to 69. Saturday, sunny. Highs 93 to 98. Saturday night, clear. Lows 65 to 71. Sunday, sunny. Highs 96 to 102. Here is the synopsis for Southeast California, Southwest, and South Central Arizona. Scattered showers and isolated weak thunderstorms will remain in the forecast across the Arizona high terrain through the afternoon. Near normal temperatures early this week will cool by midweek with highs in the mid to upper 80s across the western deserts to the lower 90s in the Phoenix area. Breezy to locally windy conditions will develop on Tuesday across Southeast California and then area-wide on Wednesday. 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The current time is 2:44 a.m. Mountain Standard Time. Here is the 2 a.m. Mountain Standard Time observation for Phoenix, on Monday, May 25th. At Sky Harbor, it was mostly cloudy. Visibility 10 miles. Temperature was 83 degrees, dew point 52, relative humidity 34%. Wind was southeast, at 5 miles an hour. And the pressure was 29.82 inches, and steady. Other observations for South Central Arizona including the greater Phoenix area, it was partly cloudy, with a temperature of 79 at Buckeye, and 80 at Casa Grande. It was mostly cloudy, with a temperature of 80 at Deer Valley, 79 at Scottsdale Airport, and 82 at Falcon Field. Observations for northern Arizona, at Cholo, rain was falling, with a temperature of 54. At Kingman, it was clear, with a temperature of 66. It was partly cloudy, with a temperature of 63 at Prescott, 61 at Payson, and 71 at Page. At the Grand Canyon, it was mostly cloudy, with a temperature of 40. It was cloudy, with a temperature of 55 at Flagstaff, and 69 at Winslow. At Winslow, wind was southwest gusting to 28 miles an hour. At Cholo, the visibility was 4 miles.
At Cholo, wind was south gusting to 28 miles an hour. Observations for southern Arizona, it was clear, with a temperature of 71 at Yuma, and 65 at Nogales. At Tucson, it was partly cloudy, with a temperature of 70. At Sierra Vista, it was cloudy, with a temperature of 66. Observations for Southern California, at Blythe, it was clear, with a temperature of 79. At Los Angeles Airport, it was partly cloudy, with a temperature of 61. At San Diego, it was cloudy, with a temperature of 64. Regional observations, skies ranged from partly cloudy to mostly cloudy. It was 75 at Las Vegas, 64 at Salt Lake City, 70 at Albuquerque, and 78 at El Paso. Once again, at 2 a.m. in Phoenix, under mostly cloudy skies. The Sky Harbor temperature was 83 degrees. Here is the latest forecast. For the following area, in Arizona, Central Phoenix, issued at 11:31 p.m. Mountain Standard Time. Tonight, clear in the evening then becoming partly cloudy. Low 68 to 76. West wind 5 to 10 miles per hour in the evening becoming south after midnight. Memorial Day, sunny. Highs 93 to 98. East wind around 5 miles per hour in the morning becoming southwest 5 to 10 miles per hour in the afternoon. Monday night, clear. Low 64 to 73. West wind 5 to 10 miles per hour in the evening becoming south around 5 miles per hour after midnight. Tuesday, sunny. Highs 92 to 97. Southeast wind around 5 miles per hour in the morning becoming southwest 10 to 15 miles per hour in the afternoon. Tuesday night, clear. Low 61 to 71. Southwest wind 10 to 15 miles per hour. Wednesday, sunny. Highs 89 to 96. Wednesday night, clear. Lows 59 to 67. Thursday, sunny. Highs 86 to 94. Thursday night, clear. Lows 58 to 66. Friday, sunny. Highs 88 to 93. Friday night, clear. Lows 62 to 69. Saturday, sunny. Highs 93 to 98. Saturday night, clear. Lows 65 to 71. Sunday, sunny. Highs 96 to 102. Here is the synopsis for Southeast California, Southwest, and South Central Arizona. Scattered showers and isolated weak thunderstorms will remain in the forecast across the Arizona high terrain through the afternoon. Near normal temperatures early this week will cool by midweek with highs in the mid to upper 80s across the western deserts to the lower 90s in the Phoenix area. Breezy to locally windy conditions will develop on Tuesday across Southeast California and then area-wide on Wednesday. 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The current time is 2:49 a.m. Mountain Standard Time. Here is the 2 a.m. Mountain Standard Time observation for Phoenix on Monday, May 25th. At Sky Harbor, it was mostly cloudy. Visibility 10 miles. Temperature was 83 degrees, dew point 52, relative humidity 34%. Wind was southeast, at 5 miles an hour. And the pressure was 29.82 inches, and steady. Other observations for South Central Arizona including the greater Phoenix area, it was partly cloudy, with a temperature of 79 at Buckeye, and 80 at Casa Grande. It was mostly cloudy, with a temperature of 80 at Deer Valley, 79 at Scottsdale Airport, and 82 at Falcon Field. Observations for northern Arizona, at Cholo, rain was falling, with a temperature of 54. At Kingman, it was clear, with a temperature of 66. It was partly cloudy, with a temperature of 63 at Prescott, 61 at Payson, and 71 at Page. At the Grand Canyon,
It was mostly cloudy, with a temperature of 40. It was cloudy, with a temperature of 55 at Flagstaff, and 69 at Winslow. At Winslow, wind was southwest gusting to 28 miles an hour. At Sholo, the visibility was 4 miles. At Sholo, wind was south gusting to 28 miles an hour. Observations for southern Arizona, it was clear, with a temperature of 71 at Yuma, and 65 at Nogales. At Tucson, it was partly cloudy, with a temperature of 70. At Sierra Vista, it was cloudy, with a temperature of 66. Observations for Southern California, at Blythe, it was clear, with a temperature of 79. At Los Angeles Airport, it was partly cloudy, with a temperature of 61. At San Diego, it was cloudy, with a temperature of 64. Regional observations, skies ranged from partly cloudy to mostly cloudy. It was 75 at Las Vegas, 64 at Salt Lake City, 70 at Albuquerque, and 78 at El Paso. Once again, at 2 a.m. in Phoenix, under mostly cloudy skies. The Sky Harbor temperature was 83 degrees. Here is the latest forecast. For the following area, in Arizona, Central Phoenix, issued at 11:31 p.m. Mountain Standard Time. Tonight, clear in the evening then becoming partly cloudy. Low 68 to 76. West wind 5 to 10 miles per hour in the evening becoming south after midnight. Memorial Day, sunny. Highs 93 to 98. East wind around 5 miles per hour in the morning becoming southwest 5 to 10 miles per hour in the afternoon. Monday night, clear. Low 64 to 73. West wind 5 to 10 miles per hour in the evening becoming south around 5 miles per hour after midnight. Tuesday, sunny. Highs 92 to 97. Southeast wind around 5 miles per hour in the morning becoming southwest 10 to 15 miles per hour in the afternoon. Tuesday night, clear. Low 61 to 71. Southwest wind 10 to 15 miles per hour. Wednesday, sunny. Highs 89 to 96. Wednesday night, clear. Lows 59 to 67. Thursday, sunny. Highs 86 to 94. Thursday night, clear. Lows 58 to 66. Friday, sunny. Highs 88 to 93. Friday night, clear. Low 62 to 69. Saturday, sunny. Highs 93 to 98. Saturday night, clear. Low 65 to 71. Sunday, sunny. Highs 96 to 102. Here is the synopsis for Southeast California, Southwest, and South Central Arizona. Scattered showers and isolated weak thunderstorms will remain in the forecast across the Arizona high terrain through the afternoon. Near normal temperatures early this week will cool by midweek with highs in the mid to upper 80s across the western deserts to the lower 90s in the Phoenix area. Breezy to locally windy conditions will develop on Tuesday across Southeast California and then a rewide on Wednesday. 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The current time is 2:55 a.m. Mountain Standard Time. Here is the 2 a.m. Mountain Standard Time observation for Phoenix, on Monday, May 25th. At Sky Harbor, it was mostly cloudy. Visibility 10 miles. Temperature was 83 degrees, dew point 52, relative humidity 34%. Wind was southeast, at 5 miles an hour. And the pressure was 29.82 inches, and steady. Other observations for South Central Arizona including the greater Phoenix area, it was partly cloudy, with a temperature of 79 at Buckeye, and 80 at Casa Grande. It was mostly cloudy, with a temperature of 80 at Deer Valley, 79 at Scottsdale Airport, and 82 at Falcon Field.
Observations for Northern Arizona. At Sholo, rain was falling, with a temperature of 54. At Kingman, it was clear, with a temperature of 66. It was partly cloudy, with a temperature of 63 at Prescott, 61 at Payson, and 71 at Page. At the Grand Canyon, it was mostly cloudy, with a temperature of 40. It was cloudy, with a temperature of 55 at Flagstaff, and 69 at Winslow. At Winslow, wind was southwest gusting to 28 miles an hour. At Sholo, the visibility was 4 miles. At Sholo, wind was south gusting to 28 miles an hour. Observations for Southern Arizona, it was clear, with a temperature of 71 at Yuma, and 65 at Nogales. At Tucson, it was partly cloudy, with a temperature of 70. At Sierra Vista, it was cloudy, with a temperature of 66. Observations for Southern California, at Blythe, it was clear, with a temperature of 79. At Los Angeles Airport, it was partly cloudy, with a temperature of 61. At San Diego, it was cloudy, with a temperature of 64. Regional observations, skies ranged from partly cloudy to mostly cloudy. It was 75 at Las Vegas, 64 at Salt Lake City, 70 at Albuquerque, and 78 at El Paso. Once again, at 2 a.m. in Phoenix, under mostly cloudy skies. The Sky Harbor temperature was 83 degrees. Here is the latest forecast. For the following area, in Arizona, Central Phoenix, issued at 11:31 p.m. Mountain Standard Time. Tonight, clear in the evening then becoming partly cloudy. Low 68 to 76. West wind 5 to 10 miles per hour in the evening becoming south after midnight. Memorial Day, sunny. Highs 93 to 98. East wind around 5 miles per hour in the morning becoming southwest 5 to 10 miles per hour in the afternoon. Monday night, clear. Low 64 to 73. West wind 5 to 10 miles per hour in the evening becoming south around 5 miles per hour after midnight. Tuesday, sunny. Highs 92 to 97. Southeast wind around 5 miles per hour in the morning becoming southwest 10 to 15 miles per hour in the afternoon. Tuesday night, clear. Low 61 to 71. Southwest wind 10 to 15 miles per hour. Wednesday, sunny. Highs 89 to 96. Wednesday night, clear. Lows 59 to 67. Thursday, sunny. Highs 86 to 94. Thursday night, clear. Lows 58 to 66. Friday, sunny. Highs 88 to 93. Friday night, clear. Low 62 to 69. Saturday, sunny. Highs 93 to 98. Saturday night, clear. Low 65 to 71. Sunday, sunny. Highs 96 to 102. Here is the synopsis for Southeast California, Southwest, and South Central Arizona. Scattered showers and isolated weak thunderstorms will remain in the forecast across the Arizona high terrain through the afternoon. Near normal temperatures early this week will cool by midweek with highs in the mid to upper 80s across the western deserts to the lower 90s in the Phoenix area. Breezy to locally windy conditions will develop on Tuesday across Southeast California and then a rewide on Wednesday. 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The current time is 3 a.m. Mountain Standard Time. Here is the latest forecast. For the following area, in Arizona, Central Phoenix, issued at 11:31 p.m. Mountain Standard Time. Tonight, clear in the evening then becoming partly cloudy. Low 68 to 76. West wind 5 to 10 miles per hour in the evening becoming south after midnight. Memorial Day, sunny. Highs 93 to 98.
east wind around 5 miles per hour in the morning, becoming southwest 5 to 10 miles per hour in the afternoon. Monday night, clear. Low 64 to 73. West wind 5 to 10 miles per hour in the evening, becoming south around 5 miles per hour after midnight. Tuesday, sunny. Highs 92 to 97. Southeast wind around 5 miles per hour in the morning, becoming southwest 10 to 15 miles per hour in the afternoon. Tuesday night, clear. Low 61 to 71. Southwest wind 10 to 15 miles per hour. Wednesday, sunny. Highs 89 to 96. Wednesday night, clear. Lows 59 to 67. Thursday, sunny. Highs 86 to 94. Thursday night, clear. Lows 58 to 66. Friday, sunny. Highs 88 to 93. Friday night, clear. Low 62 to 69. Saturday, sunny. Highs 93 to 98. Saturday night, clear. Low 65 to 71. Sunday, sunny. Highs 96 to 102. Here is the synopsis for Southeast California, Southwest, and South Central Arizona. Scattered showers and isolated weak thunderstorms will remain in the forecast across the Arizona high terrain through the afternoon. Near normal temperatures early this week will cool by midweek, with highs in the mid to upper 80s across the western deserts to the lower 90s in the Phoenix area. Breezy to locally windy conditions will develop on Tuesday across Southeast California and then a rewind on Wednesday. 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The current time is 3:03 a.m. Mountain Standard Time. Here is the latest forecast for the following area in Arizona, Central Phoenix, issued at 11:31 p.m. Mountain Standard Time. Tonight, clear in the evening, then becoming partly cloudy. Low 68 to 76. West wind 5 to 10 miles per hour in the evening, becoming south after midnight. Memorial Day, sunny. Highs 93 to 98. East wind around 5 miles per hour in the morning, becoming southwest 5 to 10 miles per hour in the afternoon. Monday night, clear. Low 64 to 73. West wind 5 to 10 miles per hour in the evening, becoming south around 5 miles per hour after midnight. Tuesday, sunny. Highs 92 to 97. Southeast wind around 5 miles per hour in the morning, becoming southwest 10 to 15 miles per hour in the afternoon. Tuesday night, clear. Low 61 to 71. Southwest wind 10 to 15 miles per hour. Wednesday, sunny. Highs 89 to 96. Wednesday night, clear. Lows 59 to 67. Thursday, sunny. Highs 86 to 94. Thursday night, clear. Lows 58 to 66. Friday, sunny. Highs 88 to 93. Friday night, clear. Low 62 to 69. Saturday, sunny. Highs 93 to 98. Saturday night, clear. Low 65 to 71. Sunday, sunny. Highs 96 to 102. Here is the synopsis for Southeast California, Southwest, and South Central Arizona. Scattered showers and isolated weak thunderstorms will remain in the forecast across the Arizona high terrain through the afternoon. Near normal temperatures early this week will cool by midweek, with highs in the mid to upper 80s across the western deserts to the lower 90s in the Phoenix area. Breezy to locally windy conditions will develop on Tuesday across Southeast California and then a rewind on Wednesday. 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
The current time is 3:06 a.m. Mountain Standard Time. Here is the latest forecast. For the following area, in Arizona, Central Phoenix, issued at 11:31 p.m. Mountain Standard Time. Tonight, clear in the evening then becoming partly cloudy. Low 68 to 76. West wind 5 to 10 miles per hour in the evening becoming south after midnight. Memorial Day, sunny. Highs 93 to 98. East wind around 5 miles per hour in the morning becoming southwest 5 to 10 miles per hour in the afternoon. Monday night, clear. Low 64 to 73. West wind 5 to 10 miles per hour in the evening becoming south around 5 miles per hour after midnight. Tuesday, sunny. Highs 92 to 97. Southeast wind around 5 miles per hour in the morning becoming southwest 10 to 15 miles per hour in the afternoon. Tuesday night, clear. Low 61 to 71. Southwest wind 10 to 15 miles per hour. Wednesday, sunny. Highs 89 to 96. Wednesday night, clear. Lows 59 to 67. Thursday, sunny. Highs 86 to 94. Thursday night, clear. Lows 58 to 66. Friday, sunny. Highs 88 to 93. Friday night, clear. Low 62 to 69. Saturday, sunny. Highs 93 to 98. Saturday night, clear. Low 65 to 71. Sunday, sunny. Highs 96 to 102. Here is the synopsis for Southeast California, Southwest, and South Central Arizona. Scattered showers and isolated weak thunderstorms will remain in the forecast across the Arizona high terrain through the afternoon. Near normal temperatures early this week will cool by midweek with highs in the mid to upper 80s across the western deserts to the lower 90s in the Phoenix area. Breezy to locally windy conditions will develop on Tuesday across Southeast California and then a rewide on Wednesday. 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The current time is 3:08 a.m. Mountain Standard Time. Here is the latest forecast. For the following area, in Arizona, Central Phoenix, issued at 11:31 p.m. Mountain Standard Time. Tonight, clear in the evening then becoming partly cloudy. Low 68 to 76. West wind 5 to 10 miles per hour in the evening becoming south after midnight. Memorial Day, sunny. Highs 93 to 98. East wind around 5 miles per hour in the morning becoming southwest 5 to 10 miles per hour in the afternoon. Monday night, clear. Low 64 to 73. West wind 5 to 10 miles per hour in the evening becoming south around 5 miles per hour after midnight. Tuesday, sunny. Highs 92 to 97. Southeast wind around 5 miles per hour in the morning becoming southwest 10 to 15 miles per hour in the afternoon. Tuesday night, clear. Low 61 to 71. Southwest wind 10 to 15 miles per hour. Wednesday, sunny. Highs 89 to 96. Wednesday night, clear. Lows 59 to 67. Thursday, sunny. Highs 86 to 94. Thursday night, clear. Lows 58 to 66. Friday, sunny. Highs 88 to 93. Friday night, clear. Low 62 to 69. Saturday, sunny. Highs 93 to 98. Saturday night, clear. Low 65 to 71. Sunday, sunny. Highs 96 to 102. Here is the synopsis for Southeast California, Southwest, and South Central Arizona.
Scattered showers and isolated weak thunderstorms will remain in the forecast across the Arizona high terrain through the afternoon. Near normal temperatures early this week will cool by midweek, with highs in the mid to upper 80s across the western deserts to the lower 90s in the Phoenix area. Breezy to locally windy conditions will develop on Tuesday across southeast California and then a rewide on Wednesday. 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The current time is 3:11 a.m. Mountain Standard Time. Here is the 3 a.m. Mountain Standard Time observation for Phoenix on Monday, May 25th. At Sky Harbor, it was mostly cloudy. Visibility 10 miles. Temperature was 84 degrees, dew point 52, relative humidity 33%. Wind was north, at 5 miles an hour. And the pressure was 29.81 inches, and falling. Other observations for South Central Arizona, including the Greater Phoenix area, it was clear, with a temperature of 80 at Deer Valley, 80 at Falcon Field, and 77 at Gila Bend. It was partly cloudy, with a temperature of 77 at Buckeye, 79 at Scottsdale Airport, 79 at Mesa Gateway, and 77 at Casa Grande. Observations for northern Arizona, at Kingman, it was clear, with a temperature of 64. It was partly cloudy, with a temperature of 59 at Payson, and 67 at Page. It was mostly cloudy, with a temperature of 41 at the Grand Canyon, and 54 at Chillo. It was cloudy, with a temperature of 56 at Flagstaff, 60 at Prescott, and 63 at Winslow. At Winslow, wind was south gusting to 29 miles an hour. At Chillo, wind was east gusting to 32 miles an hour. Observations for southern Arizona, at Yuma, it was clear, with a temperature of 71. It was partly cloudy, with a temperature of 71 at Tucson, and 60 at Nogales. At Sierra Vista, it was cloudy, with a temperature of 67. Observations for Southern California, at Blythe, it was clear, with a temperature of 77. At Los Angeles Airport, it was partly cloudy, with a temperature of 60. At San Diego, it was cloudy, with a temperature of 64. Regional observations, it was partly cloudy, with a temperature of 74 at Las Vegas, and 62 at Salt Lake City. At Albuquerque, it was mostly cloudy, with a temperature of 68. At El Paso, it was cloudy, with a temperature of 77. Once again, at 3 a.m. in Phoenix, under mostly cloudy skies, the Sky Harbor temperature was 84 degrees. Here is the latest forecast for the following area in Arizona, Central Phoenix, issued at 11:31 p.m. Mountain Standard Time. Tonight, clear in the evening, then becoming partly cloudy. Low 68 to 76. West wind 5 to 10 miles per hour in the evening, becoming south after midnight. Memorial Day, sunny. Highs 93 to 98. East wind around 5 miles per hour in the morning, becoming southwest 5 to 10 miles per hour in the afternoon. Monday night, clear. Low 64 to 73. West wind 5 to 10 miles per hour in the evening, becoming south around 5 miles per hour after midnight. Tuesday, sunny. Highs 92 to 97. Southeast wind around 5 miles per hour in the morning, becoming southwest 10 to 15 miles per hour in the afternoon. Tuesday night, clear. Low 61 to 71. Southwest wind 10 to 15 miles per hour. Wednesday, sunny. Highs 89 to 96. Wednesday night, clear. Lows 59 to 67. Thursday, sunny. Highs 86 to 94. Thursday night, clear. Lows 58 to 66. Friday, sunny. Highs 88 to 93. Friday night, clear. Low 62 to 69. Saturday, sunny. Highs 93 to 98.
Saturday night, clear. Low 65 to 71. Sunday, sunny. Highs 96 to 102. Here is the synopsis for Southeast California, Southwest, and South Central Arizona. Scattered showers and isolated weak thunderstorms will remain in the forecast across the Arizona high terrain through the afternoon. Near normal temperatures early this week will cool by midweek with highs in the mid to upper 80s across the western deserts to the lower 90s in the Phoenix area. Breezy to locally windy conditions will develop on Tuesday across Southeast California and then a rewide on Wednesday. 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The current time is 3:16 a.m. Mountain Standard Time. Here is the 3 a.m. Mountain Standard Time observation for Phoenix on Monday, May 25th. At Sky Harbor, it was mostly cloudy. Visibility 10 miles. Temperature was 84 degrees, dew point 52, relative humidity 33%. Wind was north, at 5 miles an hour. And the pressure was 29.81 inches, and falling. Other observations for South Central Arizona including the Greater Phoenix area, it was clear, with a temperature of 80 at Deer Valley, 80 at Falcon Field, and 77 at Gila Bend. It was partly cloudy, with a temperature of 77 at Buckeye, 79 at Scottsdale Airport, 79 at Mesa Gateway, and 77 at Casa Grande. Observations for northern Arizona, at Kingman, it was clear, with a temperature of 64. It was partly cloudy, with a temperature of 59 at Payson, and 67 at Page. It was mostly cloudy, with a temperature of 41 at the Grand Canyon, and 54 at Chulo. It was cloudy, with a temperature of 56 at Flagstaff, 60 at Prescott, and 63 at Winslow. At Winslow, wind was south gusting to 29 miles an hour. At Chulo, wind was east gusting to 32 miles an hour. Observations for southern Arizona, at Yuma, it was clear, with a temperature of 71. It was partly cloudy, with a temperature of 71 at Tucson, and 60 at Nogales. At Sierra Vista, it was cloudy, with a temperature of 67. Observations for Southern California, at Blythe, it was clear, with a temperature of 77. At Los Angeles Airport, it was partly cloudy, with a temperature of 60. At San Diego, it was cloudy, with a temperature of 64. Regional observations, it was partly cloudy, with a temperature of 74 at Las Vegas, and 62 at Salt Lake City. At Albuquerque, it was mostly cloudy, with a temperature of 68. At El Paso, it was cloudy, with a temperature of 77. Once again, 3 degrees.

low 64 to 73. West wind 5 to 10 miles per hour in the evening, becoming south around 5 miles per hour after midnight. Tuesday, sunny. Highs 92 to 97. Southeast wind around 5 miles per hour in the morning, becoming southwest 10 to 15 miles per hour in the afternoon. Tuesday night, clear. Low 61 to 71. Southwest wind 10 to 15 miles per hour. Wednesday, sunny. Highs 89 to 96. Wednesday night, clear. Lows 59 to 67. Thursday, sunny. Highs 86 to 94. Thursday night, clear. Lows 58 to 66. Friday, sunny. Highs 88 to 93. Friday night, clear. Low 62 to 69. Saturday, sunny. Highs 93 to 98. Saturday night, clear. Low 65 to 71. Sunday, sunny. Highs 96 to 102. Here is the synopsis for Southeast California, Southwest, and South Central Arizona. Scattered showers and isolated weak thunderstorms will remain in the forecast across the Arizona high terrain through the afternoon. Near normal temperatures early this week will cool by midweek, with highs in the mid to upper 80s across the western deserts to the lower 90s in the Phoenix area. Breezy to locally windy conditions will develop on Tuesday across Southeast California and then a rewind on Wednesday. 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The current time is 3:22 a.m. Mountain Standard Time. Here is the 3 a.m. Mountain Standard Time observation for Phoenix on Monday, May 25th. At Sky Harbor, it was mostly cloudy. Visibility 10 miles. Temperature was 84 degrees, dew point 52, relative humidity 33%. Wind was north, at 5 miles an hour. And the pressure was 29.81 inches, and falling. Other observations for South Central Arizona, including the Greater Phoenix area, it was clear, with a temperature of 80 at Deer Valley, 80 at Falcon Field, and 77 at Gila Bend. It was partly cloudy, with a temperature of 77 at Buckeye, 79 at Scottsdale Airport, 79 at Mesa Gateway, and 77 at Casa Grande. Observations for Northern Arizona, at Kingman, it was clear, with a temperature of 64. It was partly cloudy, with a temperature of 59 at Payson, and 67 at Page. It was mostly cloudy, with a temperature of 41 at the Grand Canyon, and 54 at Chulo. It was cloudy, with a temperature of 56 at Flagstaff, 60 at Prescott, and 63 at Winslow. At Winslow, wind was south gusting to 29 miles an hour. At Chulo, wind was east gusting to 32 miles an hour. Observations for Southern Arizona, at Yuma, it was clear, with a temperature of 71. It was partly cloudy, with a temperature of 71 at Tucson, and 60 at Nogales. At Sierra Vista, it was cloudy, with a temperature of 67. Observations for Southern California, at Blythe, it was clear, with a temperature of 77. At Los Angeles Airport, it was partly cloudy, with a temperature of 60. At San Diego, it was cloudy, with a temperature of 64. Regional observations, it was partly cloudy, with a temperature of 74 at Las Vegas, and 62 at Salt Lake City. At Albuquerque, it was mostly cloudy, with a temperature of 68. At El Paso, it was cloudy, with a temperature of 77. Once again, at 3 a.m. in Phoenix, under mostly cloudy skies. The Sky Harbor temperature was 84 degrees. Here is the latest forecast. For the following area, in Arizona, Central Phoenix, issued at 11:31 p.m. Mountain Standard Time. Tonight, clear in the evening, then becoming partly cloudy. Low 68 to 76. West wind 5 to 10.

10 miles per hour in the evening, becoming south after midnight. Memorial Day, sunny. Highs 93 to 98. East wind around 5 miles per hour in the morning, becoming southwest 5 to 10 miles per hour in the afternoon. Monday night, clear. Low 64 to 73. West wind 5 to 10 miles per hour in the evening, becoming south around 5 miles per hour after midnight. Tuesday, sunny. Highs 92 to 97. Southeast wind around 5 miles per hour in the morning, becoming southwest 10 to 15 miles per hour in the afternoon. Tuesday night, clear. Low 61 to 71. Southwest wind 10 to 15 miles per hour. Wednesday, sunny. Highs 89 to 96. Wednesday night, clear. Lows 59 to 67. Thursday, sunny. Highs 86 to 94. Thursday night, clear. Lows 58 to 66. Friday, sunny. Highs 88 to 93. Friday night, clear. Low 62 to 69. Saturday, sunny. Highs 93 to 98. Saturday night, clear. Low 65 to 71. Sunday, sunny. Highs 96 to 102. Here is the synopsis for Southeast California, Southwest, and South Central Arizona. Scattered showers and isolated weak thunderstorms will remain in the forecast across the Arizona high terrain through the afternoon. Near normal temperatures early this week will cool by midweek, with highs in the mid to upper 80s across the western deserts to the lower 90s in the Phoenix area. Breezy to locally windy conditions will develop on Tuesday across Southeast California and then a rewind on Wednesday. 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The current time is 3:27 a.m. Mountain Standard Time. Here is the 3 a.m. Mountain Standard Time observation for Phoenix on Monday, May 25th. At Sky Harbor, it was mostly cloudy. Visibility 10 miles. Temperature was 84 degrees, dew point 52, relative humidity 33%. Wind was north, at 5 miles an hour. And the pressure was 29.81 inches, and falling. Other observations for South Central Arizona, including the greater Phoenix area, it was clear, with a temperature of 80 at Deer Valley, 80 at Falcon Field, and 77 at Gila Bend. It was partly cloudy, with a temperature of 77 at Buckeye, 79 at Scottsdale Airport, 79 at Mesa Gateway, and 77 at Casa Grande. Observations for Northern Arizona, at Kingman, it was clear, with a temperature of 64. It was partly cloudy, with a temperature of 59 at Payson, and 67 at Page. It was mostly cloudy, with a temperature of 41 at the Grand Canyon, and 54 at Chulo. It was cloudy, with a temperature of 56 at Flagstaff, 60 at Prescott, and 63 at Winslow. At Winslow, wind was south gusting to 29 miles an hour. At Chulo, wind was east gusting to 32 miles an hour. Observations for Southern Arizona, at Yuma, it was clear, with a temperature of 71. It was partly cloudy, with a temperature of 71 at Tucson, and 60 at Nogales. At Sierra Vista, it was cloudy, with a temperature of 67. Observations for Southern California, at Blythe, it was clear, with a temperature of 77. At Los Angeles Airport, it was partly cloudy, with a temperature of 60. At San Diego, it was cloudy, with a temperature of 64. Regional observations, it was partly cloudy, with a temperature of 74 at Las Vegas, and 62 at Salt Lake City. At Albuquerque, it was mostly cloudy, with a temperature of 68. At El Paso, it was cloudy, with a temperature of 77. Once again, at 3 a.m. in Phoenix, under mostly cloudy skies. The Sky Harbor temperature was 84 degrees.
Here is the latest forecast. For the following area, in Arizona, Central Phoenix, issued at 11:31 p.m. Mountain Standard Time. Tonight, clear in the evening then becoming partly cloudy. Low 68 to 76. West wind 5 to 10 miles per hour in the evening becoming south after midnight. Memorial Day, sunny. Highs 93 to 98. East wind around 5 miles per hour in the morning becoming southwest 5 to 10 miles per hour in the afternoon. Monday night, clear. Low 64 to 73. West wind 5 to 10 miles per hour in the evening becoming south around 5 miles per hour after midnight. Tuesday, sunny. Highs 92 to 97. Southeast wind around 5 miles per hour in the morning becoming southwest 10 to 15 miles per hour in the afternoon. Tuesday night, clear. Low 61 to 71. Southwest wind 10 to 15 miles per hour. Wednesday, sunny. Highs 89 to 96. Wednesday night, clear. Lows 59 to 67. Thursday, sunny. Highs 86 to 94. Thursday night, clear. Lows 58 to 66. Friday, sunny. Highs 88 to 93. Friday night, clear. Lows 62 to 69. Saturday, sunny. Highs 93 to 98. Saturday night, clear. Lows 65 to 71. Sunday, sunny. Highs 96 to 102. Here is the synopsis for Southeast California, Southwest, and South Central Arizona. Scattered showers and isolated weak thunderstorms will remain in the forecast across the Arizona high terrain through the afternoon. Near normal temperatures early this week will cool by midweek with highs in the mid to upper 80s across the western deserts to the lower 90s in the Phoenix area. Breezy to locally windy conditions will develop on Tuesday across Southeast California and then a rewind on Wednesday. 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

greater Phoenix area, it was clear, with a temperature of 80 at Deer Valley, 80 at Falcon Field, and 77 at Gila Bend. It was partly cloudy, with a temperature of 77 at Buckeye, 79 at Scottsdale Airport, 79 at Mesa Gateway, and 77 at Casa Grande. Observations for Northern Arizona, at Kingman, it was clear, with a temperature of 64. It was partly cloudy, with a temperature of 59 at Payson, and 67 at Page. It was mostly cloudy, with a temperature of 41 at the Grand Canyon, and 54 at Chulo. It was cloudy, with a temperature of 56 at Flagstaff, 60 at Prescott, and 63 at Winslow. At Winslow, wind was south gusting to 29 miles an hour. At Chulo, wind was east gusting to 32 miles an hour. Observations for Southern Arizona, at Yuma, it was clear, with a temperature of 71. It was partly cloudy, with a temperature of 71 at Tucson, and 60 at Nogales. At Sierra Vista, it was cloudy, with a temperature of 67. Observations for Southern California, at Blythe, it was clear, with a temperature of 77. At Los Angeles Airport, it was partly cloudy, with a temperature of 60. At San Diego, it was cloudy, with a temperature of 64. Regional observations, it was partly cloudy, with a temperature of 74 at Las Vegas, and 62 at Salt Lake City. At Albuquerque, it was mostly cloudy, with a temperature of 68. At El Paso, it was cloudy, with a temperature of 77. Once again, at 3 a.m. in Phoenix, under mostly cloudy skies. The Sky Harbor temperature was 84 degrees. Here is the latest forecast. For the following area, in Arizona, Central Phoenix, issued at 11:31 p.m. Mountain Standard Time. Tonight, clear in the evening then becoming partly cloudy. Low 68 to 76. West wind 5 to 10 miles per hour in the evening becoming south after midnight. Memorial Day, sunny. Highs 93 to 98. East wind around 5 miles per hour in the morning becoming southwest 5 to 10 miles per hour in the afternoon. Monday night, clear. Low 64 to 73. West wind 5 to 10 miles per hour in the evening becoming south around 5 miles per hour after midnight. Tuesday, sunny. Highs 92 to 97. Southeast wind around 5 miles per hour in the morning becoming southwest 10 to 15 miles per hour in the afternoon. Tuesday night, clear. Low 61 to 71. Southwest wind 10 to 15 miles per hour. Wednesday, sunny. Highs 89 to 96. Wednesday night, clear. Lows 59 to 67. Thursday, sunny. Highs 86 to 94. Thursday night, clear. Lows 58 to 66. Friday, sunny. Highs 88 to 93. Friday night, clear. Low 62 to 69. Saturday, sunny. Highs 93 to 98. Saturday night, clear. Low 65 to 71. Sunday, sunny. Highs 96 to 102. Here is the synopsis for Southeast California, Southwest, and South Central Arizona. Scattered showers and isolated weak thunderstorms will remain in the forecast across the Arizona high terrain through the afternoon. Near normal temperatures early this week will cool by midweek with highs in the mid to upper 80s across the western deserts to the lower 90s in the Phoenix area. Breezy to locally windy conditions will develop on Tuesday across Southeast California and then a rewide on Wednesday. 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The current time is 3:38 a.m. Mountain Standard Time. Here is a 3 a.m. Mountain Standard Time observation for Phoenix, on Monday, May 25th. At Sky Harbor, it was mostly cloudy. Visibility 10 miles.

temperature was 84 degrees, dew point 52, relative humidity 33%. Wind was north, at 5 miles an hour. And the pressure was 29.81 inches, and falling. Other observations for south-central Arizona, including the greater Phoenix area, it was clear, with a temperature of 80 at Deer Valley, 80 at Falcon Field, and 77 at Gila Bend. It was partly cloudy, with a temperature of 77 at Buckeye, 79 at Scottsdale Airport, 79 at Mesa Gateway, and 77 at Casa Grande. Observations for northern Arizona, at Kingman, it was clear, with a temperature of 64. It was partly cloudy, with a temperature of 59 at Payson, and 67 at Page. It was mostly cloudy, with a temperature of 41 at the Grand Canyon, and 54 at Chulo. It was cloudy, with a temperature of 56 at Flagstaff, 60 at Prescott, and 63 at Winslow. At Winslow, wind was south gusting to 29 miles an hour. At Chulo, wind was east gusting to 32 miles an hour. Observations for southern Arizona, at Yuma, it was clear, with a temperature of 71. It was partly cloudy, with a temperature of 71 at Tucson, and 60 at Nogales. At Sierra Vista, it was cloudy, with a temperature of 67. Observations for Southern California, at Blythe, it was clear, with a temperature of 77. At Los Angeles Airport, it was partly cloudy, with a temperature of 60. At San Diego, it was cloudy, with a temperature of 64. Regional observations, it was partly cloudy, with a temperature of 74 at Las Vegas, and 62 at Salt Lake City. At Albuquerque, it was mostly cloudy, with a temperature of 68. At El Paso, it was cloudy, with a temperature of 77. Once again, at 3 a.m. in Phoenix, under mostly cloudy skies. The Sky Harbor temperature was 84 degrees. Here is the latest forecast. For the following area, in Arizona, Central Phoenix, issued at 11:31 p.m. Mountain Standard Time. Tonight, clear in the evening then becoming partly cloudy. Low 68 to 76. West wind 5 to 10 miles per hour in the evening becoming south after midnight. Memorial Day, sunny. Highs 93 to 98. East wind around 5 miles per hour in the morning becoming southwest 5 to 10 miles per hour in the afternoon. Monday night, clear. Low 64 to 73. West wind 5 to 10 miles per hour in the evening becoming south around 5 miles per hour after midnight. Tuesday, sunny. Highs 92 to 97. Southeast wind around 5 miles per hour in the morning becoming southwest 10 to 15 miles per hour in the afternoon. Tuesday night, clear. Low 61 to 71. Southwest wind 10 to 15 miles per hour. Wednesday, sunny. Highs 89 to 96. Wednesday night, clear. Lows 59 to 67. Thursday, sunny. Highs 86 to 94. Thursday night, clear. Lows 58 to 66. Friday, sunny. Highs 88 to 93. Friday night, clear. Low 62 to 69. Saturday, sunny. Highs 93 to 98. Saturday night, clear. Low 65 to 71. Sunday, sunny. Highs 96 to 102. Here is the synopsis for Southeast California, Southwest, and South Central Arizona. Scattered showers and isolated weak thunderstorms will remain in the forecast across the Arizona high terrain through the afternoon. Near normal temperatures early this week will cool by midweek with highs in the mid to upper 80s across the western deserts to the lower 90s in the Phoenix area. Breezy to locally windy conditions will develop on Tuesday across Southeast California and then a rewide on Wednesday. 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
The current time is 3:43 a.m. Mountain Standard Time. Here is the 3 a.m. Mountain Standard Time observation for Phoenix, on Monday, May 25th. At Sky Harbor, it was mostly cloudy. Visibility 10 miles. Temperature was 84 degrees, dew point 52, relative humidity 33%. Wind was north, at 5 miles an hour. And the pressure was 29.81 inches, and falling. Other observations for South Central Arizona, including the Greater Phoenix area, it was clear, with a temperature of 80 at Deer Valley, 80 at Falcon Field, and 77 at Gila Bend. It was partly cloudy, with a temperature of 77 at Buckeye, 79 at Scottsdale Airport, 79 at Mesa Gateway, and 77 at Casa Grande. Observations for Northern Arizona, at Kingman, it was clear, with a temperature of 64. It was partly cloudy, with a temperature of 59 at Payson, and 67 at Page. It was mostly cloudy, with a temperature of 41 at the Grand Canyon, and 54 at Chulo. It was cloudy, with a temperature of 56 at Flagstaff, 60 at Prescott, and 63 at Winslow. At Winslow, wind was south gusting to 29 miles an hour. At Chulo, wind was east gusting to 32 miles an hour. Observations for Southern Arizona, at Yuma, it was clear, with a temperature of 71. It was partly cloudy, with a temperature of 71 at Tucson, and 60 at Nogales. At Sierra Vista, it was cloudy, with a temperature of 67. Observations for Southern California, at Blythe, it was clear, with a temperature of 77. At Los Angeles Airport, it was partly cloudy, with a temperature of 60. At San Diego, it was cloudy, with a temperature of 64. Regional observations, it was partly cloudy, with a temperature of 74 at Las Vegas, and 62 at Salt Lake City. At Albuquerque, it was mostly cloudy, with a temperature of 68. At El Paso, it was cloudy, with a temperature of 77. Once again, at 3 a.m. in Phoenix, under mostly cloudy skies. The Sky Harbor temperature was 84 degrees. Here is the latest forecast. For the following area, in Arizona, Central Phoenix, issued at 11:31 p.m. Mountain Standard Time. Tonight, clear in the evening then becoming partly cloudy. Low 68 to 76. West wind 5 to 10 miles per hour in the evening becoming south after midnight. Memorial Day, sunny. Highs 93 to 98. East wind around 5 miles per hour in the morning becoming southwest 5 to 10 miles per hour in the afternoon. Monday night, clear. Low 64 to 73. West wind 5 to 10 miles per hour in the evening becoming south around 5 miles per hour after midnight. Tuesday, sunny. Highs 92 to 97. Southeast wind around 5 miles per hour in the morning becoming southwest 10 to 15 miles per hour in the afternoon. Tuesday night, clear. Low 61 to 71. Southwest wind 10 to 15 miles per hour. Wednesday, sunny. Highs 89 to 96. Wednesday night, clear. Lows 59 to 67. Thursday, sunny. Highs 86 to 94. Thursday night, clear. Lows 58 to 66. Friday, sunny. Highs 88 to 93. Friday night, clear. Low 62 to 69. Saturday, sunny. Highs 93 to 98. Saturday night, clear. Low 65 to 71. Sunday, sunny. Highs 96 to 102. Here is the synopsis for Southeast California, Southwest, and South Central Arizona. Scattered showers and isolated weak thunderstorms will remain in the forecast across the Arizona high terrain through the afternoon. Near normal temperatures early this week will cool by midweek with highs in the mid to upper 80s across the western deserts to the lower 90s in the Phoenix area.
Breezy to locally windy conditions will develop on Tuesday across Southeast California and then area-wide on Wednesday. 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The current time is 3:48 a.m. Mountain Standard Time. Here is the 3 a.m. Mountain Standard Time observation for Phoenix on Monday, May 25th. At Sky Harbor, it was mostly cloudy. Visibility 10 miles. Temperature was 84 degrees, dew point 52, relative humidity 33%. Wind was north, at 5 miles an hour. And the pressure was 29.81 inches, and falling. Other observations for South Central Arizona, including the Greater Phoenix area, it was clear, with a temperature of 80 at Deer Valley, 80 at Falcon Field, and 77 at Gila Bend. It was partly cloudy, with a temperature of 77 at Buckeye, 79 at Scottsdale Airport, 79 at Mesa Gateway, and 77 at Casa Grande. Observations for Northern Arizona, at Kingman, it was clear, with a temperature of 64. It was partly cloudy, with a temperature of 59 at Payson, and 67 at Page. It was mostly cloudy, with a temperature of 41 at the Grand Canyon, and 54 at Chulo. It was cloudy, with a temperature of 56 at Flagstaff, 60 at Prescott, and 63 at Winslow. At Winslow, wind was south gusting to 29 miles an hour. At Chulo, wind was east gusting to 32 miles an hour. Observations for Southern Arizona, at Yuma, it was clear, with a temperature of 71. It was partly cloudy, with a temperature of 71 at Tucson, and 60 at Nogales. At Sierra Vista, it was cloudy, with a temperature of 67. Observations for Southern California, at Blythe, it was clear, with a temperature of 77. At Los Angeles Airport, it was partly cloudy, with a temperature of 60. At San Diego, it was cloudy, with a temperature of 64. Regional observations, it was partly cloudy, with a temperature of 74 at Las Vegas, and 62 at Salt Lake City. At Albuquerque, it was mostly cloudy, with a temperature of 68. At El Paso, it was cloudy, with a temperature of 77. Once again, at 3 a.m. in Phoenix, under mostly cloudy skies, the Sky Harbor temperature was 84 degrees. Here is the latest forecast. For the following area, in Arizona, Central Phoenix, issued at 11:31 p.m. Mountain Standard Time. Tonight, clear in the evening then becoming partly cloudy. Low 68 to 76. West wind 5 to 10 miles per hour in the evening becoming south after midnight. Memorial Day, sunny. Highs 93 to 98. East wind around 5 miles per hour in the morning becoming southwest 5 to 10 miles per hour in the afternoon. Monday night, clear. Low 64 to 73. West wind 5 to 10 miles per hour in the evening becoming south around 5 miles per hour after midnight. Tuesday, sunny. Highs 92 to 97. Southeast wind around 5 miles per hour in the morning becoming southwest 10 to 15 miles per hour in the afternoon. Tuesday night, clear. Low 61 to 71. Southwest wind 10 to 15 miles per hour. Wednesday, sunny. Highs 89 to 96. Wednesday night, clear. Lows 59 to 67. Thursday, sunny. Highs 86 to 94. Thursday night, clear. Lows 58 to 66. Friday, sunny. Highs 88 to 93. Friday night, clear. Low 62 to 69. Saturday, sunny. Highs 93 to 98. Saturday night, clear. Low 65 to 71. Sunday, sunny. Highs 96 to 102. Here is the synopsis for Southeast California, Southwest, and South Central Arizona.
Scattered showers and isolated weak thunderstorms will remain in the forecast across the Arizona high terrain through the afternoon. Near normal temperatures early this week will cool by midweek, with highs in the mid to upper 80s across the western deserts to the lower 90s in the Phoenix area. Breezy to locally windy conditions will develop on Tuesday across southeast California and then a rewide on Wednesday. 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The current time is 3:53 a.m. Mountain Standard Time. Here is the 3 a.m. Mountain Standard Time observation for Phoenix on Monday, May 25th. At Sky Harbor, it was mostly cloudy. Visibility 10 miles. Temperature was 84 degrees, dew point 52, relative humidity 33%. Wind was north, at 5 miles an hour. And the pressure was 29.81 inches, and falling. Other observations for South Central Arizona, including the Greater Phoenix area, it was clear, with a temperature of 80 at Deer Valley, 80 at Falcon Field, and 77 at Gila Bend. It was partly cloudy, with a temperature of 77 at Buckeye, 79 at Scottsdale Airport, 79 at Mesa Gateway, and 77 at Casa Grande. Observations for northern Arizona, at Kingman, it was clear, with a temperature of 64. It was partly cloudy, with a temperature of 59 at Payson, and 67 at Page. It was mostly cloudy, with a temperature of 41 at the Grand Canyon, and 54 at Chulo. It was cloudy, with a temperature of 56 at Flagstaff, 60 at Prescott, and 63 at Winslow. At Winslow, wind was south gusting to 29 miles an hour. At Chulo, wind was east gusting to 32 miles an hour. Observations for southern Arizona, at Yuma, it was clear, with a temperature of 71. It was partly cloudy, with a temperature of 71 at Tucson, and 60 at Nogales. At Sierra Vista, it was cloudy, with a temperature of 67. Observations for Southern California, at Blythe, it was clear, with a temperature of 77. At Los Angeles Airport, it was partly cloudy, with a temperature of 60. At San Diego, it was cloudy, with a temperature of 64. Regional observations, it was partly cloudy, with a temperature of 74 at Las Vegas, and 62 at Salt Lake City. At Albuquerque, it was mostly cloudy, with a temperature of 68. At El Paso, it was cloudy, with a temperature of 77. Once again, at 3 a.m. in Phoenix, under mostly cloudy skies, the Sky Harbor temperature was 84 degrees. Here is the latest forecast for the following area in Arizona, Central Phoenix, issued at 11:31 p.m. Mountain Standard Time. Tonight, clear in the evening, then becoming partly cloudy. Low 68 to 76. West wind 5 to 10 miles per hour in the evening, becoming south after midnight. Memorial Day, sunny. Highs 93 to 98. East wind around 5 miles per hour in the morning, becoming southwest 5 to 10 miles per hour in the afternoon. Monday night, clear. Low 64 to 73. West wind 5 to 10 miles per hour in the evening, becoming south around 5 miles per hour after midnight. Tuesday, sunny. Highs 92 to 97. Southeast wind around 5 miles per hour in the morning, becoming southwest 10 to 15 miles per hour in the afternoon. Tuesday night, clear. Low 61 to 71. Southwest wind 10 to 15 miles per hour. Wednesday, sunny. Highs 89 to 96. Wednesday night, clear. Lows 59 to 67. Thursday, sunny. Highs 86 to 94. Thursday night, clear. Lows 58 to 66. Friday, sunny. Highs 88 to 93. Friday night, clear. Low 62 to 69. Saturday, sunny. Highs 93 to 98.
Saturday night, clear. Low 65 to 71. Sunday, sunny. Highs 96 to 102. Here is the synopsis for Southeast California, Southwest, and South Central Arizona. Scattered showers and isolated weak thunderstorms will remain in the forecast across the Arizona high terrain through the afternoon. Near normal temperatures early this week will cool by midweek with highs in the mid to upper 80s across the western deserts to the lower 90s in the Phoenix area. Breezy to locally windy conditions will develop on Tuesday across Southeast California and then a rewind on Wednesday. 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The current time is 3:59 a.m. Mountain Standard Time. Here is the 3 a.m. Mountain Standard Time observation for Phoenix on Monday, May 25th. At Sky Harbor, it was mostly cloudy. Visibility 10 miles. Temperature was 84 degrees, dew point 52, relative humidity 33%. Wind was north, at 5 miles an hour. And the pressure was 29.81 inches, and falling. Other observations for South Central Arizona including the Greater Phoenix area, it was clear, with a temperature of 80 at Deer Valley, 80 at Falcon Field, and 77 at Gila Bend. It was partly cloudy, with a temperature of 77 at Buckeye, 79 at Scottsdale Airport, 79 at Mesa Gateway, and 77 at Casa Grande. Observations for northern Arizona, at Kingman, it was clear, with a temperature of 64. It was partly cloudy, with a temperature of 59 at Payson, and 67 at Page. It was mostly cloudy, with a temperature of 41 at the Grand Canyon, and 54 at Chulo. It was cloudy, with a temperature of 56 at Flagstaff, 60 at Prescott, and 63 at Winslow. At Winslow, wind was south gusting to 29 miles an hour. At Chulo, wind was east gusting to 32 miles an hour. Observations for southern Arizona, at Yuma, it was clear, with a temperature of 71. It was partly cloudy, with a temperature of 71 at Tucson, and 60 at Nogales. At Sierra Vista, it was cloudy, with a temperature of 67. Observations for Southern California, at Blythe, it was clear, with a temperature of 77. At Los Angeles Airport, it was partly cloudy, with a temperature of 60. At San Diego, it was cloudy, with a temperature of 64. Regional observations, it was partly cloudy, with a temperature of 74 at Las Vegas, and 62 at Salt Lake City. At Albuquerque, it was mostly cloudy, with a temperature of 68. At El Paso, it was cloudy, with a temperature of 77. Once again, at 3 a.m. in Phoenix, under mostly cloudy skies. The Sky Harbor temperature was 84 degrees. Here is the latest forecast. For the following area, in Arizona, Central Phoenix, issued at 4 a.m. Mountain Standard Time. Today, sunny. Highs 93 to 98. East wind around 5 miles per hour in the morning becoming southwest 5 to 10 miles per hour in the afternoon. Tonight, clear. Low 64 to 73. West wind 5 to 10 miles per hour in the evening becoming south around 5 miles per hour after midnight. Tuesday, sunny. Highs 92 to 97. Southeast wind around 5 miles per hour in the morning becoming southwest 10 to 15 miles per hour in the afternoon. Tuesday night, clear. Low 61 to 71. Southwest wind 10 to 15 miles per hour. Wednesday, sunny and breezy. Highs 91 to 96. South wind 10 to 20 miles per hour. Gusts up to 30 miles per hour in the afternoon. Wednesday night, clear. Lows 59 to 67. Thursday, sunny. Highs 86 to 94. Thursday night, clear. Lows 58 to 66. Friday, sunny.
highs 88 to 93. Friday night, clear. Lows 62 to 69. Saturday, sunny. Highs 93 to 98. Saturday night, clear. Lows 65 to 71. Sunday, sunny. Highs 96 to 102. Here is the synopsis for Southeast California, Southwest, and South Central Arizona. Scattered showers and isolated weak thunderstorms will remain in the forecast across the Arizona high terrain through the afternoon. Near normal temperatures early this week will cool by midweek with highs in the mid to upper 80s across the western deserts to the lower 90s in the Phoenix area. Breezy to locally windy conditions will develop on Tuesday across Southeast California and then area-wide on Wednesday. 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The current time is 4:04 a.m. Mountain Standard Time. Here is the latest forecast for the following area in Arizona, Central Phoenix, issued at 4 a.m. Mountain Standard Time. Today, sunny. Highs 93 to 98. East wind around 5 miles per hour in the morning, becoming southwest 5 to 10 miles per hour in the afternoon. Tonight, clear. Low 64 to 73. West wind 5 to 10 miles per hour in the evening, becoming south around 5 miles per hour after midnight. Tuesday, sunny. Highs 92 to 97. Southeast wind around 5 miles per hour in the morning, becoming southwest 10 to 15 miles per hour in the afternoon. Tuesday night, clear. Low 61 to 71. Southwest wind 10 to 15 miles per hour. Wednesday, sunny and breezy. Highs 91 to 96. South wind 10 to 20 miles per hour. Gusts up to 30 miles per hour in the afternoon. Wednesday night, clear. Lows 59 to 67. Thursday, sunny. Highs 86 to 94. Thursday night, clear. Lows 58 to 66. Friday, sunny. Highs 88 to 93. Friday night, clear. Lows 62 to 69. Saturday, sunny. Highs 93 to 98. Saturday night, clear. Low 65 to 71. Sunday, sunny. Highs 96 to 102. Here is the synopsis for Southeast California, Southwest, and South Central Arizona. Scattered showers and isolated weak thunderstorms will remain in the forecast across the Arizona high terrain through the afternoon. Near normal temperatures early this week will cool by midweek with highs in the mid to upper 80s across the western deserts to the lower 90s in the Phoenix area. Breezy to locally windy conditions will develop on Tuesday across Southeast California and then area-wide on Wednesday. 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The current time is 4:07 a.m. Mountain Standard Time. Here is the latest forecast for the following area in Arizona, Central Phoenix, issued at 4 a.m. Mountain Standard Time. Today, sunny. Highs 93 to 98. East wind around 5 miles per hour in the morning, becoming southwest 5 to 10 miles per hour in the afternoon. Tonight, clear. Low 64 to 73. West wind 5 to 10 miles per hour in the evening, becoming south around 5 miles per hour after midnight. Tuesday, sunny. Highs 92 to 97. Southeast wind around 5 miles per hour in the morning, becoming southwest 10 to 15 miles per hour in the afternoon. Tuesday night, clear. Low 61 to 71. Southwest wind 10 to 15 miles per hour. Wednesday, sunny and breezy. Highs 91 to 96. South wind 10 to 20 miles per hour. Gusts up to 30 miles per hour in the afternoon.
Wednesday night, clear. Lows 59 to 67. Thursday, sunny. Highs 86 to 94. Thursday night, clear. Lows 58 to 66. Friday, sunny. Highs 88 to 93. Friday night, clear. Lows 62 to 69. Saturday, sunny. Highs 93 to 98. Saturday night, clear. Lows 65 to 71. Sunday, sunny. Highs 96 to 102. Here is the synopsis for Southeast California, Southwest, and South Central Arizona. Scattered showers and isolated weak thunderstorms will remain in the forecast across the Arizona high terrain through the afternoon. Near normal temperatures early this week will cool by midweek with highs in the mid to upper 80s across the western deserts to the lower 90s in the Phoenix area. Breezy to locally windy conditions will develop on Tuesday across Southeast California and then a rewide on Wednesday. 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The current time is 4:09 a.m. Mountain Standard Time. Here is the latest forecast for the following area in Arizona, Central Phoenix, issued at 4 a.m. Mountain Standard Time. Today, sunny. Highs 93 to 98. East wind around 5 miles per hour in the morning, becoming southwest 5 to 10 miles per hour in the afternoon. Tonight, clear. Low 64 to 73. West wind 5 to 10 miles per hour in the evening, becoming south around 5 miles per hour after midnight. Tuesday, sunny. Highs 92 to 97. Southeast wind around 5 miles per hour in the morning, becoming southwest 10 to 15 miles per hour in the afternoon. Tuesday night, clear. Low 61 to 71. Southwest wind 10 to 15 miles per hour. Wednesday, sunny and breezy. Highs 91 to 96. South wind 10 to 20 miles per hour. Gusts up to 30 miles per hour in the afternoon. Wednesday night, clear. Lows 59 to 67. Thursday, sunny. Highs 86 to 94. Thursday night, clear. Lows 58 to 66. Friday, sunny. Highs 88 to 93. Friday night, clear. Lows 62 to 69. Saturday, sunny. Highs 93 to 98. Saturday night, clear. Lows 65 to 71. Sunday, sunny. Highs 96 to 102. Here is the synopsis for Southeast California, Southwest, and South Central Arizona. Scattered showers and isolated weak thunderstorms will remain in the forecast across the Arizona high terrain through the afternoon. Near normal temperatures early this week will cool by midweek with highs in the mid to upper 80s across the western deserts to the lower 90s in the Phoenix area. Breezy to locally windy conditions will develop on Tuesday across Southeast California and then a rewide on Wednesday. 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The current time is 4:12 a.m. Mountain Standard Time. Here is the 4 a.m. Mountain Standard Time observation for Phoenix on Monday, May 25th. At Sky Harbor, it was mostly cloudy. Visibility 10 miles. Temperature was 83 degrees, dew point 52, relative humidity 34%. Wind was east, at 6 miles an hour. And the pressure was 29.81 inches, and steady. Other observations for South Central Arizona, including the greater Phoenix area, it was clear, with a temperature of 73 at Buckeye, 77 at Deer Valley, 75 at Casa Grande, and 75 at Gila Bend. It was partly cloudy, with a temperature of 77 at Scottsdale Airport, 78 at Falcon Field, and 79 at Mesa Gateway.
Observations for Northern Arizona. At Kingman, it was clear, with a temperature of 61. At Payson, it was partly cloudy, with a temperature of 59. It was mostly cloudy, with a temperature of 52 at Flagstaff, 63 at Prescott, 68 at Page, and 54 at Shiloh. It was cloudy, with a temperature of 41 at the Grand Canyon, and 63 at Winslow. At Window Rock, wind was west gusting to 33 miles an hour. Observations for Southern Arizona, it was clear, with a temperature of 69 at Tucson, 72 at Yuma, and 59 at Nogales. At Sierra Vista, it was cloudy, with a temperature of 68. Observations for Southern California, at Blythe, it was clear, with a temperature of 75. At Los Angeles Airport, it was partly cloudy, with a temperature of 59. At San Diego, it was cloudy, with a temperature of 64. Regional observations, skies ranged from partly cloudy to mostly cloudy. It was 72 at Las Vegas, 61 at Salt Lake City, 69 at Albuquerque, and 75 at El Paso. Once again, at 4 a.m. in Phoenix, under mostly cloudy skies. The Sky Harbor temperature was 83 degrees. Here is the latest forecast. For the following area, in Arizona, Central Phoenix, issued at 4 a.m. Mountain Standard Time. Today, sunny. Highs 93 to 98. East wind around 5 miles per hour in the morning, becoming southwest 5 to 10 miles per hour in the afternoon. Tonight, clear. Low 64 to 73. West wind 5 to 10 miles per hour in the evening, becoming south around 5 miles per hour after midnight. Tuesday, sunny. Highs 92 to 97. Southeast wind around 5 miles per hour in the morning, becoming southwest 10 to 15 miles per hour in the afternoon. Tuesday night, clear. Low 61 to 71. Southwest wind 10 to 15 miles per hour. Wednesday, sunny and breezy. Highs 91 to 96. South wind 10 to 20 miles per hour. Gusts up to 30 miles per hour in the afternoon. Wednesday night, clear. Lows 59 to 67. Thursday, sunny. Highs 86 to 94. Thursday night, clear. Lows 58 to 66. Friday, sunny. Highs 88 to 93. Friday night, clear. Lows 62 to 69. Saturday, sunny. Highs 93 to 98. Saturday night, clear. Low 65 to 71. Sunday, sunny. Highs 96 to 102. Here is the synopsis for Southeast California, Southwest, and South Central Arizona. Scattered showers and isolated weak thunderstorms will remain in the forecast across the Arizona high terrain through the afternoon. Near normal temperatures early this week will cool by midweek, with highs in the mid to upper 80s across the western deserts to the lower 90s in the Phoenix area. Breezy to locally windy conditions will develop on Tuesday across Southeast California and then a rewind on Wednesday. 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The current time is 4:17 a.m. Mountain Standard Time. Here is the 4 a.m. Mountain Standard Time observation for Phoenix on Monday, May 25th. At Sky Harbor, it was mostly cloudy. Visibility 10 miles. Temperature was 83 degrees, dew point 52, relative humidity 34%. Wind was east, at 6 miles an hour. And the pressure was 29.81 inches, and steady. Other observations for South Central Arizona, including the greater Phoenix area, it was clear, with a temperature of 73 at Buckeye, 77 at Deer Valley, 75 at Casa Grande, and 75 at Gila Bend. It was partly cloudy, with a temperature of 77 at Scottsdale Airport, 78 at Falcon Field, and 79 at Mesa Gateway.
Observations for Northern Arizona. At Kingman, it was clear, with a temperature of 61. At Payson, it was partly cloudy, with a temperature of 59. It was mostly cloudy, with a temperature of 52 at Flagstaff, 63 at Prescott, 68 at Page, and 54 at Shiloh. It was cloudy, with a temperature of 41 at the Grand Canyon, and 63 at Winslow. At Window Rock, wind was west gusting to 33 miles an hour. Observations for Southern Arizona, it was clear, with a temperature of 69 at Tucson, 72 at Yuma, and 59 at Nogales. At Sierra Vista, it was cloudy, with a temperature of 68. Observations for Southern California, at Blythe, it was clear, with a temperature of 75. At Los Angeles Airport, it was partly cloudy, with a temperature of 59. At San Diego, it was cloudy, with a temperature of 64. Regional observations, skies ranged from partly cloudy to mostly cloudy. It was 72 at Las Vegas, 61 at Salt Lake City, 69 at Albuquerque, and 75 at El Paso. Once again, at 4 a.m. in Phoenix, under mostly cloudy skies. The Sky Harbor temperature was 83 degrees. Here is the latest forecast. For the following area, in Arizona, Central Phoenix, issued at 4 a.m. Mountain Standard Time. Today, sunny. Highs 93 to 98. East wind around 5 miles per hour in the morning, becoming southwest 5 to 10 miles per hour in the afternoon. Tonight, clear. Low 64 to 73. West wind 5 to 10 miles per hour in the evening, becoming south around 5 miles per hour after midnight. Tuesday, sunny. Highs 92 to 97. Southeast wind around 5 miles per hour in the morning, becoming southwest 10 to 15 miles per hour in the afternoon. Tuesday night, clear. Low 61 to 71. Southwest wind 10 to 15 miles per hour. Wednesday, sunny and breezy. Highs 91 to 96. South wind 10 to 20 miles per hour. Gusts up to 30 miles per hour in the afternoon. Wednesday night, clear. Lows 59 to 67. Thursday, sunny. Highs 86 to 94. Thursday night, clear. Lows 58 to 66. Friday, sunny. Highs 88 to 93. Friday night, clear. Lows 62 to 69. Saturday, sunny. Highs 93 to 98. Saturday night, clear. Lows 65 to 71. Sunday, sunny. Highs 96 to 102. Here is the synopsis for Southeast California, Southwest, and South Central Arizona. Scattered showers and isolated weak thunderstorms will remain in the forecast across the Arizona high terrain through the afternoon. Near normal temperatures early this week will cool by midweek, with highs in the mid to upper 80s across the western deserts to the lower 90s in the Phoenix area. Breezy to locally windy conditions will develop on Tuesday across Southeast California and then a rewide on Wednesday. 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The current time is 4:22 a.m. Mountain Standard Time. Here is the 4 a.m. Mountain Standard Time observation for Phoenix on Monday, May 25th. At Sky Harbor, it was mostly cloudy. Visibility 10 miles. Temperature was 83 degrees, dew point 52, relative humidity 34%. Wind was east, at 6 miles an hour. And the pressure was 29.81 inches, and steady. Other observations for South Central Arizona, including the Greater Phoenix area, it was clear, with a temperature of 73 at Buckeye, 77 at Deer Valley, 75 at Casa Grande, and 75 at Gila Bend. It was partly cloudy, with a temperature of 77 at Scottsdale Airport, 78 at Falcon Field, and 79 at Mesa Gateway.
Observations for Northern Arizona. At Kingman, it was clear, with a temperature of 61. At Payson, it was partly cloudy, with a temperature of 59. It was mostly cloudy, with a temperature of 52 at Flagstaff, 63 at Prescott, 68 at Page, and 54 at Shiloh. It was cloudy, with a temperature of 41 at the Grand Canyon, and 63 at Winslow. At Window Rock, wind was west gusting to 33 miles an hour. Observations for Southern Arizona, it was clear, with a temperature of 69 at Tucson, 72 at Yuma, and 59 at Nogales. At Sierra Vista, it was cloudy, with a temperature of 68. Observations for Southern California, at Blythe, it was clear, with a temperature of 75. At Los Angeles Airport, it was partly cloudy, with a temperature of 59. At San Diego, it was cloudy, with a temperature of 64. Regional observations, skies ranged from partly cloudy to mostly cloudy. It was 72 at Las Vegas, 61 at Salt Lake City, 69 at Albuquerque, and 75 at El Paso. Once again, at 4 a.m. in Phoenix, under mostly cloudy skies. The Sky Harbor temperature was 83 degrees. Here is the latest forecast. For the following area, in Arizona, Central Phoenix, issued at 4 a.m. Mountain Standard Time. Today, sunny. Highs 93 to 98. East wind around 5 miles per hour in the morning, becoming southwest 5 to 10 miles per hour in the afternoon. Tonight, clear. Low 64 to 73. West wind 5 to 10 miles per hour in the evening, becoming south around 5 miles per hour after midnight. Tuesday, sunny. Highs 92 to 97. Southeast wind around 5 miles per hour in the morning, becoming southwest 10 to 15 miles per hour in the afternoon. Tuesday night, clear. Low 61 to 71. Southwest wind 10 to 15 miles per hour. Wednesday, sunny and breezy. Highs 91 to 96. South wind 10 to 20 miles per hour. Gusts up to 30 miles per hour in the afternoon. Wednesday night, clear. Lows 59 to 67. Thursday, sunny. Highs 86 to 94. Thursday night, clear. Lows 58 to 66. Friday, sunny. Highs 88 to 93. Friday night, clear. Lows 62 to 69. Saturday, sunny. Highs 93 to 98. Saturday night, clear. Lows 65 to 71. Sunday, sunny. Highs 96 to 102. Here is the synopsis for Southeast California, Southwest, and South Central Arizona. Scattered showers and isolated weak thunderstorms will remain in the forecast across the Arizona high terrain through the afternoon. Near normal temperatures early this week will cool by midweek, with highs in the mid to upper 80s across the western deserts to the lower 90s in the Phoenix area. Breezy to locally windy conditions will develop on Tuesday across Southeast California, and then a rewind on Wednesday. 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The current time is 4:27 a.m. Mountain Standard Time. Here is the 4 a.m. Mountain Standard Time observation for Phoenix on Monday, May 25th. At Sky Harbor, it was mostly cloudy. Visibility 10 miles. Temperature was 83 degrees, dew point 52, relative humidity 34%. Wind was east, at 6 miles an hour. And the pressure was 29.81 inches, and steady. Other observations for South Central Arizona, including the greater Phoenix area, it was clear, with a temperature of 73 at Buckeye, 77 at Deer Valley, 75 at Casa Grande, and 75 at Gila Bend. It was partly cloudy, with a temperature of 77 at Scottsdale Airport, 78 at Falcon Field, and 79 at Mesa Gateway.
Observations for Northern Arizona. At Kingman, it was clear, with a temperature of 61. At Payson, it was partly cloudy, with a temperature of 59. It was mostly cloudy, with a temperature of 52 at Flagstaff, 63 at Prescott, 68 at Page, and 54 at Shiloh. It was cloudy, with a temperature of 41 at the Grand Canyon, and 63 at Winslow. At Window Rock, wind was west gusting to 33 miles an hour. Observations for Southern Arizona, it was clear, with a temperature of 69 at Tucson, 72 at Yuma, and 59 at Nogales. At Sierra Vista, it was cloudy, with a temperature of 68. Observations for Southern California, at Blythe, it was clear, with a temperature of 75. At Los Angeles Airport, it was partly cloudy, with a temperature of 59. At San Diego, it was cloudy, with a temperature of 64. Regional observations, skies ranged from partly cloudy to mostly cloudy. It was 72 at Las Vegas, 61 at Salt Lake City, 69 at Albuquerque, and 75 at El Paso. Once again, at 4 a.m. in Phoenix, under mostly cloudy skies. The Sky Harbor temperature was 83 degrees. Here is the latest forecast. For the following area, in Arizona, Central Phoenix, issued at 4 a.m. Mountain Standard Time. Today, sunny. Highs 93 to 98. East wind around 5 miles per hour in the morning, becoming southwest 5 to 10 miles per hour in the afternoon. Tonight, clear. Low 64 to 73. West wind 5 to 10 miles per hour in the evening, becoming south around 5 miles per hour after midnight. Tuesday, sunny. Highs 92 to 97. Southeast wind around 5 miles per hour in the morning, becoming southwest 10 to 15 miles per hour in the afternoon. Tuesday night, clear. Low 61 to 71. Southwest wind 10 to 15 miles per hour. Wednesday, sunny and breezy. Highs 91 to 96. South wind 10 to 20 miles per hour. Gusts up to 30 miles per hour in the afternoon. Wednesday night, clear. Lows 59 to 67. Thursday, sunny. Highs 86 to 94. Thursday night, clear. Lows 58 to 66. Friday, sunny. Highs 88 to 93. Friday night, clear. Lows 62 to 69. Saturday, sunny. Highs 93 to 98. Saturday night, clear. Low 65 to 71. Sunday, sunny. Highs 96 to 102. Here is the synopsis for Southeast California, Southwest, and South Central Arizona. Scattered showers and isolated weak thunderstorms will remain in the forecast across the Arizona high terrain through the afternoon. Near normal temperatures early this week will cool by midweek, with highs in the mid to upper 80s across the western deserts to the lower 90s in the Phoenix area. Breezy to locally windy conditions will develop on Tuesday across Southeast California, and then a rewind on Wednesday. 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The current time is 4:32 a.m. Mountain Standard Time. Here is the 4 a.m. Mountain Standard Time observation for Phoenix on Monday, May 25th. At Sky Harbor, it was mostly cloudy. Visibility 10 miles. Temperature was 83 degrees, dew point 52, relative humidity 34%. Wind was east at 6 miles an hour. And the pressure was 29.81 inches, and steady. Other observations for South Central Arizona, including the greater Phoenix area, it was clear, with a temperature of 73 at Buckeye, 77 at Deer Valley, 75 at Casa Grande, and 75 at Gila Bend. It was partly cloudy, with a temperature of 77 at Scottsdale Airport, 78 at Falcon Field.

southern Arizona. It was clear, with a temperature of 69 at Tucson, 72 at Yuma, and 59 at Nogales. At Sierra Vista, it was cloudy, with a temperature of 68. Observations for Southern California, at Blythe, it was clear, with a temperature of 75. At Los Angeles Airport, it was partly cloudy, with a temperature of 59. At San Diego, it was cloudy, with a temperature of 64. Regional observations, skies ranged from partly cloudy to mostly cloudy. It was 72 at Las Vegas, 61 at Salt Lake City, 69 at Albuquerque, and 75 at El Paso. Once again, at 4 a.m. in Phoenix, under mostly cloudy skies. The Sky Harbor temperature was 83 degrees. Here is the latest forecast. For the following area, in Arizona, Central Phoenix, issued at 4 a.m. Mountain Standard Time. Today, sunny. Highs 93 to 98. East wind around 5 miles per hour in the morning, becoming southwest 5 to 10 miles per hour in the afternoon. Tonight, clear. Low 64 to 73. West wind 5 to 10 miles per hour in the evening, becoming south around 5 miles per hour after midnight. Tuesday, sunny. Highs 92 to 97. Southeast wind around 5 miles per hour in the morning, becoming southwest 10 to 15 miles per hour in the afternoon. Tuesday night, clear. Low 61 to 71. Southwest wind 10 to 15 miles per hour. Wednesday, sunny and breezy. Highs 91 to 96. South wind 10 to 20 miles per hour. Gusts up to 30 miles per hour in the afternoon. Wednesday night, clear. Lows 59 to 67. Thursday, sunny. Highs 86 to 94. Thursday night, clear. Lows 58 to 66. Friday, sunny. Highs 88 to 93. Friday night, clear. Lows 62 to 69. Saturday, sunny. Highs 93 to 98. Saturday night, clear. Low 65 to 71. Sunday, sunny. Highs 96 to 102. Here is the synopsis for Southeast California, Southwest, and South Central Arizona. Scattered showers and isolated weak thunderstorms will remain in the forecast across the Arizona high terrain through the afternoon. Near normal temperatures early this week will cool by midweek, with highs in the mid to upper 80s across the western deserts to the lower 90s in the Phoenix area. Breezy to locally windy conditions will develop on Tuesday across Southeast California and then a rewide on Wednesday. 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The current time is 4:37 a.m. Mountain Standard Time. Here is the 4 a.m. Mountain Standard Time observation for Phoenix on Monday, May 25th. At Sky Harbor, it was mostly cloudy. Visibility 10 miles. Temperature was 83 degrees, dew point 52, relative humidity 34%. Wind was east, at 6 miles an hour. And the pressure was 29.81 inches, and steady. Other observations for South Central Arizona, including the greater Phoenix area, it was clear, with a temperature of 73 at Buckeye, 77 at Deer Valley, 75 at Casa Grande, and 75 at Gila Bend. It was partly cloudy, with a temperature of 77 at Scottsdale Airport, 78 at Falcon Field, and 79 at Mesa Gateway. Observations for northern Arizona, at Kingman, it was clear, with a temperature of 61. At Payson, it was partly cloudy, with a temperature of 59. It was mostly cloudy, with a temperature of 52 at Flagstaff, 63 at Prescott, 68 at Page, and 54 at Chulo. It was cloudy, with a temperature of 41 at the Grand Canyon, and 63 at Winslow. At Window Rock, wind was west gusting to 33 miles an hour. Observation

conditions for southern Arizona. It was clear, with a temperature of 69 at Tucson, 72 at Yuma, and 59 at Nogales. At Sierra Vista, it was cloudy, with a temperature of 68. Observations for Southern California, at Blythe, it was clear, with a temperature of 75. At Los Angeles Airport, it was partly cloudy, with a temperature of 59. At San Diego, it was cloudy, with a temperature of 64. Regional observations, skies ranged from partly cloudy to mostly cloudy. It was 72 at Las Vegas, 61 at Salt Lake City, 69 at Albuquerque, and 75 at El Paso. Once again, at 4 a.m. in Phoenix, under mostly cloudy skies. The Sky Harbor temperature was 83 degrees. Here is the latest forecast. For the following area, in Arizona, Central Phoenix, issued at 4 a.m. Mountain Standard Time. Today, sunny. Highs 93 to 98. East wind around 5 miles per hour in the morning, becoming southwest 5 to 10 miles per hour in the afternoon. Tonight, clear. Low 64 to 73. West wind 5 to 10 miles per hour in the evening, becoming south around 5 miles per hour after midnight. Tuesday, sunny. Highs 92 to 97. Southeast wind around 5 miles per hour in the morning, becoming southwest 10 to 15 miles per hour in the afternoon. Tuesday night, clear. Low 61 to 71. Southwest wind 10 to 15 miles per hour. Wednesday, sunny and breezy. Highs 91 to 96. South wind 10 to 20 miles per hour. Gusts up to 30 miles per hour in the afternoon. Wednesday night, clear. Lows 59 to 67. Thursday, sunny. Highs 86 to 94. Thursday night, clear. Lows 58 to 66. Friday, sunny. Highs 88 to 93. Friday night, clear. Lows 62 to 69. Saturday, sunny. Highs 93 to 98. Saturday night, clear. Low 65 to 71. Sunday, sunny. Highs 96 to 102. Here is the synopsis for Southeast California, Southwest, and South Central Arizona. Scattered showers and isolated weak thunderstorms will remain in the forecast across the Arizona high terrain through the afternoon. Near normal temperatures early this week will cool by midweek, with highs in the mid to upper 80s across the western deserts to the lower 90s in the Phoenix area. Breezy to locally windy conditions will develop on Tuesday across Southeast California and then a rewind on Wednesday. 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The current time is 4:42 a.m. Mountain Standard Time. Here is the 4 a.m. Mountain Standard Time observation for Phoenix on Monday, May 25th. At Sky Harbor, it was mostly cloudy. Visibility 10 miles. Temperature was 83 degrees, dew point 52, relative humidity 34%. Wind was east, at 6 miles an hour. And the pressure was 29.81 inches, and steady. Other observations for South Central Arizona, including the greater Phoenix area, it was clear, with a temperature of 73 at Buckeye, 77 at Deer Valley, 75 at Casa Grande, and 75 at Gila Bend. It was partly cloudy, with a temperature of 77 at Scottsdale Airport, 78 at Falcon Field, and 79 at Mesa Gateway. Observations for northern Arizona, at Kingman, it was clear, with a temperature of 61. At Payson, it was partly cloudy, with a temperature of 59. It was mostly cloudy, with a temperature of 52 at Flagstaff, 63 at Prescott, 68 at Page, and 54 at Chulo. It was cloudy, with a temperature of 41 at the Grand Canyon, and 63 at Winslow. At Window Rock, wind was west gusting to 33 miles an hour.
Observations for southern Arizona. It was clear, with a temperature of 69 at Tucson, 72 at Yuma, and 59 at Nogales. At Sierra Vista, it was cloudy, with a temperature of 68. Observations for Southern California, at Blythe, it was clear, with a temperature of 75. At Los Angeles Airport, it was partly cloudy, with a temperature of 59. At San Diego, it was cloudy, with a temperature of 64. Regional observations, skies ranged from partly cloudy to mostly cloudy. It was 72 at Las Vegas, 61 at Salt Lake City, 69 at Albuquerque, and 75 at El Paso. Once again, at 4 a.m. in Phoenix, under mostly cloudy skies. The Sky Harbor temperature was 83 degrees. Here is the latest forecast. For the following area, in Arizona, Central Phoenix, issued at 4 a.m. Mountain Standard Time. Today, sunny. Highs 93 to 98. East wind around 5 miles per hour in the morning, becoming southwest 5 to 10 miles per hour in the afternoon. Tonight, clear. Low 64 to 73. West wind 5 to 10 miles per hour in the evening, becoming south around 5 miles per hour after midnight. Tuesday, sunny. Highs 92 to 97. Southeast wind around 5 miles per hour in the morning, becoming southwest 10 to 15 miles per hour in the afternoon. Tuesday night, clear. Low 61 to 71. Southwest wind 10 to 15 miles per hour. Wednesday, sunny and breezy. Highs 91 to 96. South wind 10 to 20 miles per hour. Gusts up to 30 miles per hour in the afternoon. Wednesday night, clear. Lows 59 to 67. Thursday, sunny. Highs 86 to 94. Thursday night, clear. Lows 58 to 66. Friday, sunny. Highs 88 to 93. Friday night, clear. Lows 62 to 69. Saturday, sunny. Highs 93 to 98. Saturday night, clear. Lows 65 to 71. Sunday, sunny. Highs 96 to 102. Here is the synopsis for Southeast California, Southwest, and South Central Arizona. Scattered showers and isolated weak thunderstorms will remain in the forecast across the Arizona high terrain through the afternoon. Near normal temperatures early this week will cool by midweek, with highs in the mid to upper 80s across the western deserts to the lower 90s in the Phoenix area. Breezy to locally windy conditions will develop on Tuesday across Southeast California, and then area-wide on Wednesday. 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The current time is 4:47 a.m. Mountain Standard Time. Here is the 4 a.m. Mountain Standard Time observation for Phoenix, on Monday, May 25th. At Sky Harbor, it was mostly cloudy. Visibility 10 miles. Temperature was 83 degrees, dew point 52, relative humidity 34%. Wind was east, at 6 miles an hour. And the pressure was 29.81 inches, and steady. Other observations for South Central Arizona, including the greater Phoenix area, it was clear, with a temperature of 73 at Buckeye, 77 at Deer Valley, 75 at Casa Grande, and 75 at Gila Bend. It was partly cloudy, with a temperature of 77 at Scottsdale Airport, 78 at Falcon Field, and 79 at Mesa Gateway. Observations for northern Arizona, at Kingman, it was clear, with a temperature of 61. At Payson, it was partly cloudy, with a temperature of 59. It was mostly cloudy, with a temperature of 52 at Flagstaff, 63 at Prescott, 68 at Page, and 54 at Chillo. It was cloudy, with a temperature of 41 at the Grand Canyon, and 63 at Winslow. At Window Rock, wind was west gusting to 33 miles an hour.
observations for southern Arizona. It was clear, with a temperature of 69 at Tucson, 72 at Yuma, and 59 at Nogales. At Sierra Vista, it was cloudy, with a temperature of 68. Observations for Southern California, at Blythe, it was clear, with a temperature of 75. At Los Angeles Airport, it was partly cloudy, with a temperature of 59. At San Diego, it was cloudy, with a temperature of 64. Regional observations, skies ranged from partly cloudy to mostly cloudy. It was 72 at Las Vegas, 61 at Salt Lake City, 69 at Albuquerque, and 75 at El Paso. Once again, at 4 a.m. in Phoenix, under mostly cloudy skies. The Sky Harbor temperature was 83 degrees. Here is the latest forecast. For the following area, in Arizona, Central Phoenix, issued at 4 a.m. Mountain Standard Time. Today, sunny. Highs 93 to 98. East wind around 5 miles per hour in the morning, becoming southwest 5 to 10 miles per hour in the afternoon. Tonight, clear. Low 64 to 73. West wind 5 to 10 miles per hour in the evening, becoming south around 5 miles per hour after midnight. Tuesday, sunny. Highs 92 to 97. Southeast wind around 5 miles per hour in the morning, becoming southwest 10 to 15 miles per hour in the afternoon. Tuesday night, clear. Low 61 to 71. Southwest wind 10 to 15 miles per hour. Wednesday, sunny and breezy. Highs 91 to 96. South wind 10 to 20 miles per hour. Gusts up to 30 miles per hour in the afternoon. Wednesday night, clear. Lows 59 to 67. Thursday, sunny. Highs 86 to 94. Thursday night, clear. Lows 58 to 66. Friday, sunny. Highs 88 to 93. Friday night, clear. Low 62 to 69. Saturday, sunny. Highs 93 to 98. Saturday night, clear. Low 65 to 71. Sunday, sunny. Highs 96 to 102. Here is the synopsis for Southeast California, Southwest, and South Central Arizona. Scattered showers and isolated weak thunderstorms will remain in the forecast across the Arizona high terrain through the afternoon. Near normal temperatures early this week will cool by midweek, with highs in the mid to upper 80s across the western deserts to the lower 90s in the Phoenix area. Breezy to locally windy conditions will develop on Tuesday across Southeast California, and then a rewind on Wednesday. 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The current time is 4:52 a.m. Mountain Standard Time. Here is the 4 a.m. Mountain Standard Time observation for Phoenix on Monday, May 25th. At Sky Harbor, it was mostly cloudy. Visibility 10 miles. Temperature was 83 degrees, dew point 52, relative humidity 34%. Wind was east, at 6 miles an hour. And the pressure was 29.81 inches, and steady. Other observations for South Central Arizona, including the greater Phoenix area, it was clear, with a temperature of 73 at Buckeye, 77 at Deer Valley, 75 at Casa Grande, and 75 at Gila Bend. It was partly cloudy, with a temperature of 77 at Scottsdale Airport, 78 at Falcon Field, and 79 at Mesa Gateway. Observations for northern Arizona, at Kingman, it was clear, with a temperature of 61. At Payson, it was partly cloudy, with a temperature of 59. It was mostly cloudy, with a temperature of 52 at Flagstaff, 63 at Prescott, 68 at Page, and 54 at Chillo. It was cloudy, with a temperature of 41 at the Grand Canyon, and 63 at Winslow. At Window Rock, wind was west gusting to 33 miles an hour.
Observations for Southern Arizona. It was clear, with a temperature of 69 at Tucson, 72 at Yuma, and 59 at Nogales. At Sierra Vista, it was cloudy, with a temperature of 68. Observations for Southern California, at Blythe, it was clear, with a temperature of 75. At Los Angeles Airport, it was partly cloudy, with a temperature of 59. At San Diego, it was cloudy, with a temperature of 64. Regional observations, skies ranged from partly cloudy to mostly cloudy. It was 72 at Las Vegas, 61 at Salt Lake City, 69 at Albuquerque, and 75 at El Paso. Once again, at 4 a.m. in Phoenix, under mostly cloudy skies. The Sky Harbor temperature was 83 degrees. Here is the latest forecast. For the following area, in Arizona, Central Phoenix, issued at 4 a.m. Mountain Standard Time. Today, sunny. Highs 93 to 98. East wind around 5 miles per hour in the morning, becoming southwest 5 to 10 miles per hour in the afternoon. Tonight, clear. Low 64 to 73. West wind 5 to 10 miles per hour in the evening, becoming south around 5 miles per hour after midnight. Tuesday, sunny. Highs 92 to 97. Southeast wind around 5 miles per hour in the morning, becoming southwest 10 to 15 miles per hour in the afternoon. Tuesday night, clear. Low 61 to 71. Southwest wind 10 to 15 miles per hour. Wednesday, sunny and breezy. Highs 91 to 96. South wind 10 to 20 miles per hour. Gusts up to 30 miles per hour in the afternoon. Wednesday night, clear. Lows 59 to 67. Thursday, sunny. Highs 86 to 94. Thursday night, clear. Lows 58 to 66. Friday, sunny. Highs 88 to 93. Friday night, clear. Lows 62 to 69. Saturday, sunny. Highs 93 to 98. Saturday night, clear. Low 65 to 71. Sunday, sunny. Highs 96 to 102. Here is the synopsis for Southeast California, Southwest, and South Central Arizona. Scattered showers and isolated weak thunderstorms will remain in the forecast across the Arizona high terrain through the afternoon. Near normal temperatures early this week will cool by midweek, with highs in the mid to upper 80s across the western deserts to the lower 90s in the Phoenix area. Breezy to locally windy conditions will develop on Tuesday across Southeast California, and then a rewind on Wednesday. 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The current time is 4:57 a.m. Mountain Standard Time. Here is the 4 a.m. Mountain Standard Time observation for Phoenix on Monday, May 25th. At Sky Harbor, it was mostly cloudy. Visibility 10 miles. Temperature was 83 degrees, dew point 52, relative humidity 34%. Wind was east, at 6 miles an hour. And the pressure was 29.81 inches, and steady. Other observations for South Central Arizona, including the greater Phoenix area, it was clear, with a temperature of 73 at Buckeye, 77 at Deer Valley, 75 at Casa Grande, and 75 at Gila Bend. It was partly cloudy, with a temperature of 77 at Scottsdale Airport, 78 at Falcon Field, and 79 at Mesa Gateway. Observations for Northern Arizona, at Kingman, it was clear, with a temperature of 61. At Payson, it was partly cloudy, with a temperature of 59. It was mostly cloudy, with a temperature of 52 at Flagstaff, 63 at Prescott, 68 at Page, and 54 at Chulo. It was cloudy, with a temperature of 41 at the Grand Canyon, and 63 at Winslow. At Window Rock, wind was west gusting to 33 miles an hour.
Observations for southern Arizona. It was clear, with a temperature of 69 at Tucson, 72 at Yuma, and 59 at Nogales. At Sierra Vista, it was cloudy, with a temperature of 68. Observations for Southern California, at Blythe, it was clear, with a temperature of 75. At Los Angeles Airport, it was partly cloudy, with a temperature of 59. At San Diego, it was cloudy, with a temperature of 64. Regional observations, skies ranged from partly cloudy to mostly cloudy. It was 72 at Las Vegas, 61 at Salt Lake City, 69 at Albuquerque, and 75 at El Paso. Once again, at 4 a.m. in Phoenix, under mostly cloudy skies. The Sky Harbor temperature was 83 degrees. Here is the latest forecast. For the following area, in Arizona, Central Phoenix, issued at 4 a.m. Mountain Standard Time. Today, sunny. Highs 93 to 98. East wind around 5 miles per hour in the morning, becoming southwest 5 to 10 miles per hour in the afternoon. Tonight, clear. Low 64 to 73. West wind 5 to 10 miles per hour in the evening, becoming south around 5 miles per hour after midnight. Tuesday, sunny. Highs 92 to 97. Southeast wind around 5 miles per hour in the morning, becoming southwest 10 to 15 miles per hour in the afternoon. Tuesday night, clear. Low 61 to 71. Southwest wind 10 to 15 miles per hour. Wednesday, sunny and breezy. Highs 91 to 96. South wind 10 to 20 miles per hour. Gusts up to 30 miles per hour in the afternoon. Wednesday night, clear. Lows 59 to 67. Thursday, sunny. Highs 86 to 94. Thursday night, clear. Lows 58 to 66. Friday, sunny. Highs 88 to 93. Friday night, clear. Low 62 to 69. Saturday, sunny. Highs 93 to 98. Saturday night, clear. Low 65 to 71. Sunday, sunny. Highs 96 to 102. Here is the synopsis for Southeast California, Southwest, and South Central Arizona. Scattered showers and isolated weak thunderstorms will remain in the forecast across the Arizona high terrain through the afternoon. Near normal temperatures early this week will cool by midweek, with highs in the mid to upper 80s across the western deserts to the lower 90s in the Phoenix area. Breezy to locally windy conditions will develop on Tuesday across Southeast California and then a rewide on Wednesday. 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The current time is 5:02 a.m. Mountain Standard Time. Here is the latest forecast. For the following area, in Arizona, Central Phoenix, issued at 4 a.m. Mountain Standard Time. Today, sunny. Highs 93 to 98. East wind around 5 miles per hour in the morning, becoming southwest 5 to 10 miles per hour in the afternoon. Tonight, clear. Low 64 to 73. West wind 5 to 10 miles per hour in the evening, becoming south around 5 miles per hour after midnight. Tuesday, sunny. Highs 92 to 97. Southeast wind around 5 miles per hour in the morning, becoming southwest 10 to 15 miles per hour in the afternoon. Tuesday night, clear. Low 61 to 71. Southwest wind 10 to 15 miles per hour. Wednesday, sunny and breezy. Highs 91 to 96. South wind 10 to 20 miles per hour. Gusts up to 30 miles per hour in the afternoon. Wednesday night, clear. Lows 59 to 67. Thursday, sunny. Highs 86 to 94. Thursday night, clear. Low
lows 58 to 66. Friday, sunny. Highs 88 to 93. Friday night, clear. Lows 62 to 69. Saturday, sunny. Highs 93 to 98. Saturday night, clear. Lows 65 to 71. Sunday, sunny. Highs 96 to 102. Here is the synopsis for Southeast California, Southwest, and South Central Arizona. Scattered showers and isolated weak thunderstorms will remain in the forecast across the Arizona high terrain through the afternoon. Near normal temperatures early this week will cool by midweek with highs in the mid to upper 80s across the western deserts to the lower 90s in the Phoenix area. Breezy to locally windy conditions will develop on Tuesday across Southeast California and then a rewind on Wednesday. 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The current time is 5:05 a.m. Mountain Standard Time. Here is the latest forecast for the following area in Arizona, Central Phoenix, issued at 4 a.m. Mountain Standard Time. Today, sunny. Highs 93 to 98. East wind around 5 miles per hour in the morning, becoming southwest 5 to 10 miles per hour in the afternoon. Tonight, clear. Low 64 to 73. West wind 5 to 10 miles per hour in the evening, becoming south around 5 miles per hour after midnight. Tuesday, sunny. Highs 92 to 97. Southeast wind around 5 miles per hour in the morning, becoming southwest 10 to 15 miles per hour in the afternoon. Tuesday night, clear. Low 61 to 71. Southwest wind 10 to 15 miles per hour. Wednesday, sunny and breezy. Highs 91 to 96. South wind 10 to 20 miles per hour. Gusts up to 30 miles per hour in the afternoon. Wednesday night, clear. Lows 59 to 67. Thursday, sunny. Highs 86 to 94. Thursday night, clear. Lows 58 to 66. Friday, sunny. Highs 88 to 93. Friday night, clear. Lows 62 to 69. Saturday, sunny. Highs 93 to 98. Saturday night, clear. Lows 65 to 71. Sunday, sunny. Highs 96 to 102. Here is the synopsis for Southeast California, Southwest, and South Central Arizona. Scattered showers and isolated weak thunderstorms will remain in the forecast across the Arizona high terrain through the afternoon. Near normal temperatures early this week will cool by midweek with highs in the mid to upper 80s across the western deserts to the lower 90s in the Phoenix area. Breezy to locally windy conditions will develop on Tuesday across Southeast California and then a rewind on Wednesday. 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The current time is 5:07 a.m. Mountain Standard Time. Here is the latest forecast for the following area in Arizona, Central Phoenix, issued at 4 a.m. Mountain Standard Time. Today, sunny. Highs 93 to 98. East wind around 5 miles per hour in the morning, becoming southwest 5 to 10 miles per hour in the afternoon. Tonight, clear. Low 64 to 73. West wind 5 to 10 miles per hour in the evening, becoming south around 5 miles per hour after midnight. Tuesday, sunny. Highs 92 to 97. Southeast wind around 5 miles per hour in the morning, becoming southwest 10 to 15 miles per hour in the afternoon. Tuesday night, clear. Low 61 to 71. Southwest wind 10 to 15 miles per hour. Wednesday, sunny and breezy. Highs 91 to 96.
south wind 10 to 20 miles per hour. Gusts up to 30 miles per hour in the afternoon. Wednesday night, clear. Lows 59 to 67. Thursday, sunny. Highs 86 to 94. Thursday night, clear. Lows 58 to 66. Friday, sunny. Highs 88 to 93. Friday night, clear. Lows 62 to 69. Saturday, sunny. Highs 93 to 98. Saturday night, clear. Lows 65 to 71. Sunday, sunny. Highs 96 to 102. Here is the synopsis for Southeast California, Southwest, and South Central Arizona. Scattered showers and isolated weak thunderstorms will remain in the forecast across the Arizona high terrain through the afternoon. Near normal temperatures early this week will cool by midweek with highs in the mid to upper 80s across the western deserts to the lower 90s in the Phoenix area. Breezy to locally windy conditions will develop on Tuesday across Southeast California and then a rewind on Wednesday. 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The current time is 5:10 a.m. Mountain Standard Time. Here is the 5 a.m. Mountain Standard Time observation for Phoenix on Monday, May 25th. At Sky Harbor, it was mostly cloudy. Visibility 10 miles. Temperature was 82 degrees, dew point 51, relative humidity 34%. Wind was north, at 5 miles an hour. And the pressure was 29.81 inches, and steady. Other observations for South Central Arizona including the Greater Phoenix area, it was clear, with a temperature of 72 at Buckeye, 77 at Deer Valley, 77 at Falcon Field, 73 at Casa Grande, and 71 at Gila Bend. It was partly cloudy, with a temperature of 79 at Scottsdale Airport, and 79 at Mesa Gateway. Observations for Northern Arizona, at Cholo, rain was falling, with a temperature of 54. It was partly cloudy, with a temperature of 59 at Kingman, and 59 at Payson. It was mostly cloudy, with a temperature of 53 at Flagstaff, 42 at the Grand Canyon, 61 at Prescott, 70 at Page, and 60 at Winslow. Observations for Southern Arizona, it was clear, with a temperature of 67 at Tucson, and 57 at Nogales. Observations for Southern California, at Blythe, it was clear, with a temperature of 75. At Los Angeles Airport, it was partly cloudy, with a temperature of 58. At San Diego, it was cloudy, with a temperature of 64. Regional observations, skies ranged from partly cloudy to mostly cloudy. It was 72 at Las Vegas, 61 at Salt Lake City, 68 at Albuquerque, and 75 at El Paso. Once again, at 5 a.m. in Phoenix, under mostly cloudy skies. The Sky Harbor temperature was 82 degrees. Here is the latest forecast. For the following area, in Arizona, Central Phoenix, issued at 4 a.m. Mountain Standard Time. Today, sunny. Highs 93 to 98. East wind around 5 miles per hour in the morning becoming southwest 5 to 10 miles per hour in the afternoon. Tonight, clear. Low 64 to 73. West wind 5 to 10 miles per hour in the evening becoming south around 5 miles per hour after midnight. Tuesday, sunny. Highs 92 to 97. Southeast wind around 5 miles per hour in the morning becoming southwest 10 to 15 miles per hour in the afternoon. Tuesday night, clear. Low 61 to 71. Southwest wind 10 to 15 miles per hour. Wednesday, sunny and breezy. Highs 91 to 96. South wind 10 to 20 miles per hour. Gusts up to 30 miles per hour in the afternoon. Wednesday night, clear. Lows 59 to 67. Thursday, sunny.
highs 86 to 94. Thursday night, clear. Lows 58 to 66. Friday, sunny. Highs 88 to 93. Friday night, clear. Lows 62 to 69. Saturday, sunny. Highs 93 to 98. Saturday night, clear. Lows 65 to 71. Sunday, sunny. Highs 96 to 102. Here is the synopsis for Southeast California, Southwest, and South Central Arizona. Scattered showers and isolated weak thunderstorms will remain in the forecast across the Arizona high terrain through the afternoon. Near normal temperatures early this week will cool by midweek with highs in the mid to upper 80s across the western deserts to the lower 90s in the Phoenix area. Breezy to locally windy conditions will develop on Tuesday across Southeast California and then a rewide on Wednesday. 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The current time is 5:15 a.m. Mountain Standard Time. Here is the 5 a.m. Mountain Standard Time observation for Phoenix on Monday, May 25th. At Sky Harbor, it was mostly cloudy. Visibility 10 miles. Temperature was 82 degrees, dew point 51, relative humidity 34%. Wind was north, at 5 miles an hour. And the pressure was 29.81 inches, and steady. Other observations for South Central Arizona including the Greater Phoenix area, it was clear, with a temperature of 72 at Buckeye, 77 at Deer Valley, 77 at Falcon Field, 73 at Casa Grande, and 71 at Gila Bend. It was partly cloudy, with a temperature of 79 at Scottsdale Airport, and 79 at Mesa Gateway. Observations for Northern Arizona, at Cholo, rain was falling, with a temperature of 54. It was partly cloudy, with a temperature of 59 at Kingman, and 59 at Payson. It was mostly cloudy, with a temperature of 53 at Flagstaff, 42 at the Grand Canyon, 61 at Prescott, 70 at Page, and 60 at Winslow. Observations for Southern Arizona, it was clear, with a temperature of 67 at Tucson, and 57 at Nogales. Observations for Southern California, at Blythe, it was clear, with a temperature of 75. At Los Angeles Airport, it was partly cloudy, with a temperature of 58. At San Diego, it was cloudy, with a temperature of 64. Regional observations, skies ranged from partly cloudy to mostly cloudy. It was 72 at Las Vegas, 61 at Salt Lake City, 68 at Albuquerque, and 75 at El Paso. Once again, at 5 a.m. in Phoenix, under mostly cloudy skies. The Sky Harbor temperature was 82 degrees. Here is the latest forecast. For the following area, in Arizona, Central Phoenix, issued at 4 a.m. Mountain Standard Time. Today, sunny. Highs 93 to 98. East wind around 5 miles per hour in the morning becoming southwest 5 to 10 miles per hour in the afternoon. Tonight, clear. Low 64 to 73. West wind 5 to 10 miles per hour in the evening becoming south around 5 miles per hour after midnight. Tuesday, sunny. Highs 92 to 97. Southeast wind around 5 miles per hour in the morning becoming southwest 10 to 15 miles per hour in the afternoon. Tuesday night, clear. Low 61 to 71. Southwest wind 10 to 15 miles per hour. Wednesday, sunny and breezy. Highs 91 to 96. South wind 10 to 20 miles per hour. Gusts up to 30 miles per hour in the afternoon. Wednesday night, clear. Lows 59 to 67. Thursday, sunny. Highs 86 to 94. Thursday night, clear. Lows 58 to 66. Friday, sunny. Highs 88 to 93.
Friday night, clear. Low 62 to 69. Saturday, sunny. Highs 93 to 98. Saturday night, clear. Low 65 to 71. Sunday, sunny. Highs 96 to 102. Here is the synopsis for Southeast California, Southwest, and South Central Arizona. Scattered showers and isolated weak thunderstorms will remain in the forecast across the Arizona high terrain through the afternoon. Near normal temperatures early this week will cool by midweek with highs in the mid to upper 80s across the western deserts to the lower 90s in the Phoenix area. Breezy to locally windy conditions will develop on Tuesday across Southeast California and then a rewind on Wednesday. 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The current time is 5:19 a.m. Mountain Standard Time. Here is the 5 a.m. Mountain Standard Time observation for Phoenix on Monday, May 25th. At Sky Harbor, it was mostly cloudy. Visibility 10 miles. Temperature was 82 degrees, dew point 51, relative humidity 34%. Wind was north, at 5 miles an hour. And the pressure was 29.81 inches, and steady. Other observations for South Central Arizona including the Greater Phoenix area, it was clear, with a temperature of 72 at Buckeye, 77 at Deer Valley, 77 at Falcon Field, 73 at Casa Grande, and 71 at Gila Bend. It was partly cloudy, with a temperature of 79 at Scottsdale Airport, and 79 at Mesa Gateway. Observations for Northern Arizona, at Cholo, rain was falling, with a temperature of 54. It was partly cloudy, with a temperature of 59 at Kingman, and 59 at Payson. It was mostly cloudy, with a temperature of 53 at Flagstaff, 42 at the Grand Canyon, 61 at Prescott, 70 at Page, and 60 at Winslow. Observations for Southern Arizona, it was clear, with a temperature of 67 at Tucson, and 57 at Nogales. Observations for Southern California, at Blythe, it was clear, with a temperature of 75. At Los Angeles Airport, it was partly cloudy, with a temperature of 58. At San Diego, it was cloudy, with a temperature of 64. Regional observations, skies ranged from partly cloudy to mostly cloudy. It was 72 at Las Vegas, 61 at Salt Lake City, 68 at Albuquerque, and 75 at El Paso. Once again, at 5 a.m. in Phoenix, under mostly cloudy skies. The Sky Harbor temperature was 82 degrees. Here is the latest forecast. For the following area, in Arizona, Central Phoenix, issued at 4 a.m. Mountain Standard Time. Today, sunny. Highs 93 to 98. East wind around 5 miles per hour in the morning becoming southwest 5 to 10 miles per hour in the afternoon. Tonight, clear. Low 64 to 73. West wind 5 to 10 miles per hour in the evening becoming south around 5 miles per hour after midnight. Tuesday, sunny. Highs 92 to 97. Southeast wind around 5 miles per hour in the morning becoming southwest 10 to 15 miles per hour in the afternoon. Tuesday night, clear. Low 61 to 71. Southwest wind 10 to 15 miles per hour. Wednesday, sunny and breezy. Highs 91 to 96. South wind 10 to 20 miles per hour. Gusts up to 30 miles per hour in the afternoon. Wednesday night, clear. Lows 59 to 67. Thursday, sunny. Highs 86 to 94. Thursday night, clear. Lows 58 to 66. Friday, sunny. Highs 88 to 93. Friday night, clear. Low 62 to 69. Saturday, sunny. Highs 93 to 98. Saturday night, clear.
low 65 to 71. Sunday, sunny. Highs 96 to 102. Here is the synopsis for Southeast California, Southwest, and South Central Arizona. Scattered showers and isolated weak thunderstorms will remain in the forecast across the Arizona high terrain through the afternoon. Near normal temperatures early this week will cool by midweek with highs in the mid to upper 80s across the western deserts to the lower 90s in the Phoenix area. Breezy to locally windy conditions will develop on Tuesday across Southeast California and then a rewind on Wednesday. 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The current time is 5:24 a.m. Mountain Standard Time. Here is the 5 a.m. Mountain Standard Time observation for Phoenix on Monday, May 25th. At Sky Harbor, it was mostly cloudy. Visibility 10 miles. Temperature was 82 degrees, dew point 51, relative humidity 34%. Wind was north, at 5 miles an hour. And the pressure was 29.81 inches, and steady. Other observations for South Central Arizona including the Greater Phoenix area, it was clear, with a temperature of 72 at Buckeye, 77 at Deer Valley, 77 at Falcon Field, 73 at Casa Grande, and 71 at Gila Bend. It was partly cloudy, with a temperature of 79 at Scottsdale Airport, and 79 at Mesa Gateway. Observations for Northern Arizona, at Cholo, rain was falling, with a temperature of 54. It was partly cloudy, with a temperature of 59 at Kingman, and 59 at Payson. It was mostly cloudy, with a temperature of 53 at Flagstaff, 42 at the Grand Canyon, 61 at Prescott, 70 at Page, and 60 at Winslow. Observations for Southern Arizona, it was clear, with a temperature of 67 at Tucson, and 57 at Nogales. Observations for Southern California, at Blythe, it was clear, with a temperature of 75. At Los Angeles Airport, it was partly cloudy, with a temperature of 58. At San Diego, it was cloudy, with a temperature of 64. Regional observations, skies ranged from partly cloudy to mostly cloudy. It was 72 at Las Vegas, 61 at Salt Lake City, 68 at Albuquerque, and 75 at El Paso. Once again, at 5 a.m. in Phoenix, under mostly cloudy skies. The Sky Harbor temperature was 82 degrees. Here is the latest forecast. For the following area, in Arizona, Central Phoenix, issued at 4 a.m. Mountain Standard Time. Today, sunny. Highs 93 to 98. East wind around 5 miles per hour in the morning becoming southwest 5 to 10 miles per hour in the afternoon. Tonight, clear. Low 64 to 73. West wind 5 to 10 miles per hour in the evening becoming south around 5 miles per hour after midnight. Tuesday, sunny. Highs 92 to 97. Southeast wind around 5 miles per hour in the morning becoming southwest 10 to 15 miles per hour in the afternoon. Tuesday night, clear. Low 61 to 71. Southwest wind 10 to 15 miles per hour. Wednesday, sunny and breezy. Highs 91 to 96. South wind 10 to 20 miles per hour. Gusts up to 30 miles per hour in the afternoon. Wednesday night, clear. Lows 59 to 67. Thursday, sunny. Highs 86 to 94. Thursday night, clear. Lows 58 to 66. Friday, sunny. Highs 88 to 93. Friday night, clear. Lows 62 to 69. Saturday, sunny. Highs 93 to 98. Saturday night, clear. Low 65 to 71. Sunday, sunny. Highs 96 to 102. Here is the synopsis for Southeast California, Southwest, and South Central Arizona.
Scattered showers and isolated weak thunderstorms will remain in the forecast across the Arizona high terrain through the afternoon. Near normal temperatures early this week will cool by midweek, with highs in the mid to upper 80s across the western deserts to the lower 90s in the Phoenix area. Breezy to locally windy conditions will develop on Tuesday across southeast California and then a rewind on Wednesday. 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The current time is 5:29 a.m. Mountain Standard Time. Here is the 5 a.m. Mountain Standard Time observation for Phoenix on Monday, May 25th. At Sky Harbor, it was mostly cloudy. Visibility 10 miles. Temperature was 82 degrees, dew point 51, relative humidity 34%. Wind was north, at 5 miles an hour. And the pressure was 29.81 inches, and steady. Other observations for South Central Arizona, including the greater Phoenix area, it was clear, with a temperature of 72 at Buckeye, 77 at Deer Valley, 77 at Falcon Field, 73 at Casa Grande, and 71 at Gila Bend. It was partly cloudy, with a temperature of 79 at Scottsdale Airport and 79 at Mesa Gateway. Observations for northern Arizona, at Cholo, rain was falling, with a temperature of 54. It was partly cloudy, with a temperature of 59 at Kingman and 59 at Payson. It was mostly cloudy, with a temperature of 53 at Flagstaff, 42 at the Grand Canyon, 61 at Prescott, 70 at Page, and 60 at Winslow. Observations for southern Arizona, it was clear, with a temperature of 67 at Tucson and 57 at Nogales. Observations for southern California, at Blythe, it was clear, with a temperature of 75. At Los Angeles Airport, it was partly cloudy, with a temperature of 58. At San Diego, it was cloudy, with a temperature of 64. Regional observations, skies ranged from partly cloudy to mostly cloudy. It was 72 at Las Vegas, 61 at Salt Lake City, 68 at Albuquerque, and 75 at El Paso. Once again, at 5 a.m. in Phoenix, under mostly cloudy skies. The Sky Harbor temperature was 82 degrees. Here is the latest forecast. For the following area, in Arizona, Central Phoenix, issued at 4 a.m. Mountain Standard Time. Today, sunny. Highs 93 to 98. East wind around 5 miles per hour in the morning, becoming southwest 5 to 10 miles per hour in the afternoon. Tonight, clear. Low 64 to 73. West wind 5 to 10 miles per hour in the evening, becoming south around 5 miles per hour after midnight. Tuesday, sunny. Highs 92 to 97. Southeast wind around 5 miles per hour in the morning, becoming southwest 10 to 15 miles per hour in the afternoon. Tuesday night, clear. Low 61 to 71. Southwest wind 10 to 15 miles per hour. Wednesday, sunny and breezy. Highs 91 to 96. South wind 10 to 20 miles per hour. Gusts up to 30 miles per hour in the afternoon. Wednesday night, clear. Lows 59 to 67. Thursday, sunny. Highs 86 to 94. Thursday night, clear. Lows 58 to 66. Friday, sunny. Highs 88 to 93. Friday night, clear. Lows 62 to 69. Saturday, sunny. Highs 93 to 98. Saturday night, clear. Lows 65 to 71. Sunday, sunny. Highs 96 to 102. Here is the synopsis for Southeast California, Southwest, and South Central Arizona. Scattered showers and isolated weak thunderstorms will remain in the forecast across the Arizona high terrain through the afternoon.
Near normal temperatures early this week will cool by midweek with highs in the mid to upper 80s across the western deserts to the lower 90s in the Phoenix area. Breezy to locally windy.

was north, at 5 miles an hour. And the pressure was 29.81 inches, and steady. Other observations for south-central Arizona, including the greater Phoenix area, it was clear, with a temperature of 72 at Buckeye, 77 at Deer Valley, 77 at Falcon Field, 73 at Casa Grande, and 71 at Gila Bend. It was partly cloudy, with a temperature of 79 at Scottsdale Airport, and 79 at Mesa Gateway. Observations for northern Arizona, at Cholo, rain was falling, with a temperature of 54. It was partly cloudy, with a temperature of 59 at Kingman, and 59 at Payson. It was mostly cloudy, with a temperature of 53 at Flagstaff, 42 at the Grand Canyon, 61 at Prescott, 70 at Page, and 60 at Winslow. Observations for southern Arizona, it was clear, with a temperature of 67 at Tucson, and 57 at Nogales. Observations for southern California, at Blythe, it was clear, with a temperature of 75. At Los Angeles Airport, it was partly cloudy, with a temperature of 58. At San Diego, it was cloudy, with a temperature of 64. Regional observations, skies ranged from partly cloudy to mostly cloudy. It was 72 at Las Vegas, 61 at Salt Lake City, 68 at Albuquerque, and 75 at El Paso. Once again, at 5 a.m. in Phoenix, under mostly cloudy skies. The Sky Harbor temperature was 82 degrees. Here is the latest forecast. For the following area, in Arizona, Central Phoenix, issued at 4 a.m. Mountain Standard Time. Today, sunny. Highs 93 to 98. East wind around 5 miles per hour in the morning, becoming southwest 5 to 10 miles per hour in the afternoon. Tonight, clear. Low 64 to 73. West wind 5 to 10 miles per hour in the evening, becoming south around 5 miles per hour after midnight. Tuesday, sunny. Highs 92 to 97. Southeast wind around 5 miles per hour in the morning, becoming southwest 10 to 15 miles per hour in the afternoon. Tuesday night, clear. Low 61 to 71. Southwest wind 10 to 15 miles per hour. Wednesday, sunny and breezy. Highs 91 to 96. South wind 10 to 20 miles per hour. Gusts up to 30 miles per hour in the afternoon. Wednesday night, clear. Lows 59 to 67. Thursday, sunny. Highs 86 to 94. Thursday night, clear. Lows 58 to 66. Friday, sunny. Highs 88 to 93. Friday night, clear. Lows 62 to 69. Saturday, sunny. Highs 93 to 98. Saturday night, clear. Lows 65 to 71. Sunday, sunny. Highs 96 to 102. Here is the synopsis for Southeast California, Southwest, and South Central Arizona. Scattered showers and isolated weak thunderstorms will remain in the forecast across the Arizona high terrain through the afternoon. Near normal temperatures early this week will cool by midweek, with highs in the mid to upper 80s across the western deserts to the lower 90s in the Phoenix area. Breezy to locally windy conditions will develop on Tuesday across Southeast California, and then a rewide on Wednesday. 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The current time is 5:39 a.m. Mountain Standard Time. Here is the 5 a.m. Mountain Standard Time observation for Phoenix on Monday, May 25th. At Sky Harbor, it was mostly cloudy. Visibility 10 miles. Temperature was 82 degrees, dew point 51, relative humidity 34%. Wind was north, at 5 miles an hour. And the pressure was 29.81 inches, and steady. Other observations for south-central Arizona, including the greater Phoenix area,
It was clear, with a temperature of 72 and

77 at Deer Valley, 77 at Falcon Field, 73 at Casa Grande, and 71 at Gila Bend. It was partly cloudy, with a temperature of 79 at Scottsdale Airport and 79 at Mesa Gateway. Observations for Northern Arizona, at Cholo, rain was falling, with a temperature of 54. It was partly cloudy, with a temperature of 59 at Kingman and 59 at Payson. It was mostly cloudy, with a temperature of 53 at Flagstaff, 42 at the Grand Canyon, 61 at Prescott, 70 at Page, and 60 at Winslow. Observations for Southern Arizona, it was clear, with a temperature of 67 at Tucson and 57 at Nogales. Observations for Southern California, at Blythe, it was clear, with a temperature of 75. At Los Angeles Airport, it was partly cloudy, with a temperature of 58. At San Diego, it was cloudy, with a temperature of 64. Regional observations, skies ranged from partly cloudy to mostly cloudy. It was 72 at Las Vegas, 61 at Salt Lake City, 68 at Albuquerque, and 75 at El Paso. Once again, at 5 a.m. in Phoenix, under mostly cloudy skies. The Sky Harbor temperature was 82 degrees. Here is the latest forecast. For the following area, in Arizona, Central Phoenix, issued at 4 a.m. Mountain Standard Time. Today, sunny. Highs 93 to 98. East wind around 5 miles per hour in the morning, becoming southwest 5 to 10 miles per hour in the afternoon. Tonight, clear. Low 64 to 73. West wind 5 to 10 miles per hour in the evening, becoming south around 5 miles per hour after midnight. Tuesday, sunny. Highs 92 to 97. Southeast wind around 5 miles per hour in the morning, becoming southwest 10 to 15 miles per hour in the afternoon. Tuesday night, clear. Low 61 to 71. Southwest wind 10 to 15 miles per hour. Wednesday, sunny and breezy. Highs 91 to 96. South wind 10 to 20 miles per hour. Gusts up to 30 miles per hour in the afternoon. Wednesday night, clear. Lows 59 to 67. Thursday, sunny. Highs 86 to 94. Thursday night, clear. Lows 58 to 66. Friday, sunny. Highs 88 to 93. Friday night, clear. Lows 62 to 69. Saturday, sunny. Highs 93 to 98. Saturday night, clear. Lows 65 to 71. Sunday, sunny. Highs 96 to 102. Here is the synopsis for Southeast California, Southwest, and South Central Arizona. Scattered showers and isolated weak thunderstorms will remain in the forecast across the Arizona high terrain through the afternoon. Near normal temperatures early this week will cool by midweek, with highs in the mid to upper 80s across the western deserts to the lower 90s in the Phoenix area. Breezy to locally windy conditions will develop on Tuesday across Southeast California and then a rewide on Wednesday. 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The current time is 5:43 a.m. Mountain Standard Time. Here is the 5 a.m. Mountain Standard Time observation for Phoenix on Monday, May 25th. At Sky Harbor, it was mostly cloudy. Visibility 10 miles. Temperature was 82 degrees, dew point 51, relative humidity 34%. Wind was north, at 5 miles an hour. And the pressure was 29.81 inches, and steady. Other observations for South Central Arizona, including the greater Phoenix area, it was clear, with a temperature of 72 at Buckeye, 77 at Deer Valley, 77 at Falcon Field, 73 at Casa Grande, and 71 at Gila Bend. It was partly cloudy, with a temperature of 79 at Scottsdale Airport,
and 79 at Mesa Gateway. Observations for northern Arizona. At Cholo, rain was falling, with a temperature of 54. It was partly cloudy, with a temperature of 59 at Kingman, and 59 at Payson. It was mostly cloudy, with a temperature of 53 at Flagstaff, 42 at the Grand Canyon, 61 at Prescott, 70 at Page, and 60 at Winslow. Observations for southern Arizona. It was clear, with a temperature of 67 at Tucson, and 57 at Nogales. Observations for Southern California, at Blythe, it was clear, with a temperature of 75. At Los Angeles Airport, it was partly cloudy, with a temperature of 58. At San Diego, it was cloudy, with a temperature of 64. Regional observations, skies ranged from partly cloudy to mostly cloudy. It was 72 at Las Vegas, 61 at Salt Lake City, 68 at Albuquerque, and 75 at El Paso. Once again, at 5 a.m. in Phoenix, under mostly cloudy skies. The Sky Harbor temperature was 82 degrees. Here is the latest forecast. For the following area, in Arizona, Central Phoenix, issued at 4 a.m. Mountain Standard Time. Today, sunny. Highs 93 to 98. East wind around 5 miles per hour in the morning, becoming southwest 5 to 10 miles per hour in the afternoon. Tonight, clear. Low 64 to 73. West wind 5 to 10 miles per hour in the evening, becoming south around 5 miles per hour after midnight. Tuesday, sunny. Highs 92 to 97. Southeast wind around 5 miles per hour in the morning, becoming southwest 10 to 15 miles per hour in the afternoon. Tuesday night, clear. Low 61 to 71. Southwest wind 10 to 15 miles per hour. Wednesday, sunny and breezy. Highs 91 to 96. South wind 10 to 20 miles per hour. Gusts up to 30 miles per hour in the afternoon. Wednesday night, clear. Lows 59 to 67. Thursday, sunny. Highs 86 to 94. Thursday night, clear. Lows 58 to 66. Friday, sunny. Highs 88 to 93. Friday night, clear. Lows 62 to 69. Saturday, sunny. Highs 93 to 98. Saturday night, clear. Low 65 to 71. Sunday, sunny. Highs 96 to 102. Here is the synopsis for Southeast California, Southwest, and South Central Arizona. Scattered showers and isolated weak thunderstorms will remain in the forecast across the Arizona high terrain through the afternoon. Near normal temperatures early this week will cool by midweek, with highs in the mid to upper 80s across the western deserts to the lower 90s in the Phoenix area. Breezy to locally windy conditions will develop on Tuesday across Southeast California and then a rewide on Wednesday. 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The current time is 5:48 a.m. Mountain Standard Time. Here is the 5 a.m. Mountain Standard Time observation for Phoenix, on Monday, May 25th. At Sky Harbor, it was mostly cloudy. Visibility 10 miles. Temperature was 82 degrees, dew point 51, relative humidity 34%. Wind was north, at 5 miles an hour. And the pressure was 29.81 inches, and steady. Other observations for South Central Arizona, including the greater Phoenix area, it was clear, with a temperature of 72 at Buckeye, 77 at Deer Valley, 77 at Falcon Field, 73 at Casa Grande, and 71 at Gila Bend. It was partly cloudy, with a temperature of 79 at Scottsdale Airport, and 79 at Mesa Gateway. Observations for northern Arizona, at Cholo, rain was falling, with a temperature of 54. It was partly cloudy,
with a temperature of 59 at Kingman and 59 at Payson. It was mostly cloudy, with a temperature of 53 at Flagstaff, 42 at the Grand Canyon, 61 at Prescott, 70 at Page, and 60 at Winslow. Observations for southern Arizona, it was clear, with a temperature of 67 at Tucson and 57 at Nogales. Observations for southern California, at Blythe, it was clear, with a temperature of 75. At Los Angeles Airport, it was partly cloudy, with a temperature of 58. At San Diego, it was cloudy, with a temperature of 64. Regional observations, skies ranged from partly cloudy to mostly cloudy. It was 72 at Las Vegas, 61 at Salt Lake City, 68 at Albuquerque, and 75 at El Paso. Once again, at 5 a.m. in Phoenix, under mostly cloudy skies. The Sky Harbor temperature was 82 degrees. Here is the latest forecast. For the following area, in Arizona, Central Phoenix, issued at 4 a.m. Mountain Standard Time. Today, sunny. Highs 93 to 98. East wind around 5 miles per hour in the morning, becoming southwest 5 to 10 miles per hour in the afternoon. Tonight, clear. Low 64 to 73. West wind 5 to 10 miles per hour in the evening, becoming south around 5 miles per hour after midnight. Tuesday, sunny. Highs 92 to 97. Southeast wind around 5 miles per hour in the morning, becoming southwest 10 to 15 miles per hour in the afternoon. Tuesday night, clear. Low 61 to 71. Southwest wind 10 to 15 miles per hour. Wednesday, sunny and breezy. Highs 91 to 96. South wind 10 to 20 miles per hour. Gusts up to 30 miles per hour in the afternoon. Wednesday night, clear. Lows 59 to 67. Thursday, sunny. Highs 86 to 94. Thursday night, clear. Lows 58 to 66. Friday, sunny. Highs 88 to 93. Friday night, clear. Lows 62 to 69. Saturday, sunny. Highs 93 to 98. Saturday night, clear. Lows 65 to 71. Sunday, sunny. Highs 96 to 102. Here is the synopsis for Southeast California, Southwest, and South Central Arizona. Scattered showers and isolated weak thunderstorms will remain in the forecast across the Arizona high terrain through the afternoon. Near normal temperatures early this week will cool by midweek, with highs in the mid to upper 80s across the western deserts to the lower 90s in the Phoenix area. Breezy to locally windy conditions will develop on Tuesday across Southeast California, and then a rewind on Wednesday. 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The current time is 5:53 a.m. Mountain Standard Time. Here is the 5 a.m. Mountain Standard Time observation for Phoenix on Monday, May 25th. At Sky Harbor, it was mostly cloudy. Visibility 10 miles. Temperature was 82 degrees, dew point 51, relative humidity 34%. Wind was north, at 5 miles an hour. And the pressure was 29.81 inches, and steady. Other observations for South Central Arizona, including the greater Phoenix area, it was clear, with a temperature of 72 at Buckeye, 77 at Deer Valley, 77 at Falcon Field, 73 at Casa Grande, and 71 at Gila Bend. It was partly cloudy, with a temperature of 79 at Scottsdale Airport, and 79 at Mesa Gateway. Observations for northern Arizona, at Cholo, rain was falling, with a temperature of 54. It was partly cloudy, with a temperature of 59 at Kingman, and 59 at Payson. It was mostly cloudy, with a temperature of 53 at Flagstaff, 42 at the Grand Canyon, 61 at Prescott, 70 at Page,
and 60 at Winslow. Observations for southern Arizona, it was clear, with a temperature of 67 at Tucson, and 57 at Nogales. Observations for southern California, at Blythe, it was clear, with a temperature of 75. At Los Angeles Airport, it was partly cloudy, with a temperature of 58. At San Diego, it was cloudy, with a temperature of 64. Regional observations, skies ranged from partly cloudy to mostly cloudy. It was 72 at Las Vegas, 61 at Salt Lake City, 68 at Albuquerque, and 75 at El Paso. Once again, at 5 a.m. in Phoenix, under mostly cloudy skies. The Sky Harbor temperature was 82 degrees. Here is the latest forecast. For the following area, in Arizona, Central Phoenix, issued at 4 a.m. Mountain Standard Time. Today, sunny. Highs 93 to 98. East wind around 5 miles per hour in the morning, becoming southwest 5 to 10 miles per hour in the afternoon. Tonight, clear. Low 64 to 73. West wind 5 to 10 miles per hour in the evening, becoming south around 5 miles per hour after midnight. Tuesday, sunny. Highs 92 to 97. Southeast wind around 5 miles per hour in the morning, becoming southwest 10 to 15 miles per hour in the afternoon. Tuesday night, clear. Low 61 to 71. Southwest wind 10 to 15 miles per hour. Wednesday, sunny and breezy. Highs 91 to 96. South wind 10 to 20 miles per hour. Gusts up to 30 miles per hour in the afternoon. Wednesday night, clear. Lows 59 to 67. Thursday, sunny. Highs 86 to 94. Thursday night, clear. Lows 58 to 66. Friday, sunny. Highs 88 to 93. Friday night, clear. Lows 62 to 69. Saturday, sunny. Highs 93 to 98. Saturday night, clear. Lows 65 to 71. Sunday, sunny. Highs 96 to 102. Here is the synopsis for Southeast California, Southwest, and South Central Arizona. Scattered showers and isolated weak thunderstorms will remain in the forecast across the Arizona high terrain through the afternoon. Near normal temperatures early this week will cool by midweek, with highs in the mid to upper 80s across the western deserts to the lower 90s in the Phoenix area. Breezy to locally windy conditions will develop on Tuesday across Southeast California and then a rewide on Wednesday. 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The current time is 5:58 a.m. Mountain Standard Time. Here is the 5 a.m. Mountain Standard Time observation for Phoenix on Monday, May 25th. At Sky Harbor, it was mostly cloudy. Visibility 10 miles. Temperature was 82 degrees, dew point 51, relative humidity 34%. Wind was north, at 5 miles an hour. And the pressure was 29.81 inches, and steady. Other observations for South Central Arizona, including the greater Phoenix area, it was clear, with a temperature of 72 at Buckeye, 77 at Deer Valley, 77 at Falcon Field, 73 at Casa Grande, and 71 at Gila Bend. It was partly cloudy, with a temperature of 79 at Scottsdale Airport, and 79 at Mesa Gateway. Observations for northern Arizona, at Cholo, rain was falling, with a temperature of 54. It was partly cloudy, with a temperature of 59 at Kingman, and 59 at Payson. It was mostly cloudy, with a temperature of 53 at Flagstaff, 42 at the Grand Canyon, 61 at Prescott, 70 at Page, and 60 at Winslow. Observations for southern Arizona, it was clear, with a temperature of 67 at Tucson, and 57 at Nogales.
Observations for Southern California, Ed Blythe. It was clear, with a temperature of 75. At Los Angeles Airport, it was partly cloudy, with a temperature of 58. At San Diego, it was cloudy, with a temperature of 64. Regional observations, skies ranged from partly cloudy to mostly cloudy. It was 72 at Las Vegas, 61 at Salt Lake City, 68 at Albuquerque, and 75 at El Paso. Once again, at 5 a.m. in Phoenix, under mostly cloudy skies. The Sky Harbor temperature was 82 degrees. Here is the latest forecast. For the following area, in Arizona, Central Phoenix, issued at 4 a.m. Mountain Standard Time. Today, sunny. Highs 93 to 98. East wind around 5 miles per hour in the morning, becoming southwest 5 to 10 miles per hour in the afternoon. Tonight, clear. Low 64 to 73. West wind 5 to 10 miles per hour in the evening, becoming south around 5 miles per hour after midnight. Tuesday, sunny. Highs 92 to 97. Southeast wind around 5 miles per hour in the morning, becoming southwest 10 to 15 miles per hour in the afternoon. Tuesday night, clear. Low 61 to 71. Southwest wind 10 to 15 miles per hour. Wednesday, sunny and breezy. Highs 91 to 96. South wind 10 to 20 miles per hour. Gusts up to 30 miles per hour in the afternoon. Wednesday night, clear. Lows 59 to 67. Thursday, sunny. Highs 86 to 94. Thursday night, clear. Lows 58 to 66. Friday, sunny. Highs 88 to 93. Friday night, clear. Lows 62 to 69. Saturday, sunny. Highs 93 to 98. Saturday night, clear. Low 65 to 71. Sunday, sunny. Highs 96 to 102. Here is the synopsis for Southeast California, Southwest, and South Central Arizona. Scattered showers and isolated weak thunderstorms will remain in the forecast across the Arizona high terrain through the afternoon. Near normal temperatures early this week will cool by midweek, with highs in the mid to upper 80s across the western deserts to the lower 90s in the Phoenix area. Breezy to locally windy conditions will develop on Tuesday across Southeast California and then a rewide on Wednesday. 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The current time is 6:02 a.m. Mountain Standard Time. Here is the latest forecast. For the following area, in Arizona, Central Phoenix, issued at 4 a.m. Mountain Standard Time. Today, sunny. Highs 93 to 98. East wind around 5 miles per hour in the morning, becoming southwest 5 to 10 miles per hour in the afternoon. Tonight, clear. Low 64 to 73. West wind 5 to 10 miles per hour in the evening, becoming south around 5 miles per hour after midnight. Tuesday, sunny. Highs 92 to 97. Southeast wind around 5 miles per hour in the morning, becoming southwest 10 to 15 miles per hour in the afternoon. Tuesday night, clear. Low 61 to 71. Southwest wind 10 to 15 miles per hour. Wednesday, sunny and breezy. Highs 91 to 96. South wind 10 to 20 miles per hour. Gusts up to 30 miles per hour in the afternoon. Wednesday night, clear. Lows 59 to 67. Thursday, sunny. Highs 86 to 94. Thursday night, clear. Lows 58 to 66. Friday, sunny. Highs 88 to 93. Friday night, clear. Lows 62 to 69. Saturday, sunny.
highs 93 to 98. Saturday night, clear. Lows 65 to 71. Sunday, sunny. Highs 96 to 102. Here is the synopsis for Southeast California, Southwest, and South Central Arizona. Scattered showers and isolated weak thunderstorms will remain in the forecast across the Arizona high terrain through the afternoon. Near normal temperatures early this week will cool by midweek with highs in the mid to upper 80s across the western deserts to the lower 90s in the Phoenix area. Breezy to locally windy conditions will develop on Tuesday across Southeast California and then a rewind on Wednesday. 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The current time is 6:05 a.m. Mountain Standard Time. Here is the latest forecast for the following area in Arizona, Central Phoenix, issued at 4 a.m. Mountain Standard Time. Today, sunny. Highs 93 to 98. East wind around 5 miles per hour in the morning, becoming southwest 5 to 10 miles per hour in the afternoon. Tonight, clear. Low 64 to 73. West wind 5 to 10 miles per hour in the evening, becoming south around 5 miles per hour after midnight. Tuesday, sunny. Highs 92 to 97. Southeast wind around 5 miles per hour in the morning, becoming southwest 10 to 15 miles per hour in the afternoon. Tuesday night, clear. Low 61 to 71. Southwest wind 10 to 15 miles per hour. Wednesday, sunny and breezy. Highs 91 to 96. South wind 10 to 20 miles per hour. Gusts up to 30 miles per hour in the afternoon. Wednesday night, clear. Lows 59 to 67. Thursday, sunny. Highs 86 to 94. Thursday night, clear. Lows 58 to 66. Friday, sunny. Highs 88 to 93. Friday night, clear. Lows 62 to 69. Saturday, sunny. Highs 93 to 98. Saturday night, clear. Lows 65 to 71. Sunday, sunny. Highs 96 to 102. Here is the synopsis for Southeast California, Southwest, and South Central Arizona. Scattered showers and isolated weak thunderstorms will remain in the forecast across the Arizona high terrain through the afternoon. Near normal temperatures early this week will cool by midweek with highs in the mid to upper 80s across the western deserts to the lower 90s in the Phoenix area. Breezy to locally windy conditions will develop on Tuesday across Southeast California and then a rewind on Wednesday. 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The current time is 6:08 a.m. Mountain Standard Time. Here is the latest forecast for the following area in Arizona, Central Phoenix, issued at 4 a.m. Mountain Standard Time. Today, sunny. Highs 93 to 98. East wind around 5 miles per hour in the morning, becoming southwest 5 to 10 miles per hour in the afternoon. Tonight, clear. Low 64 to 73. West wind 5 to 10 miles per hour in the evening, becoming south around 5 miles per hour after midnight. Tuesday, sunny. Highs 92 to 97. Southeast wind around 5 miles per hour in the morning, becoming southwest 10 to 15 miles per hour in the afternoon. Tuesday night, clear. Low 61 to 71. Southwest wind 10 to 15 miles per hour. Wednesday, sunny and breezy. Highs 91 to 96. South wind 10 to 20 miles per hour. Gusts up to 30 miles per hour in the afternoon. Wednesday night, clear. Lows 59 to 67. Thursday, sunny. Highs 86 to 94.
Thursday night, clear. Lows 58 to 66. Friday, sunny. Highs 88 to 93. Friday night, clear. Lows 62 to 69. Saturday, sunny. Highs 93 to 98. Saturday night, clear. Lows 65 to 71. Sunday, sunny. Highs 96 to 102. Here is the synopsis for Southeast California, Southwest, and South Central Arizona. Scattered showers and isolated weak thunderstorms will remain in the forecast across the Arizona high terrain through the afternoon. Near normal temperatures early this week will cool by midweek with highs in the mid to upper 80s across the western deserts to the lower 90s in the Phoenix area. Breezy to locally windy conditions will develop on Tuesday across Southeast California and then a rewide on Wednesday. 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The current time is 6:10 a.m. Mountain Standard Time. Here is the 6 a.m. Mountain Standard Time observation for Phoenix on Monday, May 25th. At Sky Harbor, it was mostly cloudy. Visibility 10 miles. Temperature was 82 degrees, dew point 51, relative humidity 34%. Wind was east, at 6 miles an hour. And the pressure was 29.82 inches, and rising. Other observations for South Central Arizona including the Greater Phoenix area, it was clear, with a temperature of 70 at Buckeye, 75 at Deer Valley, 78 at Scottsdale Airport, and 78 at Falcon Field. Under clear skies, Mesa Gateway reported 77, Casa Grande reported 73, and Gila Bend reported 71. At Chandler, it was partly cloudy, with a temperature of 75. At Glendale, it was partly cloudy. Observations for northern Arizona, at Cholo, rain was falling, with a temperature of 52. It was partly cloudy, with a temperature of 62 at Kingman, 45 at the Grand Canyon, 60 at Prescott, 59 at Payson, and 59 at Winslow. At Flagstaff, it was mostly cloudy, with a temperature of 51. At Page, it was cloudy, with a temperature of 69. Observations for southern Arizona, it was clear. It was 67 at Tucson, 70 at Yuma, 56 at Nogales, and 64 at Sierra Vista. Observations for Southern California, at Blythe, it was clear, with a temperature of 72. At Los Angeles Airport, it was partly cloudy, with a temperature of 58. At San Diego, it was cloudy, with a temperature of 63. Regional observations, skies ranged from mostly sunny to partly sunny. It was 70 at Las Vegas, 65 at Salt Lake City, 67 at Albuquerque, and 74 at El Paso. Once again, at 6 a.m. in Phoenix, under mostly cloudy skies. The Sky Harbor temperature was 82 degrees. Here is the latest forecast. For the following area, in Arizona, Central Phoenix, issued at 4 a.m. Mountain Standard Time. Today, sunny. Highs 93 to 98. East wind around 5 miles per hour in the morning becoming southwest 5 to 10 miles per hour in the afternoon. Tonight, clear. Low 64 to 73. West wind 5 to 10 miles per hour in the evening becoming south around 5 miles per hour after midnight. Tuesday, sunny. Highs 92 to 97. Southeast wind around 5 miles per hour in the morning becoming southwest 10 to 15 miles per hour in the afternoon. Tuesday night, clear. Low 61 to 71. Southwest wind 10 to 15 miles per hour. Wednesday, sunny and breezy. Highs 91 to 96. South wind 10 to 20 miles per hour. Gusts up to 30 miles per hour in the afternoon. Wednesday night, clear. Lows 59 to 67. Thursday, sunny. Highs 86 to 94.
Thursday night, clear. Lows 58 to 66. Friday, sunny. Highs 88 to 93. Friday night, clear. Lows 62 to 69. Saturday, sunny. Highs 93 to 98. Saturday night, clear. Lows 65 to 71. Sunday, sunny. Highs 96 to 102. Here is the synopsis for Southeast California, Southwest, and South Central Arizona. Scattered showers and isolated weak thunderstorms will remain in the forecast across the Arizona high terrain through the afternoon. Near normal temperatures early this week will cool by midweek with highs in the mid to upper 80s across the western deserts to the lower 90s in the Phoenix area. Breezy to locally windy conditions will develop on Tuesday across Southeast California and then a rewide on Wednesday. 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The current time is 6:15 a.m. Mountain Standard Time. Here is the 6 a.m. Mountain Standard Time observation for Phoenix on Monday, May 25th. At Sky Harbor, it was mostly cloudy. Visibility 10 miles. Temperature was 82 degrees, dew point 51, relative humidity 34%. Wind was east, at 6 miles an hour. And the pressure was 29.82 inches, and rising. Other observations for South Central Arizona including the Greater Phoenix area, it was clear, with a temperature of 70 at Buckeye, 75 at Deer Valley, 78 at Scottsdale Airport, and 78 at Falcon Field. Under clear skies, Mesa Gateway reported 77, Casa Grande reported 73, and Gila Bend reported 71. At Chandler, it was partly cloudy, with a temperature of 75. At Glendale, it was partly cloudy. Observations for northern Arizona, at Cholo, rain was falling, with a temperature of 52. It was partly cloudy, with a temperature of 62 at Kingman, 45 at the Grand Canyon, 60 at Prescott, 59 at Payson, and 59 at Winslow. At Flagstaff, it was mostly cloudy, with a temperature of 51. At Page, it was cloudy, with a temperature of 69. Observations for southern Arizona, it was clear. It was 67 at Tucson, 70 at Yuma, 56 at Nogales, and 64 at Sierra Vista. Observations for Southern California, at Blythe, it was clear, with a temperature of 72. At Los Angeles Airport, it was partly cloudy, with a temperature of 58. At San Diego, it was cloudy, with a temperature of 63. Regional observations, skies ranged from mostly sunny to partly sunny. It was 70 at Las Vegas, 65 at Salt Lake City, 67 at Albuquerque, and 74 at El Paso. Once again, at 6 a.m. in Phoenix, under mostly cloudy skies. The Sky Harbor temperature was 82 degrees. Here is the latest forecast. For the following area, in Arizona, Central Phoenix, issued at 4 a.m. Mountain Standard Time. Today, sunny. Highs 93 to 98. East wind around 5 miles per hour in the morning becoming southwest 5 to 10 miles per hour in the afternoon. Tonight, clear. Low 64 to 73. West wind 5 to 10 miles per hour in the evening becoming south around 5 miles per hour after midnight. Tuesday, sunny. Highs 92 to 97. Southeast wind around 5 miles per hour in the morning becoming southwest 10 to 15 miles per hour in the afternoon. Tuesday night, clear. Low 61 to 71. Southwest wind 10 to 15 miles per hour. Wednesday, sunny and breezy. Highs 91 to 96. South wind 10 to 20 miles per hour. Gusts up to 30 miles per hour in the afternoon. Wednesday night, clear. Lows 59 to 67. Thursday, sunny. Highs 86 to 94.
Thursday night, clear. Lows 58 to 66. Friday, sunny. Highs 88 to 93. Friday night, clear. Lows 62 to 69. Saturday, sunny. Highs 93 to 98. Saturday night, clear. Lows 65 to 71. Sunday, sunny. Highs 96 to 102. Here is the synopsis for Southeast California, Southwest, and South Central Arizona. Scattered showers and isolated weak thunderstorms will remain in the forecast across the Arizona high terrain through the afternoon. Near normal temperatures early this week will cool by midweek with highs in the mid to upper 80s across the western deserts to the lower 90s in the Phoenix area. Breezy to locally windy conditions will develop on Tuesday across Southeast California and then a rewide on Wednesday. 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The current time is 6:20 a.m. Mountain Standard Time. Here is the 6 a.m. Mountain Standard Time observation for Phoenix on Monday, May 25th. At Sky Harbor, it was mostly cloudy. Visibility 10 miles. Temperature was 82 degrees, dew point 51, relative humidity 34%. Wind was east, at 6 miles an hour. And the pressure was 29.82 inches, and rising. Other observations for South Central Arizona including the Greater Phoenix area, it was clear, with a temperature of 70 at Buckeye, 75 at Deer Valley, 78 at Scottsdale Airport, and 78 at Falcon Field. Under clear skies, Mesa Gateway reported 77, Casa Grande reported 73, and Gila Bend reported 71. At Chandler, it was partly cloudy, with a temperature of 75. At Glendale, it was partly cloudy. Observations for northern Arizona, at Cholo, rain was falling, with a temperature of 52. It was partly cloudy, with a temperature of 62 at Kingman, 45 at the Grand Canyon, 60 at Prescott, 59 at Payson, and 59 at Winslow. At Flagstaff, it was mostly cloudy, with a temperature of 51. At Page, it was cloudy, with a temperature of 69. Observations for southern Arizona, it was clear. It was 67 at Tucson, 70 at Yuma, 56 at Nogales, and 64 at Sierra Vista. Observations for Southern California, at Blythe, it was clear, with a temperature of 72. At Los Angeles Airport, it was partly cloudy, with a temperature of 58. At San Diego, it was cloudy, with a temperature of 63. Regional observations, skies ranged from mostly sunny to partly sunny. It was 70 at Las Vegas, 65 at Salt Lake City, 67 at Albuquerque, and 74 at El Paso. Once again, at 6 a.m. in Phoenix, under mostly cloudy skies. The Sky Harbor temperature was 82 degrees. Here is the latest forecast. For the following area, in Arizona, Central Phoenix, issued at 4 a.m. Mountain Standard Time. Today, sunny. Highs 93 to 98. East wind around 5 miles per hour in the morning becoming southwest 5 to 10 miles per hour in the afternoon. Tonight, clear. Low 64 to 73. West wind 5 to 10 miles per hour in the evening becoming south around 5 miles per hour after midnight. Tuesday, sunny. Highs 92 to 97. Southeast wind around 5 miles per hour in the morning becoming southwest 10 to 15 miles per hour in the afternoon. Tuesday night, clear. Low 61 to 71. Southwest wind 10 to 15 miles per hour. Wednesday, sunny and breezy. Highs 91 to 96. South wind 10 to 20 miles per hour. Gusts up to 30 miles per hour in the afternoon. Wednesday night, clear. Lows 59 to 67. Thursday, sunny. Highs 86 to 94.
Thursday night, clear. Lows 58 to 66. Friday, sunny. Highs 88 to 93. Friday night, clear. Lows 62 to 69. Saturday, sunny. Highs 93 to 98. Saturday night, clear. Lows 65 to 71. Sunday, sunny. Highs 96 to 102. Here is the synopsis for Southeast California, Southwest, and South Central Arizona. Scattered showers and isolated weak thunderstorms will remain in the forecast across the Arizona high terrain through the afternoon. Near normal temperatures early this week will cool by midweek with highs in the mid to upper 80s across the western deserts to the lower 90s in the Phoenix area. Breezy to locally windy conditions will develop on Tuesday across Southeast California and then a rewind on Wednesday. 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The current time is 6:25 a.m. Mountain Standard Time. Here is the 6 a.m. Mountain Standard Time observation for Phoenix on Monday, May 25th. At Sky Harbor, it was mostly cloudy. Visibility 10 miles. Temperature was 82 degrees, dew point 51, relative humidity 34%. Wind was east, at 6 miles an hour. And the pressure was 29.82 inches, and rising. Other observations for South Central Arizona including the Greater Phoenix area, it was clear, with a temperature of 70 at Buckeye, 75 at Deer Valley, 78 at Scottsdale Airport, and 78 at Falcon Field. Under clear skies, Mesa Gateway reported 77, Casa Grande reported 73, and Gila Bend reported 71. At Chandler, it was partly cloudy, with a temperature of 75. At Glendale, it was partly cloudy. Observations for northern Arizona, at Cholo, rain was falling, with a temperature of 52. It was partly cloudy, with a temperature of 62 at Kingman, 45 at the Grand Canyon, 60 at Prescott, 59 at Payson, and 59 at Winslow. At Flagstaff, it was mostly cloudy, with a temperature of 51. At Page, it was cloudy, with a temperature of 69. Observations for southern Arizona, it was clear. It was 67 at Tucson, 70 at Yuma, 56 at Nogales, and 64 at Sierra Vista. Observations for Southern California, at Blythe, it was clear, with a temperature of 72. At Los Angeles Airport, it was partly cloudy, with a temperature of 58. At San Diego, it was cloudy, with a temperature of 63. Regional observations, skies ranged from mostly sunny to partly sunny. It was 70 at Las Vegas, 65 at Salt Lake City, 67 at Albuquerque, and 74 at El Paso. Once again, at 6 a.m. in Phoenix, under mostly cloudy skies. The Sky Harbor temperature was 82 degrees. Here is the latest forecast. For the following area, in Arizona, Central Phoenix, issued at 4 a.m. Mountain Standard Time. Today, sunny. Highs 93 to 98. East wind around 5 miles per hour in the morning becoming southwest 5 to 10 miles per hour in the afternoon. Tonight, clear. Low 64 to 73. West wind 5 to 10 miles per hour in the evening becoming south around 5 miles per hour after midnight. Tuesday, sunny. Highs 92 to 97. Southeast wind around 5 miles per hour in the morning becoming southwest 10 to 15 miles per hour in the afternoon. Tuesday night, clear. Low 61 to 71. Southwest wind 10 to 15 miles per hour. Wednesday, sunny and breezy. Highs 91 to 96. South wind 10 to 20 miles per hour. Gusts up to 30 miles per hour in the afternoon. Wednesday night, clear. Lows 59 to 67. Thursday, sunny. Highs 86 to 94.
Thursday night, clear. Lows 58 to 66. Friday, sunny. Highs 88 to 93. Friday night, clear. Lows 62 to 69. Saturday, sunny. Highs 93 to 98. Saturday night, clear. Lows 65 to 71. Sunday, sunny. Highs 96 to 102. Here is the synopsis for Southeast California, Southwest, and South Central Arizona. Scattered showers and isolated weak thunderstorms will remain in the forecast across the Arizona high terrain through the afternoon. Near normal temperatures early this week will cool by midweek with highs in the mid to upper 80s across the western deserts to the lower 90s in the Phoenix area. Breezy to locally windy conditions will develop on Tuesday across Southeast California and then a rewide on Wednesday. 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The current time is 6:30 a.m. Mountain Standard Time. Here is the 6 a.m. Mountain Standard Time observation for Phoenix on Monday, May 25th. At Sky Harbor, it was mostly cloudy. Visibility 10 miles. Temperature was 82 degrees, dew point 51, relative humidity 34%. Wind was east, at 6 miles an hour. And the pressure was 29.82 inches, and rising. Other observations for South Central Arizona, including the greater Phoenix area, it was clear, with a temperature of 70 at Buckeye, 75 at Deer Valley, 78 at Scottsdale Airport, and 78 at Falcon Field. Under clear skies, Mesa Gateway reported 77, Casa Grande reported 73, and Gila Bend reported 71. At Chandler, it was partly cloudy, with a temperature of 75. At Glendale, it was partly cloudy. Observations for northern Arizona, at Cholo, rain was falling, with a temperature of 52. It was partly cloudy, with a temperature of 62 at Kingman, 45 at the Grand Canyon, 60 at Prescott, 59 at Payson, and 59 at Winslow. At Flagstaff, it was mostly cloudy, with a temperature of 51. At Page, it was cloudy, with a temperature of 69. Observations for southern Arizona, it was clear. It was 67 at Tucson, 70 at Yuma, 56 at Nogales, and 64 at Sierra Vista. Observations for Southern California, at Blythe, it was clear, with a temperature of 72. At Los Angeles Airport, it was partly cloudy, with a temperature of 58. At San Diego, it was cloudy, with a temperature of 63. Regional observations, skies ranged from mostly sunny to partly sunny. It was 70 at Las Vegas, 65 at Salt Lake City, 67 at Albuquerque, and 74 at El Paso. Once again, at 6 a.m. in Phoenix, under mostly cloudy skies. The Sky Harbor temperature was 82 degrees, the latest forecast. For the following area, in Arizona, Central Phoenix, issued at 4 a.m. Mountain Standard Time. Today, sunny. Highs 93 to 98. East wind around 5 miles per hour in the morning, becoming southwest 5 to 10 miles per hour in the afternoon. Tonight, clear. Low 64 to 73. West wind 5 to 10 miles per hour in the evening, becoming south around 5 miles per hour after midnight. Tuesday, sunny. Highs 92 to 97. Southeast wind around 5 miles per hour in the morning, becoming southwest 10 to 15 miles per hour in the afternoon. Tuesday night, clear. Low 61 to 71. Southwest wind 10 to 15 miles per hour. Wednesday, sunny and breezy. Highs 91 to 96. South wind 10 to 20 miles per hour. Gusts up to 30 miles per hour in the afternoon. Wednesday night, clear. Lows 59 to 67. Thursday, sunny. Highs 86 to 94. Thursday night,
clear. Lows 58 to 66. Friday, sunny. Highs 88 to 93.

temperatures early this week will cool by midweek, with highs in the mid to upper 80s across the western deserts to the lower 90s in the Phoenix area. Breezy to locally windy conditions will develop on Tuesday across southeast California and then a rewide on Wednesday. 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The current time is 6:35 a.m. Mountain Standard Time. Here is the 6 a.m. Mountain Standard Time observation for Phoenix on Monday, May 25th. At Sky Harbor, it was mostly cloudy. Visibility 10 miles. Temperature was 82 degrees, dew point 51, relative humidity 34%. Wind was east, at 6 miles an hour. And the pressure was 29.82 inches, and rising. Other observations for south central Arizona, including the greater Phoenix area, it was clear, with a temperature of 70 at Buckeye, 75 at Deer Valley, 78 at Scottsdale Airport, and 78 at Falcon Field. Under clear skies, Mesa Gateway reported 77, Casa Grande reported 73, and Gila Bend reported 71. At Chandler, it was partly cloudy, with a temperature of 75. At Glendale, it was partly cloudy. Observations for northern Arizona, at Cholo, rain was falling, with a temperature of 52. It was partly cloudy, with a temperature of 62 at Kingman, 45 at the Grand Canyon, 60 at Prescott, 59 at Payson, and 59 at Winslow. At Flagstaff, it was mostly cloudy, with a temperature of 51. At Page, it was cloudy, with a temperature of 69. Observations for southern Arizona, it was clear. It was 67 at Tucson, 70 at Yuma, 56 at Nogales, and 64 at Sierra Vista. Observations for Southern California, at Blythe, it was clear, with a temperature of 72. At Los Angeles Airport, it was partly cloudy, with a temperature of 58. At San Diego, it was cloudy, with a temperature of 63. Regional observations, skies ranged from mostly sunny to partly sunny. It was 70 at Las Vegas, 65 at Salt Lake City, 67 at Albuquerque, and 74 at El Paso. Once again, at 6 a.m. in Phoenix, under mostly cloudy skies. The Sky Harbor temperature was 82 degrees. Here is the latest forecast. For the following area, in Arizona, Central Phoenix, issued at 4 a.m. Mountain Standard Time. Today, sunny. Highs 93 to 98. East wind around 5 miles per hour in the morning, becoming southwest 5 to 10 miles per hour in the afternoon. Tonight, clear. Low 64 to 73. West wind 5 to 10 miles per hour in the evening, becoming south around 5 miles per hour after midnight. Tuesday, sunny. Highs 92 to 97. Southeast wind around 5 miles per hour in the morning, becoming southwest 10 to 15 miles per hour in the afternoon. Tuesday night, clear. Low 61 to 71. Southwest wind 10 to 15 miles per hour. Wednesday, sunny and breezy. Highs 91 to 96. South wind 10 to 20 miles per hour. Gusts up to 30 miles per hour in the afternoon. Wednesday night, clear. Lows 59 to 67. Thursday, sunny. Highs 86 to 94. Thursday night, clear. Lows 58 to 66. Friday, sunny. Highs 88 to 93. Friday night, clear. Lows 62 to 69. Saturday, sunny. Highs 93 to 98. Saturday night, clear. Lows 65 to 71. Sunday, sunny. Highs 96 to 102. Here is the synopsis for Southeast California, Southwest, and South Central Arizona. Scattered showers and isolated weak thunderstorms will remain in the forecast across the Arizona high terrain through the afternoon. Near normal temperatures.

temperatures early this week will cool by midweek, with highs in the mid to upper 80s across the western deserts to the lower 90s in the Phoenix area. Breezy to locally windy conditions will develop on Tuesday across Southeast California and then a rewind on Wednesday. 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The current time is 6:40 a.m. Mountain Standard Time. Here is the 6 a.m. Mountain Standard Time observation for Phoenix on Monday, May 25th. At Sky Harbor, it was mostly cloudy. Visibility 10 miles. Temperature was 82 degrees, dew point 51, relative humidity 34%. Wind was east, at 6 miles an hour. And the pressure was 29.82 inches, and rising. Other observations for South Central Arizona, including the greater Phoenix area, it was clear, with a temperature of 70 at Buckeye, 75 at Deer Valley, 78 at Scottsdale Airport, and 78 at Falcon Field. Under clear skies, Mesa Gateway reported 77, Casa Grande reported 73, and Gila Bend reported 71. At Chandler, it was partly cloudy, with a temperature of 75. At Glendale, it was partly cloudy. Observations for northern Arizona, at Sholo, rain was falling, with a temperature of 52. It was partly cloudy, with a temperature of 62 at Kingman, 45 at the Grand Canyon, 60 at Prescott, 59 at Payson, and 59 at Winslow. At Flagstaff, it was mostly cloudy, with a temperature of 51. At Page, it was cloudy, with a temperature of 69. Observations for southern Arizona, it was clear. It was 67 at Tucson, 70 at Yuma, 56 at Nogales, and 64 at Sierra Vista. Observations for Southern California, at Blythe, it was clear, with a temperature of 72. At Los Angeles Airport, it was partly cloudy, with a temperature of 58. At San Diego, it was cloudy, with a temperature of 63. Regional observations, skies ranged from mostly sunny to partly sunny. It was 70 at Las Vegas, 65 at Salt Lake City, 67 at Albuquerque, and 74 at El Paso. Once again, at 6 a.m. in Phoenix, under mostly cloudy skies. The Sky Harbor temperature was 82 degrees. Here is the latest forecast. For the following area, in Arizona, Central Phoenix, issued at 4 a.m. Mountain Standard Time. Today, sunny. Highs 93 to 98. East wind around 5 miles per hour in the morning, becoming southwest 5 to 10 miles per hour in the afternoon. Tonight, clear. Low 64 to 73. West wind 5 to 10 miles per hour in the evening, becoming south around 5 miles per hour after midnight. Tuesday, sunny. Highs 92 to 97. Southeast wind around 5 miles per hour in the morning, becoming southwest 10 to 15 miles per hour in the afternoon. Tuesday night, clear. Low 61 to 71. Southwest wind 10 to 15 miles per hour. Wednesday, sunny and breezy. Highs 91 to 96. South wind 10 to 20 miles per hour. Gusts up to 30 miles per hour in the afternoon. Wednesday night, clear. Lows 59 to 67. Thursday, sunny. Highs 86 to 94. Thursday night, clear. Lows 58 to 66. Friday, sunny. Highs 88 to 93. Friday night, clear. Lows 62 to 69. Saturday, sunny. Highs 93 to 98. Saturday night, clear. Lows 65 to 71. Sunday, sunny. Highs 96 to 102. Here is the synopsis for Southeast California, Southwest, and South Central Arizona. Scattered showers and isolated weak thunderstorms will remain in the forecast across the Arizona high terrain through the afternoon.
Near normal temperatures early this week will cool by midweek with highs in the mid to upper 80s across the western deserts to the lower 90s in the Phoenix area. Breezy to locally windy conditions will develop on Tuesday across Southeast California and then a rewind on Wednesday. 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The current time is 6:45 a.m. Mountain Standard Time. Here is the 6 a.m. Mountain Standard Time observation for Phoenix on Monday, May 25th. At Sky Harbor, it was mostly cloudy. Visibility 10 miles. Temperature was 82 degrees, dew point 51, relative humidity 34 cells

and Elibend reported 71. At Chandler, it was partly cloudy, with a temperature of 75. At Glendale, it was partly cloudy. Observations for northern Arizona, at Cholo, rain was falling, with a temperature of 52. It was partly cloudy, with a temperature of 62 at Kingman, 45 at the Grand Canyon, 60 at Prescott, 59 at Payson, and 59 at Winslow. At Flagstaff, it was mostly cloudy, with a temperature of 51. At Page, it was cloudy, with a temperature of 69. Observations for southern Arizona, it was clear. It was 67 at Tucson, 70 at Yuma, 56 at Nogales, and 64 at Sierra Vista. Observations for Southern California, at Blythe, it was clear, with a temperature of 72. At Los Angeles Airport, it was partly cloudy, with a temperature of 58. At San Diego, it was cloudy, with a temperature of 63. Regional observations, skies ranged from mostly sunny to partly sunny. It was 70 at Las Vegas, 65 at Salt Lake City, 67 at Albuquerque, and 74 at El Paso. Once again, at 6 a.m. in Phoenix, under mostly cloudy skies. The Sky Harbor temperature was 82 degrees. Here is the latest forecast. For the following area, in Arizona, Central Phoenix, issued at 4 a.m. Mountain Standard Time. Today, sunny. Highs 93 to 98. East wind around 5 miles per hour in the morning, becoming southwest 5 to 10 miles per hour in the afternoon. Tonight, clear. Low 64 to 73. West wind 5 to 10 miles per hour in the evening, becoming south around 5 miles per hour after midnight. Tuesday, sunny. Highs 92 to 97. Southeast wind around 5 miles per hour in the morning, becoming southwest 10 to 15 miles per hour in the afternoon. Tuesday night, clear. Low 61 to 71. Southwest wind 10 to 15 miles per hour. Wednesday, sunny and breezy. Highs 91 to 96. South wind 10 to 20 miles per hour. Gusts up to 30 miles per hour in the afternoon. Wednesday night, clear. Lows 59 to 67. Thursday, sunny. Highs 86 to 94. Thursday night, clear. Lows 58 to 66. Friday, sunny. Highs 88 to 93. Friday night, clear. Lows 62 to 69. Saturday, sunny. Highs 93 to 98. Saturday night, clear. Lows 65 to 71. Sunday, sunny. Highs 96 to 102. Here is the synopsis for Southeast California, Southwest, and South Central Arizona. Scattered showers and isolated weak thunderstorms will remain in the forecast across the Arizona high terrain through the afternoon. Near normal temperatures early this week will cool by midweek, with highs in the mid to upper 80s across the western deserts to the lower 90s in the Phoenix area. Breezy to locally windy conditions will develop on Tuesday across Southeast California, and then a rewind on Wednesday. 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The current time is 6:50 a.m. Mountain Standard Time. Here is the 6 a.m. Mountain Standard Time observation for Phoenix on Monday, May 25th. At Sky Harbor, it was mostly cloudy. Visibility 10 miles. Temperature was 82 degrees, dew point 51, relative humidity 34%. Wind was east, at 6 miles an hour. And the pressure was 29.82 inches, and rising. Other observations for South Central Arizona, including the greater Phoenix area, it was clear, with a temperature of 70 at Buckeye, 75 at Deer Valley, 78 at Scottsdale Airport, and 78 at Falcon Field. Under clear skies, Mesa Gateway reported 77, Casa Grande reported 73.

Danny LeBend reported 71. At Chandler, it was partly cloudy, with a temperature of 75. At Glendale, it was partly cloudy. Observations for northern Arizona. At Sholo, rain was falling, with a temperature of 52. It was partly cloudy, with a temperature of 62 at Kingman, 45 at the Grand Canyon, 60 at Prescott, 59 at Payson, and 59 at Winslow. At Flagstaff, it was mostly cloudy, with a temperature of 51. At Page, it was cloudy, with a temperature of 69. Observations for southern Arizona, it was clear. It was 67 at Tucson, 70 at Yuma, 56 at Nogales, and 64 at Sierra Vista. Observations for Southern California, at Blythe, it was clear, with a temperature of 72. At Los Angeles Airport, it was partly cloudy, with a temperature of 58. At San Diego, it was cloudy, with a temperature of 63. Regional observations, skies ranged from mostly sunny to partly sunny. It was 70 at Las Vegas, 65 at Salt Lake City, 67 at Albuquerque, and 74 at El Paso. Once again, at 6 a.m. in Phoenix, under mostly cloudy skies. The Sky Harbor temperature was 82 degrees. Here is the latest forecast. For the following area, in Arizona, Central Phoenix, issued at 4 a.m. Mountain Standard Time. Today, sunny. Highs 93 to 98. East wind around 5 miles per hour in the morning, becoming southwest 5 to 10 miles per hour in the afternoon. Tonight, clear. Low 64 to 73. West wind 5 to 10 miles per hour in the evening, becoming south around 5 miles per hour after midnight. Tuesday, sunny. Highs 92 to 97. Southeast wind around 5 miles per hour in the morning, becoming southwest 10 to 15 miles per hour in the afternoon. Tuesday night, clear. Low 61 to 71. Southwest wind 10 to 15 miles per hour. Wednesday, sunny and breezy. Highs 91 to 96. South wind 10 to 20 miles per hour. Gusts up to 30 miles per hour in the afternoon. Wednesday night, clear. Lows 59 to 67. Thursday, sunny. Highs 86 to 94. Thursday night, clear. Lows 58 to 66. Friday, sunny. Highs 88 to 93. Friday night, clear. Lows 62 to 69. Saturday, sunny. Highs 93 to 98. Saturday night, clear. Lows 65 to 71. Sunday, sunny. Highs 96 to 102. Here is the synopsis for Southeast California, Southwest, and South Central Arizona. Scattered showers and isolated weak thunderstorms will remain in the forecast across the Arizona high terrain through the afternoon. Near normal temperatures early this week will cool by midweek, with highs in the mid to upper 80s across the western deserts to the lower 90s in the Phoenix area. Breezy to locally windy conditions will develop on Tuesday across Southeast California and then a rewind on Wednesday. 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The current time is 6:55 a.m. Mountain Standard Time. Here is the 6 a.m. Mountain Standard Time observation for Phoenix on Monday, May 25th. At Sky Harbor, it was mostly cloudy. Visibility 10 miles. Temperature was 82 degrees, dew point 51, relative humidity 34%. Wind was east, at 6 miles an hour. And the pressure was 29.82 inches, and rising. Other observations for South Central Arizona, including the Greater Phoenix area, it was clear, with a temperature of 70 at Buckeye, 75 at Deer Valley, 78 at Scottsdale Airport, and 78 at Falcon Field. Under clear skies, Mesa Gateway reported 77,
Casa Grande reported 73, and Gila Bend reported 71. At Chandler, it was partly cloudy, with a temperature of 75. At Glendale, it was partly cloudy. Observations for northern Arizona. At Cholo, rain was falling, with a temperature of 52. It was partly cloudy, with a temperature of 62 at Kingman, 45 at the Grand Canyon, 60 at Prescott, 59 at Payson, and 59 at Winslow. At Flagstaff, it was mostly cloudy, with a temperature of 51. At Page, it was cloudy, with a temperature of 69. Observations for southern Arizona, it was clear. It was 67 at Tucson, 70 at Yuma, 56 at Nogales, and 64 at Sierra Vista. Observations for Southern California, at Blythe, it was clear, with a temperature of 72. At Los Angeles Airport, it was partly cloudy, with a temperature of 58. At San Diego, it was cloudy, with a temperature of 63. Regional observations, skies ranged from mostly sunny to partly sunny. It was 70 at Las Vegas, 65 at Salt Lake City, 67 at Albuquerque, and 74 at El Paso. Once again, at 6 a.m. in Phoenix, under mostly cloudy skies. The Sky Harbor temperature was 82 degrees. Here is the latest forecast. For the following area, in Arizona, Central Phoenix, issued at 4 a.m. Mountain Standard Time. Today, sunny. Highs 93 to 98. East wind around 5 miles per hour in the morning, becoming southwest 5 to 10 miles per hour in the afternoon. Tonight, clear. Low 64 to 73. West wind 5 to 10 miles per hour in the evening, becoming south around 5 miles per hour after midnight. Tuesday, sunny. Highs 92 to 97. Southeast wind around 5 miles per hour in the morning, becoming southwest 10 to 15 miles per hour in the afternoon. Tuesday night, clear. Low 61 to 71. Southwest wind 10 to 15 miles per hour. Wednesday, sunny and breezy. Highs 91 to 96. South wind 10 to 20 miles per hour. Gusts up to 30 miles per hour in the afternoon. Wednesday night, clear. Lows 59 to 67. Thursday, sunny. Highs 86 to 94. Thursday night, clear. Lows 58 to 66. Friday, sunny. Highs 88 to 93. Friday night, clear. Lows 62 to 69. Saturday, sunny. Highs 93 to 98. Saturday night, clear. Low 65 to 71. Sunday, sunny. Highs 96 to 102. Here is the synopsis for Southeast California, Southwest, and South Central Arizona. Scattered showers and isolated weak thunderstorms will remain in the forecast across the Arizona high terrain through the afternoon. Near normal temperatures early this week will cool by midweek, with highs in the mid to upper 80s across the western deserts to the lower 90s in the Phoenix area. Breezy to locally windy conditions will develop on Tuesday across Southeast California and then a rewide on Wednesday. 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The current time is 7 a.m. Mountain Standard Time. Here is the latest forecast. For the following area, in Arizona, Central Phoenix, issued at 4 a.m. Mountain Standard Time. Today, sunny. Highs 93 to 98. East wind around 5 miles per hour in the morning, becoming southwest 5 to 10 miles per hour in the afternoon. Tonight, clear. Low 64 to 73. West wind 5 to 10 miles per hour in the evening, becoming south around 5 miles per hour after midnight. Tuesday, sunny. Highs 92 to 97.
southeast wind around 5 miles per hour in the morning, becoming southwest 10 to 15 miles per hour in the afternoon. Tuesday night, clear. Low 61 to 71. Southwest wind 10 to 15 miles per hour. Wednesday, sunny and breezy. Highs 91 to 96. South wind 10 to 20 miles per hour. Gusts up to 30 miles per hour in the afternoon. Wednesday night, clear. Lows 59 to 67. Thursday, sunny. Highs 86 to 94. Thursday night, clear. Lows 58 to 66. Friday, sunny. Highs 88 to 93. Friday night, clear. Lows 62 to 69. Saturday, sunny. Highs 93 to 98. Saturday night, clear. Lows 65 to 71. Sunday, sunny. Highs 96 to 102. Here is the synopsis for Southeast California, Southwest, and South Central Arizona. Scattered showers and isolated weak thunderstorms will remain in the forecast across the Arizona high terrain through the afternoon. Near normal temperatures early this week will cool by midweek, with highs in the mid to upper 80s across the western deserts to the lower 90s in the Phoenix area. Breezy to locally windy conditions will develop on Tuesday across Southeast California and then a rewind on Wednesday. 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The current time is 7:03 a.m. Mountain Standard Time. Here is the latest forecast for the following area in Arizona, Central Phoenix, issued at 4 a.m. Mountain Standard Time. Today, sunny. Highs 93 to 98. East wind around 5 miles per hour in the morning, becoming southwest 5 to 10 miles per hour in the afternoon. Tonight, clear. Low 64 to 73. West wind 5 to 10 miles per hour in the evening, becoming south around 5 miles per hour after midnight. Tuesday, sunny. Highs 92 to 97. Southeast wind around 5 miles per hour in the morning, becoming southwest 10 to 15 miles per hour in the afternoon. Tuesday night, clear. Low 61 to 71. Southwest wind 10 to 15 miles per hour. Wednesday, sunny and breezy. Highs 91 to 96. South wind 10 to 20 miles per hour. Gusts up to 30 miles per hour in the afternoon. Wednesday night, clear. Lows 59 to 67. Thursday, sunny. Highs 86 to 94. Thursday night, clear. Lows 58 to 66. Friday, sunny. Highs 88 to 93. Friday night, clear. Lows 62 to 69. Saturday, sunny. Highs 93 to 98. Saturday night, clear. Lows 65 to 71. Sunday, sunny. Highs 96 to 102. Here is the synopsis for Southeast California, Southwest, and South Central Arizona. Scattered showers and isolated weak thunderstorms will remain in the forecast across the Arizona high terrain through the afternoon. Near normal temperatures early this week will cool by midweek, with highs in the mid to upper 80s across the western deserts to the lower 90s in the Phoenix area. Breezy to locally windy conditions will develop on Tuesday across Southeast California and then a rewind on Wednesday. 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The current time is 7:06 a.m. Mountain Standard Time. Here is the latest forecast for the following area in Arizona, Central Phoenix, issued at 4 a.m. Mountain Standard Time. Today, sunny. Highs 93 to 98.
east wind around 5 miles per hour in the morning, becoming southwest 5 to 10 miles per hour in the afternoon. Tonight, clear. Low 64 to 73. West wind 5 to 10 miles per hour in the evening, becoming south around 5 miles per hour after midnight. Tuesday, sunny. Highs 92 to 97. Southeast wind around 5 miles per hour in the morning, becoming southwest 10 to 15 miles per hour in the afternoon. Tuesday night, clear. Low 61 to 71. Southwest wind 10 to 15 miles per hour. Wednesday, sunny and breezy. Highs 91 to 96. South wind 10 to 20 miles per hour. Gusts up to 30 miles per hour in the afternoon. Wednesday night, clear. Lows 59 to 67. Thursday, sunny. Highs 86 to 94. Thursday night, clear. Lows 58 to 66. Friday, sunny. Highs 88 to 93. Friday night, clear. Low 62 to 69. Saturday, sunny. Highs 93 to 98. Saturday night, clear. Low 65 to 71. Sunday, sunny. Highs 96 to 102. Here is the synopsis for Southeast California, Southwest, and South Central Arizona. Scattered showers and isolated weak thunderstorms will remain in the forecast across the Arizona high terrain through the afternoon. Near normal temperatures early this week will cool by midweek, with highs in the mid to upper 80s across the western deserts to the lower 90s in the Phoenix area. Breezy to locally windy conditions will develop on Tuesday across Southeast California and then a rewind on Wednesday. 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The current time is 7:08 a.m. Mountain Standard Time. Here is the latest forecast for the following area in Arizona, Central Phoenix, issued at 4 a.m. Mountain Standard Time. Today, sunny. Highs 93 to 98. East wind around 5 miles per hour in the morning, becoming southwest 5 to 10 miles per hour in the afternoon. Tonight, clear. Low 64 to 73. West wind 5 to 10 miles per hour in the evening, becoming south around 5 miles per hour after midnight. Tuesday, sunny. Highs 92 to 97. Southeast wind around 5 miles per hour in the morning, becoming southwest 10 to 15 miles per hour in the afternoon. Tuesday night, clear. Low 61 to 71. Southwest wind 10 to 15 miles per hour. Wednesday, sunny and breezy. Highs 91 to 96. South wind 10 to 20 miles per hour. Gusts up to 30 miles per hour in the afternoon. Wednesday night, clear. Lows 59 to 67. Thursday, sunny. Highs 86 to 94. Thursday night, clear. Lows 58 to 66. Friday, sunny. Highs 88 to 93. Friday night, clear. Low 62 to 69. Saturday, sunny. Highs 93 to 98. Saturday night, clear. Low 65 to 71. Sunday, sunny. Highs 96 to 102. Here is the synopsis for Southeast California, Southwest, and South Central Arizona. Scattered showers and isolated weak thunderstorms will remain in the forecast across the Arizona high terrain through the afternoon. Near normal temperatures early this week will cool by midweek, with highs in the mid to upper 80s across the western deserts to the lower 90s in the Phoenix area. Breezy to locally windy conditions will develop on Tuesday across Southeast California and then a rewind on Wednesday. 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
The current time is 7:11 a.m. Mountain Standard Time. Here is the 7 a.m. Mountain Standard Time observation for Phoenix on Monday, May 25th. At Sky Harbor, it was partly sunny. Visibility 10 miles. Temperature was 81 degrees, dew point 39, relative humidity 22%. Wind was west, at 12 miles an hour. And the pressure was 29.83 inches, and rising. Other observations for South Central Arizona, including the greater Phoenix area, it was sunny, with a temperature of 77 at Buckeye, 79 at Deer Valley, and 80 at Scottsdale Airport. Under sunny skies, Falcon Field reported 81, Casa Grande reported 77, and Gila Bend reported 75. It was mostly sunny, with a temperature of 79 at Glendale, 79 at Mesa Gateway, and 77 at Chandler. Observations for Northern Arizona, at Prescott, it was sunny, with a temperature of 65. It was mostly sunny, with a temperature of 56 at Flagstaff, 66 at Kingman, and 64 at Winslow. It was partly sunny, with a temperature of 51 at the Grand Canyon, and 52 at Shiloh. It was cloudy, with a temperature of 61 at Payson, and 69 at Page. Observations for Southern Arizona, it was sunny. It was 69 at Tucson, 74 at Yuma, 60 at Nogales, and 68 at Sierra Vista. Observations for Southern California, at Blythe, it was sunny, with a temperature of 74. At Los Angeles Airport, it was mostly sunny, with a temperature of 59. At San Diego, it was cloudy, with a temperature of 62. Regional observations, skies ranged from mostly sunny to partly sunny. It was 74 at Las Vegas, 69 at Salt Lake City, 68 at Albuquerque, and 77 at El Paso. Once again, at 7 a.m. in Phoenix, under partly sunny skies. The Sky Harbor temperature was 81 degrees. Here is the latest forecast. For the following area, in Arizona, Central Phoenix, issued at 4 a.m. Mountain Standard Time. Today, sunny. Highs 93 to 98. East wind around 5 miles per hour in the morning, becoming southwest 5 to 10 miles per hour in the afternoon. Tonight, clear. Low 64 to 73. West wind 5 to 10 miles per hour in the evening, becoming south around 5 miles per hour after midnight. Tuesday, sunny. Highs 92 to 97. Southeast wind around 5 miles per hour in the morning, becoming southwest 10 to 15 miles per hour in the afternoon. Tuesday night, clear. Low 61 to 71. Southwest wind 10 to 15 miles per hour. Wednesday, sunny and breezy. Highs 91 to 96. South wind 10 to 20 miles per hour. Gusts up to 30 miles per hour in the afternoon. Wednesday night, clear. Lows 59 to 67. Thursday, sunny. Highs 86 to 94. Thursday night, clear. Lows 58 to 66. Friday, sunny. Highs 88 to 93. Friday night, clear. Low 62 to 69. Saturday, sunny. Highs 93 to 98. Saturday night, clear. Low 65 to 71. Sunday, sunny. Highs 96 to 102. The Phoenix, Arizona climate summary for yesterday, May 24, 2026. Yesterday's high temperature was 100 degrees and the low 76 degrees. No precipitation fell yesterday, which leaves the monthly total at a trace. The total precipitation for the year still stands at 0.32 inches. Yesterday the maximum wind observed was 22 miles an hour from the west, which occurred at 12:31 a.m.

and the normal low is 72. The record high for today is 108, which occurred in 2001, and the record low is 48, which occurred in 1965. Sunrise today is at 5:22 a.m. and sunset is at 7:29 p.m. Here is the synopsis for Southeast California, Southwest, and South Central Arizona. Scattered showers and isolated weak thunderstorms will remain in the forecast across the Arizona high terrain through the afternoon. Near normal temperatures early this week will cool by midweek, with highs in the mid to upper 80s across the western deserts to the lower 90s in the Phoenix area. Breezy to locally windy conditions will develop on Tuesday across Southeast California and then a rewind on Wednesday. 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The current time is 7:17 a.m. Mountain Standard Time. Here is the 7 a.m. Mountain Standard Time observation for Phoenix on Monday, May 25th. At Sky Harbor, it was partly sunny. Visibility 10 miles. Temperature was 81 degrees, dew point 39, relative humidity 22%. Wind was west, at 12 miles an hour. And the pressure was 29.83 inches, and rising. Other observations for South Central Arizona, including the greater Phoenix area, it was sunny, with a temperature of 77 at Buckeye, 79 at Deer Valley, and 80 at Scottsdale Airport. Under sunny skies, Falcon Field reported 81, Casa Grande reported 77, and Gila Bend reported 75. It was mostly sunny, with a temperature of 79 at Glendale, 79 at Mesa Gateway, and 77 at Chandler. Observations for northern Arizona, at Prescott, it was sunny, with a temperature of 65. It was mostly sunny, with a temperature of 56 at Flagstaff, 66 at Kingman, and 64 at Winslow. It was partly sunny, with a temperature of 51 at the Grand Canyon, and 52 at Cholo. It was cloudy, with a temperature of 61 at Payson, and 69 at Page. Observations for southern Arizona, it was sunny. It was 69 at Tucson, 74 at Yuma, 60 at Nogales, and 68 at Sierra Vista. Observations for Southern California, at Blythe, it was sunny, with a temperature of 74. At Los Angeles Airport, it was mostly sunny, with a temperature of 59. At San Diego, it was cloudy, with a temperature of 62. Regional observations, skies ranged from mostly sunny to partly sunny. It was 74 at Las Vegas, 69 at Salt Lake City, 68 at Albuquerque, and 77 at El Paso. Once again, at 7 a.m. in Phoenix, under partly sunny skies. The Sky Harbor temperature was 81 degrees. Here is the latest forecast. For the following area, in Arizona, Central Phoenix, issued at 4 a.m. Mountain Standard Time. Today, sunny. Highs 93 to 98. East wind around 5 miles per hour in the morning, becoming southwest 5 to 10 miles per hour in the afternoon. Tonight, clear. Low 64 to 73. West wind 5 to 10 miles per hour in the evening, becoming south around 5 miles per hour after midnight. Tuesday, sunny. Highs 92 to 97. Southeast wind around 5 miles per hour in the morning, becoming southwest 10 to 15 miles per hour in the afternoon. Tuesday night, clear. Low 61 to 71. Southwest wind 10 to 15 miles per hour. Wednesday, sunny and breezy. Highs 91 to 96. South wind 10 to 20 miles per hour. Gusts up to 30 miles per hour in the afternoon. Wednesday night, clear. Lows 59 to 67. Thursday, sunny. Highs 86 to 94. Thursday night, clear. Lows 58 to 66. Friday, sunny. Highs 88 to 93. Friday night, clear. Lows 62 to 69.

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The current time is 7:36 a.m. Mountain Standard Time. Here is the 7 a.m. Mountain Standard Time observation for Phoenix on Monday, May 25th. At Sky Harbor, it was partly sunny. Visibility 10 miles. Temperature was 81 degrees, dew point 39, relative humidity 22%. Wind was west at 12 miles an hour. And the pressure was 29.83 inches and rising. Other observations for South Central Arizona, including the greater Phoenix area, it was sunny with a temperature of 77 at Buckeye, 79 at Deer Valley, and 80 at Scottsdale Airport. Under sunny skies, Falcon Field reported 81, Casa Grande reported 77, and Gila Bend reported 75. It was mostly sunny, with a temperature of 79 at Glendale, 79 at Mesa Gateway, and 77 at Chandler. Observations for northern Arizona, at Prescott, it was sunny, with a temperature of 65. It was mostly sunny, with a temperature of 56 at Flagstaff, 66 at Kingman, and 64 at Winslow. It was partly sunny, with a temperature of 51 at the Grand Canyon, and 52 at Shiloh. It was cloudy, with a temperature of 61 at Payson, and 69 at Page. Observations for southern Arizona, it was sunny. It was 69 at Tucson, 74 at Yuma, 60 at Nogales, and 68 at Sierra Vista. Observations for Southern California, at Blythe, it was sunny, with a temperature of 74. At Los Angeles Airport, it was mostly sunny, with a temperature of 59. At San Diego, it was cloudy, with a temperature of 62. Regional observations, skies ranged from mostly sunny to partly sunny. It was 74 at Las Vegas, 69 at Salt Lake City, 68 at Albuquerque, and 77 at El Paso. Once again, at 7 a.m. in Phoenix, under partly sunny skies. The Sky Harbor temperature was 81 degrees. Here is the latest forecast. For the following area, in Arizona, Central Phoenix, issued at 4 a.m. Mountain Standard Time. Today, sunny. Highs 93 to 98. East wind around 5 miles per hour in the morning, becoming southwest 5 to 10 miles per hour in the afternoon. Tonight, clear. Low 64 to 73. West wind 5 to 10 miles per hour in the evening, becoming south around 5 miles per hour after midnight. Tuesday, sunny. Highs 92 to 97. Southeast wind around 5 miles per hour in the morning, becoming southwest 10 to 15 miles per hour in the afternoon. Tuesday night, clear. Low 61 to 71. Southwest wind 10 to 15 miles per hour. Wednesday, sunny and breezy. Highs 91 to 96. South wind 10 to 20 miles per hour. Gusts up to 30 miles per hour in the afternoon. Wednesday night, clear. Lows 59 to 67. Thursday, sunny. Highs 86 to 94. Thursday night, clear. Lows 58 to 66. Friday, sunny. Highs 88 to 93. Friday night, clear. Lows 62 to 69. Saturday, sunny. Highs 93 to 98. Saturday night, clear. Lows 65 to 71. Sunday, sunny. Highs 96 to 102. The Phoenix, Arizona climate summary for yesterday, May 24, 2026. Yesterday's high temperature was 100 degrees and the low 76 degrees. No precipitation fell yesterday, which leaves the monthly total at a trace. The total precipitation for the year still stands at 0.32 inches. Yesterday the maximum wind observed was 22 miles an hour from the west, which occurred at 12:31 a.m. The highest wind gust observed was 30.

43 miles per hour from the north, which occurred at 6:56 p.m. Yesterday the average wind speed was 7 miles per hour. Yesterday's maximum relative humidity was 37%, and the minimum relative humidity was 15%. The low temperature this morning was 81 degrees. The normal high temperature for today is 98 degrees, and the normal low is 72. The record high for today is 108, which occurred in 2001, and the record low is 48, which occurred in 1965. Sunrise today is at 5:22 a.m. and sunset is at 7:29 p.m. Here is the synopsis for Southeast California, Southwest, and South Central Arizona. Scattered showers and isolated weak thunderstorms will remain in the forecast across the Arizona high terrain through the afternoon. Near normal temperatures early this week will cool by midweek, with highs in the mid to upper 80s across the western deserts to the lower 90s in the Phoenix area. Breezy to locally windy conditions will develop on Tuesday across Southeast California and then a rewide on Wednesday. 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The current time is 7:42 a.m. Mountain Standard Time. Here is the 7 a.m. Mountain Standard Time observation for Phoenix on Monday, May 25th. At Sky Harbor, it was partly sunny. Visibility 10 miles. Temperature was 81 degrees, dew point 39, relative humidity 22%. Wind was west at 12 miles an hour. And the pressure was 29.83 inches and rising. Other observations for South Central Arizona, including the greater Phoenix area, it was sunny with a temperature of 77 at Buckeye, 79 at Deer Valley, and 80 at Scottsdale Airport. Under sunny skies, Falcon Field reported 81, Casa Grande reported 77, and Gila Bend reported 75. It was mostly sunny, with a temperature of 79 at Glendale, 79 at Mesa Gateway, and 77 at Chandler. Observations for northern Arizona, at Prescott, it was sunny, with a temperature of 65. It was mostly sunny, with a temperature of 56 at Flagstaff, 66 at Kingman, and 64 at Winslow. It was partly sunny, with a temperature of 51 at the Grand Canyon, and 52 at Shiloh. It was cloudy, with a temperature of 61 at Payson, and 69 at Page. Observations for southern Arizona, it was sunny. It was 69 at Tucson, 74 at Yuma, 60 at Nogales, and 68 at Sierra Vista. Observations for southern California, at Blythe, it was sunny, with a temperature of 74. At Los Angeles Airport, it was mostly sunny, with a temperature of 59. At San Diego, it was cloudy, with a temperature of 62. Regional observations, skies ranged from mostly sunny to partly sunny. It was 74 at Las Vegas, 69 at Salt Lake City, 68 at Albuquerque, and 77 at El Paso. Once again, at 7 a.m. in Phoenix, under partly sunny skies. The Sky Harbor temperature was 81 degrees. Here is the latest forecast. For the following area, in Arizona, Central Phoenix, issued at 4 a.m. Mountain Standard Time. Today, sunny. Highs 93 to 98. East wind around 5 miles per hour in the morning, becoming southwest 5 to 10 miles per hour in the afternoon. Tonight, clear. Low 64 to 73. West wind 5 to 10 miles per hour in the evening, becoming south around 5 miles per hour after midnight. Tuesday, sunny. Highs 92 to 97. Southeast wind around 5 miles per hour in the morning, becoming southwest 10 to 15 miles per hour in the afternoon. Tuesday night, clear. Low 61 to 71. Southwest wind 10 to 15 miles per hour. Wednesday, sunny and breezy. Highs 91 to 96. South wind 10 to 20 miles per hour. Gusts up to 30 miles per hour in the afternoon. Wednesday night, clear.
lows 59 to 67. Thursday, sunny. Highs 86 to 94. Thursday night, clear. Lows 58 to 66. Friday, sunny. Highs 88 to 93. Friday night, clear. Lows 62 to 69. Saturday, sunny. Highs 93 to 98. Saturday night, clear. Lows 65 to 71. Sunday, sunny. Highs 96 to 102. The Phoenix, Arizona climate summary for yesterday, May 24, 2026. Yesterday's high temperature was 100 degrees and the low 76 degrees. No precipitation fell yesterday, which leaves the monthly total at a trace. The total precipitation for the year still stands at 0.32 inches. Yesterday the maximum wind observed was 22 miles an hour from the west, which occurred at 12:31 a.m. The highest wind gust observed was 33 miles per hour from the north, which occurred at 6:56 p.m. Yesterday the average wind speed was 7 miles per hour. Yesterday's maximum relative humidity was 37%, and the minimum relative humidity was 15%. The low temperature this morning was 81 degrees. The normal high temperature for today is 98 degrees, and the normal low is 72. The record high for today is 108, which occurred in 2001, and the record low is 48, which occurred in 1965. Sunrise today is at 5:22 a.m. and sunset is at 7:29 p.m. Here is the synopsis for Southeast California, Southwest, and South Central Arizona. Scattered showers and isolated weak thunderstorms will remain in the forecast across the Arizona high terrain through the afternoon. Near normal temperatures early this week will cool by midweek, with highs in the mid to upper 80s across the western deserts to the lower 90s in the Phoenix area. Breezy to locally windy conditions will develop on Tuesday across Southeast California and then a rewide on Wednesday. 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The current time is 7:48 a.m. Mountain Standard Time. Here is the 7 a.m. Mountain Standard Time observation for Phoenix, on Monday, May 25th. At Sky Harbor, it was partly sunny. Visibility 10 miles. Temperature was 81 degrees, dew point 39, relative humidity 22%. Wind was west, at 12 miles an hour. And the pressure was 29.83 inches, and rising. Other observations for South Central Arizona, including the Greater Phoenix area, it was sunny, with a temperature of 77 at Buckeye, 79 at Deer Valley, and 80 at Scottsdale Airport. Under sunny skies, Falcon Field reported 81, Casa Grande reported 77, and Gila Bend reported 75. It was mostly sunny, with a temperature of 79 at Glendale, 79 at Mesa Gateway, and 77 at Chandler. Observations for northern Arizona, at Prescott, it was sunny, with a temperature of 65. It was mostly sunny, with a temperature of 56 at Flagstaff, 66 at Kingman, and 64 at Winslow. It was partly sunny, with a temperature of 51 at the Grand Canyon, and 52 at Cholo. It was cloudy, with a temperature of 61 at Payson, and 69 at Page. Observations for southern Arizona, it was sunny. It was 69 at Tucson, 74 at Yuma, 60 at Nogales, and 68 at Sierra Vista. Observations for Southern California, at Blythe, it was sunny, with a temperature of 74. At Los Angeles Airport, it was mostly sunny, with a temperature of 59. At San Diego, it was cloudy, with a temperature of 62. Regional observations, skies ranged from mostly sunny to partly sunny. It was 74 at Las Vegas, 69 at Salt Lake City, 68 at Albuquerque, and 77 at El Paso. Once again, at 7 a.m. in Phoenix, under partly sunny skies. The Sky Harbor temperature was 81 degrees.
Here is the latest forecast. For the following area, in Arizona, Central Phoenix, issued at 4 a.m. Mountain Standard Time. Today, sunny. Highs 93 to 98. East wind around 5 miles per hour in the morning, becoming southwest 5 to 10 miles per hour in the afternoon. Tonight, clear. Low 64 to 73. West wind 5 to 10 miles per hour in the evening, becoming south around 5 miles per hour after midnight. Tuesday, sunny. Highs 92 to 97. Southeast wind around 5 miles per hour in the morning, becoming southwest 10 to 15 miles per hour in the afternoon. Tuesday night, clear. Low 61 to 71. Southwest wind 10 to 15 miles per hour. Wednesday, sunny and breezy. Highs 91 to 96. South wind 10 to 20 miles per hour. Gusts up to 30 miles per hour in the afternoon. Wednesday night, clear. Lows 59 to 67. Thursday, sunny. Highs 86 to 94. Thursday night, clear. Lows 58 to 66. Friday, sunny. Highs 88 to 93. Friday night, clear. Low 62 to 69. Saturday, sunny. Highs 93 to 98. Saturday night, clear. Low 65 to 71. Sunday, sunny. Highs 96 to 102. The Phoenix, Arizona climate summary for yesterday, May 24, 2026. Yesterday's high temperature was 100 degrees and the low 76 degrees. No precipitation fell yesterday, which leaves the monthly total at a trace. The total precipitation for the year still stands at 0.32 inches. Yesterday the maximum wind observed was 22 miles an hour from the west, which occurred at 12:31 a.m. The highest wind gust observed was 33 miles per hour from the north, which occurred at 6:56 p.m. Yesterday the average wind speed was 7 miles per hour. Yesterday's maximum relative humidity was 37%, and the minimum relative humidity was 15%. The low temperature this morning was 81 degrees. The normal high temperature for today is 98 degrees, and the normal low is 72. The record high for today is 108, which occurred in 2001, and the record low is 48, which occurred in 1965. Sunrise today is at 5:22 a.m. and sunset is at 7:29 p.m. Here is the synopsis for Southeast California, Southwest, and South Central Arizona. Scattered showers and isolated weak thunderstorms will remain in the forecast across the Arizona high terrain through the afternoon. Near normal temperatures early this week will cool by midweek, with highs in the mid to upper 80s across the western deserts to the lower 90s in the Phoenix area. Breezy to locally windy conditions will develop on Tuesday across Southeast California and then a rewind on Wednesday. 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The current time is 7:54 a.m. Mountain Standard Time. Here is the 7 a.m. Mountain Standard Time observation for Phoenix on Monday, May 25th. At Sky Harbor, it was partly sunny. Visibility 10 miles. Temperature was 81 degrees, dew point 39, relative humidity 22%. Wind was west at 12 miles an hour. And the pressure was 29.83 inches, and rising. Other observations for South Central Arizona, including the Greater Phoenix area, it was sunny, with a temperature of 77 at Buckeye, 79 at Deer Valley, and 80 at Scottsdale Airport. Under sunny skies, Falcon Field reported 81, Casa Grande reported 77, and Gila Bend reported 75. It was mostly sunny, with a temperature of 79 at Glendale, 79 at Mesa Gateway, and 77 at Chandler. Observations for northern Arizona, at Prescott, it was sunny, with a temperature of 65.
It was mostly sunny, with a temperature of 56 at Flagstaff, 66 at Kingman, and 64 at Winslow. It was partly sunny, with a temperature of 51 at the Grand Canyon, and 52 at Shiloh. It was cloudy, with a temperature of 61 at Payson, and 69 at Page. Observations for southern Arizona, it was sunny. It was 69 at Tucson, 74 at Yuma, 60 at Nogales, and 68 at Sierra Vista. Observations for Southern California, at Blythe, it was sunny, with a temperature of 74. At Los Angeles Airport, it was mostly sunny, with a temperature of 59. At San Diego, it was cloudy, with a temperature of 62. Regional observations, skies ranged from mostly sunny to partly sunny. It was 74 at Las Vegas, 69 at Salt Lake City, 68 at Albuquerque, and 77 at El Paso. Once again, at 7 a.m. in Phoenix, under partly sunny skies. The Sky Harbor temperature was 81 degrees. Here is the latest forecast. For the following area, in Arizona, Central Phoenix, issued at 4 a.m. Mountain Standard Time. Today, sunny. Highs 93 to 98. East wind around 5 miles per hour in the morning, becoming southwest 5 to 10 miles per hour in the afternoon. Tonight, clear. Low 64 to 73. West wind 5 to 10 miles per hour in the evening, becoming south around 5 miles per hour after midnight. Tuesday, sunny. Highs 92 to 97. Southeast wind around 5 miles per hour in the morning, becoming southwest 10 to 15 miles per hour in the afternoon. Tuesday night, clear. Low 61 to 71. Southwest wind 10 to 15 miles per hour. Wednesday, sunny and breezy. Highs 91 to 96. South wind 10 to 20 miles per hour. Gusts up to 30 miles per hour in the afternoon. Wednesday night, clear. Lows 59 to 67. Thursday, sunny. Highs 86 to 94. Thursday night, clear. Lows 58 to 66. Friday, sunny. Highs 88 to 93. Friday night, clear. Lows 62 to 69. Saturday, sunny. Highs 93 to 98. Saturday night, clear. Lows 65 to 71. Sunday, sunny. Highs 96 to 102. The Phoenix, Arizona climate summary for yesterday, May 24, 2026. Yesterday's high temperature was 100 degrees and the low 76 degrees. No precipitation fell yesterday, which leaves the monthly total at a trace. The total precipitation for the year still stands at 0.32 inches. Yesterday the maximum wind observed was 22 miles an hour from the west, which occurred at 12:31 a.m. The highest wind gust observed was 33 miles per hour from the north, which occurred at 6:56 p.m. Yesterday the average wind speed was 7 miles per hour. Yesterday's maximum relative humidity was 37%, and the minimum relative humidity was 15%. The low temperature this morning was 81 degrees. The normal high temperature for today is 98 degrees, and the normal low is 72. The record high for today is 108, which occurred in 2001, and the record low is 48, which occurred in 1965. Sunrise today is at 5:22 a.m. and sunset is at 7:29 p.m. Here is the synopsis for Southeast California, Southwest, and South Central Arizona. Scattered showers and isolated weak thunderstorms will remain in the forecast across the Arizona high terrain through the afternoon. Near normal temperatures early this week will cool by midweek, with highs in the mid to upper 80s across the western deserts to the lower 90s in the Phoenix area. Breezy to locally windy conditions will develop on Tuesday across Southeast California and then a rewind on Wednesday. 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
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The current time is 8:01 a.m. Mountain Standard Time. Here is the latest forecast. For the following area, in Arizona, Central Phoenix, issued at 4 a.m. Mountain Standard Time. Today, sunny. Highs 93 to 98. East wind around 5 miles per hour in the morning, becoming southwest 5 to 10 miles per hour in the afternoon. Tonight, clear. Low 64 to 73. West wind 5 to 10 miles per hour in the evening, becoming south around 5 miles per hour after midnight. Tuesday, sunny. Highs 92 to 97. Southeast wind around 5 miles per hour in the morning, becoming southwest 10 to 15 miles per hour in the afternoon. Tuesday night, clear. Low 61 to 71. Southwest wind 10 to 15 miles per hour. Wednesday, sunny and breezy. Highs 91 to 96. South wind 10 to 20 miles per hour. Gusts up to 30 miles per hour in the afternoon. Wednesday night, clear. Lows 59 to 67. Thursday, sunny. Highs 86 to 94. Thursday night, clear. Lows 58 to 66. Friday, sunny. Highs 88 to 93. Friday night, clear. Lows 62 to 69. Saturday, sunny. Highs 93 to 98. Saturday night, clear. Low 65 to 71. Sunday, sunny. Highs 96 to 102. The Phoenix, Arizona climate summary for yesterday, May 24, 2026. Yesterday's high temperature was 100 degrees and the low 76 degrees. No precipitation fell yesterday, which leaves the monthly total at a trace. The total precipitation for the year still stands at 0.32 inches. Yesterday the maximum wind observed was 22 miles an hour from the west, which occurred at 12:31 a.m. The highest wind gust observed was 33 miles per hour from the north, which occurred at 6:56 p.m. Yesterday the average wind speed was 7 miles per hour. Yesterday's maximum relative humidity was 37%, and the minimum relative humidity was 15%. The low temperature this morning was 81 degrees. The normal high temperature for today is 98 degrees, and the normal low is 72. The record high for today is 108, which occurred in 2001, and the record low is 48, which occurred in 1965. Sunrise today is at 5:22 a.m. and sunset is at 7:29 p.m. Here is the synopsis for Southeast California, Southwest, and South Central Arizona. Scattered showers and isolated weak thunderstorms will remain in the forecast across the Arizona high terrain through the afternoon. Near normal temperatures early this week will cool by midweek, with highs in the mid to upper 80s across the western deserts to the lower 90s in the Phoenix area. Breezy to locally windy conditions will develop on Tuesday across Southeast California and then a rewind on Wednesday. 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The current time is 8:04 a.m. Mountain Standard Time. Here is the latest forecast. For the following area, in Arizona, Central Phoenix, issued at 4 a.m. Mountain Standard Time. Today, sunny. Highs 93 to 98. East wind around 5 miles per hour in the morning, becoming southwest 5 to 10 miles per hour in the afternoon. Tonight, clear. Low 64 to 73. West wind 5 to 10 miles per hour in the evening, becoming south around 5 miles per hour after midnight. Tuesday, sunny. Highs 92 to 97. Southeast wind around 5 miles per hour in the morning, becoming southwest 10 to 15 miles per hour in the afternoon. Tuesday night, clear. Low 61 to 71. Southwest wind 10 to 15 miles per hour.
Wednesday, sunny and breezy. Highs 91 to 96. South wind 10 to 20 miles per hour. Gusts up to 30 miles per hour in the afternoon. Wednesday night, clear. Lows 59 to 67. Thursday, sunny. Highs 86 to 94. Thursday night, clear. Lows 58 to 66. Friday, sunny. Highs 88 to 93. Friday night, clear. Lows 62 to 69. Saturday, sunny. Highs 93 to 98. Saturday night, clear. Lows 65 to 71. Sunday, sunny. Highs 96 to 102. The Phoenix, Arizona climate summary for yesterday, May 24, 2026. Yesterday's high temperature was 100 degrees and the low 76 degrees. No precipitation fell yesterday, which leaves the monthly total at a trace. The total precipitation for the year still stands at 0.32 inches. Yesterday the maximum wind observed was 22 miles an hour from the west, which occurred at 12:31 a.m. The highest wind gust observed was 33 miles per hour from the north, which occurred at 6:56 p.m. Yesterday the average wind speed was 7 miles per hour. Yesterday's maximum relative humidity was 37%, and the minimum relative humidity was 15%. The low temperature this morning was 81 degrees. The normal high temperature for today is 98 degrees, and the normal low is 72. The record high for today is 108, which occurred in 2001, and the record low is 48, which occurred in 1965. Sunrise today is at 5:22 a.m. and sunset is at 7:29 p.m. Here is the synopsis for Southeast California, Southwest, and South Central Arizona. Scattered showers and isolated weak thunderstorms will remain in the forecast across the Arizona high terrain through the afternoon. Near normal temperatures early this week will cool by midweek, with highs in the mid to upper 80s across the western deserts to the lower 90s in the Phoenix area. Breezy to locally windy conditions will develop on Tuesday across Southeast California and then a rewide on Wednesday. 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The current time is 8:08 a.m. Mountain Standard Time. Here is the latest forecast. For the following area, in Arizona, Central Phoenix, issued at 4 a.m. Mountain Standard Time. Today, sunny. Highs 93 to 98. East wind around 5 miles per hour in the morning, becoming southwest 5 to 10 miles per hour in the afternoon. Tonight, clear. Low 64 to 73. West wind 5 to 10 miles per hour in the evening, becoming south around 5 miles per hour after midnight. Tuesday, sunny. Highs 92 to 97. Southeast wind around 5 miles per hour in the morning, becoming southwest 10 to 15 miles per hour in the afternoon. Tuesday night, clear. Low 61 to 71. Southwest wind 10 to 15 miles per hour. Wednesday, sunny and breezy. Highs 91 to 96. South wind 10 to 20 miles per hour. Gusts up to 30 miles per hour in the afternoon. Wednesday night, clear. Lows 59 to 67. Thursday, sunny. Highs 86 to 94. Thursday night, clear. Lows 58 to 66. Friday, sunny. Highs 88 to 93. Friday night, clear. Lows 62 to 69. Saturday, sunny. Highs 93 to 98. Saturday night, clear. Lows 65 to 71. Sunday, sunny. Highs 96 to 102. The Phoenix, Arizona climate summary for yesterday, May 24, 2026. Yesterday's high temperature was 100 degrees and the low 76 degrees.
No precipitation fell yesterday, which leaves the monthly total at a trace. The total precipitation for the year still stands at 0.32 inches. Yesterday the maximum wind observed was 22 miles an hour from the west, which occurred at 12:31 a.m. The highest wind gust observed was 33 miles per hour from the north, which occurred at 6:56 p.m. Yesterday the average wind speed was 7 miles per hour. Yesterday's maximum relative humidity was 37%, and the minimum relative humidity was 15%. The low temperature this morning was 81 degrees. The normal high temperature for today is 98 degrees, and the normal low is 72. The record high for today is 108, which occurred in 2001, and the record low is 48, which occurred in 1965. Sunrise today is at 5:22 a.m. and sunset is at 7:29 p.m. Here is the synopsis for Southeast California, Southwest, and South Central Arizona. Scattered showers and isolated weak thunderstorms will remain in the forecast across the Arizona high terrain through the afternoon. Near normal temperatures early this week will cool by midweek, with highs in the mid to upper 80s across the western deserts to the lower 90s in the Phoenix area. Breezy to locally windy conditions will develop on Tuesday across Southeast California and then a rewide on Wednesday. 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The current time is 8:12 a.m. Mountain Standard Time. Here is the 8 a.m. Mountain Standard Time observation for Phoenix, on Monday, May 25th. At Sky Harbor, it was partly sunny. Visibility 10 miles. Temperature was 83 degrees, dew point 38, relative humidity 20%. Wind was southwest, at 7 miles an hour. And the pressure was 29.84 inches, and rising. Other observations for South Central Arizona, including the greater Phoenix area, it was sunny, with a temperature of 81 at Buckeye, 83 at Deer Valley, 84 at Scottsdale Airport, 84 at Falcon Field, and 80 at Casa Grande. It was mostly sunny, with a temperature of 81 at Glendale, 84 at Mesa Gateway, and 81 at Chandler. Observations for northern Arizona, it was mostly sunny, with a temperature of 59 at Flagstaff, 62 at the Grand Canyon, 67 at Prescott, and 66 at Payson. It was partly sunny, with a temperature of 72 at Kingman, and 52 at Chulo. It was cloudy, with a temperature of 71 at Page, and 65 at Winslow. At Chulo, wind was east gusting to 30 miles an hour. Observations for southern Arizona, it was sunny, with a temperature of 73 at Tucson, 68 at Nogales, and 71 at Sierra Vista. Observations for southern California, at Blythe, it was sunny, with a temperature of 78. At Los Angeles Airport, it was mostly sunny, with a temperature of 62. At San Diego, it was cloudy, with a temperature of 63. Regional observations, skies ranged from mostly sunny to partly sunny. It was 77 at Las Vegas, 72 at Salt Lake City, 71 at Albuquerque, and 78 at El Paso. Once again, at 8 a.m. in Phoenix, under partly sunny skies. The Sky Harbor temperature was 83 degrees. Here is the latest forecast. For the following area, in Arizona, Central Phoenix, issued at 4 a.m. Mountain Standard Time. Today, sunny. Highs 93 to 98. East wind around 5 miles per hour in the morning, becoming southwest 5 to 10 miles per hour in the afternoon. Tonight, clear. Low 64 to 73. West wind 5 to 10 miles per hour in the evening, becoming south around 5 miles per hour after midnight. Tuesday, sunny. Highs 92 to 97. Southeast wind around 5 miles per hour in the morning, becoming southwest 10 to 15 miles per hour in the afternoon. Tuesday night, clear. Low 61 to 71. Southwest wind 10 to 15 miles per hour. Wednesday,
sunny and breezy. Highs 91 to 96. South wind 10 to 20 miles per hour. Gusts up to 30 miles per hour in the afternoon. Wednesday night, clear. Lows 59 to 67. Thursday, sunny. Highs 86 to 94. Thursday night, clear. Lows 58 to 66. Friday, sunny. Highs 88 to 93. Friday night, clear. Lows 62 to 69. Saturday, sunny. Highs 93 to 98. Saturday night, clear. Lows 65 to 71. Sunday, sunny. Highs 96 to 102. The Phoenix, Arizona climate summary for yesterday, May 24, 2026. Yesterday's high temperature was 100 degrees and the low 76 degrees. No precipitation fell yesterday, which leaves the monthly total at a trace. The total precipitation for the year still stands at 0.32 inches. Yesterday the maximum wind observed was 22 miles an hour from the west, which occurred at 12:31 a.m. The highest wind gust observed was 33 miles per hour from the north, which occurred at 6:56 p.m. Yesterday the average wind speed was 7 miles per hour. Yesterday's maximum relative humidity was 37%, and the minimum relative humidity was 15%. The low temperature this morning was 81 degrees. The normal high temperature for today is 98 degrees, and the normal low is 72. The record high for today is 108, which occurred in 2001, and the record low is 48, which occurred in 1965. Sunrise today is at 5:22 a.m. and sunset is at 7:29 p.m. Here is the synopsis for Southeast California, Southwest, and South Central Arizona. Scattered showers and isolated weak thunderstorms will remain in the forecast across the Arizona high terrain through the afternoon. Near normal temperatures early this week will cool by midweek, with highs in the mid to upper 80s across the western deserts to the lower 90s in the Phoenix area. Breezy to locally windy conditions will develop on Tuesday across Southeast California and then a rewind on Wednesday. 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The current time is 8:18 a.m. Mountain Standard Time. Here is the 8 a.m. Mountain Standard Time observation for Phoenix, on Monday, May 25th. At Sky Harbor, it was partly sunny. Visibility 10 miles. Temperature was 83 degrees, dew point 38, relative humidity 20%. Wind was southwest, at 7 miles an hour. And the pressure was 29.84 inches, and rising. Other observations for South Central Arizona, including the greater Phoenix area, it was sunny, with a temperature of 81 at Buckeye, 83 at Deer Valley, 84 at Scottsdale Airport, 84 at Falcon Field, and 80 at Casa Grande. It was mostly sunny, with a temperature of 81 at Glendale, 84 at Mesa Gateway, and 81 at Chandler. Observations for northern Arizona, it was mostly sunny, with a temperature of 59 at Flagstaff, 62 at the Grand Canyon, 67 at Prescott, and 66 at Payson. It was partly sunny, with a temperature of 72 at Kingman, and 52 at Cholo. It was cloudy, with a temperature of 71 at Page, and 65 at Winslow. At Cholo, wind was east gusting to 30 miles an hour. Observations for southern Arizona, it was sunny, with a temperature of 73 at Tucson, 68 at Nogales, and 71 at Sierra Vista. Observations for southern California, at Blythe, it was sunny, with a temperature of 78. At Los Angeles Airport, it was mostly sunny, with a temperature of 62. At San Diego, it was cloudy, with a temperature of 63. Regional observations, skies ranged from mostly sunny to partly sunny. It was 77 at Las Vegas, 72 at Salt Lake City, 71 at Albuquerque, and 78 at El Paso. Once again,
at 8 a.m. in Phoenix, under partly sunny skies. The Sky Harbor temperature was 83 degrees. Here is the latest forecast. For the following area, in Arizona, central Phoenix, issued at 4 a.m. Mountain Standard Time. Today, sunny. Highs 93 to 98. East wind around 5 miles per hour in the morning, becoming southwest 5 to 10 miles per hour in the afternoon. Tonight, clear. Low 64 to 73. West wind 5 to 10 miles per hour in the evening, becoming south around 5 miles per hour after midnight. Tuesday, sunny. Highs 92 to 97. Southeast wind around 5 miles per hour in the morning, becoming southwest 10 to 15 miles per hour in the afternoon. Tuesday night, clear. Low 61 to 71. Southwest wind 10 to 15 miles per hour. Wednesday, sunny and breezy. Highs 91 to 96. South wind 10 to 20 miles per hour. Gusts up to 30 miles per hour in the afternoon. Wednesday night, clear. Lows 59 to 67. Thursday, sunny. Highs 86 to 94. Thursday night, clear. Lows 58 to 66. Friday, sunny. Highs 88 to 93. Friday night, clear. Low 62 to 69. Saturday, sunny. Highs 93 to 98. Saturday night, clear. Low 65 to 71. Sunday, sunny. Highs 96 to 102. The Phoenix, Arizona climate summary for yesterday, May 24, 2026. Yesterday's high temperature was 100 degrees and the low 76 degrees. No precipitation fell yesterday, which leaves the monthly total at a trace. The total precipitation for the year still stands at 0.32 inches. Yesterday the maximum wind observed was 22 miles an hour from the west, which occurred at 12:31 a.m. The highest wind gust observed was 33 miles per hour from the north, which occurred at 6:56 p.m. Yesterday the average wind speed was 7 miles per hour. Yesterday's maximum relative humidity was 37%, and the minimum relative humidity was 15%. The low temperature this morning was 81 degrees. The normal high temperature for today is 98 degrees, and the normal low is 72. The record high for today is 108, which occurred in 2001, and the record low is 48, which occurred in 1965. Sunrise today is at 5:22 a.m. and sunset is at 7:29 p.m. Here is the synopsis for Southeast California, Southwest, and South Central Arizona. Scattered showers and isolated weak thunderstorms will remain in the forecast across the Arizona high terrain through the afternoon. Near normal temperatures early this week will cool by midweek, with highs in the mid to upper 80s across the western deserts to the lower 90s in the Phoenix area. Breezy to locally windy conditions will develop on Tuesday across Southeast California and then a rewind on Wednesday. 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The current time is 8:24 a.m. Mountain Standard Time. Here is the 8 a.m. Mountain Standard Time observation for Phoenix on Monday, May 25th. At Sky Harbor, it was partly sunny. Visibility 10 miles. Temperature was 83 degrees, dew point 38, relative humidity 20%. Wind was southwest at 7 miles an hour. And the pressure was 29.84 inches, and rising. Other observations for South Central Arizona, including the Greater Phoenix area, it was sunny, with a temperature of 81 at Buckeye, 83 at Deer Valley, 84 at Scottsdale Airport, 84 at Falcon Field, and 80 at Casa Grande. It was mostly sunny, with a temperature of 81 at Glendale, 84 at Mesa Gateway, and 81 at Chandler. Observations for northern Arizona, it was mostly sunny,
with a temperature of 59 at Flagstaff, 62 at the Grand Canyon, 67 at Prescott, and 66 at Payson. It was partly sunny, with a temperature of 72 at Kingman, and 52 at Cholo. It was cloudy, with a temperature of 71 at Page, and 65 at Winslow. At Cholo, wind was east gusting to 30 miles an hour. Observations for southern Arizona, it was sunny, with a temperature of 73 at Tucson, 68 at Nogales, and 71 at Sierra Vista. Observations for southern California, at Blythe, it was sunny, with a temperature of 78. At Los Angeles Airport, it was mostly sunny, with a temperature of 62. At San Diego, it was cloudy, with a temperature of 63. Regional observations, skies ranged from mostly sunny to partly sunny. It was 77 at Las Vegas, 72 at Salt Lake City, 71 at Albuquerque, and 78 at El Paso. Once again, at 8 a.m. in Phoenix, under partly sunny skies. The Sky Harbor temperature was 83 degrees. Here is the latest forecast. For the following area, in Arizona, Central Phoenix, issued at 4 a.m. Mountain Standard Time. Today, sunny. Highs 93 to 98. East wind around 5 miles per hour in the morning, becoming southwest 5 to 10 miles per hour in the afternoon. Tonight, clear. Low 64 to 73. West wind 5 to 10 miles per hour in the evening, becoming south around 5 miles per hour after midnight. Tuesday, sunny. Highs 92 to 97. Southeast wind around 5 miles per hour in the morning, becoming southwest 10 to 15 miles per hour in the afternoon. Tuesday night, clear. Low 61 to 71. Southwest wind 10 to 15 miles per hour. Wednesday, sunny and breezy. Highs 91 to 96. South wind 10 to 20 miles per hour. Gusts up to 30 miles per hour in the afternoon. Wednesday night, clear. Lows 59 to 67. Thursday, sunny. Highs 86 to 94. Thursday night, clear. Lows 58 to 66. Friday, sunny. Highs 88 to 93. Friday night, clear. Lows 62 to 69. Saturday, sunny. Highs 93 to 98. Saturday night, clear. Low 65 to 71. Sunday, sunny. Highs 96 to 102. The Phoenix, Arizona climate summary for yesterday, May 24, 2026. Yesterday's high temperature was 100 degrees and the low 76 degrees. No precipitation fell yesterday, which leaves the monthly total at a trace. The total precipitation for the year still stands at 0.32 inches. Yesterday the maximum wind observed was 22 miles an hour from the west, which occurred at 12:31 a.m. The highest wind gust observed was 33 miles per hour from the north, which occurred at 6:56 p.m. Yesterday the average wind speed was 7 miles per hour. Yesterday's maximum relative humidity was 37%, and the minimum relative humidity was 15%. The low temperature this morning was 81 degrees. The normal high temperature for today is 98 degrees, and the normal low is 72. The record high for today is 108, which occurred in 2001, and the record low is 48, which occurred in 1965. Sunrise today is at 5:22 a.m. and sunset is at 7:29 p.m. Here is the synopsis for Southeast California, Southwest, and South Central Arizona. Scattered showers and isolated weak thunderstorms will remain in the forecast across the Arizona high terrain through the afternoon. Near normal temperatures early this week will cool by midweek, with highs in the mid to upper 80s across the western deserts to the lower 90s in the Phoenix area. Breezy to locally windy conditions will develop on Tuesday across Southeast California, and then a rewind on Wednesday.
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The current time is 8:30 a.m. Mountain Standard Time. Here is the 8 a.m. Mountain Standard Time observation for Phoenix on Monday, May 25th. At Sky Harbor, it was partly sunny. Visibility 10 miles. Temperature was 83 degrees, dew point 38, relative humidity 20%. Wind was southwest at 7 miles an hour. And the pressure was 29.84 inches and rising. Other observations for South Central Arizona, including the greater Phoenix area, it was sunny, with a temperature of 81 at Buckeye, 83 at Deer Valley, 84 at Scottsdale Airport, 84 at Falcon Field, and 80 at Casa Grande. It was mostly sunny, with a temperature of 81 at Glendale, 84 at Mesa Gateway, and 81 at Chandler. Observations for Northern Arizona, it was mostly sunny, with a temperature of 59 at Flagstaff, 62 at the Grand Canyon, 67 at Prescott, and 66 at Payson. It was partly sunny, with a temperature of 72 at Kingman, and 52 at Cholo. It was cloudy, with a temperature of 71 at Page, and 65 at Winslow. At Cholo, wind was east gusting to 30 miles an hour. Observations for Southern Arizona, it was sunny, with a temperature of 73 at Tucson, 68 at Nogales, and 71 at Sierra Vista. Observations for Southern California, at Blythe, it was sunny, with a temperature of 78. At Los Angeles Airport, it was mostly sunny, with a temperature of 62. At San Diego, it was cloudy, with a temperature of 63. Regional observations, skies ranged from mostly sunny to partly sunny. It was 77 at Las Vegas, 72 at Salt Lake City, 71 at Albuquerque, and 78 at El Paso. Once again, at 8 a.m. in Phoenix, under partly sunny skies. The Sky Harbor temperature was 83 degrees. Here is the latest forecast. For the following area, in Arizona, Central Phoenix, issued at 4 a.m. Mountain Standard Time. Today, sunny. Highs 93 to 98. East wind around 5 miles per hour in the morning, becoming southwest 5 to 10 miles per hour in the afternoon. Tonight, clear. Low 64 to 73. West wind 5 to 10 miles per hour in the evening, becoming south around 5 miles per hour after midnight. Tuesday, sunny. Highs 92 to 97. Southeast wind around 5 miles per hour in the morning, becoming southwest 10 to 15 miles per hour in the afternoon. Tuesday night, clear. Low 61 to 71. Southwest wind 10 to 15 miles per hour. Wednesday, sunny and breezy. Highs 91 to 96. South wind 10 to 20 miles per hour. Gusts up to 30 miles per hour in the afternoon. Wednesday night, clear. Lows 59 to 67. Thursday, sunny. Highs 86 to 94. Thursday night, clear. Lows 58 to 66. Friday, sunny. Highs 88 to 93. Friday night, clear. Low 62 to 69. Saturday, sunny. Highs 93 to 98. Saturday night, clear. Low 65 to 71. Sunday, sunny. Highs 96 to 102. The Phoenix, Arizona climate summary for yesterday, May 24, 2026. Yesterday's high temperature was 100 degrees and the low 76 degrees. No precipitation fell yesterday, which leaves the monthly total at a trace. The total precipitation for the year still stands at 0.32 inches. Yesterday the maximum wind observed was 22 miles an hour from the west, which occurred at 12:31 a.m. The highest wind gust observed was 33 miles per hour from the north, which occurred at 6:56 p.m. Yesterday the average wind speed was 7 miles per hour.
Yesterday's maximum relative humidity was 37%, and the minimum relative humidity was 15%. The low temperature this morning was 81 degrees.

to upper 80s across the western deserts to the lower 90s in the Phoenix area. Breezy to locally windy conditions will develop on Tuesday across southeast California and then area-wide on Wednesday. 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The current time is 8:37 a.m. Mountain Standard Time. Here is the 8 a.m. Mountain Standard Time observation for Phoenix on Monday, May 25th. At Sky Harbor, it was partly sunny. Visibility 10 miles. Temperature was 83 degrees, dew point 38, relative humidity 20%. Wind was southwest, at 7 miles an hour. And the pressure was 29.84 inches, and rising. Other observations for south central Arizona, including the greater Phoenix area, it was sunny, with a temperature of 81 at Buckeye, 83 at Deer Valley, 84 at Scottsdale Airport, 84 at Falcon Field, and 80 at Casa Grande. It was mostly sunny, with a temperature of 81 at Glendale, 84 at Mesa Gateway, and 81 at Chandler. Observations for northern Arizona, it was mostly sunny, with a temperature of 59 at Flagstaff, 62 at the Grand Canyon, 67 at Prescott, and 66 at Payson. It was partly sunny, with a temperature of 72 at Kingman, and 52 at Cholo. It was cloudy, with a temperature of 71 at Page, and 65 at Winslow. At Cholo, wind was east gusting to 30 miles an hour. Observations for southern Arizona, it was sunny, with a temperature of 73 at Tucson, 68 at Nogales, and 71 at Sierra Vista. Observations for southern California, at Blythe, it was sunny, with a temperature of 78. At Los Angeles Airport, it was mostly sunny, with a temperature of 62. At San Diego, it was cloudy, with a temperature of 63. Regional observations, skies ranged from mostly sunny to partly sunny. It was 77 at Las Vegas, 72 at Salt Lake City, 71 at Albuquerque, and 78 at El Paso. Once again, at 8 a.m. in Phoenix, under partly sunny skies. The Sky Harbor temperature was 83 degrees. Here is the latest forecast. For the following area, in Arizona, Central Phoenix, issued at 4 a.m. Mountain Standard Time. Today, sunny. Highs 93 to 98. East wind around 5 miles per hour in the morning, becoming southwest 5 to 10 miles per hour in the afternoon. Tonight, clear. Low 64 to 73. West wind 5 to 10 miles per hour in the evening, becoming south around 5 miles per hour after midnight. Tuesday, sunny. Highs 92 to 97. Southeast wind around 5 miles per hour in the morning, becoming southwest 10 to 15 miles per hour in the afternoon. Tuesday night, clear. Low 61 to 71. Southwest wind 10 to 15 miles per hour. Wednesday, sunny and breezy. Highs 91 to 96. South wind 10 to 20 miles per hour. Gusts up to 30 miles per hour in the afternoon. Wednesday night, clear. Lows 59 to 67. Thursday, sunny. Highs 86 to 94. Thursday night, clear. Lows 58 to 66. Friday, sunny. Highs 88 to 93. Friday night, clear. Lows 62 to 69. Saturday, sunny. Highs 93 to 98. Saturday night, clear. Lows 65 to 71. Sunday, sunny. Highs 96 to 102. The Phoenix, Arizona climate summary for yesterday, May 24, 2026. Yesterday's high temperature was 100 degrees and the low 76 degrees. No precipitation fell yesterday, which leaves the monthly total at a trace. The total precipitation for the year still stands at 0.32 inches. Yesterday the maximum wind observed was 22 miles an hour from the west, which occurred at 12

The highest wind gust observed was 33 miles per hour from the north, which occurred at 6:56 p.m. Yesterday the average wind speed was 7 miles per hour. Yesterday's maximum relative humidity was 37%, and the minimum relative humidity was 15%. The low temperature this morning was 81 degrees. The normal high temperature for today is 98 degrees, and the normal low is 72. The record high for today is 108, which occurred in 2001, and the record low is 48, which occurred in 1965. Sunrise today is at 5:22 a.m. and sunset is at 7:29 p.m. Here is the synopsis for Southeast California, Southwest, and South Central Arizona. Scattered showers and isolated weak thunderstorms will remain in the forecast across the Arizona high terrain through the afternoon. Near normal temperatures early this week will cool by midweek, with highs in the mid to upper 80s across the western deserts to the lower 90s in the Phoenix area. Breezy to locally windy conditions will develop on Tuesday across Southeast California and then a rewind on Wednesday. 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The current time is 8:43 a.m. Mountain Standard Time. Here is the 8 a.m. Mountain Standard Time observation for Phoenix on Monday, May 25th. At Sky Harbor, it was partly sunny. Visibility 10 miles. Temperature was 83 degrees, dew point 38, relative humidity 20%. Wind was southwest at 7 miles an hour. And the pressure was 29.84 inches and rising. Other observations for South Central Arizona, including the greater Phoenix area, it was sunny with a temperature of 81 at Buckeye, 83 at Deer Valley, 84 at Scottsdale Airport, 84 at Falcon Field, and 80 at Casa Grande. It was mostly sunny, with a temperature of 81 at Glendale, 84 at Mesa Gateway, and 81 at Chandler. Observations for northern Arizona, it was mostly sunny, with a temperature of 59 at Flagstaff, 62 at the Grand Canyon, 67 at Prescott, and 66 at Payson. It was partly sunny, with a temperature of 72 at Kingman, and 52 at Cholo. It was cloudy, with a temperature of 71 at Page, and 65 at Winslow. At Cholo, wind was east gusting to 30 miles an hour. Observations for southern Arizona, it was sunny, with a temperature of 73 at Tucson, 68 at Nogales, and 71 at Sierra Vista. Observations for southern California, at Blythe, it was sunny, with a temperature of 78. At Los Angeles Airport, it was mostly sunny, with a temperature of 62. At San Diego, it was cloudy, with a temperature of 63. Regional observations, skies ranged from mostly sunny to partly sunny. It was 77 at Las Vegas, 72 at Salt Lake City, 71 at Albuquerque, and 78 at El Paso. Once again, at 8 a.m. in Phoenix, under partly sunny skies. The Sky Harbor temperature was 83 degrees. Here is the latest forecast. For the following area, in Arizona, Central Phoenix, issued at 4 a.m. Mountain Standard Time. Today, sunny. Highs 93 to 98. East wind around 5 miles per hour in the morning, becoming southwest 5 to 10 miles per hour in the afternoon. Tonight, clear. Low 64 to 73. West wind 5 to 10 miles per hour in the evening, becoming south around 5 miles per hour after midnight. Tuesday, sunny. Highs 92 to 97. Southeast wind around 5 miles per hour in the morning, becoming southwest 10 to 15 miles per hour in the afternoon. Tuesday night, clear. Low 61 to 71. Southwest wind 10 to 15 miles per hour. Wednesday, sunny and breezy. Highs 91 to 96. South wind 10 to 20 miles per hour. Gusts up to 30 miles per hour in the afternoon. Wednesday night, clear. Lows 59 to 67.
Thursday, sunny. Highs 86 to 94. Thursday night, clear. Lows 58 to 66. Friday, sunny. Highs 88 to 93. Friday night, clear. Lows 62 to 69. Saturday, sunny. Highs 93 to 98. Saturday night, clear. Lows 65 to 71. Sunday, sunny. Highs 96 to 102. The Phoenix, Arizona climate summary for yesterday, May 24, 2026. Yesterday's high temperature was 100 degrees and the low 76 degrees. No precipitation fell yesterday, which leaves the monthly total at a trace. The total precipitation for the year still stands at 0.32 inches. Yesterday the maximum wind observed was 22 miles an hour from the west, which occurred at 12:31 a.m. The highest wind gust observed was 33 miles per hour from the north, which occurred at 6:56 p.m. Yesterday the average wind speed was 7 miles per hour. Yesterday's maximum relative humidity was 37%, and the minimum relative humidity was 15%. The low temperature this morning was 81 degrees. The normal high temperature for today is 98 degrees, and the normal low is 72. The record high for today is 108, which occurred in 2001, and the record low is 48, which occurred in 1965. Sunrise today is at 5:22 a.m. and sunset is at 7:29 p.m. Here is the synopsis for Southeast California, Southwest, and South Central Arizona. Scattered showers and isolated weak thunderstorms will remain in the forecast across the Arizona high terrain through the afternoon. Near normal temperatures early this week will cool by midweek, with highs in the mid to upper 80s across the western deserts to the lower 90s in the Phoenix area. Breezy to locally windy conditions will develop on Tuesday across Southeast California and then a rewind on Wednesday. 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The current time is 8:49 a.m. Mountain Standard Time. Here is the 8 a.m. Mountain Standard Time observation for Phoenix on Monday, May 25th. At Sky Harbor, it was partly sunny. Visibility 10 miles. Temperature was 83 degrees, dew point 38, relative humidity 20%. Wind was southwest, at 7 miles an hour. And the pressure was 29.84 inches, and rising. Other observations for South Central Arizona, including the greater Phoenix area, it was sunny, with a temperature of 81 at Buckeye, 83 at Deer Valley, 84 at Scottsdale Airport, 84 at Falcon Field, and 80 at Casa Grande. It was mostly sunny, with a temperature of 81 at Glendale, 84 at Mesa Gateway, and 81 at Chandler. Observations for northern Arizona, it was mostly sunny, with a temperature of 59 at Flagstaff, 62 at the Grand Canyon, 67 at Prescott, and 66 at Payson. It was partly sunny, with a temperature of 72 at Kingman, and 52 at Cholo. It was cloudy, with a temperature of 71 at Page, and 65 at Winslow. At Cholo, wind was east gusting to 30 miles an hour. Observations for southern Arizona, it was sunny, with a temperature of 73 at Tucson, 68 at Nogales, and 71 at Sierra Vista. Observations for southern California, at Blythe, it was sunny, with a temperature of 78. At Los Angeles Airport, it was mostly sunny, with a temperature of 62. At San Diego, it was cloudy, with a temperature of 63. Regional observations, skies ranged from mostly sunny to partly sunny. It was 77 at Las Vegas, 72 at Salt Lake City, 71 at Albuquerque, and 78 at El Paso. Once again, at 8 a.m. in Phoenix, under partly sunny skies. The Sky Harbor temperature was 83 degrees. Here is the latest forecast. For the following area, in Arizona, Central Phoenix, issued at 4 a.m. Mountain Standard Time.
Today, sunny. Highs 93 to 98. East wind around 5 miles per hour in the morning, becoming southwest 5 to 10 miles per hour in the afternoon. Tonight, clear. Low 64 to 73. West wind 5 to 10 miles per hour in the evening, becoming south around 5 miles per hour after midnight. Tuesday, sunny. Highs 92 to 97. Southeast wind around 5 miles per hour in the morning, becoming southwest 10 to 15 miles per hour in the afternoon. Tuesday night, clear. Low 61 to 71. Southwest wind 10 to 15 miles per hour. Wednesday, sunny and breezy. Highs 91 to 96. South wind 10 to 20 miles per hour. Gusts up to 30 miles per hour in the afternoon. Wednesday night, clear. Lows 59 to 67. Thursday, sunny. Highs 86 to 94. Thursday night, clear. Lows 58 to 66. Friday, sunny. Highs 88 to 93. Friday night, clear. Lows 62 to 69. Saturday, sunny. Highs 93 to 98. Saturday night, clear. Lows 65 to 71. Sunday, sunny. Highs 96 to 102. The Phoenix, Arizona climate summary for yesterday, May 24, 2026. Yesterday's high temperature was 100 degrees and the low 76 degrees. No precipitation fell yesterday, which leaves the monthly total at a trace. The total precipitation for the year still stands at 0.32 inches. Yesterday the maximum wind observed was 22 miles an hour from the west, which occurred at 12:31 a.m. The highest wind gust observed was 33 miles per hour from the north, which occurred at 6:56 p.m. Yesterday the average wind speed was 7 miles per hour. Yesterday's maximum relative humidity was 37%, and the minimum relative humidity was 15%. The low temperature this morning was 81 degrees. The normal high temperature for today is 98 degrees, and the normal low is 72. The record high for today is 108, which occurred in 2001, and the record low is 48, which occurred in 1965. Sunrise today is at 5:22 a.m. and sunset is at 7:29 p.m. Here is the synopsis for Southeast California, Southwest, and South Central Arizona. Scattered showers and isolated weak thunderstorms will remain in the forecast across the Arizona high terrain through the afternoon. Near normal temperatures early this week will cool by midweek, with highs in the mid to upper 80s across the western deserts to the lower 90s in the Phoenix area. Breezy to locally windy conditions will develop on Tuesday across Southeast California and then a rewind on Wednesday. 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The current time is 8:55 a.m. Mountain Standard Time. Here is the 8 a.m. Mountain Standard Time observation for Phoenix, on Monday, May 25th. At Sky Harbor, it was partly sunny. Visibility 10 miles. Temperature was 83 degrees, dew point 38, relative humidity 20%. Wind was southwest, at 7 miles an hour. And the pressure was 29.84 inches, and rising. Other observations for South Central Arizona, including the greater Phoenix area, it was sunny, with a temperature of 81 at Buckeye, 83 at Deer Valley, 84 at Scottsdale Airport, 84 at Falcon Field, and 80 at Casa Grande. It was mostly sunny, with a temperature of 81 at Glendale, 84 at Mesa Gateway, and 81 at Chandler. Observations for northern Arizona, it was mostly sunny, with a temperature of 59 at Flagstaff, 62 at the Grand Canyon, 67 at Prescott, and 66 at Payson. It was partly sunny, with a temperature of 72 at Kingman, and 52 at Cholo. It was cloudy, with a temperature of 71 at Page, and 65 at Winslow.
At Sholo, wind was east gusting to 30 miles an hour. Observations for southern Arizona, it was sunny, with a temperature of 73 at Tucson, 68 at Nogales, and 71 at Sierra Vista. Observations for southern California, at Blythe, it was sunny, with a temperature of 78. At Los Angeles Airport, it was mostly sunny, with a temperature of 62. At San Diego, it was cloudy, with a temperature of 63. Regional observations, skies ranged from mostly sunny to partly sunny. It was 77 at Las Vegas, 72 at Salt Lake City, 71 at Albuquerque, and 78 at El Paso. Once again, at 8 a.m. in Phoenix, under partly sunny skies. The Sky Harbor temperature was 83 degrees. Here is the latest forecast. For the following area, in Arizona, Central Phoenix, issued at 4 a.m. Mountain Standard Time. Today, sunny. Highs 93 to 98. East wind around 5 miles per hour in the morning, becoming southwest 5 to 10 miles per hour in the afternoon. Tonight, clear. Low 64 to 73. West wind 5 to 10 miles per hour in the evening, becoming south around 5 miles per hour after midnight. Tuesday, sunny. Highs 92 to 97. Southeast wind around 5 miles per hour in the morning, becoming southwest 10 to 15 miles per hour in the afternoon. Tuesday night, clear. Low 61 to 71. Southwest wind 10 to 15 miles per hour. Wednesday, sunny and breezy. Highs 91 to 96. South wind 10 to 20 miles per hour. Gusts up to 30 miles per hour in the afternoon. Wednesday night, clear. Lows 59 to 67. Thursday, sunny. Highs 86 to 94. Thursday night, clear. Lows 58 to 66. Friday, sunny. Highs 88 to 93. Friday night, clear. Lows 62 to 69. Saturday, sunny. Highs 93 to 98. Saturday night, clear. Lows 65 to 71. Sunday, sunny. Highs 96 to 102. The Phoenix, Arizona climate summary for yesterday, May 24, 2026. Yesterday's high temperature was 100 degrees and the low 76 degrees. No precipitation fell yesterday, which leaves the monthly total at a trace. The total precipitation for the year still stands at 0.32 inches. Yesterday the maximum wind observed was 22 miles an hour from the west, which occurred at 12:31 a.m. The highest wind gust observed was 33 miles per hour from the north, which occurred at 6:56 p.m. Yesterday the average wind speed was 7 miles per hour. Yesterday's maximum relative humidity was 37%, and the minimum relative humidity was 15%. The low temperature this morning was 81 degrees. The normal high temperature for today is 98 degrees, and the normal low is 72. The record high for today is 108, which occurred in 2001, and the record low is 48, which occurred in 1965. Sunrise today is at 5:22 a.m. and sunset is at 7:29 p.m. Here is the synopsis for Southeast California, Southwest, and South Central Arizona. Scattered showers and isolated weak thunderstorms will remain in the forecast across the Arizona high terrain through the afternoon. Near normal temperatures early this week will cool by midweek, with highs in the mid to upper 80s across the western deserts to the lower 90s in the Phoenix area. Breezy to locally windy conditions will develop on Tuesday across Southeast California and then a rewind on Wednesday. 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The current time is 9:01 a.m. Mountain Standard Time. Here is the latest forecast. For the following area, in Arizona, Central Phoenix, issued at 4 a.m. Mountain Standard Time.
Today, sunny. Highs 93 to 98. East wind around 5 miles per hour in the morning, becoming southwest 5 to 10 miles per hour in the afternoon. Tonight, clear. Low 64 to 73. West wind 5 to 10 miles per hour in the evening, becoming south around 5 miles per hour after midnight. Tuesday, sunny. Highs 92 to 97. Southeast wind around 5 miles per hour in the morning, becoming southwest 10 to 15 miles per hour in the afternoon. Tuesday night, clear. Low 61 to 71. Southwest wind 10 to 15 miles per hour. Wednesday, sunny and breezy. Highs 91 to 96. South wind 10 to 20 miles per hour. Gusts up to 30 miles per hour in the afternoon. Wednesday night, clear. Lows 59 to 67. Thursday, sunny. Highs 86 to 94. Thursday night, clear. Lows 58 to 66. Friday, sunny. Highs 88 to 93. Friday night, clear. Lows 62 to 69. Saturday, sunny. Highs 93 to 98. Saturday night, clear. Lows 65 to 71. Sunday, sunny. Highs 96 to 102. The Phoenix, Arizona climate summary for yesterday, May 24, 2026. Yesterday's high temperature was 100 degrees and the low 76 degrees. No precipitation fell yesterday, which leaves the monthly total at a trace. The total precipitation for the year still stands at 0.32 inches. Yesterday the maximum wind observed was 22 miles an hour from the west, which occurred at 12:31 a.m. The highest wind gust observed was 33 miles per hour from the north, which occurred at 6:56 p.m. Yesterday the average wind speed was 7 miles per hour. Yesterday's maximum relative humidity was 37%, and the minimum relative humidity was 15%. The low temperature this morning was 81 degrees. The normal high temperature for today is 98 degrees, and the normal low is 72. The record high for today is 108, which occurred in 2001, and the record low is 48, which occurred in 1965. Sunrise today is at 5:22 a.m. and sunset is at 7:29 p.m. Here is the synopsis for Southeast California, Southwest, and South Central Arizona. Scattered showers and isolated weak thunderstorms will remain in the forecast across the Arizona high terrain through the afternoon. Near normal temperatures early this week will cool by midweek, with highs in the mid to upper 80s across the western deserts to the lower 90s in the Phoenix area. Breezy to locally windy conditions will develop on Tuesday across Southeast California and then a rewide on Wednesday. 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The current time is 9:05 a.m. Mountain Standard Time. Here is the latest forecast for the following area in Arizona, Central Phoenix, issued at 4 a.m. Mountain Standard Time. Today, sunny. Highs 93 to 98. East wind around 5 miles per hour in the morning, becoming southwest 5 to 10 miles per hour in the afternoon. Tonight, clear. Low 64 to 73. West wind 5 to 10 miles per hour in the evening, becoming south around 5 miles per hour after midnight. Tuesday, sunny. Highs 92 to 97. Southeast wind around 5 miles per hour in the morning, becoming southwest 10 to 15 miles per hour in the afternoon. Tuesday night, clear. Low 61 to 71. Southwest wind 10 to 15 miles per hour. Wednesday, sunny and breezy. Highs 91 to 96. South wind 10 to 20 miles per hour. Gusts up to 30 miles per hour in the afternoon. Wednesday night, clear. Lows 59 to 67. Thursday,
sunny. Highs 86 to 94. Thursday night, clear. Lows 58 to 66. Friday, sunny. Highs 88 to 93. Friday night, clear. Lows 62 to 69. Saturday, sunny. Highs 93 to 98. Saturday night, clear. Lows 65 to 71. Sunday, sunny. Highs 96 to 102. The Phoenix, Arizona climate summary for yesterday, May 24, 2026. Yesterday's high temperature was 100 degrees and the low 76 degrees. No precipitation fell yesterday, which leaves the monthly total at a trace. The total precipitation for the year still stands at 0.32 inches. Yesterday the maximum wind observed was 22 miles an hour from the west, which occurred at 12:31 a.m. The highest wind gust observed was 33 miles per hour from the north, which occurred at 6:56 p.m. Yesterday the average wind speed was 7 miles per hour. Yesterday's maximum relative humidity was 37%, and the minimum relative humidity was 15%. The low temperature this morning was 81 degrees. The normal high temperature for today is 98 degrees, and the normal low is 72. The record high for today is 108, which occurred in 2001, and the record low is 48, which occurred in 1965. Sunrise today is at 5:22 a.m. and sunset is at 7:29 p.m. Here is the synopsis for Southeast California, Southwest, and South Central Arizona. Scattered showers and isolated weak thunderstorms will remain in the forecast across the Arizona high terrain through the afternoon. Near normal temperatures early this week will cool by midweek, with highs in the mid to upper 80s across the western deserts to the lower 90s in the Phoenix area. Breezy to locally windy conditions will develop on Tuesday across Southeast California and then a rewind on Wednesday. 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The current time is 9:09 a.m. Mountain Standard Time. Here is the latest forecast. For the following area, in Arizona, Central Phoenix, issued at 4 a.m. Mountain Standard Time. Today, sunny. Highs 93 to 98. East wind around 5 miles per hour in the morning, becoming southwest 5 to 10 miles per hour in the afternoon. Tonight, clear. Low 64 to 73. West wind 5 to 10 miles per hour in the evening, becoming south around 5 miles per hour after midnight. Tuesday, sunny. Highs 92 to 97. Southeast wind around 5 miles per hour in the morning, becoming southwest 10 to 15 miles per hour in the afternoon. Tuesday night, clear. Low 61 to 71. Southwest wind 10 to 15 miles per hour. Wednesday, sunny and breezy. Highs 91 to 96. South wind 10 to 20 miles per hour. Gusts up to 30 miles per hour in the afternoon. Wednesday night, clear. Lows 59 to 67. Thursday, sunny. Highs 86 to 94. Thursday night, clear. Lows 58 to 66. Friday, sunny. Highs 88 to 93. Friday night, clear. Lows 62 to 69. Saturday, sunny. Highs 93 to 98. Saturday night, clear. Lows 65 to 71. Sunday, sunny. Highs 96 to 102. The Phoenix, Arizona climate summary for yesterday, May 24, 2026. Yesterday's high temperature was 100 degrees and the low 76 degrees. No precipitation fell yesterday, which leaves the monthly total at a trace. The total precipitation for the year still stands at 0.32 inches. Yesterday the maximum wind observed was 22 miles an hour from the west, which occurred at 12:31 a.m.
The highest wind gust observed was 33 miles per hour from the north, which occurred at 6:56 p.m. Yesterday, the average wind speed was 7 miles per hour. Yesterday's maximum relative humidity was 37%, and the minimum relative humidity was 15%. The low temperature this morning was 81 degrees. The normal high temperature for today is 98 degrees, and the normal low is 72. The record high for today is 108, which occurred in 2001, and the record low is 48, which occurred in 1965. Sunrise today is at 5:22 a.m. and sunset is at 7:29 p.m. Here is the synopsis for Southeast California, Southwest, and South Central Arizona. Scattered showers and isolated weak thunderstorms will remain in the forecast across the Arizona high terrain through the afternoon. Near normal temperatures early this week will cool by midweek, with highs in the mid to upper 80s across the western deserts to the lower 90s in the Phoenix area. Breezy to locally windy conditions will develop on Tuesday across Southeast California and then a rewide on Wednesday. 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The current time is 9:13 a.m. Mountain Standard Time. Here is the 9 a.m. Mountain Standard Time observation for Phoenix on Monday, May 25th. At Sky Harbor, it was partly sunny. Visibility 10 miles. Temperature was 85 degrees, dew point 41, relative humidity 21%. Wind was variable, at 5 miles an hour. And the pressure was 29.83 inches, and falling. Other observations for South Central Arizona, including the greater Phoenix area, skies ranged from sunny to mostly sunny. It was 82 at Buckeye, 82 at Glendale, 85 at Luke Air Force Base, 85 at Deer Valley, and 85 at Scottsdale Airport. Falcon Field reported 86, Mesa Gateway reported 86, Chandler reported 84, Casa Grande reported 82, and Gila Bend reported 85. Observations for northern Arizona, it was mostly sunny, with a temperature of 77 at Kingman, 66 at the Grand Canyon, and 68 at Payson. It was partly sunny, with a temperature of 61 at Flagstaff, and 67 at Winslow. It was cloudy, with a temperature of 71 at Prescott, 71 at Page, and 55 at Shiloh. At Winslow, wind was southeast gusting to 25 miles an hour. Observations for southern Arizona, it was sunny, with a temperature of 78 at Tucson, 81 at Yuma, and 73 at Nogales. Observations for Southern California, at Blythe, it was sunny, with a temperature of 83. At Los Angeles Airport, it was mostly sunny, with a temperature of 63. At San Diego, it was cloudy, with a temperature of 63. Regional observations, skies ranged from mostly sunny to partly sunny. It was 82 at Las Vegas, 77 at Salt Lake City, 75 at Albuquerque, and 81 at El Paso. Once again, at 9 a.m. in Phoenix, under partly sunny skies. The Sky Harbor temperature was 85 degrees. Here is the latest forecast. For the following area, in Arizona, Central Phoenix, issued at 4 a.m. Mountain Standard Time. Today, sunny. Highs 93 to 98. East wind around 5 miles per hour in the morning, becoming southwest 5 to 10 miles per hour in the afternoon. Tonight, clear. Low 64 to 73. West wind 5 to 10 miles per hour in the evening, becoming south around 5 miles per hour after midnight. Tuesday, sunny. Highs 92 to 97. Southeast wind around 5 miles per hour in the morning, becoming southwest 10 to 15 miles per hour in the afternoon. Tuesday night, clear. Low 61 to 71. Southwest wind 10 to 15 miles per hour. Wednesday, sunny and breezy. Highs 91 to 96. South wind 10 to 20 miles per hour. Gusts up to 30 miles per hour in the afternoon.
Wednesday night, clear. Lows 59 to 67. Thursday, sunny. Highs 86 to 94. Thursday night, clear. Lows 58 to 66. Friday, sunny. Highs 88 to 93. Friday night, clear. Lows 62 to 69. Saturday, sunny. Highs 93 to 98. Saturday night, clear. Lows 65 to 71. Sunday, sunny. Highs 96 to 102. The Phoenix, Arizona climate summary for yesterday, May 24, 2026. Yesterday's high temperature was 100 degrees and the low 76 degrees. No precipitation fell yesterday, which leaves the monthly total at a trace. The total precipitation for the year still stands at 0.32 inches. Yesterday the maximum wind observed was 22 miles an hour from the west, which occurred at 12:31 a.m. The highest wind gust observed was 33 miles per hour from the north, which occurred at 6:56 p.m. Yesterday the average wind speed was 7 miles per hour. Yesterday's maximum relative humidity was 37%, and the minimum relative humidity was 15%. The low temperature this morning was 81 degrees. The normal high temperature for today is 98 degrees, and the normal low is 72. The record high for today is 108, which occurred in 2001, and the record low is 48, which occurred in 1965. Sunrise today is at 5:22 a.m. and sunset is at 7:29 p.m. Here is the synopsis for Southeast California, Southwest, and South Central Arizona. Scattered showers and isolated weak thunderstorms will remain in the forecast across the Arizona high terrain through the afternoon. Near normal temperatures early this week will cool by midweek, with highs in the mid to upper 80s across the western deserts to the lower 90s in the Phoenix area. Breezy to locally windy conditions will develop on Tuesday across Southeast California and then a rewide on Wednesday. 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The current time is 9:19 a.m. Mountain Standard Time. Here is the 9 a.m. Mountain Standard Time observation for Phoenix, on Monday, May 25th. At Sky Harbor, it was partly sunny. Visibility 10 miles. Temperature was 85 degrees, dew point 41, relative humidity 21%. Wind was variable, at 5 miles an hour. And the pressure was 29.83 inches, and falling. Other observations for South Central Arizona, including the greater Phoenix area, skies ranged from sunny to mostly sunny. It was 82 at Buckeye, 82 at Glendale, 85 at Luke Air Force Base, 85 at Deer Valley, and 85 at Scottsdale Airport. Falcon Field reported 86.

temperature of 71 at Prescott, 71 at Page, and 55 at Shiloh. At Winslow, wind was southeast gusting to 25 miles an hour. Observations for southern Arizona, it was sunny, with a temperature of 78 at Tucson, 81 at Yuma, and 73 at Nogales. Observations for southern California, at Blythe, it was sunny, with a temperature of 83. At Los Angeles Airport, it was mostly sunny, with a temperature of 63. At San Diego, it was cloudy, with a temperature of 63. Regional observations, skies ranged from mostly sunny to partly sunny. It was 82 at Las Vegas, 77 at Salt Lake City, 75 at Albuquerque, and 81 at El Paso. Once again, at 9 a.m. in Phoenix, under partly sunny skies. The Sky Harbor temperature was 85 degrees. Here is the latest forecast. For the following area, in Arizona, Central Phoenix, issued at 4 a.m. Mountain Standard Time. Today, sunny. Highs 93 to 98. East wind around 5 miles per hour in the morning, becoming southwest 5 to 10 miles per hour in the afternoon. Tonight, clear. Low 64 to 73. West wind 5 to 10 miles per hour in the evening, becoming south around 5 miles per hour after midnight. Tuesday, sunny. Highs 92 to 97. Southeast wind around 5 miles per hour in the morning, becoming southwest 10 to 15 miles per hour in the afternoon. Tuesday night, clear. Low 61 to 71. Southwest wind 10 to 15 miles per hour. Wednesday, sunny and breezy. Highs 91 to 96. South wind 10 to 20 miles per hour. Gusts up to 30 miles per hour in the afternoon. Wednesday night, clear. Lows 59 to 67. Thursday, sunny. Highs 86 to 94. Thursday night, clear. Lows 58 to 66. Friday, sunny. Highs 88 to 93. Friday night, clear. Lows 62 to 69. Saturday, sunny. Highs 93 to 98. Saturday night, clear. Lows 65 to 71. Sunday, sunny. Highs 96 to 102. The Phoenix, Arizona climate summary for yesterday, May 24, 2026. Yesterday's high temperature was 100 degrees and the low 76 degrees. No precipitation fell yesterday, which leaves the monthly total at a trace. The total precipitation for the year still stands at 0.32 inches. Yesterday the maximum wind observed was 22 miles an hour from the west, which occurred at 12:31 a.m. The highest wind gust observed was 33 miles per hour from the north, which occurred at 6:56 p.m. Yesterday the average wind speed was 7 miles per hour. Yesterday's maximum relative humidity was 37%, and the minimum relative humidity was 15%. The low temperature this morning was 81 degrees. The normal high temperature for today is 98 degrees, and the normal low is 72. The record high for today is 108, which occurred in 2001, and the record low is 48, which occurred in 1965. Sunrise today is at 5:22 a.m. and sunset is at 7:29 p.m. Here is the synopsis for Southeast California, Southwest, and South Central Arizona. Scattered showers and isolated weak thunderstorms will remain in the forecast across the Arizona high terrain through the afternoon. Near normal temperatures early this week will cool by midweek, with highs in the mid to upper 80s across the western deserts to the lower 90s in the Phoenix area. Breezy to locally windy conditions will develop on Tuesday across Southeast California and then a rewind on Wednesday. 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The current time is 9:25 a.m. Mountain Standard Time. Here is the 9 a.m. Mountain Standard Time observation for Phoenix.

On Monday, May 25th, at Sky Harbor, it was partly sunny. Visibility 10 miles. Temperature was 85 degrees, dew point 41, relative humidity 21%. Wind was variable, at 5 miles an hour. And the pressure was 29.83 inches, and falling. Other observations for South Central Arizona, including the greater Phoenix area, skies ranged from sunny to mostly sunny. It was 82 at Buckeye, 82 at Glendale, 85 at Luke Air Force Base, 85 at Deer Valley, and 85 at Scottsdale Airport. Falcon Field reported 86, Mesa Gateway reported 86, Chandler reported 84, Casa Grande reported 82, and Gila Bend reported 85. Observations for northern Arizona, it was mostly sunny, with a temperature of 77 at Kingman, 66 at the Grand Canyon, and 68 at Payson. It was partly sunny, with a temperature of 61 at Flagstaff, and 67 at Winslow. It was cloudy, with a temperature of 71 at Prescott, 71 at Page, and 55 at Shiloh. At Winslow, wind was southeast gusting to 25 miles an hour. Observations for southern Arizona, it was sunny, with a temperature of 78 at Tucson, 81 at Yuma, and 73 at Nogales. Observations for southern California, at Blythe, it was sunny, with a temperature of 83. At Los Angeles Airport, it was mostly sunny, with a temperature of 63. At San Diego, it was cloudy, with a temperature of 63. Regional observations, skies ranged from mostly sunny to partly sunny. It was 82 at Las Vegas, 77 at Salt Lake City, 75 at Albuquerque, and 81 at El Paso. Once again, at 9 a.m. in Phoenix, under partly sunny skies. The Sky Harbor temperature was 85 degrees. Here is the latest forecast. For the following area, in Arizona, Central Phoenix, issued at 4 a.m. Mountain Standard Time. Today, sunny. Highs 93 to 98. East wind around 5 miles per hour in the morning, becoming southwest 5 to 10 miles per hour in the afternoon. Tonight, clear. Low 64 to 73. West wind 5 to 10 miles per hour in the evening, becoming south around 5 miles per hour after midnight. Tuesday, sunny. Highs 92 to 97. Southeast wind around 5 miles per hour in the morning, becoming southwest 10 to 15 miles per hour in the afternoon. Tuesday night, clear. Low 61 to 71. Southwest wind 10 to 15 miles per hour. Wednesday, sunny and breezy. Highs 91 to 96. South wind 10 to 20 miles per hour. Gusts up to 30 miles per hour in the afternoon. Wednesday night, clear. Lows 59 to 67. Thursday, sunny. Highs 86 to 94. Thursday night, clear. Lows 58 to 66. Friday, sunny. Highs 88 to 93. Friday night, clear. Low 62 to 69. Saturday, sunny. Highs 93 to 98. Saturday night, clear. Low 65 to 71. Sunday, sunny. Highs 96 to 102. The Phoenix, Arizona climate summary for yesterday, May 24, 2026. Yesterday's high temperature was 100 degrees and the low 76 degrees. No precipitation fell yesterday, which leaves the monthly total at a trace. The total precipitation for the year still stands at 0.32 inches. Yesterday the maximum wind observed was 22 miles an hour from the west, which occurred at 12:31 a.m. The highest wind gust observed was 33 miles per hour from the north, which occurred at 6:56 p.m. Yesterday the average wind speed was 7 miles per hour. Yesterday's maximum relative humidity was 37%, and the minimum relative humidity was 15%. The low temperature this morning was 81 degrees.
The normal high temperature for today is 98 degrees, and the normal low is 72. The record high for today is 108, which occurred in 2001, and the record low is 48, which occurred in 1965. Sunrise today is at 5:22 a.m. and sunset is at 7:29 p.m. Here is the synopsis for Southeast California, Southwest, and South Central Arizona. Scattered showers and isolated weak thunderstorms will remain in the forecast across the Arizona high terrain through the afternoon. Near normal temperatures early this week will cool by midweek, with highs in the mid to upper 80s across the western deserts to the lower 90s in the Phoenix area. Breezy to locally windy conditions will develop on Tuesday across Southeast California and then a rewide on Wednesday. 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The current time is 9:31 a.m. Mountain Standard Time. Here is the 9 a.m. Mountain Standard Time observation for Phoenix on Monday, May 25th. At Sky Harbor, it was partly sunny. Visibility 10 miles. Temperature was 85 degrees, dew point 41, relative humidity 21%. Wind was variable, at 5 miles an hour. And the pressure was 29.83 inches, and falling. Other observations for South Central Arizona, including the greater Phoenix area, skies ranged from sunny to mostly sunny. It was 82 at Buckeye, 82 at Glendale, 85 at Luke Air Force Base, 85 at Deer Valley, and 85 at Scottsdale Airport. Falcon Field reported 86, Mesa Gateway reported 86, Chandler reported 84, Casa Grande reported 82, and Gila Bend reported 85. Observations for northern Arizona, it was mostly sunny, with a temperature of 77 at Kingman, 66 at the Grand Canyon, and 68 at Payson. It was partly sunny, with a temperature of 61 at Flagstaff, and 67 at Winslow. It was cloudy, with a temperature of 71 at Prescott, 71 at Page, and 55 at Willow. At Winslow, wind was southeast gusting to 25 miles an hour. Observations for southern Arizona, it was sunny, with a temperature of 78 at Tucson, 81 at Yuma, and 73 at Nogales. Observations for Southern California, at Blythe, it was sunny, with a temperature of 83. At Los Angeles Airport, it was mostly sunny, with a temperature of 63. At San Diego, it was cloudy, with a temperature of 63. Regional observations, skies ranged from mostly sunny to partly sunny. It was 82 at Las Vegas, 77 at Salt Lake City, 75 at Albuquerque, and 81 at El Paso. Once again, at 9 a.m. in Phoenix, under partly sunny skies. The Sky Harbor temperature was 85 degrees. Here is the latest forecast. For the following area, in Arizona, Central Phoenix, issued at 4 a.m. Mountain Standard Time. Today, sunny. Highs 93 to 98. East wind around 5 miles per hour in the morning, becoming southwest 5 to 10 miles per hour in the afternoon. Tonight, clear. Low 64 to 73. West wind 5 to 10 miles per hour in the evening, becoming south around 5 miles per hour after midnight. Tuesday, sunny. Highs 92 to 97. Southeast wind around 5 miles per hour in the morning, becoming southwest 10 to 15 miles per hour in the afternoon. Tuesday night, clear. Low 61 to 71. Southwest wind 10 to 15 miles per hour. Wednesday, sunny and breezy. Highs 91 to 96. South wind 10 to 20 miles per hour. Gusts up to 30 miles per hour in the afternoon. Wednesday night, clear. Lows 59 to 67. Thursday, sunny. Highs 86 to 94. Thursday night, clear. Lows 58 to 66. Friday, sunny. Highs 88 to 93. Friday night, clear.
clear. Low 62 to 69. Saturday, sunny. Highs 93 to 98. Saturday night, clear. Low 65 to 71. Sunday, sunny. Highs 96 to 102. The Phoenix, Arizona climate summary for yesterday, May 24, 2026. Yesterday's high temperature was 100 degrees and the low 76 degrees. No precipitation fell yesterday, which leaves the monthly total at a trace. The total precipitation for the year still stands at 0.32 inches. Yesterday the maximum wind observed was 22 miles an hour from the west, which occurred at 12:31 a.m. The highest wind gust observed was 33 miles per hour from the north, which occurred at 6:56 p.m. Yesterday the average wind speed was 7 miles per hour. Yesterday's maximum relative

Scattered showers and isolated weak thunderstorms will remain in the forecast across the Arizona high terrain through the afternoon. Near normal temperatures early this week will cool by midweek, with highs in the mid to upper 80s across the western deserts to the lower 90s in the Phoenix area. Breezy to locally windy conditions will develop on Tuesday across southeast California and then a rewind on Wednesday. 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The current time is 9:37 a.m. Mountain Standard Time. Here is the 9 a.m. Mountain Standard Time observation for Phoenix on Monday, May 25th. At Sky Harbor, it was partly sunny. Visibility 10 miles. Temperature was 85 degrees, dew point 41, relative humidity 21%. Wind was variable, at 5 miles an hour. And the pressure was 29.83 inches, and falling. Other observations for south central Arizona, including the greater Phoenix area, skies ranged from sunny to mostly sunny. It was 82 at Buckeye, 82 at Glendale, 85 at Luke Air Force Base, 85 at Deer Valley, and 85 at Scottsdale Airport. Falcon Field reported 86, Mesa Gateway reported 86, Chandler reported 84, Casa Grande reported 82, and Gila Bend reported 85. Observations for northern Arizona, it was mostly sunny, with a temperature of 77 at Kingman, 66 at the Grand Canyon, and 68 at Payson. It was partly sunny, with a temperature of 61 at Flagstaff, and 67 at Winslow. It was cloudy, with a temperature of 71 at Prescott, 71 at Page, and 55 at Shiloh. At Winslow, wind was southeast gusting to 25 miles an hour. Observations for southern Arizona, it was sunny, with a temperature of 78 at Tucson, 81 at Yuma, and 73 at Nogales. Observations for Southern California, at Blythe, it was sunny, with a temperature of 83. At Los Angeles Airport, it was mostly sunny, with a temperature of 63. At San Diego, it was cloudy, with a temperature of 63. Regional observations, skies ranged from mostly sunny to partly sunny. It was 82 at Las Vegas, 77 at Salt Lake City, 75 at Albuquerque, and 81 at El Paso. Once again, at 9 a.m. in Phoenix, under partly sunny skies. The Sky Harbor temperature was 85 degrees. Here is the latest forecast. For the following area, in Arizona, Central Phoenix, issued at 4 a.m. Mountain Standard Time. Today, sunny. Highs 93 to 98. East wind around 5 miles per hour in the morning, becoming southwest 5 to 10 miles per hour in the afternoon. Tonight, clear. Low 64 to 73. West wind 5 to 10 miles per hour in the evening, becoming south around 5 miles per hour after midnight. Tuesday, sunny. Highs 92 to 97. Southeast wind around 5 miles per hour in the morning, becoming southwest 10 to 15 miles per hour in the afternoon. Tuesday night, clear. Low 61 to 71. Southwest wind 10 to 15 miles per hour. Wednesday, sunny and breezy. Highs 91 to 96. South wind 10 to 20 miles per hour. Gusts up to 30 miles per hour in the afternoon. Wednesday night, clear. Lows 59 to 67. Thursday, sunny. Highs 86 to 94. Thursday night, clear. Lows 58 to 66. Friday, sunny. Highs 88 to 93. Friday night, clear. Lows 62 to 69. Saturday, sunny. Highs 93 to 98. Saturday night, clear. Lows 65 to 71. Sunday, sunny. Highs 96 to 102. Here is the latest forecast. For the following area, in Arizona, Central Phoenix, issued at 9:41 a.m. Mountain Standard.

highs 93 to 98. Southeast wind 5 to 10 miles per hour in the morning, becoming southwest in the afternoon. Tonight, clear. Low 64 to 73. Northwest wind 5 to 10 miles per hour in the evening, becoming southwest after midnight. Tuesday, sunny. Highs 92 to 97. Southeast wind 5 to 10 miles per hour in the morning, becoming southwest 10 to 15 miles per hour in the afternoon. Tuesday night, clear and breezy. Low 61 to 71. Southwest wind 5 to 15 miles per hour in the evening, becoming south 5 to 10 miles per hour after midnight. Gusts up to 30 miles per hour in the evening. Wednesday, sunny. Highs 91 to 96. South wind 10 to 20 miles per hour. Wednesday night, clear. Lows 59 to 67. Thursday, sunny. Highs 86 to 94. Thursday night, clear. Lows 58 to 66. Friday, sunny. Highs 88 to 93. Friday night, clear. Low 62 to 69. Saturday, sunny. Highs 93 to 98. Saturday night, clear. Low 65 to 71. Sunday, sunny. Highs 96 to 102. The Phoenix, Arizona climate summary for yesterday, May 24, 2026. Yesterday's high temperature was 100 degrees and the low 76 degrees. No precipitation fell yesterday, which leaves the monthly total at a trace. The total precipitation for the year still stands at 0.32 inches. Yesterday the maximum wind observed was 22 miles an hour from the west, which occurred at 12:31 a.m. The highest wind gust observed was 33 miles per hour from the north, which occurred at 6:56 p.m. Yesterday the average wind speed was 7 miles per hour. Yesterday's maximum relative humidity was 37%, and the minimum relative humidity was 15%. The low temperature this morning was 81 degrees. The normal high temperature for today is 98 degrees, and the normal low is 72. The record high for today is 108, which occurred in 2001, and the record low is 48, which occurred in 1965. Sunrise today is at 5:22 a.m. and sunset is at 7:29 p.m. Here is the synopsis for Southeast California, Southwest, and South Central Arizona. Scattered showers and isolated weak thunderstorms will remain in the forecast across the Arizona high terrain through the afternoon. Near normal temperatures early this week will cool by midweek, with highs in the mid to upper 80s across the western deserts to the lower 90s in the Phoenix area. Breezy to locally windy conditions will develop on Tuesday across Southeast California and then a rewide on Wednesday. 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The current time is 9:46 a.m. Mountain Standard Time. Here is the 9 a.m. Mountain Standard Time observation for Phoenix, on Monday, May 25th. At Sky Harbor, it was partly sunny. Visibility 10 miles. Temperature was 85 degrees, dew point 41, relative humidity 21%. Wind was variable, at 5 miles an hour. And the pressure was 29.83 inches, and falling. Other observations for South Central Arizona, including the greater Phoenix area, skies ranged from sunny to mostly sunny. It was 82 at Buckeye, 82 at Glendale, 85 at Luke Air Force Base, 85 at Deer Valley, and 85 at Scottsdale Airport. Falcon Field reported 86, Mesa Gateway reported 86, Chandler reported 84, Casa Grande reported 82, and Gila Bend reported 85. Observations for northern Arizona, it was mostly sunny, with a temperature of 77 at Kingman, 66 at the Grand Canyon, and 68 at Payson. It was partly sunny, with a temperature of 61 at Flagstaff, and 67 at Winslow.
It was cloudy, with a temperature of 71 at Prescott, 71 at Page, and 55 at Shiloh. At winds low, wind was southeast gusting to 25 miles an hour. Observations for southern Arizona, it was sunny, with a temperature of 78 at Tucson, 81 at Yuma, and 73 at Nogales. Observations for southern California, at Blythe, it was sunny, with a temperature of 83. At Los Angeles Airport, it was mostly sunny, with a temperature of 63. At San Diego, it was cloudy, with a temperature of 63. Regional observations, skies ranged from mostly sunny to partly sunny. It was 82 at Las Vegas, 77 at Salt Lake City, 75 at Albuquerque, and 81 at El Paso. Once again, at 9 a.m. in Phoenix, under partly sunny skies. The Sky Harbor temperature was 85 degrees. Here is the latest forecast. For the following area, in Arizona, Central Phoenix, issued at 9:41 a.m. Mountain Standard Time. Today, sunny. Highs 93 to 98. Southeast wind 5 to 10 miles per hour in the morning, becoming southwest in the afternoon. Tonight, clear. Low 64 to 73. Northwest wind 5 to 10 miles per hour in the evening, becoming southwest after midnight. Tuesday, sunny. Highs 92 to 97. Southeast wind 5 to 10 miles per hour in the morning, becoming southwest 10 to 15 miles per hour in the afternoon. Tuesday night, clear and breezy. Low 61 to 71. Southwest wind 5 to 15 miles per hour in the evening, becoming south 5 to 10 miles per hour after midnight. Gusts up to 30 miles per hour in the evening. Wednesday, sunny. Highs 91 to 96. South wind 10 to 20 miles per hour. Wednesday night, clear. Lows 59 to 67. Thursday, sunny. Highs 86 to 94. Thursday night, clear. Lows 58 to 66. Friday, sunny. Highs 88 to 93. Friday night, clear. Low 62 to 69. Saturday, sunny. Highs 93 to 98. Saturday night, clear. Low 65 to 71. Sunday, sunny. Highs 96 to 102. The Phoenix, Arizona climate summary for yesterday, May 24, 2026. Yesterday's high temperature was 100 degrees and the low 76 degrees. No precipitation fell yesterday, which leaves the monthly total at a trace. The total precipitation for the year still stands at 0.32 inches. Yesterday the maximum wind observed was 22 miles an hour from the west, which occurred at 12:31 a.m. The highest wind gust observed was 33 miles per hour from the north, which occurred at 6:56 p.m. Yesterday the average wind speed was 7 miles per hour. Yesterday's maximum relative humidity was 37%, and the minimum relative humidity was 15%. The low temperature this morning was 81 degrees. The normal high temperature for today is 98 degrees, and the normal low is 72. The record high for today is 108, which occurred in 2001, and the record low is 48, which occurred in 1965. Sunrise today is at 5:22 a.m. and sunset is at 7:29 p.m. Here is the synopsis for Southeast California, Southwest, and South Central Arizona. Scattered showers and isolated weak thunderstorms will remain in the forecast across the Arizona high terrain through the afternoon. Near normal temperatures early this week will cool by midweek, with highs in the mid to upper 80s across the western deserts to the lower 90s in the Phoenix area. Breezy to locally windy conditions will develop on Tuesday across Southeast California and then a rewide on Wednesday. 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The current time is 9:52 a.m. Mountain Standard Time.
Here is the 9 a.m. Mountain Standard Time observation for Phoenix on Monday, May 25th. At Sky Harbor, it was partly sunny. Visibility 10 miles. Temperature was 85 degrees, dew point 41, relative humidity 21%. Wind was variable, at 5 miles an hour. And the pressure was 29.83 inches, and falling. Other observations for South Central Arizona, including the greater Phoenix area, skies ranged from sunny to mostly sunny. It was 82 at Buckeye, 82 at Glendale, 85 at Luke Air Force Base, 85 at Deer Valley, and 85 at Scottsdale Airport. Falcon Field reported 86, Mesa Gateway reported 86, Chandler reported 84, Casa Grande reported 82, and Gila Bend reported 85. Observations for Northern Arizona, it was mostly sunny, with a temperature of 77 at Kingman, 66 at the Grand Canyon, and 68 at Payson. It was partly sunny, with a temperature of 61 at Flagstaff, and 67 at Winslow. It was cloudy, with a temperature of 71 at Prescott, 71 at Page, and 55 at Shiloh. At Winslow, wind was southeast gusting to 25 miles an hour. Observations for Southern Arizona, it was sunny, with a temperature of 78 at Tucson, 81 at Yuma, and 73 at Nogales. Observations for Southern California, at Blythe, it was sunny, with a temperature of 83. At Los Angeles Airport, it was mostly sunny, with a temperature of 63. At San Diego, it was cloudy, with a temperature of 63. Regional observations, skies ranged from mostly sunny to partly sunny. It was 82 at Las Vegas, 77 at Salt Lake City, 75 at Albuquerque, and 81 at El Paso. Once again, at 9 a.m. in Phoenix, under partly sunny skies. The Sky Harbor temperature was 85 degrees. Here is the latest forecast. For the following area, in Arizona, Central Phoenix, issued at 9:41 a.m. Mountain Standard Time. Today, sunny. Highs 93 to 98. Southeast wind 5 to 10 miles per hour in the morning, becoming southwest in the afternoon. Tonight, clear. Low 64 to 73. Northwest wind 5 to 10 miles per hour in the evening, becoming southwest after midnight. Tuesday, sunny. Highs 92 to 97. Southeast wind 5 to 10 miles per hour in the morning, becoming southwest 10 to 15 miles per hour in the afternoon. Tuesday night, clear and breezy. Low 61 to 71. Southwest wind 5 to 15 miles per hour in the evening, becoming south 5 to 10 miles per hour after midnight. Gusts up to 30 miles per hour in the evening. Wednesday, sunny. Highs 91 to 96. South wind 10 to 20 miles per hour. Wednesday night, clear. Lows 59 to 67. Thursday, sunny. Highs 86 to 94. Thursday night, clear. Lows 58 to 66. Friday, sunny. Highs 88 to 93. Friday night, clear. Low 62 to 69. Saturday, sunny. Highs 93 to 98. Saturday night, clear. Low 65 to 71. Sunday, sunny. Highs 96 to 102. The Phoenix, Arizona climate summary for yesterday, May 24, 2026. Yesterday's high temperature was 100 degrees and the low 76 degrees. No precipitation fell yesterday, which leaves the monthly total at a trace. The total precipitation for the year still stands at 0.32 inches. Yesterday the maximum wind observed was 22 miles an hour from the west, which occurred at 12:31 a.m. The highest wind gust observed was 33 miles per hour from the north, which occurred at 6:56 p.m. Yesterday the average wind speed was 7 miles per hour.
Yesterday's maximum relative humidity was 37%, and the minimum relative humidity was 15%. The low temperature this morning was 81 degrees. The normal high temperature for today is 98 degrees, and the normal low is 72. The record high for today is 108, which occurred in 2001, and the record low is 48, which occurred in 1965. Sunrise today is at 5:22 a.m. and sunset is at 7:29 p.m. Here is the synopsis for Southeast California, Southwest, and South Central Arizona. Scattered showers and isolated weak thunderstorms will remain in the forecast across the Arizona high terrain through the afternoon. Near normal temperatures early this week will cool by midweek, with highs in the mid to upper 80s across the western deserts to the lower 90s in the Phoenix area. Breezy to locally windy conditions will develop on Tuesday across Southeast California and then a rewind on Wednesday. 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The current time is 9:58 a.m. Mountain Standard Time. Here is the 9 a.m. Mountain Standard Time observation for Phoenix on Monday, May 25th. At Sky Harbor, it was partly sunny. Visibility 10 miles. Temperature was 85 degrees, dew point 41, relative humidity 21%. Wind was variable, at 5 miles an hour. And the pressure was 29.83 inches, and falling. Other observations for South Central Arizona, including the greater Phoenix area, skies ranged from sunny to mostly sunny. It was 82 at Buckeye, 82 at Glendale, 85 at Luke Air Force Base, 85 at Deer Valley, and 85 at Scottsdale Airport. Falcon Field reported 86, Mesa Gateway reported 86, Chandler reported 84, Casa Grande reported 82, and Gila Bend reported 85. Observations for northern Arizona, it was mostly sunny, with a temperature of 77 at Kingman, 66 at the Grand Canyon, and 68 at Payson. It was partly sunny, with a temperature of 61 at Flagstaff, and 67 at Winslow. It was cloudy, with a temperature of 71 at Prescott, 71 at Page, and 55 at Shiloh. At Winslow, wind was southeast gusting to 25 miles an hour. Observations for southern Arizona, it was sunny, with a temperature of 78 at Tucson, 81 at Yuma, and 73 at Nogales. Observations for Southern California, at Blythe, it was sunny, with a temperature of 83. At Los Angeles Airport, it was mostly sunny, with a temperature of 63. At San Diego, it was cloudy, with a temperature of 63. Regional observations, skies ranged from mostly sunny to partly sunny. It was 82 at Las Vegas, 77 at Salt Lake City, 75 at Albuquerque, and 81 at El Paso. Once again, at 9 a.m. in Phoenix, under partly sunny skies. The Sky Harbor temperature was 85 degrees. Here is the latest forecast. For the following area, in Arizona, Central Phoenix, issued at 9:41 a.m. Mountain Standard Time. Today, sunny. Highs 93 to 98. Southeast wind 5 to 10 miles per hour in the morning, becoming southwest in the afternoon. Tonight, clear. Low 64 to 73. Northwest wind 5 to 10 miles per hour in the evening, becoming southwest after midnight. Tuesday, sunny. Highs 92 to 97. Southeast wind 5 to 10 miles per hour in the morning, becoming southwest 10 to 15 miles per hour in the afternoon. Tuesday night, clear and breezy. Low 61 to 71. Southwest wind 5 to 15 miles per hour in the evening, becoming south 5 to 10 miles per hour after midnight. Gusts up to 30 miles per hour in the evening. Wednesday, sunny. Highs 91 to 96. South wind 10 to 20 miles per hour. Wednesday night, clear. Lows 59 to 67. Thursday, sunny.
highs 86 to 94. Thursday night, clear. Lows 58 to 66. Friday, sunny. Highs 88 to 93. Friday night, clear. Lows 62 to 69. Saturday, sunny. Highs 93 to 98. Saturday night, clear. Lows 65 to 71. Sunday, sunny. Highs 96 to 102. The Phoenix, Arizona climate summary for yesterday, May 24, 2026. Yesterday's high temperature was 100 degrees and the low 76 degrees. No precipitation fell yesterday, which leaves the monthly total at a trace. The total precipitation for the year still stands at 0.32 inches. Yesterday the maximum wind observed was 22 miles an hour from the west, which occurred at 12:31 a.m. The highest wind gust observed was 33 miles per hour from the north, which occurred at 6:56 p.m. Yesterday the average wind speed was 7 miles per hour. Yesterday's maximum relative humidity was 37%, and the minimum relative humidity was 15%. The low temperature this morning was 81 degrees. The normal high temperature for today is 98 degrees, and the normal low is 72. The record high for today is 108, which occurred in 2001, and the record low is 48, which occurred in 1965. Sunrise today is at 5:22 a.m. and sunset is at 7:29 p.m. Here is the synopsis for Southeast California, Southwest, and South Central Arizona. Scattered showers and isolated weak thunderstorms will remain in the forecast across the Arizona high terrain through the afternoon. Near normal temperatures early this week will cool by midweek, with highs in the mid to upper 80s across the western deserts to the lower 90s in the Phoenix area. Breezy to locally windy conditions will develop on Tuesday across Southeast California and then a rewind on Wednesday. 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The current time is 10:04 a.m. Mountain Standard Time. Here is the latest forecast. For the following area, in Arizona, Central Phoenix, issued at 9:41 a.m. Mountain Standard Time. Today, sunny. Highs 93 to 98. Southeast wind 5 to 10 miles per hour in the morning, becoming southwest in the afternoon. Tonight, clear. Low 64 to 73. Northwest wind 5 to 10 miles per hour in the evening, becoming southwest after midnight. Tuesday, sunny. Highs 92 to 97. Southeast wind 5 to 10 miles per hour in the morning, becoming southwest 10 to 15 miles per hour in the afternoon. Tuesday night, clear and breezy. Low 61 to 71. Southwest wind 5 to 15 miles per hour in the evening, becoming south 5 to 10 miles per hour after midnight. Gusts up to 30 miles per hour in the evening. Wednesday, sunny. Highs 91 to 96. South wind 10 to 20 miles per hour. Wednesday night, clear. Lows 59 to 67. Thursday, sunny. Highs 86 to 94. Thursday night, clear. Lows 58 to 66. Friday, sunny. Highs 88 to 93. Friday night, clear. Lows 62 to 69. Saturday, sunny. Highs 93 to 98. Saturday night, clear. Lows 65 to 71. Sunday, sunny. Highs 96 to 102. The Phoenix, Arizona climate summary for yesterday, May 24, 2026. Yesterday's high temperature was 100 degrees and the low 76 degrees. No precipitation fell yesterday, which leaves the monthly total at a trace. The total precipitation for the year still stands at 0.32 inches. Yesterday the maximum wind observed was 22 miles an hour from the west, which occurred at 12:31 a.m.
The highest wind gust observed was 33 miles per hour from the north, which occurred at 6:56 p.m. Yesterday the average wind speed was 7 miles per hour. Yesterday's maximum relative humidity was 37%, and the minimum relative humidity was 15%. The low temperature this morning was 81 degrees. The normal high temperature for today is 98 degrees, and the normal low is 72. The record high for today is 108, which occurred in 2001, and the record low is 48, which occurred in 1965. Sunrise today is at 5:22 a.m. and sunset is at 7:29 p.m. Here is the synopsis for Southeast California, Southwest, and South Central Arizona. Scattered showers and isolated weak thunderstorms will remain in the forecast across the Arizona high terrain through the afternoon. Near normal temperatures early this week will cool by midweek, with highs in the mid to upper 80s across the western deserts to the lower 90s in the Phoenix area. Breezy to locally windy conditions will develop on Tuesday across Southeast California and then area-wide on Wednesday. 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The current time is 10:08 a.m. Mountain Standard Time. Here is the latest forecast for the following area in Arizona, Central Phoenix, issued at 9:41 a.m. Mountain Standard Time. Today, sunny. Highs 93 to 98. Southeast wind 5 to 10 miles per hour in the morning, becoming southwest in the afternoon. Tonight, clear. Low 64 to 73. Northwest wind 5 to 10 miles per hour in the evening, becoming southwest after midnight. Tuesday, sunny. Highs 92 to 97. Southeast wind 5 to 10 miles per hour in the morning, becoming southwest 10 to 15 miles per hour in the afternoon. Tuesday night, clear and breezy. Low 61 to 71. Southwest wind 5 to 15 miles per hour in the evening, becoming south 5 to 10 miles per hour after midnight. Gusts up to 30 miles per hour in the evening. Wednesday, sunny. Highs 91 to 96. South wind 10 to 20 miles per hour. Wednesday night, clear. Lows 59 to 67. Thursday, sunny. Highs 86 to 94. Thursday night, clear. Lows 58 to 66. Friday, sunny. Highs 88 to 93. Friday night, clear. Lows 62 to 69. Saturday, sunny. Highs 93 to 98. Saturday night, clear. Low 65 to 71. Sunday, sunny. Highs 96 to 102. The Phoenix, Arizona climate summary for yesterday, May 24, 2026. Yesterday's high temperature was 100 degrees and the low 76 degrees. No precipitation fell yesterday, which leaves the monthly total at a trace. The total precipitation for the year still stands at 0.32 inches. Yesterday the maximum wind observed was 22 miles an hour from the west, which occurred at 12:31 a.m. The highest wind gust observed was 33 miles per hour from the north, which occurred at 6:56 p.m. Yesterday the average wind speed was 7 miles per hour. Yesterday's maximum relative humidity was 37%, and the minimum relative humidity was 15%. The low temperature this morning was 81 degrees. The normal high temperature for today is 98 degrees, and the normal low is 72. The record high for today is 108, which occurred in 2001, and the record low is 48, which occurred in 1965. Sunrise today is at 5:22 a.m. and sunset is at 7:29 p.m. Here is the synopsis for Southeast California, Southwest, and South Central Arizona. Scattered showers and isolated weak thunderstorms will remain in the forecast across the Arizona high terrain through the afternoon.
Near normal temperatures early this week will cool by midweek, with highs in the mid to upper 80s across the western deserts to the lower 90s in the Phoenix area. Breezy to locally windy conditions will develop on Tuesday across southeast California and then a rewide on Wednesday. 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The current time is 10:12 a.m. Mountain Standard Time. Here is the 10 a.m. Mountain Standard Time observation for Phoenix on Monday, May 25th. At Sky Harbor, it was mostly sunny. Visibility 10 miles. Temperature was 90 degrees, dew point 43, relative humidity 19%. Wind was variable, at 6 miles an hour. And the pressure was 29.82 inches, and falling. Other observations for South Central Arizona, including the greater Phoenix area, skies ranged from sunny to mostly sunny. It was 84 at Buckeye, 86 at Glendale, 87 at Luke Air Force Base, 87 at Deer Valley, and 86 at Scottsdale Airport. Falcon Field reported 87, Mesa Gateway reported 88, Chandler reported 86, Casa Grande reported 85, and Gila Bend reported 88. Observations for northern Arizona, it was mostly sunny, with a temperature of 79 at Kingman, 72 at Payson, and 63 at Sholo. It was partly sunny, with a temperature of 66 at Flagstaff, 66 at the Grand Canyon, 72 at Prescott, and 68 at Winslow. At Page, it was cloudy, with a temperature of 73. At Window Rock, light rain was falling, with a visibility of 4 miles. Observations for southern Arizona, it was sunny. It was 82 at Tucson, 84 at Yuma, 76 at Nogales, and 78 at Sierra Vista. At Douglas, wind was south gusting to 25 miles an hour. Observations for Southern California, at Blythe, it was sunny, with a temperature of 85. At Los Angeles Airport, it was mostly sunny, with a temperature of 66. At San Diego, it was cloudy, with a temperature of 64. Regional observations, skies ranged from mostly sunny to partly sunny. It was 84 at Las Vegas, 80 at Salt Lake City, 77 at Albuquerque, and 84 at El Paso. Once again, at 10 a.m. in Phoenix, under mostly sunny skies. The Sky Harbor temperature was 90 degrees. Here is the latest forecast. For the following area, in Arizona, Central Phoenix, issued at 9:41 a.m. Mountain Standard Time. Today, sunny. Highs 93 to 98. Southeast wind 5 to 10 miles per hour in the morning, becoming southwest in the afternoon. Tonight, clear. Low 64 to 73. Northwest wind 5 to 10 miles per hour in the evening, becoming southwest after midnight. Tuesday, sunny. Highs 92 to 97. Southeast wind 5 to 10 miles per hour in the morning, becoming southwest 10 to 15 miles per hour in the afternoon. Tuesday night, clear and breezy. Low 61 to 71. Southwest wind 5 to 15 miles per hour in the evening, becoming south 5 to 10 miles per hour after midnight. Gusts up to 30 miles per hour in the evening. Wednesday, sunny. Highs 91 to 96. South wind 10 to 20 miles per hour. Wednesday night, clear. Lows 59 to 67. Thursday, sunny. Highs 86 to 94. Thursday night, clear. Lows 58 to 66. Friday, sunny. Highs 88 to 93. Friday night, clear. Lows 62 to 69. Saturday, sunny. Highs 93 to 98. Saturday night, clear. Lows 65 to 71. Sunday, sunny. Highs 96 to 102. The Phoenix, Arizona climate summary for yesterday, May 24th, 2026.
Yesterday's high temperature was 100 degrees and the low 76 degrees. No precipitation fell yesterday, which leaves the monthly total at a trace. The total precipitation for the year still stands at 0.32 inches. Yesterday the maximum wind observed was 22 miles an hour from the west, which occurred at 12:31 a.m. The highest wind gust observed was 33 miles per hour from the north, which occurred at 6:56 p.m. Yesterday the average wind speed was 7 miles per hour. Yesterday's maximum relative humidity was 37%, and the minimum relative humidity was 15%. The low temperature this morning was 81 degrees. The normal high temperature for today is 98 degrees, and the normal low is 72. The record high for today is 108, which occurred in 2001, and the record low is 48, which occurred in 1965. Sunrise today is at 5:22 a.m. and sunset is at 7:29 p.m. Here is the synopsis for Southeast California, Southwest, and South Central Arizona. Scattered showers and isolated weak thunderstorms will remain in the forecast across the Arizona high terrain through the afternoon. Near normal temperatures early this week will cool by midweek, with highs in the mid to upper 80s across the western deserts to the lower 90s in the Phoenix area. Breezy to locally windy conditions will develop on Tuesday across Southeast California and then a rewide on Wednesday. 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The current time is 10:19 a.m. Mountain Standard Time. Here is the 10 a.m. Mountain Standard Time observation for Phoenix, on Monday, May 25th. At Sky Harbor, it was mostly sunny. Visibility 10 miles. Temperature was 90 degrees, dew point 43, relative humidity 19%. Wind was variable, at 6 miles an hour. And the pressure was 29.82 inches, and falling. Other observations for South Central Arizona, including the greater Phoenix area, skies ranged from sunny to mostly sunny. It was 84 at Buckeye, 86 at Glendale, 87 at Luke Air Force Base, 87 at Deer Valley, and 86 at Scottsdale Airport. Falcon Field reported 87, Mesa Gateway reported 88, Chandler reported 86, Casa Grande reported 85, and Gila Bend reported 88. Observations for northern Arizona, it was mostly sunny, with a temperature of 79 at Kingman, 72 at Payson, and 63 at Sholo. It was partly sunny, with a temperature of 66 at Flagstaff, 66 at the Grand Canyon, 72 at Prescott, and 68 at Winslow. At Page, it was cloudy, with a temperature of 73. At Window Rock, light rain was falling, with a visibility of 4 miles. Observations for southern Arizona, it was sunny. It was 82 at Tucson, 84 at Yuma, 76 at Nogales, and 78 at Sierra Vista. At Douglas, wind was south gusting to 25 miles an hour. Observations for Southern California, at Blythe, it was sunny, with a temperature of 85. At Los Angeles Airport, it was mostly sunny, with a temperature of 66. At San Diego, it was cloudy, with a temperature of 64. Regional observations, skies ranged from mostly sunny to partly sunny. It was 84 at Las Vegas, 80 at Salt Lake City, 77 at Albuquerque, and 84 at El Paso. Once again, at 10 a.m. in Phoenix, under mostly sunny skies. The Sky Harbor temperature was 90 degrees. Here is the latest forecast. For the following area, in Arizona, Central Phoenix, issued at 9:41 a.m. Mountain Standard Time. Today, sunny. Highs 93 to 98. Southeast wind 5 to 10 miles per hour in the morning, becoming southwest in the afternoon. Tonight, clear. Low 64 to 73. Northwest wind 5 to 10 miles per hour in the evening, becoming southwest after midnight. Tuesday, sunny. Highs 92 to 97.
southeast wind 5 to 10 miles per hour in the morning, becoming southwest 10 to 15 miles per hour in the afternoon. Tuesday night, clear and breezy. Low 61 to 71. Southwest wind 5 to 15 miles per hour in the evening, becoming south 5 to 10 miles per hour after midnight. Gusts up to 30 miles per hour in the evening. Wednesday, sunny. Highs 91 to 96. South wind 10 to 20 miles per hour. Wednesday night, clear. Lows 59 to 67. Thursday, sunny. Highs 86 to 94. Thursday night, clear. Lows 58 to 66. Friday, sunny. Highs 88 to 93. Friday night, clear. Lows 62 to 69. Saturday, sunny. Highs 93 to 98. Saturday night, clear. Lows 65 to 71. Sunday, sunny. Highs 96 to 102. The Phoenix, Arizona climate summary for yesterday, May 24, 2026. Yesterday's high temperature was 100 degrees and the low 76 degrees. No precipitation fell yesterday, which leaves the monthly total at a trace. The total precipitation for the year still stands at 0.32 inches. Yesterday the maximum wind observed was 22 miles an hour from the west, which occurred at 12:31 a.m. The highest wind gust observed was 33 miles per hour from the north, which occurred at 6:56 p.m. Yesterday the average wind speed was 7 miles per hour. Yesterday's maximum relative humidity was 37%, and the minimum relative humidity was 15%. The low temperature this morning was 81 degrees. The normal high temperature for today is 98 degrees, and the normal low is 72. The record high for today is 108, which occurred in 2001, and the record low is 48, which occurred in 1965. Sunrise today is at 5:22 a.m. and sunset is at 7:29 p.m. Here is the synopsis for Southeast California, Southwest, and South Central Arizona. Scattered showers and isolated weak thunderstorms will remain in the forecast across the Arizona high terrain through the afternoon. Near normal temperatures early this week will cool by midweek, with highs in the mid to upper 80s across the western deserts to the lower 90s in the Phoenix area. Breezy to locally windy conditions will develop on Tuesday across Southeast California and then area-wide on Wednesday. 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The current time is 10:25 a.m. Mountain Standard Time. Here is the 10 a.m. Mountain Standard Time observation for Phoenix, on Monday, May 25th. At Sky Harbor, it was mostly sunny. Visibility 10 miles. Temperature was 90 degrees, dew point 43, relative humidity 19%. Wind was variable, at 6 miles an hour. And the pressure was 29.82 inches, and falling. Other observations for South Central Arizona, including the greater Phoenix area, skies ranged from sunny to mostly sunny. It was 84 at Buckeye, 86 at Glendale, 87 at Luke Air Force Base, 87 at Deer Valley, and 86 at Scottsdale Airport. Falcon Field reported 87, Mesa Gateway reported 88, Chandler reported 86, Casa Grande reported 85, and Gila Bend reported 88. Observations for northern Arizona, it was mostly sunny, with a temperature of 79 at Kingman, 72 at Payson, and 63 at Sholo. It was partly sunny, with a temperature of 66 at Flagstaff, 66 at the Grand Canyon, 72 at Prescott, and 68 at Winslow. At Page, it was cloudy, with a temperature of 73. At Windle Rock, light rain was falling, with a visibility of 4 miles. Observations for southern Arizona, it was sunny. It was 82 at Tucson, 84 at Yuma, 76 at Nogales, and 78 at Sierra Vista.
at Douglas, wind was south gusting to 25 miles an hour. Observations for Southern California, at Blythe, it was sunny, with a temperature of 85. At Los Angeles Airport, it was mostly sunny, with a temperature of 66. At San Diego, it was cloudy, with a temperature of 64. Regional observations, skies ranged from mostly sunny to partly sunny. It was 84 at Las Vegas, 80 at Salt Lake City, 77 at Albuquerque, and 84 at El Paso. Once again, at 10 a.m. in Phoenix, under mostly sunny skies. The Sky Harbor temperature was 90 degrees. Here is the latest forecast. For the following area, in Arizona, Central Phoenix, issued at 9:41 a.m. Mountain Standard Time. Today, sunny. Highs 93 to 98. Southeast wind 5 to 10 miles per hour in the morning, becoming southwest in the afternoon. Tonight, clear. Low 64 to 73. Northwest wind 5 to 10 miles per hour in the evening, becoming southwest after midnight. Tuesday, sunny. Highs 92 to 97. Southeast wind 5 to 10 miles per hour in the morning, becoming southwest 10 to 15 miles per hour in the afternoon. Tuesday night, clear and breezy. Low 61 to 71. Southwest wind 5 to 15 miles per hour in the evening, becoming south 5 to 10 miles per hour after midnight. Gusts up to 30 miles per hour in the evening. Wednesday, sunny. Highs 91 to 96. South wind 10 to 20 miles per hour. Wednesday night, clear. Lows 59 to 67. Thursday, sunny. Highs 86 to 94. Thursday night, clear. Lows 58 to 66. Friday, sunny. Highs 88 to 93. Friday night, clear. Lows 62 to 69. Saturday, sunny. Highs 93 to 98. Saturday night, clear. Lows 65 to 71. Sunday, sunny. Highs 96 to 102. The Phoenix, Arizona climate summary for yesterday, May 24, 2026. Yesterday's high temperature was 100 degrees and the low 76 degrees. No precipitation fell yesterday, which leaves the monthly total at a trace. The total precipitation for the year still stands at 0.32 inches. Yesterday the maximum wind observed was 22 miles an hour from the west, which occurred at 12:31 a.m. The highest wind gust observed was 33 miles per hour from the north, which occurred at 6:56 p.m. Yesterday the average wind speed was 7 miles per hour. Yesterday's maximum relative humidity was 37%, and the minimum relative humidity was 15%. The low temperature this morning was 81 degrees. The normal high temperature for today is 98 degrees, and the normal low is 72. The record high for today is 108, which occurred in 2001, and the record low is 48, which occurred in 1965. Sunrise today is at 5:22 a.m. and sunset is at 7:29 p.m. Here is the synopsis for Southeast California, Southwest, and South Central Arizona. Scattered showers and isolated weak thunderstorms will remain in the forecast across the Arizona high terrain through the afternoon. Near normal temperatures early this week will cool by midweek, with highs in the mid to upper 80s across the western deserts to the lower 90s in the Phoenix area. Breezy to locally windy conditions will develop on Tuesday across Southeast California and then a rewind on Wednesday. 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The current time is 10:31 a.m. Mountain Standard Time. Here is the 10 a.m. Mountain Standard Time observation for Phoenix, on Monday, May 25th. At Sky Harbor, it was mostly sunny. Visibility 10 miles.
Temperature was 90 degrees, dew point 43, relative humidity 19%. Wind was variable, at 6 miles an hour. And the pressure was 29.82 inches, and falling. Other observations for South Central Arizona, including the Greater Phoenix area, skies ranged from sunny to mostly sunny. It was 84 at Buckeye, 86 at Glendale, 87 at Luke Air Force Base, 87 at Deer Valley, and 86 at Scottsdale Airport. Falcon Field reported 87, Mesa Gateway reported 88, Chandler reported 86, Casa Grande reported 85, and Gila Bend reported 88. Observations for Northern Arizona, it was mostly sunny, with a temperature of 79 at Kingman, 72 at Payson, and 63 at Sholo. It was partly sunny, with a temperature of 66 at Flagstaff, 66 at the Grand Canyon, 72 at Prescott, and 68 at Winslow. At Page, it was cloudy, with a temperature of 73. At Window Rock, light rain was falling, with a visibility of 4 miles. Observations for Southern Arizona, it was sunny. It was 82 at Tucson, 84 at Yuma, 76 at Nogales, and 78 at Sierra Vista. At Douglas, wind was south gusting to 25 miles an hour. Observations for Southern California, at Blythe, it was sunny, with a temperature of 85. At Los Angeles Airport, it was mostly sunny, with a temperature of 66. At San Diego, it was cloudy, with a temperature of 64. Regional observations, skies ranged from mostly sunny to partly sunny. It was 84 at Las Vegas, 80 at Salt Lake City, 77 at Albuquerque, and 84 at El Paso. Once again, at 10 a.m. in Phoenix, under mostly sunny skies. The Sky Harbor temperature was 90 degrees. Here is the latest forecast. For the following area, in Arizona, Central Phoenix, issued at 9:41 a.m. Mountain Standard Time. Today, sunny. Highs 93 to 98. Southeast wind 5 to 10 miles per hour in the morning, becoming southwest in the afternoon. Tonight, clear. Low 64 to 73. Northwest wind 5 to 10 miles per hour in the evening, becoming southwest after midnight. Tuesday, sunny. Highs 92 to 97. Southeast wind 5 to 10 miles per hour in the morning, becoming southwest 10 to 15 miles per hour in the afternoon. Tuesday night, clear and breezy. Low 61 to 71. Southwest wind 5 to 15 miles per hour in the evening, becoming south 5 to 10 miles per hour after midnight. Gusts up to 30 miles per hour in the evening. Wednesday, sunny. Highs 91 to 96. South wind 10 to 20 miles per hour. Wednesday night, clear. Lows 59 to 67. Thursday, sunny. Highs 86 to 94. Thursday night, clear. Lows 58 to 66. Friday, sunny. Highs 88 to 93. Friday night, clear. Lows 62 to 69. Saturday, sunny. Highs 93 to 98. Saturday night, clear. Lows 65 to 71. Sunday, sunny. Highs 96 to 102. The Phoenix, Arizona climate summary for yesterday, May 24, 2026. Yesterday's high temperature was 100 degrees and the low 76 degrees. No precipitation fell yesterday, which leaves the monthly total at a trace. The total precipitation for the year still stands at 0.32 inches. Yesterday the maximum wind observed was 22 miles an hour from the west, which occurred at 12:31 a.m. The highest wind gust observed was 33 miles per hour from the north, which occurred at 6:56 p.m. Yesterday the average wind speed was 7 miles per hour. Yesterday's maximum relative humidity was 37%, and the minimum relative humidity was 15%. The low temperature this morning was 81 degrees.
The normal high temperature for today is 98 degrees, and the normal low is 72. The record high for today is 108, which occurred in 2001, and the record low is 48, which occurred in 1965. Sunrise today is at 5:22 a.m. and sunset is at 7:29 p.m.

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The current time is 10:38 a.m. Mountain Standard Time. Here is the 10 a.m. Mountain Standard Time observation for Phoenix on Monday, May 25th. At Sky Harbor, it was mostly sunny. Visibility 10 miles. Temperature was 90 degrees, dew point 43, relative humidity 19%. Wind was variable, at 6 miles an hour. And the pressure was 29.82 inches, and falling. Other observations for South Central Arizona, including the greater Phoenix area, skies ranged from sunny to mostly sunny. It was 84 at Buckeye, 86 at Glendale, 87 at Luke Air Force Base, 87 at Deer Valley, and 86 at Scottsdale Airport. Falcon Field reported 87, Mesa Gateway reported 88, Chandler reported 86, Casa Grande reported 85, and Gila Bend reported 88. Observations for Northern Arizona, it was mostly sunny, with a temperature of 79 at Kingman, 72 at Payson, and 63 at Cholo. It was partly sunny, with a temperature of 66 at Flagstaff, 66 at the Grand Canyon, 72 at Prescott, and 68 at Winslow. At Page, it was cloudy, with a temperature of 73. At Window Rock, light rain was falling, with a visibility of 4 miles. Observations for Southern Arizona, it was sunny. It was 82 at Tucson, 84 at Yuma, 76 at Nogales, and 78 at Sierra Vista. At Douglas, wind was south gusting to 25 miles an hour. Observations for Southern California, at Blythe, it was sunny, with a temperature of 85. At Los Angeles Airport, it was mostly sunny, with a temperature of 66. At San Diego, it was cloudy, with a temperature of 64. Regional observations, skies ranged from mostly sunny to partly sunny. It was 84 at Las Vegas, 80 at Salt Lake City, 77 at Albuquerque, and 84 at El Paso. Once again, at 10 a.m. in Phoenix, under mostly sunny skies. The Sky Harbor temperature was 90 degrees. Here is the latest forecast. For the following area, in Arizona, Central Phoenix, issued at 9:41 a.m. Mountain Standard Time. Today, sunny. Highs 93 to 98. Southeast wind 5 to 10 miles per hour in the morning, becoming southwest in the afternoon. Tonight, clear. Low 64 to 73. Northwest wind 5 to 10 miles per hour in the evening, becoming southwest after midnight. Tuesday, sunny. Highs 92 to 97. Southeast wind 5 to 10 miles per hour in the morning, becoming southwest 10 to 15 miles per hour in the afternoon. Tuesday night, clear and breezy. Low 61 to 71. Southwest wind 5 to 15 miles per hour in the evening, becoming south 5 to 10 miles per hour after midnight. Gusts up to 30 miles per hour in the evening. Wednesday, sunny. Highs 91 to 96. South wind 10 to 20 miles per hour. Wednesday night, clear. Lows 59 to 67. Thursday, sunny. Highs 86 to 94. Thursday night, clear. Lows 58 to 66. Friday, sunny. Highs 88 to 93. Friday night, clear. Low 62 to 69. Saturday, sunny. Highs 93 to 98. Saturday night, clear. Low 65 to 71. Sunday, sunny. Highs 96 to 102. The Phoenix, Arizona climate summary for yesterday, May 24, 2026. Yesterday's high temperature was 100 degrees and the low 76 degrees. No precipitation fell yesterday, which leaves the monthly total at a trace. The total precipitation for the year still stands at 0.32 inches. Yesterday the maximum wind observed was 22 miles an hour from the west, which occurred at 12.

1 a.m. The highest wind gust observed was 33 miles per hour from the north, which occurred at 6:56 p.m. Yesterday the average wind speed was 7 miles per hour. Yesterday's maximum relative humidity was 37%, and the minimum relative humidity was 15%. The low temperature this morning was 81 degrees. The normal high temperature for today is 98 degrees, and the normal low is 72. The record high for today is 108, which occurred in 2001, and the record low is 48, which occurred in 1965. Sunrise today is at 5:22 a.m. and sunset is at 7:29 p.m. Here is the synopsis for Southeast California, Southwest, and South Central Arizona. Scattered showers and isolated weak thunderstorms will remain in the forecast across the Arizona high terrain through the afternoon. Near normal temperatures early this week will cool by midweek, with highs in the mid to upper 80s across the western deserts to the lower 90s in the Phoenix area. Breezy to locally windy conditions will develop on Tuesday across Southeast California and then a rewide on Wednesday. 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The current time is 10:44 a.m. Mountain Standard Time. Here is the 10 a.m. Mountain Standard Time observation for Phoenix on Monday, May 25th. At Sky Harbor, it was mostly sunny. Visibility 10 miles. Temperature was 90 degrees, dew point 43, relative humidity 19%. Wind was variable, at 6 miles an hour. And the pressure was 29.82 inches, and falling. Other observations for South Central Arizona, including the greater Phoenix area, skies ranged from sunny to mostly sunny. It was 84 at Buckeye, 86 at Glendale, 87 at Luke Air Force Base, 87 at Deer Valley, and 86 at Scottsdale Airport. Falcon Field reported 87, Mesa Gateway reported 88, Chandler reported 86, Casa Grande reported 85, and Gila Bend reported 88. Observations for northern Arizona, it was mostly sunny, with a temperature of 79 at Kingman, 72 at Payson, and 63 at Chulo. It was partly sunny, with a temperature of 66 at Flagstaff, 66 at the Grand Canyon, 72 at Prescott, and 68 at Winslow. At Page, it was cloudy, with a temperature of 73. At Window Rock, light rain was falling, with a visibility of 4 miles. Observations for southern Arizona, it was sunny. It was 82 at Tucson, 84 at Yuma, 76 at Nogales, and 78 at Sierra Vista. At Douglas, wind was south gusting to 25 miles an hour. Observations for Southern California, at Blythe, it was sunny, with a temperature of 85. At Los Angeles Airport, it was mostly sunny, with a temperature of 66. At San Diego, it was cloudy, with a temperature of 64. Regional observations, skies ranged from mostly sunny to partly sunny. It was 84 at Las Vegas, 80 at Salt Lake City, 77 at Albuquerque, and 84 at El Paso. Once again, at 10 a.m. in Phoenix, under mostly sunny skies. The Sky Harbor temperature was 90 degrees. Here is the latest forecast. For the following area, in Arizona, Central Phoenix, issued at 9:41 a.m. Mountain Standard Time. Today, sunny. Highs 93 to 98. Southeast wind 5 to 10 miles per hour in the morning, becoming southwest in the afternoon. Tonight, clear. Low 64 to 73. Northwest wind 5 to 10 miles per hour in the evening, becoming southwest after midnight. Tuesday, sunny. Highs 92 to 97. Southeast wind 5 to 10 miles per hour in the morning, becoming southwest 10 to 15 miles per hour in the afternoon. Tuesday night, clear and breezy. Low 61 to 71. Southwest wind 5 to 15 miles per hour in the evening, becoming south 5 to 10 miles per hour after midnight.
gusts up to 30 miles per hour in the evening. Wednesday, sunny. Highs 91 to 96. South wind 10 to 20 miles per hour. Wednesday night, clear. Lows 59 to 67. Thursday, sunny. Highs 86 to 94. Thursday night, clear. Lows 58 to 66. Friday, sunny. Highs 88 to 93. Friday night, clear. Lows 62 to 69. Saturday, sunny. Highs 93 to 98. Saturday night, clear. Lows 65 to 71. Sunday, sunny. Highs 96 to 102. The Phoenix, Arizona climate summary for yesterday, May 24, 2026. Yesterday's high temperature was 100 degrees and the low 76 degrees. No precipitation fell yesterday, which leaves the monthly total at a trace. The total precipitation for the year still stands at 0.32 inches. Yesterday the maximum wind observed was 22 miles an hour from the west, which occurred at 12:31 a.m. The highest wind gust observed was 33 miles per hour from the north, which occurred at 6:56 p.m. Yesterday the average wind speed was 7 miles per hour. Yesterday's maximum relative humidity was 37%, and the minimum relative humidity was 15%. The low temperature this morning was 81 degrees. The normal high temperature for today is 98 degrees, and the normal low is 72. The record high for today is 108, which occurred in 2001, and the record low is 48, which occurred in 1965. Sunrise today is at 5:22 a.m. and sunset is at 7:29 p.m. Here is the synopsis for Southeast California, Southwest, and South Central Arizona. Scattered showers and isolated weak thunderstorms will remain in the forecast across the Arizona high terrain through the afternoon. Near normal temperatures early this week will cool by midweek, with highs in the mid to upper 80s across the western deserts to the lower 90s in the Phoenix area. Breezy to locally windy conditions will develop on Tuesday across Southeast California and then area-wide on Wednesday. 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The current time is 10:50 a.m. Mountain Standard Time. Here is the 10 a.m. Mountain Standard Time observation for Phoenix, on Monday, May 25th. At Sky Harbor, it was mostly sunny. Visibility 10 miles. Temperature was 90 degrees, dew point 43, relative humidity 19%. Wind was variable, at 6 miles an hour. And the pressure was 29.82 inches, and falling. Other observations for South Central Arizona, including the greater Phoenix area, skies ranged from sunny to mostly sunny. It was 84 at Buckeye, 86 at Glendale, 87 at Luke Air Force Base, 87 at Deer Valley, and 86 at Scottsdale Airport. Falcon Field reported 87, Mesa Gateway reported 88, Chandler reported 86, Casa Grande reported 85, and Gila Bend reported 88. Observations for northern Arizona, it was mostly sunny, with a temperature of 79 at Kingman, 72 at Payson, and 63 at Cholo. It was partly sunny, with a temperature of 66 at Flagstaff, 66 at the Grand Canyon, 72 at Prescott, and 68 at Winslow. At Page, it was cloudy, with a temperature of 73. At Window Rock, light rain was falling, with a visibility of 4 miles. Observations for southern Arizona, it was sunny. It was 82 at Tucson, 84 at Yuma, 76 at Nogales, and 78 at Sierra Vista. At Douglas, wind was south gusting to 25 miles an hour. Observations for Southern California, at Blythe, it was sunny, with a temperature of 85. At Los Angeles Airport, it was mostly sunny, with a temperature of 66. At San Diego, it was cloudy, with a temperature of 64. Regional observations,
skies ranged from mostly sunny to partly sunny. It was 84 at Las Vegas, 80 at Salt Lake City, 77 at Albuquerque, and 84 at El Paso. Once again, at 10 a.m. in Phoenix, under mostly sunny skies. The Sky Harbor temperature was 90 degrees. Here is the latest forecast. For the following area, in Arizona, Central Phoenix, issued at 9:41 a.m. Mountain Standard Time. Today, sunny. Highs 93 to 98. Southeast wind 5 to 10 miles per hour in the morning, becoming southwest in the afternoon. Tonight, clear. Low 64 to 73. Northwest wind 5 to 10 miles per hour in the evening, becoming southwest after midnight. Tuesday, sunny. Highs 92 to 97. Southeast wind 5 to 10 miles per hour in the morning, becoming southwest 10 to 15 miles per hour in the afternoon. Tuesday night, clear and breezy. Low 61 to 71. Southwest wind 5 to 15 miles per hour in the evening, becoming south 5 to 10 miles per hour after midnight. Gusts up to 30 miles per hour in the evening. Wednesday, sunny. Highs 91 to 96. South wind 10 to 20 miles per hour. Wednesday night, clear. Lows 59 to 67. Thursday, sunny. Highs 86 to 94. Thursday night, clear. Lows 58 to 66. Friday, sunny. Highs 88 to 93. Friday night, clear. Low 62 to 69. Saturday, sunny. Highs 93 to 98. Saturday night, clear. Low 65 to 71. Sunday, sunny. Highs 96 to 102. The Phoenix, Arizona climate summary for yesterday, May 24, 2026. Yesterday's high temperature was 100 degrees and the low 76 degrees. No precipitation fell yesterday, which leaves the monthly total at a trace. The total precipitation for the year still stands at 0.32 inches. Yesterday the maximum wind observed was 22 miles an hour from the west, which occurred at 12:31 a.m. The highest wind gust observed was 33 miles per hour from the north, which occurred at 6:56 p.m. Yesterday the average wind speed was 7 miles per hour. Yesterday's maximum relative humidity was 37%, and the minimum relative humidity was 15%. The low temperature this morning was 81 degrees. The normal high temperature for today is 98 degrees, and the normal low is 72. The record high for today is 108, which occurred in 2001, and the record low is 48, which occurred in 1965. Sunrise today is at 5:22 a.m. and sunset is at 7:29 p.m. Here is the synopsis for Southeast California, Southwest, and South Central Arizona. Scattered showers and isolated weak thunderstorms will remain in the forecast across the Arizona high terrain through the afternoon. Near normal temperatures early this week will cool by midweek, with highs in the mid to upper 80s across the western deserts to the lower 90s in the Phoenix area. Breezy to locally windy conditions will develop on Tuesday across Southeast California and then a rewide on Wednesday. 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The current time is 10:57 a.m. Mountain Standard Time. Here is a 10 a.m. Mountain Standard Time observation for Phoenix, on Monday, May 25th. At Sky Harbor, it was mostly sunny. Visibility 10 miles. Temperature was 90 degrees, dew point 43, relative humidity 19%. Wind was variable, at 6 miles an hour. And the pressure was 29.82 inches, and falling. Other observations for South Central Arizona, including the greater Phoenix area, skies ranged from sunny to mostly sunny. It was 84 at Buckeye, 86 at Glendale,
87 at Luke Air Force Base, 87 at Deer Valley, and 86 at Scottsdale Airport. Falcon Field reported 87, Mesa Gateway reported 88, Chandler reported 86, Casa Grande reported 85, and Gila Bend reported 88. Observations for northern Arizona, it was mostly sunny, with a temperature of 79 at Kingman, 72 at Payson, and 63 at Cholo. It was partly sunny, with a temperature of 66 at Flagstaff, 66 at the Grand Canyon, 72 at Prescott, and 68 at Winslow. At Page, it was cloudy, with a temperature of 73. At Window Rock, light rain was falling, with a visibility of 4 miles. Observations for southern Arizona, it was sunny. It was 82 at Tucson, 84 at Yuma, 76 at Nogales, and 78 at Sierra Vista. At Douglas, wind was south gusting to 25 miles an hour. Observations for Southern California, at Blythe, it was sunny, with a temperature of 85. At Los Angeles Airport, it was mostly sunny, with a temperature of 66. At San Diego, it was cloudy, with a temperature of 64. Regional observations, skies ranged from mostly sunny to partly sunny. It was 84 at Las Vegas, 80 at Salt Lake City, 77 at Albuquerque, and 84 at El Paso. Once again, at 10 a.m. in Phoenix, under mostly sunny skies. The Sky Harbor temperature was 90 degrees. Here is the latest forecast. For the following area, in Arizona, Central Phoenix, issued at 9:41 a.m. Mountain Standard Time. Today, sunny. Highs 93 to 98. Southeast wind 5 to 10 miles per hour in the morning, becoming southwest in the afternoon. Tonight, clear. Low 64 to 73. Northwest wind 5 to 10 miles per hour in the evening, becoming southwest after midnight. Tuesday, sunny. Highs 92 to 97. Southeast wind 5 to 10 miles per hour in the morning, becoming southwest 10 to 15 miles per hour in the afternoon. Tuesday night, clear and breezy. Low 61 to 71. Southwest wind 5 to 15 miles per hour in the evening, becoming south 5 to 10 miles per hour after midnight. Gusts up to 30 miles per hour in the evening. Wednesday, sunny. Highs 91 to 96. South wind 10 to 20 miles per hour. Wednesday night, clear. Lows 59 to 67. Thursday, sunny. Highs 86 to 94. Thursday night, clear. Lows 58 to 66. Friday, sunny. Highs 88 to 93. Friday night, clear. Low 62 to 69. Saturday, sunny. Highs 93 to 98. Saturday night, clear. Low 65 to 71. Sunday, sunny. Highs 96 to 102. Here is the synopsis for Southeast California, Southwest, and South Central Arizona. Scattered showers and isolated weak thunderstorms will remain in the forecast across the Arizona high terrain through the afternoon. Near normal temperatures early this week will cool by midweek, with highs in the mid to upper 80s across the western deserts to the lower 90s in the Phoenix area. Breezy to locally windy conditions will develop on Tuesday across Southeast California, and then a rewind on Wednesday. 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The current time is 11:02 a.m. Mountain Standard Time. Here is the latest forecast. For the following area, in Arizona, Central Phoenix, issued at 9:41 a.m. Mountain Standard Time. Today, sunny. Highs 93 to 98. Southeast wind 5 to 10 miles per hour in the morning, becoming southwest in the afternoon. Tonight, clear. Low 64 to 73.
Northwest wind 5 to 10 miles per hour in the evening, becoming southwest after midnight. Tuesday, sunny. Highs 92 to 97. Southeast wind 5 to 10 miles per hour in the morning, becoming southwest 10 to 15 miles per hour in the afternoon. Tuesday night, clear and breezy. Low 61 to 71. Southwest wind 5 to 15 miles per hour in the evening, becoming south 5 to 10 miles per hour after midnight. Gusts up to 30 miles per hour in the evening. Wednesday, sunny. Highs 91 to 96. South wind 10 to 20 miles per hour. Wednesday night, clear. Lows 59 to 67. Thursday, sunny. Highs 86 to 94. Thursday night, clear. Lows 58 to 66. Friday, sunny. Highs 88 to 93. Friday night, clear. Lows 62 to 69. Saturday, sunny. Highs 93 to 98. Saturday night, clear. Lows 65 to 71. Sunday, sunny. Highs 96 to 102. Here is the synopsis for Southeast California, Southwest, and South Central Arizona. Scattered showers and isolated weak thunderstorms will remain in the forecast across the Arizona high terrain through the afternoon. Near normal temperatures early this week will cool by midweek, with highs in the mid to upper 80s across the western deserts to the lower 90s in the Phoenix area. Breezy to locally windy conditions will develop on Tuesday across Southeast California and then a rewide on Wednesday. 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The current time is 11:04 a.m. Mountain Standard Time. Here is the latest forecast for the following area in Arizona, Central Phoenix, issued at 9:41 a.m. Mountain Standard Time. Today, sunny. Highs 93 to 98. Southeast wind 5 to 10 miles per hour in the morning, becoming southwest in the afternoon. Tonight, clear. Low 64 to 73. Northwest wind 5 to 10 miles per hour in the evening, becoming southwest after midnight. Tuesday, sunny. Highs 92 to 97. Southeast wind 5 to 10 miles per hour in the morning, becoming southwest 10 to 15 miles per hour in the afternoon. Tuesday night, clear and breezy. Low 61 to 71. Southwest wind 5 to 15 miles per hour in the evening, becoming south 5 to 10 miles per hour after midnight. Gusts up to 30 miles per hour in the evening. Wednesday, sunny. Highs 91 to 96. South wind 10 to 20 miles per hour. Wednesday night, clear. Lows 59 to 67. Thursday, sunny. Highs 86 to 94. Thursday night, clear. Lows 58 to 66. Friday, sunny. Highs 88 to 93. Friday night, clear. Lows 62 to 69. Saturday, sunny. Highs 93 to 98. Saturday night, clear. Lows 65 to 71. Sunday, sunny. Highs 96 to 102. Here is the synopsis for Southeast California, Southwest, and South Central Arizona. Scattered showers and isolated weak thunderstorms will remain in the forecast across the Arizona high terrain through the afternoon. Near normal temperatures early this week will cool by midweek, with highs in the mid to upper 80s across the western deserts to the lower 90s in the Phoenix area. Breezy to locally windy conditions will develop on Tuesday across Southeast California and then a rewide on Wednesday. 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The current time is 11:07 a.m. Mountain Standard Time. Here is the latest forecast
for the following area in Arizona, Central Phoenix, issued at 9:41 a.m. Mountain Standard Time. Today, sunny. Highs 93 to 98. Southeast wind 5 to 10 miles per hour in the morning, becoming southwest in the afternoon. Tonight, clear. Low 64 to 73. Northwest wind 5 to 10 miles per hour in the evening, becoming southwest after midnight. Tuesday, sunny. Highs 92 to 97. Southeast wind 5 to 10 miles per hour in the morning, becoming southwest 10 to 15 miles per hour in the afternoon. Tuesday night, clear and breezy. Low 61 to 71. Southwest wind 5 to 15 miles per hour in the evening, becoming south 5 to 10 miles per hour after midnight. Gusts up to 30 miles per hour in the evening. Wednesday, sunny. Highs 91 to 96. South wind 10 to 20 miles per hour. Wednesday night, clear. Lows 59 to 67. Thursday, sunny. Highs 86 to 94. Thursday night, clear. Lows 58 to 66. Friday, sunny. Highs 88 to 93. Friday night, clear. Low 62 to 69. Saturday, sunny. Highs 93 to 98. Saturday night, clear. Low 65 to 71. Sunday, sunny. Highs 96 to 102. Here is the synopsis for Southeast California, Southwest, and South Central Arizona. Scattered showers and isolated weak thunderstorms will remain in the forecast across the Arizona high terrain through the afternoon. Near normal temperatures early this week will cool by midweek, with highs in the mid to upper 80s across the western deserts to the lower 90s in the Phoenix area. Breezy to locally windy conditions will develop on Tuesday across Southeast California and then a rewide on Wednesday. 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The current time is 11:10 a.m. Mountain Standard Time. Here is the 11 a.m. Mountain Standard Time observation for Phoenix on Monday, May 25th. At Sky Harbor, it was mostly sunny. Visibility 10 miles. Temperature was 90 degrees, dew point 45, relative humidity 21%. Wind was southeast, at 9 miles an hour. And the pressure was 29.80 inches, and falling. Other observations for South Central Arizona, including the greater Phoenix area, skies ranged from sunny to mostly sunny. It was 88 at Buckeye, 88 at Glendale, 89 at Luke Air Force Base, 88 at Deer Valley, and 88 at Scottsdale Airport. Falcon Field reported 88, Mesa Gateway reported 90, Chandler reported 90, Casa Grande reported 88, and Gila Bend reported 91. Observations for northern Arizona, it was mostly sunny, with a temperature of 73 at Payson, and 68 at Cholo. It was partly sunny, with a temperature of 66 at Flagstaff, 80 at Kingman, 66 at the Grand Canyon, 73 at Prescott, and 70 at Winslow. At Page, it was cloudy, with a temperature of 75. Observations for southern Arizona, it was sunny, with a temperature of 83 at Tucson, and 81 at Nogales. At Sierra Vista, it was mostly sunny, with a temperature of 81. Observations for Southern California, at Blythe, it was sunny, with a temperature of 89. At Los Angeles Airport, it was mostly sunny, with a temperature of 66. At San Diego, it was cloudy, with a temperature of 65. Regional observations, it was mostly sunny, with a temperature of 88 at Las Vegas, and 83 at Salt Lake City. At El Paso, it was partly sunny, with a temperature of 87. At Albuquerque, it was cloudy, with a temperature of 80. At Albuquerque, wind was southwest gusting to 29 miles an hour. Once again, at 11 a.m. in Phoenix, under mostly sunny skies.
The Sky Harbor temperature was 90 degrees. Here is the latest forecast. For the following area, in Arizona, Central Phoenix, issued at 9:41 a.m. Mountain Standard Time. Today, sunny. Highs 93 to 98. Southeast wind 5 to 10 miles per hour in the morning, becoming southwest in the afternoon. Tonight, clear. Low 64 to 73. Northwest wind 5 to 10 miles per hour in the evening, becoming southwest after midnight. Tuesday, sunny. Highs 92 to 97. Southeast wind 5 to 10 miles per hour in the morning, becoming southwest 10 to 15 miles per hour in the afternoon. Tuesday night, clear and breezy. Low 61 to 71. Southwest wind 5 to 15 miles per hour in the evening, becoming south 5 to 10 miles per hour after midnight. Gusts up to 30 miles per hour in the evening. Wednesday, sunny. Highs 91 to 96. South wind 10 to 20 miles per hour. Wednesday night, clear. Lows 59 to 67. Thursday, sunny. Highs 86 to 94. Thursday night, clear. Lows 58 to 66. Friday, sunny. Highs 88 to 93. Friday night, clear. Low 62 to 69. Saturday, sunny. Highs 93 to 98. Saturday night, clear. Low 65 to 71. Sunday, sunny. Highs 96 to 102. Here is the synopsis for Southeast California, Southwest, and South Central Arizona. Scattered showers and isolated weak thunderstorms will remain in the forecast across the Arizona high terrain through the afternoon. Near normal temperatures early this week will cool by midweek, with highs in the mid to upper 80s across the western deserts to the lower 90s in the Phoenix area. Breezy to locally windy conditions will develop on Tuesday across Southeast California and then a rewide on Wednesday. 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The current time is 11:15 a.m. Mountain Standard Time. Here is the 11 a.m. Mountain Standard Time observation for Phoenix on Monday, May 25th. At Sky Harbor, it was mostly sunny. Visibility 10 miles. Temperature was 90 degrees, dew point 45, relative humidity 21%. Wind was southeast, at 9 miles an hour. And the pressure was 29.80 inches, and falling. Other observations for South Central Arizona, including the greater Phoenix area, skies ranged from sunny to mostly sunny. It was 88 at Buckeye, 88 at Glendale, 89 at Luke Air Force Base, 88 at Deer Valley, and 88 at Scottsdale Airport. Falcon Field reported 88, Mesa Gateway reported 90, Chandler reported 90, Casa Grande reported 88, and Gila Bend reported 91. Observations for northern Arizona, it was mostly sunny, with a temperature of 73 at Payson, and 68 at Cholo. It was partly sunny, with a temperature of 66 at Flagstaff, 80 at Kingman, 66 at the Grand Canyon, 73 at Prescott, and 70 at Winslow. At Page, it was cloudy, with a temperature of 75. Observations for southern Arizona, it was sunny, with a temperature of 83 at Tucson, and 81 at Nogales. At Sierra Vista, it was mostly sunny, with a temperature of 81. Observations for Southern California, at Blythe, it was sunny, with a temperature of 89. At Los Angeles Airport, it was mostly sunny, with a temperature of 66. At San Diego, it was cloudy, with a temperature of 65. Regional observations, it was mostly sunny, with a temperature of 88 at Las Vegas, and 83 at Salt Lake City. At El Paso, it was partly sunny, with a temperature of 87. At Albuquerque, it was cloudy, with a temperature of 80.
At Albuquerque, wind was southwest gusting to 29 miles an hour. Once again, at 11 a.m. in Phoenix, under mostly sunny skies, the Sky Harbor temperature was 90 degrees. Here is the latest forecast. For the following area, in Arizona, central Phoenix, issued at 9:41 a.m. Mountain Standard Time. Today, sunny. Highs 93 to 98. Southeast wind 5 to 10 miles per hour in the morning, becoming southwest in the afternoon. Tonight, clear. Low 64 to 73. Northwest wind 5 to 10 miles per hour in the evening, becoming southwest after midnight. Tuesday, sunny. Highs 92 to 97. Southeast wind 5 to 10 miles per hour in the morning, becoming southwest 10 to 15 miles per hour in the afternoon. Tuesday night, clear and breezy. Low 61 to 71. Southwest wind 5 to 15 miles per hour in the evening, becoming south 5 to 10 miles per hour after midnight. Gusts up to 30 miles per hour in the evening. Wednesday, sunny. Highs 91 to 96. South wind 10 to 20 miles per hour. Wednesday night, clear. Lows 59 to 67. Thursday, sunny. Highs 86 to 94. Thursday night, clear. Lows 58 to 66. Friday, sunny. Highs 88 to 93. Friday night, clear. Lows 62 to 69. Saturday, sunny. Highs 93 to 98. Saturday night, clear. Low 65 to 71. Sunday, sunny. Highs 96 to 102. Here is the synopsis for Southeast California, Southwest, and South Central Arizona. Scattered showers and isolated weak thunderstorms will remain in the forecast across the Arizona high terrain through the afternoon. Near normal temperatures early this week will cool by midweek, with highs in the mid to upper 80s across the western deserts to the lower 90s in the Phoenix area. Breezy to locally windy conditions will develop on Tuesday across Southeast California, and then a rewind on Wednesday. 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The current time is 11:20 a.m. Mountain Standard Time. Here is the 11 a.m. Mountain Standard Time observation for Phoenix on Monday, May 25th. At Sky Harbor, it was mostly sunny. Visibility 10 miles. Temperature was 90 degrees, dew point 45, relative humidity 21%. Wind was southeast at 9 miles an hour. And the pressure was 29.80 inches, and falling. Other observations for South Central Arizona, including the greater Phoenix area, skies ranged from sunny to mostly sunny. It was 88 at Buckeye, 88 at Glendale, 89 at Luke Air Force Base, 88 at Deer Valley, and 88 at Scottsdale Airport. Falcon Field reported 88, Mesa Gateway reported 90, Chandler reported 90, Casa Grande reported 88, and Gila Bend reported 91. Observations for northern Arizona, it was mostly sunny, with a temperature of 73 at Payson, and 68 at Cholo. It was partly sunny, with a temperature of 66 at Flagstaff, 80 at Kingman, 66 at the Grand Canyon, 73 at Prescott, and 70 at Winslow. At Page, it was cloudy, with a temperature of 75. Observations for southern Arizona, it was sunny, with a temperature of 83 at Tucson, and 81 at Nogales. At Sierra Vista, it was mostly sunny, with a temperature of 81. Observations for southern California, at Blythe, it was sunny, with a temperature of 89. At Los Angeles Airport, it was mostly sunny, with a temperature of 66. At San Diego, it was cloudy, with a temperature of 65. Regional observations, it was mostly sunny, with a temperature of 88 at Las Vegas, and 83 at Salt Lake City.
At El Paso, it was partly sunny, with a temperature of 87. At Albuquerque, it was cloudy, with a temperature of 80. At Albuquerque, wind was southwest gusting to 29 miles an hour. Once again, at 11 a.m. in Phoenix, under mostly sunny skies, the Sky Harbor temperature was 90 degrees. Here is the latest forecast. For the following area, in Arizona, Central Phoenix, issued at 11:21 a.m. Mountain Standard Time. Today, sunny. Highs 93 to 98. Southeast wind 5 to 10 miles per hour in the morning, becoming southwest in the afternoon. Tonight, clear. Low 64 to 73. Northwest wind 5 to 10 miles per hour in the evening, becoming southwest after midnight. Tuesday, sunny. Highs 92 to 97. Southeast wind 5 to 10 miles per hour in the morning, becoming southwest 10 to 15 miles per hour in the afternoon. Tuesday night, clear and breezy. Low 62 to 71. Southwest wind 5 to 15 miles per hour in the evening, becoming south 5 to 10 miles per hour after midnight. Gusts up to 30 miles per hour in the evening. Wednesday, sunny. Highs 90 to 95. South wind 10 to 20 miles per hour. Wednesday night, clear. Lows 58 to 65. Thursday, sunny. Highs 86 to 94. Thursday night, clear. Lows 58 to 66. Friday, sunny. Highs 88 to 93. Friday night, clear. Lows 61 to 68. Saturday, sunny. Highs 92 to 97. Saturday night, clear. Lows 65 to 70. Sunday, sunny. Highs 97 to 102. Here is the synopsis for Southeast California, Southwest, and South Central Arizona. Scattered showers and isolated weak thunderstorms will remain in the forecast across the Arizona high terrain through the afternoon. Near normal temperatures early this week will cool by midweek, with highs in the mid to upper 80s across the western deserts to the lower 90s in the Phoenix area. Breezy to locally windy conditions will develop on Tuesday across Southeast California and then a rewide on Wednesday. 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The current time is 11:25 a.m. Mountain Standard Time. Here is the 11 a.m. Mountain Standard Time observation for Phoenix on Monday, May 25th. At Sky Harbor, it was mostly sunny. Visibility 10 miles. Temperature was 90 degrees, dew point 45, relative humidity 21%. Wind was southeast, at 9 miles an hour. And the pressure was 29.80 inches, and falling. Other observations for South Central Arizona, including the greater Phoenix area, skies ranged from sunny to mostly sunny. It was 88 at Buckeye, 88 at Glendale, 89 at Luke Air Force Base, 88 at Deer Valley, and 88 at Scottsdale Airport. Falcon Field reported 88, Mesa Gateway reported 90, Chandler reported 90, Casa Grande reported 88, and Gila Bend reported 91. Observations for northern Arizona, it was mostly sunny, with a temperature of 73 at Payson, and 68 at Cholo. It was partly sunny, with a temperature of 66 at Flagstaff, 80 at Kingman, 66 at the Grand Canyon, 73 at Prescott, and 70 at Winslow. At Page, it was cloudy, with a temperature of 75. Observations for southern Arizona, it was sunny, with a temperature of 83 at Tucson, and 81 at Nogales. At Sierra Vista, it was mostly sunny, with a temperature of 81. Observations for Southern California, at Blythe, it was sunny, with a temperature of 89. At Los Angeles Airport, it was mostly sunny, with a temperature of 66. At San Diego, it was cloudy, with a temperature of 65.
Regional observations, it was mostly sunny, with a temperature of 88 at Las Vegas, and 83 at Salt Lake City. At El Paso, it was partly sunny, with a temperature of 87. At Albuquerque, it was cloudy, with a temperature of 80. At Albuquerque, wind was southwest gusting to 29 miles an hour. Once again, at 11 a.m. in Phoenix, under mostly sunny skies, the Sky Harbor temperature was 90 degrees. Here is the latest forecast. For the following area, in Arizona, Central Phoenix, issued at 11:21 a.m. Mountain Standard Time. Today, sunny. Highs 93 to 98. Southeast wind 5 to 10 miles per hour in the morning, becoming southwest in the afternoon. Tonight, clear. Low 64 to 73. Northwest wind 5 to 10 miles per hour in the evening, becoming southwest after midnight. Tuesday, sunny. Highs 92 to 97. Southeast wind 5 to 10 miles per hour in the morning, becoming southwest 10 to 15 miles per hour in the afternoon. Tuesday night, clear and breezy. Low 62 to 71. Southwest wind 5 to 15 miles per hour in the evening, becoming south 5 to 10 miles per hour after midnight. Gusts up to 30 miles per hour in the evening. Wednesday, sunny. Highs 90 to 95. South wind 10 to 20 miles per hour. Wednesday night, clear. Lows 58 to 65. Thursday, sunny. Highs 86 to 94. Thursday night, clear. Lows 58 to 66. Friday, sunny. Highs 88 to 93. Friday night, clear. Lows 61 to 68. Saturday, sunny. Highs 92 to 97. Saturday night, clear. Lows 65 to 70. Sunday, sunny. Highs 97 to 102. Here is the synopsis for Southeast California, Southwest, and South Central Arizona. Scattered showers and isolated weak thunderstorms will remain in the forecast across the Arizona high terrain through the afternoon. Near normal temperatures early this week will cool by midweek, with highs in the mid to upper 80s across the western deserts to the lower 90s in the Phoenix area. Breezy to locally windy conditions will develop on Tuesday across Southeast California and then a rewide on Wednesday. 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The current time is 11:30 a.m. Mountain Standard Time. Here is the 11 a.m. Mountain Standard Time observation for Phoenix on Monday, May 25th. At Sky Harbor, it was mostly sunny. Visibility 10 miles. Temperature was 90 degrees, dew point 45, relative humidity 21%. Wind was southeast, at 9 miles an hour. And the pressure was 29.80 inches, and falling. Other observations for South Central Arizona, including the greater Phoenix area, skies ranged from sunny to mostly sunny. It was 88 at Buckeye, 88 at Glendale, 89 at Luke Air Force Base, 88 at Deer Valley, and 88 at Scottsdale Airport. Falcon Field reported 88, Mesa Gateway reported 90, Chandler reported 90, Casa Grande reported 88, and Gila Bend reported 91. Observations for northern Arizona, it was mostly sunny, with a temperature of 73 at Basin, and 68 at Cholo. It was partly sunny, with a temperature of 66 at Flagstaff, 80 at Kingman, 66 at the Grand Canyon, 73 at Prescott, and 70 at Winslow. At Page, it was cloudy, with a temperature of 75. Observations for southern Arizona, it was sunny, with a temperature of 83 at Tucson, and 81 at Nogales. At Sierra Vista, it was mostly sunny, with a temperature of 81. Observations for Southern California, at Blythe, it was sunny, with a temperature of 89. At Los Angeles Airport,
It was mostly sunny, with a temperature of 66. At San Diego, it was cloudy, with a temperature of 65. Regional observations, it was mostly sunny, with a temperature of 88 at Las Vegas, and 83 at Salt Lake City. At El Paso, it was partly sunny, with a temperature of 87. At Albuquerque, it was cloudy, with a temperature of 80. At Albuquerque, wind was southwest gusting to 29 in Phoenix, under mostly sunny skies. The Sky Harbor temperature was 90 degrees. Here is the latest forecast. For the following area, in Arizona, Central Phoenix, issued at 11:21 a.m. Mountain Standard Time. Today, sunny. Highs 93 to 98. Southeast wind 5 to 10 miles per hour in the morning, becoming southwest in the afternoon. Tonight, clear. Low 64 to 73. Northwest wind 5 to 10 miles per hour in the evening, becoming southwest after midnight. Tuesday, sunny. Highs 92 to 97. Southeast wind 5 to 10 miles per hour in the morning, becoming southwest 10 to 15 miles per hour in the afternoon. Tuesday night, clear and breezy. Low 62 to 71. Southwest wind 5 to 15 miles per hour in the evening, becoming south 5 to 10 miles per hour after midnight. Gusts up to 30 miles per hour in the evening. Wednesday, sunny. Highs 90 to 95. South wind 10 to 20 miles per hour. Wednesday night, clear. Lows 58 to 65. Thursday, sunny. Highs 86 to 94. Thursday night, clear. Lows 58 to 66. Friday, sunny. Highs 88 to 93. Friday night, clear. Lows 61 to 68. Saturday, sunny. Highs 92 to 97. Saturday night, clear. Lows 65 to 70. Sunday, sunny. Highs 97 to 102. Here is the synopsis for Southeast California, Southwest, and South Central Arizona. Scattered showers and isolated weak thunderstorms will remain in the forecast across the Arizona high terrain through the afternoon. Near normal temperatures early this week will cool by midweek, with highs in the mid to upper 80s across the western deserts to the lower 90s in the Phoenix area. Breezy to locally windy conditions will develop on Tuesday across Southeast California, and then a rewind on Wednesday. 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The current time is 11:35 a.m. Mountain Standard Time. Here is the 11 a.m. Mountain Standard Time observation for Phoenix on Monday, May 25th. At Sky Harbor, it was mostly sunny. Visibility 10 miles. Temperature was 90 degrees, dew point 45, relative humidity 21%. Wind was southeast, at 9 miles an hour. And the pressure was 29.80 inches, and falling. Other observations for South Central Arizona, including the greater Phoenix area, skies ranged from sunny to mostly sunny. It was 88 at Buckeye, 88 at Glendale, 89 at Luke Air Force Base, 88 at Deer Valley, and 88 at Scottsdale Airport. Falcon Field reported 88, Mesa Gateway reported 90, Chandler reported 90, Casa Grande reported 88, and Gila Bend reported 91. Observations for northern Arizona, it was mostly sunny, with a temperature of 73 at Basin, and 68 at Cholo. It was partly sunny, with a temperature of 66 at Flagstaff, 80 at Kingman, 66 at the Grand Canyon, 73 at Prescott, and 70 at Winslow. At Page, it was cloudy, with a temperature of 75. Observations for southern Arizona, it was sunny, with a temperature of 83 at Tucson, and 81 at Nogales. At Sierra Vista, it was mostly sunny, with a temperature of 81. Observations for Southern California, at Blythe,
It was sunny, with a temperature of 89. At Los Angeles Airport, it was mostly sunny, with a temperature of 66. At San Diego, it was cloudy, with a temperature of 65. Regional observations, it was mostly sunny, with a temperature of 88 at Las Vegas,

highs 93 to 98. Southeast wind 5 to 10 miles per hour in the morning, becoming southwest in the afternoon. Tonight, clear. Low 64 to 73. Northwest wind 5 to 10 miles per hour in the evening, becoming southwest after midnight. Tuesday, sunny. Highs 92 to 97. Southeast wind 5 to 10 miles per hour in the morning, becoming southwest 10 to 15 miles per hour in the afternoon. Tuesday night, clear and breezy. Low 62 to 71. Southwest wind 5 to 15 miles per hour in the evening, becoming south 5 to 10 miles per hour after midnight. Gusts up to 30 miles per hour in the evening. Wednesday, sunny. Highs 90 to 95. South wind 10 to 20 miles per hour. Wednesday night, clear. Lows 58 to 65. Thursday, sunny. Highs 86 to 94. Thursday night, clear. Lows 58 to 66. Friday, sunny. Highs 88 to 93. Friday night, clear. Lows 61 to 68. Saturday, sunny. Highs 92 to 97. Saturday night, clear. Lows 65 to 70. Sunday, sunny. Highs 97 to 102. Here is the synopsis for Southeast California, Southwest, and South Central Arizona. Scattered showers and isolated weak thunderstorms will remain in the forecast across the Arizona high terrain through the afternoon. Near normal temperatures early this week will cool by midweek, with highs in the mid to upper 80s across the western deserts to the lower 90s in the Phoenix area. Breezy to locally windy conditions will develop on Tuesday across Southeast California and then a rewide on Wednesday. 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The current time is 11:41 a.m. Mountain Standard Time. Here is the 11 a.m. Mountain Standard Time observation for Phoenix on Monday, May 25th. At Sky Harbor, it was mostly sunny. Visibility 10 miles. Temperature was 19 degrees, dew point 45, relative humidity 21%. Wind was southeast, at 9 miles an hour. And the pressure was 29.80 inches, and falling. Other observations for South Central Arizona, including the greater Phoenix area, skies ranged from sunny to mostly sunny. It was 88 at Buckeye, 88 at Glendale, 89 at Luke Air Force Base, 88 at Deer Valley, and 88 at Scottsdale Airport. Falcon Field reported 88, Mesa Gateway reported 90, Chandler reported 90, Casa Grande reported 88, and Gila Bend reported 91. Observations for northern Arizona, it was mostly sunny, with a temperature of 73 at Basin, and 68 at Cholo. It was partly sunny, with a temperature of 66 at Flagstaff, 80 at Kingman, 66 at the Grand Canyon, 73 at Prescott, and 70 at Winslow. At Page, it was cloudy, with a temperature of 75. Observations for southern Arizona, it was sunny, with a temperature of 83 at Tucson, and 81 at Nogales. At Sierra Vista, it was mostly sunny, with a temperature of 81. Observations for Southern California, at Blythe, it was sunny, with a temperature of 89. At Los Angeles Airport, it was mostly sunny, with a temperature of 66. At San Diego, it was cloudy, with a temperature of 65. Regional observations, it was mostly sunny, with a temperature of 88 at Las Vegas, and 83 at Salt Lake City. At El Paso, it was partly sunny, with a temperature of 87. At Albuquerque, it was cloudy, with a temperature of 80. At Albuquerque, wind was southwest gusting to 29 miles an hour. Once again, at 11 a.m. in Phoenix, under mostly sunny skies. The Sky Harbor temperature was 90 degrees. Here is the latest forecast. For the following area, in Arizona, Central

issued at 11:36 a.m. Mountain Standard Time. Today, sunny. Highs 93 to 98. Southeast wind 5 to 10 miles per hour in the morning, becoming southwest in the afternoon. Tonight, clear. Low 64 to 73. Northwest wind 5 to 10 miles per hour in the evening, becoming southwest after midnight. Tuesday, sunny. Highs 92 to 97. Southeast wind 5 to 10 miles per hour in the morning, becoming southwest 10 to 15 miles per hour in the afternoon. Tuesday night, clear and breezy. Low 62 to 71. Southwest wind 5 to 15 miles per hour in the evening, becoming south 5 to 10 miles per hour after midnight. Gusts up to 30 miles per hour in the evening. Wednesday, sunny. Highs 90 to 95. South wind 10 to 20 miles per hour. Wednesday night, clear. Lows 58 to 65. Thursday, sunny. Highs 86 to 94. Thursday night, clear. Lows 58 to 66. Friday, sunny. Highs 88 to 93. Friday night, clear. Lows 61 to 68. Saturday, sunny. Highs 92 to 97. Saturday night, clear. Lows 65 to 70. Sunday, sunny. Highs 97 to 102. Here is the synopsis for Southeast California, Southwest, and South Central Arizona. Scattered showers and isolated weak thunderstorms will remain in the forecast across the Arizona high terrain through the afternoon. Near normal temperatures early this week will cool by midweek, with highs in the mid to upper 80s across the western deserts to the lower 90s in the Phoenix area. Breezy to locally windy conditions will develop on Tuesday across Southeast California, and then a rewind on Wednesday. 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The current time is 11:46 a.m. Mountain Standard Time. Here is the 11 a.m. Mountain Standard Time observation for Phoenix on Monday, May 25th. At Sky Harbor, it was mostly sunny. Visibility 10 miles. Temperature was 90 degrees, dew point 45, relative humidity 21%. Wind was southeast at 9 miles an hour. And the pressure was 29.80 inches and falling. Other observations for South Central Arizona, including the greater Phoenix area, skies ranged from sunny to mostly sunny. It was 88 at Buckeye, 88 at Glendale, 89 at Luke Air Force Base, 88 at Deer Valley, and 88 at Scottsdale Airport. Falcon Field reported 88, Mesa Gateway reported 90, Chandler reported 90, Casa Grande reported 88, and Gila Bend reported 91. Observations for northern Arizona, it was mostly sunny, with a temperature of 73 at Payson, and 68 at Cholo. It was partly sunny, with a temperature of 66 at Flagstaff, 80 at Kingman, 66 at the Grand Canyon, 73 at Prescott, and 70 at Winslow. At Page, it was cloudy, with a temperature of 75. Observations for southern Arizona, it was sunny, with a temperature of 83 at Tucson, and 81 at Nogales. At Sierra Vista, it was mostly sunny, with a temperature of 81. Observations for Southern California, at Blythe, it was sunny, with a temperature of 89. At Los Angeles Airport, it was mostly sunny, with a temperature of 66. At San Diego, it was cloudy, with a temperature of 65. Regional observations, it was mostly sunny, with a temperature of 88 at Las Vegas, and 83 at Salt Lake City. At El Paso, it was partly sunny, with a temperature of 87. At Albuquerque, it was cloudy, with a temperature of 80. At Albuquerque, wind was southwest gusting to 29 miles an hour. Once again, at 11 a.m. in Phoenix, under mostly sunny skies. The Sky Harbor temperature was 90 degrees.
Here is the latest forecast for the following area in Arizona, Central Phoenix, issued at 11:36 a.m. Mountain Standard Time. Today, sunny. Highs 93 to 98. Southeast wind 5 to 10 miles per hour in the morning, becoming southwest in the afternoon. Tonight, clear. Low 64 to 73. Northwest wind 5 to 10 miles per hour in the evening, becoming southwest after midnight. Tuesday, sunny. Highs 92 to 97. Southeast wind 5 to 10 miles per hour in the morning, becoming southwest 10 to 15 miles per hour in the afternoon. Tuesday night, clear and breezy. Low 62 to 71. Southwest wind 5 to 15 miles per hour in the evening, becoming south 5 to 10 miles per hour after midnight. Gusts up to 30 miles per hour in the evening. Wednesday, sunny. Highs 90 to 95. South wind 10 to 20 miles per hour. Wednesday night, clear. Lows 58 to 65. Thursday, sunny. Highs 86 to 94. Thursday night, clear. Lows 58 to 66. Friday, sunny. Highs 88 to 93. Friday night, clear. Lows 61 to 68. Saturday, sunny. Highs 92 to 97. Saturday night, clear. Lows 65 to 70. Sunday, sunny. Highs 97 to 102. Here is the synopsis for Southeast California, Southwest, and South Central Arizona. Scattered showers and isolated weak thunderstorms will remain in the forecast across the Arizona high terrain through the afternoon. Near normal temperatures early this week will cool by midweek, with highs in the mid to upper 80s across the western deserts to the lower 90s in the Phoenix area. Breezy to locally windy conditions will develop on Tuesday across Southeast California and then a rewide on Wednesday. 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The current time is 11:51 a.m. Mountain Standard Time. Here is the 11 a.m. Mountain Standard Time observation for Phoenix on Monday, May 25th. At Sky Harbor, it was mostly sunny. Visibility 10 miles. Temperature was 19 degrees, dew point 45, relative humidity 21%. Wind was southeast at 9 miles an hour. And the pressure was 29.80 inches and falling. Other observations for South Central Arizona, including the greater Phoenix area, skies ranged from sunny to mostly sunny. It was 88 at Buckeye, 88 at Glendale, 89 at Luke Air Force Base, 88 at Deer Valley, and 88 at Scottsdale Airport. Falcon Field reported 88, Mesa Gateway reported 90, Chandler reported 90, Casa Grande reported 88, and Gila Bend reported 91. Observations for northern Arizona, it was mostly sunny, with a temperature of 73 at Payson and 68 at Cholo. It was partly sunny, with a temperature of 66 at Flagstaff, 80 at Kingman, 66 at the Grand Canyon, 73 at Prescott, and 70 at Winslow. At Page, it was cloudy, with a temperature of 75. Observations for southern Arizona, it was sunny, with a temperature of 83 at Tucson, and 81 at Nogales. At Sierra Vista, it was mostly sunny, with a temperature of 81. Observations for Southern California, at Blythe, it was sunny, with a temperature of 89. At Los Angeles Airport, it was mostly sunny, with a temperature of 66. At San Diego, it was cloudy, with a temperature of 65. Regional observations, it was mostly sunny, with a temperature of 88 at Las Vegas, and 83 at Salt Lake City. At El Paso, it was partly sunny, with a temperature of 87. At Albuquerque, it was cloudy, with a temperature of 80. At Albuquerque, wind was southwest gusting to 29 miles an hour. Once again,
at 11 a.m. in Phoenix, under mostly sunny skies. The Sky Harbor temperature was 90 degrees. Here is the latest forecast. For the following area, in Arizona, Central Phoenix, issued at 11:36 a.m. Mountain Standard Time. Today, sunny. Highs 93 to 98. Southeast wind 5 to 10 miles per hour in the morning, becoming southwest in the afternoon. Tonight, clear. Low 64 to 73. Northwest wind 5 to 10 miles per hour in the evening, becoming southwest after midnight. Tuesday, sunny. Highs 92 to 97. Southeast wind 5 to 10 miles per hour in the morning, becoming southwest 10 to 15 miles per hour in the afternoon. Tuesday night, clear and breezy. Low 62 to 71. Southwest wind 5 to 15 miles per hour in the evening, becoming south 5 to 10 miles per hour after midnight. Gusts up to 30 miles per hour in the evening. Wednesday, sunny. Highs 90 to 95. South wind 10 to 20 miles per hour. Wednesday night, clear. Lows 58 to 65. Thursday, sunny. Highs 86 to 94. Thursday night, clear. Lows 58 to 66. Friday, sunny. Highs 88 to 93. Friday night, clear. Low 61 to 68. Saturday, sunny. Highs 92 to 97. Saturday night, clear. Low 65 to 70. Sunday, sunny. Highs 97 to 102. Here is the synopsis for Southeast California, Southwest, and South Central Arizona. Scattered showers and isolated weak thunderstorms will remain in the forecast across the Arizona high terrain through the afternoon. Near normal temperatures early this week will cool by midweek, with highs in the mid to upper 80s across the western deserts to the lower 90s in the Phoenix area. Breezy to locally windy conditions will develop on Tuesday across Southeast California and then a rewide on Wednesday. 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The current time is 11:56 a.m. Mountain Standard Time. Here is the 11 a.m. Mountain Standard Time observation for Phoenix on Monday, May 25th. At Sky Harbor, it was mostly sunny. Visibility 10 miles. Temperature was 90 degrees, dew point 45, relative humidity 21%. Wind was southeast, at 9 miles an hour. And the pressure was 29.80 inches, and falling. Other observations for South Central Arizona, including the greater Phoenix area, skies ranged from sunny to mostly sunny. It was 88 at Buckeye, 88 at Glendale, 89 at Luke Air Force Base, 88 at Deer Valley, and 88 at Scottsdale Airport. Falcon Field reported 88, Mesa Gateway reported 90, Chandler reported 90, Casa Grande reported 88, and Gila Bend reported 91. Observations for northern Arizona, it was mostly sunny, with a temperature of 73 at Payson, and 68 at Cholo. It was partly sunny, with a temperature of 66 at Flagstaff, 80 at Kingman, 66 at the Grand Canyon, 73 at Prescott, and 70 at Winslow. At Page, it was cloudy, with a temperature of 75. Observations for southern Arizona, it was sunny, with a temperature of 83 at Tucson, and 81 at Nogales. At Sierra Vista, it was mostly sunny, with a temperature of 81. Observations for Southern California, at Blythe, it was sunny, with a temperature of 89. At Los Angeles Airport, it was mostly sunny, with a temperature of 66. At San Diego, it was cloudy, with a temperature of 65. Regional observations, it was mostly sunny, with a temperature of 88 at Las Vegas, and 83 at Salt Lake City. At El Paso, it was partly sunny, with a temperature of 87.
At Albuquerque, it was cloudy, with a temperature of 80. At Albuquerque, wind was southwest gusting to 29 miles an hour. Once again, at 11 a.m. in Phoenix, under mostly sunny skies, the Sky Harbor temperature was 90 degrees. Here is the latest forecast. For the following area, in Arizona, Central Phoenix, issued at 11:36 a.m. Mountain Standard Time. Today, sunny. Highs 93 to 98. Southeast wind 5 to 10 miles per hour in the morning, becoming southwest in the afternoon. Tonight, clear. Low 64 to 73. Northwest wind 5 to 10 miles per hour in the evening, becoming southwest after midnight. Tuesday, sunny. Highs 92 to 97. Southeast wind 5 to 10 miles per hour in the morning, becoming southwest 10 to 15 miles per hour in the afternoon. Tuesday night, clear and breezy. Low 62 to 71. Southwest wind 5 to 15 miles per hour in the evening, becoming south 5 to 10 miles per hour after midnight. Gusts up to 30 miles per hour in the evening. Wednesday, sunny. Highs 90 to 95. South wind 10 to 20 miles per hour. Wednesday night, clear. Lows 58 to 65. Thursday, sunny. Highs 86 to 94. Thursday night, clear. Lows 58 to 66. Friday, sunny. Highs 88 to 93. Friday night, clear. Lows 61 to 68. Saturday, sunny. Highs 92 to 97. Saturday night, clear. Lows 65 to 70. Sunday, sunny. Highs 97 to 102. Here is the synopsis for Southeast California, Southwest, and South Central Arizona. Scattered showers and isolated weak thunderstorms will remain in the forecast across the Arizona high terrain through the afternoon. Near normal temperatures early this week will cool by midweek, with highs in the mid to upper 80s across the western deserts to the lower 90s in the Phoenix area. Breezy to locally windy conditions will develop on Tuesday across Southeast California, and then a rewind on Wednesday. 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The current time is 12:01 p.m. Mountain Standard Time. Here is the latest forecast. For the following area, in Arizona, Central Phoenix, issued at 11:36 a.m. Mountain Standard Time. Today, sunny. Highs 93 to 98. Southeast wind 5 to 10 miles per hour in the morning, becoming southwest in the afternoon. Tonight, clear. Low 64 to 73. Northwest wind 5 to 10 miles per hour in the evening, becoming southwest after midnight. Tuesday, sunny. Highs 92 to 97. Southeast wind 5 to 10 miles per hour in the morning, becoming southwest 10 to 15 miles per hour in the afternoon. Tuesday night, clear and breezy. Low 62 to 71. Southwest wind 5 to 15 miles per hour in the evening, becoming south 5 to 10 miles per hour after midnight. Gusts up to 30 miles per hour in the evening. Wednesday, sunny. Highs 90 to 95. South wind 10 to 20 miles per hour. Wednesday night, clear. Lows 58 to 65. Thursday, sunny. Highs 86 to 94. Thursday night, clear. Lows 58 to 66. Friday, sunny. Highs 88 to 93. Friday night, clear. Lows 61 to 68. Saturday, sunny. Highs 92 to 97. Saturday night, clear. Lows 65 to 70. Sunday, sunny. Highs 97 to 102. Here is the synopsis for Southeast California, Southwest,
in south central Arizona. Scattered showers and isolated weak thunderstorms will remain in the forecast across the Arizona high terrain through the afternoon. Near normal temperatures early this week will cool by midweek, with highs in the mid to upper 80s across the western deserts to the lower 90s in the Phoenix area. Breezy to locally windy conditions will develop on Tuesday across southeast California and then a rewind on Wednesday. 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The current time is 12:04 p.m. Mountain Standard Time. Here is the latest forecast for the following area in Arizona, central Phoenix, issued at 11:36 a.m. Mountain Standard Time. Today, sunny. Highs 93 to 98. Southeast wind 5 to 10 miles per hour in the morning, becoming southwest in the afternoon. Tonight, clear. Low 64 to 73. Northwest wind 5 to 10 miles per hour in the evening, becoming southwest after midnight. Tuesday, sunny. Highs 92 to 97. Southeast wind 5 to 10 miles per hour in the morning, becoming southwest 10 to 15 miles per hour in the afternoon. Tuesday night, clear and breezy. Low 62 to 71. Southwest wind 5 to 15 miles per hour in the evening, becoming south 5 to 10 miles per hour after midnight. Gusts up to 30 miles per hour in the evening. Wednesday, sunny. Highs 90 to 95. South wind 10 to 20 miles per hour. Wednesday night, clear. Lows 58 to 65. Thursday, sunny. Highs 86 to 94. Thursday night, clear. Lows 58 to 66. Friday, sunny. Highs 88 to 93. Friday night, clear. Lows 61 to 68. Saturday, sunny. Highs 92 to 97. Saturday night, clear. Lows 65 to 70. Sunday, sunny. Highs 97 to 102. Here is the synopsis for Southeast California, Southwest, and South Central Arizona. Scattered showers and isolated weak thunderstorms will remain in the forecast across the Arizona high terrain through the afternoon. Near normal temperatures early this week will cool by midweek, with highs in the mid to upper 80s across the western deserts to the lower 90s in the Phoenix area. Breezy to locally windy conditions will develop on Tuesday across southeast California and then a rewind on Wednesday. 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The current time is 12:06 p.m. Mountain Standard Time. Here is the latest forecast for the following area in Arizona, central Phoenix, issued at 11:36 a.m. Mountain Standard Time. Today, sunny. Highs 93 to 98. Southeast wind 5 to 10 miles per hour in the morning, becoming southwest in the afternoon. Tonight, clear. Low 64 to 73. Northwest wind 5 to 10 miles per hour in the evening, becoming southwest after midnight. Tuesday, sunny. Highs 92 to 97. Southeast wind 5 to 10 miles per hour in the morning, becoming southwest 10 to 15 miles per hour in the afternoon. Tuesday night, clear and breezy. Low 62 to 71. Southwest wind 5 to 15 miles per hour in the evening, becoming south 5 to 10 miles per hour after midnight. Gusts up to 30 miles per hour in the evening. Wednesday, sunny. Highs 90 to 95. South wind 10 to 20 miles per hour. Wednesday night, clear. Lows 58 to 65. Thursday, sunny. Highs 86 to 94. Thursday night, clear. Lows 58 to 66. Friday, sunny. Highs 88 to 93. Friday night, clear.
low 61 to 68. Saturday, sunny. Highs 92 to 97. Saturday night, clear. Low 65 to 70. Sunday, sunny. Highs 97 to 102. Here is the synopsis for Southeast California, Southwest, and South Central Arizona. Scattered showers and isolated weak thunderstorms will remain in the forecast across the Arizona high terrain through the afternoon. Near normal temperatures early this week will cool by midweek with highs in the mid to upper 80s across the western deserts to the lower 90s in the Phoenix area. Breezy to locally windy conditions will develop on Tuesday across Southeast California and then a rewind on Wednesday. 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The current time is 12:09 p.m. Mountain Standard Time. Here is the latest forecast for the following area in Arizona, Central Phoenix, issued at 11:36 a.m. Mountain Standard Time. Today, sunny. Highs 93 to 98. Southeast wind 5 to 10 miles per hour in the morning, becoming southwest in the afternoon. Tonight, clear. Low 64 to 73. Northwest wind 5 to 10 miles per hour in the evening, becoming southwest after midnight. Tuesday, sunny. Highs 92 to 97. Southeast wind 5 to 10 miles per hour in the morning, becoming southwest 10 to 15 miles per hour in the afternoon. Tuesday night, clear and breezy. Low 62 to 71. Southwest wind 5 to 15 miles per hour in the evening, becoming south 5 to 10 miles per hour after midnight. Gusts up to 30 miles per hour in the evening. Wednesday, sunny. Highs 90 to 95. South wind 10 to 20 miles per hour. Wednesday night, clear. Lows 58 to 65. Thursday, sunny. Highs 86 to 94. Thursday night, clear. Lows 58 to 66. Friday, sunny. Highs 88 to 93. Friday night, clear. Low 61 to 68. Saturday, sunny. Highs 92 to 97. Saturday night, clear. Low 65 to 70. Sunday, sunny. Highs 97 to 102. Here is the synopsis for Southeast California, Southwest, and South Central Arizona. Scattered showers and isolated weak thunderstorms will remain in the forecast across the Arizona high terrain through the afternoon. Near normal temperatures early this week will cool by midweek with highs in the mid to upper 80s across the western deserts to the lower 90s in the Phoenix area. Breezy to locally windy conditions will develop on Tuesday across Southeast California and then a rewind on Wednesday. 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The current time is 12:12 p.m. Mountain Standard Time. Here is the noon Mountain Standard Time observation for Phoenix on Monday, May 25th. At Sky Harbor, it was mostly sunny. Visibility 10 miles. Temperature was 92 degrees, dew point 45, relative humidity 19%. Wind was variable, at 5 miles an hour. And the pressure was 29.77 inches, and falling. Other observations for South Central Arizona, including the greater Phoenix area, skies ranged from sunny to mostly sunny. It was 90 at Buckeye, 90 at Glendale, 92 at Luke Air Force Base, 90 at Deer Valley, and 89 at Scottsdale Airport. Falcon Field reported 91, Mesa Gateway reported 90, Chandler reported 91, Casa Grande reported 91, and Gila Bend reported 92. Observations for Northern Arizona, it was mostly sunny, with a temperature of 81 at Kingman, 75 at Payson, 73 at Winslow, and 70 at Chulo. At Flagstaff, it was partly sunny, with a temperature of 65.
It was cloudy, with a temperature of 68 at the Grand Canyon, 72 at Prescott, and 76 at Page. At Kingman, wind was southwest gusting to 25 miles an hour. At Window Rock, wind was south gusting to 28 miles an hour. Observations for southern Arizona, skies ranged from sunny to mostly sunny. It was 85 at Tucson, 90 at Yuma, 81 at Nogales, and 81 at Sierra Vista. At Douglas, wind was south gusting to 30 miles an hour. Observations for Southern California, at Blythe, it was sunny, with a temperature of 92. At Los Angeles Airport, it was mostly sunny, with a temperature of 68. At San Diego, it was cloudy, with a temperature of 66. Regional observations, at El Paso, a thunderstorm was reported, with a temperature of 87. At Albuquerque, rain was falling, with a temperature of 70. It was mostly sunny, with a temperature of 90 at Las Vegas, and 87 at Salt Lake City. At Albuquerque, wind was southwest gusting to 31 miles an hour. At El Paso, wind was southeast gusting to 30 miles an hour. Once again, at noon in Phoenix, under mostly sunny skies. The Sky Harbor temperature was 92 degrees. Here is the latest forecast. For the following area, in Arizona, Central Phoenix, issued at 11:36 a.m. Mountain Standard Time. Today, sunny. Highs 93 to 98. Southeast wind 5 to 10 miles per hour in the morning, becoming southwest in the afternoon. Tonight, clear. Low 64 to 73. Northwest wind 5 to 10 miles per hour in the evening, becoming southwest after midnight. Tuesday, sunny. Highs 92 to 97. Southeast wind 5 to 10 miles per hour in the morning, becoming southwest 10 to 15 miles per hour in the afternoon. Tuesday night, clear and breezy. Low 62 to 71. Southwest wind 5 to 15 miles per hour in the evening, becoming south 5 to 10 miles per hour after midnight. Gusts up to 30 miles per hour in the evening. Wednesday, sunny. Highs 90 to 95. South wind 10 to 20 miles per hour. Wednesday night, clear. Lows 58 to 65. Thursday, sunny. Highs 86 to 94. Thursday night, clear. Lows 58 to 66. Friday, sunny. Highs 88 to 93. Friday night, clear. Lows 61 to 68. Saturday, sunny. Highs 92 to 97. Saturday night, clear. Lows 65 to 70. Sunday, sunny. Highs 97 to 102. Here is the synopsis for Southeast California, Southwest, and South Central Arizona. Scattered showers and isolated weak thunderstorms will remain in the forecast across the Arizona high terrain through the afternoon. Near normal temperatures early this week will cool by midweek, with highs in the mid to upper 80s across the western deserts to the lower 90s in the Phoenix area. Breezy to locally windy conditions will develop on Tuesday across Southeast California, and then a rewide on Wednesday. 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The current time is 12:17 p.m. Mountain Standard Time. Here is the noon Mountain Standard Time observation for Phoenix, on Monday, May 25th. At Sky Harbor, it was mostly sunny. Visibility 10 miles. Temperature was 92 degrees, dew point 45, relative humidity 19%. Wind was variable, at 5 miles an hour. And the pressure was 29.77 inches, and falling. Other observations for South Central Arizona, including the greater Phoenix area, skies ranged from sunny to mostly sunny. It was 90 at Buckeye, 90 at Glendale, 92 at Luke Air Force Base, 90 at Deer Valley, and 89 at Scottsdale Airport.
Falcon Field reported 91, Mesa Gateway reported 90, Chandler reported 91, Casa Grande reported 91, and Gila Bend reported 92. Observations for northern Arizona. It was mostly sunny, with a temperature of 81 at Kingman, 75 at Payson, 73 at Winslow, and 70 at Chulo. At Flagstaff, it was partly sunny, with a temperature of 65. It was cloudy, with a temperature of 68 at the Grand Canyon, 72 at Prescott, and 76 at Page. At Kingman, wind was southwest gusting to 25 miles an hour. At Window Rock, wind was south gusting to 28 miles an hour. Observations for southern Arizona, skies ranged from sunny to mostly sunny. It was 85 at Tucson, 90 at Yuma, 81 at Nogales, and 81 at Sierra Vista. At Douglas, wind was south gusting to 30 miles an hour. Observations for Southern California, at Blythe, it was sunny, with a temperature of 92. At Los Angeles Airport, it was mostly sunny, with a temperature of 68. At San Diego, it was cloudy, with a temperature of 66. Regional observations, at El Paso, a thunderstorm was reported, with a temperature of 87. At Albuquerque, rain was falling, with a temperature of 70. It was mostly sunny, with a temperature of 90 at Las Vegas, and 87 at Salt Lake City. At Albuquerque, wind was southwest gusting to 31 miles an hour. At El Paso, wind was southeast gusting to 30 miles an hour. Once again, at noon in Phoenix, under mostly sunny skies. The Sky Harbor temperature was 92 degrees. Here is the latest forecast. For the following area, in Arizona, Central Phoenix, issued at 11:36 a.m. Mountain Standard Time. Today, sunny. Highs 93 to 98. Southeast wind 5 to 10 miles per hour in the morning, becoming southwest in the afternoon. Tonight, clear. Low 64 to 73. Northwest wind 5 to 10 miles per hour in the evening, becoming southwest after midnight. Tuesday, sunny. Highs 92 to 97. Southeast wind 5 to 10 miles per hour in the morning, becoming southwest 10 to 15 miles per hour in the afternoon. Tuesday night, clear and breezy. Low 62 to 71. Southwest wind 5 to 15 miles per hour in the evening, becoming south 5 to 10 miles per hour after midnight. Gusts up to 30 miles per hour in the evening. Wednesday, sunny. Highs 90 to 95. South wind 10 to 20 miles per hour. Wednesday night, clear. Lows 58 to 65. Thursday, sunny. Highs 86 to 94. Thursday night, clear. Lows 58 to 66. Friday, sunny. Highs 88 to 93. Friday night, clear. Lows 61 to 68. Saturday, sunny. Highs 92 to 97. Saturday night, clear. Lows 65 to 70. Sunday, sunny. Highs 97 to 102. Here is the synopsis for Southeast California, Southwest, and South Central Arizona. Scattered showers and thunderstorms will affect the Arizona high terrain through this afternoon. Near normal temperatures early this week will cool to below normal levels by midweek, with afternoon high in the mid to upper 80s across the western deserts to lower 90s across the south central Arizona lower deserts. Breezy to locally windy conditions will materialize across southeast California on Tuesday and then a rewide on Wednesday. 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The current time is 12:23 p.m. Mountain Standard Time. Here is the noon Mountain Standard Time observation for Phoenix, on Monday, May 25th. At Sky Harbor, it was mostly sunny. Visibility 10 miles.
Temperature was 92 degrees, dew point 45, relative humidity 19%. Wind was variable, at 5 miles an hour. And the pressure was 29.77 inches, and falling. Other observations for South Central Arizona, including the Greater Phoenix area, skies ranged from sunny to mostly sunny. It was 90 at Buckeye, 90 at Glendale, 92 at Luke Air Force Base, 90 at Deer Valley, and 89 at Scottsdale Airport. Falcon Field reported 91, Mesa Gateway reported 90, Chandler reported 91, Casa Grande reported 91, and Gila Bend reported 92. Observations for northern Arizona, it was mostly sunny, with a temperature of 81 at Kingman, 75 at Payson, 73 at Winslow, and 70 at Chulo. At Flagstaff, it was partly sunny, with a temperature of 65. It was cloudy, with a temperature of 68 at the Grand Canyon, 72 at Prescott, and 76 at Page. At Kingman, wind was southwest gusting to 25 miles an hour. At Window Rock, wind was south gusting to 28 miles an hour. Observations for southern Arizona, skies ranged from sunny to mostly sunny. It was 85 at Tucson, 90 at Yuma, 81 at Nogales, and 81 at Sierra Vista. At Douglas, wind was south gusting to 30 miles an hour. Observations for Southern California, at Blythe, it was sunny, with a temperature of 92. At Los Angeles Airport, it was mostly sunny, with a temperature of 68. At San Diego, it was cloudy, with a temperature of 66. Regional observations, at El Paso, a thunderstorm was reported, with a temperature of 87. At Albuquerque, rain was falling, with a temperature of 70. It was mostly sunny, with a temperature of 90 at Las Vegas, and 87 at Salt Lake City. At Albuquerque, wind was southwest gusting to 31 miles an hour. At El Paso, wind was southeast gusting to 30 miles an hour. Once again, at noon in Phoenix, under mostly sunny skies. The Sky Harbor temperature was 92 degrees. Here is the latest forecast. For the following area, in Arizona, Central Phoenix, issued at 11:36 a.m. Mountain Standard Time. Today, sunny. Highs 93 to 98. Southeast wind 5 to 10 miles per hour in the morning, becoming southwest in the afternoon. Tonight, clear. Low 64 to 73. Northwest wind 5 to 10 miles per hour in the evening, becoming southwest after midnight. Tuesday, sunny. Highs 92 to 97. Southeast wind 5 to 10 miles per hour in the morning, becoming southwest 10 to 15 miles per hour in the afternoon. Tuesday night, clear and breezy. Low 62 to 71. Southwest wind 5 to 15 miles per hour in the evening, becoming south 5 to 10 miles per hour after midnight. Gusts up to 30 miles per hour in the evening. Wednesday, sunny. Highs 90 to 95. South wind 10 to 20 miles per hour. Wednesday night, clear. Lows 58 to 65. Thursday, sunny. Highs 86 to 94. Thursday night, clear. Lows 58 to 66. Friday, sunny. Highs 88 to 93. Friday night, clear. Lows 61 to 68. Saturday, sunny. Highs 92 to 97. Saturday night, clear. Lows 65 to 70. Sunday, sunny. Highs 97 to 102. Here is the synopsis for Southeast California, Southwest, and South Central Arizona. Scattered showers and thunderstorms will affect the Arizona high terrain through this afternoon. Near normal temperatures early this week will cool to below normal levels by midweek, with afternoon high in the mid to upper 80s across the western deserts to lower 90s across the south central Arizona lower deserts. Breezy to locally windy conditions will materialize across southeast California on Tuesday and then a rewide on Wednesday.
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The current time is 12:28 p.m. Mountain Standard Time. Here is the noon Mountain Standard Time observation for Phoenix on Monday, May 25th. At Sky Harbor, it was mostly sunny. Visibility 10 miles. Temperature was 92 degrees, dew point 45, relative humidity 19%. Wind was variable, at 5 miles an hour. And the pressure was 29.77 inches, and falling. Other observations for South Central Arizona, including the greater Phoenix area, skies ranged from sunny to mostly sunny. It was 90 at Buckeye, 90 at Glendale, 92 at Luke Air Force Base, 90 at Deer Valley, and 89 at Scottsdale Airport. Falcon Field reported 91, Mesa Gateway reported 90, Chandler reported 91, Casa Grande reported 91, and Gila Bend reported 92. Observations for northern Arizona, it was mostly sunny, with a temperature of 81 at Kingman, 75 at Payson, 73 at Winslow, and 70 at Chulo. At Flagstaff, it was partly sunny, with a temperature of 65. It was cloudy, with a temperature of 68 at the Grand Canyon, 72 at Prescott, and 76 at Page. At Kingman, wind was southwest gusting to 25 miles an hour. At Window Rock, wind was south gusting to 28 miles an hour. Observations for southern Arizona, skies ranged from sunny to mostly sunny. It was 85 at Tucson, 90 at Yuma, 81 at Nogales, and 81 at Sierra Vista. At Douglas, wind was south gusting to 30 miles an hour. Observations for Southern California, at Blythe, it was sunny, with a temperature of 92. At Los Angeles Airport, it was mostly sunny, with a temperature of 68. At San Diego, it was cloudy, with a temperature of 66. Regional observations, at El Paso, a thunderstorm was reported, with a temperature of 87. At Albuquerque, rain was falling, with a temperature of 70. It was mostly sunny, with a temperature of 90 at Las Vegas, and 87 at Salt Lake City. At Albuquerque, wind was southwest gusting to 31 miles an hour. At El Paso, wind was southeast gusting to 30 miles an hour. Once again, at noon in Phoenix, under mostly sunny skies. The Sky Harbor temperature was 92 degrees. Here is the latest forecast. For the following area, in Arizona, Central Phoenix, issued at 11:36 a.m. Mountain Standard Time. Today, sunny. Highs 93 to 98. Southeast wind 5 to 10 miles per hour in the morning, becoming southwest in the afternoon. Tonight, clear. Low 64 to 73. Northwest wind 5 to 10 miles per hour in the evening, becoming southwest after midnight. Tuesday, sunny. Highs 92 to 97. Southeast wind 5 to 10 miles per hour in the morning, becoming southwest 10 to 15 miles per hour in the afternoon. Tuesday night, clear and breezy. Low 62 to 71. Southwest wind 5 to 15 miles per hour in the evening, becoming south 5 to 10 miles per hour after midnight. Gusts up to 30 miles per hour in the evening. Wednesday, sunny. Highs 90 to 95. South wind 10 to 20 miles per hour. Wednesday night, clear. Lows 58 to 65. Thursday, sunny. Highs 86 to 94. Thursday night, clear. Lows 58 to 66. Friday, sunny. Highs 88 to 93. Friday night, clear. Lows 61 to 68. Saturday, sunny. Highs 92 to 97. Saturday, clear. Lows 65 to 70. Sunday, sunny. Highs 97 to 102. Here is the synopsis for Southeast California, Southwest, and South Central Arizona.
Scattered showers and thunderstorms will affect the Arizona Heights terrain through this afternoon. Near normal temperatures early this week will cool to below normal levels by midweek, with afternoon high in the mid to upper 80s across the western deserts to lower 90s across the south central Arizona lower deserts. Breezy to locally windy conditions will materialize across southeast California on Tuesday and then a rewide on Wednesday. 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The current time is 12:34 p.m. Mountain Standard Time. Here is the noon Mountain Standard Time observation for Phoenix on Monday, May 25th. At Sky Harbor, it was mostly sunny. Visibility 10 miles. Temperature was 92 degrees, dew point 45, relative humidity 19%. Wind was variable, at 5 miles an hour. And the pressure was 29.77 inches, and falling. Other observations for south central Arizona, including the greater Phoenix area, skies ranged from sunny to mostly sunny. It was 90 at Buckeye, 90 at Glendale, 92 at Luke Air Force Base, 90 at Deer Valley, and 89 at Scottsdale Airport. Falcon Field reported 91, Mesa Gateway reported 90, Chandler reported 91, Casa Grande reported 91, and Gila Bend reported 92. Observations for northern Arizona, it was mostly sunny, with a temperature of 81 at Kingman, 75 at Payson, 73 at Winslow, and 70 at Chillo. At Flagstaff, it was partly sunny, with a temperature of 65. It was cloudy, with a temperature of 68 at the Grand Canyon, 72 at Prescott, and 76 at Page. At Kingman, wind was southwest gusting to 25 miles an hour. At Window Rock, wind was south gusting to 28 miles an hour. Observations for southern Arizona, skies ranged from sunny to mostly sunny. It was 85 at Tucson, 90 at Yuma, 81 at Nogales, and 81 at Sierra Vista. At Douglas, wind was south gusting to 30 miles an hour. Observations for Southern California, at Blythe, it was sunny, with a temperature of 92. At Los Angeles Airport, it was mostly sunny, with a temperature of 68. At San Diego, it was cloudy, with a temperature of 66. Regional observations, at El Paso, a thunderstorm was reported, with a temperature of 87. At Albuquerque, rain was falling, with a temperature of 70. It was mostly sunny, with a temperature of 90 at Las Vegas, and 87 at Salt Lake City. At Albuquerque, wind was southwest gusting to 31 miles an hour. At El Paso, wind was southeast gusting to 30 miles an hour. Once again, at noon in Phoenix, under mostly sunny skies. The Sky Harbor temperature was 92 degrees. Here is the latest forecast. For the following area, in Arizona, Central Phoenix, issued at 11:36 a.m. Mountain Standard Time. Today, sunny. Highs 93 to 98. Southeast wind 5 to 10 miles per hour in the morning, becoming southwest in the afternoon. Tonight, clear. Low 64 to 73. Northwest wind 5 to 10 miles per hour in the evening, becoming southwest after midnight. Tuesday, sunny. Highs 92 to 97. Southeast wind 5 to 10 miles per hour in the morning, becoming southwest 10 to 15 miles per hour in the afternoon. Tuesday night, clear and breezy. Low 62 to 71. Southwest wind 5 to 15 miles per hour in the evening, becoming south 5 to 10 miles per hour after midnight. Gusts up to 30 miles per hour in the evening. Wednesday, sunny. Highs 90 to 95. South wind 10 to 20 miles per hour. Wednesday night, clear. Lows 58 to 65. Thursday, sunny. Highs 86 to 94. Thursday night, clear. Lows 58 to 66. Friday, sunny. Highs 88 to 93.
Friday night, clear. Low 61 to 68. Saturday, sunny. Highs 92 to 97. Saturday night, clear. Low 65 to 70.

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The current time is 12:39 p.m. Mountain Standard Time. Here is the noon Mountain Standard Time observation for Phoenix on Monday, May 25th. At Sky Harbor, it was mostly sunny. Visibility 10 miles. Temperature was 92 degrees, dew point 45, relative humidity 19%. Wind was variable, at 5 miles an hour. And the pressure was 29.77 inches, and falling. Other observations for South Central Arizona, including the greater Phoenix area, skies ranged from sunny to mostly sunny. It was 90 at Buckeye, 90 at Glendale, 92 at Luke Air Force Base, 90 at Deer Valley, and 89 at Scottsdale Airport. Falcon Field reported 91, Mesa Gateway reported 90, Chandler reported 91, Casa Grande reported 91, and Gila Bend reported 92. Observations for Northern Arizona, it was mostly sunny, with a temperature of 81 at Kingman, 75 at Payson, 73 at Winslow, and 70 at Chillo. At Flagstaff, it was partly sunny, with a temperature of 65. It was cloudy, with a temperature of 68 at the Grand Canyon, 72 at Prescott, and 76 at Page. At Kingman, wind was southwest gusting to 25 miles an hour. At Window Rock, wind was south gusting to 28 miles an hour. Observations for Southern Arizona, skies ranged from sunny to mostly sunny. It was 85 at Tucson, 90 at Yuma, 81 at Nogales, and 81 at Sierra Vista. At Douglas, wind was south gusting to 30 miles an hour. Observations for Southern California, at Blythe, it was sunny, with a temperature of 92. At Los Angeles Airport, it was mostly sunny, with a temperature of 68. At San Diego, it was cloudy, with a temperature of 66. Regional observations, at El Paso, a thunderstorm was reported, with a temperature of 87. At Albuquerque, rain was falling, with a temperature of 70. It was mostly sunny, with a temperature of 90 at Las Vegas, and 87 at Salt Lake City. At Albuquerque, wind was southwest gusting to 31 miles an hour. At El Paso, wind was southeast gusting to 30 miles an hour. Once again, at noon in Phoenix, under mostly sunny skies. The Sky Harbor temperature was 92 degrees. Here is the latest forecast. For the following area, in Arizona, Central Phoenix, issued at 11:36 a.m. Mountain Standard Time. Today, sunny. Highs 93 to 98. Southeast wind 5 to 10 miles per hour in the morning, becoming southwest in the afternoon. Tonight, clear. Low 64 to 73. Northwest wind 5 to 10 miles per hour in the evening, becoming southwest after midnight. Tuesday, sunny. Highs 92 to 97. Southeast wind 5 to 10 miles per hour in the morning, becoming southwest 10 to 15 miles per hour in the afternoon. Tuesday night, clear and breezy. Low 62 to 71. Southwest wind 5 to 15 miles per hour in the evening, becoming south 5 to 10 miles per hour after midnight. Gusts up to 30 miles per hour in the evening. Wednesday, sunny. Highs 90 to 95. South wind 10 to 20 miles per hour. Wednesday night, clear. Lows 58 to 65. Thursday, sunny. Highs 86 to 94. Thursday night, clear. Lows 58 to 66. Friday, sunny. Highs 88 to 93. Friday night, clear. Lows 61 to 68. Saturday, sunny. Highs 92 to 97. Saturday night, clear. Lows 65 to 70. Sunday, sunny. Highs 97 to 102. Here is the synopsis for Southeast California, Southwest, and South Central Arizona.

Arizona. Scattered showers and thunderstorms will affect the Arizona high terrain through this afternoon. Near normal temperatures early this week will cool to below normal levels by midweek, with afternoon high in the mid to upper 80s across the western deserts to lower 90s across the south central Arizona lower deserts. Breezy to locally windy conditions will materialize across southeast California on Tuesday and then a rewind on Wednesday. 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The current time is 12:44 p.m. Mountain Standard Time. Here is the noon Mountain Standard Time observation for Phoenix on Monday, May 25th. At Sky Harbor, it was mostly sunny. Visibility 10 miles. Temperature was 92 degrees, dew point 45, relative humidity 19%. Wind was variable, at 5 miles an hour. And the pressure was 29.77 inches, and falling. Other observations for south central Arizona, including the greater Phoenix area, skies ranged from sunny to mostly sunny. It was 90 at Buckeye, 90 at Glendale, 92 at Luke Air Force Base, 90 at Deer Valley, and 89 at Scottsdale Airport. Falcon Field reported 91, Mesa Gateway reported 90, Chandler reported 91, Casa Grande reported 91, and Gila Bend reported 92. Observations for northern Arizona, it was mostly sunny, with a temperature of 81 at Kingman, 75 at Payson, 73 at Winslow, and 70 at Chulo. At Flagstaff, it was partly sunny, with a temperature of 65. It was cloudy, with a temperature of 68 at the Grand Canyon, 72 at Prescott, and 76 at Page. At Kingman, wind was southwest gusting to 25 miles an hour. At Window Rock, wind was south gusting to 28 miles an hour. Observations for southern Arizona, skies ranged from sunny to mostly sunny. It was 85 at Tucson, 90 at Yuma, 81 at Nogales, and 81 at Sierra Vista. At Douglas, wind was south gusting to 30 miles an hour. Observations for Southern California, at Blythe, it was sunny, with a temperature of 92. At Los Angeles Airport, it was mostly sunny, with a temperature of 68. At San Diego,

El Paso, wind was southeast gusting to 30 miles an hour. Once again, at noon in Phoenix, under mostly sunny skies. The Sky Harbor temperature was 92 degrees. Here is the latest forecast. For the following area, in Arizona, Central Phoenix, issued at 11:36 a.m. Mountain Standard Time. Today, sunny. Highs 93 to 98. Southeast wind 5 to 10 miles per hour in the morning, becoming southwest in the afternoon. Tonight, clear. Low 64 to 73. Northwest wind 5 to 10 miles per hour in the evening, becoming southwest after midnight. Tuesday, sunny. Highs 92 to 97. Southeast wind 5 to 10 miles per hour in the morning, becoming southwest 10 to 15 miles per hour in the afternoon. Tuesday night, clear and breezy. Low 62 to 71. Southwest wind 5 to 15 miles per hour in the evening, becoming south 5 to 10 miles per hour after midnight. Gusts up to 30 miles per hour in the evening. Wednesday, sunny. Highs 90 to 95. South wind 10 to 20 miles per hour. Wednesday night, clear. Lows 58 to 65. Thursday, sunny. Highs 86 to 94. Thursday night, clear. Lows 58 to 66. Friday, sunny. Highs 88 to 93. Friday night, clear. Lows 61 to 68. Saturday, sunny. Highs 92 to 97. Saturday night, clear. Lows 65 to 70. Sunday, sunny. Highs 97 to 102. Here is the synopsis for Southeast California, Southwest, and South Central Arizona. Scattered showers and thunderstorms will affect the Arizona high terrain through this afternoon. Near normal temperatures early this week will cool to below normal levels by midweek, with afternoon high in the mid to upper 80s across the western deserts to lower 90s across the south central Arizona lower deserts. Breezy to locally windy conditions will materialize across southeast California on Tuesday and then a rewind on Wednesday. 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The current time is 12:50 p.m. Mountain Standard Time. Here is the noon Mountain Standard Time observation for Phoenix on Monday, May 25th. At Sky Harbor, it was mostly sunny. Visibility 10 miles. Temperature was 92 degrees, dew point 45, relative humidity 19%. Wind was variable, at 5 miles an hour. And the pressure was 29.77 inches, and falling. Other observations for South Central Arizona, including the greater Phoenix area, skies ranged from sunny to mostly sunny. It was 90 at Buckeye, 90 at Glendale, 92 at Luke Air Force Base, 90 at Deer Valley, and 89 at Scottsdale Airport. Falcon Field reported 91, Mesa Gateway reported 90, Chandler reported 91, Casa Grande reported 91, and Gila Bend reported 92. Observations for northern Arizona, it was mostly sunny, with a temperature of 81 at Kingman, 75 at Payson, 73 at Winslow, and 70 at Chulo. At Flagstaff, it was partly sunny, with a temperature of 65. It was cloudy, with a temperature of 68 at the Grand Canyon, 72 at Prescott, and 76 at Page. At Kingman, wind was southwest gusting to 25 miles an hour. At Window Rock, wind was south gusting to 28 miles an hour. Observations for southern Arizona, skies ranged from sunny to mostly sunny. It was 85 at Tucson, 90 at Yuma, 81 at Nogales, and 81 at Sierra Vista. At Douglas, wind was south gusting to 30 miles an hour. Observations for Southern California, at Blythe, it was sunny, with a temperature of 92. At Los Angeles Airport, it was mostly sunny, with a temperature of 68. At San Diego, it was cloudy,

temperature of 66. Regional observations. At El Paso, a thunderstorm was reported, with a temperature of 87. At Albuquerque, rain was falling, with a temperature of 70. It was mostly sunny, with a temperature of 90 at Las Vegas, and 87 at Salt Lake City. At Albuquerque, wind was southwest gusting to 31 miles an hour. At El Paso, wind was southeast gusting to 30 miles an hour. Once again, at noon in Phoenix, under mostly sunny skies. The Sky Harbor temperature was 92 degrees. Here is the latest forecast. For the following area, in Arizona, Central Phoenix, issued at 11:36 a.m. Mountain Standard Time. Today, sunny. Highs 93 to 98. Southeast wind 5 to 10 miles per hour in the morning, becoming southwest in the afternoon. Tonight, clear. Low 64 to 73. Northwest wind 5 to 10 miles per hour in the evening, becoming southwest after midnight. Tuesday, sunny. Highs 92 to 97. Southeast wind 5 to 10 miles per hour in the morning, becoming southwest 10 to 15 miles per hour in the afternoon. Tuesday night, clear and breezy. Low 62 to 71. Southwest wind 5 to 15 miles per hour in the evening, becoming south 5 to 10 miles per hour after midnight. Gusts up to 30 miles per hour in the evening. Wednesday, sunny. Highs 90 to 95. South wind 10 to 20 miles per hour. Wednesday night, clear. Lows 58 to 65. Thursday, sunny. Highs 86 to 94. Thursday night, clear. Lows 58 to 66. Friday, sunny. Highs 88 to 93. Friday night, clear. Lows 61 to 68. Saturday, sunny. Highs 92 to 97. Saturday night, clear. Lows 65 to 70. Sunday, sunny. Highs 97 to 102. Here is the synopsis for Southeast California, Southwest, and South Central Arizona. Scattered showers and thunderstorms will affect the Arizona high terrain through this afternoon. Near normal temperatures early this week will cool to below normal levels by midweek, with afternoon high in the mid to upper 80s across the western deserts to lower 90s across the south central Arizona lower deserts. Breezy to locally windy conditions will materialize across southeast California on Tuesday and then a rewind on Wednesday. 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The current time is 12:55 p.m. Mountain Standard Time. Here is the noon Mountain Standard Time observation for Phoenix on Monday, May 25th. At Sky Harbor, it was mostly sunny. Visibility 10 miles. Temperature was 92 degrees, dew point 45, relative humidity 19%. Wind was variable, at 5 miles an hour. And the pressure was 29.77 inches, and falling. Other observations for South Central Arizona, including the Greater Phoenix area, skies ranged from sunny to mostly sunny. It was 90 at Buckeye, 90 at Glendale, 92 at Luke Air Force Base, 90 at Deer Valley, and 89 at Scottsdale Airport. Falcon Field reported 91, Mesa Gateway reported 90, Chandler reported 91, Casa Grande reported 91, and Gila Bend reported 92. Observations for northern Arizona, it was mostly sunny, with a temperature of 81 at Kingman, 75 at Payson, 73 at Winslow, and 70 at Chulo. At Flagstaff, it was partly sunny, with a temperature of 65. It was cloudy, with a temperature of 68 at the Grand Canyon, 72 at Prescott, and 76 at Page. At Kingman, wind was southwest gusting to 25 miles an hour. At Window Rock, wind was south gusting to 28 miles an hour. Observations for southern Arizona, skies ranged from sunny to mostly sunny.
It was 85 at Tucson, 90 at Yuma, 81 at Nogales, and 81 at Sierra Vista. At Douglas, wind was south gusting to 30 miles an hour. Observations for Southern California, at Blythe, it was sunny, with a temperature of 92. At Los Angeles Airport, it was mostly sunny, with a temperature of 68. At San Diego, it was cloudy, with a temperature of 66. Regional observations, at El Paso, a thunderstorm was reported, with a temperature of 87. At Albuquerque, rain was falling, with a temperature of 70. It was mostly sunny, with a temperature of 90 at Las Vegas, and 87 at Salt Lake City. At Albuquerque, wind was southwest gusting to 31 miles an hour. At El Paso, wind was southeast gusting to 30 miles an hour. Once again, at noon in Phoenix, under mostly sunny skies. The Sky Harbor temperature was 92 degrees. Here is the latest forecast. For the following area, in Arizona, Central Phoenix, issued at 11:36 a.m. Mountain Standard Time. Today, sunny. Highs 93 to 98. Southeast wind 5 to 10 miles per hour in the morning, becoming southwest in the afternoon. Tonight, clear. Low 64 to 73. Northwest wind 5 to 10 miles per hour in the evening, becoming southwest after midnight. Tuesday, sunny. Highs 92 to 97. Southeast wind 5 to 10 miles per hour in the morning, becoming southwest 10 to 15 miles per hour in the afternoon. Tuesday night, clear and breezy. Low 62 to 71. Southwest wind 5 to 15 miles per hour in the evening, becoming south 5 to 10 miles per hour after midnight. Gusts up to 30 miles per hour in the evening. Wednesday, sunny. Highs 90 to 95. South wind 10 to 20 miles per hour. Wednesday night, clear. Lows 58 to 65. Thursday, sunny. Highs 86 to 94. Thursday night, clear. Lows 58 to 66. Friday, sunny. Highs 88 to 93. Friday night, clear. Lows 61 to 68. Saturday, sunny. Highs 92 to 97. Saturday night, clear. Lows 65 to 70. Sunday, sunny. Highs 97 to 102. Here is the synopsis for Southeast California, Southwest, and South Central Arizona. Scattered showers and thunderstorms will affect the Arizona high terrain through this afternoon. Near normal temperatures early this week will cool to below normal levels by midweek, with afternoon high in the mid to upper 80s across the western deserts to lower 90s across the south central Arizona lower deserts. Breezy to locally windy conditions will materialize across southeast California on Tuesday and then a rewide on Wednesday. 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The current time is 1:01 p.m. Mountain Standard Time. Here is the latest forecast. For the following area, in Arizona, Central Phoenix, issued at 11:36 a.m. Mountain Standard Time. Today, sunny. Highs 93 to 98. Southeast wind 5 to 10 miles per hour in the morning, becoming southwest in the afternoon. Tonight, clear. Low 64 to 73. Northwest wind 5 to 10 miles per hour in the evening, becoming southwest after midnight. Tuesday, sunny. Highs 92 to 97. Southeast wind 5 to 10 miles per hour in the morning, becoming southwest 10 to 15 miles per hour in the afternoon. Tuesday night, clear and breezy. Low 62 to 71. Southwest wind 5 to 15 miles per hour in the evening, becoming south 5 to 10 miles per hour after midnight. Gusts up to 30 miles per hour in the evening. Wednesday, sunny. Highs 90 to 95.
south wind 10 to 20 miles per hour. Wednesday night, clear. Lows 58 to 65. Thursday, sunny. Highs 86 to 94. Thursday night, clear. Lows 58 to 66. Friday, sunny. Highs 88 to 93. Friday night, clear. Lows 61 to 68. Saturday, sunny. Highs 92 to 97. Saturday night, clear. Lows 65 to 70. Sunday, sunny. Highs 97 to 102. Here is the synopsis for Southeast California, Southwest, and South Central Arizona. Scattered showers and thunderstorms will affect the Arizona high terrain through this afternoon. Near normal temperatures early this week will cool to below normal levels by midweek, with afternoon high in the mid to upper 80s across the western deserts to lower 90s across the south central Arizona lower deserts. Breezy to locally windy conditions will materialize across southeast California on Tuesday and then a rewind on Wednesday. 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The current time is 1:04 p.m. Mountain Standard Time. Here is the latest forecast for the following area in Arizona, Central Phoenix, issued at 11:36 a.m. Mountain Standard Time. Today, sunny. Highs 93 to 98. Southeast wind 5 to 10 miles per hour in the morning, becoming southwest in the afternoon. Tonight, clear. Low 64 to 73. Northwest wind 5 to 10 miles per hour in the evening, becoming southwest after midnight. Tuesday, sunny. Highs 92 to 97. Southeast wind 5 to 10 miles per hour in the morning, becoming southwest 10 to 15 miles per hour in the afternoon. Tuesday night, clear and breezy. Low 62 to 71. Southwest wind 5 to 15 miles per hour in the evening, becoming south 5 to 10 miles per hour after midnight. Gusts up to 30 miles per hour in the evening. Wednesday, sunny. Highs 90 to 95. South wind 10 to 20 miles per hour. Wednesday night, clear. Lows 58 to 65. Thursday, sunny. Highs 86 to 94. Thursday night, clear. Lows 58 to 66. Friday, sunny. Highs 88 to 93. Friday night, clear. Lows 61 to 68. Saturday, sunny. Highs 92 to 97. Saturday night, clear. Lows 65 to 70. Sunday, sunny. Highs 97 to 102. Here is the synopsis for Southeast California, Southwest, and South Central Arizona. Scattered showers and thunderstorms will affect the Arizona high terrain through this afternoon. Near normal temperatures early this week will cool to below normal levels by midweek, with afternoon high in the mid to upper 80s across the western deserts to lower 90s across the south central Arizona lower deserts. Breezy to locally windy conditions will materialize across southeast California on Tuesday and then a rewind on Wednesday. 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The current time is 1:06 p.m. Mountain Standard Time. Here is the latest forecast for the following area in Arizona, Central Phoenix, issued at 11:36 a.m. Mountain Standard Time. Today, sunny. Highs 93 to 98. Southeast wind 5 to 10 miles per hour in the morning, becoming southwest in the afternoon. Tonight, clear. Low 64 to 73. Northwest wind 5 to 10 miles per hour in the evening, becoming southwest after midnight. Tuesday, sunny. Highs 92 to 97.
southeast wind 5 to 10 miles per hour in the morning, becoming southwest 10 to 15 miles per hour in the afternoon. Tuesday night, clear and breezy. Low 62 to 71. Southwest wind 5 to 15 miles per hour in the evening, becoming south 5 to 10 miles per hour after midnight. Gusts up to 30 miles per hour in the evening. Wednesday, sunny. Highs 90 to 95. South wind 10 to 20 miles per hour. Wednesday night, clear. Lows 58 to 65. Thursday, sunny. Highs 86 to 94. Thursday night, clear. Lows 58 to 66. Friday, sunny. Highs 88 to 93. Friday night, clear. Low 61 to 68. Saturday, sunny. Highs 92 to 97. Saturday night, clear. Low 65 to 70. Sunday, sunny. Highs 97 to 102. Here is the synopsis for Southeast California, Southwest, and South Central Arizona. Scattered showers and thunderstorms will affect the Arizona high terrain through this afternoon. Near normal temperatures early this week will cool to below normal levels by midweek, with afternoon high in the mid to upper 80s across the western deserts to lower 90s across the south central Arizona lower deserts. Breezy to locally windy conditions will materialize across southeast California on Tuesday and then a rewide on Wednesday. 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The current time is 1:09 p.m. Mountain Standard Time. Here is the latest forecast for the following area in Arizona, Central Phoenix, issued at 11:36 a.m. Mountain Standard Time. Today, sunny. Highs 93 to 98. Southeast wind 5 to 10 miles per hour in the morning, becoming southwest in the afternoon. Tonight, clear. Low 64 to 73. Northwest wind 5 to 10 miles per hour in the evening, becoming southwest after midnight. Tuesday, sunny. Highs 92 to 97. Southeast wind 5 to 10 miles per hour in the morning, becoming southwest 10 to 15 miles per hour in the afternoon. Tuesday night, clear and breezy. Low 62 to 71. Southwest wind 5 to 15 miles per hour in the evening, becoming south 5 to 10 miles per hour after midnight. Gusts up to 30 miles per hour in the evening. Wednesday, sunny. Highs 90 to 95. South wind 10 to 20 miles per hour. Wednesday night, clear. Lows 58 to 65. Thursday, sunny. Highs 86 to 94. Thursday night, clear. Lows 58 to 66. Friday, sunny. Highs 88 to 93. Friday night, clear. Lows 61 to 68. Saturday, sunny. Highs 92 to 97. Saturday night, clear. Low 65 to 70. Sunday, sunny. Highs 97 to 102. Here is the synopsis for Southeast California, Southwest, and South Central Arizona. Scattered showers and thunderstorms will affect the Arizona high terrain through this afternoon. Near normal temperatures early this week will cool to below normal levels by midweek, with afternoon high in the mid to upper 80s across the western deserts to lower 90s across the south central Arizona lower deserts. Breezy to locally windy conditions will materialize across southeast California on Tuesday and then a rewide on Wednesday. 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The current time is 1:12 p.m. Mountain Standard Time. Here is the 1 p.m. Mountain Standard Time observation for Phoenix on Monday, May 25th. At Sky Harbor, it was mostly sunny. Visibility 10 miles.
Temperature was 93 degrees, dew point 45, relative humidity 19%. Wind was southwest, at 5 miles an hour. And the pressure was 29.74 inches, and falling. Other observations for south-central Arizona, including the greater Phoenix area, skies ranged from sunny to mostly sunny. It was 93 at Buckeye, 91 at Glendale, 94 at Luke Air Force Base, 91 at Deer Valley, and 91 at Scottsdale Airport. Falcon Field reported 91, Mesa Gateway reported 93, Chandler reported 93, Casa Grande reported 93, and Gila Bend reported 95. At Mesa Gateway, wind was south, at 17 miles an hour, gusting to 25 miles an hour. At Chandler, wind was south, at 18 miles an hour, gusting to 26 miles an hour. Observations for northern Arizona, skies ranged from partly sunny to cloudy. It was 61 at Flagstaff, 82 at Kingman, 62 at the Grand Canyon, and 70 at Prescott. Payson reported 75, Page reported 75, Winslow reported 72, and Sholo reported 72. Observations for southern Arizona, skies ranged from sunny to mostly sunny. It was 88 at Tucson, 92 at Yuma, 83 at Nogales, and 83 at Sierra Vista. At Safford, wind was southeast gusting to 25 miles an hour. Observations for Southern California, at Blythe, it was sunny, with a temperature of 94. At Los Angeles Airport, it was mostly sunny, with a temperature of 68. At San Diego, it was partly sunny, with a temperature of 68. Regional observations, at El Paso, a thunderstorm was reported, with a temperature of 81. It was mostly sunny, with a temperature of 90 at Las Vegas, and 86 at Salt Lake City. At Albuquerque, it was cloudy, with a temperature of 64. At El Paso, wind was southeast gusting to 32 miles an hour. Once again, at 1 p.m. in Phoenix, under mostly sunny skies. The Sky Harbor temperature was 93 degrees. Here is the latest forecast. For the following area, in Arizona, Central Phoenix, issued at 11:36 a.m. Mountain Standard Time. Today, sunny. Highs 93 to 98. Southeast wind 5 to 10 miles per hour in the morning, becoming southwest in the afternoon. Tonight, clear. Low 64 to 73. Northwest wind 5 to 10 miles per hour in the evening, becoming southwest after midnight. Tuesday, sunny. Highs 92 to 97. Southeast wind 5 to 10 miles per hour in the morning, becoming southwest 10 to 15 miles per hour in the afternoon. Tuesday night, clear and breezy. Low 62 to 71. Southwest wind 5 to 15 miles per hour in the evening, becoming south 5 to 10 miles per hour after midnight. Gusts up to 30 miles per hour in the evening. Wednesday, sunny. Highs 90 to 95. South wind 10 to 20 miles per hour. Wednesday night, clear. Lows 58 to 65. Thursday, sunny. Highs 86 to 94. Thursday night, clear. Lows 58 to 66. Friday, sunny. Highs 88 to 93. Friday night, clear. Low 61 to 68. Saturday, sunny. Highs 92 to 97. Saturday night, clear. Low 65 to 70. Sunday, sunny. Highs 97 to 102. Here is the synopsis for Southeast California, Southwest, and South Central Arizona. Scattered showers and thunderstorms will affect the area.

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The current time is 1:17 p.m. Mountain Standard Time. Here is the 1 p.m. Mountain Standard Time observation for Phoenix, on Monday, May 25th. At Sky Harbor, it was mostly sunny. Visibility 10 miles. Temperature was 93 degrees, dew point 45, relative humidity 19%. Wind was southwest, at 5 miles an hour. And the pressure was 29.74 inches, and falling. Other observations for South Central Arizona, including the greater Phoenix area, skies ranged from sunny to mostly sunny. It was 93 at Buckeye, 91 at Glendale, 94 at Luke Air Force Base, 91 at Deer Valley, and 91 at Scottsdale Airport. Falcon Field reported 91, Mesa Gateway reported 93, Chandler reported 93, Casa Grande reported 93, and Gila Bend reported 95. At Mesa Gateway, wind was south, at 17 miles an hour, gusting to 25 miles an hour. At Chandler, wind was south, at 18 miles an hour, gusting to 26 miles an hour. Observations for northern Arizona, skies ranged from partly sunny to cloudy. It was 61 at Flagstaff, 82 at Kingman, 62 at the Grand Canyon, and 70 at Prescott. Payson reported 75, Page reported 75, Winslow reported 72, and Sholo reported 72. Observations for southern Arizona, skies ranged from sunny to mostly sunny. It was 88 at Tucson, 92 at Yuma, 83 at Nogales, and 83 at Sierra Vista. At Safford, wind was southeast gusting to 25 miles an hour. Observations for Southern California, at Blythe, it was sunny, with a temperature of 94. At Los Angeles Airport, it was mostly sunny, with a temperature of 68. At San Diego, it was partly sunny, with a temperature of 68. Regional observations, at El Paso, a thunderstorm was reported, with a temperature of 81. It was mostly sunny, with a temperature of 90 at Las Vegas, and 86 at Salt Lake City. At Albuquerque, it was cloudy, with a temperature of 64. At El Paso, wind was southeast gusting to 32 miles an hour. Once again, at 1 p.m. in Phoenix, under mostly sunny skies. The Sky Harbor temperature was 93 degrees. Here is the latest forecast. For the following area, in Arizona, Central Phoenix, issued at 11:36 a.m. Mountain Standard Time. Today, sunny. Highs 93 to 98. Southeast wind 5 to 10 miles per hour in the morning, becoming southwest in the afternoon. Tonight, clear. Low 64 to 73. Northwest wind 5 to 10 miles per hour in the evening, becoming southwest after midnight. Tuesday, sunny. Highs 92 to 97. Southeast wind 5 to 10 miles per hour in the morning, becoming southwest 10 to 15 miles per hour in the afternoon. Tuesday night, clear and breezy. Low 62 to 71. Southwest wind 5 to 15 miles per hour in the evening, becoming south 5 to 10 miles per hour after midnight. Gusts up to 30 miles per hour in the evening. Wednesday, sunny. Highs 90 to 95. South wind 10 to 20 miles per hour. Wednesday night, clear. Lows 58 to 65. Thursday, sunny. Highs 86 to 94. Thursday night, clear. Lows 58 to 66. Friday, sunny. Highs 88 to 93. Friday night, clear. Lows 61 to 68. Saturday, sunny. Highs 92 to 97. Saturday night, clear. Lows 65 to 70. Sunday, sunny. Highs 97 to 102. Here is the synopsis for Southeast California, Southwest, and South Central Arizona. Scattered showers and thunderstorms will affect the Arizona high terrain through this

be your normal temperatures early. This week will cool to below normal levels by midweek, with afternoon high in the mid to upper 80s across the western deserts to lower 90s across the south central Arizona lower deserts. Breezy to locally windy conditions will materialize across southeast California on Tuesday and then a rewind on Wednesday. 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The current time is 1:23 p.m. Mountain Standard Time. Here is the 1 p.m. Mountain Standard Time observation for Phoenix on Monday, May 25th. At Sky Harbor, it was mostly sunny. Visibility 10 miles. Temperature was 93 degrees, dew point 45, relative humidity 19%. Wind was southwest, at 5 miles an hour. And the pressure was 29.74 inches, and falling. Other observations for South Central Arizona, including the greater Phoenix area, skies ranged from sunny to mostly sunny. It was 93 at Buckeye, 91 at Glendale, 94 at Luke Air Force Base, 91 at Deer Valley, and 91 at Scottsdale Airport. Falcon Field reported 91, Mesa Gateway reported 93, Chandler reported 93, Casa Grande reported 93, and Gila Bend reported 95. At Mesa Gateway, wind was south at 17 miles an hour, gusting to 25 miles an hour. At Chandler, wind was south at 18 miles an hour, gusting to 26 miles an hour. Observations for northern Arizona, skies ranged from partly sunny to cloudy. It was 61 at Flagstaff, 82 at Kingman, 62 at the Grand Canyon, and 70 at Prescott. Payson reported 75, Page reported 75, Winslow reported 72, and Sholo reported 72. Observations for southern Arizona, skies ranged from sunny to mostly sunny. It was 88 at Tucson, 92 at Yuma, 83 at Nogales, and 83 at Sierra Vista. At Safford, wind was southeast gusting to 25 miles an hour. Observations for southern California, at Blythe, it was sunny, with a temperature of 94. At Los Angeles Airport, it was mostly sunny, with a temperature of 68. At San Diego, it was partly sunny, with a temperature of 68. Regional observations, at El Paso, a thunderstorm was reported, with a temperature of 81. It was mostly sunny, with a temperature of 90 at Las Vegas, and 86 at Salt Lake City. At Albuquerque, it was cloudy, with a temperature of 64. At El Paso, wind was southeast gusting to 32 miles an hour. Once again, at 1 p.m. in Phoenix, under mostly sunny skies. The Sky Harbor temperature was 93 degrees. Here is the latest forecast. For the following area, in Arizona, Central Phoenix, issued at 11:36 a.m. Mountain Standard Time. Today, sunny. Highs 93 to 98. Southeast wind 5 to 10 miles per hour in the morning, becoming southwest in the afternoon. Tonight, clear. Low 64 to 73. Northwest wind 5 to 10 miles per hour in the evening, becoming southwest after midnight. Tuesday, sunny. Highs 92 to 97. Southeast wind 5 to 10 miles per hour in the morning, becoming southwest 10 to 15 miles per hour in the afternoon. Tuesday night, clear and breezy. Low 62 to 71. Southwest wind 5 to 15 miles per hour in the evening, becoming south 5 to 10 miles per hour after midnight. Gusts up to 30 miles per hour in the evening. Wednesday, sunny. Highs 90 to 95. South wind 10 to 20 miles per hour. Wednesday night, clear. Lows 58 to 65. Thursday, sunny. Highs 86 to 94. Thursday night, clear. Lows 58 to 66. Friday, sunny. Highs 88 to 93. Friday night, clear. Lows 61 to 68. Saturday, sunny.
highs 92 to 97. Saturday night, clear. Lows 65 to 70. Sunday, sunny. Highs 97 to 102. Here is the synopsis for Southeast California, Southwest, and South Central Arizona. Scattered showers and thunderstorms will affect the Arizona high terrain through this afternoon. Near normal temperatures early this week will cool to below normal levels by midweek, with afternoon high in the mid to upper 80s across the western deserts to lower 90s across the south central Arizona lower deserts. Breezy to locally windy conditions will materialize across southeast California on Tuesday and then a rewide on Wednesday. 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The current time is 1:28 p.m. Mountain Standard Time. Here is the 1 p.m. Mountain Standard Time observation for Phoenix on Monday, May 25th. At Sky Harbor, it was mostly sunny. Visibility 10 miles. Temperature was 93 degrees, dew point 45, relative humidity 19%. Wind was southwest, at 5 miles an hour. And the pressure was 29.74 inches, and falling. Other observations for South Central Arizona, including the greater Phoenix area, skies ranged from sunny to mostly sunny. It was 93 at Buckeye, 91 at Glendale, 94 at Luke Air Force Base, 91 at Deer Valley, and 91 at Scottsdale Airport. Falcon Field reported 91, Mesa Gateway reported 93, Chandler reported 93, Casa Grande reported 93, and Gila Bend reported 95. At Mesa Gateway, wind was south, at 17 miles an hour, gusting to 25 miles an hour. At Chandler, wind was south, at 18 miles an hour, gusting to 26 miles an hour. Observations for northern Arizona, skies ranged from partly sunny to cloudy. It was 61 at Flagstaff, 82 at Kingman, 62 at the Grand Canyon, and 70 at Prescott. Payson reported 75, Page reported 75, Winslow reported 72, and Sholo reported 72. Observations for southern Arizona, skies ranged from sunny to mostly sunny. It was 88 at Tucson, 92 at Yuma, 83 at Nogales, and 83 at Sierra Vista. At Safford, wind was southeast gusting to 25 miles an hour. Observations for southern California, at Blythe, it was sunny, with a temperature of 94. At Los Angeles Airport, it was mostly sunny, with a temperature of 68. At San Diego, it was partly sunny, with a temperature of 68. Regional observations, at El Paso, a thunderstorm was reported, with a temperature of 81. It was mostly sunny, with a temperature of 90 at Las Vegas, and 86 at Salt Lake City. At Albuquerque, it was cloudy, with a temperature of 64. At El Paso, wind was southeast gusting to 32 miles an hour. Once again, at 1 p.m. in Phoenix, under mostly sunny skies. The Sky Harbor temperature was 93 degrees. Here is the latest forecast. For the following area, in Arizona, Central Phoenix, issued at 11:36 a.m. Mountain Standard Time. Today, sunny. Highs 93 to 98. Southeast wind 5 to 10 miles per hour in the morning, becoming southwest in the afternoon. Tonight, clear. Low 64 to 73. Northwest wind 5 to 10 miles per hour in the evening, becoming southwest after midnight. Tuesday, sunny. Highs 92 to 97. Southeast wind 5 to 10 miles per hour in the morning, becoming southwest 10 to 15 miles per hour in the afternoon. Tuesday night, clear and breezy. Low 62 to 71. Southwest wind 5 to 15 miles per hour in the evening, becoming south 5 to 10 miles per hour after midnight. Gusts up to 30 miles per hour in the evening. Wednesday, sunny. Highs 90 to 95. South wind 10 to 20 miles per hour. Wednesday night, clear.
clear. Lows 58 to 65. Thursday, sunny. Highs 86 to 94. Thursday night, clear. Lows 58 to 66. Friday, sunny. Highs 88 to 93. Friday night, clear. Lows 61 to 68. Saturday, sunny. Highs 92 to 97. Saturday night, clear. Lows 65 to 70. Sunday, sunny. Highs 97 to 102. Here is the synopsis for Southeast California, Southwest, and South Central Arizona. Scattered showers and thunderstorms will affect the Arizona high terrain through this afternoon. Near normal temperatures early this week will cool to below normal levels by midweek, with afternoon high in the mid to upper 80s across the western deserts to lower 90s across the south central Arizona lower deserts. Breezy to locally windy conditions will materialize across southeast California on Tuesday and then a rewind on Wednesday. 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The current time is 1:34 p.m. Mountain Standard Time. Here is the 1 p.m. Mountain Standard Time observation for Phoenix, on Monday, May 25th. At Sky Harbor, it was mostly sunny. Visibility 10 miles. Temperature was 93 degrees, dew point 45, relative humidity 19%. Wind was southwest, at 5 miles an hour. And the pressure was 29.74 inches, and falling. Other observations for South Central Arizona, including the greater Phoenix area, skies ranged from sunny to mostly sunny. It was 93 at Buckeye, 91 at Glendale, 94 at Luke Air Force Base, 91 at Deer Valley, and 91 at Scottsdale Airport. Falcon Field reported 91, Mesa Gateway reported 93, Chandler reported 93, Casa Grande reported 93, and Gila Bend reported 95. At Mesa Gateway, wind was south, at 17 miles an hour, gusting to 25 miles an hour. At Chandler, wind was south, at 18 miles an hour, gusting to 26 miles an hour. Observations for northern Arizona, skies ranged from partly sunny to cloudy. It was 61 at Flagstaff, 82 at Kingman, 62 at the Grand Canyon, and 70 at Prescott. Payson reported 75, Page reported 75, Winslow reported 72, and Sholo reported 72. Observations for southern Arizona, skies ranged from sunny to mostly sunny. It was 88 at Tucson, 92 at Yuma, 83 at Nogales, and 83 at Sierra Vista. At Safford, wind was southeast gusting to 25 miles an hour. Observations for southern California, at Blythe, it was sunny, with a temperature of 94. At Los Angeles Airport, it was mostly sunny, with a temperature of 68. At San Diego, it was partly sunny, with a temperature of 68. Regional observations, at El Paso, a thunderstorm was reported, with a temperature of 81. It was mostly sunny, with a temperature of 90 at Las Vegas, and 86 at Salt Lake City. At Albuquerque, it was cloudy, with a temperature of 64. At El Paso, wind was southeast gusting to 32 miles an hour. Once again, at 1 p.m. in Phoenix, under mostly sunny skies. The Sky Harbor temperature was 93 degrees. Here is the latest forecast. For the following area, in Arizona, Central Phoenix, issued at 11:36 a.m. Mountain Standard Time. Today, sunny. Highs 93 to 98. Southeast wind 5 to 10 miles per hour in the morning, becoming southwest in the afternoon. Tonight, clear. Low 64 to 73. Northwest wind 5 to 10 miles per hour in the evening, becoming southwest after midnight. Tuesday, sunny. Highs 92 to 97. Southeast wind 5 to 10 miles per hour in the morning, becoming southwest 10 to 15 miles per hour in the afternoon.
Tuesday night, clear and breezy. Low 62 to 71. Southwest wind 5 to 15 miles per hour in the evening, becoming south 5 to 10 miles per hour after midnight. Gusts up to 30 miles per hour in the evening. Wednesday, sunny. Highs 90 to 95. South wind 10 to 20 miles per hour. Wednesday night, clear. Lows 58 to 65. Thursday, sunny. Highs 86 to 94. Thursday night, clear. Lows 58 to 66. Friday, sunny. Highs 88 to 93. Friday night, clear. Lows 61 to 68. Saturday, sunny. Highs 92 to 97. Saturday night, clear. Lows 65 to 70. Sunday, sunny. Highs 97 to 102. Here is the synopsis for Southeast California, Southwest, and South Central Arizona. Scattered showers and thunderstorms will affect the Arizona high terrain through this afternoon. Near normal temperatures early this week will cool to below normal levels by midweek, with afternoon high in the mid to upper 80s across the western deserts to lower 90s across the south central Arizona lower deserts. Breezy to locally windy conditions will materialize across southeast California on Tuesday and then a rewind on Wednesday. 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

The National Weather Service in Phoenix has issued a severe thunderstorm warning for Gila County in east central Arizona, Maricopa County in south central Arizona, until 2 p.m. Mountain Standard Time. At 1:39 p.m. Mountain Standard Time, a severe thunderstorm was located over Roosevelt and is nearly stationary. Hazard, 60 miles per hour wind gusts. Source, radar indicated. Impact, expects damage to roofs, siding, and trees. Locations impacted include Roosevelt, Roosevelt Dam, and Tonto National Monument. This includes Arizona Route 188 between mile markers 236 and 247. For your protection, move to an interior room on the lowest floor of a building. If on or near Roosevelt Lake, get away from the water and move indoors or inside a vehicle. Remember, lightning can strike out to 15 miles from the parent thunderstorm. If you can hear thunder, you are close enough to be struck by lightning. Move to safe shelter now. Do not be caught on the water in the thunderstorm. Repeating, a severe thunderstorm warning has been issued until 2 p.m. Mountain Standard Time for the following counties, in Arizona, Gila and Maricopa. The current time is 1:41 p.m. Mountain Standard Time. 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Here is the 1 p.m. Mountain Standard Time observation for Phoenix, on Monday, May 25th. At Sky Harbor, it was mostly sunny. Visibility 10 miles. Temperature was 93 degrees, dew point 45, relative humidity 19%. Wind was southwest, at 5 miles an hour. And the pressure was 29.74 inches, and falling. Other observations for South Central Arizona, including the Greater Phoenix area, it was sunny, with a temperature of 93 at Buckeye, 91 at Glendale, and 91 at Deer Valley. Under sunny skies, Scottsdale Airport reported 91, Falcon Field reported 91, and Casa Grande reported 93. It was mostly sunny, with a temperature of 94 at Luke Air Force Base, 93 at Mesa Gateway, and 93 at Chandler. At Mesa Gateway, wind was south, at 17 miles an hour, gusting to 25 miles an hour. At Chandler, wind was south, at 18 miles an hour, gusting to 26 miles an hour. Once again, at 1 p.m. in Phoenix, under mostly sunny skies. The Sky Harbor temperature was 93 degrees. The National Weather Service in Phoenix has issued a severe thunderstorm warning for Gila County in east central Arizona, Maricopa County in south central Arizona, until 2 p.m. Mountain Standard Time. At 1:39 p.m. Mountain Standard Time, a severe thunderstorm was located over Roosevelt and is nearly stationary. Hazard, 60 miles per hour wind gusts. Source, radar indicated. Impact, expects damage to roofs, siding, and trees. Locations impacted include Roosevelt, Roosevelt Dam, and Tonto National Monument. This includes Arizona Route 188 between mile markers 236 and 247. For your protection, move to an interior room on the lowest floor of a building. If on or near Roosevelt Lake, get away from the water and move indoors or inside a vehicle. Remember, lightning can strike out to 15 miles from the parent thunderstorm. If you can hear thunder, you are close enough to be struck by lightning. Move to safe shelter now. Do not be caught on the water in the thunderstorm. Repeating, a severe thunderstorm warning has been issued until 2 p.m. Mountain Standard Time for the following counties, in Arizona, Gila and Maricopa. The current time is 1:44 p.m. Mountain Standard Time. 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

serving South Central Arizona. Here is the 1 p.m. Mountain Standard Time observation for Phoenix, on Monday, May 25th. At Sky Harbor, it was mostly sunny. Visibility 10 miles. Temperature was 93 degrees, dew point 45, relative humidity 19%. Wind was southwest, at 5 miles an hour. And the pressure was 29.74 inches, and falling. Other observations for South Central Arizona, including the greater Phoenix area, it was sunny, with a temperature of 93 at Buckeye, 91 at Glendale, and 91 at Deer Valley. Under sunny skies, Scottsdale Airport reported 91, Falcon Field reported 91, and Casa Grande reported 93. It was mostly sunny, with a temperature of 94 at Luke Air Force Base, 93 at Mesa Gateway, and 93 at Chandler. At Mesa Gateway, wind was south, at 17 miles an hour, gusting to 25 miles an hour. At Chandler, wind was south, at 18 miles an hour, gusting to 26 miles an hour. Once again, at 1 p.m. in Phoenix, under mostly sunny skies. The Sky Harbor temperature was 93 degrees. The National Weather Service in Phoenix has issued a severe thunderstorm warning for Gila County in East Central Arizona, Maricopa County in South Central Arizona, until 2 p.m. Mountain Standard Time. At 1:39 p.m. Mountain Standard Time, a severe thunderstorm was located over Roosevelt and is nearly stationary. Hazard, 60 miles per hour wind gusts. Source, radar indicated. Impact, expects damage to roofs, siding, and trees. Locations impacted include Roosevelt, Roosevelt Dam, and Tonto National Monument. This includes Arizona Route 188 between mile markers 236 and 247. For your protection, move to an interior room on the lowest floor of a building. If on or near Roosevelt Lake, get away from the water and move indoors or inside a vehicle. Remember, lightning can strike out to 15 miles from the parent thunderstorm. If you can hear thunder, you are close enough to be struck by lightning. Move to safe shelter now. Do not be caught on the water in the thunderstorm. Repeating, a severe thunderstorm warning has been issued until 2 p.m. Mountain Standard Time for the following counties, in Arizona, Gila and Maricopa. The current time is 1:47 p.m. Mountain Standard Time. 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Here is the 1 p.m. Mountain Standard Time observation for Phoenix, on Monday, May 25th. At Sky Harbor, it was mostly sunny. Visibility 10 miles. Temperature was 93 degrees, dew point 45, relative humidity 19%. Wind was southwest, at 5 miles an hour. And the pressure was 29.74 inches, and falling. Other observations for South Central Arizona, including the greater Phoenix area, it was sunny, with a temperature of 93 at Buckeye, 91 at Glendale, and 91 at Deer Valley. Under sunny skies, Scottsdale Airport reported 91, Falcon Field reported 91, and Casa Grande reported 93. It was mostly sunny, with a temperature of 94 at Luke Air Force Base, 93 at Mesa Gateway, and 93 at Chandler. At Mesa Gateway, wind was south, at 17 miles an hour, gusting to 25 miles an hour. At Chandler, wind was south, at 18 miles an hour, gusting to 26 miles an hour. Once again, at 1 p.m. in Phoenix, under mostly sunny skies. The Sky Harbor temperature was 93 degrees. The National Weather Service in Phoenix has issued a severe thunderstorm warning for Gila County in East Central Arizona, Maricopa County in South Central Arizona, until 2 p.m. Mountain Standard Time. At 1:30, a severe thunderstorm warning remains in effect until 2 p.m. Mountain Standard Time for Gila and Maricopa counties. At 1:49 p.m. Mountain Standard Time, a severe thunderstorm was located over Roosevelt and is nearly stationary.
hazard, 60 miles per hour wind gusts. Source, radar indicated. Impact, expects damage to roofs, siding, and trees. Locations impacted include Roosevelt, Roosevelt Dam, and Tonto National Monument. This includes Arizona Route 188 between mile markers 236 and 246. For your protection, move to an interior room on the lowest floor of a building. If on or near Roosevelt Lake, get away from the water and move indoors or inside a vehicle. Remember, lightning can strike out to 15 miles from the parent thunderstorm. If you can hear thunder, you are close enough to be struck by lightning. Move to safe shelter now. Do not be caught on the water in the thunderstorm. Repeating, a severe thunderstorm warning remains in effect until 2 p.m. Mountain Standard Time for the following counties, in Arizona, Gila and Maricopa. The current time is 1:51 p.m. Mountain Standard Time. 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Here is the 1 p.m. Mountain Standard Time observation for Phoenix, on Monday, May 25th. At Sky Harbor, it was mostly sunny. Visibility 10 miles. Temperature was 93 degrees, dew point 45, relative humidity 19%. Wind was southwest, at 5 miles an hour. And the pressure was 29.74 inches, and falling. Other observations for South Central Arizona, including the Greater Phoenix area, it was sunny, with a temperature of 93 at Buckeye, 91 at Glendale, and 91 at Deer Valley. Under sunny skies, Scottsdale Airport reported 91, Falcon Field reported 91, and Casa Grande reported 93. It was mostly sunny, with a temperature of 94 at Luke Air Force Base, 93 at Mesa Gateway, and 93 at Chandler. At Mesa Gateway, wind was south, at 17 miles an hour, gusting to 25 miles an hour. At Chandler, wind was south, at 18 miles an hour, gusting to 26 miles an hour. Once again, at 1 p.m. in Phoenix, under mostly sunny skies. The Sky Harbor temperature was 93 degrees. A severe thunderstorm warning remains in effect until 2 p.m. Mountain Standard Time for Gila and Maricopa counties. At 1:49 p.m. Mountain Standard Time, a severe thunderstorm was located over Roosevelt, and is nearly stationary. Hazard, 60 miles per hour wind gusts. Source, radar indicated. Impact, expects damage to roofs, siding, and trees. Locations impacted include Roosevelt, Roosevelt Dam, and Tonto National Monument. This includes Arizona Route 188 between mile markers 236 and 246. For your protection, move to an interior room on the lowest floor of a building. If on or near Roosevelt Lake, get away from the water and move indoors or inside a vehicle. Remember, lightning can strike out to 15 miles from the parent thunderstorm. If you can hear thunder, you are close enough to be struck by lightning. Move to safe shelter now. Do not be caught on the water in the thunderstorm. Repeating, a severe thunderstorm warning remains in effect until 2 p.m. Mountain Standard Time for the following counties, in Arizona, Gila and Maricopa. The current time is 1:54 p.m. Mountain Standard Time. 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Here is the 1 p.m. Mountain Standard Time observation for Phoenix, on Monday, May 25th. At Sky Harbor, it was mostly sunny. Visibility 10 miles. Temperature was 93 degrees, dew point 45, relative humidity 19%. Wind was southwest, at 5 miles an hour. And the pressure was 29.74 inches, and falling. Other observations for South Central Arizona, including the Greater Phoenix area, it was sunny, with a temperature of 93 at Buckeye, 91 at Glendale, and 91 at Deer Valley.
under sunny skies. Scottsdale Airport reported 91, Falcon Field reported 91, and Casa Grande reported 93. It was mostly sunny, with a temperature of 94 at Luke Air Force Base, 93 at Mesa Gateway, and 93 at Chandler. At Mesa Gateway, wind was south at 17 miles an hour, gusting to 25 miles an hour. At Chandler, wind was south at 18 miles an hour, gusting to 26 miles an hour. Once again, at 1 p.m. in Phoenix, under mostly sunny skies, the Sky Harbor temperature was 93 degrees. A severe thunderstorm warning remains in effect until 2 p.m. Mountain Standard Time for Gila and Maricopa counties. At 1:49 p.m. Mountain Standard Time, a severe thunderstorm was located over Roosevelt and is nearly stationary. Hazard, 60 miles per hour wind gusts. Source, radar indicated. Impact, expects damage to roofs, siding, and trees. Locations impacted include Roosevelt, Roosevelt Dam, and Tonto National Monument. This includes Arizona Route 188 between mile markers 236 and 246. For your protection, move to an interior room on the lowest floor of a building. If on or near Roosevelt Lake, get away from the water and move indoors or inside a vehicle. Remember, lightning can strike out to 15 miles from the parent thunderstorm. If you can hear thunder, you are close enough to be struck by lightning. Move to safe shelter now. Do not be caught on the water in the thunderstorm. Repeating, a severe thunderstorm warning remains in effect until 2 p.m. Mountain Standard Time for the following counties, in Arizona, Gila and Maricopa. The current time is 1:56 p.m. Mountain Standard Time. 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Here is the 1 p.m. Mountain Standard Time observation for Phoenix, on Monday, May 25th. At Sky Harbor, it was mostly sunny. Visibility 10 miles. Temperature was 93 degrees, dew point 45, relative humidity 19%. Wind was southwest, at 5 miles an hour. And the pressure was 29.74 inches, and falling. Other observations for South Central Arizona, including the greater Phoenix area, it was sunny, with a temperature of 93 at Buckeye, 91 at Glendale, and 91 at Deer Valley. The severe thunderstorm warning for Gila and Maricopa counties will expire at 2 p.m. Mountain Standard Time. The storm which prompted the warning has weakened below severe limits and no longer poses an immediate threat to life or property. Therefore, the warning will be allowed to expire. However, gusty winds and heavy rain are still possible with this thunderstorm. Repeating, the severe thunderstorm warning has been allowed to expire for the following counties, in Arizona, Gila and Maricopa. Here is the 1 p.m. Mountain Standard Time observation for Phoenix, on Monday, May 25th. At Sky Harbor, it was mostly sunny. Visibility 10 miles. Temperature was 93 degrees, dew point 45, relative humidity 19%. Wind was southwest, at 5 miles an hour. And the pressure was 29.74 inches, and falling. Other observations for South Central Arizona, including the greater Phoenix area, it was sunny, with a temperature of 93 at Buckeye, 91 at Glendale, and 91 at Deer Valley. Under sunny skies, Scottsdale Airport reported 91, Falcon Field reported 91, and Casa Grande reported 93. It was mostly sunny, with a temperature of 94 at Luke Air Force Base, 93 at Mesa Gateway, and 93 at Chandler. At Mesa Gateway, wind was south at 17 miles an hour, gusting to 25 miles an hour. At Chandler, wind was south at 18 miles an hour, gusting to 26 miles an hour. Once again, at 1 p.m. in Phoenix, under mostly sunny skies. The Sky Harbor temperature was 93 degrees. The severe thunderstorm warning for Gila and Maricopa counties will expire at 2 p.m. Mountain Standard Time.
The storm which prompted the warning has weakened below severe limits, and no longer poses an immediate threat to life or property. Therefore, the warning will be allowed to expire. However, gusty winds and heavy rain are still possible with this thunderstorm. Repeating, the severe thunderstorm warning has been allowed to expire for the following counties, in Arizona, Gila and Maricopa. The current time is 2 p.m. Mountain Standard Time. 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The severe thunderstorm warning for Gila and Maricopa counties will expire at 2 p.m. Mountain Standard Time. The storm which prompted the warning has weakened below severe limits and no longer poses an immediate threat to life or property. Therefore, the warning will be allowed to expire. However, gusty winds and heavy rain are still possible with this thunderstorm. Repeating, the severe thunderstorm warning has been allowed to expire for the following counties, in Arizona, Gila and Maricopa. The current time is 2:01 p.m. Mountain Standard Time. 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The severe thunderstorm warning for Gila and Maricopa counties will expire at 2 p.m. Mountain Standard Time. The storm which prompted the warning has weakened below severe limits and no longer poses an immediate threat to life or property. Therefore, the warning will be allowed to expire. However, gusty winds and heavy rain are still possible with this thunderstorm. Repeating, the severe thunderstorm warning has been allowed to expire for the following counties, in Arizona, Gila and Maricopa. The current time is 2:02 p.m. Mountain Standard Time. 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The severe thunderstorm warning for Gila and Maricopa counties will expire at 2 p.m. Mountain Standard Time. The storm which prompted the warning has weakened below severe limits and no longer poses an immediate threat to life or property. Therefore, the warning will be allowed to expire. However, gusty winds and heavy rain are still possible with this thunderstorm. Repeating, the severe thunderstorm warning has been allowed to expire for the following counties, in Arizona, Gila and Maricopa. The current time is 2:02 p.m. Mountain Standard Time. 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The severe thunderstorm warning for Gila and Maricopa counties will expire at 2 p.m. Mountain Standard Time. The storm which prompted the warning has weakened below severe limits and no longer poses an immediate threat to life or property. Therefore, the warning will be allowed to expire. However, gusty winds and heavy rain are still possible with this thunderstorm. Repeating, the severe thunderstorm warning has been allowed to expire for the following counties, in Arizona, Gila and Maricopa. The current time is 2:03 p.m. Mountain Standard Time. 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The severe thunderstorm warning for Gila and Maricopa counties will expire at 2 p.m. Mountain Standard Time. The storm which prompted the warning has weakened below severe limits and no longer poses an immediate threat to life or property. Therefore, the warning will be allowed to expire. However, gusty winds and heavy rain are still possible with this thunderstorm. Repeating, the severe thunderstorm warning has been allowed to expire for the following counties, in Arizona, Gila and Maricopa. The current time is 2:04 p.m. Mountain Standard Time. 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The severe thunderstorm warning for Gila and Maricopa counties will expire at 2 p.m. Mountain Standard Time. The storm which prompted the warning has weakened below severe limits
and no longer poses an immediate threat to life or property. Therefore, the warning will be allowed to expire. However, gusty winds and heavy rain are still possible with this thunderstorm. Repeating, the severe thunderstorm warning has been allowed to expire for the following counties, in Arizona, Gila and Maricopa. Here is the synopsis for Southeast California, Southwest, and South Central Arizona. Scattered showers and thunderstorms will affect the Arizona high terrain through this afternoon. Near normal temperatures early this week will cool to below normal levels by midweek, with afternoon high in the mid to upper 80s across the western deserts to lower 90s across the south central Arizona lower deserts. Breezy to locally windy conditions will materialize across southeast California on Tuesday and then a rewind on Wednesday. 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The current time is 2:06 p.m. Mountain Standard Time. Here is the latest forecast. For the following area, in Arizona, Central Phoenix, issued at 11:36 a.m. Mountain Standard Time. Today, sunny. Highs 93 to 98. Southeast wind 5 to 10 miles per hour in the morning, becoming southwest in the afternoon. Tonight, clear. Low 64 to 73. Northwest wind 5 to 10 miles per hour in the evening, becoming southwest after midnight. Tuesday, sunny. Highs 92 to 97. Southeast wind 5 to 10 miles per hour in the morning, becoming southwest 10 to 15 miles per hour in the afternoon. Tuesday night, clear and breezy. Low 62 to 71. Southwest wind 5 to 15 miles per hour in the evening, becoming south 5 to 10 miles per hour after midnight. Gusts up to 30 miles per hour in the evening. Wednesday, sunny. Highs 90 to 95. South wind 10 to 20 miles per hour. Wednesday night, clear. Lows 58 to 65. Thursday, sunny. Highs 86 to 94. Thursday night, clear. Lows 58 to 66. Friday, sunny. Highs 88 to 93. Friday night, clear. Lows 61 to 68. Saturday, sunny. Highs 92 to 97. Saturday night, clear. Lows 65 to 70. Sunday, sunny. Highs 97 to 102. Here is the synopsis for Southeast California, Southwest, and South Central Arizona. Scattered showers and thunderstorms will affect the Arizona high terrain through this afternoon. Near normal temperatures early this week will cool to below normal levels by midweek, with afternoon high in the mid to upper 80s across the western deserts to lower 90s across the south central Arizona lower deserts. Breezy to locally windy conditions will materialize across southeast California on Tuesday and then a rewind on Wednesday. 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The current time is 2:08 for the following.

miles per hour in the evening, becoming southwest after midnight. Tuesday, sunny. Highs 92 to 97. Southeast wind 5 to 10 miles per hour in the morning, becoming southwest 10 to 15 miles per hour in the afternoon. Tuesday night, clear and breezy. Low 62 to 71. Southwest wind 5 to 15 miles per hour in the evening, becoming south 5 to 10 miles per hour after midnight. Gusts up to 30 miles per hour in the evening. Wednesday, sunny. Highs 90 to 95. South wind 10 to 20 miles per hour. Wednesday night, clear. Lows 58 to 65. Thursday, sunny. Highs 86 to 94. Thursday night, clear. Lows 58 to 66. Friday, sunny. Highs 88 to 93. Friday night, clear. Lows 61 to 68. Saturday, sunny. Highs 92 to 97. Saturday night, clear. Lows 65 to 70. Sunday, sunny. Highs 97 to 102. Here is the synopsis for Southeast California, Southwest, and South Central Arizona. Scattered showers and thunderstorms will affect the Arizona high terrain through this afternoon. Near normal temperatures early this week will cool to below normal levels by midweek, with afternoon high in the mid to upper 80s across the western deserts to lower 90s across the south central Arizona lower deserts. Breezy to locally windy conditions will materialize across southeast California on Tuesday and then a rewide on Wednesday. 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The current time is 2:11 p.m. Mountain Standard Time. Here is the 2 p.m. Mountain Standard Time observation for Phoenix on Monday, May 25th. At Sky Harbor, it was mostly sunny. Visibility 10 miles. Temperature was 96 degrees, dew point 44, relative humidity 16%. Wind was southwest, at 9 miles an hour. And the pressure was 29.72 inches, and falling. Other observations for south central Arizona, including the greater Phoenix area, skies ranged from sunny to mostly sunny. It was 93 at Buckeye, 91 at Glendale, 94 at Luke Air Force Base, 92 at Deer Valley, and 94 at Scottsdale Airport. Falcon Field reported 94, Mesa Gateway reported 93, Chandler reported 93, Casa Grande reported 95, and Gila Bend reported 98. At Falcon Field, wind was south, at 18 miles an hour, gusting to 25 miles an hour. Observations for northern Arizona, at Cholo, drizzle was falling, with a temperature of 64. At Flagstaff, thunder was reported, with a temperature of 53. At Kingman, it was mostly sunny, with a temperature of 84. At the Grand Canyon, it was partly sunny, with a temperature of 62. It was cloudy, with a temperature of 75 at Prescott, 72 at Payson, 75 at Page, and 72 at Winslow. At Bullhead City, wind was south gusting to 26 miles an hour. At Kingman, wind was southwest gusting to 39 miles an hour. Observations for southern Arizona, it was sunny. It was 88 at Tucson, 94 at Yuma, 85 at Nogales, and 85 at Sierra Vista. At Nogales, wind was southwest gusting to 25 miles an hour. At Douglas, wind was south gusting to 26 miles an hour. Observations for Southern California, at Blythe, it was sunny, with a temperature of 95. At Los Angeles Airport, it was mostly sunny, with a temperature of 68. At San Diego, it was partly sunny, with a temperature of 68. Regional observations, at El Paso, a thunderstorm was reported, with a temperature of 73. At Albuquerque, rain was falling, with a temperature of 57. It was mostly sunny, with a temperature of 91 at Las Vegas, and 87 at Salt Lake City.
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The current time is 2:40 p.m. Mountain Standard Time. Here is the 2 p.m. Mountain Standard Time observation for Phoenix on Monday, May 25th. At Sky Harbor, it was mostly sunny. Visibility 10 miles. Temperature was 96 degrees, dew point 44, relative humidity 16%. Wind was southwest at 9 miles an hour. And the pressure was 29.72 inches and falling. Other observations for South Central Arizona, including the greater Phoenix area, skies ranged from sunny to mostly sunny. It was 93 at Buckeye, 91 at Glendale, 94 at Luke Air Force Base, 92 at Deer Valley, and 94 at Scottsdale Airport. Falcon Field reported 94, Mesa Gateway reported 93, Chandler reported 93, Casa Grande reported 95, and Ila Bend reported 98. At Falcon Field, wind was south at 18 miles an hour, gusting to 25 miles an hour. Observations for northern Arizona, at Cholo, drizzle was falling, with a temperature of 64. At Flagstaff, thunder was reported, with a temperature of 53. At Kingman, it was mostly sunny, with a temperature of 84. At the Grand Canyon, it was partly sunny, with a temperature of 62. It was cloudy, with a temperature of 75 at Prescott, 72 at Payson, 75 at Page, and 72 at Winslow. At Bullhead City, wind was south gusting to 26 miles an hour. At Kingman, wind was southwest gusting to 39 miles an hour. Observations for southern Arizona, it was sunny. It was 88 at Tucson, 94 at Yuma, 85 at Nogales, and 85 at Sierra Vista. At Nogales, wind was southwest gusting to 25 miles an hour. At Douglas, wind was south gusting to 26 miles an hour. Observations for Southern California, at Blythe, it was sunny, with a temperature of 95. At Los Angeles Airport, it was mostly sunny, with a temperature of 68. At San Diego, it was partly sunny, with a temperature of 68. Regional observations, at El Paso, a thunderstorm was reported, with a temperature of 73. At Albuquerque, rain was falling, with a temperature of 57. It was mostly sunny, with a temperature of 91 at Las Vegas, and 87 at Salt Lake City. At Salt Lake City, wind was west gusting to 26 miles an hour. At Albuquerque, the visibility was 2.5 miles. At Albuquerque, wind was west gusting to 37 miles an hour. Once again, at 2 p.m. in Phoenix, under mostly sunny skies. The Sky Harbor temperature was 96 degrees. Here is the latest forecast. For the following area, in Arizona, Central Phoenix, issued at 11:36 a.m. Mountain Standard Time. Today, sunny. Highs 93 to 98. Southeast wind 5 to 10 miles per hour in the morning, becoming southwest in the afternoon. Tonight, clear. Low 64 to 73. Northwest wind 5 to 10 miles per hour in the evening, becoming southwest after midnight. Tuesday, sunny. Highs 92 to 97. Southeast wind 5 to 10 miles per hour in the morning, becoming southwest 10 to 15 miles per hour in the afternoon. Tuesday night, clear and breezy. Low 62 to 71. Southwest wind 5 to 15 miles per hour in the evening, becoming south 5 to 10 miles per hour after midnight. Gusts up to 30 miles per hour in the evening. Wednesday, sunny. Highs 90 to 95. South wind 10 to 20 miles per hour. Wednesday night, clear. Lows 58 to 65. Thursday, sunny. Highs 86 to 94. Thursday night, clear. Lows 58 to 66. Friday, sunny. Highs 88 to 93.

Friday night, clear. Low 61 to 68. Saturday, sunny. Highs 92 to 97. Saturday night, clear. Low 65 to 70. Sunday, sunny. Highs 97 to 102. Here is the synopsis for Southeast California, Southwest, and South Central Arizona. Scattered showers and thunderstorms will affect the Arizona high terrain through this afternoon. Near normal temperatures early this week will cool to below normal levels by midweek, with afternoon high in the mid to upper 80s across the western deserts to lower 90s across the south central Arizona lower deserts. Breezy to locally windy conditions will materialize across southeast California on Tuesday and then a rewide on Wednesday. 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The current time is 2:46 p.m. Mountain Standard Time. Here is the 2 p.m. Mountain Standard Time observation for Phoenix on Monday, May 25th. At Sky Harbor, it was mostly sunny. Visibility 10 miles. Temperature was 96 degrees, dew point 44, relative humidity 16%. Wind was southwest at 9 miles an hour. And the pressure was 29.72 inches and falling. Other observations for south central Arizona, including the greater Phoenix area, skies ranged from sunny to mostly sunny. It was 93 at Buckeye, 91 at Glendale, 94 at Luke Air Force Base, 92 at Deer Valley, and 94 at Scottsdale Airport. Falcon Field reported 94, Mesa Gateway reported 93, Chandler reported 93, Casa Grande reported 95, and Gila Bend reported 98. At Falcon Field, wind was south at 18 miles an hour, gusting to 25 miles an hour. Observations for northern Arizona, at Sholo, drizzle was falling, with a temperature of 64. At Flagstaff, thunder was reported, with a temperature of 53. At Kingman, it was mostly sunny, with a temperature of 84. At the Grand Canyon, it was partly sunny, with a temperature of 62. It was cloudy, with a temperature of 75 at Prescott, 72 at Payson, 75 at Page, and 72 at Winslow. At Bullhead City, wind was south gusting to 26 miles an hour. At Kingman, wind was southwest gusting to 39 miles an hour. Observations for southern Arizona, it was sunny. It was 88 at Tucson, 94 at Yuma, 85 at Nogales, and 85 at Sierra Vista. At Nogales, wind was southwest gusting to 25 miles an hour. At Douglas, wind was south gusting to 26 miles an hour. Observations for Southern California, at Blythe, it was sunny, with a temperature of 95. At Los Angeles Airport, it was mostly sunny, with a temperature of 68. At San Diego, it was partly sunny, with a temperature of 68. Regional observations, at El Paso, a thunderstorm was reported, with a temperature of 73. At Albuquerque, rain was falling, with a temperature of 57. It was mostly sunny, with a temperature of 91 at Las Vegas, and 87 at Salt Lake City. At Salt Lake City, wind was west gusting to 26 miles an hour. At Albuquerque, the visibility was 2.5 miles. At Albuquerque, wind was west gusting to 37 miles an hour. Once again, at 2 p.m. in Phoenix, under mostly sunny skies. The Sky Harbor temperature was 96 degrees. Here is the latest forecast. For the following area, in Arizona, Central Phoenix, issued at 11:36 a.m. Mountain Standard Time. Today, sunny. Highs 93 to 98. Southeast wind 5 to 10 miles per hour in the morning, becoming southwest in the afternoon. Tonight, clear. Low 64 to 73. Northwest wind 5 to 10 miles per hour in the evening, becoming southwest after midnight. Tuesday, sunny. Highs 92 to 97.
Southeast wind 5 to 10 miles per hour in the morning, becoming southwest 10 to 15 miles per hour in the afternoon. Tuesday night, clear and breezy. Low 62 to 71. Southwest wind 5 to 15 miles per hour in the evening, becoming south 5 to 10 miles per hour after midnight. Gusts up to 30 miles per hour in the evening. Wednesday, sunny. Highs 90 to 95. South wind 10 to 20 miles per hour. Wednesday night, clear. Lows 58 to 65. Thursday, sunny. Highs 86 to 94. Thursday night, clear. Lows 58 to 66. Friday, sunny. Highs 88 to 93. Friday night, clear. Low 61 to 68. Saturday, sunny. Highs 92 to 97. Saturday night, clear. Low 65 to 70. Sunday, sunny. Highs 97 to 102. Here is the synopsis for Southeast California, Southwest, and South Central Arizona. Scattered showers and thunderstorms will affect the Arizona high terrain through this afternoon. Near normal temperatures early this week will cool to below normal levels by midweek, with afternoon high in the mid to upper 80s across the western deserts to lower 90s across the south central Arizona lower deserts. Breezy to locally windy conditions will materialize across southeast California on Tuesday and then a rewind on Wednesday. 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The current time is 2:52 p.m. Mountain Standard Time. Here is the 2 p.m. Mountain Standard Time observation for Phoenix on Monday, May 25th. At Sky Harbor, it was mostly sunny. Visibility 10 miles. Temperature was 96 degrees, dew point 44, relative humidity 16%. Wind was southwest, at 9 miles an hour. And the pressure was 29.72 inches, and falling. Other observations for South Central Arizona, including the Greater Phoenix area, skies ranged from sunny to mostly sunny. It was 93 at Buckeye, 91 at Glendale, 94 at Luke Air Force Base, 92 at Deer Valley, and 94 at Scottsdale Airport. Falcon Field reported 94, Mesa Gateway reported 93, Chandler reported 93, Casa Grande reported 95, and Eagle Bend reported 98. At Falcon Field, wind was south, at 18 miles an hour, gusting to 25 miles an hour. Observations for northern Arizona, at Cholo, drizzle was falling, with a temperature of 64. At Flagstaff, thunder was reported, with a temperature of 53. At Kingman, it was mostly sunny, with a temperature of 84. At the Grand Canyon, it was partly sunny, with a temperature of 62. It was cloudy, with a temperature of 75 at Prescott, 72 at Payson, 75 at Page, and 72 at Winslow. At Bullhead City, wind was south gusting to 26 miles an hour. At Kingman, wind was southwest gusting to 39 miles an hour. Observations for southern Arizona, it was sunny. It was 88 at Tucson, 94 at Yuma, 85 at Nogales, and 85 at Sierra Vista. At Nogales, wind was southwest gusting to 25 miles an hour. At Douglas, wind was south gusting to 26 miles an hour. Observations for Southern California, at Blythe, it was sunny, with a temperature of 95. At Los Angeles Airport, it was mostly sunny, with a temperature of 68. At San Diego, it was partly sunny, with a temperature of 68. Regional observations, at El Paso, a thunderstorm was reported, with a temperature of 73. At Albuquerque, rain was falling, with a temperature of 57. It was mostly sunny, with a temperature of 91 at Las Vegas, and 87 at Salt Lake City. At Salt Lake City, wind was west gusting to 26 miles an hour. At Albuquerque, the visibility was 2.5 miles.
At Albuquerque, wind was west gusting to 37 miles an hour. Once again, at 2 p.m. in Phoenix, under mostly sunny skies, the Sky Harbor temperature was 96 degrees. Here is the latest forecast. For the following area, in Arizona, Central Phoenix, issued at 11:36 a.m. Mountain Standard Time. Today, sunny. Highs 93 to 98. Southeast wind 5 to 10 miles per hour in the morning, becoming southwest in the afternoon. Tonight, clear. Low 64 to 73. Northwest wind 5 to 10 miles per hour in the evening, becoming southwest after midnight. Tuesday, sunny. Highs 92 to 97. Southeast wind 5 to 10 miles per hour in the morning, becoming southwest 10 to 15 miles per hour in the afternoon. Tuesday night, clear and breezy. Low 62 to 71. Southwest wind 5 to 15 miles per hour in the evening, becoming south 5 to 10 miles per hour after midnight. Gusts up to 30 miles per hour in the evening. Wednesday, sunny. Highs 90 to 95. South wind 10 to 20 miles per hour. Wednesday night, clear. Lows 58 to 65. Thursday, sunny. Highs 86 to 94. Thursday night, clear. Lows 58 to 66. Friday, sunny. Highs 88 to 93. Friday night, clear. Lows 61 to 68. Saturday, sunny. Highs 92 to 97. Saturday night, clear. Lows 65 to 70. Sunday, sunny. Highs 97 to 102. Here is the synopsis for Southeast California, Southwest, and South Central Arizona. Scattered showers and thunderstorms will affect the Arizona high terrain through this afternoon. Near normal temperatures early this week will cool to below normal levels by midweek, with afternoon high in the mid to upper 80s across the western deserts to lower 90s across the south central Arizona lower deserts. Breezy to locally windy conditions will materialize across southeast California on Tuesday and then a rewind on Wednesday. 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The current time is 2:58 p.m. Mountain Standard Time. Here is the 2 p.m. Mountain Standard Time observation for Phoenix on Monday, May 25th. At Sky Harbor, it was mostly sunny. Visibility 10 miles. Temperature was 96 degrees, dew point 44, relative humidity 16%. Wind was southwest, at 9 miles an hour. And the pressure was 29.72 inches, and falling. Other observations for south central Arizona, including the greater Phoenix area, skies ranged from sunny to mostly sunny. It was 93 at Buckeye, 91 at Glendale, 94 at Luke Air Force Base, 92 at Deer Valley, and 94 at Scottsdale Airport. Falcon Field reported 94, Mesa Gateway reported 93, Chandler reported 93, Casa Grande reported 95, and Eagle Bend reported 98. At Falcon Field, wind was south, at 18 miles an hour, gusting to 25 miles an hour. Observations for northern Arizona, at Cholo, drizzle was falling, with a temperature of 64. At Flagstaff, thunder was reported, with a temperature of 53. At Kingman, it was mostly sunny, with a temperature of 84. At the Grand Canyon, it was partly sunny, with a temperature of 62. It was cloudy, with a temperature of 75 at Prescott, 72 at Payson, 75 at Page, and 72 at Winslow. At Bullhead City, wind was south gusting to 26 miles an hour. At Kingman, wind was southwest gusting to 39 miles an hour. Observations for southern Arizona, it was sunny. It was 88 at Tucson, 94 at Yuma, 85 at Nogales, and 85 at Sierra Vista.
At Nogales, wind was southwest gusting to 25 miles an hour. At Douglas, wind was south gusting to 26 miles an hour. Observations for Southern California, at Blythe, it was sunny, with a temperature of 95. At Los Angeles Airport, it was mostly sunny, with a temperature of 68. At San Diego, it was partly sunny, with a temperature of 68. Regional observations, at El Paso, a thunderstorm was reported, with a temperature of 73. At Albuquerque, rain was falling, with a temperature of 57. It was mostly sunny, with a temperature of 91 at Las Vegas, and 87 at Salt Lake City. At Salt Lake City, wind was west gusting to 26 miles an hour. At Albuquerque, the visibility was 2.5 miles. At Albuquerque, wind was west gusting to 37 miles an hour. Once again, at 2 p.m. in Phoenix, under mostly sunny skies. The Sky Harbor temperature was 96 degrees. Here is the latest forecast. For the following area, in Arizona, Central Phoenix, issued at 11:36 a.m. Mountain Standard Time. Today, sunny. Highs 93 to 98. Southeast wind 5 to 10 miles per hour in the morning, becoming southwest in the afternoon. Tonight, clear. Low 64 to 73. Northwest wind 5 to 10 miles per hour in the evening, becoming southwest after midnight. Tuesday, sunny. Highs 92 to 97. Southeast wind 5 to 10 miles per hour in the morning, becoming southwest 10 to 15 miles per hour in the afternoon. Tuesday night, clear and breezy. Low 62 to 71. Southwest wind 5 to 15 miles per hour in the evening, becoming south 5 to 10 miles per hour after midnight. Gusts up to 30 miles per hour in the evening. Wednesday, sunny. Highs 90 to 95. South wind 10 to 20 miles per hour. Wednesday night, clear. Lows 58 to 65. Thursday, sunny. Highs 86 to 94. Thursday night, clear. Lows 58 to 66. Friday, sunny. Highs 88 to 93. Friday night, clear. Lows 61 to 68. Saturday, sunny. Highs 92 to 97. Saturday night, clear. Lows 65 to 70. Sunday, sunny. Highs 97 to 102. Here is the synopsis for Southeast California, Southwest, and South Central Arizona. Scattered showers and thunderstorms will affect the Arizona high terrain through this afternoon. Near normal temperatures early this week will cool to below normal levels by midweek, with afternoon high in the mid to upper 80s across the western deserts to lower 90s across the south central Arizona lower deserts. Breezy to locally windy conditions will materialize across southeast California on Tuesday and then a rewind on Wednesday. 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The current time is 3:04 p.m. Mountain Standard Time. Here is the latest forecast. For the following area, in Arizona, Central Phoenix, issued at 11:36 a.m. Mountain Standard Time. Today, sunny. Highs 93 to 98. Southeast wind 5 to 10 miles per hour in the morning, becoming southwest in the afternoon. Tonight, clear. Low 64 to 73. Northwest wind 5 to 10 miles per hour in the evening, becoming southwest after midnight. Tuesday, sunny. Highs 92 to 97. Southeast wind 5 to 10 miles per hour in the morning, becoming southwest 10 to 15 miles per hour in the afternoon. Tuesday night, clear and breezy. Low 62 to 71. Southwest wind 5 to 15 miles per hour in the evening, becoming south 5 to 10 miles per hour after midnight. Gusts up to 30 miles per hour in the evening. Wednesday, sunny.
Highs 90 to 95. South wind 10 to 20 miles per hour. Wednesday night, clear. Lows 58 to 65. Thursday, sunny. Highs 86 to 94. Thursday night, clear. Lows 58 to 66. Friday, sunny. Highs 88 to 93. Friday night, clear. Lows 61 to 68. Saturday, sunny. Highs 92 to 97. Saturday night, clear. Lows 65 to 70. Sunday, sunny. Highs 97 to 102. Here is the synopsis for Southeast California, Southwest, and South Central Arizona. Scattered showers and thunderstorms will affect the Arizona high terrain through this afternoon. Near normal temperatures early this week will cool to below normal levels by midweek, with afternoon high in the mid to upper 80s across the western deserts to lower 90s across the south central Arizona lower deserts. Breezy to locally windy conditions will materialize across southeast California on Tuesday and then a rewind on Wednesday. 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The current time is 3:07 p.m. Mountain Standard Time. Here is the latest forecast for the following area in Arizona, central Phoenix, issued at 11:36 a.m. Mountain Standard Time. Today, sunny. Highs 93 to 98. Southeast wind 5 to 10 miles per hour in the morning, becoming southwest in the afternoon. Tonight, clear. Low 64 to 73. Northwest wind 5 to 10 miles per hour in the evening, becoming southwest after midnight. Tuesday, sunny. Highs 92 to 97. Southeast wind 5 to 10 miles per hour in the morning, becoming southwest 10 to 15 miles per hour in the afternoon. Tuesday night, clear and breezy. Low 62 to 71. Southwest wind 5 to 15 miles per hour in the evening, becoming south 5 to 10 miles per hour after midnight. Gusts up to 30 miles per hour in the evening. Wednesday, sunny. Highs 90 to 95. South wind 10 to 20 miles per hour. Wednesday night, clear. Lows 58 to 65. Thursday, sunny. Highs 86 to 94. Thursday night, clear. Lows 58 to 66. Friday, sunny. Highs 88 to 93. Friday night, clear. Lows 61 to 68. Saturday, sunny. Highs 92 to 97. Saturday night, clear. Lows 65 to 70. Sunday, sunny. Highs 97 to 102. Here is the synopsis for Southeast California, Southwest, and South Central Arizona. Scattered showers and thunderstorms will affect the Arizona high terrain through this afternoon. Near normal temperatures early this week will cool to below normal levels by midweek, with afternoon high in the mid to upper 80s across the western deserts to lower 90s across the south central Arizona lower deserts. Breezy to locally windy conditions will materialize across southeast California on Tuesday and then a rewind on Wednesday. 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The current time is 3:09 p.m. Mountain Standard Time. Here is the latest forecast for the following area in Arizona, central Phoenix, issued at 11:36 a.m. Mountain Standard Time. Today, sunny. Highs 93 to 98. Southeast wind 5 to 10 miles per hour in the morning, becoming southwest in the afternoon. Tonight, clear. Low 64 to 73. Northwest wind 5 to 10 miles per hour in the evening, becoming southwest after midnight. Tuesday, sunny. Highs 92 to 97.
southeast wind 5 to 10 miles per hour in the morning, becoming southwest 10 to 15 miles per hour in the afternoon. Tuesday night, clear and breezy. Low 62 to 71. Southwest wind 5 to 15 miles per hour in the evening, becoming south 5 to 10 miles per hour after midnight. Gusts up to 30 miles per hour in the evening. Wednesday, sunny. Highs 90 to 95. South wind 10 to 20 miles per hour. Wednesday night, clear. Lows 58 to 65. Thursday, sunny. Highs 86 to 94. Thursday night, clear. Lows 58 to 66. Friday, sunny. Highs 88 to 93. Friday night, clear. Lows 61 to 68. Saturday, sunny. Highs 92 to 97. Saturday night, clear. Lows 65 to 70. Sunday, sunny. Highs 97 to 102. Here is the synopsis for Southeast California, Southwest, and South Central Arizona. Scattered showers and thunderstorms will affect the Arizona high terrain through this afternoon. Near normal temperatures early this week will cool to below normal levels by midweek, with afternoon high in the mid to upper 80s across the western deserts to lower 90s across the south central Arizona lower deserts. Breezy to locally windy conditions will materialize across southeast California on Tuesday and then a rewide on Wednesday. 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Here is the 3 p.m. Mountain Standard Time observation for Phoenix on Monday, May 25th. At Sky Harbor, it was mostly sunny. Visibility 10 miles. Temperature was 94 degrees, dew point 40, relative humidity 15%. Wind was northwest, at 9 miles an hour. And the pressure was 29.69 inches, and falling. Other observations for south central Arizona, including the greater Phoenix area, skies ranged from sunny to mostly sunny. It was 95 at Buckeye, 93 at Glendale, 96 at Luke Air Force Base, 94 at Deer Valley, and 94 at Scottsdale Airport. Falcon Field reported 94, Mesa Gateway reported 95, Chandler reported 93, Casa Grande reported 95, and Gila Bend reported 97. Observations for northern Arizona, at Flagstaff, a thunderstorm was reported, with a temperature of 49. At Prescott, rain was falling, with a temperature of 59. At Kingman, it was mostly sunny, with a temperature of 85. At Winslow, it was partly sunny, with a temperature of 75. It was cloudy, with a temperature of 56 at the Grand Canyon, 64 at Payson, 75 at Page, and 66 at Cholo. At Prescott, the visibility was 5 miles. At Prescott, wind was northeast gusting to 32 miles an hour. At Payson, wind was west gusting to 28 miles an hour. At Winslow, wind was southeast gusting to 33 miles an hour. Observations for southern Arizona, it was sunny. It was 91 at Tucson, 94 at Yuma, 85 at Nogales, and 85 at Sierra Vista. At Nogales, wind was southwest gusting to 29 miles an hour. At Douglas, wind was southwest gusting to 28 miles an hour. Observations for Southern California, skies ranged from sunny to mostly sunny. It was 67 at Los Angeles Airport, 68 at San Diego, and 97 at Blythe. At Los Angeles Airport, wind was southwest gusting to 25 miles an hour. Regional observations, at El Paso, a thunderstorm was reported, with a temperature of 73. At Albuquerque, rain was falling, with a temperature of 55. At Las Vegas, it was mostly sunny, with a temperature of 94. At Salt Lake City, it was partly sunny, with a temperature of 84. Once again, at
at 3 p.m. in Phoenix, under mostly sunny skies. The Sky Harbor temperature was 94 degrees. Here is the latest forecast. For the following area, in Arizona, Central Phoenix, issued at 11:36 a.m. Mountain Standard Time. Today, sunny. Highs 93 to 98. Southeast wind 5 to 10 miles per hour in the morning, becoming southwest in the afternoon. Tonight, clear. Low 64 to 73. Northwest wind 5 to 10 miles per hour in the evening, becoming southwest after midnight. Tuesday, sunny. Highs 92 to 97. Southeast wind 5 to 10 miles per hour in the morning, becoming southwest 10 to 15 miles per hour in the afternoon. Tuesday night, clear and breezy. Low 62 to 71. Southwest wind 5 to 15 miles per hour in the evening, becoming south 5 to 10 miles per hour after midnight. Gusts up to 30 miles per hour in the evening. Wednesday, sunny. Highs 90 to 95. South wind 10 to 20 miles per hour. Wednesday night, clear. Lows 58 to 65. Thursday, sunny. Highs 86 to 94. Thursday night, clear. Lows 58 to 66. Friday, sunny. Highs 88 to 93. Friday night, clear. Lows 61 to 68. Saturday, sunny. Highs 92 to 97. Saturday night, clear. Lows 65 to 70. Sunday, sunny. Highs 97 to 102. Here is the synopsis for Southeast California, Southwest, and South Central Arizona. Scattered showers and thunderstorms will affect the Arizona high terrain through this afternoon. Near normal temperatures early this week will cool to below normal levels by midweek, with afternoon high in the mid to upper 80s across the western deserts to lower 90s across the south central Arizona lower deserts. Breezy to locally windy conditions will materialize across southeast California on Tuesday and then a rewind on Wednesday. 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The current time is 3:18 p.m. Mountain Standard Time. Here is the 3 p.m. Mountain Standard Time observation for Phoenix on Monday, May 25th. At Sky Harbor, it was mostly sunny. Visibility 10 miles. Temperature was 94 degrees, dew point 40, relative humidity 15%. Wind was northwest, at 9 miles an hour. And the pressure was 29.69 inches, and falling. Other observations for South Central Arizona, including the Greater Phoenix area, skies ranged from sunny to mostly sunny. It was 95 at Buckeye, 93 at Glendale, 96 at Luke Air Force Base, 94 at Deer Valley, and 94 at Scottsdale Airport. Falcon Field reported 94, Mesa Gateway reported 95, Chandler reported 93, Casa Grande reported 95, and Gila Bend reported 97. Observations for Northern Arizona, at Flagstaff, a thunderstorm was reported, with a temperature of 49. At Prescott, rain was falling, with a temperature of 59. At Kingman, it was mostly sunny, with a temperature of 85. At Winslow, it was partly sunny, with a temperature of 75. It was cloudy, with a temperature of 56 at the Grand Canyon, 64 at Payson, 75 at Page, and 66 at Cholo. At Prescott, the visibility was 5 miles. At Prescott, wind was northeast gusting to 32 miles an hour. At Payson, wind was west gusting to 28 miles an hour. At Winslow, wind was southeast gusting to 33 miles an hour. Observations for Southern Arizona, it was sunny. It was 91 at Tucson, 94 at Yuma, 85 at Nogales, and 85 at Sierra Vista. At Nogales, wind was southwest gusting to 29 miles an hour.
at Douglas. Wind was southwest gusting to 28 miles an hour. Observations for Southern California. Skies ranged from sunny to mostly sunny. It was 67 at Los Angeles Airport, 68 at San Diego, and 97 at Blythe. At Los Angeles Airport, wind was southwest gusting to 25 miles an hour. Regional observations.

highs 93 to 98. Southeast wind 5 to 10 miles per hour in the morning, becoming southwest in the afternoon. Tonight, clear. Low 64 to 73. Northwest wind 5 to 10 miles per hour in the evening, becoming southwest after midnight. Tuesday, sunny. Highs 92 to 97. Southeast wind 5 to 10 miles per hour in the morning, becoming southwest 10 to 15 miles per hour in the afternoon. Tuesday night, clear and breezy. Low 62 to 71. Southwest wind 5 to 15 miles per hour in the evening, becoming south 5 to 10 miles per hour after midnight. Gusts up to 30 miles per hour in the evening. Wednesday, sunny. Highs 90 to 95. South wind 10 to 20 miles per hour. Wednesday night, clear. Lows 58 to 65. Thursday, sunny. Highs 86 to 94. Thursday night, clear. Lows 58 to 66. Friday, sunny. Highs 88 to 93. Friday night, clear. Lows 61 to 68. Saturday, sunny. Highs 92 to 97. Saturday night, clear. Lows 65 to 70. Sunday, sunny. Highs 97 to 102. Here is the synopsis for Southeast California, Southwest, and South Central Arizona. Scattered showers and thunderstorms will affect the Arizona high terrain through this afternoon. Near normal temperatures early this week will cool to below normal levels by midweek, with afternoon high in the mid to upper 80s across the western deserts to lower 90s across the south central Arizona lower deserts. Breezy to locally windy conditions will materialize across southeast California on Tuesday and then a rewide on Wednesday. 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The current time is 3:24 p.m. Mountain Standard Time. Here is the 3 p.m. Mountain Standard Time observation for Phoenix on Monday, May 25th. At Sky Harbor, it was mostly sunny. Visibility 10 miles. Temperature was 94 degrees, dew point 40, relative humidity 15%. Wind was northwest, at 9 miles an hour. And the pressure was 29.69 inches, and falling. Other observations for South Central Arizona, including the Greater Phoenix area, skies ranged from sunny to mostly sunny. It was 95 at Buckeye, 93 at Glendale, 96 at Luke Air Force Base, 94 at Deer Valley, and 94 at Scottsdale Airport. Falcon Field reported 94, Mesa Gateway reported 95, Chandler reported 93, Casa Grande reported 95, and Gila Bend reported 97. Observations for northern Arizona, at Flagstaff, a thunderstorm was reported, with a temperature of 49. At Prescott, rain was falling, with a temperature of 59. At Kingman, it was mostly sunny, with a temperature of 85. At Winslow, it was partly sunny, with a temperature of 75. It was cloudy, with a temperature of 56 at the Grand Canyon, 64 at Payson, 75 at Page, and 66 at Cholo. At Prescott, the visibility was 5 miles. At Prescott, wind was northeast gusting to 32 miles an hour. At Payson, wind was west gusting to 28 miles an hour. At Winslow, wind was southeast gusting to 33 miles an hour. Observations for southern Arizona, it was sunny. It was 91 at Tucson, 94 at Yuma, 85 at Nogales, and 85 at Sierra Vista. At Nogales, wind was southwest gusting to 29 miles an hour. At Douglas, wind was southwest gusting to 28 miles an hour. Observations for Southern California, skies ranged from sunny to mostly sunny. It was 67 at Los Angeles Airport, 68 at San Diego, and 97 at Blythe. At Los Angeles Airport, wind was southwest gusting to 25.

C94 in Phoenix, Arizona, serving South Central Arizona. The current time is 3:41 p.m. Mountain Standard Time. Here is the 3 p.m. Mountain Standard Time observation for Phoenix on Monday, May 25th. At Sky Harbor, it was mostly sunny. Visibility 10 miles. Temperature was 94 degrees, dew point 40, relative humidity 15%. Wind was northwest, at 9 miles an hour. And the pressure was 29.69 inches, and falling. Other observations for South Central Arizona, including the greater Phoenix area, skies ranged from sunny to mostly sunny. It was 95 at Buckeye, 93 at Glendale, 96 at Luke Air Force Base, 94 at Deer Valley, and 94 at Scottsdale Airport. Falcon Field reported 94, Mesa Gateway reported 95, Chandler reported 93, Casa Grande reported 95, and Gila Bend reported 97. Observations for Northern Arizona, at Flagstaff, a thunderstorm was reported, with a temperature of 49. At Prescott, rain was falling, with a temperature of 59. At Kingman, it was mostly sunny, with a temperature of 85. At Winslow, it was partly sunny, with a temperature of 75. It was cloudy, with a temperature of 56 at the Grand Canyon, 64 at Payson, 75 at Page, and 66 at Cholo. At Prescott, the visibility was 5 miles. At Prescott, wind was northeast gusting to 32 miles an hour. At Payson, wind was west gusting to 28 miles an hour. At Winslow, wind was southeast gusting to 33 miles an hour. Observations for Southern Arizona, it was sunny. It was 91 at Tucson, 94 at Yuma, 85 at Nogales, and 85 at Sierra Vista. At Nogales, wind was southwest gusting to 29 miles an hour. At Douglas, wind was southwest gusting to 28 miles an hour. Observations for Southern California, skies ranged from sunny to mostly sunny. It was 67 at Los Angeles Airport, 68 at San Diego, and 97 at Blythe. At Los Angeles Airport, wind was southwest gusting to 25 miles an hour. Regional observations, at El Paso, a thunderstorm was reported, with a temperature of 73. At Albuquerque, rain was falling, with a temperature of 55. At Las Vegas, it was mostly sunny, with a temperature of 94. At Salt Lake City, it was partly sunny, with a temperature of 84. Once again, at 3 p.m. in Phoenix, under mostly sunny skies. The Sky Harbor temperature was 94 degrees. Here is the latest forecast. For the following area, in Arizona, Central Phoenix, issued at 11:36 a.m. Mountain Standard Time. Today, sunny. Highs 93 to 98. Southeast wind 5 to 10 miles per hour in the morning, becoming southwest in the afternoon. Tonight, clear. Low 64 to 73. Northwest wind 5 to 10 miles per hour in the evening, becoming southwest after midnight. Tuesday, sunny. Highs 92 to 97. Southeast wind 5 to 10 miles per hour in the morning, becoming southwest 10 to 15 miles per hour in the afternoon. Tuesday night, clear and breezy. Low 62 to 71. Southwest wind 5 to 15 miles per hour in the evening, becoming south 5 to 10 miles per hour after midnight. Gusts up to 30 miles per hour in the evening. Wednesday, sunny. Highs 90 to 95. South wind 10 to 20 miles per hour. Wednesday night, clear. Lows 58 to 65. Thursday, sunny. Highs 86 to 94. Thursday night, clear. Lows 58 to 66. Friday, sunny. Highs 88 to 93. Friday night, clear. Lows 61 to 68. Saturday, sunny. Highs 92 to 97. Saturday night, clear. Low 65.

70. Sunday, sunny. Highs 97 to 102. Here is the synopsis for Southeast California, Southwest, and South Central Arizona. Scattered showers and thunderstorms will affect the Arizona high terrain through this afternoon. Near normal temperatures early this week will cool to below normal levels by midweek, with afternoon high in the mid to upper 80s across the western deserts to lower 90s across the south central Arizona lower deserts. Breezy to locally windy conditions will materialize across southeast California on Tuesday and then a rewind on Wednesday. 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The current time is 3:47 p.m. Mountain Standard Time. Here is the 3 p.m. Mountain Standard Time observation for Phoenix on Monday, May 25th. At Sky Harbor, it was mostly sunny. Visibility 10 miles. Temperature was 94 degrees, dew point 40, relative humidity 15%. Wind was northwest at 9 miles an hour. And the pressure was 29.69 inches, and falling. Other observations for South Central Arizona, including the greater Phoenix area, skies ranged from sunny to mostly sunny. It was 95 at Buckeye, 93 at Glendale, 96 at Luke Air Force Base, 94 at Deer Valley, and 94 at Scottsdale Airport. Falcon Field reported 94, Mesa Gateway reported 95, Chandler reported 93, Casa Grande reported 95, and Gila Bend reported 97. Observations for northern Arizona, at Flagstaff, a thunderstorm was reported, with a temperature of 49. At Prescott, rain was falling, with a temperature of 59. At Kingman, it was mostly sunny, with a temperature of 85. At Winslow, it was partly sunny, with a temperature of 75. It was cloudy, with a temperature of 56 at the Grand Canyon, 64 at Payson, 75 at Page, and 66 at Cholo. At Prescott, the visibility was 5 miles. At Prescott, wind was northeast gusting to 32 miles an hour. At Payson, wind was west gusting to 28 miles an hour. At Winslow, wind was southeast gusting to 33 miles an hour. Observations for southern Arizona, it was sunny. It was 91 at Tucson, 94 at Yuma, 85 at Nogales, and 85 at Sierra Vista. At Nogales, wind was southwest gusting to 29 miles an hour. At Douglas, wind was southwest gusting to 28 miles an hour. Observations for Southern California, skies ranged from sunny to mostly sunny. It was 67 at Los Angeles Airport, 68 at San Diego, and 97 at Blythe. At Los Angeles Airport, wind was southwest gusting to 25 miles an hour. Regional observations, at El Paso, a thunderstorm was reported, with a temperature of 73. At Albuquerque, rain was falling, with a temperature of 55. At Las Vegas, it was mostly sunny, with a temperature of 94. At Salt Lake City, it was partly sunny, with a temperature of 84. Once again, at 3 p.m. in Phoenix, under mostly sunny skies. The Sky Harbor temperature was 94 degrees. Here is the latest forecast. For the following area, in Arizona, Central Phoenix, issued at 11:36 a.m. Mountain Standard Time. Today, sunny. Highs 93 to 98. Southeast wind 5 to 10 miles per hour in the morning, becoming southwest in the afternoon. Tonight, clear. Low 64 to 73. Northwest wind 5 to 10 miles per hour in the evening, becoming southwest after midnight. Tuesday, sunny. Highs 92 to 97. Southeast wind 5 to 10 miles per hour in the morning, becoming southwest 10 to 15 miles per hour in the afternoon. Tuesday night, clear and breezy. Low 62 to 71. Southwest wind 5 to 15 miles per hour in the evening, becoming south 5 to 10 miles per hour after midnight.
gusts up to 30 miles per hour in the evening. Wednesday, sunny. Highs 90 to 95. South wind 10 to 20 miles per hour. Wednesday night, clear. Lows 58 to 65. Thursday, sunny. Highs 86 to 94. Thursday night, clear. Lows 58 to 66. Friday, sunny. Highs 88 to 93. Friday night, clear. Lows 61 to 68. Saturday, sunny. Highs 92 to 97. Saturday night, clear. Lows 65 to 70. Sunday, sunny. Highs 97 to 102. Here is the synopsis for Southeast California, Southwest, and South Central Arizona. Scattered showers and thunderstorms will affect the Arizona high terrain through this afternoon. Near normal temperatures early this week will cool to below normal levels by midweek, with afternoon high in the mid to upper 80s across the western deserts to lower 90s across the south central Arizona lower deserts. Breezy to locally windy conditions will materialize across southeast California on Tuesday and then a rewide on Wednesday. 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The current time is 3:52 p.m. Mountain Standard Time. Here is the 3 p.m. Mountain Standard Time observation for Phoenix, on Monday, May 25th. At Sky Harbor, it was mostly sunny. Visibility 10 miles. Temperature was 94 degrees, dew point 40, relative humidity 15%. Wind was northwest, at 9 miles an hour. And the pressure was 29.69 inches, and falling. Other observations for South Central Arizona, including the Greater Phoenix area, skies ranged from sunny to mostly sunny. It was 95 at Buckeye, 93 at Glendale, 96 at Luke Air Force Base, 94 at Deer Valley, and 94 at Scottsdale Airport. Falcon Field reported 94, Mesa Gateway reported 95, Chandler reported 93, Casa Grande reported 95, and Gila Bend reported 97. Observations for Northern Arizona, at Flagstaff, a thunderstorm was reported, with a temperature of 49. At Prescott, rain was falling, with a temperature of 59. At Kingman, it was mostly sunny, with a temperature of 85. At Winslow, it was partly sunny, with a temperature of 75. It was cloudy, with a temperature of 56 at the Grand Canyon, 64 at Payson, 75 at Page, and 66 at Cholo. At Prescott, the visibility was 5 miles. At Prescott, wind was northeast gusting to 32 miles an hour. At Payson, wind was west gusting to 28 miles an hour. At Winslow, wind was southeast gusting to 33 miles an hour. Observations for Southern Arizona, it was sunny. It was 91 at Tucson, 94 at Yuma, 85 at Nogales, and 85 at Sierra Vista. At Nogales, wind was southwest gusting to 29 miles an hour. At Douglas, wind was southwest gusting to 28 miles an hour. Observations for Southern California, skies ranged from sunny to mostly sunny. It was 67 at Los Angeles Airport, 68 at San Diego, and 97 at Blythe. At Los Angeles Airport, wind was southwest gusting to 25 miles an hour. Regional observations, at El Paso, a thunderstorm was reported, with a temperature of 73. At Albuquerque, rain was falling, with a temperature of 55. At Las Vegas, it was mostly sunny, with a temperature of 94. At Salt Lake City, it was partly sunny, with a temperature of 84. Once again, at 3 p.m. in Phoenix, under mostly sunny skies. The Sky Harbor temperature was 94 degrees. Here is the latest forecast. For the following area, in Arizona, Central Phoenix, issued at 11:36 a.m. Mountain Standard Time. Today, sunny.
highs 93 to 98. Southeast wind 5 to 10 miles per hour in the morning, becoming southwest in the afternoon. Tonight, clear. Low 64 to 73. Northwest wind 5 to 10 miles per hour in the evening, becoming southwest after midnight. Tuesday, sunny. Highs 92 to 97. Southeast wind 5 to 10 miles per hour in the morning, becoming southwest 10 to 15 miles per hour in the afternoon. Tuesday night, clear and breezy. Low 62 to 71. Southwest wind 5 to 15 miles per hour in the evening, becoming south 5 to 10 miles per hour after midnight. Gusts up to 30 miles per hour in the evening. Wednesday, sunny. Highs 90 to 95. South wind 10 to 20 miles per hour. Wednesday night, clear. Lows 58 to 65. Thursday, sunny. Highs 86 to 94. Thursday night, clear. Lows 58 to 66. Friday, sunny. Highs 88 to 93. Friday night, clear. Low 61 to 68. Saturday, sunny. Highs 92 to 97. Saturday night, clear. Low 65 to 70. Sunday, sunny. Highs 97 to 102. Here is the synopsis for Southeast California, Southwest, and South Central Arizona. Scattered showers and thunderstorms will affect the Arizona high terrain through this afternoon. Near normal temperatures early this week will cool to below normal levels by midweek, with afternoon high in the mid to upper 80s across the western deserts to lower 90s across the south central Arizona lower deserts. Breezy to locally windy conditions will materialize across southeast California on Tuesday and then a rewind on Wednesday. 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The current time is 3:58 p.m. Mountain Standard Time. Here is the 3 p.m. Mountain Standard Time observation for Phoenix, on Monday, May 25th. At Sky Harbor, it was mostly sunny. Visibility 10 miles. Temperature was 94 degrees, dew point 40, relative humidity 15%. Wind was northwest, at 9 miles an hour. And the pressure was 29.69 inches, and falling. Other observations for South Central Arizona, including the greater Phoenix area, skies ranged from sunny to mostly sunny. It was 95 at Buckeye, 93 at Glendale, 96 at Luke Air Force Base, 94 at Deer Valley, and 94 at Scottsdale Airport. Falcon Field reported 94, Mesa Gateway reported 95, Chandler reported 93, Casa Grande reported 95, and Gila Bend reported 97. Observations for Northern Arizona, at Flagstaff, a thunderstorm was reported, with a temperature of 49. At Prescott, rain was falling, with a temperature of 59. At Kingman, it was mostly sunny, with a temperature of 85. At Winslow, it was partly sunny, with a temperature of 75. It was cloudy, with a temperature of 56 at the Grand Canyon, 64 at Payson, 75 at Page, and 66 at Cholo. At Prescott, the visibility was 5 miles. At Prescott, wind was northeast gusting to 32 miles an hour. At Payson, wind was west gusting to 28 miles an hour. At Winslow, wind was southeast gusting to 33 miles an hour. Observations for Southern Arizona, it was sunny. It was 91 at Tucson, 94 at Yuma, 85 at Nogales, and 85 at Sierra Vista. At Nogales, wind was southwest gusting to 29 miles an hour. At Douglas, wind was southwest gusting to 28 miles an hour. Observations for Southern California, skies ranged from sunny to mostly sunny. It was 67 at Los Angeles Airport, 68 at San Diego, and 97 at Blythe. At Los Angeles Airport, wind was southwest gusting to 25 miles an hour.
regional observations. At El Paso, a thunderstorm was reported, with a temperature of 73. At Albuquerque, rain was falling, with a temperature of 55. At Las Vegas, it was mostly sunny, with a temperature of 94. At Salt Lake City, it was partly sunny, with a temperature of 84. Once again, at 3 p.m. in Phoenix, under mostly sunny skies, the Sky Harbor temperature was 94 degrees. Here is the synopsis for Southeast California, Southwest, and South Central Arizona. Scattered showers and thunderstorms will affect the Arizona high terrain through this afternoon. Near normal temperatures early this week will cool to below normal levels by midweek, with afternoon high in the mid to upper 80s across the western deserts to lower 90s across the south central Arizona lower deserts. Breezy to locally windy conditions will materialize across southeast California on Tuesday and then a rewide on Wednesday. 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The current time is 4:02 p.m. Mountain Standard Time. Here is the latest forecast. For the following area, in Arizona, Central Phoenix, issued at 4:01 p.m. Mountain Standard Time. Tonight, clear. Low 64 to 73. North wind 10 to 15 miles per hour in the evening, becoming southwest 5 to 10 miles per hour after midnight. Tuesday, sunny. Highs 92 to 97. Southeast wind 5 to 10 miles per hour in the morning, becoming southwest 10 to 15 miles per hour in the afternoon. Tuesday night, clear and breezy. Low 62 to 71. Southwest wind 5 to 15 miles per hour in the evening, becoming south 5 to 10 miles per hour after midnight. Gusts up to 30 miles per hour in the evening. Wednesday, sunny. Highs 90 to 95. South wind 10 to 20 miles per hour. Wednesday night, clear. Lows 58 to 68. Southwest wind 10 to 20 miles per hour in the evening, becoming south 5 to 10 miles per hour after midnight. Thursday, sunny. Highs 86 to 94. Thursday night, clear. Lows 58 to 66. Friday, sunny. Highs 88 to 93. Friday night, clear. Lows 61 to 68. Saturday, sunny. Highs 92 to 97. Saturday night, clear. Lows 65 to 70. Sunday, sunny. Highs 97 to 102. Sunday night, clear. Lows 67 to 73. Monday, sunny. Highs 100 to 106. Here is the synopsis for Southeast California, Southwest, and South Central Arizona. Scattered showers and thunderstorms will affect the Arizona high terrain through this afternoon. Near normal temperatures early this week will cool to below normal levels by midweek, with afternoon high in the mid to upper 80s across the western deserts to lower 90s across the south central Arizona lower deserts. Breezy to locally windy conditions will materialize across southeast California on Tuesday and then a rewide on Wednesday. 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The current time is 4:05 p.m. Mountain Standard Time. Here is the latest forecast. For the following area, in Arizona, Central Phoenix, issued at 4:01 p.m. Mountain Standard Time. Tonight, clear. Low 64 to 73. North wind 10 to 15 miles per hour in the evening, becoming southwest 5 to 10 miles per hour after midnight. Tuesday, sunny. Highs 92 to 97. Southeast wind 5 to 10 miles per hour in the morning, becoming southwest 10 to 15 miles per hour in the afternoon. Tuesday night, clear and breezy. Low 62 to 71.
southwest wind 5 to 15 miles per hour in the evening, becoming south 5 to 10 miles per hour after midnight. Gusts up to 30 miles per hour in the evening. Wednesday, sunny. Highs 90 to 95. South wind 10 to 20 miles per hour. Wednesday night, clear. Lows 58 to 68. Southwest wind 10 to 20 miles per hour in the evening, becoming south 5 to 10 miles per hour after midnight. Thursday, sunny. Highs 86 to 94. Thursday night, clear. Lows 58 to 66. Friday, sunny. Highs 88 to 93. Friday night, clear. Lows 61 to 68. Saturday, sunny. Highs 92 to 97. Saturday night, clear. Lows 65 to 70. Sunday, sunny. Highs 97 to 102. Sunday night, clear. Lows 67 to 73. Monday, sunny. Highs 100 to 106. Here is the synopsis for Southeast California, Southwest, and South Central Arizona. Scattered showers and thunderstorms will affect the Arizona high terrain through this afternoon. Near normal temperatures early this week will cool to below normal levels by midweek, with afternoon high in the mid to upper 80s across the western deserts to lower 90s across the south central Arizona lower deserts. Breezy to locally windy conditions will materialize across southeast California on Tuesday and then a rewide on Wednesday. 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The current time is 4:08 p.m. Mountain Standard Time. Here is the latest forecast. For the following area, in Arizona, Central Phoenix, issued at 4:01 p.m. Mountain Standard Time. Tonight, clear. Low 64 to 73. North wind 10 to 15 miles per hour in the evening, becoming southwest 5 to 10 miles per hour after midnight. Tuesday, sunny. Highs 92 to 97. Southeast wind 5 to 10 miles per hour in the morning, becoming southwest 10 to 15 miles per hour in the afternoon. Tuesday night, clear and breezy. Low 62 to 71. Southwest wind 5 to 15 miles per hour in the evening, becoming south 5 to 10 miles per hour after midnight. Gusts up to 30 miles per hour in the evening. Wednesday, sunny. Highs 90 to 95. South wind 10 to 20 miles per hour. Wednesday night, clear. Lows 58 to 68. Southwest wind 10 to 20 miles per hour in the evening, becoming south 5 to 10 miles per hour after midnight. Thursday, sunny. Highs 86 to 94. Thursday night, clear. Lows 58 to 66. Friday, sunny. Highs 88 to 93. Friday night, clear. Lows 61 to 68. Saturday, sunny. Highs 92 to 97. Saturday night, clear. Lows 65 to 70. Sunday, sunny. Highs 97 to 102. Sunday night, clear. Lows 67 to 73. Monday, sunny. Highs 100 to 106. Here is the synopsis for Southeast California, Southwest, and South Central Arizona. Scattered showers and thunderstorms will affect the Arizona high terrain through this afternoon. Near normal temperatures early this week will cool to below normal levels by midweek, with afternoon high in the mid to upper 80s across the western deserts to lower 90s across the south central Arizona lower deserts. Breezy to locally windy conditions will materialize across southeast California on Tuesday and then a rewide on Wednesday. 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The current time is 4:11 p.m. Mountain Standard Time.
Here is the 4 p.m. Mountain Standard Time observation for Phoenix on Monday, May 25th. At Sky Harbor, it was mostly sunny. Visibility 10 miles. Temperature was 96 degrees, dew point 34, relative humidity 11%. Wind was northwest at 16 miles an hour. And the pressure was 29.68 inches and falling. Other observations for South Central Arizona, including the greater Phoenix area, skies ranged from sunny to mostly sunny. It was 95 at Buckeye, 95 at Glendale, 95 at Luke Air Force Base, 92 at Deer Valley, and 93 at Scottsdale Airport. Falcon Field reported 94, Mesa Gateway reported 95, Chandler reported 97, Casa Grande reported 96, and Gila Bend reported 98. Observations for Northern Arizona, at Payson, rain was falling, with a temperature of 57. At Kingman, it was mostly sunny, with a temperature of 84. It was partly sunny, with a temperature of 78 at Page, and 70 at Winslow. It was cloudy, with a temperature of 49 at Flagstaff, 53 at the Grand Canyon, 60 at Prescott, and 59 at Cholo. At Payson, the visibility was 4 miles. At Winslow, wind was south gusting to 39 miles an hour. Observations for Southern Arizona, it was sunny, with a temperature of 92 at Tucson, 84 at Nogales, and 84 at Sierra Vista. At Douglas, wind was south gusting to 26 miles an hour. Observations for Southern California, at Blythe, it was sunny, with a temperature of 98. At Los Angeles Airport, it was mostly sunny, with a temperature of 67. At San Diego, it was partly sunny, with a temperature of 68. Regional observations, at El Paso, a thunderstorm was reported, with a temperature of 68. At Albuquerque, rain was falling, with a temperature of 54. At Las Vegas, it was mostly sunny, with a temperature of 94. At Salt Lake City, it was partly sunny, with a temperature of 82. At El Paso, wind was northeast gusting to 25 miles an hour. Once again, at 4 p.m. in Phoenix, under mostly sunny skies. The Sky Harbor temperature was 96 degrees. Here is the latest forecast. For the following area, in Arizona, Central Phoenix, issued at 4:01 p.m. Mountain Standard Time. Tonight, clear. Low 64 to 73. North wind 10 to 15 miles per hour in the evening, becoming southwest 5 to 10 miles per hour after midnight. Tuesday, sunny. Highs 92 to 97. Southeast wind 5 to 10 miles per hour in the morning, becoming southwest 10 to 15 miles per hour in the afternoon. Tuesday night, clear and breezy. Low 62 to 71. Southwest wind 5 to 15 miles per hour in the evening, becoming south 5 to 10 miles per hour after midnight. Gusts up to 30 miles per hour in the evening. Wednesday, sunny. Highs 90 to 95. South wind 10 to 20 miles per hour. Wednesday night, clear. Lows 58 to 68. Southwest wind 10 to 20 miles per hour in the evening, becoming south 5 to 10 miles per hour after midnight. Thursday, sunny. Highs 86 to 94. Thursday night, clear. Lows 58 to 66. Friday, sunny. Highs 88 to 93. Friday night, clear. Lows 61 to 68. Saturday, sunny. Highs 92 to 97. Saturday night, clear. Lows 65 to 70. Sunday, sunny. Highs 97 to 102. Sunday night, clear. Lows 67 to 73. Monday, sunny. Highs 100 to 106. Here is the synopsis for Southeast California, Southwest, and South Central Arizona. Scattered showers and thunderstorms will affect the Arizona high terrain through this afternoon.
Near normal temperatures early this week will cool to below normal levels by midweek, with afternoon high in the mid to upper 80s across the western deserts to lower 90s across the south central Arizona lower deserts. Breezy to locally windy conditions will materialize across southeast California on Tuesday and then a rewind on Wednesday. 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The current time is 4:16 p.m. Mountain Standard Time. Here is the 4 p.m. Mountain Standard Time observation for Phoenix on Monday, May 25th. At Sky Harbor, it was mostly sunny. Visibility 10 miles. Temperature was 96 degrees, dew point 34, relative humidity 11%. Wind was northwest at 16 miles an hour. And the pressure was 29.68 inches and falling. Other observations for south central Arizona, including the greater Phoenix area, skies ranged from sunny to mostly sunny. It was 95 at Buckeye, 95 at Glendale, 95 at Luke Air Force Base, 92 at Deer Valley, and 93 at Scottsdale Airport. Falcon Field reported 94, Mesa Gateway reported 95, Chandler reported 97, Casa Grande reported 96, and Gila Bend reported 98. Observations for northern Arizona, at Payson, rain was falling, with a temperature of 57. At Kingman, it was mostly sunny, with a temperature of 84. It was partly sunny, with a temperature of 78 at Page, and 70 at Winslow. It was cloudy, with a temperature of 49 at Flagstaff, 53 at the Grand Canyon, 60 at Prescott, and 59 at Cholo. At Payson, the visibility was 4 miles. At Winslow, wind was south gusting to 39 miles an hour. Observations for southern Arizona, it was sunny, with a temperature of 92 at Tucson, 84 at Nogales, and 84 at Sierra Vista. At Douglas, wind was south gusting to 26 miles an hour. Observations for Southern California, at Blythe, it was sunny, with a temperature of 98. At Los Angeles Airport, it was mostly sunny, with a temperature of 67. At San Diego, it was partly sunny, with a temperature of 68. Regional observations, at El Paso, a thunderstorm was reported, with a temperature of 68. At Albuquerque, rain was falling, with a temperature of 54. At Las Vegas, it was mostly sunny, with a temperature of 94. At Salt Lake City, it was partly sunny, with a temperature of 82. At El Paso, wind was northeast gusting to 25 miles an hour. Once again, at 4 p.m. in Phoenix, under mostly sunny skies. The Sky Harbor temperature was 96 degrees. Here is the latest forecast. For the following area, in Arizona, Central Phoenix, issued at 4:01 p.m. Mountain Standard Time. Tonight, clear. Low 64 to 73. North wind 10 to 15 miles per hour in the evening, becoming southwest 5 to 10 miles per hour after midnight. Tuesday, sunny. Highs 92 to 97. Southeast wind 5 to 10 miles per hour in the morning, becoming southwest 10 to 15 miles per hour in the afternoon. Tuesday night, clear and breezy. Low 62 to 71. Southwest wind 5 to 15 miles per hour in the evening, becoming south 5 to 10 miles per hour after midnight. Gusts up to 30 miles per hour in the evening. Wednesday, sunny. Highs 90 to 95. South wind 10 to 20 miles per hour. Wednesday night, clear. Lows 58 to 68. Southwest wind 10 to 20 miles per hour in the evening, becoming south 5 to 10 miles per hour after midnight. Thursday, sunny. Highs 86 to 94. Thursday night, clear. Lows 58 to 66. Friday, sunny. Highs 88 to 93. Friday night, clear. Lows 61 to 68. Saturday, sunny.
highs 92 to 97. Saturday night, clear. Lows 65 to 70. Sunday, sunny. Highs 97 to 102. Sunday night, clear. Lows 67 to 73. Monday, sunny. Highs 100 to 106. Here is the synopsis for Southeast California, Southwest, and South Central Arizona. Scattered showers and thunderstorms will affect the Arizona high terrain through this afternoon. Near normal temperatures early this week will cool to below normal levels by midweek, with afternoon high in the mid to upper 80s across the western deserts to lower 90s across the south central Arizona lower deserts. Breezy to locally windy conditions will materialize across southeast California on Tuesday and then a rewind on Wednesday. 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The current time is 4:22 p.m. Mountain Standard Time. Here is the 4 p.m. Mountain Standard Time observation for Phoenix on Monday, May 25th. At Sky Harbor, it was mostly sunny. Visibility 10 miles. Temperature was 96 degrees, dew point 34, relative humidity 11%. Wind was northwest, at 16 miles an hour. And the pressure was 29.68 inches, and falling. Other observations for South Central Arizona, including the Greater Phoenix area, skies ranged from sunny to mostly sunny. It was 95 at Buckeye, 95 at Glendale, 95 at Luke Air Force Base, 92 at Deer Valley, and 93 at Scottsdale Airport. Falcon Field reported 94, Mesa Gateway reported 95, Chandler reported 97, Casa Grande reported 96, and Gila Bend reported 98. Observations for Northern Arizona, at Payson, rain was falling, with a temperature of 57. At Kingman, it was mostly sunny, with a temperature of 84. It was partly sunny, with a temperature of 78 at Page, and 70 at Winslow. It was cloudy, with a temperature of 49 at Flagstaff, 53 at the Grand Canyon, 60 at Prescott, and 59 at Cholo. At Payson, the visibility was 4 miles. At Winslow, wind was south gusting to 39 miles an hour. Observations for Southern Arizona, it was sunny, with a temperature of 92 at Tucson, 84 at Nogales, and 84 at Sierra Vista. At Douglas, wind was south gusting to 26 miles an hour. Observations for Southern California, at Blythe, it was sunny, with a temperature of 98. At Los Angeles Airport, it was mostly sunny, with a temperature of 67. At San Diego, it was partly sunny, with a temperature of 68. Regional observations, at El Paso, a thunderstorm was reported, with a temperature of 68. At Albuquerque, rain was falling, with a temperature of 54. At Las Vegas, it was mostly sunny, with a temperature of 94. At Salt Lake City, it was partly sunny, with a temperature of 82. At El Paso, wind was northeast gusting to 25 miles an hour. Once again, at 4 p.m. in Phoenix, under mostly sunny skies. The Sky Harbor temperature was 96 degrees. Here is the latest forecast. For the following area, in Arizona, Central Phoenix, issued at 4:01 p.m. Mountain Standard Time. Tonight, clear. Low 64 to 73. North wind 10 to 15 miles per hour in the evening, becoming southwest 5 to 10 miles per hour after midnight. Tuesday, sunny. Highs 92 to 97. Southeast wind 5 to 10 miles per hour in the morning, becoming southwest 10 to 15 miles per hour in the afternoon. Tuesday night, clear and breezy. Low 62 to 71. Southwest wind 5 to 15 miles per hour in the evening, becoming south 5 to 10 miles per hour after midnight. Gusts up to 30 miles per hour in the evening. Wednesday, sunny. Highs 90 to 95. South wind 10 to 20 miles per hour.
Wednesday night, clear. Lows 58 to 68. Southwest wind 10 to 20 miles per hour in the evening, becoming south 5 to 10 miles per hour after midnight. Thursday, sunny. Highs 86 to 94. Thursday night, clear. Lows 58 to 66. Friday, sunny. Highs 88 to 93. Friday night, clear. Lows 61 to 68. Saturday, sunny. Highs 92 to 97. Saturday night, clear. Lows 65 to 70. Sunday, sunny. Highs 97 to 102. Sunday night, clear. Lows 67 to 73. Monday, sunny. Highs 100 to 106. Here is the synopsis for Southeast California, Southwest, and South Central Arizona. Scattered showers and thunderstorms will affect the Arizona high terrain through this afternoon. Near normal temperatures early this week will cool to below normal levels by midweek, with afternoon high in the mid to upper 80s across the western deserts to lower 90s across the south central Arizona lower deserts. Breezy to locally windy conditions will materialize across southeast California on Tuesday and then a rewide on Wednesday. 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The current time is 4:27 p.m. Mountain Standard Time. Here is the 4 p.m. Mountain Standard Time observation for Phoenix on Monday, May 25th. At Sky Harbor, it was mostly sunny. Visibility 10 miles. Temperature was 96 degrees, dew point 34, relative humidity 11%. Wind was northwest at 16 miles an hour. And the pressure was 29.68 inches and falling. Other observations for South Central Arizona, including the greater Phoenix area, skies ranged from sunny to mostly sunny. It was 95 at Buckeye, 95 at Glendale, 95 at Luke Air Force Base, 92 at Deer Valley, and 93 at Scottsdale Airport. Falcon Field reported 94, Mesa Gateway reported 95, Chandler reported 97, Casa Grande reported 96, and Gila Bend reported 98. Observations for Northern Arizona, at Payson, rain was falling, with a temperature of 57. At Kingman, it was mostly sunny, with a temperature of 84. It was partly sunny, with a temperature of 78 at Page, and 70 at Winslow. It was cloudy, with a temperature of 49 at Flagstaff, 53 at the Grand Canyon, 60 at Prescott, and 59 at Cholo. At Payson, the visibility was 4 miles. At Winslow, wind was south gusting to 39 miles an hour. Observations for Southern Arizona, it was sunny, with a temperature of 92 at Tucson, 84 at Nogales, and 84 at Sierra Vista. At Douglas, wind was south gusting to 26 miles an hour. Observations for Southern California, at Blythe, it was sunny, with a temperature of 98. At Los Angeles Airport, it was mostly sunny, with a temperature of 67. At San Diego, it was partly sunny, with a temperature of 68. Regional observations, at El Paso, a thunderstorm was reported, with a temperature of 68. At Albuquerque, rain was falling, with a temperature of 54. At Las Vegas, it was mostly sunny, with a temperature of 94. At Salt Lake City, it was partly sunny, with a temperature of 82. At El Paso, wind was northeast gusting to 25 miles an hour. Once again, at 4 p.m. in Phoenix, under mostly sunny skies. The Sky Harbor temperature was 96 degrees. Here is the latest forecast. For the following area, in Arizona, Central Phoenix, issued at 4:01 p.m. Mountain Standard Time. Tonight, clear. Low 64 to 73. North wind 10 to 15 miles per hour in the evening, becoming southwest 5 to 10 miles per hour after midnight. Tuesday, sunny.
Highs 92 to 97. Southeast wind 5 to 10 miles per hour in the morning, becoming southwest 10 to 15 miles per hour in the afternoon. Tuesday night, clear and breezy. Low 62 to 71. Southwest wind 5 to 15 miles per hour in the evening, becoming south 5 to 10 miles per hour after midnight. Gusts up to 30 miles per hour in the evening. Wednesday, sunny. Highs 90 to 95. South wind 10 to 20 miles per hour. Wednesday night, clear. Lows 58 to 68. Southwest wind 10 to 20 miles per hour in the evening, becoming south 5 to 10 miles per hour after midnight. Thursday, sunny. Highs 86 to 94. Thursday night, clear. Lows 58 to 66. Friday, sunny. Highs 88 to 93. Friday night, clear. Lows 61 to 68. Saturday, sunny. Highs 92 to 97. Saturday night, clear. Lows 65 to 70. Sunday, sunny. Highs 97 to 102. Sunday night, clear. Lows 67 to 73. Monday, sunny. Highs 100 to 106. Here is the synopsis for Southeast California, Southwest, and South Central Arizona. Scattered showers and thunderstorms will affect the Arizona high terrain through this afternoon. Near normal temperatures early this week will cool to below normal levels by midweek, with afternoon high in the mid to upper 80s across the western deserts to lower 90s across the south central Arizona lower deserts. Breezy to locally windy conditions will materialize across southeast California on Tuesday and rewide on Wednesday. 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The current time is 4:33 p.m. Mountain Standard Time. Here is the 4 p.m. Mountain Standard Time observation for Phoenix on Monday, May 25th. At Sky Harbor, it was mostly sunny. Visibility 10 miles. Temperature was 96 degrees, dew point 34, relative humidity 11%. Wind was northwest at 16 miles an hour. And the pressure was 29.68 inches and falling. Other observations for South Central Arizona, including the greater Phoenix area, skies ranged from sunny to mostly sunny. It was 95 at Buckeye, 95 at Glendale, 95 at Luke Air Force Base, 92 at Deer Valley, and 93 at Scottsdale Airport. Falcon Field reported 94, Mesa Gateway reported 95, Chandler reported 97, Casa Grande reported 96, and Gila Bend reported 98. Observations for Northern Arizona, at Payson, rain was falling, with a temperature of 57. At Kingman, it was mostly sunny, with a temperature of 84. It was partly sunny, with a temperature of 78 at Page, and 70 at Winslow. It was cloudy, with a temperature of 49 at Flagstaff, 53 at the Grand Canyon, 60 at Prescott, and 59 at Cholo. At Payson, the visibility was 4 miles. At Winslow, wind was south gusting to 39 miles an hour. Observations for Southern Arizona, it was sunny, with a temperature of 92 at Tucson, 84 at Nogales, and 84 at Sierra Vista. At Douglas, wind was south gusting to 26 miles an hour. Observations for Southern California, at Blythe, it was sunny, with a temperature of 98. At Los Angeles Airport, it was mostly sunny, with a temperature of 67. At San Diego, it was partly sunny, with a temperature of 68. Regional observations, at El Paso, a thunderstorm was reported, with a temperature of 68. At Albuquerque, rain was falling, with a temperature of 54. At Las Vegas, it was mostly sunny, with a temperature of 94. At Salt Lake City, it was partly sunny, with a temperature of 82. At El Paso, wind was northeast gusting to 25 miles an hour.
once again, at 4 p.m. in Phoenix, under mostly sunny skies. The Sky Harbor temperature was 96 degrees. Here is the latest forecast. For the following area, in Arizona, Central Phoenix, issued at 4:01 p.m. Mountain Standard Time. Tonight, clear. Low 64 to 73. North wind 10 to 15 miles per hour in the evening, becoming southwest 5 to 10 miles per hour after midnight. Tuesday, sunny. Highs 92 to 97. Southeast wind 5 to 10 miles per hour in the morning, becoming southwest 10 to 15 miles per hour in the afternoon. Tuesday night, clear and breezy. Low 62 to 71. Southwest wind 5 to 15 miles per hour in the evening, becoming south 5 to 10 miles per hour after midnight. Gusts up to 30 miles per hour in the evening. Wednesday, sunny. Highs 90 to 95. South wind 10 to 20 miles per hour. Wednesday night, clear. Lows 58 to 68. Southwest wind 10 to 20 miles per hour in the evening, becoming south 5 to 10 miles per hour after midnight. Thursday, sunny. Highs 86 to 94. Thursday night, clear. Lows 58 to 66. Friday, sunny. Highs 88 to 93. Friday night, clear. Low 61 to 68. Saturday, sunny. Highs 92 to 97. Saturday night, clear. Low 65 to 70. Sunday, sunny. Highs 97 to 102. Sunday night, clear. Low 67 to 73. Monday, sunny. Highs 100 to 106. Here is the synopsis for Southeast California, Southwest, and South Central Arizona. Scattered showers and thunderstorms will affect the Arizona high terrain through this afternoon. Near normal temperatures early this week will cool to below normal levels by midweek, with afternoon high in the mid to upper 80s across the western deserts to lower 90s across the South Central Arizona lower deserts. Breezy to locally windy conditions will materialize across Southeast California on Tuesday and then a rewind on Wednesday. 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The current time is 4:38 p.m. Mountain Standard Time. Here is the 4 p.m. Mountain Standard Time observation for Phoenix on Monday, May 25th. At Sky Harbor, it was mostly sunny. Visibility 10 miles. Temperature was 96 degrees, dew point 34, relative humidity 11%. Wind was northwest, at 16 miles an hour. And the pressure was 29.68 inches, and falling. Other observations for South Central Arizona, including the greater Phoenix area, skies ranged from sunny to mostly sunny. It was 95 at Buckeye, 95 at Glendale, 95 at Luke Air Force Base, 92 at Deer Valley, and 93 at Scottsdale Airport. Falcon Field reported 94, Mesa Gateway reported 95, Chandler reported 97, Casa Grande reported 96, and Gila Bend reported 98. Observations for Northern Arizona, at Payson, rain was falling, with a temperature of 57. At Kingman, it was mostly sunny, with a temperature of 84. It was partly sunny, with a temperature of 78 at Page, and 70 at Winslow. It was cloudy, with a temperature of 49 at Flagstaff, 53 at the Grand Canyon, 60 at Prescott, and 59 at Cholo. At Payson, the visibility was 4 miles. At Winslow, wind was south gusting to 39 miles an hour. Observations for Southern Arizona, it was sunny, with a temperature of 92 at Tucson, 84 at Nogales, and 84 at Sierra Vista. At Douglas, wind was south gusting to 26 miles an hour. Observations for Southern California, at Blythe, it was sunny, with a temperature of 98. At Los Angeles Airport, it was mostly sunny,
with a temperature of 67. At San Diego, it was partly sunny, with a temperature of 68. Regional observations, at El Paso, a thunderstorm was reported, with a temperature of 68.

issued at 4:01 p.m. Mountain Standard Time. Tonight, clear. Low 64 to 73. North wind 10 to 15 miles per hour in the evening, becoming southwest 5 to 10 miles per hour after midnight. Tuesday, sunny. Highs 92 to 97. Southeast wind 5 to 10 miles per hour in the morning, becoming southwest 10 to 15 miles per hour in the afternoon. Tuesday night, clear and breezy. Low 62 to 71. Southwest wind 5 to 15 miles per hour in the evening, becoming south 5 to 10 miles per hour after midnight. Gusts up to 30 miles per hour in the evening. Wednesday, sunny. Highs 90 to 95. South wind 10 to 20 miles per hour. Wednesday night, clear. Lows 58 to 68. Southwest wind 10 to 20 miles per hour in the evening, becoming south 5 to 10 miles per hour after midnight. Thursday, sunny. Highs 86 to 94. Thursday night, clear. Lows 58 to 66. Friday, sunny. Highs 88 to 93. Friday night, clear. Low 61 to 68. Saturday, sunny. Highs 92 to 97. Saturday night, clear. Low 65 to 70. Sunday, sunny. Highs 97 to 102. Sunday night, clear. Low 67 to 73. Monday, sunny. Highs 100 to 106. Here is the synopsis for Southeast California, Southwest, and South Central Arizona. Scattered showers and thunderstorms will affect the Arizona high terrain through this afternoon. Near normal temperatures early this week will cool to below normal levels by midweek, with afternoon high in the mid to upper 80s across the western deserts to lower 90s across the South Central Arizona lower

Here is the 4 p.m. Mountain Standard Time observation for Phoenix on Monday, May 25th. At Sky Harbor, it was mostly sunny. Visibility 10 miles. Temperature was 96 degrees, dew point 34, relative humidity 11%. Wind was northwest at 16 miles an hour. And the pressure was 29.68 inches and falling. Other observations for South Central Arizona, including the greater Phoenix area, skies ranged from sunny to mostly sunny. It was 95 at Buckeye, 95 at Glendale, 95 at Luke Air Force Base, 92 at Deer Valley, and 93 at Scottsdale Airport. Falcon Field reported 94, Mesa Gateway reported 95, Chandler reported 97, Casa Grande reported 96, and Gila Bend reported 98. Observations for Northern Arizona, at Payson, rain was falling, with a temperature of 57. At Kingman, it was mostly sunny, with a temperature of 84. It was partly sunny, with a temperature of 78 at Page, and 70 at Winslow. It was cloudy, with a temperature of 49 at Flagstaff, 53 at the Grand Canyon, 60 at Prescott, and 59 at Cholo. At Payson, the visibility was 4 miles. At Winslow, wind was south gusting to 39 miles an hour. Observations for Southern Arizona, it was sunny, with a temperature of 92 at Tucson, 84 at Nogales, and 84 at Sierra Vista. At Douglas, wind was south gusting to 26 miles an hour. Observations for Southern California, at Blythe, it was sunny, with a temperature of 98. At Los Angeles Airport, it was mostly sunny, with a temperature of 67. At San Diego, it was partly sunny, with a temperature of 68. Regional observations, at El Paso, a thunderstorm was reported, with a temperature of 68. At Albuquerque, rain was falling, with a temperature of 54. At Las Vegas, it was mostly sunny, with a temperature of 94. At Salt Lake City, it was partly sunny, with a temperature of 82. At El Paso, wind was northeast gusting to 25 miles an hour. Once again, at 4 p.m. in Phoenix, under mostly sunny skies. The Sky Harbor temperature was 96 degrees. Here is the latest forecast. For the following area, in Arizona, Central Phoenix, issued at 4:01 p.m. Mountain Standard Time. Tonight, clear. Low 64 to 73. North wind 10 to 15 miles per hour in the evening, becoming southwest 5 to 10 miles per hour after midnight. Tuesday, sunny. Highs 92 to 97. Southeast wind 5 to 10 miles per hour in the morning, becoming southwest 10 to 15 miles per hour in the afternoon. Tuesday night, clear and breezy. Low 62 to 71. Southwest wind 5 to 15 miles per hour in the evening, becoming south 5 to 10 miles per hour after midnight. Gusts up to 30 miles per hour in the evening. Wednesday, sunny. Highs 90 to 95. South wind 10 to 20 miles per hour. Wednesday night, clear. Lows 58 to 68. Southwest wind 10 to 20 miles per hour in the evening, becoming south 5 to 10 miles per hour after midnight. Thursday, sunny. Highs 86 to 94. Thursday night, clear. Lows 58 to 66. Friday, sunny. Highs 88 to 93. Friday night, clear. Lows 61 to 68. Saturday, sunny. Highs 92 to 97. Saturday night, clear. Lows 65 to 70. Sunday, sunny. Highs 97 to 102. Sunday night, clear. Lows 67 to 73. Monday, sunny. Highs 100 to 106. Here is the synopsis for Southeast California, Southwest, and South Central Arizona. Scattered showers and thunderstorms will affect the Arizona high terrain through this afternoon. Near normal temperature.

temperatures early. This week will cool to below normal levels by midweek, with afternoon high in the mid to upper 80s across the western deserts to lower 90s across the south central Arizona lower deserts. Breezy to locally windy conditions will materialize across southeast California on Tuesday and then a rewind on Wednesday. 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The current time is 4:50 p.m. Mountain Standard Time. Here is the 4 p.m. Mountain Standard Time observation for Phoenix on Monday, May 25th. At Sky Harbor, it was mostly sunny. Visibility 10 miles. Temperature was 96 degrees, dew point 34, relative humidity 11%. Wind was northwest, at 16 miles an hour. And the pressure was 29.68 inches, and falling. Other observations for south central Arizona, including the greater Phoenix area, skies ranged from sunny to mostly sunny. It was 95 at Buckeye, 95 at Glendale, 95 at Luke Air Force Base, 92 at Deer Valley, and 93 at Scottsdale Airport. Falcon Field reported 94, Mesa Gateway reported 95, Chandler reported 97, Casa Grande reported 96, and Gila Bend reported 98. Observations for northern Arizona, at Payson, rain was falling, with a temperature of 57. At Kingman, it was mostly sunny, with a temperature of 84. It was partly sunny, with a temperature of 78 at Page, and 70 at Winslow. It was cloudy, with a temperature of 49 at Flagstaff, 53 at the Grand Canyon, 60 at Prescott, and 59 at Cholo. At Payson, the visibility was 4 miles. At Winslow, wind was south gusting to 39 miles an hour. Observations for southern Arizona, it was sunny, with a temperature of 92 at Tucson, 84 at Nogales, and 84 at Sierra Vista. At Douglas, wind was south gusting to 26 miles an hour. Observations for southern California, at Blythe, it was sunny, with a temperature of 98. At Los Angeles Airport, it was mostly sunny, with a temperature of 67. At San Diego, it was partly sunny, with a temperature of 68. Regional observations, at El Paso, a thunderstorm was reported, with a temperature of 68. At Albuquerque, rain was falling, with a temperature of 54. At Las Vegas, it was mostly sunny, with a temperature of 94. At Salt Lake City, it was partly sunny, with a temperature of 82. At El Paso, wind was northeast gusting to 25 miles an hour. Once again, at 4 p.m. in Phoenix, under mostly sunny skies. The Sky Harbor temperature was 96 degrees. Here is the latest forecast. For the following area, in Arizona, Central Phoenix, issued at 4:01 p.m. Mountain Standard Time. Tonight, clear. Low 64 to 73. North wind 10 to 15 miles per hour in the evening, becoming southwest 5 to 10 miles per hour after midnight. Tuesday, sunny. Highs 92 to 97. Southeast wind 5 to 10 miles per hour in the morning, becoming southwest 10 to 15 miles per hour in the afternoon. Tuesday night, clear and breezy. Low 62 to 71. Southwest wind 5 to 15 miles per hour in the evening, becoming south 5 to 10 miles per hour after midnight. Gusts up to 30 miles per hour in the evening. Wednesday, sunny. Highs 90 to 95. South wind 10 to 20 miles per hour. Wednesday night, clear. Lows 58 to 68. Southwest wind 10 to 20 miles per hour in the evening, becoming south 5 to 10 miles per hour after midnight. Thursday, sunny. Highs 86 to 94. Thursday night, clear. Lows 58 to 66. Friday, sunny. Highs 88 to 93. Friday night, clear. Lows 61 to 68. Saturday, sunny. Highs 92 to 97.
Saturday night, clear. Low 65 to 70. Sunday, sunny. Highs 97 to 102. Sunday night, clear. Low 67 to 73. Monday, sunny. Highs 100 to 106. Here is the synopsis for Southeast California, Southwest, and South Central Arizona. Scattered showers and thunderstorms will affect the Arizona high terrain through this afternoon. Near normal temperatures early this week will cool to below normal levels by midweek, with afternoon high in the mid to upper 80s across the western deserts to lower 90s across the south central Arizona lower deserts. Breezy to locally windy conditions will materialize across southeast California on Tuesday and then a rewind on Wednesday. 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The current time is 4:55 p.m. Mountain Standard Time. Here is the 4 p.m. Mountain Standard Time observation for Phoenix on Monday, May 25th. At Sky Harbor, it was mostly sunny. Visibility 10 miles. Temperature was 96 degrees, dew point 34, relative humidity 11%. Wind was northwest, at 16 miles an hour. And the pressure was 29.68 inches, and falling. Other observations for South Central Arizona, including the greater Phoenix area, skies ranged from sunny to mostly sunny. It was 95 at Buckeye, 95 at Glendale, 95 at Luke Air Force Base, 92 at Deer Valley, and 93 at Scottsdale Airport. Falcon Field reported 94, Mesa Gateway reported 95, Chandler reported 97, Casa Grande reported 96, and Gila Bend reported 98. Observations for northern Arizona, at Payson, rain was falling, with a temperature of 57. At Kingman, it was mostly sunny, with a temperature of 84. It was partly sunny, with a temperature of 78 at Page, and 70 at Winslow. It was cloudy, with a temperature of 49 at Flagstaff, 53 at the Grand Canyon, 60 at Prescott, and 59 at Cholo. At Payson, the visibility was 4 miles. At Winslow, wind was south gusting to 39 miles an hour. Observations for southern Arizona, it was sunny, with a temperature of 92 at Tucson, 84 at Nogales, and 84 at Sierra Vista. At Douglas, wind was south gusting to 26 miles an hour. Observations for southern California, at Blythe, it was sunny, with a temperature of 98. At Los Angeles Airport, it was mostly sunny, with a temperature of 67. At San Diego, it was partly sunny, with a temperature of 68. Regional observations, at El Paso, a thunderstorm was reported, with a temperature of 68. At Albuquerque, rain was falling, with a temperature of 54. At Las Vegas, it was mostly sunny, with a temperature of 94. At Salt Lake City, it was partly sunny, with a temperature of 82. At El Paso, wind was northeast gusting to 25 miles an hour. Once again, at 4 p.m. in Phoenix, under mostly sunny skies. The Sky Harbor temperature was 96 degrees. Here is the latest forecast. For the following area, in Arizona, Central Phoenix, issued at 4:01 p.m. Mountain Standard Time. Tonight, clear. Low 64 to 73. North wind 10 to 15 miles per hour in the evening, becoming southwest 5 to 10 miles per hour after midnight. Tuesday, sunny. Highs 92 to 97. Southeast wind 5 to 10 miles per hour in the morning, becoming southwest 10 to 15 miles per hour in the afternoon. Tuesday night, clear and breezy. Low 62 to 71. Southwest wind 5 to 15 miles per hour in the evening, becoming south 5 to 10 miles per hour after midnight. Gusts up to 30 miles per hour in the evening. Wednesday, sunny. Highs 90 to 95. South wind 10 to 20 miles per hour. Wednesday night, clear.
lows 58 to 68. Southwest wind 10 to 20 miles per hour in the evening, becoming south 5 to 10 miles per hour after midnight. Thursday, sunny. Highs 86 to 94. Thursday night, clear. Lows 58 to 66. Friday, sunny. Highs 88 to 93. Friday night, clear. Lows 61 to 68. Saturday, sunny. Highs 92 to 97. Saturday night, clear. Lows 65 to 70. Sunday, sunny. Highs 97 to 102. Sunday night, clear. Lows 67 to 73. Monday, sunny. Highs 100 to 106. Here is the synopsis for Southeast California, Southwest, and South Central Arizona. Scattered showers and thunderstorms will affect the Arizona high terrain through this afternoon. Near normal temperatures early this week will cool to below normal levels by midweek, with afternoon high in the mid to upper 80s across the western deserts to lower 90s across the south central Arizona lower deserts. Breezy to locally windy conditions will materialize across southeast California on Tuesday and then a rewide on Wednesday. 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The current time is 5:01 p.m. Mountain Standard Time. Here is the latest forecast for the following area in Arizona, Central Phoenix, issued at 4:01 p.m. Mountain Standard Time. Tonight, clear. Low 64 to 73. North wind 10 to 15 miles per hour in the evening, becoming southwest 5 to 10 miles per hour after midnight. Tuesday, sunny. Highs 92 to 97. Southeast wind 5 to 10 miles per hour in the morning, becoming southwest 10 to 15 miles per hour in the afternoon. Tuesday night, clear and breezy. Low 62 to 71. Southwest wind 5 to 15 miles per hour in the evening, becoming south 5 to 10 miles per hour after midnight. Gusts up to 30 miles per hour in the evening. Wednesday, sunny. Highs 90 to 95. South wind 10 to 20 miles per hour. Wednesday night, clear. Lows 58 to 68. Southwest wind 10 to 20 miles per hour in the evening, becoming south 5 to 10 miles per hour after midnight. Thursday, sunny. Highs 86 to 94. Thursday night, clear. Lows 58 to 66. Friday, sunny. Highs 88 to 93. Friday night, clear. Lows 61 to 68. Saturday, sunny. Highs 92 to 97. Saturday night, clear. Lows 65 to 70. Sunday, sunny. Highs 97 to 102. Sunday night, clear. Lows 67 to 73. Monday, sunny. Highs 100 to 106. Here is the synopsis for Southeast California, Southwest, and South Central Arizona. Scattered showers and thunderstorms will affect the Arizona high terrain through this afternoon. Near normal temperatures early this week will cool to below normal levels by midweek, with afternoon high in the mid to upper 80s across the western deserts to lower 90s across the south central Arizona lower deserts. Breezy to locally windy conditions will materialize across southeast California on Tuesday and then a rewide on Wednesday. 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The current time is 5:04 p.m. Mountain Standard Time. Here is the latest forecast for the following area in Arizona, Central Phoenix, issued at 4:01 p.m. Mountain Standard Time. Tonight, clear. Low 64 to 73. North wind 10 to 15 miles per hour in the evening, becoming southwest 5 to 10 miles per hour after midnight.
Tuesday,